tonight, becoming partly cloudy. Lows in the lower 60s. Northeast winds 10 to 15 miles per hour. Monday, mostly sunny. Windy. Highs in the mid-80s. Northeast winds 15 to 20 miles per hour. Monday night, clear. Lows in the upper 50s. Northeast winds 10 to 15 miles per hour. Tuesday, mostly sunny. Highs in the upper 80s. Northeast winds 10 to 15 miles per hour. Tuesday night, clear. Lows in the upper 50s. Northeast winds 5 to 10 miles per hour. Wednesday, mostly sunny. Highs in the lower 90s. Wednesday night, mostly clear. Lows in the upper 50s. Thursday, mostly sunny. Highs in the lower 90s. Thursday night, partly cloudy. Lows in the upper 50s. Friday, partly cloudy. Highs in the lower 90s. Friday night, mostly cloudy. A 20% chance of showers after midnight. Lows in the upper 50s. Saturday, partly cloudy. Slight chance of showers in the morning, then a chance of showers and slight chance of thunderstorms in the afternoon. Highs in the mid-80s. Chance of precipitation 30%. Saturday night, partly cloudy with a 20% chance of showers. Lows in the lower 60s. Sunday, partly cloudy. Highs around 90. 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Be sure to follow us on Facebook. Here's a look at local weather conditions as of 6 p.m. At the top of the hour, skies were cloudy in Shreveport. The temperature was 75 degrees at the regional airport. The dew point was 70, making the relative humidity 83%. Winds were north at 6 miles an hour. The pressure was 30.05 inches and steady. In Bossier City, at Barksdale Air Force Base, skies were cloudy, with a temperature of 77 degrees. The dew point was 71, making the relative humidity 82%. Winds were calm. The pressure was 30.04 inches and steady. And in downtown Shreveport, skies were cloudy. The temperature was 77 degrees. And winds were north at 7 miles an hour. Once again in Shreveport, it was 75 degrees with cloudy skies at 6 p.m. Around the local area at 6 p.m., in Texarkana, partly sunny and 78. Wind northeast at 3 miles an hour. El Dorado, cloudy and 77. Wind north at 10 miles an hour, gusting to 17 miles an hour. Monroe, light rain and 73. Wind north at 5 miles an hour. Natchitoches, rain and 73. Wind north at 7 miles an hour. Marshall, cloudy and 78. Wind north at 5 miles an hour. And at Longview, cloudy and 78 degrees. Wind northeast at 3 miles an hour. Elsewhere across the four-state area, over at Dallas, partly sunny and 77. Oklahoma City, mostly sunny and 81. Little Rock, mostly cloudy and 82. Jackson, Mississippi, cloudy and 76. Baton Rouge, light rain and 76. And at Houston, cloudy and 77 degrees. For the most current information, check us out on the web at www.weather.gov/sht. The Shreveport Climate Summary for this evening, as of 4 p.m., October 4, 2026. Today's high temperature was 76 degrees. The normal high is 84. The record high is 97 degrees, which was set in 2002. Today's low temperature was 67 degrees. The normal low is 60. The record low is 41 degrees, which was set in 1987. 2.65 inches of precipitation fell today, which brings the monthly total to 3.08 inches. This is 2.49 inches above the normal.

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Now let's check on your local forecast. Tonight, mostly cloudy this evening, then becoming partly cloudy. Lows in the lower 60s. Northeast winds 5 to 10 miles per hour. Monday, mostly sunny. Highs in the mid 80s. Northeast winds 5 to 10 miles per hour. Monday night, clear. Lows in the upper 50s. Northeast winds 5 to 10 miles per hour. Tuesday, mostly sunny. Highs in the upper 80s. Northeast winds around 5 miles per hour. Tuesday night, mostly clear. Lows in the upper 50s. Northeast winds around 5 miles per hour. Wednesday, mostly sunny. Highs in the lower 90s. Wednesday night, mostly clear. Lows around 60. Thursday, mostly sunny. Highs in the lower 90s. Thursday night, partly cloudy. Lows in the lower 60s. Friday, partly cloudy. Highs around 90. Friday night, mostly cloudy. A slight chance of showers after midnight. Lows in the lower 60s. Chance of rain 20%. Saturday, partly cloudy. A slight chance of showers in the morning, then a chance of showers with a slight chance of thunderstorms in the afternoon. Highs in the mid-80s. Chance of rain 30%. Saturday night, partly cloudy with a 20% chance of showers. Lows in the lower 60s. Sunday, partly cloudy. A slight chance of showers in the morning. Highs in the upper 80s. Chance of rain 20%. 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Be sure to follow us on Facebook. Here's a look at local weather conditions as of 6 p.m. At the top of the hour, skies were cloudy in Shreveport. The temperature was 75 degrees at the regional airport. The dew point was 70, making the relative humidity 83%. Winds were north at 6 miles an hour. The pressure was 30.05 inches and steady. In Bossier City, at Barksdale Air Force Base, skies were cloudy, with a temperature of 77 degrees. The dew point was 71, making the relative humidity 82%. Winds were calm. The pressure was 30.04 inches and steady. And in downtown Shreveport, skies were cloudy. The temperature was 77 degrees. And winds were north at 7 miles an hour. Once again in Shreveport, it was 75 degrees with cloudy skies at 6 p.m. Around the local area at 6 p.m., in Texarkana, partly sunny and 78. Wind northeast at 3 miles an hour. El Dorado, cloudy and 77. Wind north at 10 miles an hour, gusting to 17 miles an hour. Monroe, light rain and 73. Wind north at 5 miles an hour. Natchitoches, rain and 73. Wind north at 7 miles an hour. Marshall, cloudy and 78. Wind north at 5 miles an hour. And at Longview, cloudy and 78 degrees. Wind northeast at 3 miles an hour. Elsewhere across the four-state area, over at Dallas, partly sunny and 77. Oklahoma City, mostly sunny and 81. Little Rock, mostly cloudy and 82. Jackson, Mississippi, cloudy and 76. Baton Rouge, light rain and 76. And at Houston, cloudy and 77 degrees. For the most current information, check us out on the web at www.weather.gov/SHP. The Shreveport Climate Summary for this evening, as of 4 p.m., October 4, 2026. Today's high temperature was 76 degrees. The normal high is 84. The record high is 97 degrees, which was set in 2000.

2. Today's low temperature was 67 degrees. The normal low is 60. The record low is 41 degrees, which was set in 1987. 2.65 inches of precipitation fell today, which brings the monthly total to 3.08 inches. This is 2.49 inches above the normal amount of 0.59 inches for October. The total precipitation for the year now stands at 34.72 inches, which is 3.77 inches below normal. Sunset tonight is at 6:56 p.m. Sunrise tomorrow is at 7:12 a.m. Now let's check on your local forecast. Tonight, mostly cloudy this evening, then becoming partly cloudy. Lows in the lower 60s. Northeast winds 5 to 10 miles per hour. Monday, mostly sunny. Highs in the mid-80s. Northeast winds 5 to 10 miles per hour. Monday night, clear. Lows in the upper 50s. Northeast winds 5 to 10 miles per hour. Tuesday, mostly sunny. Highs in the upper 80s. Northeast winds around 5 miles per hour. Tuesday night, mostly clear. Lows in the upper 50s. Northeast winds around 5 miles per hour. Wednesday, mostly sunny. Highs in the lower 90s. Wednesday night, mostly clear. Lows around 60. Thursday, mostly sunny. Highs in the lower 90s. Thursday night, partly cloudy. Lows in the lower 60s. Friday, partly cloudy. Highs around 90. Friday night, mostly cloudy. A slight chance of showers after midnight. Lows in the lower 60s. Chance of rain 20%. Saturday, partly cloudy. A slight chance of showers in the morning, then a chance of showers with a slight chance of thunderstorms in the afternoon. Highs in the mid-80s. Chance of rain 30%. Saturday night, partly cloudy with a 20% chance of showers. Lows in the lower 60s. Sunday, partly cloudy. A slight chance of showers in the morning. Highs in the upper 80s. Chance of rain 20%. 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Be sure to follow us on Facebook. Here's a look at local weather conditions as of 7 p.m. At the top of the hour, skies were mostly cloudy in Shreveport. The temperature was 75 degrees at the regional airport. The dew point was 66, making the relative humidity 73%. Winds were north at 6 miles an hour. The pressure was 30.06 inches and rising. In Bossier City, at Barksdale Air Force Base, skies were cloudy, with a temperature of 76 degrees. The dew point was 67, making the relative humidity 76%. Winds were north at 3 miles an hour. The pressure was 30.06 inches and rising. And in downtown Shreveport, skies were mostly cloudy. The temperature was 76 degrees. And winds were north at 6 miles an hour. Once again in Shreveport, it was 75 degrees with mostly cloudy skies at 7 p.m. Around the local area at 7 p.m., in Texarkana, mostly cloudy and 75. Wind southeast at 3 miles an hour. El Dorado, mostly cloudy and 75. Wind north at 5 miles an hour. Monroe, light rain and 73. Wind north at 6 miles an hour. Natchitoches, light rain and 72. Wind calm. Marshall, mostly cloudy and 76. Wind calm. And at Longview, mostly cloudy and 76 degrees. Wind north at 3 miles an hour. Elsewhere across the four-state area, over at Dallas, mostly cloudy and 76. Oklahoma City, partly cloudy and 78. Little Rock, mostly cloudy and 77. Jackson, Mississippi, light rain and 76.
Baton Rouge, rain and fog and 76. And at Houston, light rain and 76 degrees. For the most current information, check us out on the web at www.weather.gov/sht. The Shreveport climate summary for this evening, as of 4 p.m., October 4, 2026. Today's high temperature was 76 degrees. The normal high is 84. The record high is 97 degrees, which was set in 2002. Today's low temperature was 67 degrees. The normal low is 60. The record low is 41 degrees, which was set in 1987. 2.65 inches of precipitation fell today, which brings the monthly total to 3.08 inches. This is 2.49 inches above the normal amount of 0.59 inches for October. The total precipitation for the year now stands at 34.72 inches, which is 3.77 inches below normal. Sunset tonight is at 6:56 p.m. Sunrise tomorrow is at 7:12 a.m. Now let's check on your local forecast. Tonight, mostly cloudy this evening, then becoming partly cloudy. Lows in the lower 60s. Northeast winds 5 to 10 miles per hour. Monday, mostly sunny. Highs in the mid-80s. Northeast winds 5 to 10 miles per hour. Monday night, clear. Lows in the upper 50s. Northeast winds 5 to 10 miles per hour. Tuesday, mostly sunny. Highs in the upper 80s. Northeast winds around 5 miles per hour. Tuesday night, mostly clear. Lows in the upper 50s. Northeast winds around 5 miles per hour. Wednesday, mostly sunny. Highs in the lower 90s. Wednesday night, mostly clear. Lows around 60. Thursday, mostly sunny. Highs in the lower 90s. Thursday night, partly cloudy. Lows in the lower 60s. Friday, partly cloudy. Highs around 90. Friday night, mostly cloudy. A slight chance of showers after midnight. Lows in the lower 60s. Chance of rain 20%. Saturday, partly cloudy. A slight chance of showers in the morning, then a chance of showers with a slight chance of thunderstorms in the afternoon. Highs in the mid-80s. Chance of rain 30%. Saturday night, partly cloudy with a 20% chance of showers. Lows in the lower 60s. Sunday, partly cloudy. A slight chance of showers in the morning. Highs in the upper 80s. Chance of rain 20%. 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Be sure to follow us on Facebook. Here's a look at local weather conditions as of 7 p.m. At the top of the hour, skies were mostly cloudy in Shreveport. The temperature was 75 degrees at the regional airport. The dew point was 66, making the relative humidity 73%. Winds were north at 6 miles an hour. The pressure was 30.06 inches and rising. In Bossier City, at Barksdale Air Force Base, skies were cloudy, with a temperature of 76 degrees. The dew point was 67, making the relative humidity 76%. Winds were north at 3 miles an hour. The pressure was 30.06 inches and rising. And in downtown Shreveport, skies were mostly cloudy. The temperature was 76 degrees. And winds were north at 6 miles an hour. Once again in Shreveport, it was 75 degrees with mostly cloudy skies at 7 p.m. This is your NOAA Weather Radio, station WXJ97, operating on a frequency of 162.400 MHz, providing the latest weather information on a 24-hour basis. Broadcasts originate from the National Weather Service office in Shreveport, Louisiana. 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
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Around the local area at 7 p.m. in Texarkana, mostly cloudy and 75. Wind southeast at 3 miles an hour. El Dorado, mostly cloudy and 75. Wind north at 5 miles an hour. Monroe, light rain and 73. Wind north at 6 miles an hour. Natchitoches, light rain and 72. Wind calm. Marshall, mostly cloudy and 76. Wind calm. And at Longview, mostly cloudy and 76 degrees. Wind north at 3 miles an hour. Elsewhere across the four-state area, over at Dallas, mostly cloudy and 76. Oklahoma City, partly cloudy and 78. Little Rock, mostly cloudy and 77. Jackson, Mississippi, light rain and 76. Baton Rouge, rain and fog and 76. And at Houston, light rain and 76 degrees. For the most current information, check us out on the web at www.weather.gov/sht. The Shreveport climate summary for this evening, as of 4 p.m., October 4, 2026. Today's high temperature was 76 degrees. The normal high is 84. The record high is 97 degrees, which was set in 2002. Today's low temperature was 67 degrees. The normal low is 60. The record low is 41 degrees, which was set in 1987. 2.65 inches of precipitation fell today, which brings the monthly total to 3.08 inches. This is 2.49 inches above the normal amount of 0.59 inches for October. The total precipitation for the year now stands at 34.72 inches, which is 3.77 inches below normal. Sunset tonight is at 6:56 p.m. Sunrise tomorrow is at 7:12 a.m. Now let's check on your local forecast. Tonight, mostly cloudy this evening, then becoming partly cloudy. Lows in the lower 60s. Northeast winds 5 to 10 miles per hour. Monday, mostly sunny. Highs in the mid-80s. Northeast winds 5 to 10 miles per hour. Monday night, clear. Lows in the upper 50s. Northeast winds 5 to 10 miles per hour. Tuesday, mostly sunny. Highs in the upper 80s. Northeast winds around 5 miles per hour. Tuesday night, mostly clear. Lows in the upper 50s. Northeast winds around 5 miles per hour. Wednesday, mostly sunny. Highs in the lower 90s. Wednesday night, mostly clear. Lows around 60. Thursday, mostly sunny. Highs in the lower 90s. Thursday night, partly cloudy. Lows in the lower 60s. Friday, partly cloudy. Highs around 90. Friday night, mostly cloudy. A slight chance of showers after midnight. Lows in the lower 60s. Chance of rain 20%. Saturday, partly cloudy. A slight chance of showers in the morning, then a chance of showers with a slight chance of thunderstorms in the afternoon. Highs in the mid-80s. Chance of rain 30%. Saturday night, partly cloudy with a 20% chance of showers. Lows in the lower 60s. Sunday, partly cloudy. A slight chance of showers in the morning. Highs in the upper 80s. Chance of rain 20%. 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Be sure to follow us on Facebook. Here's a look at local weather conditions as of 7 p.m. At the top of the hour, skies were mostly cloudy in Shreveport. The temperature was 75 degrees at the regional airport. The dew point was 66, making the relative humidity 73%. Winds were north at 6 miles an hour.
The pressure was 30.06 inches and rising. In Bossier City, at Barksdale Air Force Base, skies were cloudy, with a temperature of 76 degrees. The dew point was 67, making the relative humidity 76%. Winds were north at 3 miles an hour. The pressure was 30.06 inches and rising. And in downtown Shreveport, skies were mostly cloudy. The temperature was 76 degrees. And winds were north at 6 miles an hour. Once again in Shreveport, it was 75 degrees with mostly cloudy skies at 7 p.m. Around the local area at 7 p.m., in Texarkana, mostly cloudy and 75. Wind southeast at 3 miles an hour. El Dorado, mostly cloudy and 75. Wind north at 5 miles an hour. Monroe, light rain and 73. Wind north at 6 miles an hour. Natchitoches, light rain and 72. Wind calm. Marshall, mostly cloudy and 76. Wind calm. And at Longview, mostly cloudy and 76 degrees. Wind north at 3 miles an hour. Elsewhere across the four-state area, over at Dallas, mostly cloudy and 76. Oklahoma City, partly cloudy and 78. Little Rock, mostly cloudy and 77. Jackson, Mississippi, light rain and 76. Baton Rouge, rain and fog and 76. And at Houston, light rain and 76 degrees. For the most current information, check us out on the web at www.weather.gov/sht. The Shreveport Climate Summary for this evening, as of 4 p.m., October 4, 2026. Today's high temperature was 76 degrees. The normal high is 84. The record high is 97 degrees, which was set in 2002. Today's low temperature was 67 degrees. The normal low is 60. The record low is 41 degrees, which was set in 1987. 2.65 inches of precipitation fell today, which brings the monthly total to 3.08 inches. This is 2.49 inches above the normal amount of 0.59 inches for October. The total precipitation for the year now stands at 34.72 inches, which is 3.77 inches below normal. Sunset tonight is at 6:56 p.m. Sunrise tomorrow is at 7:12 a.m. Here is your area's open water boating forecast. Wind gusts may be higher. Tonight, becoming partly cloudy. Lows in the lower 60s. Northeast winds 10 to 15 miles per hour. Monday, mostly sunny. Windy. Highs in the mid-80s. Northeast winds 15 to 20 miles per hour. Monday night, clear. Lows in the upper 50s. Northeast winds 10 to 15 miles per hour. Tuesday, mostly sunny. Highs in the upper 80s. Northeast winds 10 to 15 miles per hour. Tuesday night, clear. Lows in the upper 50s. Northeast winds 5 to 10 miles per hour. Wednesday, mostly sunny. Highs in the lower 90s. Wednesday night, mostly clear. Lows in the upper 50s. Thursday, mostly sunny. Highs in the lower 90s. Thursday night, partly cloudy. Lows in the upper 50s. Friday, partly cloudy. Highs in the lower 90s. Friday night, mostly cloudy. A 20% chance of showers after midnight. Lows in the upper 50s. Saturday, partly cloudy. Slight chance of showers in the morning, then a chance of showers and slight chance of thunderstorms in the afternoon. Highs in the mid-80s. Chance of precipitation 30%. Saturday night, partly cloudy with a 20% chance of showers. Lows in the lower 60s. Sunday, partly cloudy. Highs around 90. Now let's check on your local forecast. Tonight,
mostly cloudy this evening, then becoming partly cloudy. Lows in the lower 60s.

northeast winds 5 to 10 miles per hour. Monday, mostly sunny. Highs in the mid-80s. Northeast winds 5 to 10 miles per hour. Monday night, clear. Lows in the upper 50s. Northeast winds 5 to 10 miles per hour. Tuesday, mostly sunny. Highs in the upper 80s. Northeast winds around 5 miles per hour. Tuesday night, mostly clear. Lows in the upper 50s. Northeast winds around 5 miles per hour. Wednesday, mostly sunny. Highs in the lower 90s. Wednesday night, most highs in the lower 90s. Wednesday night, mostly clear. Lows around 60. Thursday, mostly sunny. Highs in the lower 90s. Thursday night, partly cloudy. Lows in the lower 60s. Friday, partly cloudy. Highs around 90. Friday night, mostly cloudy. A slight chance of showers after midnight. Lows in the lower 60s. Chance of rain 20%. Saturday, partly cloudy. A slight chance of showers in the morning, then a chance of showers with a slight chance of thunderstorms in the afternoon. Highs in the mid-80s. Chance of rain 30%. Saturday night, partly cloudy with a 20% chance of showers. Lows in the lower 60s. Sunday, partly cloudy. A slight chance of showers in the morning. Highs in the upper 80s. Chance of rain 20%. 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Be sure to follow us on Facebook. Here's a look at local weather conditions as of 7 p.m. At the top of the hour, skies were mostly cloudy in Shreveport. The temperature was 75 degrees at the regional airport. The dew point was 66, making the relative humidity 73%. Winds were north at 6 miles an hour. The pressure was 30.06 inches and rising. In Bossier City, at Barksdale Air Force Base, skies were cloudy, with a temperature of 76 degrees. The dew point was 67, making the relative humidity 76%. Winds were north at 3 miles an hour. The pressure was 30.06 inches and rising. And in downtown Shreveport, skies were mostly cloudy. The temperature was 76 degrees. And winds were north at 6 miles an hour. Once again in Shreveport, it was 75 degrees with mostly cloudy skies at 7 p.m. Around the local area at 7 p.m., in Texarkana, mostly cloudy and 75. Wind southeast at 3 miles an hour. El Dorado, mostly cloudy and 75. Wind north at 5 miles an hour. Monroe, light rain and 73. Wind north at 6 miles an hour. Natchitoches, light rain and 72. Wind calm. Marshall, mostly cloudy and 76. Wind calm. And at Longview, mostly cloudy and 76 degrees. Wind north at 3 miles an hour. Elsewhere across the four-state area, over at Dallas, mostly cloudy and 76. Oklahoma City, partly cloudy and 78. Little Rock, mostly cloudy and 77. Jackson, Mississippi, light rain and 76. Baton Rouge, rain and fog and 76. And at Houston, light rain and 76 degrees. For the most current information, check us out on the web at www.weather.gov/sht. The Shreveport Climate Summary for this evening, as of 4 p.m., October 4, 2026. Today's high temperature was 76 degrees. The normal high is 84. The record high is 97 degrees, which was set in 2002. Today's low temperature was 67 degrees. The normal low is 60. The record low is 41 degrees, which was set in 1987. 2.65 inches of precipitation fell today, which brings

the monthly total to 3.08 inches. This is 2.49 inches above the normal amount of 0.59 inches for October. The total precipitation for the year now stands at 34.72 inches, which is 3.77 inches below normal. Sunset tonight is at 6:56 p.m. Sunrise tomorrow is at 7:12 a.m. This is your NOAA Weather Radio, station WXJ97, operating on a frequency of 162.400 MHz, providing the latest weather information on a 24-hour basis. 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Now let's check on your local forecast. Tonight, mostly cloudy this evening, then becoming partly cloudy. Lows in the lower 60s. Northeast winds 5 to 10 miles per hour. Monday, mostly sunny. Highs in the mid-80s. Northeast winds 5 to 10 miles per hour. Monday night, clear. Lows in the upper 50s. Northeast winds 5 to 10 miles per hour. Tuesday, mostly sunny. Highs in the upper 80s. Northeast winds around 5 miles per hour. Tuesday night, mostly clear. Lows in the upper 50s. Northeast winds around 5 miles per hour. Wednesday, mostly sunny. Highs in the lower 90s. Wednesday night, mostly clear. Lows around 60. Thursday, mostly sunny. Highs in the lower 90s. Thursday night, partly cloudy. Lows in the lower 60s. Friday, partly cloudy. Highs around 90. Friday night, mostly cloudy. A slight chance of showers after midnight. Lows in the lower 60s. Chance of rain 20%. Saturday, partly cloudy. A slight chance of showers in the morning, then a chance of showers with a slight chance of thunderstorms in the afternoon. Highs in the mid-80s. Chance of rain 30%. Saturday night, partly cloudy with a 20% chance of showers. Lows in the lower 60s. Sunday, partly cloudy. A slight chance of showers in the morning. Highs in the upper 80s. Chance of rain 20%. 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Be sure to follow us on Facebook. Here's a look at local weather conditions as of 7 p.m. At the top of the hour, skies were mostly cloudy in Shreveport. The temperature was 75 degrees at the regional airport. The dew point was 66, making the relative humidity 73%. Winds were north at 6 miles an hour. The pressure was 30.06 inches and rising. In Bossier City, at Barksdale Air Force Base, skies were cloudy, with a temperature of 76 degrees. The dew point was 67, making the relative humidity 76%. Winds were north at 3 miles an hour. The pressure was 30.06 inches and rising. And in downtown Shreveport, skies were mostly cloudy. The temperature was 76 degrees. And winds were north at 6 miles an hour. Once again in Shreveport, it was 75 degrees with mostly cloudy skies at 7 p.m. Around the local area at 7 p.m., in Texarkana, mostly cloudy and 75. Wind southeast at 3 miles an hour. El Dorado, mostly cloudy and 75. Wind north at 5 miles an hour. Monroe, light rain and 73. Wind north at 6 miles an hour. Nacogdoches, light rain and 72. Wind calm. Marshall, mostly cloudy and 76. Wind calm. And at Longview, mostly cloudy and 76 degrees. Wind north at 3 miles an hour. Elsewhere across the four-state area, over at Dallas,
mostly cloudy and 76. Oklahoma City, partly cloudy and 78. Little Rock, mostly cloudy and 77. Jackson, Mississippi, light rain and 76. Baton Rouge, rain and fog and 76. And at Houston, light rain and 76 degrees. For the most current information, check us out on the web at www.weather.gov/sht. The Shreveport climate summary for this evening, as of 4 p.m., October 4, 2026. Today's high temperature was 76 degrees. The normal high is 84. The record high is 97 degrees, which was set in 2002. Today's low temperature was 67 degrees. The normal low is 60. The record low is 41 degrees, which was set in 1987. 2.65 inches of precipitation fell today, which brings the monthly total to 3.08 inches. This is 2.49 inches above the normal amount of 0.59 inches for October. The total precipitation for the year now stands at 34.72 inches, which is 3.77 inches below normal. Sunset tonight is at 6:56 p.m. Sunrise tomorrow is at 7:12 a.m. Now let's check on your local forecast. Tonight, mostly cloudy this evening, then becoming partly cloudy. Lows in the lower 60s. Northeast winds 5 to 10 miles per hour. Monday, mostly sunny. Highs in the mid-80s. Northeast winds 5 to 10 miles per hour. Monday night, clear. Lows in the upper 50s. Northeast winds 5 to 10 miles per hour. Tuesday, mostly sunny. Highs in the upper 80s. Northeast winds around 5 miles per hour. Tuesday night, mostly clear. Lows in the upper 50s. Northeast winds around 5 miles per hour. Wednesday, mostly sunny. Highs in the lower 90s. Wednesday night, mostly clear. Lows around 60. Thursday, mostly sunny. Highs in the lower 90s. Thursday night, partly cloudy. Lows in the lower 60s. Friday, partly cloudy. Highs around 90. Friday night, mostly cloudy. A slight chance of showers after midnight. Lows in the lower 60s. Chance of rain 20%. Saturday, partly cloudy. A slight chance of showers in the morning, then a chance of showers with a slight chance of thunderstorms in the afternoon. Highs in the mid-80s. Chance of rain 30%. Saturday night, partly cloudy with a 20% chance of showers. Lows in the lower 60s. Sunday, partly cloudy. A slight chance of showers in the morning. Highs in the upper 80s. Chance of rain 20%. 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Be sure to follow us on Facebook. Here's a look at local weather conditions as of 7 p.m. At the top of the hour, skies were mostly cloudy in Shreveport. The temperature was 75 degrees at the regional airport. The dew point was 66, making the relative humidity 73%. Winds were north at 6 miles an hour. The pressure was 30.06 inches and rising. In Bossier City, at Barksdale Air Force Base, skies were cloudy, with a temperature of 76 degrees. The dew point was 67, making the relative humidity 76%. Winds were north at 3 miles an hour. The pressure was 30.06 inches and rising. And in downtown Shreveport, skies were mostly cloudy. The temperature was 76 degrees. And winds were north at 6 miles an hour. Once again in Shreveport, it was 75 degrees with mostly cloudy skies at 7 p.m. Around the local area at 7 p.m., in Texarkana, mostly cloudy and 75. Wind southeast at 3 miles an hour.
El Dorado, mostly cloudy and 75. Wind north at 5 miles an hour. Monroe, light rain and 73. Wind north at 6 miles an hour. Natchitoches, light rain and 72. Wind calm. Marshall, mostly cloudy and 76. Wind calm. And at Longview, mostly cloudy and 76 degrees. Wind north at 3 miles an hour. Elsewhere across the four-state area, over at Dallas, mostly cloudy and 76. Oklahoma City, partly cloudy and 78. Little Rock, mostly cloudy and 77. Jackson, Mississippi, light rain and 76. Baton Rouge, rain and fog and 76. And at Houston, light rain and 76 degrees. For the most current information, check us out on the web at www.weather.gov/sht. The Shreveport Climate Summary for this evening, as of 4 p.m., October 4, 2026. Today's high temperature was 76 degrees. The normal high is 84. The record high is 97 degrees, which was set in 2002. Today's low temperature was 67 degrees. The normal low is 60. The record low is 41 degrees, which was set in 1987. 2.65 inches of precipitation fell today, which brings the monthly total to 3.08 inches. This is 2.49 inches above the normal amount of 0.59 inches for October. The total precipitation for the year now stands at 34.72 inches, which is 3.77 inches below normal. Sunset tonight is at 6:56 p.m. Sunrise tomorrow is at 7:12 a.m. Now let's check on your local forecast. Tonight, mostly cloudy this evening, then becoming partly cloudy. Lows in the lower 60s. Northeast winds 5 to 10 miles per hour. Monday, mostly sunny. Highs in the mid-80s. Northeast winds 5 to 10 miles per hour. Monday night, clear. Lows in the upper 50s. Northeast winds 5 to 10 miles per hour. Tuesday, mostly sunny. Highs in the upper 80s. Northeast winds around 5 miles per hour. Tuesday night, mostly clear. Lows in the upper 50s. Northeast winds around 5 miles per hour. Wednesday, mostly sunny. Highs in the lower 90s. Wednesday night, mostly clear. Lows around 60. Thursday, mostly sunny. Highs in the lower 90s. Thursday night, partly cloudy. Lows in the lower 60s. Friday, partly cloudy. Highs around 90. Friday night, mostly cloudy. A slight chance of showers after midnight. Lows in the lower 60s. Chance of rain 20%. Saturday, partly cloudy. A slight chance of showers in the morning, then a chance of showers with a slight chance of thunderstorms in the afternoon. Highs in the mid-80s. Chance of rain 30%. Saturday night, partly cloudy with a 20% chance of showers. Lows in the lower 60s. Sunday, partly cloudy. A slight chance of showers in the morning. Highs in the upper 80s. Chance of rain 20%. 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Be sure to follow us on Facebook. Here's a look at local weather conditions as of 7 p.m. At the top of the hour, skies were mostly cloudy in Shreveport. The temperature was 75 degrees at the regional airport. The dew point was 66, making the relative humidity 73%. Winds were north at 6 miles an hour. The pressure was 30.06 inches and rising. In Bossier City, at Barksdale Air Force Base, skies were cloudy, with a temperature of 76 degrees. The dew point was 67, making the relative humidity 76%.
Winds were north at 3 miles an hour. The pressure was 30.06 inches and rising. And in downtown Shreveport, skies were mostly cloudy. The temperature was 76 degrees. And winds were north at 6 miles an hour. Once again in Shreveport, it was 75 degrees with mostly cloudy skies at 7 p.m. This is your NOAA Weather Radio, station WXJ97, operating on a frequency of 162.400 MHz, providing the latest weather information on a 24-hour basis. 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Around the local area at 7 p.m. in Texarkana, mostly cloudy and 75. Wind southeast at 3 miles an hour. El Dorado, mostly cloudy and 75. Wind north at 5 miles an hour. Monroe, light rain and 73. Wind north at 6 miles an hour. Natchitoches, light rain and 72. Wind calm. Marshall, mostly cloudy and 76. Wind calm. And at Longview, mostly cloudy and 76 degrees. Wind north at 3 miles an hour. Elsewhere across the four-state area, over at Dallas, mostly cloudy and 76. Oklahoma City, partly cloudy and 78. Little Rock, mostly cloudy and 77. Jackson, Mississippi, light rain and 76. Baton Rouge, rain and fog and 76. And at Houston, light rain and 76 degrees. For the most current information, check us out on the web at www.weather.gov/SHT. The Shreveport Climate Summary for this evening, as of 4 p.m., October 4, 2026. Today's high temperature was 76 degrees. The normal high is 84. The record high is 97 degrees, which was set in 2002. Today's low temperature was 67 degrees. The normal low is 60. The record low is 41 degrees, which was set in 1987. 2.65 inches of precipitation fell today, which brings the monthly total to 3.08 inches. This is 2.49 inches above the normal amount of 0.59 inches for October. The total precipitation for the year now stands at 34.72 inches, which is 3.77 inches below normal. Sunset tonight is at 6:56 p.m. Sunrise tomorrow is at 7:12 a.m. Now let's check on your local forecast. Tonight, mostly cloudy this evening, then becoming partly cloudy. Lows in the lower 60s. Northeast winds 5 to 10 miles per hour. Monday, mostly sunny. Highs in the mid-80s. Northeast winds 5 to 10 miles per hour. Monday night, clear. Lows in the upper 50s. Northeast winds 5 to 10 miles per hour. Tuesday, mostly sunny. Highs in the upper 80s. Northeast winds around 5 miles per hour. Tuesday night, mostly clear. Lows in the upper 50s. Northeast winds around 5 miles per hour. Wednesday, mostly sunny. Highs in the lower 90s. Wednesday night, mostly clear. Lows around 60. Thursday, mostly sunny. Highs in the lower 90s. Thursday night, partly cloudy. Lows in the lower 60s. Friday, partly cloudy. Highs around 90. Friday night, mostly cloudy. A slight chance of showers after midnight. Lows in the lower 60s. Chance of rain 20%. Saturday, partly cloudy. A slight chance of showers in the morning, then a chance of showers with a slight chance of thunderstorms in the afternoon. Highs in the mid-80s. Chance of rain 30%. Saturday night, partly cloudy with a 20% chance of showers.
lows in the lower 60s. Sunday, partly cloudy.

A slight chance of showers in the morning. Highs in the upper 80s. Chance of rain 20%. 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Be sure to follow us on Facebook. Here's a look at local weather conditions as of 7 p.m. At the top of the hour, skies were mostly cloudy in Shreveport. The temperature was 75 degrees at the regional airport. The dew point was 66, making the relative humidity 73%. Winds were north at 6 miles an hour. The pressure was 30.06 inches and rising. In Bossier City, at Barksdale Air Force Base, skies were cloudy, with a temperature of 76 degrees. The dew point was 67, making the relative humidity 76%. Winds were north at 3 miles an hour. The pressure was 30.06 inches and rising. And in downtown Shreveport, skies were mostly cloudy. The temperature was 76 degrees. And winds were north at 6 miles an hour. Once again in Shreveport, it was 75 degrees with mostly cloudy skies at 7 p.m. Around the local area at 7 p.m., in Texarkana, mostly cloudy and 75. Wind southeast at 3 miles an hour. El Dorado, mostly cloudy and 75. Wind north at 5 miles an hour. Monroe, light rain and 73. Wind north at 6 miles an hour. Natchitoches, light rain and 72. Wind calm. Marshall, mostly cloudy and 76. Wind calm. And at Longview, mostly cloudy and 76 degrees. Wind north at 3 miles an hour. Elsewhere across the four-state area, over at Dallas, mostly cloudy and 76. Oklahoma City, partly cloudy and 78. Little Rock, mostly cloudy and 77. Jackson, Mississippi, light rain and 76. Baton Rouge, rain and fog and 76. And at Houston, light rain and 76 degrees. For the most current information, check us out on the web at www.weather.gov/sht. Here is your area's open water boating forecast. Wind gusts may be higher. Tonight, becoming partly cloudy. Lows in the lower 60s. Northeast winds 10 to 15 miles per hour. Monday, mostly sunny. Windy. Highs in the mid-80s. Northeast winds 15 to 20 miles per hour. Monday night, clear. Lows in the upper 50s. Northeast winds 10 to 15 miles per hour. Tuesday, mostly sunny. Highs in the upper 80s. Northeast winds 10 to 15 miles per hour. Tuesday night, clear. Lows in the upper 50s. Northeast winds 5 to 10 miles per hour. Wednesday, mostly sunny. Highs in the lower 90s. Wednesday night, mostly clear. Lows in the upper 50s. Thursday, mostly sunny. Highs in the lower 90s. Thursday night, partly cloudy. Lows in the upper 50s. Friday, partly cloudy. Highs in the lower 90s. Friday night, mostly cloudy. A 20% chance of showers after midnight. Lows in the upper 50s. Saturday, partly cloudy. Slight chance of showers in the morning, then a chance of showers and slight chance of thunderstorms in the afternoon. Highs in the mid-80s. Chance of precipitation 30%. Saturday night, partly cloudy with a 20% chance of showers. Lows in the lower 60s. Sunday, partly cloudy. Highs around 90. The Shreveport Climate Summary for this evening, as of 4 p.m., October 4, 2026. Today's high temperature was 76 degrees. The normal high is 84. The record high is 97 degrees, which was set in 2002. Today's low temperature was 67 degrees. The normal low is
60. The record low is 41 degrees, which was set in 1987. 2.65 inches of precipitation fell today, which brings the monthly total to 3.08 inches. This is 2.49 inches above the normal amount of 0.59 inches for October. The total precipitation for the year now stands at 34.72 inches, which is 3.77 inches below normal. Sunset tonight is at 6:56 p.m. Sunrise tomorrow is at 7:12 a.m. Now let's check on your local forecast. Tonight, mostly cloudy this evening, then becoming partly cloudy. Lows in the lower 60s. Northeast winds 5 to 10 miles per hour. Monday, mostly sunny. Highs in the mid-80s. Northeast winds 5 to 10 miles per hour. Monday night, clear. Lows in the upper 50s. Northeast winds 5 to 10 miles per hour. Tuesday, mostly sunny. Highs in the upper 80s. Northeast winds around 5 miles per hour. Tuesday night, mostly clear. Lows in the upper 50s. Northeast winds around 5 miles per hour. Wednesday, mostly sunny. Highs in the lower 90s. Wednesday night, mostly clear. Lows around 60. Thursday, mostly sunny. Highs in the lower 90s. Thursday night, partly cloudy. Lows in the lower 60s. Friday, partly cloudy. Highs around 90. Friday night, mostly cloudy. A slight chance of showers after midnight. Lows in the lower 60s. Chance of rain 20%. Saturday, partly cloudy. A slight chance of showers in the morning, then a chance of showers with a slight chance of thunderstorms in the afternoon. Highs in the mid-80s. Chance of rain 30%. Saturday night, partly cloudy with a 20% chance of showers. Lows in the lower 60s. Sunday, partly cloudy. A slight chance of showers in the morning. Highs in the upper 80s. Chance of rain 20%. 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Be sure to follow us on Facebook. Here's a look at local weather conditions as of 7 p.m. At the top of the hour, skies were mostly cloudy in Shreveport. The temperature was 75 degrees at the regional airport. The dew point was 66, making the relative humidity 73%. Winds were north at 6 miles an hour. The pressure was 30.06 inches and rising. In Bossier City, at Barksdale Air Force Base, skies were cloudy, with a temperature of 76 degrees. The dew point was 67, making the relative humidity 76%. Winds were north at 3 miles an hour. The pressure was 30.06 inches and rising. And in downtown Shreveport, skies were mostly cloudy. The temperature was 76 degrees. And winds were north at 6 miles an hour. Once again in Shreveport, it was 75 degrees with mostly cloudy skies at 7 p.m. Around the local area at 7 p.m., in Texarkana, mostly cloudy and 75. Wind southeast at 3 miles an hour. El Dorado, mostly cloudy and 75. Wind north at 5 miles an hour. Monroe, light rain and 73. Wind north at 6 miles an hour. Natchitoches, light rain and 72. Wind calm. Marshall, mostly cloudy and 76. Wind calm. And at Longview, mostly cloudy and 76 degrees. Wind north at 3 miles an hour. Elsewhere across the four-state area, over at Dallas, mostly cloudy and 76. Oklahoma City, partly cloudy and 78. Little Rock, mostly cloudy and 77. Jackson, Mississippi, light rain and 76. Baton Rouge, rain and fog and 76. And at Houston, light rain.

Shreveport. The Shreveport climate summary for this evening, as of 4 p.m., October 4, 2026. Today's high temperature was 76 degrees. The normal high is 84. The record high is 97 degrees, which was set in 2002. Today's low temperature was 67 degrees. The normal low is 60. The record low is 41 degrees, which was set in 1987. 2.65 inches of precipitation fell today, which brings the monthly total to 3.08 inches. This is 2.49 inches above the normal amount of 0.59 inches for October. The total precipitation for the year now stands at 34.72 inches, which is 3.77 inches below normal. Sunset tonight is at 6:56 p.m. Sunrise tomorrow is at 7:12 a.m. Now let's check on your local forecast. Tonight, mostly cloudy this evening, then becoming partly cloudy. Lows in the lower 60s. Northeast winds 5 to 10 miles per hour. Monday, mostly sunny. Highs in the mid-80s. Northeast winds 5 to 10 miles per hour. Monday night, clear. Lows in the upper 50s. Northeast winds 5 to 10 miles per hour. Tuesday, mostly sunny. Highs in the upper 80s. Northeast winds around 5 miles per hour. Tuesday night, mostly clear. Lows in the upper 50s. Northeast winds around 5 miles per hour. Wednesday, mostly sunny. Highs in the lower 90s. Wednesday night, mostly clear. Lows around 60. Thursday, mostly sunny. Highs in the lower 90s. Thursday night, partly cloudy. Lows in the lower 60s. Friday, partly cloudy. Highs around 90. Friday night, mostly cloudy. A slight chance of showers after midnight. Lows in the lower 60s. Chance of rain 20%. Saturday, partly cloudy. A slight chance of showers in the morning, then a chance of showers with a slight chance of thunderstorms in the afternoon. Highs in the mid-80s. Chance of rain 30%. Saturday night, partly cloudy with a 20% chance of showers. Lows in the lower 60s. Sunday, partly cloudy. A slight chance of showers in the morning. Highs in the upper 80s. Chance of rain 20%. 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Be sure to follow us on Facebook. Here's a look at local weather conditions as of 7 p.m. At the top of the hour, skies were mostly cloudy in Shreveport. The temperature was 75 degrees at the regional airport. The dew point was 66, making the relative humidity 73%. Winds were north at 6 miles an hour. The pressure was 30.06 inches and rising. In Bossier City, at Barksdale Air Force Base, skies were cloudy, with a temperature of 76 degrees. The dew point was 67, making the relative humidity 76%. Winds were north at 3 miles an hour. The pressure was 30.06 inches and rising. And in downtown Shreveport, skies were mostly cloudy. The temperature was 76 degrees. And winds were north at 6 miles an hour. Once again in Shreveport, it was 75 degrees with mostly cloudy skies at 7 p.m. You're listening to your weather radio, station WXJ97, broadcasting in Shreveport on 162.4 MHz. Be sure to follow us on Facebook. Here's a look at local weather conditions as of 8 p.m. At the top of the hour, skies were cloudy in Shreveport. The temperature was 75 degrees at the regional airport. The dew point was 64, making the relative humidity 69%. Winds were north at 7 miles an hour. The pressure was 30.08 inches and rising. In Bossier City, at Barksdale Air Force Base, sky

Skies were mostly cloudy, with a temperature of 74 degrees. The dew point was 67, making the relative humidity 78%. Winds were northwest at 3 miles an hour. The pressure was 30.07 inches and rising. And in downtown Shreveport, skies were mostly cloudy. The temperature was 75 degrees. And winds were north at 7 miles an hour. Once again in Shreveport, it was 75 degrees with cloudy skies at 8 p.m. Around the local area at 8 p.m., in Texarkana, mostly cloudy and 73. Wind calm. El Dorado, mostly cloudy and 73. Wind north at 3 miles an hour. Monroe, cloudy and 74. Wind north at 7 miles an hour. Natchitoches, rain and 72. Wind calm. Marshall, partly cloudy and 73. Wind northeast at 3 miles an hour. And at Longview, partly cloudy and 74 degrees. Wind north at 5 miles an hour. Elsewhere across the four-state area, over at Dallas, mostly cloudy and 74. Oklahoma City, clear and 75. Little Rock, mostly cloudy and 73. Jackson, Mississippi, mostly cloudy and 76. Baton Rouge, light rain and 75. And at Houston, cloudy and 75 degrees. For the most current information, check us out on the web at www.weather.gov/sht. The Shreveport Climate Summary for this evening, as of 4 p.m., October 4, 2026. Today's high temperature was 76 degrees. The normal high is 84. The record high is 97 degrees, which was set in 2002. Today's low temperature was 67 degrees. The normal low is 60. The record low is 41 degrees, which was set in 1987. 2.65 inches of precipitation fell today, which brings the monthly total to 3.08 inches. This is 2.49 inches above the normal amount of 0.59 inches for October. The total precipitation for the year now stands at 34.72 inches, which is 3.77 inches below normal. Sunset tonight is at 6:56 p.m. Sunrise tomorrow is at 7:12 a.m. Now let's check on your local forecast. Tonight, mostly cloudy this evening, then becoming partly cloudy. Lows in the lower 60s. Northeast winds 5 to 10 miles per hour. Monday, mostly sunny. Highs in the mid-80s. Northeast winds 5 to 10 miles per hour. Monday night, clear. Lows in the upper 50s. Northeast winds 5 to 10 miles per hour. Tuesday, mostly sunny. Highs in the upper 80s. Northeast winds around 5 miles per hour. Tuesday night, mostly clear. Lows in the upper 50s. Northeast winds around 5 miles per hour. Wednesday, mostly sunny. Highs in the lower 90s. Wednesday night, mostly clear. Lows around 60. Thursday, mostly sunny. Highs in the lower 90s. Thursday night, partly cloudy. Lows in the lower 60s. Friday, partly cloudy. Highs around 90. Friday night, mostly cloudy. A slight chance of showers after midnight. Lows in the lower 60s. Chance of rain 20%. Saturday, partly cloudy. A slight chance of showers in the morning, then a chance of showers with a slight chance of thunderstorms in the afternoon. Highs in the mid-80s. Chance of rain 30%. Saturday night, partly cloudy with a 20% chance of showers. Lows in the lower 60s. Sunday, partly cloudy. A slight chance of showers in the morning. Highs in the upper 80s. Chance of rain 20%. 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
Be sure to follow us on Facebook. Here's a look at local weather conditions as of 8 p.m. At the top of the hour, skies were cloudy in Shreveport. The temperature was 75 degrees at the regional airport. The dew point was 64, making the relative humidity 69%. Winds were north at 7 miles an hour. The pressure was 30.08 inches and rising. In Bossier City, at Barksdale Air Force Base, skies were mostly cloudy, with a temperature of 74 degrees. The dew point was 67, making the relative humidity 78%. Winds were northwest at 3 miles an hour. The pressure was 30.07 inches and rising. And in downtown Shreveport, skies were mostly cloudy. The temperature was 75 degrees. And winds were north at 7 miles an hour. Once again in Shreveport, it was 75 degrees with cloudy skies at 8 p.m. Around the local area at 8 p.m., in Texarkana, mostly cloudy and 73. Wind calm. El Dorado, mostly cloudy and 73. Wind north at 3 miles an hour. Monroe, cloudy and 74. Wind north at 7 miles an hour. Natchitoches, rain and 72. Wind calm. Marshall, partly cloudy and 73. Wind northeast at 3 miles an hour. And at Longview, partly cloudy and 74 degrees. Wind north at 5 miles an hour. Elsewhere across the four-state area, over at Dallas, mostly cloudy and 74. Oklahoma City, clear and 75. Little Rock, mostly cloudy and 73. Jackson, Mississippi, mostly cloudy and 76. Baton Rouge, light rain and 75. And at Houston, cloudy and 75 degrees. For the most current information, check us out on the web at www.weather.gov/sht. The Shreveport Climate Summary for this evening, as of 4 p.m., October 4, 2026. Today's high temperature was 76 degrees. The normal high is 84. The record high is 97 degrees, which was set in 2002. Today's low temperature was 67 degrees. The normal low is 60. The record low is 41 degrees, which was set in 1987. 2.65 inches of precipitation fell today, which brings the monthly total to 3.08 inches. This is 2.49 inches above the normal amount of 0.59 inches for October. The total precipitation for the year now stands at 34.72 inches, which is 3.77 inches below normal. Sunset tonight is at 6:56 p.m. Sunrise tomorrow is at 7:12 a.m. Now let's check on your local forecast. Tonight, mostly cloudy this evening, then becoming partly cloudy. Lows in the lower 60s. Northeast winds 5 to 10 miles per hour. Monday, mostly sunny. Highs in the mid-80s. Northeast winds 5 to 10 miles per hour. Monday night, clear. Lows in the upper 50s. Northeast winds 5 to 10 miles per hour. Tuesday, mostly sunny. Highs in the upper 80s. Northeast winds around 5 miles per hour. Tuesday night, mostly clear. Lows in the upper 50s. Northeast winds around 5 miles per hour. Wednesday, mostly sunny. Highs in the lower 90s. Wednesday night, mostly clear. Lows around 60. Thursday, mostly sunny. Highs in the lower 90s. Thursday night, partly cloudy. Lows in the lower 60s. Friday, partly cloudy. Highs around 90. Friday night, mostly cloudy. A slight chance of showers after midnight. Lows in the lower 60s. Chance of rain 20%. Saturday, partly cloudy. A slight chance of showers in the morning, then a chance of showers with a slight chance of thunderstorms in the afternoon. Highs in the mid-80s.
chance of rain 30%. Saturday night, partly cloudy with a 20% chance of showers. Lows in the lower 60s. Sunday, partly cloudy. A slight chance of showers in the morning. Highs in the upper 80s. Chance of rain 20%. 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Be sure to follow us on Facebook. Here's a look at local weather conditions as of 8 p.m. At the top of the hour, skies were cloudy in Shreveport. The temperature was 75 degrees at the regional airport. The dew point was 64, making the relative humidity 69%. Winds were north at 7 miles an hour. The pressure was 30.08 inches and rising. In Bossier City, at Barksdale Air Force Base, skies were mostly cloudy, with a temperature of 74 degrees. The dew point was 67, making the relative humidity 78%. Winds were northwest at 3 miles an hour. The pressure was 30.07 inches and rising. And in downtown Shreveport, skies were mostly cloudy. The temperature was 75 degrees. And winds were north at 7 miles an hour. Once again in Shreveport, it was 75 degrees with cloudy skies at 8 p.m. Around the local area at 8 p.m., in Texarkana, mostly cloudy and 73. Wind calm. El Dorado, mostly cloudy and 73. Wind north at 3 miles an hour. Monroe, cloudy and 74. Wind north at 7 miles an hour. Natchitoches, rain and 72. Wind calm. Marshall, partly cloudy and 73. Wind northeast at 3 miles an hour. And at Longview, partly cloudy and 74 degrees. Wind north at 5 miles an hour. Elsewhere across the four-state area, over at Dallas, mostly cloudy and 74. Oklahoma City, clear and 75. Little Rock, mostly cloudy and 73. Jackson, Mississippi, mostly cloudy and 76. Baton Rouge, light rain and 75. And at Houston, cloudy and 75 degrees. For the most current information, check us out on the web at www.weather.gov/SHT. The Shreveport Climate Summary for this evening, as of 4 p.m., October 4, 2026. Today's high temperature was 76 degrees. The normal high is 84. The record high is 97 degrees, which was set in 2002. Today's low temperature was 67 degrees. The normal low is 60. The record low is 41 degrees, which was set in 1987. 2.65 inches of precipitation fell today, which brings the monthly total to 3.08 inches. This is 2.49 inches above the normal amount of 0.59 inches for October. The total precipitation for the year now stands at 34.72 inches, which is 3.77 inches below normal. Sunset tonight is at 6:56 p.m. Sunrise tomorrow is at 7:12 a.m. Now let's check on your local forecast. Tonight, mostly cloudy this evening, then becoming partly cloudy. Lows in the lower 60s. Northeast winds 5 to 10 miles per hour. Monday, mostly sunny. Highs in the mid-80s. Northeast winds 5 to 10 miles per hour. Monday night, clear. Lows in the upper 50s. Northeast winds 5 to 10 miles per hour. Tuesday, mostly sunny. Highs in the upper 80s.
northeast winds around 5 miles per hour. Tuesday night, mostly clear. Lows in the upper 50s. Northeast winds around 5 miles per hour. Wednesday, mostly sunny. Highs in the lower 90s. Wednesday night, mostly clear. Lows around 60. Thursday, mostly sunny. Highs in the lower 90s. Thursday night, partly cloudy. Lows in the lower 60s. Friday, partly cloudy. Highs around 90. Friday night, mostly cloudy. A slight chance of showers after midnight. Lows in the lower 60s. Chance of rain 20%. Saturday, partly cloudy. A slight chance of showers in the morning, then a chance of showers with a slight chance of thunderstorms in the afternoon. Highs in the mid-80s. Chance of rain 30%. Saturday night, partly cloudy with a 20% chance of showers. Lows in the lower 60s. Sunday, partly cloudy. A slight chance of showers in the morning. Highs in the upper 80s. Chance of rain 20%. 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Be sure to follow us on Facebook. Here's a look at local weather conditions as of 8 p.m. At the top of the hour, skies were cloudy in Shreveport. The temperature was 75 degrees at the regional airport. The dew point was 64, making the relative humidity 69%. Winds were north at 7 miles an hour. The pressure was 30.08 inches and rising. In Bossier City, at Barksdale Air Force Base, skies were mostly cloudy, with a temperature of 74 degrees. The dew point was 67, making the relative humidity 78%. Winds were northwest at 3 miles an hour. The pressure was 30.07 inches and rising. And in downtown Shreveport, skies were mostly cloudy. The temperature was 75 degrees. And winds were north at 7 miles an hour. Once again in Shreveport, it was 75 degrees with cloudy skies at 8 p.m. Here is your area's open water boating forecast. Wind gusts may be higher. Tonight, becoming partly cloudy. Lows in the lower 60s. Northeast winds 10 to 15 miles per hour. Monday, mostly sunny. Windy. Highs in the mid-80s. Northeast winds 15 to 20 miles per hour. Monday night, clear. Lows in the upper 50s. Northeast winds 10 to 15 miles per hour. Tuesday, mostly sunny. Highs in the upper 80s. Northeast winds 10 to 15 miles per hour. Tuesday night, clear. Lows in the upper 50s. Northeast winds 5 to 10 miles per hour. Wednesday, mostly sunny. Highs in the lower 90s. Wednesday night, mostly clear. Lows in the upper 50s. Thursday, mostly sunny. Highs in the lower 90s. Thursday night, partly cloudy. Lows in the upper 50s. Friday, partly cloudy. Highs in the lower 90s. Friday night, mostly cloudy. A 20% chance of showers after midnight. Lows in the upper 50s. Saturday, partly cloudy. Slight chance of showers in the morning, then a chance of showers and slight chance of thunderstorms in the afternoon. Highs in the mid-80s. Chance of precipitation 30%. Saturday night, partly cloudy with a 20% chance of showers. Lows in the lower 60s. Sunday, partly cloudy. Highs around 90. Around the local area at 8 p.m. in Texarkana, mostly cloudy and 73. Wind calm. El Dorado, mostly cloudy and 73. Wind north at 3 miles an hour. Monroe, cloudy and 74. Wind north at 7 miles an hour. Natchitoches, rain and 72. Wind calm.
Marshall.

Partly cloudy and 73. Wind northeast at 3 miles an hour. And at Longview, partly cloudy and 74 degrees. Wind north at 5 miles an hour. Elsewhere across the four-state area, over at Dallas, mostly cloudy and 74. Oklahoma City, clear and 75. Little Rock, mostly cloudy and 73. Jackson, Mississippi, mostly cloudy and 76. Baton Rouge, light rain and 75. And at Houston, cloudy and 75 degrees. For the most current information, check us out on the web at www.weather.gov/sht. The Shreveport Climate Summary for this evening, as of 4 p.m., October 4, 2026. Today's high temperature was 76 degrees. The normal high is 84. The record high is 97 degrees, which was set in 2002. Today's low temperature was 67 degrees. The normal low is 60. The record low is 41 degrees, which was set in 1987. 2.65 inches of precipitation fell today, which brings the monthly total to 3.08 inches. This is 2.49 inches above the normal amount of 0.59 inches for October. The total precipitation for the year now stands at 34.72 inches, which is 3.77 inches below normal. Sunset tonight is at 6:56 p.m. Sunrise tomorrow is at 7:12 a.m. Now let's check on your local forecast. Tonight, mostly cloudy this evening, then becoming partly cloudy. Lows in the lower 60s. Northeast winds 5 to 10 miles per hour. Monday, mostly sunny. Highs in the mid-80s. Northeast winds 5 to 10 miles per hour. Monday night, clear. Lows in the upper 50s. Northeast winds 5 to 10 miles per hour. Tuesday, mostly sunny. Highs in the upper 80s. Northeast winds around 5 miles per hour. Tuesday night, mostly clear. Lows in the upper 50s. Northeast winds around 5 miles per hour. Wednesday, mostly sunny. Highs in the lower 90s. Wednesday night, mostly clear. Lows around 60. Thursday, mostly sunny. Highs in the lower 90s. Thursday night, partly cloudy. Lows in the lower 60s. Friday, partly cloudy. Highs around 90. Friday night, mostly cloudy. A slight chance of showers after midnight. Lows in the lower 60s. Chance of rain 20%. Saturday, partly cloudy. A slight chance of showers in the morning, then a chance of showers with a slight chance of thunderstorms in the afternoon. Highs in the mid-80s. Chance of rain 30%. Saturday night, partly cloudy with a 20% chance of showers. Lows in the lower 60s. Sunday, partly cloudy. A slight chance of showers in the morning. Highs in the upper 80s. Chance of rain 20%. 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Be sure to follow us on Facebook. Here's a look at local weather conditions as of 8 p.m. At the top of the hour, skies were cloudy in Shreveport. The temperature was 75 degrees at the regional airport. The dew point was 64, making the relative humidity 69%. Winds were north at 7 miles an hour. The pressure was 30.08 inches and rising. In Bossier City, at Barksdale Air Force Base, skies were mostly cloudy, with a temperature of 74 degrees. The dew point was 67, making the relative humidity 78%. Winds were northwest at 3 miles an hour. The pressure was 30.07 inches and rising. And in downtown Shreveport, skies were mostly cloudy. The temperature was 75 degrees. And winds were north at 7 miles an hour.

Once again in Shreveport, it was 75 degrees with cloudy skies at 8 p.m. This is your NOAA Weather Radio, station WXJ97, operating on a frequency of 162.400 MHz, providing the latest weather information on a 24-hour basis. 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Around the local area at 8 p.m. in Texarkana, mostly cloudy and 73. Wind calm. El Dorado, mostly cloudy and 73. Wind north at 3 miles an hour. Monroe, cloudy and 74. Wind north at 7 miles an hour. Natchitoches, rain and 72. Wind calm. Marshall, partly cloudy and 73. Wind northeast at 3 miles an hour. And at Longview, partly cloudy and 74 degrees. Wind north at 5 miles an hour. Elsewhere across the four-state area, over at Dallas, mostly cloudy and 74. Oklahoma City, clear and 75. Little Rock, mostly cloudy and 73. Jackson, Mississippi, mostly cloudy and 76. Baton Rouge, light rain and 75. And at Houston, cloudy and 75 degrees. For the most current information, check us out on the web at www.weather.gov/SHT. The Shreveport Climate Summary for this evening, as of 4 p.m., October 4, 2026. Today's high temperature was 76 degrees. The normal high is 84. The record high is 97 degrees, which was set in 2002. Today's low temperature was 67 degrees. The normal low is 60. The record low is 41 degrees, which was set in 1987. 2.65 inches of precipitation fell today, which brings the monthly total to 3.08 inches. This is 2.49 inches above the normal amount of 0.59 inches for October. The total precipitation for the year now stands at 34.72 inches, which is 3.77 inches below normal. Sunset tonight is at 6:56 p.m. Sunrise tomorrow is at 7:12 a.m. Now let's check on your local forecast. Tonight, mostly cloudy this evening, then becoming partly cloudy. Lows in the lower 60s. Northeast winds 5 to 10 miles per hour. Monday, mostly sunny. Highs in the mid-80s. Northeast winds 5 to 10 miles per hour. Monday night, clear. Lows in the upper 50s. Northeast winds 5 to 10 miles per hour. Tuesday, mostly sunny. Highs in the upper 80s. Northeast winds around 5 miles per hour. Tuesday night, mostly clear. Lows in the upper 50s. Northeast winds around 5 miles per hour. Wednesday, mostly sunny. Highs in the lower 90s. Wednesday night, mostly clear. Lows around 60. Thursday, mostly sunny. Highs in the lower 90s. Thursday night, partly cloudy. Lows in the lower 60s. Friday, partly cloudy. Highs around 90. Friday night, mostly cloudy. A slight chance of showers after midnight. Lows in the lower 60s. Chance of rain 20%. Saturday, partly cloudy. A slight chance of showers in the morning, then a chance of showers with a slight chance of thunderstorms in the afternoon. Highs in the mid-80s. Chance of rain 30%. Saturday night, partly cloudy with a 20% chance of showers. Lows in the lower 60s. Sunday, partly cloudy. A slight chance of showers in the morning. Highs in the upper 80s. Chance of rain 20%. 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
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Be sure to follow us on Facebook. Here's a look at local weather conditions as of 8 p.m. At the top of the hour, skies were cloudy in Shreveport. The temperature was 75 degrees at the regional airport. The dew point was 64, making the relative humidity 69%. Winds were north at 7 miles an hour. The pressure was 30.08 inches and rising. In Bossier City, at Barksdale Air Force Base, skies were mostly cloudy, with a temperature of 74 degrees. The dew point was 67, making the relative humidity 78%. Winds were northwest at 3 miles an hour. The pressure was 30.07 inches and rising. And in downtown Shreveport, skies were mostly cloudy. The temperature was 75 degrees. And winds were north at 7 miles an hour. Once again in Shreveport, it was 75 degrees with cloudy skies at 8 p.m. Around the local area at 8 p.m., in Texarkana, mostly cloudy and 73. Wind calm. El Dorado, mostly cloudy and 73. Wind north at 3 miles an hour. Monroe, cloudy and 74. Wind north at 7 miles an hour. Natchitoches, rain and 72. Wind calm. Marshall, partly cloudy and 73. Wind northeast at 3 miles an hour. And at Longview, partly cloudy and 74 degrees. Wind north at 5 miles an hour. Elsewhere across the four-state area, over at Dallas, mostly cloudy and 74. Oklahoma City, clear and 75. Little Rock, mostly cloudy and 73. Jackson, Mississippi, mostly cloudy and 76. Baton Rouge, light rain and 75. And at Houston, cloudy and 75 degrees. For the most current information, check us out on the web at www.weather.gov/SHT. The Shreveport Climate Summary for this evening, as of 4 p.m., October 4, 2026. Today's high temperature was 76 degrees. The normal high is 84. The record high is 97 degrees, which was set in 2002. Today's low temperature was 67 degrees. The normal low is 60. The record low is 41 degrees, which was set in 1987. 2.65 inches of precipitation fell today, which brings the monthly total to 3.08 inches. This is 2.49 inches above the normal amount of 0.59 inches for October. The total precipitation for the year now stands at 34.72 inches, which is 3.77 inches below normal. Sunset tonight is at 6:56 p.m. Sunrise tomorrow is at 7:12 a.m. Now let's check on your local forecast. Tonight, mostly cloudy this evening, then becoming partly cloudy. Lows in the lower 60s. Northeast winds 5 to 10 miles per hour. Monday, mostly sunny. Highs in the mid-80s. Northeast winds 5 to 10 miles per hour. Monday night, clear. Lows in the upper 50s. Northeast winds 5 to 10 miles per hour. Tuesday, mostly sunny. Highs in the upper 80s. Northeast winds around 5 miles per hour. Tuesday night, mostly clear. Lows in the upper 50s. Northeast winds around 5 miles per hour. Wednesday, mostly sunny. Highs in the lower 90s. Wednesday night, mostly clear. Lows around 60. Thursday, mostly sunny. Highs in the lower 90s. Thursday night, partly cloudy. Lows in the lower 60s. Friday, partly cloudy. Highs around 90. Friday night, mostly cloudy. A slight chance of showers after midnight. Lows in the lower 60s. Chance of rain 20%. Saturday, partly cloudy. A slight chance of showers in the morning,
then a chance of showers with a slight chance of thunderstorms in the afternoon. Highs in the mid-80s. Chance of rain 30%. Saturday night, partly cloudy with a 20% chance of showers. Lows in the lower 60s. Sunday, partly cloudy. A slight chance of showers in the morning. Highs in the upper 80s. Chance of rain 20%. 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Be sure to follow us on Facebook. Here's a look at local weather conditions as of 8 p.m. At the top of the hour, skies were cloudy in Shreveport. The temperature was 75 degrees at the regional airport. The dew point was 64, making the relative humidity 69%. Winds were north at 7 miles an hour. The pressure was 30.08 inches and rising. In Bossier City, at Barksdale Air Force Base, skies were mostly cloudy, with a temperature of 74 degrees. The dew point was 67, making the relative humidity 78%. Winds were northwest at 3 miles an hour. The pressure was 30.07 inches and rising. And in downtown Shreveport, skies were mostly cloudy. The temperature was 75 degrees. And winds were north at 7 miles an hour. Once again in Shreveport, it was 75 degrees with cloudy skies at 8 p.m. Around the local area at 8 p.m., in Texarkana, mostly cloudy and 73. Wind calm. El Dorado, mostly cloudy and 73. Wind north at 3 miles an hour. Monroe, cloudy and 74. Wind north at 7 miles an hour. Natchitoches, rain and 72. Wind calm. Marshall, partly cloudy and 73. Wind northeast at 3 miles an hour. And at Longview, partly cloudy and 74 degrees. Wind north at 5 miles an hour. Elsewhere across the four-state area, over at Dallas, mostly cloudy and 74. Oklahoma City, clear and 75. Little Rock, mostly cloudy and 73. Jackson, Mississippi, mostly cloudy and 76. Baton Rouge, light rain and 75. And at Houston, cloudy and 75 degrees. For the most current information, check us out on the web at www.weather.gov/sht. The Shreveport Climate Summary for this evening, as of 4 p.m., October 4, 2026. Today's high temperature was 76 degrees. The normal high is 84. The record high is 97 degrees, which was set in 2002. Today's low temperature was 67 degrees. The normal low is 60. The record low is 41 degrees, which was set in 1987. 2.65 inches of precipitation fell today, which brings the monthly total to 3.08 inches. This is 2.49 inches above the normal amount of 0.59 inches for October. The total precipitation for the year now stands at 34.72 inches, which is 3.77 inches below normal. Sunset tonight is at 6:56 p.m. Sunrise tomorrow is at 7:12 a.m. This is your NOAA Weather Radio, station WXJ97, operating on a frequency of 162.400 MHz, providing the latest weather information on a 24-hour basis. 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Now let's check on your local forecast. Tonight, mostly cloudy this evening, then becoming partly cloudy. Lows in the lower 60s. Northeast winds 5 to 10 miles per hour. Monday, mostly sunny. Highs in the mid-80s. Northeast winds 5 to 10 miles per hour. Monday night, clear. Lows in the upper 50s.
Northeast winds 5 to 10 miles per hour. Tuesday, mostly sunny. Highs in the upper 80s. Northeast winds around 5 miles per hour. Tuesday night, mostly clear. Lows in the upper 50s. Northeast winds around 5 miles per hour. Wednesday, mostly sunny. Highs in the lower 90s. Wednesday night, mostly clear. Lows around 60. Thursday, mostly sunny. Highs in the lower 90s. Thursday night, partly cloudy. Lows in the lower 60s. Friday, partly cloudy. Highs around 90. Friday night, mostly cloudy. A slight chance of showers after midnight. Lows in the lower 60s. Chance of rain 20%. Saturday, partly cloudy. A slight chance of showers in the morning, then a chance of showers with a slight chance of thunderstorms in the afternoon. Highs in the mid-80s. Chance of rain 30%. Saturday night, partly cloudy with a 20% chance of showers. Lows in the lower 60s. Sunday, partly cloudy. A slight chance of showers in the morning. Highs in the upper 80s. Chance of rain 20%. 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Be sure to follow us on Facebook. Here's a look at local weather conditions as of 8 p.m. At the top of the hour, skies were cloudy in Shreveport. The temperature was 75 degrees at the regional airport. The dew point was 64, making the relative humidity 69%. Winds were north at 7 miles an hour. The pressure was 30.08 inches and rising. In Bossier City, at Barksdale Air Force Base, skies were mostly cloudy, with a temperature of 74 degrees. The dew point was 67, making the relative humidity 78%. Winds were northwest at 3 miles an hour. The pressure was 30.07 inches and rising. And in downtown Shreveport, skies were mostly cloudy. The temperature was 75 degrees. And winds were north at 7 miles an hour. Once again in Shreveport, it was 75 degrees with cloudy skies at 8 p.m. Around the local area at 8 p.m., in Texarkana, mostly cloudy and 73. Wind calm. El Dorado, mostly cloudy and 73. Wind north at 3 miles an hour. Monroe, cloudy and 74. Wind north at 7 miles an hour. Natchitoches, rain and 72. Wind calm. Marshall, partly cloudy and 73. Wind northeast at 3 miles an hour. And at Longview, partly cloudy and 74 degrees. Wind north at 5 miles an hour. Elsewhere across the four-state area, over at Dallas, mostly cloudy and 74. Oklahoma City, clear and 75. Little Rock, mostly cloudy and 73. Jackson, Mississippi, mostly cloudy and 76. Baton Rouge, light rain and 75. And at Houston, cloudy and 75 degrees. For the most current information, check us out on the web at www.weather.gov/sht. The Shreveport climate summary for this evening, as of 4 p.m., October 4, 2026. Today's high temperature was 76 degrees. The normal high is 84. The record high is 97 degrees, which was set in 2002. Today's low temperature was 67 degrees. The normal low is 60. The record low is 41 degrees, which was set in 1987. 2.65 inches of precipitation fell today, which brings the monthly total to 3.08 inches. This is 2.49 inches above the normal amount of 0.59 inches for October. The total precipitation for the year now stands at 34.72 inches, which is 3.77 inches below normal. Sunset tonight is at 6:56 p.m.
Sunrise tomorrow is at 7:12 a.m. Now let's check on your local forecast. Tonight, mostly

cloudy this evening, then becoming partly cloudy. Lows in the lower 60s. Northeast winds 5 to 10 miles per hour. Monday, mostly sunny. Highs in the mid 80s. Northeast winds 5 to 10 miles per hour. Monday night, clear. Lows in the upper 50s. Northeast winds 5 to 10 miles per hour. Tuesday, mostly sunny. Highs in the upper 80s. Northeast winds around 5 miles per hour. Tuesday night, mostly clear. Lows in the upper 50s. Northeast winds around 5 miles per hour. Wednesday, mostly sunny. Highs in the lower 90s. Wednesday night, mostly clear. Lows around 60. Thursday, mostly sunny. Highs in the lower 90s. Thursday night, partly cloudy. Lows in the lower 60s. Friday, partly cloudy. Highs around 90. Friday night, mostly cloudy. A slight chance of showers after midnight. Lows in the lower 60s. Chance of rain 20%. Saturday, partly cloudy. A slight chance of showers in the morning, then a chance of showers with a slight chance of thunderstorms in the afternoon. Highs in the mid-80s. Chance of rain 30%. Saturday night, partly cloudy with a 20% chance of showers. Lows in the lower 60s. Sunday, partly cloudy. A slight chance of showers in the morning. Highs in the upper 80s. Chance of rain 20%. Here is your area's open water boating forecast. Wind gusts may be higher. Tonight, becoming partly cloudy. Lows in the lower 60s. Northeast winds 10 to 15 miles per hour. Monday, mostly sunny. Windy. Highs in the mid-80s. Northeast winds 15 to 20 miles per hour. Monday night, clear. Lows in the upper 50s. Northeast winds 10 to 15 miles per hour. Tuesday, mostly sunny. Highs in the upper 80s. Northeast winds 10 to 15 miles per hour. Tuesday night, clear. Lows in the upper 50s. Northeast winds 5 to 10 miles per hour. Wednesday, mostly sunny. Highs in the lower 90s. Wednesday night, mostly clear. Lows in the upper 50s. Thursday, mostly sunny. Highs in the lower 90s. Thursday night, partly cloudy. Lows in the upper 50s. Friday, partly cloudy. Highs in the lower 90s. Friday night, mostly cloudy. A 20% chance of showers after midnight. Lows in the upper 50s. Saturday, partly cloudy. Slight chance of showers in the morning, then a chance of showers and slight chance of thunderstorms in the afternoon. Highs in the mid-80s. Chance of precipitation 30%. Saturday night, partly cloudy with a 20% chance of showers. Lows in the lower 60s. Sunday, partly cloudy. Highs around 90. 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Be sure to follow us on Facebook. Here's a look at local weather conditions as of 8 p.m. At the top of the hour, skies were cloudy in Shreveport. The temperature was 75 degrees at the regional airport. The dew point was 64, making the relative humidity 69%. Winds were north at 7 miles an hour. The pressure was 30.08 inches and rising. In Bossier City, at Barksdale Air Force Base, skies were mostly cloudy, with a temperature of 74 degrees. The dew point was 67, making the relative humidity 78%. Winds were northwest at 3 miles an hour. The pressure was 30.07 inches and rising. And in downtown Shreveport, skies were mostly cloudy. The temperature was 75 degrees. And winds were north at 7 miles an hour.
Once again in Shreveport, it was 75 degrees with cloudy skies at 8 p.m. Around the local area at 8 p.m., in Texarkana, mostly cloudy and 73. Wind calm. El Dorado, mostly cloudy and 73. Wind north at 3 miles an hour. Monroe, cloudy and 74. Wind north at 7 miles an hour. Natchitoches, rain and 72. Wind calm. Marshall, partly cloudy and 73. Wind northeast at 3 miles an hour. And at Longview, partly cloudy and 74 degrees. Wind north at 5 miles an hour. Elsewhere across the four-state area, over at Dallas, mostly cloudy and 74. Oklahoma City, clear and 75. Little Rock, mostly cloudy and 73. Jackson, Mississippi, mostly cloudy and 76. Baton Rouge, light rain and 75. And at Houston, cloudy and 75 degrees. For the most current information, check us out on the web at www.weather.gov/sht. The Shreveport Climate Summary for this evening, as of 4 p.m., October 4, 2026. Today's high temperature was 76 degrees. The normal high is 84. The record high is 97 degrees, which was set in 2002. Today's low temperature was 67 degrees. The normal low is 60. The record low is 41 degrees, which was set in 1987. 2.65 inches of precipitation fell today, which brings the monthly total to 3.08 inches. This is 2.49 inches above the normal amount of 0.59 inches for October. The total precipitation for the year now stands at 34.72 inches, which is 3.77 inches below normal. Sunset tonight is at 6:56 p.m. Sunrise tomorrow is at 7:12 a.m. Now let's check on your local forecast. Tonight, mostly cloudy this evening, then becoming partly cloudy. Lows in the lower 60s. Northeast winds 5 to 10 miles per hour. Monday, mostly sunny. Highs in the mid-80s. Northeast winds 5 to 10 miles per hour. Monday night, clear. Lows in the upper 50s. Northeast winds 5 to 10 miles per hour. Tuesday, mostly sunny. Highs in the upper 80s. Northeast winds around 5 miles per hour. Tuesday night, mostly clear. Lows in the upper 50s. Northeast winds around 5 miles per hour. Wednesday, mostly sunny. Highs in the lower 90s. Wednesday night, mostly clear. Lows around 60. Thursday, mostly sunny. Highs in the lower 90s. Thursday night, partly cloudy. Lows in the lower 60s. Friday, partly cloudy. Highs around 90. Friday night, mostly cloudy. A slight chance of showers after midnight. Lows in the lower 60s. Chance of rain 20%. Saturday, partly cloudy. A slight chance of showers in the morning, then a chance of showers with a slight chance of thunderstorms in the afternoon. Highs in the mid-80s. Chance of rain 30%. Saturday night, partly cloudy with a 20% chance of showers. Lows in the lower 60s. Sunday, partly cloudy. A slight chance of showers in the morning. Highs in the upper 80s. Chance of rain 20%. 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

Winds were northwest at 3 miles an hour. The pressure was 30.07 inches and rising. And in downtown Shreveport, skies were mostly cloudy. The temperature was 75 degrees. And winds were north at 7 miles an hour. Once again in Shreveport, it was 75 degrees with cloudy skies at 8 p.m. Around the local area at 8 p.m., in Texarkana, mostly cloudy and 73. Wind calm. El Dorado, mostly cloudy and 73. Wind north at 3 miles an hour. Monroe, cloudy and 74. Wind north at 7 miles an hour. Nacogdoches, rain and 72. Wind calm. Marshall, partly cloudy and 73. Wind northeast at 3 miles an hour. And at Longview, partly cloudy and 74 degrees. Wind north at 5 miles an hour. Elsewhere across the four-state area, over at Dallas, mostly cloudy and 74. Oklahoma City, clear and 75. Little Rock, mostly cloudy and 73. Jackson, Mississippi, mostly cloudy and 76. Baton Rouge, light rain and 75. And at Houston, cloudy and 75 degrees. For the most current information, check us out on the web at www.weather.gov/sht. The Shreveport Climate Summary for this evening, as of 4 p.m., October 4, 2026. Today's high temperature was 76 degrees. The normal high is 84. The record high is 97 degrees, which was set in 2002. Today's low temperature was 67 degrees. The normal low is 60. The record low is 41 degrees, which was set in 1987. 2.65 inches of precipitation fell today, which brings the monthly total to 3.08 inches. This is 2.49 inches above the normal amount of 0.59 inches for October. The total precipitation for the year now stands at 34.72 inches, which is 3.77 inches below normal. Sunset tonight is at 6:56 p.m. Sunrise tomorrow is at 7:12 a.m. Now let's check on your local forecast. Tonight, mostly cloudy this evening, then becoming partly cloudy. Lows in the lower 60s. Northeast winds 5 to 10 miles per hour. Monday, mostly sunny. Highs in the mid-80s. Northeast winds 5 to 10 miles per hour. Monday night, clear. Lows in the upper 50s. Northeast winds 5 to 10 miles per hour. Tuesday, mostly sunny. Highs in the upper 80s. Northeast winds around 5 miles per hour. Tuesday night, mostly clear. Lows in the upper 50s. Northeast winds around 5 miles per hour. Wednesday, mostly sunny. Highs in the lower 90s. Wednesday night, mostly clear. Lows around 60. Thursday, mostly sunny. Highs in the lower 90s. Thursday night, partly cloudy. Lows in the lower 60s. Friday, partly cloudy. Highs around 90. Friday night, mostly cloudy. A slight chance of showers after midnight. Lows in the lower 60s. Chance of rain 20%. Saturday, partly cloudy. A slight chance of showers in the morning, then a chance of showers with a slight chance of thunderstorms in the afternoon. Highs in the mid-80s. Chance of rain 30%. Saturday night, partly cloudy with a 20% chance of showers. Lows in the lower 60s. Sunday, partly cloudy. A slight chance of showers in the morning. Highs in the upper 80s. Chance of rain 20%. 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Be sure to follow us on Facebook. Here's a look at local weather conditions as of 9 p.m. At the top of the hour, skies were cloudy in Shreveport.

The temperature was 75 degrees at the regional airport. The dew point was 64, making the relative humidity 69%. Winds were north at 8 miles an hour. The pressure was 30.10 inches and rising. In Bossier City, at Barksdale Air Force Base, skies were mostly cloudy, with a temperature of 74 degrees. The dew point was 65, making the relative humidity 71%. Winds were northwest at 3 miles an hour. The pressure was 30.10 inches and rising. And in downtown Shreveport, skies were cloudy. The temperature was 75 degrees. And winds were north at 5 miles an hour. Once again in Shreveport, it was 75 degrees with cloudy skies at 9 p.m. Around the local area at 9 p.m., in Texarkana, partly cloudy and 71. Wind calm. El Dorado, cloudy and 72. Wind north at 3 miles an hour. Monroe, cloudy and 74. Wind northeast at 7 miles an hour. Nacogdoches, drizzle and 72. Wind calm. Marshall, haze and 73. Wind variable at 3 miles an hour. And at Longview, partly cloudy and 73 degrees. Wind north at 7 miles an hour. Elsewhere across the four-state area, over at Dallas, partly cloudy and 73. Oklahoma City, clear and 73. Little Rock, mostly cloudy and 72. Jackson, Mississippi, light rain and 76. Baton Rouge, light rain and 75. And at Houston, cloudy and 75 degrees. For the most current information, check us out on the web at www.weather.gov/sht. The Shreveport climate summary for this evening, as of 4 p.m., October 4, 2026. Today's high temperature was 76 degrees. The normal high is 84. The record high is 97 degrees, which was set in 2002. Today's low temperature was 67 degrees. The normal low is 60. The record low is 41 degrees, which was set in 1987. 2.65 inches of precipitation fell today, which brings the monthly total to 3.08 inches. This is 2.49 inches above the normal amount of 0.59 inches for October. The total precipitation for the year now stands at 34.72 inches, which is 3.77 inches below normal. Sunset tonight is at 6:56 p.m. Sunrise tomorrow is at 7:12 a.m. Now let's check on your local forecast. Tonight, mostly cloudy this evening, then becoming partly cloudy. Lows in the lower 60s. Northeast winds 5 to 10 miles per hour. Monday, mostly sunny. Highs in the mid-80s. Northeast winds 5 to 10 miles per hour. Monday night, clear. Lows in the upper 50s. Northeast winds 5 to 10 miles per hour. Tuesday, mostly sunny. Highs in the upper 80s. Northeast winds around 5 miles per hour. Tuesday night, mostly clear. Lows in the upper 50s. Northeast winds around 5 miles per hour. Wednesday, mostly sunny. Highs in the lower 90s. Wednesday night, mostly clear. Lows around 60. Thursday, mostly sunny. Highs in the lower 90s. Thursday night, partly cloudy. Lows in the lower 60s. Friday, partly cloudy. Highs around 90. Friday night, mostly cloudy. A slight chance of showers after midnight. Lows in the lower 60s. Chance of rain 20%. Saturday, partly cloudy. A slight chance of showers in the morning, then a chance of showers with a slight chance of thunderstorms in the afternoon. Highs in the mid-80s. Chance of rain 30%. Saturday night, partly cloudy with a 20% chance of showers. Lows in the lower 60s. Sunday, partly cloudy.
a slight chance of showers in the morning. Highs in the upper 80s. Chance of rain 20%. 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Be sure to follow us on Facebook. Here's a look at local weather conditions as of 9 p.m. At the top of the hour, skies were cloudy in Shreveport. The temperature was 75 degrees at the regional airport. The dew point was 64, making the relative humidity 69%. Winds were north at 8 miles an hour. The pressure was 30.10 inches and rising. In Bossier City, at Barksdale Air Force Base, skies were mostly cloudy, with a temperature of 74 degrees. The dew point was 65, making the relative humidity 71%. Winds were northwest at 3 miles an hour. The pressure was 30.10 inches and rising. And in downtown Shreveport, skies were cloudy. The temperature was 75 degrees. And winds were north at 5 miles an hour. Once again in Shreveport, it was 75 degrees with cloudy skies at 9 p.m. Around the local area at 9 p.m., in Texarkana, partly cloudy and 71. Wind calm. El Dorado, cloudy and 72. Wind north at 3 miles an hour. Monroe, cloudy and 74. Wind northeast at 7 miles an hour. Nacogdoches, drizzle and 72. Wind calm. Marshall, haze and 73. Wind variable at 3 miles an hour. And at Longview, partly cloudy and 73 degrees. Wind north at 7 miles an hour. Elsewhere across the four-state area, over at Dallas, partly cloudy and 73. Oklahoma City, clear and 73. Little Rock, mostly cloudy and 72. Jackson, Mississippi, light rain and 76. Baton Rouge, light rain and 75. And at Houston, cloudy and 75 degrees. For the most current information, check us out on the web at www.weather.gov/sht. The Shreveport climate summary for this evening, as of 4 p.m., October 4, 2026. Today's high temperature was 76 degrees. The normal high is 84. The record high is 97 degrees, which was set in 2002. Today's low temperature was 67 degrees. The normal low is 60. The record low is 41 degrees, which was set in 1987. 2.65 inches of precipitation fell today, which brings the monthly total to 3.08 inches. This is 2.49 inches above the normal amount of 0.59 inches for October. The total precipitation for the year now stands at 34.72 inches, which is 3.77 inches below normal. Sunset tonight is at 6:56 p.m. Sunrise tomorrow is at 7:12 a.m. This is your NOAA Weather Radio, station WXJ97, operating on a frequency of 162.400 MHz, providing the latest weather information on a 24-hour basis. 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Now let's check on your local forecast. Tonight, mostly cloudy this evening, then becoming partly cloudy. Lows in the lower 60s. Northeast winds 5 to 10 miles per hour. Monday, mostly sunny. Highs in the mid-80s. Northeast winds 5 to 10 miles per hour. Monday night, clear. Lows in the upper 50s. Northeast winds 5 to 10 miles per hour. Tuesday, mostly sunny. Highs in the upper 80s. Northeast winds around 5 miles per hour. Tuesday night, mostly clear. Lows in the upper 50s. Northeast winds around 5 miles per hour.
Wednesday, mostly sunny. Highs in the lower 90s. Wednesday night, mostly clear. Lows around 60. Thursday, mostly sunny. Highs in the lower 90s. Thursday night, partly cloudy. Lows in the lower 60s. Friday, partly cloudy. Highs around 90. Friday night, mostly cloudy. A slight chance of showers after midnight. Lows in the lower 60s. Chance of rain 20%. Saturday, partly cloudy. A slight chance of showers in the morning, then a chance of showers with a slight chance of thunderstorms in the afternoon. Highs in the mid-80s. Chance of rain 30%. Saturday night, partly cloudy with a 20% chance of showers. Lows in the lower 60s. Sunday, partly cloudy. A slight chance of showers in the morning. Highs in the upper 80s. Chance of rain 20%. 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Be sure to follow us on Facebook. Here's a look at local weather conditions as of 9 p.m. At the top of the hour, skies were cloudy in Shreveport. The temperature was 75 degrees at the regional airport. The dew point was 64, making the relative humidity 69%. Winds were north at 8 miles an hour. The pressure was 30.10 inches and rising. In Bossier City, at Barksdale Air Force Base, skies were mostly cloudy, with a temperature of 74 degrees. The dew point was 65, making the relative humidity 71%. Winds were northwest at 3 miles an hour. The pressure was 30.10 inches and rising. And in downtown Shreveport, skies were cloudy. The temperature was 75 degrees. And winds were north at 5 miles an hour. Once again in Shreveport, it was 75 degrees with cloudy skies at 9 p.m. Around the local area at 9 p.m., in Texarkana, partly cloudy and 71. Wind calm. El Dorado, cloudy and 72. Wind north at 3 miles an hour. Monroe, cloudy and 74. Wind northeast at 7 miles an hour. Natchitoches, drizzle and 72. Wind calm. Marshall, haze and 73. Wind variable at 3 miles an hour. And at Longview, partly cloudy and 73 degrees. Wind north at 7 miles an hour. Elsewhere across the four-state area, over at Dallas, partly cloudy and 73. Oklahoma City, clear and 73. Little Rock, mostly cloudy and 72. Jackson, Mississippi, light rain and 76. Baton Rouge, light rain and 75. And at Houston, cloudy and 75 degrees. For the most current information, check us out on the web at www.weather.gov/SHP. The Shreveport Climate Summary for this evening, as of 4 p.m., October 4, 2026. Today's high temperature was 76 degrees. The normal high is 84. The record high is 97 degrees, which was set in 2002. Today's low temperature was 67 degrees. The normal low is 60. The record low is 41 degrees, which was set in 1987. 2.65 inches of precipitation fell today, which brings the monthly total to 3.08 inches. This is 2.49 inches above the normal amount of 0.59 inches for October. The total precipitation for the year now stands at 34.72 inches, which is 3.77 inches below normal. Sunset tonight is at 6:56 p.m. Sunrise tomorrow is at 7:12 a.m. Now let's check on your local forecast. Tonight, mostly cloudy this evening, then becoming partly cloudy. Lows in the lower 60s. Northeast winds 5 to 10 miles per hour. Monday, mostly sunny. Highs in the mid-80s.
Northeast winds 5 to 10 miles per hour. Monday night, clear. Lows in the upper 50s. Northeast winds 5 to 10 miles per hour. Tuesday, mostly sunny. Highs in the upper 80s. Northeast winds around 5 miles per hour. Tuesday night, mostly clear. Lows in the upper 50s. Northeast winds around 5 miles per hour. Wednesday, mostly sunny. Highs in the lower 90s. Wednesday night, mostly clear. Lows around 60. Thursday, mostly sunny. Highs in the lower 90s. Thursday night, partly cloudy. Lows in the lower 60s. Friday, partly cloudy. Highs around 90. Friday night, mostly cloudy. A slight chance of showers after midnight. Lows in the lower 60s. Chance of rain 20%. Saturday, partly cloudy. A slight chance of showers in the morning, then a chance of showers with a slight chance of thunderstorms in the afternoon. Highs in the mid-80s. Chance of rain 30%. Saturday night, partly cloudy with a 20% chance of showers. Lows in the lower 60s. Sunday, partly cloudy. A slight chance of showers in the morning. Highs in the upper 80s. Chance of rain 20%. Here is your area's open water boating forecast. Wind gusts may be higher. Tonight, becoming partly cloudy. Lows in the lower 60s. Northeast winds 10 to 15 miles per hour. Monday, mostly sunny. Windy. Highs in the mid-80s. Northeast winds 15 to 20 miles per hour. Monday night, clear. Lows in the upper 50s. Northeast winds 10 to 15 miles per hour. Tuesday, mostly sunny. Highs in the upper 80s. Northeast winds 10 to 15 miles per hour. Tuesday night, clear. Lows in the upper 50s. Northeast winds 5 to 10 miles per hour. Wednesday, mostly sunny. Highs in the lower 90s. Wednesday night, mostly clear. Lows in the upper 50s. Thursday, mostly sunny. Highs in the lower 90s. Thursday night, partly cloudy. Lows in the upper 50s. Friday, partly cloudy. Highs in the lower 90s. Friday night, mostly cloudy. A 20% chance of showers after midnight. Lows in the upper 50s. Saturday, partly cloudy. Slight chance of showers in the morning, then a chance of showers and slight chance of thunderstorms in the afternoon. Highs in the mid-80s. Chance of precipitation 30%. Saturday night, partly cloudy with a 20% chance of showers. Lows in the lower 60s. Sunday, partly cloudy. Highs around 90. 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Be sure to follow us on Facebook. Here's a look at local weather conditions as of 9 p.m. At the top of the hour, skies were cloudy in Shreveport. The temperature was 75 degrees at the regional airport. The dew point was 64, making the relative humidity 69%. Winds were north at 8 miles an hour. The pressure was 30.10 inches and rising. In Bossier City, at Barksdale Air Force Base, skies were mostly cloudy, with a temperature of 74 degrees. The dew point was 65, making the relative humidity 71%. Winds were northwest at 3 miles an hour. The pressure was 30.10 inches and rising. And in downtown Shreveport, skies were cloudy. The temperature was 75 degrees. And winds were north at 5 miles an hour. Once again in Shreveport, it was 75 degrees with cloudy skies at 9 p.m. Around the local area at 9 p.m., in Texarkana,
partly cloudy and 71. Wind calls.

El Dorado, cloudy and 72. Wind north at 3 miles an hour. Monroe, cloudy and 74. Wind northeast at 7 miles an hour. Natchitoches, drizzle and 72. Wind calm. Marshall, haze and 73. Wind variable at 3 miles an hour. And at Longview, partly cloudy and 73 degrees. Wind north at 7 miles an hour. Elsewhere across the four-state area, over at Dallas, partly cloudy and 73. Oklahoma City, clear and 73. Little Rock, mostly cloudy and 72. Jackson, Mississippi, light rain and 76. Baton Rouge, light rain and 75. And at Houston, cloudy and 75 degrees. For the most current information, check us out on the web at www.weather.gov/sht. The Shreveport Climate Summary for this evening, as of 4 p.m., October 4, 2026. Today's high temperature was 76 degrees. The normal high is 84. The record high is 97 degrees, which was set in 2002. Today's low temperature was 67 degrees. The normal low is 60. The record low is 41 degrees, which was set in 1987. 2.65 inches of precipitation fell today, which brings the monthly total to 3.08 inches. This is 2.49 inches above the normal amount of 0.59 inches for October. The total precipitation for the year now stands at 34.72 inches, which is 3.77 inches below normal. Sunset tonight is at 6:56 p.m. Sunrise tomorrow is at 7:12 a.m. Now let's check on your local forecast. Tonight, mostly cloudy this evening, then becoming partly cloudy. Lows in the lower 60s. Northeast winds 5 to 10 miles per hour. Monday, mostly sunny. Highs in the mid-80s. Northeast winds 5 to 10 miles per hour. Monday night, clear. Lows in the upper 50s. Northeast winds 5 to 10 miles per hour. Tuesday, mostly sunny. Highs in the upper 80s. Northeast winds around 5 miles per hour. Tuesday night, mostly clear. Lows in the upper 50s. Northeast winds around 5 miles per hour. Wednesday, mostly sunny. Highs in the lower 90s. Wednesday night, mostly clear. Lows around 60. Thursday, mostly sunny. Highs in the lower 90s. Thursday night, partly cloudy. Lows in the lower 60s. Friday, partly cloudy. Highs around 90. Friday night, mostly cloudy. A slight chance of showers after midnight. Lows in the lower 60s. Chance of rain 20%. Saturday, partly cloudy. A slight chance of showers in the morning, then a chance of showers with a slight chance of thunderstorms in the afternoon. Highs in the mid-80s. Chance of rain 30%. Saturday night, partly cloudy with a 20% chance of showers. Lows in the lower 60s. Sunday, partly cloudy. A slight chance of showers in the morning. Highs in the upper 80s. Chance of rain 20%. 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Be sure to follow us on Facebook. Here's a look at local weather conditions as of 9 p.m. At the top of the hour, skies were cloudy in Shreveport.
the temperature was 75 degrees at the regional airport. The dew point was 64, making the relative humidity 69%. Winds were north at 8 miles an hour. The pressure was 30.10 inches and rising. In Bossier City, at Barksdale Air Force Base, skies were mostly cloudy, with a temperature of 74 degrees. The dew point was 65, making the relative humidity 71%. Winds were northwest at 3 miles an hour. The pressure was 30.10 inches and rising. And in downtown Shreveport, skies were cloudy. The temperature was 75 degrees. And winds were north at 5 miles an hour. Once again in Shreveport, it was 75 degrees with cloudy skies at 9 p.m. Around the local area at 9 p.m., in Texarkana, partly cloudy and 71. Wind calm. El Dorado, cloudy and 72. Wind north at 3 miles an hour. Monroe, cloudy and 74. Wind northeast at 7 miles an hour. Nacogdoches, drizzle and 72. Wind calm. Marshall, haze and 73. Wind variable at 3 miles an hour. And at Longview, partly cloudy and 73 degrees. Wind north at 7 miles an hour. Elsewhere across the four-state area, over at Dallas, partly cloudy and 73. Oklahoma City, clear and 73. Little Rock, mostly cloudy and 72. Jackson, Mississippi, light rain and 76. Baton Rouge, light rain and 75. And at Houston, cloudy and 75 degrees. For the most current information, check us out on the web at www.weather.gov/sht. The Shreveport climate summary for this evening, as of 4 p.m., October 4, 2026. Today's high temperature was 76 degrees. The normal high is 84. The record high is 97 degrees, which was set in 2002. Today's low temperature was 67 degrees. The normal low is 60. The record low is 41 degrees, which was set in 1987. 2.65 inches of precipitation fell today, which brings the monthly total to 3.08 inches. This is 2.49 inches above the normal amount of 0.59 inches for October. The total precipitation for the year now stands at 34.72 inches, which is 3.77 inches below normal. Sunset tonight is at 6:56 p.m. Sunrise tomorrow is at 7:12 a.m. Now let's check on your local forecast. Tonight, mostly cloudy this evening, then becoming partly cloudy. Lows in the lower 60s. Northeast winds 5 to 10 miles per hour. Monday, mostly sunny. Highs in the mid-80s. Northeast winds 5 to 10 miles per hour. Monday night, clear. Lows in the upper 50s. Northeast winds 5 to 10 miles per hour. Tuesday, mostly sunny. Highs in the upper 80s. Northeast winds around 5 miles per hour. Tuesday night, mostly clear. Lows in the upper 50s. Northeast winds around 5 miles per hour. Wednesday, mostly sunny. Highs in the lower 90s. Wednesday night, mostly clear. Lows around 60. Thursday, mostly sunny. Highs in the lower 90s. Thursday night, partly cloudy. Lows in the lower 60s. Friday, partly cloudy. Highs around 90. Friday night, mostly cloudy. A slight chance of showers after midnight. Lows in the lower 60s. Chance of rain 20%. Saturday, partly cloudy. A slight chance of showers in the morning, then a chance of showers with a slight chance of thunderstorms in the afternoon. Highs in the mid-80s. Chance of rain 30%. Saturday night, partly cloudy with a 20% chance of showers. Lows in the lower 60s. Sunday, partly cloudy.
A slight chance of showers in the morning. Highs in the upper 80s. Chance of rain 20%. 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Be sure to follow us on Facebook. Here's a look at local weather conditions as of 9 p.m. At the top of the hour, skies were cloudy in Shreveport. The temperature was 75 degrees at the regional airport. The dew point was 64, making the relative humidity 69%. Winds were north at 8 miles an hour. The pressure was 30.10 inches and rising. In Bossier City, at Barksdale Air Force Base, skies were mostly cloudy, with a temperature of 74 degrees. The dew point was 65, making the relative humidity 71%. Winds were northwest at 3 miles an hour. The pressure was 30.10 inches and rising. And in downtown Shreveport, skies were cloudy. The temperature was 75 degrees. And winds were north at 5 miles an hour. Once again in Shreveport, it was 75 degrees with cloudy skies at 9 p.m. Around the local area at 9 p.m., in Texarkana, partly cloudy and 71. Wind calm. El Dorado, cloudy and 72. Wind north at 3 miles an hour. Monroe, cloudy and 74. Wind northeast at 7 miles an hour. Natchitoches, drizzle and 72. Wind calm. Marshall, haze and 73. Wind variable at 3 miles an hour. And at Longview, partly cloudy and 73 degrees. Wind north at 7 miles an hour. Elsewhere across the four-state area, over at Dallas, partly cloudy and 73. Oklahoma City, clear and 73. Little Rock, mostly cloudy and 72. Jackson, Mississippi, light rain and 76. Baton Rouge, light rain and 75. And at Houston, cloudy and 75 degrees. For the most current information, check us out on the web at www.weather.gov/sht. The Shreveport climate summary for this evening, as of 4 p.m., October 4, 2026. Today's high temperature was 76 degrees. The normal high is 84. The record high is 97 degrees, which was set in 2002. Today's low temperature was 67 degrees. The normal low is 60. The record low is 41 degrees, which was set in 1987. 2.65 inches of precipitation fell today, which brings the monthly total to 3.08 inches. This is 2.49 inches above the normal amount of 0.59 inches for October. The total precipitation for the year now stands at 34.72 inches, which is 3.77 inches below normal. Sunset tonight is at 6:56 p.m. Sunrise tomorrow is at 7:12 a.m. Now let's check on your local forecast. Tonight, mostly cloudy this evening, then becoming partly cloudy. Lows in the lower 60s. Northeast winds 5 to 10 miles per hour. Monday, mostly sunny. Highs in the mid-80s. Northeast winds 5 to 10 miles per hour. Monday night, clear. Lows in the upper 50s. Northeast winds 5 to 10 miles per hour. Tuesday, mostly sunny. Highs in the upper 80s. Northeast winds around 5 miles per hour. Tuesday night, mostly clear. Lows in the upper 50s. Northeast winds around 5 miles per hour. Wednesday, mostly sunny. Highs in the lower 90s. Wednesday night, mostly clear. Lows around 60. Thursday, mostly sunny. Highs in the lower 90s. Thursday night, partly cloudy. Lows in the lower 60s. Friday, partly cloudy. Highs around 90. Friday night, mostly cloudy. A slight chance of showers after midnight.
Lows in the lower 60s. Chance of rain 20%. Saturday, partly cloudy. A slight chance of showers in the morning, then a chance of showers with a slight chance of thunderstorms in the afternoon. Highs in the mid-80s. Chance of rain 30%. Saturday night, partly cloudy with a 20% chance of showers. Lows in the lower 60s. Sunday, partly cloudy. A slight chance of showers in the morning. Highs in the upper 80s. Chance of rain 20%. 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Be sure to follow us on Facebook. Here's a look at local weather conditions as of 9 p.m. At the top of the hour, skies were cloudy in Shreveport. The temperature was 75 degrees at the regional airport. The dew point was 64, making the relative humidity 69%. Winds were north at 8 miles an hour. The pressure was 30.10 inches and rising. In Bossier City, at Barksdale Air Force Base, skies were mostly cloudy, with a temperature of 74 degrees. The dew point was 65, making the relative humidity 71%. Winds were northwest at 3 miles an hour. The pressure was 30.10 inches and rising. And in downtown Shreveport, skies were cloudy. The temperature was 75 degrees. And winds were north at 5 miles an hour. Once again in Shreveport, it was 75 degrees with cloudy skies at 9 p.m. Around the local area at 9 p.m., in Texarkana, partly cloudy and 71. Wind calm. El Dorado, cloudy and 72. Wind north at 3 miles an hour. Monroe, cloudy and 74. Wind northeast at 7 miles an hour. Nacogdoches, drizzle and 72. Wind calm. Marshall, haze and 73. Wind variable at 3 miles an hour. And at Longview, partly cloudy and 73 degrees. Wind north at 7 miles an hour. Elsewhere across the four-state area, over at Dallas, partly cloudy and 73. Oklahoma City, clear and 73. Little Rock, mostly cloudy and 72. Jackson, Mississippi, light rain and 76. Baton Rouge, light rain and 75. And at Houston, cloudy and 75 degrees. For the most current information, check us out on the web at www.weather.gov/sht. The Shreveport climate summary for this evening, as of 4 p.m., October 4, 2026. Today's high temperature was 76 degrees. The normal high is 84. The record high is 97 degrees, which was set in 2002. Today's low temperature was 67 degrees. The normal low is 60. The record low is 41 degrees, which was set in 1987. 2.65 inches of precipitation fell today, which brings the monthly total to 3.08 inches. This is 2.49 inches above the normal amount of 0.59 inches for October. The total precipitation for the year now stands at 34.72 inches, which is 3.77 inches below normal. Sunset tonight is at 6:56 p.m. Sunrise tomorrow is at 7:12 a.m. This is your NOAA Weather Radio, station WXJ97, operating on a frequency of 162.400 MHz, providing the latest weather information on a 24-hour basis. 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Now let's check on your local forecast. Tonight, mostly cloudy this evening, then becoming partly cloudy. Lows in the lower 60s. Northeast winds 5 to 10 miles per hour. Monday, mostly sunny. Highs in the mid-80s.
Northeast winds 5 to 10 miles per hour. Monday night, clear. Lows in the upper 50s. Northeast winds 5 to 10 miles per hour. Tuesday, mostly sunny. Highs in the upper 80s. Northeast winds around 5 miles per hour. Tuesday night, mostly clear. Lows in the upper 50s. Northeast winds around 5 miles per hour. Wednesday, mostly sunny. Highs in the lower 90s. Wednesday night, mostly clear. Lows around 60. Thursday, mostly sunny. Highs in the lower 90s. Thursday night, partly cloudy. Lows in the lower 60s. Friday, partly cloudy. Highs around 90. Friday night, mostly cloudy. A slight chance of showers after midnight. Lows in the lower 60s. Chance of rain 20%. Saturday, partly cloudy. A slight chance of showers in the morning, then a chance of showers with a slight chance of thunderstorms in the afternoon. Highs in the mid-80s. Chance of rain 30%. Saturday night, partly cloudy with a 20% chance of showers. Lows in the lower 60s. Sunday, partly cloudy. A slight chance of showers in the morning. Highs in the upper 80s. Chance of rain 20%. 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Be sure to follow us on Facebook. Here's a look at local weather conditions as of 9 p.m. At the top of the hour, skies were cloudy in Shreveport. The temperature was 75 degrees at the regional airport. The dew point was 64, making the relative humidity 69%. Winds were north at 8 miles an hour. The pressure was 30.10 inches and rising. In Bossier City, at Barksdale Air Force Base, skies were mostly cloudy, with a temperature of 74 degrees. The dew point was 65, making the relative humidity 71%. Winds were northwest at 3 miles an hour. The pressure was 30.10 inches and rising. And in downtown Shreveport, skies were cloudy. The temperature was 75 degrees. And winds were north at 5 miles an hour. Once again in Shreveport, it was 75 degrees with cloudy skies at 9 p.m. Around the local area at 9 p.m., in Texarkana, partly cloudy and 71. Wind calm. El Dorado, cloudy and 72. Wind north at 3 miles an hour. Monroe, cloudy and 74. Wind northeast at 7 miles an hour. Nacogdoches, drizzle and 72. Wind calm. Marshall, haze and 73. Wind variable at 3 miles an hour. And at Longview, partly cloudy and 73 degrees. Wind north at 7 miles an hour. Elsewhere across the four-state area, over at Dallas, partly cloudy and 73. Oklahoma City, clear and 73. Little Rock, mostly cloudy and 72. Jackson, Mississippi, light rain and 76. Baton Rouge, light rain and 75. And at Houston, cloudy and 75 degrees. For the most current information, check us out on the web at www.weather.gov/sht. The Shreveport Climate Summary for this evening, as of 4 p.m., October 4, 2026. Today's high temperature was 76 degrees. The normal high is 84. The record high is 97 degrees, which was set in 2002. Today's low temperature was 67 degrees. The normal low is 60. The record low is 41 degrees, which was set in 1987. 2.65 inches of precipitation fell today, which brings the monthly total to 3.08 inches. This is 2.49 inches above the normal amount of 0.59 inches for October.
The total precipitation for the year now stands at 34.72 inches, which is 3.77 inches below normal. Sunset tonight is at 6:56 p.m. Sunrise tomorrow is at 7:12 a.m. Now let's check on your local forecast. Tonight, mostly cloudy this evening, then becoming partly cloudy. Lows in the lower 60s. Northeast winds 5 to 10 miles per hour. Monday, mostly sunny. Highs in the mid-80s. Northeast winds 5 to 10 miles per hour. Monday night, clear. Lows in the upper 50s. Northeast winds 5 to 10 miles per hour. Tuesday, mostly sunny. Highs in the upper 80s. Northeast winds around 5 miles per hour. Tuesday night, mostly clear. Lows in the upper 50s. Northeast winds around 5 miles per hour. Wednesday, mostly sunny. Highs in the lower 90s. Wednesday night, mostly clear. Lows around 60. Thursday, mostly sunny. Highs in the lower 90s. Thursday night, partly cloudy. Lows in the lower 60s. Friday, partly cloudy. Highs around 90. Friday night, mostly cloudy. A slight chance of showers after midnight. Lows in the lower 60s. Chance of rain 20%. Saturday, partly cloudy. A slight chance of showers in the morning, then a chance of showers with a slight chance of thunderstorms in the afternoon. Highs in the mid-80s. Chance of rain 30%. Saturday night, partly cloudy with a 20% chance of showers. Lows in the lower 60s. Sunday, partly cloudy. A slight chance of showers in the morning. Highs in the upper 80s. Chance of rain 20%. Here is your area's open water boating forecast. Wind gusts may be higher. Tonight, becoming partly cloudy. Lows in the lower 60s. Northeast winds 10 to 15 miles per hour. Monday, mostly sunny. Windy. Highs in the mid-80s. Northeast winds 15 to 20 miles per hour. Monday night, clear. Lows in the upper 50s. Northeast winds 10 to 15 miles per hour. Tuesday, mostly sunny. Highs in the upper 80s. Northeast winds 10 to 15 miles per hour. Tuesday night, clear. Lows in the upper 50s. Northeast winds 5 to 10 miles per hour. Wednesday, mostly sunny. Highs in the lower 90s. Wednesday night, mostly clear. Lows in the upper 50s. Thursday, mostly sunny. Highs in the lower 90s. Thursday night, partly cloudy. Lows in the upper 50s. Friday, partly cloudy. Highs in the lower 90s. Friday night, mostly cloudy. A 20% chance of showers after midnight. Lows in the upper 50s. Saturday, partly cloudy. Slight chance of showers in the morning, then a chance of showers and slight chance of thunderstorms in the afternoon. Highs in the mid-80s. Chance of precipitation 30%. Saturday night, partly cloudy with a 20% chance of showers. Lows in the lower 60s. Sunday, partly cloudy. Highs around 90. 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Be sure to follow us on Facebook. Here's a look at local weather conditions as of 9 p.m. At the top of the hour, skies were cloudy in Shreveport. The temperature was 75 degrees at the regional airport. The dew point was 64, making the relative humidity 69%. Winds were north at 8 miles an hour. The pressure was 30.10 inches and rising. In Bossier City, at Barksdale Air Force Base, skies were mostly cloudy, with a temperature of 74 degrees. The dew point was 65,
making the relative humidity 71%. Winds were northwest at 3 miles an hour. The pressure was 30.10 inches and rising. And in downtown Shreveport, skies were cloudy. The temperature was 75 degrees. And winds were north at 5 miles an hour. Once again in Shreveport, it was 75 degrees with cloudy skies at 9 p.m. Around the local area at 9 p.m., in Texarkana, partly cloudy and 71. Wind calm. El Dorado, cloudy and 72. Wind north at 3 miles an hour. Monroe, cloudy and 74. Wind northeast at 7 miles an hour. Nutcliffe, drizzle and 72. Wind calm. Marshall, haze and 73. Wind variable at 3 miles an hour. And at Longview, partly cloudy and 73 degrees. Wind north at 7 miles an hour. Elsewhere across the four-state area, over at Dallas, partly cloudy and 73. Oklahoma City, clear and 73. Little Rock, mostly cloudy and 72. Jackson, Mississippi, light rain and 76. Baton Rouge, light rain and 75. And at Houston, cloudy and 75 degrees. For the most current information, check us out on the web at www.weather.gov/SHT. Now let's check on your local forecast. Tonight, mostly cloudy this evening, then becoming partly cloudy. Lows in the lower 60s. Northeast and miles per hour. Monday, mostly sunny. Highs in the mid-80s. Northeast winds 5 to 10 miles per hour. Monday night, clear. Lows in the upper 50s. Northeast winds 5 to 10 miles per hour. Tuesday, mostly sunny. Highs in the upper 80s. Northeast winds around 5 miles per hour. Tuesday night, mostly clear. Lows in the upper 50s. Northeast winds around 5 miles per hour. Wednesday, mostly sunny. Highs in the lower 90s. Wednesday night, mostly clear. Lows around 60. Thursday, mostly sunny. Highs in the lower 90s. Thursday night, partly cloudy. Lows in the lower 60s. Friday, partly cloudy. Highs around 90. Friday night, mostly cloudy. A slight chance of showers after midnight. Lows in the lower 60s. Chance of rain 20%. Saturday, partly cloudy. A slight chance of showers in the morning, then a chance of showers with a slight chance of thunderstorms in the afternoon. Highs in the mid-80s. Chance of rain 30%. Saturday night, partly cloudy with a 20% chance of showers. Lows in the lower 60s. Sunday, partly cloudy. A slight chance of showers in the morning. Highs in the upper 80s. Chance of rain 20%. 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Be sure to follow us on Facebook. Here's a look at local weather conditions as of 9 p.m. At the top of the hour, skies were cloudy in Shreveport. The temperature was 75 degrees at the regional airport. The dew point was 64, making the relative humidity 69%. Winds were north at 8 miles an hour. The pressure was 30.10 inches and rising. In Bossier City, at Barksdale Air Force Base, skies were mostly cloudy, with a temperature of 74 degrees.
The dew point was 65, making the relative humidity 71%. Winds were northwest at 3 miles an hour. The pressure was 30.10 inches and rising. And in downtown

days and 73. Wind variable at 3 miles an hour. And at Longview, partly cloudy and 73 degrees. Wind north at 7 miles an hour. Elsewhere across the four-state area, over at Dallas, partly cloudy and 73. Oklahoma City, clear and 73. Little Rock, mostly cloudy and 72. Jackson, Mississippi, light rain and 76. Baton Rouge, light rain and 75. And at Houston, cloudy and 75 degrees. For the most current information, check us out on the web at www.weather.gov/SHP. Now let's check on your local forecast. Tonight, mostly cloudy this evening, then becoming partly cloudy. Lows in the lower 60s. Northeast winds 5 to 10 miles per hour. Monday, mostly sunny. Highs in the mid-80s. Northeast winds 5 to 10 miles per hour. Monday night, clear. Lows in the upper 50s. Northeast winds 5 to 10 miles per hour. Tuesday, mostly sunny. Highs in the upper 80s. Northeast winds around 5 miles per hour. Tuesday night, mostly clear. Lows in the upper 50s. Northeast winds around 5 miles per hour. Wednesday, mostly sunny. Highs in the lower 90s. Wednesday night, mostly clear. Lows around 60. Thursday, mostly sunny. Highs in the lower 90s. Thursday night, partly cloudy. Lows in the lower 60s. Friday, partly cloudy. Highs around 90. Friday night, mostly cloudy. A slight chance of showers after midnight. Lows in the lower 60s. Chance of rain 20%. Saturday, partly cloudy. A slight chance of showers in the morning, then a chance of showers with a slight chance of thunderstorms in the afternoon. Highs in the mid-80s. Chance of rain 30%. Saturday night, partly cloudy with a 20% chance of showers. Lows in the lower 60s. Sunday, partly cloudy. A slight chance of showers in the morning. Highs in the upper 80s. Chance of rain 20%. 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Be sure to follow us on Facebook. Here's a look at local weather conditions as of 9 p.m. At the top of the hour, skies were cloudy in Shreveport. The temperature was 75 degrees at the regional airport. The dew point was 64, making the relative humidity 69%. Winds were north at 8 miles an hour. The pressure was 30.10 inches and rising. In Bossier City, at Barksdale Air Force Base, skies were mostly cloudy, with a temperature of 74 degrees. The dew point was 65, making the relative humidity 71%. Winds were northwest at 3 miles an hour. The pressure was 30.10 inches and rising. And in downtown Shreveport, skies were cloudy. The temperature was 75 degrees. And winds were north at 5 miles an hour. Once again in Shreveport, it was 75 degrees with cloudy skies at 9 p.m. You're listening to your weather radio, station WXJ97, broadcasting in Shreveport on 162.4 MHz. Be sure to follow us on Facebook. Here's a look at local weather conditions as of 10 p.m. At the top of the hour, skies were cloudy in Shreveport. The temperature was 73 degrees at the regional airport. The dew point was 64, making the relative humidity 73%. Winds were northeast at 5 miles an hour. The pressure was 30.11 inches and rising. In Bossier City, at Barksdale Air Force Base, skies were mostly cloudy, with a temperature of 73 degrees. The dew point was 65, making the relative humidity 75%. Winds were calm. The pressure was 30.10 inches and steady.

and in downtown Shreveport, skies were cloudy. The temperature was 74 degrees. And winds were northeast at 6 miles an hour. Once again in Shreveport, it was 73 degrees with cloudy skies at 10 p.m. Around the local area at 10 p.m., in Texarkana, partly cloudy and 70. Wind calm. El Dorado, mostly cloudy and 73. Wind north at 6 miles an hour. Monroe, mostly cloudy and 74. Wind north at 8 miles an hour. Natchitoches, drizzle and 72. Wind calm. Marshall, partly cloudy and 70. Wind calm. And at Longview, mostly cloudy and 72 degrees. Wind northeast at 6 miles an hour. Elsewhere across the four-state area, over at Dallas, partly cloudy and 73. Oklahoma City, clear and 72. Little Rock, partly cloudy and 70. Jackson, Mississippi, light rain and 75. Baton Rouge, mostly cloudy and 75. And at Houston, cloudy and 75 degrees. For the most current information, check us out on the web at www.weather.gov/sht. Now let's check on your local forecast. Tonight, mostly cloudy this evening, then becoming partly cloudy. Lows in the lower 60s. Northeast winds 5 to 10 miles per hour. Monday, mostly sunny. Highs in the mid-80s. Northeast winds 5 to 10 miles per hour. Monday night, clear. Lows in the upper 50s. Northeast winds 5 to 10 miles per hour. Tuesday, mostly sunny. Highs in the upper 80s. Northeast winds around 5 miles per hour. Tuesday night, mostly clear. Lows in the upper 50s. Northeast winds around 5 miles per hour. Wednesday, mostly sunny. Highs in the lower 90s. Wednesday night, mostly clear. Lows around 60. Thursday, mostly sunny. Highs in the lower 90s. Thursday night, partly cloudy. Lows in the lower 60s. Friday, partly cloudy. Highs around 90. Friday night, mostly cloudy. A slight chance of showers after midnight. Lows in the lower 60s. Chance of rain 20%. Saturday, partly cloudy. A slight chance of showers in the morning, then a chance of showers with a slight chance of thunderstorms in the afternoon. Highs in the mid-80s. Chance of rain 30%. Saturday night, partly cloudy with a 20% chance of showers. Lows in the lower 60s. Sunday, partly cloudy. A slight chance of showers in the morning. Highs in the upper 80s. Chance of rain 20%. 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Be sure to follow us on Facebook. Here's a look at local weather conditions as of 10 p.m. At the top of the hour, skies were cloudy in Shreveport. The temperature was 73 degrees at the regional airport. The dew point was 64, making the relative humidity 73%. Winds were northeast at 5 miles an hour. The pressure was 30.11 inches and rising. In Bossier City, at Barksdale Air Force Base, skies were mostly cloudy, with a temperature of 73 degrees. The dew point was 65, making the relative humidity 75%. Winds were calm. The pressure was 30.10 inches and steady. And in downtown Shreveport, skies were cloudy. The temperature was 74 degrees. And winds were northeast at 6 miles an hour. Once again in Shreveport, it was 73 degrees with cloudy skies at 10 p.m. Around the local area at 10 p.m., in Texarkana, partly cloudy and 70. Wind calm. El Dorado, mostly cloudy and 73. Wind north at 6 miles an hour. Monroe,
mostly cloudy and 74. Wind north at 8 miles an hour. Natchitoches, drizzle and 72. Wind calm. Marshall, partly cloudy and 70. Wind calm. And at Longview, mostly cloudy and 72 degrees. Wind northeast at 6 miles an hour. Elsewhere across the four-state area, over at Dallas, partly cloudy and 73. Oklahoma City, clear and 72. Little Rock, partly cloudy and 70. Jackson, Mississippi, light rain and 75. Baton Rouge, mostly cloudy and 75. And at Houston, cloudy and 75 degrees. For the most current information, check us out on the web at www.weather.gov/sht. Now let's check on your local forecast. Tonight, mostly cloudy this evening, then becoming partly cloudy. Lows in the lower 60s. Northeast winds 5 to 10 miles per hour. Monday, mostly sunny. Highs in the mid-80s. Northeast winds 5 to 10 miles per hour. Monday night, clear. Lows in the upper 50s. Northeast winds 5 to 10 miles per hour. Tuesday, mostly sunny. Highs in the upper 80s. Northeast winds around 5 miles per hour. Tuesday night, mostly clear. Lows in the upper 50s. Northeast winds around 5 miles per hour. Wednesday, mostly sunny. Highs in the lower 90s. Wednesday night, mostly clear. Lows around 60. Thursday, mostly sunny. Highs in the lower 90s. Thursday night, partly cloudy. Lows in the lower 60s. Friday, partly cloudy. Highs around 90. Friday night, mostly cloudy. A slight chance of showers after midnight. Lows in the lower 60s. Chance of rain 20%. Saturday, partly cloudy. A slight chance of showers in the morning, then a chance of showers with a slight chance of thunderstorms in the afternoon. Highs in the mid-80s. Chance of rain 30%. Saturday night, partly cloudy with a 20% chance of showers. Lows in the lower 60s. Sunday, partly cloudy. A slight chance of showers in the morning. Highs in the upper 80s. Chance of rain 20%. 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Be sure to follow us on Facebook. Here's a look at local weather conditions as of 10 p.m. At the top of the hour, skies were cloudy in Shreveport. The temperature was 73 degrees at the regional airport. The dew point was 64, making the relative humidity 73%. Winds were northeast at 5 miles an hour. The pressure was 30.11 inches and rising. In Bossier City, at Barksdale Air Force Base, skies were mostly cloudy, with a temperature of 73 degrees. The dew point was 65, making the relative humidity 75%. Winds were calm. The pressure was 30.10 inches and steady. And in downtown Shreveport, skies were cloudy. The temperature was 74 degrees. And winds were northeast at 6 miles an hour. Once again in Shreveport, it was 73 degrees with cloudy skies at 10 p.m. Around the local area at 10 p.m., in Texarkana, partly cloudy and 70. Wind calm. El Dorado, mostly cloudy and 73. Wind north at 6 miles an hour. Monroe, mostly cloudy and 74.
north at 8 miles an hour. Natchitoches, drizzle and 72. Wind calm. Marshall, partly cloudy and 70. Wind calm. And at Longview, mostly cloudy and 72 degrees. Wind northeast at 6 miles an hour. Elsewhere across the four-state area, over at Dallas, partly cloudy and 73. Oklahoma City, clear and 72. Little Rock, partly cloudy and 70. Jackson, Mississippi, light rain and 75. Baton Rouge, mostly cloudy and 75. And at Houston, cloudy and 75 degrees. For the most current information, check us out on the web at www.weather.gov/sht. Now let's check on your local forecast. Tonight, mostly cloudy this evening, then becoming partly cloudy. Lows in the lower 60s. Northeast winds 5 to 10 miles per hour. Monday, mostly sunny. Highs in the mid-80s. Northeast winds 5 to 10 miles per hour. Monday night, clear. Lows in the upper 50s. Northeast winds 5 to 10 miles per hour. Tuesday, mostly sunny. Highs in the upper 80s. Northeast winds around 5 miles per hour. Tuesday night, mostly clear. Lows in the upper 50s. Northeast winds around 5 miles per hour. Wednesday, mostly sunny. Highs in the lower 90s. Wednesday night, mostly clear. Lows around 60. Thursday, mostly sunny. Highs in the lower 90s. Thursday night, partly cloudy. Lows in the lower 60s. Friday, partly cloudy. Highs around 90. Friday night, mostly cloudy. A slight chance of showers after midnight. Lows in the lower 60s. Chance of rain 20%. Saturday, partly cloudy. A slight chance of showers in the morning, then a chance of showers with a slight chance of thunderstorms in the afternoon. Highs in the mid-80s. Chance of rain 30%. Saturday night, partly cloudy with a 20% chance of showers. Lows in the lower 60s. Sunday, partly cloudy. A slight chance of showers in the morning. Highs in the upper 80s. Chance of rain 20%. 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Be sure to follow us on Facebook. Here's a look at local weather conditions as of 10 p.m. At the top of the hour, skies were cloudy in Shreveport. The temperature was 73 degrees at the regional airport. The dew point was 64, making the relative humidity 73%. Winds were northeast at 5 miles an hour. The pressure was 30.11 inches and rising. In Bossier City, at Barksdale Air Force Base, skies were mostly cloudy, with a temperature of 73 degrees. The dew point was 65, making the relative humidity 75%. Winds were calm. The pressure was 30.10 inches and steady. And in downtown Shreveport, skies were cloudy. The temperature was 74 degrees. And winds were northeast at 6 miles an hour. Once again in Shreveport, it was 73 degrees with cloudy skies at 10 p.m. Around the local area at 10 p.m., in Texarkana, partly cloudy and 70. Wind calm. El Dorado, mostly cloudy and 73. Wind north at 6 miles an hour. Monroe, mostly cloudy and 74. Wind north at 8 miles an hour. Natchitoches, drizzle and 72. Wind calm. Marshall, partly cloudy and 70. Wind calm. And at Longview, mostly cloudy and 72 degrees. Wind northeast at 6 miles an hour. Elsewhere across the four-state area, over at Dallas, partly cloudy and 73. Oklahoma City, clear and 72. Little Rock, partly cloudy and 70.
Jackson, Mississippi, light rain and 75. Baton Rouge, mostly cloudy and 75. And at Houston, cloudy and 75 degrees. For the most current information, check us out on the web at www.weather.gov/SHP. Now let's check on your local forecast. Tonight, mostly cloudy this evening, then becoming partly cloudy. Lows in the lower 60s. Northeast winds 5 to 10 miles per hour. Monday, mostly sunny. Highs in the mid 80s. Northeast winds 5 to 10 miles per hour. Monday night, clear. Lows in the upper 50s. Northeast winds 5 to 10 miles per hour. Tuesday, mostly sunny. Highs in the upper 80s. Northeast winds around 5 miles per hour. Tuesday night, mostly clear. Lows in the upper 50s. Northeast winds around 5 miles per hour. Wednesday, mostly sunny. Highs in the lower 90s. Wednesday night, mostly clear. Lows around 60. Thursday, mostly sunny. Highs in the lower 90s. Thursday night, partly cloudy. Lows in the lower 60s. Friday, partly cloudy. Highs around 90. Friday night, mostly cloudy. A slight chance of showers after midnight. Lows in the lower 60s. Chance of rain 20%. Saturday, partly cloudy. A slight chance of showers in the morning, then a chance of showers with a slight chance of thunderstorms in the afternoon. Highs in the mid-80s. Chance of rain 30%. Saturday night, partly cloudy with a 20% chance of showers. Lows in the lower 60s. Sunday, partly cloudy. A slight chance of showers in the morning. Highs in the upper 80s. Chance of rain 20%. Here is your area's open water boating forecast. Wind gusts may be higher. Tonight, becoming partly cloudy. Lows in the lower 60s. Northeast winds 10 to 15 miles per hour. Monday, mostly sunny. Windy. Highs in the mid-80s. Northeast winds 15 to 20 miles per hour. Monday night, clear. Lows in the upper 50s. Northeast winds 10 to 15 miles per hour. Tuesday, mostly sunny. Highs in the upper 80s. Northeast winds 10 to 15 miles per hour. Tuesday night, clear. Lows in the upper 50s. Northeast winds 5 to 10 miles per hour. Wednesday, mostly sunny. Highs in the lower 90s. Wednesday night, mostly clear. Lows in the upper 50s. Thursday, mostly sunny. Highs in the lower 90s. Thursday night, partly cloudy. Lows in the upper 50s. Friday, partly cloudy. Highs in the lower 90s. Friday night, mostly cloudy. A 20% chance of showers after midnight. Lows in the upper 50s. Saturday, partly cloudy. Lows in the upper 50s. Saturday, partly cloudy. Slight chance of showers in the morning, then a chance of showers and slight chance of thunderstorms in the afternoon. Highs in the mid-80s. Chance of precipitation 30%. Saturday night, partly cloudy with a 20% chance of showers. Lows in the lower 60s. Sunday, partly cloudy. Highs around 90. 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Be sure to follow us on Facebook. Here's a look at local weather conditions as of 10 p.m. At the top of the hour, skies were cloudy in Shreveport. The temperature was 73 degrees at the regional airport. The dew point was 64, making the relative humidity 73%. Winds were northeast at 5 miles an hour. The pressure was 30.11 inches and rising.

in Bossier City at Barksdale Air Force Base, skies were mostly cloudy, with a temperature of 73 degrees. The dew point was 65, making the relative humidity 75%. Winds were calm. The pressure was 30.10 inches and steady. And in downtown Shreveport, skies were cloudy. The temperature was 74 degrees. And winds were northeast at 6 miles an hour. Once again in Shreveport, it was 73 degrees with cloudy skies at 10 p.m. Around the local area at 10 p.m., in Texarkana, partly cloudy and 70. Wind calm. El Dorado, mostly cloudy and 73. Wind north at 6 miles an hour. Monroe, mostly cloudy and 74. Wind north at 8 miles an hour. Natchitoches, drizzle and 72. Wind calm. Marshall, partly cloudy and 70. Wind calm. And at Longview, mostly cloudy and 72 degrees. Wind northeast at 6 miles an hour. Elsewhere across the four-state area, over at Dallas, partly cloudy and 73. Oklahoma City, clear and 72. Little Rock, partly cloudy and 70. Jackson, Mississippi, light rain and 75. Baton Rouge, mostly cloudy and 75. And at Houston, cloudy and 75 degrees. For the most current information, check us out on the web at www.weather.gov/sht. Now let's check on your local forecast. Tonight, mostly cloudy this evening, then becoming partly cloudy. Lows in the lower 60s. Northeast winds 5 to 10 miles per hour. Monday, mostly sunny. Highs in the mid-80s. Northeast winds 5 to 10 miles per hour. Monday night, clear. Lows in the upper 50s. Northeast winds 5 to 10 miles per hour. Tuesday, mostly sunny. Highs in the upper 80s. Northeast winds around 5 miles per hour. Tuesday night, mostly clear. Lows in the upper 50s. Northeast winds around 5 miles per hour. Wednesday, mostly sunny. Highs in the lower 90s. Wednesday night, mostly clear. Lows around 60. Thursday, mostly sunny. Highs in the lower 90s. Thursday night, partly cloudy. Lows in the lower 60s. Friday, partly cloudy. Highs around 90. Friday night, mostly cloudy. A slight chance of showers after midnight. Lows in the lower 60s. Chance of rain 20%. Saturday, partly cloudy. A slight chance of showers in the morning, then a chance of showers with a slight chance of thunderstorms in the afternoon. Highs in the mid-80s. Chance of rain 30%. Saturday night, partly cloudy with a 20% chance of showers. Lows in the lower 60s. Sunday, partly cloudy. A slight chance of showers in the morning. Highs in the upper 80s. Chance of rain 20%. 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Be sure to follow us on Facebook. Here's a look at local weather conditions as of 10 p.m. At the top of the hour, skies were cloudy in Shreveport. The temperature was 73 degrees at the regional airport. The dew point was 64, making the relative humidity 73%. Winds were northeast at 5 miles an hour. The pressure was 30.11 inches and rising.
in Bossier City, at Barksdale Air Force Base, skies were mostly cloudy, with a temperature of 73 degrees. The dew point was 65, making the relative humidity 75%. Winds were calm. The pressure was 30.10 inches and steady. And in downtown Shreveport, skies were cloudy. The temperature was 74 degrees. And winds were northeast at 6 miles an hour. Once again in Shreveport, it was 73 degrees with cloudy skies at 10 p.m. Around the local area at 10 p.m., in Texarkana, partly cloudy and 70. Wind calm. El Dorado, mostly cloudy and 73. Wind north at 6 miles an hour. Monroe, mostly cloudy and 74. Wind north at 8 miles an hour. Natchitoches, drizzle and 72. Wind calm. Marshall, partly cloudy and 70. Wind calm. And at Longview, mostly cloudy and 72 degrees. Wind northeast at 6 miles an hour. Elsewhere across the four-state area, over at Dallas, partly cloudy and 73. Oklahoma City, clear and 72. Little Rock, partly cloudy and 70. Jackson, Mississippi, light rain and 75. Baton Rouge, mostly cloudy and 75. And at Houston, cloudy and 75 degrees. For the most current information, check us out on the web at www.weather.gov/sht. Now let's check on your local forecast. Tonight, mostly cloudy this evening, then becoming partly cloudy. Lows in the lower 60s. Northeast winds 5 to 10 miles per hour. Monday, mostly sunny. Highs in the mid-80s. Northeast winds 5 to 10 miles per hour. Monday night, clear. Lows in the upper 50s. Northeast winds 5 to 10 miles per hour. Tuesday, mostly sunny. Highs in the upper 80s. Northeast winds around 5 miles per hour. Tuesday night, mostly clear. Lows in the upper 50s. Northeast winds around 5 miles per hour. Wednesday, mostly sunny. Highs in the lower 90s. Wednesday night, mostly clear. Lows around 60. Thursday, mostly sunny. Highs in the lower 90s. Thursday night, partly cloudy. Lows in the lower 60s. Friday, partly cloudy. Highs around 90. Friday night, mostly cloudy. A slight chance of showers after midnight. Lows in the lower 60s. Chance of rain 20%. Saturday, partly cloudy. A slight chance of showers in the morning, then a chance of showers with a slight chance of thunderstorms in the afternoon. Highs in the mid-80s. Chance of rain 30%. Saturday night, partly cloudy with a 20% chance of showers. Lows in the lower 60s. Sunday, partly cloudy. A slight chance of showers in the morning. Highs in the upper 80s. Chance of rain 20%. 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Be sure to follow us on Facebook. Here's a look at local weather conditions as of 10 p.m. At the top of the hour, skies were cloudy in Shreveport. The temperature was 73 degrees at the regional airport. The dew point was 64, making the relative humidity 73%. Winds were northeast at 5 miles an hour. The pressure was 30.11 inches and rising. In Bossier City, at Barksdale Air Force Base, skies were mostly cloudy, with a temperature of 73 degrees. The dew point was 65, making the relative humidity 75%. Winds were calm. The pressure was 30.10 inches and steady. And in downtown Shreveport, skies were cloudy. The temperature was 74 degrees. And winds were northeast at 6 miles an hour. Once again in Shreveport,
It was 73 degrees with cloudy skies at 10 p.m. Around the local area at 10 p.m. in Texarkana, partly cloudy and 70. Wind calm. El Dorado, mostly cloudy and 73. Wind north at 6 miles an hour. Monroe, mostly cloudy and 74. Wind north at 8 miles an hour. Nacogdoches, drizzle and 72. Wind calm. Marshall, partly cloudy and 70. Wind calm. And at Longview, mostly cloudy and 72 degrees. Wind northeast at 6 miles an hour. Elsewhere across the four-state area, over at Dallas, partly cloudy and 73. Oklahoma City, clear and 72. Little Rock, partly cloudy and 70. Jackson, Mississippi, light rain and 75. Baton Rouge, mostly cloudy and 75. And at Houston, cloudy and 75 degrees. For the most current information, check us out on the web at www.weather.gov/sht. Now let's check on your local forecast. Tonight, mostly cloudy this evening, then becoming partly cloudy. Lows in the lower 60s. Northeast winds 5 to 10 miles per hour. Monday, mostly sunny. Highs in the mid-80s. Northeast winds 5 to 10 miles per hour. Monday night, clear. Lows in the upper 50s. Northeast winds 5 to 10 miles per hour. Tuesday, mostly sunny. Highs in the upper 80s. Northeast winds around 5 miles per hour. Tuesday night, mostly clear. Lows in the upper 50s. Northeast winds around 5 miles per hour. Wednesday, mostly sunny. Highs in the lower 90s. Wednesday night, mostly clear. Lows around 60. Thursday, mostly sunny. Highs in the lower 90s. Thursday night, partly cloudy. Lows in the lower 60s. Friday, partly cloudy. Highs around 90. Friday night, mostly cloudy. A slight chance of showers after midnight. Lows in the lower 60s. Chance of rain 20%. Saturday, partly cloudy. A slight chance of showers in the morning, then a chance of showers with a slight chance of thunderstorms in the afternoon. Highs in the mid-80s. Chance of rain 30%. Saturday night, partly cloudy with a 20% chance of showers. Lows in the lower 60s. Sunday, partly cloudy. A slight chance of showers in the morning. Highs in the upper 80s. Chance of rain 20%. 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Be sure to follow us on Facebook. Here's a look at local weather conditions as of 10 p.m. At the top of the hour, skies were cloudy in Shreveport. The temperature was 73 degrees at the regional airport. The dew point was 64, making the relative humidity 73%. Winds were northeast at 5 miles an hour. The pressure was 30.11 inches and rising. In Bossier City, at Barksdale Air Force Base, skies were mostly cloudy, with a temperature of 73 degrees. The dew point was 65, making the relative humidity 75%. Winds were calm. The pressure was 30.10 inches and steady. And in downtown Shreveport, skies were cloudy. The temperature was 74 degrees. And winds were northeast at 6 miles an hour. Once again in Shreveport, it was 73 degrees with cloudy skies at 10 p.m. Around the local area at 10 p.m., in Texarkana, partly cloudy and 70. Wind calm. El Dorado, mostly cloudy and 73. Wind north at 6 miles an hour. Monroe, mostly cloudy and 74. Wind north at 8 miles an hour. Nacogdoches, drizzle and 72. Wind calm.
Marshall, partly cloudy and 70. Wind calm. And at Longview, mostly cloudy and 72 degrees. Wind northeast at 6 miles an hour. Elsewhere across the four-state area, over at Dallas, partly cloudy and 73. Oklahoma City, clear and 72. Little Rock, partly cloudy and 70. Jackson, Mississippi, light rain and 75. Baton Rouge, mostly cloudy and 75. And at Houston, cloudy and 75 degrees. For the most current information, check us out on the web at www.weather.gov/SHP. Now let's check on your local forecast. Tonight, mostly cloudy this evening, then becoming partly cloudy. Lows in the lower 60s. Northeast winds 5 to 10 miles per hour. Monday, mostly sunny. Highs in the mid-80s. Northeast winds 5 to 10 miles per hour. Monday night, clear. Lows in the upper 50s. Northeast winds 5 to 10 miles per hour. Tuesday, mostly sunny. Highs in the upper 80s. Northeast winds around 5 miles per hour. Tuesday night, mostly clear. Lows in the upper 50s. Northeast winds around 5 miles per hour. Wednesday, mostly sunny. Highs in the lower 90s. Wednesday night, mostly clear. Lows around 60. Thursday, mostly sunny. Highs in the lower 90s. Thursday night, partly cloudy. Lows in the lower 60s. Friday, partly cloudy. Highs around 90. Friday night, mostly cloudy. A slight chance of showers after midnight. Lows in the lower 60s. Chance of rain 20%. Saturday, partly cloudy. A slight chance of showers in the morning, then a chance of showers with a slight chance of thunderstorms in the afternoon. Highs in the mid-80s. Chance of rain 30%. Saturday night, partly cloudy with a 20% chance of showers. Lows in the lower 60s. Sunday, partly cloudy. A slight chance of showers in the morning. Highs in the upper 80s. Chance of rain 20%. 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Be sure to follow us on Facebook. Here's a look at local weather conditions as of 10 p.m. At the top of the hour, skies were cloudy in Shreveport. The temperature was 73 degrees at the regional airport. The dew point was 64, making the relative humidity 73%. Winds were northeast at 5 miles an hour. The pressure was 30.11 inches and rising. In Bossier City, at Barksdale Air Force Base, skies were mostly cloudy, with a temperature of 73 degrees. The dew point was 65, making the relative humidity 75%. Winds were calm. The pressure was 30.10 inches and steady. And in downtown Shreveport, skies were cloudy. The temperature was 74 degrees. And winds were northeast at 6 miles an hour. Once again in Shreveport, it was 73 degrees with cloudy skies at 10 p.m. Around the local area at 10 p.m., in Texarkana, partly cloudy and 70. Wind calm. El Dorado, mostly cloudy and 73. Wind north at 6 miles an hour. Monroe, mostly cloudy and 74. Wind north at 8 miles an hour. Natchitoches, drizzle and 72. Wind calm. Marshall,
partly cloudy and 70. Wind calm. And at Longview, mostly cloudy and 72 degrees. Wind northeast at 6 miles an hour. Elsewhere across the four-state area, over at Dallas, partly cloudy and 73. Oklahoma City, clear and 72. Little Rock, partly cloudy and 70. Jackson, Mississippi, light rain and 75. Baton Rouge, mostly cloudy and 75. And at Houston, cloudy and 75 degrees. For the most current information, check us out on the web at www.weather.gov/SHP. Now let's check on your local forecast. Tonight, mostly cloudy this evening, then becoming partly cloudy. Lows in the lower 60s. Northeast winds 5 to 10 miles per hour. Monday, mostly sunny. Highs in the mid-80s. Northeast winds 5 to 10 miles per hour. Monday night, clear. Lows in the upper 50s. Northeast winds 5 to 10 miles per hour. Tuesday, mostly sunny. Highs in the upper 80s. Northeast winds around 5 miles per hour. Tuesday night, mostly clear. Lows in the upper 50s. Northeast winds around 5 miles per hour. Wednesday, mostly sunny. Highs in the lower 90s. Wednesday night, mostly clear. Lows around 60. Thursday, mostly sunny. Highs in the lower 90s. Thursday night, partly cloudy. Lows in the lower 60s. Friday, partly cloudy. Highs around 90. Friday night, mostly cloudy. A slight chance of showers after midnight. Lows in the lower 60s. Chance of rain 20%. Saturday, partly cloudy. A slight chance of showers in the morning, then a chance of showers with a slight chance of thunderstorms in the afternoon. Highs in the mid-80s. Chance of rain 30%. Saturday night, partly cloudy with a 20% chance of showers. 60s. Sunday, partly cloudy. A slight chance of showers in the morning. Highs in the upper 80s. Chance of rain 20%. 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Be sure to follow us on Facebook. Here's a look at local weather conditions as of 10 p.m. At the top of the hour, skies were cloudy in Shreveport. The temperature was 73 degrees at the regional airport. The dew point was 64, making the relative humidity 73%. Winds were northeast at 5 miles an hour. The pressure was 30.11 inches and rising. In Bossier City, at Barksdale Air Force Base, skies were mostly cloudy, with a temperature of 73 degrees. The dew point was 65, making the relative humidity 75%. Winds were calm. The pressure was 30.10 inches and steady. And in downtown Shreveport, skies were cloudy. The temperature was 74 degrees. And winds were northeast at 6 miles an hour. Once again in Shreveport, it was 73 degrees with cloudy skies at 10 p.m. Around the local area at 10 p.m., in Texarkana, partly cloudy and 70. Wind calm. El Dorado, mostly cloudy and 73. Wind north at 6 miles an hour. Monroe, mostly cloudy and 74. Wind north at 8 miles an hour. Nacogdoches, drizzle and 72. Wind calm. Marshall, partly cloudy and 70. Wind calm. And at Longview, mostly cloudy and 72 degrees. Wind northeast at 6 miles an hour. Elsewhere across the four-state area, over at Dallas, partly cloudy and 73. Oklahoma City, clear and 72. Little Rock, partly cloudy and 70. Jackson, Mississippi, light rain and 75.
Baton Rouge, mostly cloudy and 75. And at Houston, cloudy and 75 degrees. For the most current

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Now let's check on your local forecast. Tonight, mostly cloudy this evening, then becoming partly cloudy. Lows in the lower 60s. Northeast winds 5 to 10 miles per hour. Monday, mostly sunny. Highs in the mid 80s. Northeast winds 5 to 10 miles per hour. Monday night, clear. Lows in the upper 50s. Northeast winds 5 to 10 miles per hour. Tuesday, mostly sunny. Highs in the upper 80s. Northeast winds around 5 miles per hour. Tuesday night, mostly clear. Lows in the upper 50s. Northeast winds around 5 miles per hour. Wednesday, mostly sunny. Highs in the lower 90s. Wednesday night, mostly clear. Lows around 60. Thursday, mostly sunny. Highs in the lower 90s. Thursday night, partly cloudy. Lows in the lower 60s. Friday, partly cloudy. Highs around 90. Friday night, mostly cloudy. A slight chance of showers after midnight. Lows in the lower 60s. Chance of rain 20%. Saturday, partly cloudy. A slight chance of showers in the morning, then a chance of showers with a slight chance of thunderstorms in the afternoon. Highs in the mid-80s. Chance of rain 30%. Saturday night, partly cloudy with a 20% chance of showers. Lows in the lower 60s. Sunday, partly cloudy. A slight chance of showers in the morning. Highs in the upper 80s. Chance of rain 20%. Here is your area's open water boating forecast. Wind gusts may be higher. Tonight, becoming partly cloudy. Lows in the lower 60s. Northeast winds 10 to 15 miles per hour. Monday, mostly sunny. Windy. Highs in the mid-80s. Northeast winds 15 to 20 miles per hour. Monday night, clear. Lows in the upper 50s. Northeast winds 10 to 15 miles per hour. Tuesday, mostly sunny. Highs in the upper 80s. Northeast winds 10 to 15 miles per hour. Tuesday night, clear. Lows in the upper 50s. Northeast winds 5 to 10 miles per hour. Wednesday, mostly sunny. Highs in the lower 90s. Wednesday night, mostly clear. Lows in the upper 50s. Thursday, mostly sunny. Highs in the lower 90s. Thursday night, partly cloudy. Lows in the upper 50s. Friday, partly cloudy. Highs in the lower 90s. Friday night, mostly cloudy. A 20% chance of showers after midnight. Lows in the upper 50s. Saturday, partly cloudy. Slight chance of showers in the morning, then a chance of showers and slight chance of thunderstorms in the afternoon. Highs in the mid-80s. Chance of precipitation 30%. Saturday night, partly cloudy with a 20% chance of showers. Lows in the lower 60s. Sunday, partly cloudy. Highs around 90. 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Be sure to follow us on Facebook. Here's a look at local weather conditions as of 10 p.m. At the top of the hour, skies were cloudy in Shreveport. The temperature was 73 degrees at the regional airport. The dew point was 64, making the relative humidity 73%. Winds were northeast at 5 miles an hour. The pressure was 30.11 inches and rising. In Bossier City, at Barksdale Air Force Base, skies were mostly cloudy, with a temperature of 73 degrees. The dew point was 65, making the relative humidity 75%. Winds were calm. The pressure was 30.10 inches and steady.
and in downtown Shreveport, skies were cloudy. The temperature was 74 degrees, and winds were northeast at 6 miles an hour. Once again in Shreveport, it was 73 degrees with cloudy skies at 10 p.m. Around the local area at 10 p.m., in Texarkana, partly cloudy and 70. Wind calm. El Dorado, mostly cloudy and 73. Wind north at 6 miles an hour. Monroe, mostly cloudy and 74. Wind north at 8 miles an hour. Natchitoches, drizzle and 72. Wind calm. Marshall, partly cloudy and 70. Wind calm. And at Longview, mostly cloudy and 72 degrees. Wind northeast at 6 miles an hour. Elsewhere across the four-state area, over at Dallas, partly cloudy and 73. Oklahoma City, clear and 72. Little Rock, partly cloudy and 70. Jackson, Mississippi, light rain and 75. Baton Rouge, mostly cloudy and 75. And at Houston, cloudy and 75 degrees. For the most current information, check us out on the web at www.weather.gov/sht. Now let's check on your local forecast. Tonight, mostly cloudy this evening, then becoming partly cloudy. Lows in the lower 60s. Northeast winds 5 to 10 miles per hour. Monday, mostly sunny. Highs in the mid-80s. Northeast winds 5 to 10 miles per hour. Monday night, clear. Lows in the upper 50s. Northeast winds 5 to 10 miles per hour. Tuesday, mostly sunny. Highs in the upper 80s. Northeast winds around 5 miles per hour. Tuesday night, mostly clear. Lows in the upper 50s. Northeast winds around 5 miles per hour. Wednesday, mostly sunny. Highs in the lower 90s. Wednesday night, mostly clear. Lows around 60. Thursday, mostly sunny. Highs in the lower 90s. Thursday night, partly cloudy. Lows in the lower 60s. Friday, partly cloudy. Highs around 90. Friday night, mostly cloudy. A slight chance of showers after midnight. Lows in the lower 60s. Chance of rain 20%. Saturday, partly cloudy. A slight chance of showers in the morning, then a chance of showers with a slight chance of thunderstorms in the afternoon. Highs in the mid-80s. Chance of rain 30%. Saturday night, partly cloudy with a 20% chance of showers. Lows in the lower 60s. Sunday, partly cloudy. A slight chance of showers in the morning. Highs in the upper 80s. Chance of rain 20%. 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Be sure to follow us on Facebook. Here's a look at local weather conditions as of 10 p.m. At the top of the hour, skies were cloudy in Shreveport. The temperature was 73 degrees at the regional airport. The dew point was 64, making the relative humidity 73%. Winds were northeast at 5 miles an hour. The pressure was 30.11 inches and rising. In Bossier City, at Barksdale Air Force Base, skies were mostly cloudy, with a temperature of 73 degrees. The dew point was 65, making the relative humidity 75%. Winds were calm. The pressure was 30.10 inches and steady.
and in downtown Shreveport, skies were

Marshall, partly cloudy and 70. Wind calm. And at Longview, mostly cloudy and 72 degrees. Wind northeast at 6 miles an hour. Elsewhere across the four-state area, over at Dallas, partly cloudy and 73. Oklahoma City, clear and 72. Little Rock, partly cloudy and 70. Jackson, Mississippi, light rain and 75. Baton Rouge, mostly cloudy and 75. And at Houston, cloudy and 75 degrees. For the most current information, check us out on the web at www.weather.gov/SHP. Now let's check on your local forecast. Tonight, mostly cloudy this evening, then becoming partly cloudy. Lows in the lower 60s. Northeast winds 5 to 10 miles per hour. Monday, mostly sunny. Highs in the mid-80s. Northeast winds 5 to 10 miles per hour. Monday night, clear. Lows in the upper 50s. Northeast winds 5 to 10 miles per hour. Tuesday, mostly sunny. Highs in the upper 80s. Northeast winds around 5 miles per hour. Tuesday night, mostly clear. Lows in the upper 50s. Northeast winds around 5 miles per hour. Wednesday, mostly sunny. Highs in the lower 90s. Wednesday night, mostly clear. Lows around 60. Thursday, mostly sunny. Highs in the lower 90s. Thursday night, partly cloudy. Lows in the lower 60s. Friday, partly cloudy. Highs around 90. Friday night, mostly cloudy. A slight chance of showers after midnight. Lows in the lower 60s. Chance of rain 20%. Saturday, partly cloudy. A slight chance of showers in the morning, then a chance of showers with a slight chance of thunderstorms in the afternoon. Highs in the mid-80s. Chance of rain 30%. Saturday night, partly cloudy with a 20% chance of showers. Lows in the lower 60s. Sunday, partly cloudy. A slight chance of showers in the morning. Highs in the upper 80s. Chance of rain 20%. 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Be sure to follow us on Facebook. Here's a look at local weather conditions as of 11 p.m. At the top of the hour, skies were partly cloudy in Shreveport. The temperature was 72 degrees at the regional airport. The dew point was 63, making the relative humidity 73%. Winds were north at 6 miles an hour. The pressure was 30.11 inches and steady. In Bossier City, at Barksdale Air Force Base, skies were mostly cloudy, with a temperature of 72 degrees. The dew point was 64, making the relative humidity 75%. Winds were calm. The pressure was 30.10 inches and steady. And in downtown Shreveport, skies were mostly cloudy. The temperature was 73 degrees. And winds were north at 3 miles an hour. Once again in Shreveport, it was 72 degrees with partly cloudy skies at 11 p.m. Around the local area at 11 p.m., in Texarkana, partly cloudy and 69. Wind calm. El Dorado, cloudy and 72. Wind north at 5 miles an hour. Monroe, mostly cloudy and 73. Wind north at 8 miles an hour. Natchitoches, mostly cloudy and 71. Wind calm. Marshall, partly cloudy and 67. Wind calm. And at Longview, partly cloudy and 72 degrees. Wind north at 5 miles an hour. Elsewhere across the four-state area, over at Dallas, partly cloudy and 73. Oklahoma City, clear and 70. Little Rock, partly cloudy and 67. Jackson, Mississippi, cloudy and 75. Baton Rouge.

cloudy and 75. And at Houston, cloudy and 75 degrees. For the most current information, check us out on the web at www.weather.gov/SHP. Now let's check on your local forecast. Tonight, mostly cloudy this evening, then becoming partly cloudy. Lows in the lower 60s. Northeast winds 5 to 10 miles per hour. Monday, mostly sunny. Highs in the mid-80s. Northeast winds 5 to 10 miles per hour. Monday night, clear. Lows in the upper 50s. Northeast winds 5 to 10 miles per hour. Tuesday, mostly sunny. Highs in the upper 80s. Northeast winds around 5 miles per hour. Tuesday night, mostly clear. Lows in the upper 50s. Northeast winds around 5 miles per hour. Wednesday, mostly sunny. Highs in the lower 90s. Wednesday night, mostly clear. Lows around 60. Thursday, mostly sunny. Highs in the lower 90s. Thursday night, partly cloudy. Lows in the lower 60s. Friday, partly cloudy. Highs around 90. Friday night, mostly cloudy. A slight chance of showers after midnight. Lows in the lower 60s. Chance of rain 20%. Saturday, partly cloudy. A slight chance of showers in the morning, then a chance of showers with a slight chance of thunderstorms in the afternoon. Highs in the mid-80s. Chance of rain 30%. Saturday night, partly cloudy with a 20% chance of showers. Lows in the lower 60s. Sunday, partly cloudy. A slight chance of showers in the morning. Highs in the upper 80s. Chance of rain 20%. 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Be sure to follow us on Facebook. Here's a look at local weather conditions as of 11 p.m. At the top of the hour, skies were partly cloudy in Shreveport. The temperature was 72 degrees at the regional airport. The dew point was 63, making the relative humidity 73%. Winds were north at 6 miles an hour. The pressure was 30.11 inches and steady. In Bossier City, at Barksdale Air Force Base, skies were mostly cloudy, with a temperature of 72 degrees. The dew point was 64, making the relative humidity 75%. Winds were calm. The pressure was 30.10 inches and steady. And in downtown Shreveport, skies were mostly cloudy. The temperature was 73 degrees. And winds were north at 3 miles an hour. Once again in Shreveport, it was 72 degrees with partly cloudy skies at 11 p.m. Around the local area at 11 p.m., in Texarkana, partly cloudy and 69. Wind calm. El Dorado, cloudy and 72. Wind north at 5 miles an hour. Monroe, mostly cloudy and 73. Wind north at 8 miles an hour. Natchitoches, mostly cloudy and 71. Wind calm. Marshall, partly cloudy and 67. Wind calm. And at Longview, partly cloudy and 72 degrees. Wind north at 5 miles an hour. Elsewhere across the four-state area, over at Dallas, partly cloudy and 73. Oklahoma City, clear and 70. Little Rock, partly cloudy and 67. Jackson, Mississippi, cloudy and 75. Baton Rouge, cloudy and 75. And at Houston, cloudy and 75 degrees. For the most current information, check us out on the web at www.weather.gov/SHP. Now let's check on your local forecast. Tonight, mostly cloudy this evening, then becoming partly cloudy. Lows in the lower 60s. Northeast winds 5 to 10 miles per hour. Monday, mostly sunny.
Highs in the mid-80s. Northeast winds 5 to 10 miles per hour. Monday night, clear. Lows in the upper 50s. Northeast winds 5 to 10 miles per hour. Tuesday, mostly sunny. Highs in the upper 80s. Northeast winds around 5 miles per hour. Tuesday night, mostly clear. Lows in the upper 50s. Northeast winds around 5 miles per hour. Wednesday, mostly sunny. Highs in the lower 90s. Wednesday night, mostly clear. Lows around 60. Thursday, mostly sunny. Highs in the lower 90s. Thursday night, partly cloudy. Lows in the lower 60s. Friday, partly cloudy. Highs around 90. Friday night, mostly cloudy. A slight chance of showers after midnight. Lows in the lower 60s. Chance of rain 20%. Saturday, partly cloudy. A slight chance of showers in the morning, then a chance of showers with a slight chance of thunderstorms in the afternoon. Highs in the mid-80s. Chance of rain 30%. Saturday night, partly cloudy with a 20% chance of showers. Lows in the lower 60s. Sunday, partly cloudy. A slight chance of showers in the morning. Highs in the upper 80s. Chance of rain 20%. 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Be sure to follow us on Facebook. Here's a look at local weather conditions as of 11 p.m. At the top of the hour, skies were partly cloudy in Shreveport. The temperature was 72 degrees at the regional airport. The dew point was 63, making the relative humidity 73%. Winds were north at 6 miles an hour. The pressure was 30.11 inches and steady. In Bossier City, at Barksdale Air Force Base, skies were mostly cloudy, with a temperature of 72 degrees. The dew point was 64, making the relative humidity 75%. Winds were calm. The pressure was 30.10 inches and steady. And in downtown Shreveport, skies were mostly cloudy. The temperature was 73 degrees. And winds were north at 3 miles an hour. Once again in Shreveport, it was 72 degrees with partly cloudy skies at 11 p.m. This is your NOAA Weather Radio, station WXJ97, operating on a frequency of 162.400 MHz, providing the latest weather information on a 24-hour basis. Broadcasts originate from the National Weather Service office in Shreveport, Louisiana. 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Around the local area at 11 p.m. in Texarkana, partly cloudy and 69. Wind calm. El Dorado, cloudy and 72. Wind north at 5 miles an hour. Monroe, mostly cloudy and 73. Wind north at 8 miles an hour. Natchitoches, mostly cloudy and 71. Wind calm. Marshall, partly cloudy and 67. Wind calm. And at Longview, partly cloudy and 72 degrees. Wind north at 5 miles an hour. Elsewhere across the four-state area, over at Dallas, partly cloudy and 73. Oklahoma City, clear and 70. Little Rock, partly cloudy and 67. Jackson, Mississippi, cloudy and 75. Baton Rouge, cloudy and 75. And at Houston, cloudy and 75 degrees. For the most current information, check us out on the web at www.weather.gov/SHP. Now let's check on your local forecast. Tonight, mostly cloudy this evening, then becoming partly cloudy. Lows in the lower 60s. Northeast winds 5 to 10 miles per hour. Monday, mostly sunny.
Highs in the mid-80s. Northeast winds 5 to 10 miles per hour. Monday night, clear. Lows in the upper 50s. Northeast winds 5 to 10 miles per hour. Tuesday, mostly sunny. Highs in the upper 80s. Northeast winds around 5 miles per hour. Tuesday night, mostly clear. Lows in the upper 50s. Northeast winds around 5 miles per hour. Wednesday, mostly sunny. Highs in the lower 90s. Wednesday night, mostly clear. Lows around 60. Thursday, mostly sunny. Highs in the lower 90s. Thursday night, partly cloudy. Lows in the lower 60s. Friday, partly cloudy. Highs around 90. Friday night, mostly cloudy. A slight chance of showers after midnight. Lows in the lower 60s. Chance of rain 20%. Saturday, partly cloudy. A slight chance of showers in the morning, then a chance of showers with a slight chance of thunderstorms in the afternoon. Highs in the mid-80s. Chance of rain 30%. Saturday night, partly cloudy with a 20% chance of showers. Lows in the lower 60s. Sunday, partly cloudy. A slight chance of showers in the morning. Highs in the upper 80s. Chance of rain 20%. 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Be sure to follow us on Facebook. Here's a look at local weather conditions as of 11 p.m. At the top of the hour, skies were partly cloudy in Shreveport. The temperature was 72 degrees at the regional airport. The dew point was 63, making the relative humidity 73%. Winds were north at 6 miles an hour. The pressure was 30.11 inches and steady. In Bossier City, at Barksdale Air Force Base, skies were mostly cloudy, with a temperature of 72 degrees. The dew point was 64, making the relative humidity 75%. Winds were calm. The pressure was 30.10 inches and steady. And in downtown Shreveport, skies were mostly cloudy. The temperature was 73 degrees. And winds were north at 3 miles an hour. Once again in Shreveport, it was 72 degrees with partly cloudy skies at 11 p.m. Around the local area at 11 p.m., in Texarkana, partly cloudy and 69. Wind calm. El Dorado, cloudy and 72. Wind north at 5 miles an hour. Monroe, mostly cloudy and 73. Wind north at 8 miles an hour. Natchitoches, mostly cloudy and 71. Wind calm. Marshall, partly cloudy and 67. Wind calm. And at Longview, partly cloudy and 72 degrees. Wind north at 5 miles an hour. Elsewhere across the four-state area, over at Dallas, partly cloudy and 73. Oklahoma City, clear and 70. Little Rock, partly cloudy and 67. Jackson, Mississippi, cloudy and 75. Baton Rouge, cloudy and 75. And at Houston, cloudy and 75 degrees. For the most current information, check us out on the web at www.weather.gov/sht. Now let's check on your local forecast. Tonight, mostly cloudy this evening, then becoming partly cloudy. Lows in the lower 60s. Northeast winds 5 to 10 miles per hour. Monday, mostly sunny. Highs in the mid-80s. Northeast winds 5 to 10 miles per hour. Monday night, clear. Lows in the upper 50s. Northeast winds 5 to 10 miles per hour. Tuesday, mostly sunny. Highs in the upper 80s. Northeast winds around 5 miles per hour. Tuesday night, mostly clear. Lows in the upper 50s. Northeast winds around 5 miles per hour.
Wednesday, mostly sunny. Highs in the lower 90s. Wednesday night, mostly clear. Lows around 60. Thursday, mostly sunny. Highs in the lower 90s. Thursday night, partly cloudy. Lows in the lower 60s. Friday, partly cloudy. Highs around 90. Friday night, mostly cloudy. A slight chance of showers after midnight. Lows in the lower 60s. Chance of rain 20%. Saturday, partly cloudy. A slight chance of showers in the morning, then a chance of showers with a slight chance of thunderstorms in the afternoon. Highs in the mid-80s. Chance of rain 30%. Saturday night, partly cloudy with a 20% chance of showers. Lows in the lower 60s. Sunday, partly cloudy. A slight chance of showers in the morning. Highs in the upper 80s. Chance of rain 20%. Here is your area's open water boating forecast. Wind gusts may be higher. Tonight, becoming partly cloudy. Lows in the lower 60s. Northeast winds 10 to 15 miles per hour. Monday, mostly sunny. Windy. Highs in the mid-80s. Northeast winds 15 to 20 miles per hour. Monday night, clear. Lows in the upper 50s. Northeast winds 10 to 15 miles per hour. Tuesday, mostly sunny. Highs in the upper 80s. Northeast winds 10 to 15 miles per hour. Tuesday night, clear. Lows in the upper 50s. Northeast winds 5 to 10 miles per hour. Wednesday, mostly sunny. Highs in the lower 90s. Wednesday night, mostly clear. Lows in the upper 50s. Thursday, mostly sunny. Highs in the lower 90s. Thursday night, partly cloudy. Lows in the upper 50s. Friday, partly cloudy. Highs in the lower 90s. Friday night, mostly cloudy. A 20% chance of showers after midnight. Lows in the upper 50s. Saturday, partly cloudy. Slight chance of showers in the morning, then a chance of showers and slight chance of thunderstorms in the afternoon. Highs in the mid-80s. Chance of precipitation 30%. Saturday night, partly cloudy with a 20% chance of showers. Lows in the lower 60s. Sunday, partly cloudy. Highs around 90. 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Be sure to follow us on Facebook. Here's a look at local weather conditions as of 11 p.m. At the top of the hour, skies were partly cloudy in Shreveport. The temperature was 72 degrees at the regional airport. The dew point was 63, making the relative humidity 73%. Winds were north at 6 miles an hour. The pressure was 30.11 inches and steady. In Bossier City, at Barksdale Air Force Base, skies were mostly cloudy, with a temperature of 72 degrees. The dew point was 64, making the relative humidity 75%. Winds were calm. The pressure was 30.10 inches and steady. And in downtown Shreveport, skies were mostly cloudy. The temperature was 73 degrees. And winds were north at 3 miles an hour. Once again in Shreveport, it was 72 degrees with partly cloudy skies at 11 p.m. Around the local area at 11 p.m., in Texarkana, partly cloudy and 69. Wind calm. El Dorado, cloudy and 72. Wind north at 5 miles an hour. Monroe, mostly cloudy and 73. Wind north at 8 miles an hour. Natchitoches, mostly cloudy and 71. Wind calm. Marshall, partly cloudy and 67. Wind calm. And at Longview, partly cloudy and 72.
partly cloudy and 72 degrees.

Wind north at 5 miles an hour. Elsewhere across the four-state area, over at Dallas, partly cloudy and 73. Oklahoma City, clear and 70. Little Rock, partly cloudy and 67. Jackson, Mississippi, cloudy and 75. Baton Rouge, cloudy and 75. And at Houston, cloudy and 75 degrees. For the most current information, check us out on the web at www.weather.gov/sht. Now let's check on your local forecast. Tonight, mostly cloudy this evening, then becoming partly cloudy. Lows in the lower 60s. Northeast winds 5 to 10 miles per hour. Monday, mostly sunny. Highs in the mid-80s. Northeast winds 5 to 10 miles per hour. Monday night, clear. Lows in the upper 50s. Northeast winds 5 to 10 miles per hour. Tuesday, mostly sunny. Highs in the upper 80s. Northeast winds around 5 miles per hour. Tuesday night, mostly clear. Lows in the upper 50s. Northeast winds around 5 miles per hour. Wednesday, mostly sunny. Highs in the lower 90s. Wednesday night, mostly clear. Lows around 60. Thursday, mostly sunny. Highs in the lower 90s. Thursday night, partly cloudy. Lows in the lower 60s. Friday, partly cloudy. Highs around 90. Friday night, mostly cloudy. A slight chance of showers after midnight. Lows in the lower 60s. Chance of rain 20%. Saturday, partly cloudy. A slight chance of showers in the morning, then a chance of showers with a slight chance of thunderstorms in the afternoon. Highs in the mid-80s. Chance of rain 30%. Saturday night, partly cloudy with a 20% chance of showers. Lows in the lower 60s. Sunday, partly cloudy. A slight chance of showers in the morning. Highs in the upper 80s. Chance of rain 20%. 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Be sure to follow us on Facebook. Here's a look at local weather conditions as of 11 p.m. At the top of the hour, skies were partly cloudy in Shreveport. The temperature was 72 degrees at the regional airport. The dew point was 63, making the relative humidity 73%. Winds were north at 6 miles an hour. The pressure was 30.11 inches and steady. In Bossier City, at Barksdale Air Force Base, skies were mostly cloudy, with a temperature of 72 degrees. The dew point was 64, making the relative humidity 75%. Winds were calm. The pressure was 30.10 inches and steady. And in downtown Shreveport, skies were mostly cloudy. The temperature was 73 degrees. And winds were north at 3 miles an hour. Once again in Shreveport, it was 72 degrees with partly cloudy skies at 11 p.m. Around the local area at 11 p.m., in Texarkana, partly cloudy and 69. Wind calm. El Dorado, cloudy and 72. Wind north at 5 miles an hour. Monroe, mostly cloudy and 73. Wind north at 8 miles an hour. Natchitoches, mostly cloudy and 71. Wind calm. Marshall, partly cloudy and 67. Wind calm. And at Longview, partly cloudy and 72 degrees. Wind north at 5.

miles an hour. Elsewhere across the four-state area, over at Dallas, partly cloudy and 73. Oklahoma City, clear and 70. Little Rock, partly cloudy and 67. Jackson, Mississippi, cloudy and 75. Baton Rouge, cloudy and 75. And at Houston, cloudy and 75 degrees. For the most current information, check us out on the web at www.weather.gov/SHP. Now let's check on your local forecast. Tonight, mostly cloudy this evening, then becoming partly cloudy. Lows in the lower 60s. Northeast winds 5 to 10 miles per hour. Monday, mostly sunny. Highs in the mid-80s. Northeast winds 5 to 10 miles per hour. Monday night, clear. Lows in the upper 50s. Northeast winds 5 to 10 miles per hour. Tuesday, mostly sunny. Highs in the upper 80s. Northeast winds around 5 miles per hour. Tuesday night, mostly clear. Lows in the upper 50s. Northeast winds around 5 miles per hour. Wednesday, mostly sunny. Highs in the lower 90s. Wednesday night, mostly clear. Lows around 60. Thursday, mostly sunny. Highs in the lower 90s. Thursday night, partly cloudy. Lows in the lower 60s. Friday, partly cloudy. Highs around 90. Friday night, mostly cloudy. A slight chance of showers after midnight. Lows in the lower 60s. Chance of rain 20%. Saturday, partly cloudy. A slight chance of showers in the morning, then a chance of showers with a slight chance of thunderstorms in the afternoon. Highs in the mid-80s. Chance of rain 30%. Saturday night, partly cloudy with a 20% chance of showers. Lows in the lower 60s. Sunday, partly cloudy. A slight chance of showers in the morning. Highs in the upper 80s. Chance of rain 20%. 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Be sure to follow us on Facebook. Here's a look at local weather conditions as of 11 p.m. At the top of the hour, skies were partly cloudy in Shreveport. The temperature was 72 degrees at the regional airport. The dew point was 63, making the relative humidity 73%. Winds were north at 6 miles an hour. The pressure was 30.11 inches and steady. In Bossier City, at Barksdale Air Force Base, skies were mostly cloudy, with a temperature of 72 degrees. The dew point was 64, making the relative humidity 75%. Winds were calm. The pressure was 30.10 inches and steady. And in downtown Shreveport, skies were mostly cloudy. The temperature was 73 degrees. And winds were north at 3 miles an hour. Once again in Shreveport, it was 72 degrees with partly cloudy skies at 11 p.m. Around the local area at 11 p.m., in Texarkana, partly cloudy and 69. Wind calm. El Dorado, cloudy and 72. Wind north at 5 miles an hour. Monroe, mostly cloudy and 73. Wind north at 8 miles an hour. Natchitoches, mostly cloudy and 71. Wind calm. Marshall, partly cloudy and 67. Wind calm. And at Longview, partly cloudy and 72 degrees. Wind north at 5 miles an hour. Elsewhere across the four-state area, over at Dallas, partly cloudy and 73. Oklahoma City, clear and 70. Little Rock, partly cloudy and 67. Jackson, Mississippi, cloudy and 75. Baton Rouge, cloudy and 75. And at Houston, cloudy and 75 degrees.
For the most current information, check us out on the web at www.weather.gov/sht. Now let's check on your local forecast. Tonight, mostly cloudy this evening, then becoming partly cloudy. Lows in the lower 60s. Northeast winds 5 to 10 miles per hour. Monday, mostly sunny. Highs in the mid-80s. Northeast winds 5 to 10 miles per hour. Monday night, clear. Lows in the upper 50s. Northeast winds 5 to 10 miles per hour. Tuesday, mostly sunny. Highs in the upper 80s. Northeast winds around 5 miles per hour. Tuesday night, mostly clear. Lows in the upper 50s. Northeast winds around 5 miles per hour. Wednesday, mostly sunny. Highs in the lower 90s. Wednesday night, mostly clear. Lows around 60. Thursday, mostly sunny. Highs in the lower 90s. Thursday night, partly cloudy. Lows in the lower 60s. Friday, partly cloudy. Highs around 90. Friday night, mostly cloudy. A slight chance of showers after midnight. Lows in the lower 60s. Chance of rain 20%. Saturday, partly cloudy. A slight chance of showers in the morning, then a chance of showers with a slight chance of thunderstorms in the afternoon. Highs in the mid-80s. Chance of rain 30%. Saturday night, partly cloudy with a 20% chance of showers. Lows in the lower 60s. Sunday, partly cloudy. A slight chance of showers in the morning. Highs in the upper 80s. Chance of rain 20%. 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Be sure to follow us on Facebook. Here's a look at local weather conditions as of 11 p.m. At the top of the hour, skies were partly cloudy in Shreveport. The temperature was 72 degrees at the regional airport. The dew point was 63, making the relative humidity 73%. Winds were north at 6 miles an hour. The pressure was 30.11 inches and steady. In Bossier City, at Barksdale Air Force Base, skies were mostly cloudy, with a temperature of 72 degrees. The dew point was 64, making the relative humidity 75%. Winds were calm. The pressure was 30.10 inches and steady. And in downtown Shreveport, skies were mostly cloudy. The temperature was 73 degrees. And winds were north at 3 miles an hour. Once again in Shreveport, it was 72 degrees with partly cloudy skies at 11 p.m. Around the local area at 11 p.m., in Texarkana, partly cloudy and 69. Wind calm. El Dorado, cloudy and 72. Wind north at 5 miles an hour. Monroe, mostly cloudy and 73. Wind north at 8 miles an hour. Natchitoches, mostly cloudy and 71. Wind calm. Marshall, partly cloudy and 67. Wind calm. And at Longview, partly cloudy and 72 degrees. Wind north at 5 miles an hour. Elsewhere across the four-state area, over at Dallas, partly cloudy and 73. Oklahoma City, clear and 70. Little Rock, partly cloudy and 67. Jackson, Mississippi, cloudy and 75. Baton Rouge, cloudy and 75. And at Houston, cloudy and 75 degrees. For the most current information, check us out on the web at www.weather.gov/sht. Now let's check on your local forecast. Tonight, mostly cloudy this evening, then becoming partly cloudy. Lows in the lower 60s. Northeast winds 5 to 10 miles per hour. Monday, mostly sunny. Highs in the mid-80s. Northeast winds 5 to 10 miles per hour. Monday night,
clear. Lows in the upper 50s. Northeast winds 5 to 10 miles per hour. Tuesday, mostly sunny. Highs in the upper 80s. Northeast winds around 5 miles per hour. Tuesday night, mostly clear. Lows in the upper 50s. Northeast winds around 5 miles per hour. Wednesday, mostly sunny. Highs in the lower 90s. Wednesday night, mostly clear. Lows around 60. Thursday, mostly sunny. Highs in the lower 90s. Thursday night, partly cloudy. Lows in the lower 60s. Friday, partly cloudy. Highs around 90. Friday night, mostly cloudy. A slight chance of showers after midnight. Lows in the lower 60s. Chance of rain 20%. Saturday, partly cloudy. A slight chance of showers in the morning, then a chance of showers with a slight chance of thunderstorms in the afternoon. Highs in the mid-80s. Chance of rain 30%. Saturday night, partly cloudy with a 20% chance of showers. Lows in the lower 60s. Sunday, partly cloudy. A slight chance of showers in the morning. Highs in the upper 80s. Chance of rain 20%. 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Be sure to follow us on Facebook. Here's a look at local weather conditions as of 11 p.m. At the top of the hour, skies were partly cloudy in Shreveport. The temperature was 72 degrees at the regional airport. The dew point was 63, making the relative humidity 73%. Winds were north at 6 miles an hour. The pressure was 30.11 inches and steady. In Bossier City, at Barksdale Air Force Base, skies were mostly cloudy, with a temperature of 72 degrees. The dew point was 64, making the relative humidity 75%. Winds were calm. The pressure was 30.10 inches and steady. And in downtown Shreveport, skies were mostly cloudy. The temperature was 73 degrees. And winds were north at 3 miles an hour. Once again in Shreveport, it was 72 degrees with partly cloudy skies at 11 p.m. This is your NOAA Weather Radio, station WXJ97, operating on a frequency of 162.400 MHz, providing the latest weather information on a 24-hour basis. Broadcasts originate from the National Weather Service office in Shreveport, Louisiana. 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Around the local area at 11 p.m., in Texarkana, partly cloudy and 69. Wind calm. El Dorado, cloudy and 72. Wind north at 5 miles an hour. Monroe, mostly cloudy and 73. Wind north at 8 miles an hour. Natchitoches, mostly cloudy and 71. Wind calm. Marshall, partly cloudy and 67. Wind calm. And at Longview, partly cloudy and 72 degrees. Wind north at 5 miles an hour. Elsewhere across the four-state area, over at Dallas, partly cloudy and 73. Oklahoma City, clear and 70. Little Rock, partly cloudy and 67. Jackson, Mississippi, cloudy and 75. Baton Rouge, cloudy and 75. And at Houston, cloudy and 75 degrees. For the most current information, check us out on the web at www.weather.gov/SHT. Now let's check on your local forecast. Tonight, mostly cloudy this evening, then becoming partly cloudy. Lows in the lower 60s. Northeast winds 5 to 10 miles per hour. Monday, mostly sunny. Highs in the mid-80s. Northeast winds 5 to 10 miles per hour. Monday night, clear.
Lows in the upper 50s. Northeast winds 5 to 10 miles per hour. Tuesday, mostly sunny. Highs in the upper 80s. Northeast winds around 5 miles per hour. Tuesday night, mostly clear. Lows in the upper 50s. Northeast winds around 5 miles per hour. Wednesday, mostly sunny. Highs in the lower 90s. Wednesday night, mostly clear. Lows around 60. Thursday, mostly sunny. Highs in the lower 90s. Thursday night, partly cloudy. Lows in the lower 60s. Friday, partly cloudy. Highs around 90. Friday night, mostly cloudy. A slight chance of showers after midnight. Lows in the lower 60s. Chance of rain 20%. Saturday, partly cloudy. A slight chance of showers in the morning, then a chance of showers with a slight chance of thunderstorms in the afternoon. Highs in the mid-80s. Chance of rain 30%. Saturday night, partly cloudy with a 20% chance of showers. Lows in the lower 60s. Sunday, partly cloudy. A slight chance of showers in the morning. Highs in the upper 80s. Chance of rain 20%. 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Be sure to follow us on Facebook. Here's a look at local weather conditions as of 11 p.m. At the top of the hour, skies were partly cloudy in Shreveport. The temperature was 72 degrees at the regional airport. The dew point was 63, making the relative humidity 73%. Winds were north at 6 miles an hour. The pressure was 30.11 inches and steady. In Bossier City, at Barksdale Air Force Base, skies were mostly cloudy, with a temperature of 72 degrees. The dew point was 64, making the relative humidity 75%. Winds were calm. The pressure was 30.10 inches and steady. And in downtown Shreveport, skies were mostly cloudy. The temperature was 73 degrees. And winds were north at 3 miles an hour. Once again in Shreveport, it was 72 degrees with partly cloudy skies at 11 p.m. Around the local area at 11 p.m., in Texarkana, partly cloudy and 69. Wind calm. El Dorado, cloudy and 72. Wind north at 5 miles an hour. Monroe, mostly cloudy and 73. Wind north at 8 miles an hour. Natchitoches, mostly cloudy and 71. Wind calm. Marshall, partly cloudy and 67. Wind calm. And at Longview, partly cloudy and 72 degrees. Wind north at 5 miles an hour. Elsewhere across the four-state area, over at Dallas, partly cloudy and 73. Oklahoma City, clear and 70. Little Rock, partly cloudy and 67. Jackson, Mississippi, cloudy and 75. Baton Rouge, cloudy and 75. And at Houston, cloudy and 75 degrees. For the most current information, check us out on the web at www.weather.gov/sht. Now let's check on your local forecast. Tonight, mostly cloudy this evening, then becoming partly cloudy. Lows in the lower 60s. Northeast winds 5 to 10 miles per hour. Monday, mostly sunny. Highs in the mid-80s. Northeast winds 5 to 10 miles per hour. Monday night, clear. Lows in the upper 50s. Northeast winds 5 to 10 miles per hour. Tuesday, mostly sunny. Highs in the upper 80s. Northeast winds around 5 miles per hour. Tuesday night, mostly clear. Lows in the upper 50s. Northeast winds around 5 miles per hour. Wednesday, mostly sunny. Highs in the lower 90s. Wednesday night, mostly clear.
Lows around 60. Thursday, mostly sunny.

Highs in the lower 90s. Thursday night, partly cloudy. Lows in the lower 60s. Friday, partly cloudy. Highs around 90. Friday night, mostly cloudy. A slight chance of showers after midnight. Lows in the lower 60s. Chance of rain 20%. Saturday, partly cloudy. A slight chance of showers in the morning, then a chance of showers with a slight chance of thunderstorms in the afternoon. Highs in the mid-80s. Chance of rain 30%. Saturday night, partly cloudy with a 20% chance of showers. Lows in the lower 60s. Sunday, partly cloudy. A slight chance of showers in the morning. Highs in the upper 80s. Chance of rain 20%. Here is your area's open water boating forecast. Wind gusts may be higher. Tonight, becoming partly cloudy. Lows in the lower 60s. Northeast winds 10 to 15 miles per hour. Monday, mostly sunny. Windy. Highs in the mid-80s. Northeast winds 15 to 20 miles per hour. Monday night, clear. Lows in the upper 50s. Northeast winds 10 to 15 miles per hour. Tuesday, mostly sunny. Highs in the upper 80s. Northeast winds 10 to 15 miles per hour. Tuesday night, clear. Lows in the upper 50s. Northeast winds 5 to 10 miles per hour. Wednesday, mostly sunny. Highs in the lower 90s. Wednesday night, mostly clear. Lows in the upper 50s. Thursday, mostly sunny. Highs in the lower 90s. Thursday night, partly cloudy. Lows in the upper 50s. Friday, partly cloudy. Highs in the lower 90s. Friday night, mostly cloudy. A 20% chance of showers after midnight. Lows in the upper 50s. Saturday, partly cloudy. Slight chance of showers in the morning, then a chance of showers and slight chance of thunderstorms in the afternoon. Highs in the mid-80s. Chance of precipitation 30%. Saturday night, partly cloudy with a 20% chance of showers. Lows in the lower 60s. Sunday, partly cloudy. Highs around 90. 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Be sure to follow us on Facebook. Here's a look at local weather conditions as of 11 p.m. At the top of the hour, skies were partly cloudy in Shreveport. The temperature was 72 degrees at the regional airport. The dew point was 63, making the relative humidity 73%. Winds were north at 6 miles an hour. The pressure was 30.11 inches and steady. In Bossier City, at Barksdale Air Force Base, skies were mostly cloudy, with a temperature of 72 degrees. The dew point was 64, making the relative humidity 75%. Winds were calm. The pressure was 30.10 inches and steady. And in downtown Shreveport, skies were mostly cloudy. The temperature was 73 degrees. And winds were north at 3 miles an hour. Once again in Shreveport, it was 72 degrees with partly cloudy skies at 11 p.m. Around the local area at 11 p.m., in Texarkana, partly cloudy and 69. Wind calm. El Dorado, cloudy and 72. Wind north at 5 miles an hour. Monroe, mostly cloudy and 73. Wind north at 8 miles an hour. Natchitoches, mostly cloudy and 71. Wind calm. Marshall, partly cloudy and 67. Wind calm. And at Longview, partly cloudy and 72 degrees. Wind north at 5 miles an hour. Elsewhere across the four-state area, over at Dallas, partly cloudy and 73. Oklahoma City, clear and 70. Little Rock, partly cloudy and 67.
Jackson, Mississippi, cloudy and 75. Baton Rouge, cloudy and 75. And at Houston, cloudy and 75 degrees. For the most current information, check us out on the web at www.weather.gov/sht. Now let's check on your local forecast. Tonight, mostly cloudy this evening, then becoming partly cloudy. Lows in the lower 60s. Northeast winds 5 to 10 miles per hour. Monday, mostly sunny. Highs in the mid-80s. Northeast winds 5 to 10 miles per hour. Monday night, clear. Lows in the upper 50s. Northeast winds 5 to 10 miles per hour. Tuesday, mostly sunny. Highs in the upper 80s. Northeast winds around 5 miles per hour. Tuesday night, mostly clear. Lows in the upper 50s. Northeast winds around 5 miles per hour. Wednesday, mostly sunny. Highs in the lower 90s. Wednesday night, mostly clear. Lows around 60. Thursday, mostly sunny. Highs in the lower 90s. Thursday night, partly cloudy. Lows in the lower 60s. Friday, partly cloudy. Highs around 90. Friday night, mostly cloudy. A slight chance of showers after midnight. Lows in the lower 60s. Chance of rain 20%. Saturday, partly cloudy. A slight chance of showers in the morning, then a chance of showers with a slight chance of thunderstorms in the afternoon. Highs in the mid-80s. Chance of rain 30%. Saturday night, partly cloudy with a 20% chance of showers. Lows in the lower 60s. Sunday, partly cloudy. A slight chance of showers in the morning. Highs in the upper 80s. Chance of rain 20%. 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Be sure to follow us on Facebook. Here's a look at local weather conditions as of 11 p.m. At the top of the hour, skies were partly cloudy in Shreveport. The temperature was 72 degrees at the regional airport. The dew point was 63, making the relative humidity 73%. Winds were north at 6 miles an hour. The pressure was 30.11 inches and steady. In Bossier City, at Barksdale Air Force Base, skies were mostly cloudy, with a temperature of 72 degrees. The dew point was 64, making the relative humidity 75%. Winds were calm. The pressure was 30.10 inches and steady. And in downtown Shreveport, skies were mostly cloudy. The temperature was 73 degrees. And winds were north at 3 miles an hour. Once again in Shreveport, it was 72 degrees with partly cloudy skies at 11 p.m. Around the local area at 11 p.m., in Texarkana, partly cloudy and 69. Wind calm. El Dorado, cloudy and 72. Wind north at 5 miles an hour. Monroe, mostly cloudy and 73. Wind north at 8 miles an hour. Natchitoches, mostly cloudy and 71. Wind calm. Marshall, partly cloudy and 67. Wind calm. And at Longview, partly cloudy and 72 degrees. Wind north at 5 miles an hour. Elsewhere across the four-state area, over at Dallas, partly cloudy and 73. Oklahoma City, clear and 70. Little Rock, partly cloudy and 67. Jackson, Mississippi.

lows in the upper 50s. Northeast winds 5 to 10 miles per hour. Tuesday, mostly sunny. Highs in the upper 80s. Northeast winds around 5 miles per hour. Tuesday night, mostly clear. Lows in the upper 50s. Northeast winds around 5 miles per hour. Wednesday, mostly sunny. Highs in the lower 90s. Wednesday night, mostly clear. Lows around 60. Thursday, mostly sunny. Highs in the lower 90s. Thursday night, partly cloudy. Lows in the lower 60s. Friday, partly cloudy. Highs around 90. Friday night, mostly cloudy. A slight chance of showers after midnight. Lows in the lower 60s. Chance of rain 20%. Saturday, partly cloudy. A slight chance of showers in the morning, then a chance of showers with a slight chance of thunderstorms in the afternoon. Highs in the mid-80s. Chance of rain 30%. Saturday night, partly cloudy with a 20% chance of showers. Lows in the lower 60s. Sunday, partly cloudy. A slight chance of showers in the morning. Highs in the upper 80s. Chance of rain 20%. 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Be sure to follow us on Facebook. Here's a look at local weather conditions as of midnight. At the top of the hour, skies were mostly cloudy in Shreveport. The temperature was 72 degrees at the regional airport. The dew point was 63, making the relative humidity 73%. Winds were north at 7 miles an hour. The pressure was 30.11 inches and steady. In Bossier City, at Barksdale Air Force Base, skies were mostly cloudy, with a temperature of 70 degrees. The dew point was 64, making the relative humidity 81%. Winds were northwest at 5 miles an hour. The pressure was 30.09 inches and falling. And in downtown Shreveport, skies were partly cloudy. The temperature was 71 degrees. And winds were north at 6 miles an hour. Once again in Shreveport, it was 72 degrees with mostly cloudy skies at midnight. Around the local area at midnight, in Texarkana, clear and 67. Wind calm. El Dorado, mostly cloudy and 71. Wind north at 6 miles an hour. Monroe, cloudy and 73. Wind northeast at 7 miles an hour. Nacogdoches, mostly cloudy and 71. Wind calm. Marshall, partly cloudy and 67. Wind north at 5 miles an hour. And at Longview, partly cloudy and 68 degrees. Wind northwest at 5 miles an hour. Elsewhere across the four-state area, over at Dallas, partly cloudy and 72. Oklahoma City, clear and 68. Little Rock, partly cloudy and 64. Jackson, Mississippi, cloudy and 75. Baton Rouge, mostly cloudy and 75. And at Houston, cloudy and 75 degrees. For the most current information, check us out on the web at www.weather.gov/sht. Now let's check on your local forecast. Tonight, mostly cloudy this evening, then becoming partly cloudy. Lows in the lower 60s. Northeast winds 5 to 10 miles per hour. Monday, mostly sunny. Highs in the mid-80s. Northeast winds 5 to 10 miles per hour. Monday night, clear. Lows in the upper 50s. Northeast winds 5 to 10 miles per hour. Tuesday, mostly sunny. Highs in the upper 80s. Northeast winds around 5 miles per hour. Tuesday night, mostly clear. Lows in the upper 50s. Northeast winds around 5 miles per hour. Wednesday, mostly sunny. Highs in the lower 90s.

Wednesday night, mostly clear. Lows around 60. Thursday, mostly sunny. Highs in the lower 90s. Thursday night, partly cloudy. Lows in the lower 60s. Friday, partly cloudy. Highs around 90. Friday night, mostly cloudy. A slight chance of showers after midnight. Lows in the lower 60s. Chance of rain 20%. Saturday, partly cloudy. A slight chance of showers in the morning, then a chance of showers with a slight chance of thunderstorms in the afternoon. Highs in the mid-80s. Chance of rain 30%. Saturday night, partly cloudy with a 20% chance of showers. Lows in the lower 60s. Sunday, partly cloudy. A slight chance of showers in the morning. Highs in the upper 80s. Chance of rain 20%. 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Be sure to follow us on Facebook. Here's a look at local weather conditions as of midnight. At the top of the hour, skies were mostly cloudy in Shreveport. The temperature was 72 degrees at the regional airport. The dew point was 63, making the relative humidity 73%. Winds were north at 7 miles an hour. The pressure was 30.11 inches and steady. In Bossier City, at Barksdale Air Force Base, skies were mostly cloudy, with a temperature of 70 degrees. The dew point was 64, making the relative humidity 81%. Winds were northwest at 5 miles an hour. The pressure was 30.09 inches and falling. And in downtown Shreveport, skies were partly cloudy. The temperature was 71 degrees. And winds were north at 6 miles an hour. Once again in Shreveport, it was 72 degrees with mostly cloudy skies at midnight. Around the local area at midnight, in Texarkana, clear and 67. Wind calm. El Dorado, mostly cloudy and 71. Wind north at 6 miles an hour. Monroe, cloudy and 73. Wind northeast at 7 miles an hour. Natchitoches, mostly cloudy and 71. Wind calm. Marshall, partly cloudy and 67. Wind north at 5 miles an hour. And at Longview, partly cloudy and 68 degrees. Wind northwest at 5 miles an hour. Elsewhere across the four-state area, over at Dallas, partly cloudy and 72. Oklahoma City, clear and 68. Little Rock, partly cloudy and 64. Jackson, Mississippi, cloudy and 75. Baton Rouge, mostly cloudy and 75. And at Houston, cloudy and 75 degrees. For the most current information, check us out on the web at www.weather.gov/sht. Now let's check on your local forecast. Tonight, mostly cloudy this evening, then becoming partly cloudy. Lows in the lower 60s. Northeast winds 5 to 10 miles per hour. Monday, mostly sunny. Highs in the mid-80s. Northeast winds 5 to 10 miles per hour. Monday night, clear. Lows in the upper 50s. Northeast winds 5 to 10 miles per hour. Tuesday, mostly sunny. Highs in the upper 80s. Northeast winds around 5 miles per hour. Tuesday night, mostly clear. Lows in the upper 50s. Northeast winds around 5 miles per hour. Wednesday, mostly sunny. Highs in the lower 90s. Wednesday night, mostly clear. Lows around 60. Thursday, mostly sunny. Highs in the lower 90s. Thursday night, partly cloudy. Lows in the lower 60s. Friday, partly cloudy. Highs around 90. Friday night, mostly cloudy. A slight chance of showers after midnight. Lows in the lower 60s.
chance of rain 20%. Saturday, partly cloudy. A slight chance of showers in the morning, then a chance of showers with a slight chance of thunderstorms in the afternoon. Highs in the mid-80s. Chance of rain 30%. Saturday night, partly cloudy with a 20% chance of showers. Lows in the lower 60s. Sunday, partly cloudy. A slight chance of showers in the morning. Highs in the upper 80s. Chance of rain 20%. 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Be sure to follow us on Facebook. Here's a look at local weather conditions as of midnight. At the top of the hour, skies were mostly cloudy in Shreveport. The temperature was 72 degrees at the regional airport. The dew point was 63, making the relative humidity 73%. Winds were north at 7 miles an hour. The pressure was 30.11 inches and steady. In Bossier City, at Barksdale Air Force Base, skies were mostly cloudy, with a temperature of 70 degrees. The dew point was 64, making the relative humidity 81%. Winds were northwest at 5 miles an hour. The pressure was 30.09 inches and falling. And in downtown Shreveport, skies were partly cloudy. The temperature was 71 degrees. And winds were north at 6 miles an hour. Once again in Shreveport, it was 72 degrees with mostly cloudy skies at midnight. This is your NOAA Weather Radio, station WXJ97, operating on a frequency of 162.400 MHz, providing the latest weather information on a 24-hour basis. 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Around the local area at midnight, in Texarkana, clear and 67. Wind calm. El Dorado, mostly cloudy and 71. Wind north at 6 miles an hour. Monroe, cloudy and 73. Wind northeast at 7 miles an hour. Nacogdoches, mostly cloudy and 71. Wind calm. Marshall, partly cloudy and 67. Wind north at 5 miles an hour. And at Longview, partly cloudy and 68 degrees. Wind northwest at 5 miles an hour. Elsewhere across the four-state area, over at Dallas, partly cloudy and 72. Oklahoma City, clear and 68. Little Rock, partly cloudy and 64. Jackson, Mississippi, cloudy and 75. Baton Rouge, mostly cloudy and 75. And at Houston, cloudy and 75 degrees. For the most current information, check us out on the web at www.weather.gov/SHT. Now let's check on your local forecast. Tonight, mostly cloudy this evening, then becoming partly cloudy. Lows in the lower 60s. Northeast winds 5 to 10 miles per hour. Monday, mostly sunny. Highs in the mid-80s. Northeast winds 5 to 10 miles per hour. Monday night, clear. Lows in the upper 50s. Northeast winds 5 to 10 miles per hour. Tuesday, mostly sunny. Highs in the upper 80s. Northeast winds around 5 miles per hour. Tuesday night, mostly clear. Lows in the upper 50s. Northeast winds around 5 miles per hour. Wednesday, mostly sunny. Highs in the lower 90s. Wednesday night, mostly clear. Lows around 60. Thursday, mostly sunny. Highs in the lower 90s. Thursday night, partly cloudy. Lows in the lower 60s. Friday, partly cloudy. Highs around 90. Friday night, mostly cloudy. A slight chance of showers after midnight.
Lows in the lower 60s. Chance of rain 20%. Saturday, partly cloudy. A slight chance of showers in the morning, then a chance of showers with a slight chance of thunderstorms in the afternoon. Highs in the mid-80s. Chance of rain 30%. Saturday night, partly cloudy with a 20% chance of showers. Lows in the lower 60s. Sunday, partly cloudy. A slight chance of showers in the morning. Highs in the upper 80s. Chance of rain 20%. 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Be sure to follow us on Facebook. Here's a look at local weather conditions as of midnight. At the top of the hour, skies were mostly cloudy in Shreveport. The temperature was 72 degrees at the regional airport. The dew point was 63, making the relative humidity 73%. Winds were north at 7 miles an hour. The pressure was 30.11 inches and steady. In Bossier City, at Barksdale Air Force Base, skies were mostly cloudy, with a temperature of 70 degrees. The dew point was 64, making the relative humidity 81%. Winds were northwest at 5 miles an hour. The pressure was 30.09 inches and falling. And in downtown Shreveport, skies were partly cloudy. The temperature was 71 degrees. And winds were north at 6 miles an hour. Once again in Shreveport, it was 72 degrees with mostly cloudy skies at midnight. Around the local area at midnight, in Texarkana, clear and 67. Wind calm. El Dorado, mostly cloudy and 71. Wind north at 6 miles an hour. Monroe, cloudy and 73. Wind northeast at 7 miles an hour. Natchitoches, mostly cloudy and 71. Wind calm. Marshall, partly cloudy and 67. Wind north at 5 miles an hour. And at Longview, partly cloudy and 68 degrees. Wind northwest at 5 miles an hour. Elsewhere across the four-state area, over at Dallas, partly cloudy and 72. Oklahoma City, clear and 68. Little Rock, partly cloudy and 64. Jackson, Mississippi, cloudy and 75. Baton Rouge, mostly cloudy and 75. And at Houston, cloudy and 75 degrees. For the most current information, check us out on the web at www.weather.gov/sht. Now let's check on your local forecast. Tonight, mostly cloudy this evening, then becoming partly cloudy. Lows in the lower 60s. Northeast winds 5 to 10 miles per hour. Monday, mostly sunny. Highs in the mid-80s. Northeast winds 5 to 10 miles per hour. Monday night, clear. Lows in the upper 50s. Northeast winds 5 to 10 miles per hour. Tuesday, mostly sunny. Highs in the upper 80s. Northeast winds around 5 miles per hour. Tuesday night, mostly clear. Lows in the upper 50s. Northeast winds around 5 miles per hour. Wednesday, mostly sunny. Highs in the lower 90s. Wednesday night, mostly clear. Lows around 60. Thursday, mostly sunny. Highs in the lower 90s. Thursday night, partly cloudy. Lows in the lower 60s. Friday, partly cloudy. Highs around 90. Friday night, mostly cloudy. A slight chance of showers after midnight. Lows in the lower 60s. Chance of rain 20%. Saturday, partly cloudy. A slight chance of showers in the morning, then a chance of showers with a slight chance of thunderstorms in the afternoon. Highs in the mid-80s. Chance of rain 30%. Saturday night, partly cloudy with a 20% chance of showers. Lows in the lower 60s. Sunday, partly cloudy.
A slight chance of showers in the morning. Highs in the upper 80s. Chance of rain 20%. Here is your area's open water boating forecast. Wind gusts may be higher. Tonight, becoming partly cloudy. Lows in the lower 60s. Northeast winds 10 to 15 miles per hour. Monday, mostly sunny. Windy. Highs in the mid 80s. Northeast winds 15 to 20 miles per hour. Monday night, clear. Lows in the upper 50s. Northeast winds 10 to 15 miles per hour. Tuesday, mostly sunny. Highs in the upper 80s. Northeast winds 10 to 15 miles per hour. Tuesday night, clear. Lows in the upper 50s. Northeast winds 5 to 10 miles per hour. Wednesday, mostly sunny. Highs in the lower 90s. Wednesday night, mostly clear. Lows in the upper 50s. Thursday, mostly sunny. Highs in the lower 90s. Thursday night, partly cloudy. Lows in the upper 50s. Friday, partly cloudy. Highs in the lower 90s. Friday night, mostly cloudy. A 20% chance of showers after midnight. Lows in the upper 50s. Saturday, partly cloudy. Slight chance of showers in the morning, then a chance of showers and slight chance of thunderstorms in the afternoon. Highs in the mid-80s. Chance of precipitation 30%. Saturday night, partly cloudy with a 20% chance of showers. Lows in the lower 60s. Sunday, partly cloudy. Highs around 90. 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Be sure to follow us on Facebook. Here's a look at local weather conditions as of midnight. At the top of the hour, skies were mostly cloudy in Shreveport. The temperature was 72 degrees at the regional airport. The dew point was 63, making the relative humidity 73%. Winds were north at relative humidity 73%. Winds were north at 7 miles an hour. The pressure was 30.11 inches and steady. In Bossier City, at Barksdale Air Force Base, skies were mostly cloudy, with a temperature of 70 degrees. The dew point was 64, making the relative humidity 81%. Winds were northwest at 5 miles an hour. The pressure was 30.09 inches and falling. And in downtown Shreveport, skies were partly cloudy. The temperature was 71 degrees. And winds were north at 6 miles an hour. Once again in Shreveport, it was 72 degrees with mostly cloudy skies at midnight. Around the local area at midnight, in Texarkana, clear and 67. Wind calm. El Dorado, mostly cloudy and 71. Wind north at 6 miles an hour. Monroe, cloudy and 73. Wind northeast at 7 miles an hour. Natchitoches, mostly cloudy and 71. Wind calm. Marshall, partly cloudy and 67. Wind north at 5 miles an hour. And at Longview, partly cloudy and 68 degrees. Wind northwest at 5 miles an hour. Elsewhere across the four-state area, over at Dallas, partly cloudy and 72. Oklahoma City, clear and 68. Little Rock, partly cloudy and 64. Jackson, Mississippi, cloudy and 75. Baton Rouge, mostly cloudy and 75. And at Houston, cloudy and 75 degrees. For the most current information, check us out on the web at www.weather.gov/sht. Now let's check on your local forecast. Tonight, mostly cloudy this evening, then becoming partly cloudy. Lows in the lower 60s. Northeast winds 5 to 10 miles per hour. Monday, mostly sunny. Highs in the mid-80s.
Northeast winds 5 to 10 miles per hour.

showers in the morning, then a chance of showers with a slight chance of thunderstorms in the afternoon. Highs in the mid-80s. Chance of rain 30%. Saturday night, partly cloudy with a 20% chance of showers. Lows in the lower 60s. Sunday, partly cloudy. A slight chance of showers.

airport. The temperature was 72 degrees at the regional airport. The dew point was 63, making the relative humidity 73%. Winds were north at 7 miles an hour. The pressure was 30.11 inches and steady. In Bossier City, at Barksdale Air Force Base, skies were mostly cloudy, with a temperature of 70 degrees. The dew point was 64, making the relative humidity 81%. Winds were northwest at 5 miles an hour. The pressure was 30.09 inches and falling. And in downtown Shreveport, skies were partly cloudy. The temperature was 71 degrees. And winds were north at 6 miles an hour. Once again in Shreveport, it was 72 degrees with mostly cloudy skies at midnight. This is your NOAA Weather Radio, station WXJ97, operating on a frequency of 162.400 MHz, providing the latest weather information on a 24-hour basis. Broadcasts originate from the National Weather Service office in Shreveport, Louisiana. 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Around the local area at midnight, in Texarkana, clear and 67. Wind calm. El Dorado, mostly cloudy and 71. Wind north at 6 miles an hour. Monroe, cloudy and 73. Wind northeast at 7 miles an hour. Natchitoches, mostly cloudy and 71. Wind calm. Marshall, partly cloudy and 67. Wind north at 5 miles an hour. And at Longview, partly cloudy and 68 degrees. Wind northwest at 5 miles an hour. Elsewhere across the four-state area, over at Dallas, partly cloudy and 72. Oklahoma City, clear and 68. Little Rock, partly cloudy and 64. Jackson, Mississippi, cloudy and 75. Baton Rouge, mostly cloudy and 75. And at Houston, cloudy and 75 degrees. For the most current information, check us out on the web at www.v/SHT. Now let's check on your local forecast. Tonight, mostly cloudy this evening, then becoming partly cloudy. Lows in the lower 60s. Northeast winds 5 to 10 miles per hour. Monday, mostly sunny. Highs in the mid-80s. Northeast winds 5 to 10 miles per hour. Monday night, clear. Lows in the upper 50s. Northeast winds 5 to 10 miles per hour. Tuesday, mostly sunny. Highs in the upper 80s. Northeast winds around 5 miles per hour. Tuesday night, mostly clear. Lows in the upper 50s. Northeast winds around 5 miles per hour. Wednesday, mostly sunny. Highs in the lower 90s. Wednesday night, mostly clear. Lows around 60. Thursday, mostly sunny. Highs in the lower 90s. Thursday night, partly cloudy. Lows in the lower 60s. Friday, partly cloudy. Highs around 90. Friday night, mostly cloudy. A slight chance of showers after midnight. Lows in the lower 60s. Chance of rain 20%. Saturday, partly cloudy. A slight chance of showers in the morning, then a chance of showers with a slight chance of thunderstorms in the afternoon. Highs in the mid-80s. Chance of rain 30%. Saturday night, partly cloudy with a 20% chance of showers. Lows in the lower 60s. Sunday, partly cloudy. A slight chance of showers in the morning. Highs in the upper 80s. Chance of rain 20%. 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Be sure to follow us on Facebook. Here's a look at local weather conditions as of midnight. At the top of the hour, skies

were mostly cloudy in Shreveport. The temperature was 72 degrees at the regional airport. The dew point was 63, making the relative humidity 73%. Winds were north at 7 miles an hour. The pressure was 30.11 inches and steady. In Bossier City, at Barksdale Air Force Base, skies were mostly cloudy, with a temperature of 70 degrees. The dew point was 64, making the relative humidity 81%. Winds were northwest at 5 miles an hour. The pressure was 30.09 inches and falling. And in downtown Shreveport, skies were partly cloudy. The temperature was 71 degrees. And winds were north at 6 miles an hour. Once again in Shreveport, it was 72 degrees with mostly cloudy skies at midnight. Around the local area at midnight, in Texarkana, clear and 67. Wind calm. El Dorado, mostly cloudy and 71. Wind north at 6 miles an hour. Monroe, cloudy and 73. Wind northeast at 7 miles an hour. Nacogdoches, mostly cloudy and 71. Wind calm. Marshall, partly cloudy and 67. Wind north at 5 miles an hour. And at Longview, partly cloudy and 68 degrees. Wind northwest at 5 miles an hour. Elsewhere across the four-state area, over at Dallas, partly cloudy and 72. Oklahoma City, clear and 68. Little Rock, partly cloudy and 64. Jackson, Mississippi, cloudy and 75. Baton Rouge, mostly cloudy and 75. And at Houston, cloudy and 75 degrees. For the most current information, check us out on the web at www.weather.gov/SHP. Now let's check on your local forecast. Tonight, mostly cloudy this evening, then becoming partly cloudy. Lows in the lower 60s. Northeast winds 5 to 10 miles per hour. Monday, mostly sunny. Highs in the mid-80s. Northeast winds 5 to 10 miles per hour. Monday night, clear. Lows in the upper 50s. Northeast winds 5 to 10 miles per hour. Tuesday, mostly sunny. Highs in the upper 80s. Northeast winds around 5 miles per hour. Tuesday night, mostly clear. Lows in the upper 50s. Northeast winds around 5 miles per hour. Wednesday, mostly sunny. Highs in the lower 90s. Wednesday night, mostly clear. Lows around 60. Thursday, mostly sunny. Highs in the lower 90s. Thursday night, partly cloudy. Lows in the lower 60s. Friday, partly cloudy. Highs around 90. Friday night, mostly cloudy. A slight chance of showers after midnight. Lows in the lower 60s. Chance of rain 20%. Saturday, partly cloudy. A slight chance of showers in the morning, then a chance of showers with a slight chance of thunderstorms in the afternoon. Highs in the mid-80s. Chance of rain 30%. Saturday night, partly cloudy with a 20% chance of showers. Lows in the lower 60s. Sunday, partly cloudy. A slight chance of showers in the morning. Highs in the upper 80s. Chance of rain 20%. Here is your area's open water boating forecast. Wind gusts may be higher. Tonight, becoming partly cloudy. Lows in the lower 60s. Northeast winds 10 to 15 miles per hour. Monday, mostly sunny. Windy. Highs in the mid-80s. Northeast winds 15 to 20 miles per hour. Monday night, clear. Lows in the upper 50s. Northeast winds 10 to 15 miles per hour. Tuesday, mostly sunny. Highs in the upper 80s. Northeast winds 10 to 15 miles per hour. Tuesday night, clear. Lows in the upper 50s. Northeast winds.
winds 5 to 10 miles per hour. Wednesday, mostly sunny. Highs in the lower 90s. Wednesday night, mostly clear. Lows in the upper 50s. Thursday, mostly sunny. Highs in the lower 90s. Thursday night, partly cloudy. Lows in the upper 50s. Friday, partly cloudy. Highs in the lower 90s. Friday night, mostly cloudy. A 20% chance of showers after midnight. Lows in the upper 50s. Saturday, partly cloudy. Slight chance of showers in the morning, then a chance of showers and slight chance of thunderstorms in the afternoon. Highs in the mid-80s. Chance of precipitation 30%. Saturday night, partly cloudy with a 20% chance of showers. Lows in the lower 60s. Sunday, partly cloudy. Highs around 90. 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Be sure to follow us on Facebook. Here's a look at local weather conditions as of midnight. At the top of the hour, skies were mostly cloudy in Shreveport. The temperature was 72 degrees at the regional airport. The dew point was 63, making the relative humidity 73%. Winds were north at 7 miles an hour. The pressure was 30.11 inches and steady. In Bossier City, at Barksdale Air Force Base, skies were mostly cloudy, with a temperature of 70 degrees. The dew point was 64, making the relative humidity 81%. Winds were northwest at 5 miles an hour. The pressure was 30.09 inches and falling. And in downtown Shreveport, skies were partly cloudy. The temperature was 71 degrees. And winds were north at 6 miles an hour. Once again in Shreveport, it was 72 degrees with mostly cloudy skies at midnight. Around the local area at midnight, in Texarkana, clear and 67. Wind calm. El Dorado, mostly cloudy and 71. Wind north at 6 miles an hour. Monroe, cloudy and 73. Wind northeast at 7 miles an hour. Natchitoches, mostly cloudy and 71. Wind calm. Marshall, partly cloudy and 67. Wind north at 5 miles an hour. And at Longview, partly cloudy and 68 degrees. Wind northwest at 5 miles an hour. Elsewhere across the four-state area, over at Dallas, partly cloudy and 72. Oklahoma City, clear and 68. Little Rock, partly cloudy and 64. Jackson, Mississippi, cloudy and 75. Baton Rouge, mostly cloudy and 75. And at Houston, cloudy and 75 degrees. For the most current information, check us out on the web at www.weather.gov/sht. Now let's check on your local forecast. Tonight, mostly cloudy this evening, then becoming partly cloudy. Lows in the lower 60s. Northeast winds 5 to 10 miles per hour. Monday, mostly sunny. Highs in the mid-80s. Northeast winds 5 to 10 miles per hour. Monday night, clear. Lows in the upper 50s. Northeast winds 5 to 10 miles per hour. Tuesday, mostly sunny. Highs in the upper 80s. Northeast winds around 5 miles per hour. Tuesday night, mostly clear. Lows in the upper 50s. Northeast winds around 5 miles per hour. Wednesday, mostly sunny. Highs in the lower 90s. Wednesday night, mostly clear. Lows around 60. Thursday, mostly sunny. Highs in the lower 90s. Thursday night, partly cloudy. Lows in the lower 60s. Friday, partly cloudy. Highs around 90. Friday night, mostly cloudy. A slight chance of showers after midnight. Lows in the lower 60s.
chance of rain 20%. Saturday, partly cloudy. A slight chance of showers in the morning, then a chance of showers with a slight chance of thunderstorms in the afternoon. Highs in the mid-80s. Chance of rain 30%. Saturday night, partly cloudy with a 20% chance of showers. Lows in the lower 60s. Sunday, partly cloudy. A slight chance of showers in the morning. Highs in the upper 80s. Chance of rain 20%. 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Be sure to follow us on Facebook. Here's a look at local weather conditions as of midnight. At the top of the hour, skies were mostly cloudy in Shreveport. The temperature was 72 degrees at the regional airport. The dew point was 63, making the relative humidity 73%. Winds were north at 7 miles an hour. The pressure was 30.11 inches and steady. In Bossier City, at Barksdale Air Force Base, skies were mostly cloudy, with a temperature of 70 degrees. The dew point was 64, making the relative humidity 81%. Winds were northwest at 5 miles an hour. The pressure was 30.09 inches and falling. And in downtown Shreveport, skies were partly cloudy. The temperature was 71 degrees. And winds were north at 6 miles an hour. Once again in Shreveport, it was 72 degrees with mostly cloudy skies at midnight. Around the local area at midnight, in Texarkana, clear and 67. Wind calm. El Dorado, mostly cloudy and 71. Wind north at 6 miles an hour. Monroe, cloudy and 73. Wind northeast at 7 miles an hour. Natchitoches, mostly cloudy and 71. Wind calm. Marshall, partly cloudy and 67. Wind north at 5 miles an hour. And at Longview, partly cloudy and 68 degrees. Wind northwest at 5 miles an hour. Elsewhere across the four-state area, over at Dallas, partly cloudy and 72. Oklahoma City, clear and 68. Little Rock, partly cloudy and 64. Jackson, Mississippi, cloudy and 75. Baton Rouge, mostly cloudy and 75. And at Houston, cloudy and 75 degrees. For the most current information, check us out on the web at www.weather.gov/SHT. Now let's check on your local forecast. Tonight, mostly cloudy this evening, then becoming partly cloudy. Lows in the lower 60s. Northeast winds 5 to 10 miles per hour. Monday, mostly sunny. Highs in the mid-80s. Northeast winds 5 to 10 miles per hour. Monday night, clear.

80s. Thursday night, partly cloudy. Lows in the lower 60s. Friday, partly cloudy. Highs around 90. Friday night, mostly cloudy. A slight chance of showers after midnight. Lows in the lower 60s. Chance of rain 20%. Saturday, partly cloudy. A slight chance of showers in the morning, then a chance of showers with a slight chance of thunderstorms in the afternoon. Highs in the mid-80s. Chance of rain 30%. Saturday night, partly cloudy with a 20% chance of showers. Lows in the lower 60s. Sunday, partly cloudy. A slight chance of showers in the morning. Highs in the upper 80s. Chance of rain 20%. 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Be sure to follow us on Facebook. Here's a look at local weather conditions as of midnight. At the top of the hour, skies were mostly cloudy in Shreveport. The temperature was 72 degrees at the regional airport. The dew point was 63, making the relative humidity 73%. Winds were north at 7 miles an hour. The pressure was 30.11 inches and steady. In Bossier City, at Barksdale Air Force Base, skies were mostly cloudy, with a temperature of 70 degrees. The dew point was 64, making the relative humidity 81%. Winds were northwest at 5 miles an hour. The pressure was 30.09 inches and falling. And in downtown Shreveport, skies were partly cloudy. The temperature was 71 degrees. And winds were north at 6 miles an hour. Once again in Shreveport, it was 72 degrees with mostly cloudy skies at midnight. 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Be sure to follow us on Facebook. Here's a look at local weather conditions as of 1 a.m. At the top of the hour, skies were mostly cloudy in Shreveport. The temperature was 72 degrees at the regional airport. The dew point was 63, making the relative humidity 73%. Winds were north at 7 miles an hour. The pressure was 30.10 inches and falling. In Bossier City, at Barksdale Air Force Base, skies were partly cloudy, with a temperature of 71 degrees. The dew point was 63, making the relative humidity 76%. Winds were northwest at 5 miles an hour. The pressure was 30.09 inches and steady. And in downtown Shreveport, skies were partly cloudy. The temperature was 71 degrees. And winds were north at 7 miles an hour. Once again in Shreveport, it was 72 degrees with mostly cloudy skies at 1 a.m. Around the local area at 1 a.m., in Texarkana, clear and 66. Wind calm. El Dorado, mostly cloudy and 68. Wind north at 6 miles an hour. Monroe, mostly cloudy and 72. Wind northeast at 8 miles an hour. Nacogdoches, mostly cloudy and 70. Wind calm. Marshall, partly cloudy and 68. Wind calm. And at Longview, clear and 67 degrees. Wind north at 6 miles an hour. Elsewhere across the four-state area, over at Dallas, partly cloudy and 72. Oklahoma City, clear and 68. Little Rock, partly cloudy and 65. Jackson, Mississippi, mostly cloudy and 74. Baton Rouge, mostly cloudy and 75. And at Houston, cloudy and 75 degrees. For the most current information, check us out on the web at www.weather.gov/SHP. Now let's check on your local forecast. Tonight, mostly cloudy this evening, then becoming partly cloudy. Lows in the lower 60s. Northeast winds 5 to 10 miles per hour. Monday, mostly sunny,

Highs in the mid-80s. Northeast winds 5 to 10 miles per hour. Monday night, clear. Lows in the upper 50s. Northeast winds 5 to 10 miles per hour. Tuesday, mostly sunny. Highs in the upper 80s. Northeast winds around 5 miles per hour. Tuesday night, mostly clear. Lows in the upper 50s. Northeast winds around 5 miles per hour. Wednesday, mostly sunny. Highs in the lower 90s. Wednesday night, mostly clear. Lows around 60. Thursday, mostly sunny. Highs in the lower 90s. Thursday night, partly cloudy. Lows in the lower 60s. Friday, partly cloudy. Highs around 90. Friday night, mostly cloudy. A slight chance of showers after midnight. Lows in the lower 60s. Chance of rain 20%. Saturday, partly cloudy. A slight chance of showers in the morning, then a chance of showers with a slight chance of thunderstorms in the afternoon. Highs in the mid-80s. Chance of rain 30%. Saturday night, partly cloudy with a 20% chance of showers. Lows in the lower 60s. Sunday, partly cloudy. A slight chance of showers in the morning. Highs in the upper 80s. Chance of rain 20%. 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Be sure to follow us on Facebook. Here's a look at local weather conditions as of 1 a.m. At the top of the hour, skies were mostly cloudy in Shreveport. The temperature was 72 degrees at the regional airport. The dew point was 63, making the relative humidity 73%. Winds were north at 7 miles an hour. The pressure was 30.10 inches and falling. In Bossier City, at Barksdale Air Force Base, skies were partly cloudy, with a temperature of 71 degrees. The dew point was 63, making the relative humidity 76%. Winds were northwest at 5 miles an hour. The pressure was 30.09 inches and steady. And in downtown Shreveport, skies were partly cloudy. The temperature was 71 degrees. And winds were north at 7 miles an hour. Once again in Shreveport, it was 72 degrees with mostly cloudy skies at 1 a.m. Around the local area at 1 a.m., in Texarkana, clear and 66. Wind calm. El Dorado, mostly cloudy and 68. Wind north at 6 miles an hour. Monroe, mostly cloudy and 72. Wind northeast at 8 miles an hour. Natchitoches, mostly cloudy and 70. Wind calm. Marshall, partly cloudy and 68. Wind calm. And at Longview, clear and 67 degrees. Wind north at 6 miles an hour. Elsewhere across the four-state area, over at Dallas, partly cloudy and 72. Oklahoma City, clear and 68. Little Rock, partly cloudy and 65. Jackson, Mississippi, mostly cloudy and 74. Baton Rouge, mostly cloudy and 75. And at Houston, cloudy and 75 degrees. For the most current information, check us out on the web at www.weather.gov/sht. Now let's check on your local forecast. Tonight, mostly cloudy this evening, then becoming partly cloudy. Lows in the lower 60s. Northeast winds 5 to 10 miles per hour. Monday, mostly sunny. Highs in the mid-80s. Northeast winds 5 to 10 miles per hour. Monday night, clear. Lows in the upper 50s. Northeast winds 5 to 10 miles per hour. Tuesday, mostly sunny. Highs in the upper 80s. Northeast winds around 5 miles per hour. Tuesday night, mostly clear. Lows in the upper 50s. Northeast winds around 5.
5 miles per hour. Wednesday, mostly sunny. Highs in the lower 90s. Wednesday night, mostly clear. Lows around 60. Thursday, mostly sunny. Highs in the lower 90s. Thursday night, partly cloudy. Lows in the lower 60s. Friday, partly cloudy. Highs around 90. Friday night, mostly cloudy. A slight chance of showers after midnight. Lows in the lower 60s. Chance of rain 20%. Saturday, partly cloudy. A slight chance of showers in the morning, then a chance of showers with a slight chance of thunderstorms in the afternoon. Highs in the mid-80s. Chance of rain 30%. Saturday night, partly cloudy with a 20% chance of showers. Lows in the lower 60s. Sunday, partly cloudy. A slight chance of showers in the morning. Highs in the upper 80s. Chance of rain 20%. 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Be sure to follow us on Facebook. Here's a look at local weather conditions as of 1 a.m. At the top of the hour, skies were mostly cloudy in Shreveport. The temperature was 72 degrees at the regional airport. The dew point was 63, making the relative humidity 73%. Winds were north at 7 miles an hour. The pressure was 30.10 inches and falling. In Bossier City, at Barksdale Air Force Base, skies were partly cloudy, with a temperature of 71 degrees. The dew point was 63, making the relative humidity 76%. Winds were northwest at 5 miles an hour. The pressure was 30.09 inches and steady. And in downtown Shreveport, skies were partly cloudy. The temperature was 71 degrees. And winds were north at 7 miles an hour. Once again in Shreveport, it was 72 degrees with mostly cloudy skies at 1 a.m. Around the local area at 1 a.m., in Texarkana, clear and 66. Wind calm. El Dorado, mostly cloudy and 68. Wind north at 6 miles an hour. Monroe, mostly cloudy and 72. Wind northeast at 8 miles an hour. Natchitoches, mostly cloudy and 70. Wind calm. Marshall, partly cloudy and 68. Wind calm. And at Longview, clear and 67 degrees. Wind north at 6 miles an hour. Elsewhere across the four-state area, over at Dallas, partly cloudy and 72. Oklahoma City, clear and 68. Little Rock, partly cloudy and 65. Jackson, Mississippi, mostly cloudy and 74. Baton Rouge, mostly cloudy and 75. And at Houston, cloudy and 75 degrees. For the most current information, check us out on the web at www.weather.gov/SHT. Now let's check on your local forecast. Tonight, mostly cloudy this evening, then becoming partly cloudy. Lows in the lower 60s. Northeast winds 5 to 10 miles per hour. Monday, mostly sunny. Highs in the mid-80s. Northeast winds 5 to 10 miles per hour. Monday night, clear. Lows in the upper 50s. Northeast winds 5 to 10 miles per hour. Tuesday, mostly sunny. Highs in the upper 80s. Northeast winds around 5 miles per hour. Tuesday night, mostly clear. Lows in the upper 50s.
Northeast winds around 5 miles per hour. Wednesday, mostly sunny. Highs in the lower 90s. Wednesday night, mostly clear. Lows around 60. Thursday, mostly sunny. Highs in the lower 90s. Thursday night, partly cloudy. Lows in the lower 60s. Friday, partly cloudy. Highs around 90. Friday night, mostly cloudy. A slight chance of showers after midnight. Lows in the lower 60s. Chance of rain 20%. Saturday, partly cloudy. A slight chance of showers in the morning, then a chance of showers with a slight chance of thunderstorms in the afternoon. Highs in the mid-80s. Chance of rain 30%. Saturday night, partly cloudy with a 20% chance of showers. Lows in the lower 60s. Sunday, partly cloudy. A slight chance of showers in the morning. Highs in the upper 80s. Chance of rain 20%. 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Be sure to follow us on Facebook. Here's a look at local weather conditions as of 1 a.m. At the top of the hour, skies were mostly cloudy in Shreveport. The temperature was 72 degrees at the regional airport. The dew point was 63, making the relative humidity 73%. Winds were north at 7 miles an hour. The pressure was 30.10 inches and falling. In Bossier City, at Barksdale Air Force Base, skies were partly cloudy, with a temperature of 71 degrees. The dew point was 63, making the relative humidity 76%. Winds were northwest at 5 miles an hour. The pressure was 30.09 inches and steady. And in downtown Shreveport, skies were partly cloudy. The temperature was 71 degrees. And winds were north at 7 miles an hour. Once again in Shreveport, it was 72 degrees with mostly cloudy skies at 1 a.m. Around the local area at 1 a.m., in Texarkana, clear and 66. Wind calm. El Dorado, mostly cloudy and 68. Wind north at 6 miles an hour. Monroe, mostly cloudy and 72. Wind northeast at 8 miles an hour. Nutqvitchee, mostly cloudy and 70. Wind calm. Marshall, partly cloudy and 68. Wind calm. And at Longview, clear and 67 degrees. Wind north at 6 miles an hour. Elsewhere across the four-state area, over at Dallas, partly cloudy and 72. Oklahoma City, clear and 68. Little Rock, partly cloudy and 65. Jackson, Mississippi, mostly cloudy and 74. Baton Rouge, mostly cloudy and 75. And at Houston, cloudy and 75 degrees. For the most current information, check us out on the web at www.weather.gov/SHP. Here is your area's open water boating forecast. Wind gusts may be higher. Tonight, becoming partly cloudy. Lows in the lower 60s. Northeast winds 10 to 15 miles per hour. Monday, mostly sunny. Windy. Highs in the mid-80s. Northeast winds 15 to 20 miles per hour. Monday night, clear. Lows in the upper 50s. Northeast winds 10 to 15 miles per hour. Tuesday, mostly sunny. Highs in the upper 80s. Northeast winds 10 to 15 miles per hour. Tuesday night, clear. Lows in the upper 50s. Northeast winds 5 to 10 miles per hour. Wednesday, mostly sunny. Highs in the lower 90s. Wednesday night, mostly clear. Lows in the upper 50s. Thursday, mostly sunny. Highs in the lower 90s. Thursday night, partly cloudy. Lows in the upper 50s. Friday, partly cloudy.
highs in the lower 90s. Friday night, mostly cloudy. A 20% chance of showers after midnight. Lows in the upper 50s. Saturday, partly cloudy. Slight chance of showers in the morning, then a chance of showers and slight chance of thunderstorms in the afternoon. Highs in the mid-80s. Chance of precipitation 30%. Saturday night, partly cloudy with a 20% chance of showers. Lows in the lower 60s. Sunday, partly cloudy. Highs around 90. Now let's check on your local forecast. Tonight, mostly cloudy this evening, then becoming partly cloudy. Lows in the lower 60s. Northeast winds 5 to 10 miles per hour. Monday, mostly sunny. Highs in the mid-80s. Northeast winds 5 to 10 miles per hour. Monday night, clear. Lows in the upper 50s. Northeast winds 5 to 10 miles per hour. Tuesday, mostly sunny. Highs in the upper 80s. Northeast winds around 5 miles per hour. Tuesday night, mostly clear. Lows in the upper 50s. Northeast winds around 5 miles per hour. Wednesday, mostly sunny. Highs in the lower 90s. Wednesday night, mostly clear. Lows around 60. Thursday, mostly sunny. Highs in the lower 90s. Thursday night, partly cloudy. Lows in the lower 60s. Friday, partly cloudy. Highs around 90. Friday night, mostly cloudy. Tonight, mostly cloudy. A slight chance of showers after midnight. Lows in the lower 60s. Chance of rain 20%. Saturday, partly cloudy. A slight chance of showers in the morning, then a chance of showers with a slight chance of thunderstorms in the afternoon. Highs in the mid-80s. Chance of rain 30%. Saturday night, partly cloudy with a 20% chance of showers. Lows in the lower 60s. Sunday, partly cloudy. A slight chance of showers in the morning. Highs in the upper 80s. Chance of rain 20%. 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Be sure to follow us on Facebook. Here's a look at local weather conditions as of 1 a.m. At the top of the hour, skies were mostly cloudy in Shreveport. The temperature was 72 degrees at the regional airport. The dew point was 63, making the relative humidity 73%. Winds were north at 7 miles an hour. The pressure was 30.10 inches and falling. In Bossier City, at Barksdale Air Force Base, skies were partly cloudy, with a temperature of 71 degrees. The dew point was 63, making the relative humidity 76%. Winds were northwest at 5 miles an hour. The pressure was 30.09 inches and steady. And in downtown Shreveport, skies were partly cloudy. The temperature was 71 degrees. And winds were north at 7 miles an hour. Once again in Shreveport, it was 72 degrees with mostly cloudy skies at 1 a.m. Around the local area at 1 a.m., in Texarkana, clear and 66. Wind calm. El Dorado, mostly cloudy and 68. Wind north at 6 miles an hour. Monroe, mostly cloudy and 72. Wind northeast at 8 miles an hour. Natchitoches, mostly cloudy and 70. Wind calm. Marshall, partly cloudy and 68. Wind calm. And at Longview, clear and 67 degrees. Wind north at 6 miles an hour. Elsewhere across the four-state area, over at Dallas, partly cloudy and 72. Oklahoma City, clear and 68. Little Rock, partly cloudy and 65. Jackson, Mississippi, mostly cloudy and 74. Baton Rouge, mostly cloudy and 75.
And at Houston, cloudy and 70.

35 degrees. 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Now let's check on your local forecast. Tonight, mostly cloudy this evening, then becoming partly cloudy. Lows in the lower 60s. Northeast winds 5 to 10 miles per hour. Monday, mostly sunny. Highs in the mid 80s. Northeast winds 5 to 10 miles per hour. Monday night, clear. Lows in the upper 50s. Northeast winds 5 to 10 miles per hour. Tuesday, mostly sunny. Highs in the upper 80s. Northeast winds around 5 miles per hour. Tuesday night, mostly clear. Lows in the upper 50s. Northeast winds around 5 miles per hour. Wednesday, mostly sunny. Highs in the lower 90s. Wednesday night, mostly clear. Lows around 60. Thursday, mostly sunny. Highs in the lower 90s. Thursday night, partly cloudy. Lows in the lower 60s. Friday, partly cloudy. Highs around 90. Friday night, mostly cloudy. A slight chance of showers after midnight. Lows in the lower 60s. Chance of rain 20%. Saturday, partly cloudy. A slight chance of showers in the morning, then a chance of showers with a slight chance of thunderstorms in the afternoon. Highs in the mid-80s. Chance of rain 30%. Saturday night, partly cloudy with a 20% chance of showers. Lows in the lower 60s. Sunday, partly cloudy. A slight chance of showers in the morning. Highs in the upper 80s. Chance of rain 20%. 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Be sure to follow us on Facebook. Here's a look at local weather conditions as of 1 a.m. At the top of the hour, skies were mostly cloudy in Shreveport. The temperature was 72 degrees at the regional airport. The dew point was 63, making the relative humidity 73%. Winds were north at 7 miles an hour. The pressure was 30.10 inches and falling. In Bossier City, at Barksdale Air Force Base, skies were partly cloudy, with a temperature of 71 degrees. The dew point was 63, making the relative humidity 76%. Winds were northwest at 5 miles an hour. The pressure was 30.09 inches and steady. And in downtown Shreveport, skies were partly cloudy. The temperature was 71 degrees. And winds were north at 7 miles an hour. Once again in Shreveport, it was 72 degrees with mostly cloudy skies at 1 a.m. Around the local area at 1 a.m., in Texarkana, clear and 66. Wind calm. El Dorado, mostly cloudy and 68. Wind north at 6 miles an hour. Monroe, mostly cloudy and 72. Wind northeast at 8 miles an hour. Nacogdoches, mostly cloudy and 70. Wind calm. Marshall, partly cloudy and 68. Wind calm. And at Longview, clear and 67 degrees. Wind north at 6 miles an hour. Elsewhere across the four-state area, over at Dallas, partly cloudy and 72. Oklahoma City, clear and 68. Little Rock, partly cloudy and 65. Jackson, Mississippi, mostly cloudy and 74. Baton Rouge, mostly cloudy and 75. And at Houston,
cloudy and 75 degrees. For the most current information, check us out on the web at www.weather.gov/sht. Now let's check on your local forecast. Tonight, mostly cloudy this evening, then becoming partly cloudy. Lows in the lower 60s. Northeast winds 5 to 10 miles per hour. Monday, mostly sunny. Highs in the mid-80s. Northeast winds 5 to 10 miles per hour. Monday night, clear. Lows in the upper 50s. Northeast winds 5 to 10 miles per hour. Tuesday, mostly sunny. Highs in the upper 80s. Northeast winds around 5 miles per hour. Tuesday night, mostly clear. Lows in the upper 50s. Northeast winds around 5 miles per hour. Wednesday, mostly sunny. Highs in the lower 90s. Wednesday night, mostly clear. Lows around 60. Thursday, mostly sunny. Highs in the lower 90s. Thursday night, partly cloudy. Lows in the lower 60s. Friday, partly cloudy. Highs around 90. Friday night, mostly cloudy. A slight chance of showers after midnight. Lows in the lower 60s. Chance of rain 20%. Saturday, partly cloudy. A slight chance of showers in the morning, then a chance of showers with a slight chance of thunderstorms in the afternoon. Highs in the mid-80s. Chance of rain 30%. Saturday night, partly cloudy with a 20% chance of showers. Lows in the lower 60s. Sunday, partly cloudy. A slight chance of showers in the morning. Highs in the upper 80s. Chance of rain 20%. 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Be sure to follow us on Facebook. Here's a look at local weather conditions as of 1 a.m. At the top of the hour, skies were mostly cloudy in Shreveport. The temperature was 72 degrees at the regional airport. The dew point was 63, making the relative humidity 73%. Winds were north at 7 miles an hour. The pressure was 30.10 inches and falling. In Bossier City, at Barksdale Air Force Base, skies were partly cloudy, with a temperature of 71 degrees. The dew point was 63, making the relative humidity 76%. Winds were northwest at 5 miles an hour. The pressure was 30.09 inches and steady. And in downtown Shreveport, skies were partly cloudy. The temperature was 71 degrees. And winds were north at 7 miles an hour. Once again in Shreveport, it was 72 degrees with mostly cloudy skies at 1 a.m. Around the local area at 1 a.m., in Texarkana, clear and 66. Wind calm. El Dorado, mostly cloudy and 68. Wind north at 6 miles an hour. Monroe, mostly cloudy and 72. Wind northeast at 8 miles an hour. Natchitoches, mostly cloudy and 70. Wind calm. Marshall, partly cloudy and 68. Wind calm. And at Longview, clear and 67 degrees. Wind north at 6 miles an hour. Elsewhere across the four-state area, over at Dallas, partly cloudy and 72. Oklahoma City, clear and 68. Little Rock, partly cloudy and 65. Jackson, Mississippi, mostly cloudy and 74. Baton Rouge, mostly cloudy and 75. And at Houston, cloudy and 75 degrees. For the most current information, check us out on the web at www.weather.gov/sht. Now let's check on your local forecast. Tonight, mostly cloudy this evening, then becoming partly cloudy. Lows in the lower 60s. Northeast winds 5 to 10 miles per hour. Monday, mostly sunny. Highs in the mid-80s.
Northeast winds 5 to 10 miles per hour. Monday night, clear. Lows in the upper 50s. Northeast winds 5 to 10 miles per hour. Tuesday, mostly sunny. Highs in the upper 80s. Northeast winds around 5 miles per hour. Tuesday night, mostly clear. Lows in the upper 50s. Northeast winds around 5 miles per hour. Wednesday, mostly sunny. Highs in the lower 90s. Wednesday night, mostly clear. Lows around 60. Thursday, mostly sunny. Highs in the lower 90s. Thursday night, partly cloudy. Lows in the lower 60s. Friday, partly cloudy. Highs around 90. Friday night, mostly cloudy. A slight chance of showers after midnight. Lows in the lower 60s. Chance of rain 20%. Saturday, partly cloudy. A slight chance of showers in the morning, then a chance of showers with a slight chance of thunderstorms in the afternoon. Highs in the mid-80s. Chance of rain 30%. Saturday night, partly cloudy with a 20% chance of showers. Lows in the lower 60s. Sunday, partly cloudy. A slight chance of showers in the morning. Highs in the upper 80s. Chance of rain 20%. 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Be sure to follow us on Facebook. Here's a look at local weather conditions as of 1 a.m. At the top of the hour, skies were mostly cloudy in Shreveport. The temperature was 72 degrees at the regional airport. The dew point was 63, making the relative humidity 73%. Winds were north at 7 miles an hour. The pressure was 30.10 inches and falling. In Bossier City, at Barksdale Air Force Base, skies were partly cloudy, with a temperature of 71 degrees. The dew point was 63, making the relative humidity 76%. Winds were northwest at 5 miles an hour. The pressure was 30.09 inches and steady. And in downtown Shreveport, skies were partly cloudy. The temperature was 71 degrees. And winds were north at 7 miles an hour. Once again in Shreveport, it was 72 degrees with mostly cloudy skies at 1 a.m. Around the local area at 1 a.m., in Texarkana, clear and 66. Wind calm. El Dorado, mostly cloudy and 68. Wind north at 6 miles an hour. Monroe, mostly cloudy and 72. Wind northeast at 8 miles an hour. Natchitoches, mostly cloudy and 70. Wind calm. Marshall, partly cloudy and 68. Wind calm. And at Longview, clear and 67 degrees. Wind north at 6 miles an hour. Elsewhere across the four-state area, over at Dallas, partly cloudy and 72. Oklahoma City, clear and 68. Little Rock, partly cloudy and 65. Jackson, Mississippi, mostly cloudy and 74. Baton Rouge, mostly cloudy and 75. And at Houston, cloudy and 75 degrees. For the most current information, check us out on the web at www.weather.gov/sht. Now let's check on your local forecast. Tonight, mostly cloudy this evening, then becoming partly cloudy. Lows in the lower 60s. Northeast winds 5 to 10 miles per hour. Monday, mostly sunny. Highs in the mid-80s. Northeast winds 5 to 10 miles per hour. Monday night, clear. Lows in the upper 50s. Northeast winds 5 to 10 miles per hour. Tuesday, mostly sunny. Highs in the upper 80s. Northeast winds around 5 miles per hour. Tuesday night, mostly clear. Lows in the upper 50s. Northeast winds around 5 miles per hour.
Wednesday, mostly sunny. Highs in the lower 90s. Wednesday night, mostly clear. Lows around 60. Thursday, mostly sunny. Highs in the lower 90s. Thursday night, partly cloudy. Lows in the lower 60s. Friday, partly cloudy. Highs around 90. Friday night, mostly cloudy. A slight chance of showers after midnight. Lows in the lower 60s. Chance of rain 20%. Saturday, partly cloudy. A slight chance of showers in the morning, then a chance of showers with a slight chance of thunderstorms in the afternoon. Highs in the mid-80s. Chance of rain 30%. Saturday night, partly cloudy with a 20% chance of showers. Lows in the lower 60s. Sunday, partly cloudy. A slight chance of showers in the morning. Highs in the upper 80s. Chance of rain 20%. 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Be sure to follow us on Facebook. Here's a look at local weather conditions as of 1 a.m. At the top of the hour, skies were mostly cloudy in Shreveport. The temperature was 72 degrees at the regional airport. The dew point was 63, making the relative humidity 73%. Winds were north at 7 miles an hour. The pressure was 30.10 inches and falling. In Bossier City, at Barksdale Air Force Base, skies were partly cloudy, with a temperature of 71 degrees. The dew point was 63, making the relative humidity 76%. Winds were northwest at 5 miles an hour. The pressure was 30.09 inches and steady. And in downtown Shreveport, skies were partly cloudy. The temperature was 71 degrees. And winds were north at 7 miles an hour. Once again in Shreveport, it was 72 degrees with mostly cloudy skies at 1 a.m. Around the local area at 1 a.m., in Texarkana, clear and 66. Wind calm. El Dorado, mostly cloudy and 68. Wind north at 6 miles an hour. Monroe, mostly cloudy and 72. Wind northeast at 8 miles an hour. Nacogdoches, mostly cloudy and 70. Wind calm. Marshall, partly cloudy and 68. Wind calm. And at Longview, clear and 67 degrees. Wind north at 6 miles an hour. Elsewhere across the four-state area, over at Dallas, partly cloudy and 72. Oklahoma City, clear and 68. Little Rock, partly cloudy and 65. Jackson, Mississippi, mostly cloudy and 74. Baton Rouge, mostly cloudy and 75. And at Houston, cloudy and 75 degrees. For the most current information, check us out on the web at www.weather.gov/SHT. Now let's check on your local forecast. Tonight, mostly cloudy this evening, then becoming partly cloudy. Lows in the lower 60s. Northeast winds 5 to 10 miles per hour. Monday, mostly sunny. Highs in the mid-80s. Northeast winds 5 to 10 miles per hour. Monday night, clear. Lows in the upper 50s. Northeast winds 5 to 10 miles per hour. Tuesday, mostly sunny. Highs in the upper 80s. Northeast winds around 5 miles per hour. Tuesday night, mostly clear. Lows in the upper 50s.
Northeast winds around 5 miles per hour. Wednesday, mostly sunny. Highs in the lower 90s. Wednesday night, mostly clear. Lows around 60. Thursday, mostly sunny. Highs in the lower 90s. Thursday night, partly cloudy. Lows in the lower 60s. Friday, partly cloudy. Highs around 90. Friday night, mostly cloudy. A slight chance of showers after midnight. Lows in the lower 60s. Chance of rain 20%. Saturday, partly cloudy. A slight chance of showers in the morning, then a chance of showers with a slight chance of thunderstorms in the afternoon. Highs in the mid-80s. Chance of rain 30%. Saturday night, partly cloudy with a 20% chance of showers. Lows in the lower 60s. Sunday, partly cloudy. A slight chance of showers in the morning. Highs in the upper 80s. Chance of rain 20%. 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Be sure to follow us on Facebook. Here's a look at local weather conditions as of 1 a.m. At the top of the hour, skies were mostly cloudy in Shreveport. The temperature was 72 degrees at the regional airport. The dew point was 63, making the relative humidity 73%. Winds were north at 7 miles an hour. The pressure was 30.10 inches and falling. In Bossier City, at Barksdale Air Force Base, skies were partly cloudy, with a temperature of 71 degrees. The dew point was 63, making the relative humidity 76%. Winds were northwest at 5 miles an hour. The pressure was 30.09 inches and steady. And in downtown Shreveport, skies were partly cloudy. The temperature was 71 degrees. And winds were north at 7 miles an hour. Once again in Shreveport, it was 72 degrees with mostly cloudy skies at 1 a.m. Around the local area at 1 a.m., in Texarkana, clear and 66. Wind calm. El Dorado, mostly cloudy and 68. Wind north at 6 miles an hour. Monroe, mostly cloudy and 72. Wind northeast at 8 miles an hour. Natchitoches, mostly cloudy and 70. Wind calm. Marshall, partly cloudy and 68. Wind calm. And at Longview, clear and 67 degrees. Wind north at 6 miles an hour. Elsewhere across the four-state area, over at Dallas, partly cloudy and 72. Oklahoma City, clear and 68. Little Rock, partly cloudy and 65. Jackson, Mississippi, mostly cloudy and 74. Baton Rouge, mostly cloudy and 75. And at Houston, cloudy and 75 degrees. For the most current information, check us out on the web at www.weather.gov/sht. Here is your area's open water boating forecast. Wind gusts may be higher. Tonight, becoming partly cloudy. Lows in the lower 60s. Northeast winds 10 to 15 miles per hour. Monday, mostly sunny. Windy. Highs in the mid-80s. Northeast winds 15 to 20 miles per hour. Monday night, clear. Lows in the upper 50s. Northeast winds 10 to 15 miles per hour. Tuesday, mostly sunny. Highs in the upper 80s. Northeast winds 10 to 15 miles per hour. Tuesday night, clear. Lows in the upper 50s. Northeast winds 5 to 10 miles per hour. Wednesday, mostly sunny. Highs in the lower 90s. Wednesday night, mostly clear. Lows in the upper 50s. Thursday, mostly sunny. Highs in the lower 90s. Thursday night, partly cloudy. Lows in the upper 50s. Friday, partly cloudy.
Highs in the lower 90s. Friday night, mostly cloudy. A 20% chance of showers after midnight. Lows in the upper 50s. Saturday, partly cloudy. Slight chance of showers in the morning, then a chance of showers and slight chance of thunderstorms in the afternoon. Highs in the mid-80s. Chance of precipitation 30%. Saturday night, partly cloudy with a 20% chance of showers. Lows in the lower 60s. Sunday, partly cloudy. Highs around 90. 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Be sure to follow us on Facebook. Here's a look at local weather conditions as of 1 a.m. At the top of the hour, skies were mostly cloudy in Shreveport. The temperature was 72 degrees at the regional airport. The dew point was 63, making the relative humidity 73%. Winds were north at 7 miles an hour. The pressure was 30.10 inches and falling. In Bossier City, at Barksdale Air Force Base, skies were partly cloudy, with a temperature of 71 degrees. The dew point was 63, making the relative humidity 76%. Winds were northwest at 5 miles an hour. The pressure was 30.09 inches and steady. And in downtown Shreveport, skies were partly cloudy. The temperature was 71 degrees. And winds were north at 7 miles an hour. Once again in Shreveport, it was 72 degrees with mostly cloudy skies at 1 a.m. Around the local area at 1 a.m., in Texarkana, clear and 66. Wind calm. El Dorado, mostly cloudy and 68. Wind north at 6 miles an hour. Monroe, mostly cloudy and 72. Wind northeast at 8 miles an hour. Natchitoches, mostly cloudy and 70. Wind calm. Marshall, partly cloudy and 68. Wind calm. And at Longview, clear and 67 degrees. Wind north at 6 miles an hour. Elsewhere across the four-state area, over at Dallas, partly cloudy and 72. Oklahoma City, clear and 68. Little Rock, partly cloudy and 65. Jackson, Mississippi, mostly cloudy and 74. Baton Rouge, mostly cloudy and 75. And at Houston, cloudy and 75 degrees. For the most current information, check us out on the web at www.weather.gov/sht. 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Be sure to follow us on Facebook. Here's a look at local weather conditions as of 1 a.m. At the top of the hour, skies were mostly cloudy in Shreveport. The temperature was 72 degrees at the regional airport. The dew point was 63, making the relative humidity 73%. Winds were north at 7 miles an hour. The pressure was 30.10 inches and falling. In Bossier City, at Barksdale Air Force Base, skies were partly cloudy, with a temperature of 71 degrees. The dew point was 63, making the relative humidity 76%. Winds were northwest at 5 miles an hour. The pressure was 30.09 inches and steady. And in downtown Shreveport, skies were partly cloudy. The temperature was 71 degrees. And winds were north at 7 miles an hour. Once again in Shreveport, it was 72 degrees with mostly cloudy skies at 1 a.m. Around the local area at 1 a.m., in Texarkana, clear and 66. Wind calm. El Dorado, mostly cloudy and 68. Wind north at 6 miles an hour. Monroe, mostly cloudy and 72. Wind northeast at 8 miles an hour. Natchitoches, mostly cloudy and 70. Wind calm. Marshall, partly cloudy and 68. Wind calm.
and at Longview, clear and 67 degrees. Wind north at 6 miles an hour. Elsewhere across the four-state area, over at Dallas, partly cloudy and 72. Oklahoma City, clear and 68. Little Rock, partly cloudy and 65. Jackson, Mississippi, mostly cloudy and 74. Baton Rouge, mostly cloudy and 75. And at Houston, cloudy and 75 degrees. For the most current information, check us out on the web at www.weather.gov/sht. 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Be sure to follow us on Facebook. Here's a look at local weather conditions as of 1 a.m. At the top of the hour, skies were mostly cloudy in Shreveport. The temperature was 72 degrees at the regional airport. The dew point was 63, making the relative humidity 73%. Winds were north at 7 miles an hour. The pressure was 30.10 inches and falling. In Bossier City, at Barksdale Air Force Base, skies were partly cloudy, with a temperature of 71 degrees. The dew point was 63, making the relative humidity 76%. Winds were northwest at 5 miles an hour. The pressure was 30.09 inches and steady. And in downtown Shreveport, skies were partly cloudy. The temperature was 71 degrees. And winds were north at 7 miles an hour. Once again in Shreveport, it was 72 degrees with mostly cloudy skies at 1 a.m. This is your NOAA Weather Radio, station WXJ97, operating on a frequency of 162.400 MHz, providing the latest weather information on a 24-hour basis. 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Around the local area at 1 a.m. in Texarkana, clear and 66. Wind calm. El Dorado, mostly cloudy and 68. Wind north at 6 miles an hour. Monroe, mostly cloudy and 72. Wind northeast at 8 miles an hour. Natchitoches, mostly cloudy and 70. Wind calm. Marshall, partly cloudy and 68. Wind calm. And at Longview, clear and 67 degrees. Wind north at 6 miles an hour. Elsewhere across the four-state area, over at Dallas, partly cloudy and 72. Oklahoma City, clear and 68. Little Rock, partly cloudy and 65. Jackson, Mississippi, mostly cloudy and 74. Baton Rouge, mostly cloudy and 75. And at Houston, cloudy and 75 degrees. For the most current information, check us out on the web at www.weather.gov/sht. 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Be sure to follow us on Facebook. Here's a look at local weather conditions as of 1 a.m. At the top of the hour, skies were mostly cloudy in Shreveport. The temperature was 72 degrees at the regional airport. The dew point was 63, making the relative humidity 73%. Winds were north at 7 miles an hour. The pressure was 30.10 inches and falling. In Bossier City, at Barksdale Air Force Base, skies were partly cloudy, with a temperature of 71 degrees. The dew point was 63, making the relative humidity 76%. Winds were northwest at 5 miles an hour. The pressure was 30.09 inches and steady. And in downtown Shreveport, skies were partly cloudy. The temperature was 71 degrees. And winds were north at 7 miles an hour. Once again in Shreveport, it was 72 degrees with mostly cloudy skies at 1 a.m.
around the local area at 1 a.m. in Texarkana.

clear and 66. Little Rock, partly cloudy and 62. Jackson, Mississippi, cloudy and 74. Baton Rouge, light rain and 75. And at Houston, cloudy and 74 degrees. For the most current information, check us out on the web at www.weather.gov/sht. 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Be sure to follow us on Facebook. Here's a look at local weather conditions as of 2 a.m. At the top of the hour, skies were mostly cloudy in Shreveport. The temperature was 70 degrees at the regional airport. The dew point was 63, making the relative humidity 78%. Winds were north at 6 miles an hour. The pressure was 30.09 inches and falling. In Bossier City, at Barksdale Air Force Base, skies were partly cloudy, with a temperature of 70 degrees. The dew point was 62, making the relative humidity 76%. Winds were north at 5 miles an hour. The pressure was 30.08 inches and falling. And in downtown Shreveport, skies were partly cloudy. The temperature was 71 degrees. And winds were north at 7 miles an hour. Once again in Shreveport, it was 70 degrees with mostly cloudy skies at 2 a.m. Around the local area at 2 a.m., in Texarkana, clear and 66. Wind calm. El Dorado, partly cloudy and 66. Wind north at 5 miles an hour. Monroe, cloudy and 72. Wind north at 8 miles an hour. Natchitoches, cloudy and 70. Wind calm. Marshall, partly cloudy and 66. Wind north at 3 miles an hour. And at Longview, clear and 67 degrees. Wind north at 5 miles an hour. Elsewhere across the four-state area, over at Dallas, partly cloudy and 71. Oklahoma City, clear and 66. Little Rock, partly cloudy and 62. Jackson, Mississippi, cloudy and 74. Baton Rouge, light rain and 75. And at Houston, cloudy and 74 degrees. For the most current information, check us out on the web at www.weather.gov/sht. 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Be sure to follow us on Facebook. Here's a look at local weather conditions as of 2 a.m. At the top of the hour, skies were mostly cloudy in Shreveport. The temperature was 70 degrees at the regional airport. The dew point was 63, making the relative humidity 78%. Winds were north at 6 miles an hour. The pressure was 30.09 inches and falling. In Bossier City, at Barksdale Air Force Base, skies were partly cloudy, with a temperature of 70 degrees. The dew point was 62, making the relative humidity 76%. Winds were north at 5 miles an hour. The pressure was 30.08 inches and falling. And in downtown Shreveport, skies were partly cloudy. The temperature was 71 degrees. And winds were north at 7 miles an hour. Once again in Shreveport, it was 70 degrees with mostly cloudy skies at 2 a.m. Around the local area at 2 a.m., in Texarkana, clear and 66. Wind calm. El Dorado, partly cloudy and 66. Wind north at 5 miles an hour. Monroe, cloudy and 72. Wind north at 8 miles an hour. Natchitoches, cloudy and 70. Wind calm. Marshall, partly cloudy and 66. Wind north at 3 miles an hour. And at Longview, clear and 67 degrees. Wind north at 5 miles an hour. Elsewhere across the four-state area, over at Dallas, partly cloudy and 71. Oklahoma City, clear and 66. Little Rock,
partly cloudy and 62. Jackson, Mississippi, cloudy and 74. Baton Rouge, light rain and 75. And at Houston, cloudy and 74 degrees. For the most current information, check us out on the web at www.weather.gov/SHP. 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Be sure to follow us on Facebook. Here's a look at local weather conditions as of 2 a.m. At the top of the hour, skies were mostly cloudy in Shreveport. The temperature was 70 degrees at the regional airport. The dew point was 63, making the relative humidity 78%. Winds were north at 6 miles an hour. The pressure was 30.09 inches and falling. In Bossier City, at Barksdale Air Force Base, skies were partly cloudy, with a temperature of 70 degrees. The dew point was 62, making the relative humidity 76%. Winds were north at 5 miles an hour. The pressure was 30.08 inches and falling. And in downtown Shreveport, skies were partly cloudy. The temperature was 71 degrees. And winds were north at 7 miles an hour. Once again in Shreveport, it was 70 degrees with mostly cloudy skies at 2 a.m. Around the local area at 2 a.m., in Texarkana, clear and 66. Wind calm. El Dorado, partly cloudy and 66. Wind north at 5 miles an hour. Monroe, cloudy and 72. Wind north at 8 miles an hour. Natchitoches, cloudy and 70. Wind calm. Marshall, partly cloudy and 66. Wind north at 3 miles an hour. And at Longview, clear and 67 degrees. Wind north 5 miles an hour. Elsewhere across the four-state area, over at Dallas, partly cloudy and 71. Oklahoma City, clear and 66. Little Rock, partly cloudy and 62. Jackson, Mississippi, cloudy and 74. Baton Rouge, light rain and 75. And at Houston, cloudy and 74 degrees. For the most current information, check us out on the web at www.weather.gov/SHP. 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Be sure to follow us on Facebook. Here's a look at local weather conditions as of 2 a.m. At the top of the hour, skies were mostly cloudy in Shreveport. The temperature was 70 degrees at the regional airport. The dew point was 63, making the relative humidity 78%. Winds were north at 6 miles an hour. The pressure was 30.09 inches and falling. In Bossier City, at Barksdale Air Force Base, skies were partly cloudy, with a temperature of 70 degrees. The dew point was 62, making the relative humidity 76%. Winds were north at 5 miles an hour. The pressure was 30.08 inches and falling. And in downtown Shreveport, skies were partly cloudy. The temperature was 71 degrees. And winds were north at 7 miles an hour. Once again in Shreveport, it was 70 degrees with mostly cloudy skies at 2 a.m. Around the local area at 2 a.m., in Texarkana, clear and 66. Wind calm. El Dorado, partly cloudy and 66. Wind north at 5 miles an hour. Monroe, cloudy and 72. Wind north at 8 miles an hour. Natchitoches,
cloudy and 70. Wind calm. Marshall, partly cloudy and 66. Wind north at 3 miles an hour. And at Longview, clear and 67 degrees. Wind north at 5 miles an hour. Elsewhere across the four-state area, over at Dallas, partly cloudy and 71. Oklahoma City, clear and 66. Little Rock, partly cloudy and 62. Jackson, Mississippi, cloudy and 74. Baton Rouge, light rain and 75. And at Houston, cloudy and 74 degrees. For the most current information, check us out on the web at www.weather.gov/SHP. 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Be sure to follow us on Facebook. Here's a look at local weather conditions as of 2 a.m. At the top of the hour, skies were mostly cloudy in Shreveport. The temperature was 70 degrees at the regional airport. The dew point was 63, making the relative humidity 78%. Winds were north at 6 miles an hour. The pressure was 30.09 inches and falling. In Bossier City, at Barksdale Air Force Base, skies were partly cloudy, with a temperature of 70 degrees. The dew point was 62, making the relative humidity 76%. Winds were north at 5 miles an hour. The pressure was 30.08 inches and falling. And in downtown Shreveport, skies were partly cloudy. The temperature was 71 degrees. And winds were north at 7 miles an hour. Once again in Shreveport, it was 70 degrees with mostly cloudy skies at 2 a.m. Around the local area at 2 a.m., in Texarkana, clear and 66. Wind calm. El Dorado, partly cloudy and 66. Wind north at 5 miles an hour. Monroe, cloudy and 72. Wind north at 8 miles an hour. Natchitoches, cloudy and 70. Wind calm. Marshall, partly cloudy and 66. Wind north at 3 miles an hour. And at Longview, clear and 67 degrees. Wind north at 5 miles an hour. Elsewhere across the four-state area, over at Dallas, partly cloudy and 71. Oklahoma City, clear and 66. Little Rock, partly cloudy and 62. Jackson, Mississippi, cloudy and 74. Baton Rouge, light rain and 75. And at Houston, cloudy and 74 degrees. For the most current information, check us out on the web at www.weather.gov/SHP. Here is your area's open water boating forecast. Wind gusts may be higher. Tonight, becoming partly cloudy. Lows in the lower 60s. Northeast winds 10 to 15 miles per hour. Monday, mostly sunny. Windy. Highs in the mid-80s. Northeast winds 15 to 20 miles per hour. Monday night, clear. Lows in the upper 50s. Northeast winds 10 to 15 miles per hour. Tuesday, mostly sunny. Highs in the upper 80s. Northeast winds 10 to 15 miles per hour. Tuesday night, clear. Lows in the upper 50s. Northeast winds 5 to 10 miles per hour. Wednesday, mostly sunny. Highs in the lower 90s. Wednesday night, mostly clear. Lows in the upper 50s. Thursday, mostly sunny. Highs in the lower 90s. Thursday night, partly cloudy. Lows in the upper 50s. Friday, partly cloudy. Highs in the lower 90s. Friday night, mostly cloudy. A 20% chance of showers after midnight. Lows in the upper 50s. Saturday, partly cloudy. Slight chance of showers in the morning, then a chance of showers and slight chance of thunderstorms in the afternoon. Highs in the mid-80s.
chance of precipitation 30%. Saturday night, partly cloudy with a 20% chance of showers. Lows in the lower 60s. Sunday, partly cloudy. Highs around 90. 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Be sure to follow us on Facebook. Here's a look at local weather conditions as of 2 a.m. At the top of the hour, skies were mostly cloudy in Shreveport. The temperature was 70 degrees at the regional airport. The dew point was 63, making the relative humidity 78%. Winds were north at 6 miles an hour. The pressure was 30.09 inches and falling. In Bossier City, at Barksdale Air Force Base, skies were partly cloudy, with a temperature of 70 degrees. The dew point was 62, making the relative humidity 76%. Winds were north at 5 miles an hour. The pressure was 30.08 inches and falling. And in downtown Shreveport, skies were partly cloudy. The temperature was 71 degrees. And winds were north at 7 miles an hour. Once again in Shreveport, it was 70 degrees with mostly cloudy skies at 2 a.m. You're listening to your weather radio, station WXJ97, broadcasting in Shreveport on 162.4 MHz. Be sure to follow us on Facebook. Here's a look at local weather conditions as of 2 a.m. At the top of the hour, skies were mostly cloudy in Shreveport. The temperature was 70 degrees at the regional airport. The dew point was 63, making the relative humidity 78%. Winds were north at 6 miles an hour. The pressure was 30.09 inches and falling. In Bossier City, at Barksdale Air Force Base, skies were partly cloudy, with a temperature of 70 degrees. The dew point was 62, making the relative humidity 76%. Winds were north at 5 miles an hour. The pressure was 30.08 inches and falling. And in downtown Shreveport, skies were partly cloudy. The temperature was 71 degrees. And winds were north at 7 miles an hour. Once again in Shreveport, it was 70 degrees with mostly cloudy skies at 2 a.m. Around the local area at 2 a.m., in Texarkana, clear and 66. Wind calm. El Dorado, partly cloudy and 66. Wind north at 5 miles an hour. Monroe, cloudy and 72. Wind north at 8 miles an hour. Natchitoches, cloudy and 70. Wind calm. Marshall, partly cloudy and 66. Wind north at 3 miles an hour. And at Longview, clear and 67 degrees. Wind north at 5 miles an hour. Elsewhere across the four-state area, over at Dallas, partly cloudy and 71. Oklahoma City, clear and 66. Little Rock, partly cloudy and 62. Jackson, Mississippi, cloudy and 74. Baton Rouge, light rain and 75. And at Houston, cloudy and 74 degrees. For the most current information, check us out on the web at www.weather.gov/sht. The Shreveport Climate Summary for yesterday, October 4, 2026. Yesterday's high temperature was 77 degrees. The normal high is 84. The record high is 97 degrees, which was set in 2002. Yesterday's low temperature was 67 degrees. The normal low is 60. The record low is 41 degrees, which was set in 1987. 2.65 inches of precipitation fell yesterday, which brings the monthly total to 3.08 inches. This is 2.49 inches above the normal amount of 0.59 inches for October. The total precipitation for the year now stands at 34.72 inches, which is 3.77 inches below normal.
Sunrise today is at 7:12 a.m. and sunset is at 6:55 p.m.

Now let's check on your local forecast. Rest of tonight, mostly clear. Near steady temperature in the mid-60s. North winds around 5 miles per hour. Monday, mostly sunny. Warmer with highs in the upper 80s. Northeast winds 5 to 10 miles per hour. Monday night, mostly clear. Lows in the lower 60s. Northeast winds around 5 miles per hour. Tuesday, mostly sunny. Highs in the upper 80s. Northeast winds around 5 miles per hour. Tuesday night, clear. Lows in the lower 60s. Northeast winds around 5 miles per hour. Wednesday, mostly sunny. Highs around 90. Wednesday night, mostly clear. Lows around 60. Thursday, mostly sunny. Highs in the lower 90s. Thursday night, mostly clear. Lows in the lower 60s. Friday, partly cloudy. Highs in the upper 80s. Friday night, partly cloudy. Lows in the lower 60s. Saturday, partly cloudy. Highs in the upper 80s. Saturday night, partly cloudy. Lows in the lower 60s. Sunday, partly cloudy. Highs in the upper 80s. This is your NOAA weather. 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Here is your area's open water boating forecast. Wind gusts may be higher. Today, sunny, windy. Highs in the upper 80s. Northeast winds 15 to 20 miles per hour. Tonight, mostly clear. Lows in the lower 60s. Northeast winds 10 to 15 miles per hour. Tuesday, mostly sunny. Highs in the upper 80s. Northeast winds 10 to 15 miles per hour. Tuesday night, mostly clear. Lows in the lower 60s. Northeast winds 5 to 10 miles per hour. Wednesday, mostly sunny. Highs around 90. Northeast winds 5 to 10 miles per hour. Wednesday night, mostly clear. Lows in the upper 50s. Thursday, mostly sunny. Highs in the lower 90s. Thursday night, mostly clear. Lows around 60. Friday, partly cloudy. Highs around 90. Friday night, partly cloudy. Lows in the lower 60s. Saturday, partly cloudy. Highs in the upper 80s. Saturday night, partly cloudy. Lows in the lower 60s. Sunday, partly cloudy. Highs in the upper 80s. 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Be sure to follow us on Facebook. Here's a look at local weather conditions as of 2 a.m. At the top of the hour, skies were mostly cloudy in Shreveport. The temperature was 70 degrees at the regional airport. The dew point was 63, making the relative humidity 78%. Winds were north at 6 miles an hour. The pressure was 30.09 inches and falling. In Bossier City, at Barksdale Air Force Base, skies were partly cloudy, with a temperature of 70 degrees. The dew point was 62, making the relative humidity 76%. Winds were north at 5 miles an hour. The pressure was 30.08 inches and falling. And in downtown Shreveport, skies were partly cloudy. The temperature was 71 degrees. And winds were north at 7 miles an hour. Once again in Shreveport, it was 70 degrees with mostly cloudy skies at 2 a.m. Around the local area at 2 a.m., in Texarkana,

66. Wind calm. El Dorado, partly cloudy and 66. Wind north at 5 miles an hour. Monroe, cloudy and 72. Wind north at 8 miles an hour. Natchitoches, cloudy and 70. Wind calm. Marshall, partly cloudy and 66. Wind north at 3 miles an hour. And at Longview, clear and 67 degrees. Wind north at 5 miles an hour. Elsewhere across the four-state area, over at Dallas, partly cloudy and 71. Oklahoma City, clear and 66. Little Rock, partly cloudy and 62. Jackson, Mississippi, cloudy and 74. Baton Rouge, light rain and 75. And at Houston, cloudy and 74 degrees. For the most current information, check us out on the web at www.weather.gov/sht. The Shreveport climate summary for yesterday, October 4, 2026. Yesterday's high temperature was 77 degrees. The normal high is 84. The record high is 97 degrees, which was set in 2002. Yesterday's low temperature was 67 degrees. The normal low is 60. The record low is 41 degrees, which was set in 1987. 2.65 inches of precipitation fell yesterday, which brings the monthly total to 3.08 inches. This is 2.49 inches above the normal amount of 0.59 inches for October. The total precipitation for the year now stands at 34.72 inches, which is 3.77 inches below normal. Sunrise today is at 7:12 a.m. and sunset is at 6:55 p.m. Now let's check on your local forecast. Rest of tonight, mostly clear. Near steady temperature in the mid-60s. North winds around 5 miles per hour. Monday, mostly sunny. Warmer with highs in the upper 80s. Northeast winds 5 to 10 miles per hour. Monday night, mostly clear. Lows in the lower 60s. Northeast winds around 5 miles per hour. Tuesday, mostly sunny. Highs in the upper 80s. Northeast winds around 5 miles per hour. Tuesday night, clear. Lows in the lower 60s. Northeast winds around 5 miles per hour. Wednesday, mostly sunny. Highs around 90. Wednesday night, mostly clear. Lows around 60. Thursday, mostly sunny. Highs in the lower 90s. Thursday night, mostly clear. Lows in the lower 60s. Friday, partly cloudy. Highs in the upper 80s. Friday night, partly cloudy. Lows in the lower 60s. Saturday, partly cloudy. Highs in the upper 80s. Saturday night, partly cloudy. Lows in the lower 60s. Sunday, partly cloudy. Highs in the upper 80s. 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Be sure to follow us on Facebook. Here's a look at local weather conditions as of 2 a.m. At the top of the hour, skies were mostly cloudy in Shreveport. The temperature was 70 degrees at the regional airport. The dew point was 63, making the relative humidity 78%. Winds were north at 6 miles an hour. The pressure was 30.09 inches and falling. In Bossier City, at Barksdale Air Force Base, skies were partly cloudy, with a temperature of 70 degrees. The dew point was 62, making the relative humidity 76%. Winds were north at 5 miles an hour. The pressure was 30.08 inches and falling. And in downtown Shreveport, skies were partly cloudy. The temperature was 71 degrees. And winds were north at 7 miles an hour. Once again in Shreveport, it was 70 degrees with mostly cloudy skies at 2 a.m. Around the local area at 2 a.m.
In Texarkana, clear and 66. Wind calm. El Dorado, partly cloudy and 66. Wind north at 5 miles an hour. Monroe, cloudy and 72. Wind north at 8 miles an hour. Natchitoches, cloudy and 70. Wind calm. Marshall, partly cloudy and 66. Wind north at 3 miles an hour. And at Longview, clear and 67 degrees. Wind north at 5 miles an hour. Elsewhere across the four-state area, over at Dallas, partly cloudy and 71. Oklahoma City, clear and 66. Little Rock, partly cloudy and 62. Jackson, Mississippi, cloudy and 74. Baton Rouge, light rain and 75. And at Houston, cloudy and 74 degrees. For the most current information, check us out on the web at www.weather.gov/SHP. The Shreveport Climate Summary for yesterday, October 4, 2026. Yesterday's high temperature was 77 degrees. The normal high is 84. The record high is 97 degrees, which was set in 2002. Yesterday's low temperature was 67 degrees. The normal low is 60. The record low is 41 degrees, which was set in 1987. 2.65 inches of precipitation fell yesterday, which brings the monthly total to 3.08 inches. This is 2.49 inches above the normal amount of 0.59 inches for October. The total precipitation for the year now stands at 34.72 inches, which is 3.77 inches below normal. Sunrise today is at 7:12 a.m. and sunset is at 6:55 p.m. Now let's check on your local forecast. Rest of tonight, mostly clear. Near steady temperature in the mid-60s. North winds around 5 miles per hour. Monday, mostly sunny. Warmer with highs in the upper 80s. Northeast winds 5 to 10 miles per hour. Monday night, mostly clear. Lows in the lower 60s. Northeast winds around 5 miles per hour. Tuesday, mostly sunny. Highs in the upper 80s. Northeast winds around 5 miles per hour. Tuesday night, clear. Lows in the lower 60s. Northeast winds around 5 miles per hour. Wednesday, mostly sunny. Highs around 90. Wednesday night, mostly clear. Lows around 60. Thursday, mostly sunny. Highs in the lower 90s. Thursday night, mostly clear. Lows in the lower 60s. Friday, partly cloudy. Highs in the upper 80s. Friday night, partly cloudy. Lows in the lower 60s. Saturday, partly cloudy. Highs in the upper 80s. Saturday night, partly cloudy. Lows in the lower 60s. Sunday, partly cloudy. Highs in the upper 80s. 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Be sure to follow us on Facebook. Here's a look at local weather conditions as of 2 a.m. At the top of the hour, skies were mostly cloudy in Shreveport. The temperature was 70 degrees at the regional airport. The dew point was 63, making the relative humidity 78%. Winds were north at 6 miles an hour. The pressure was 30.09 inches and falling. In Bossier City, at Barksdale Air Force Base, skies were partly cloudy, with a temperature of 70 degrees. The dew point was 62, making the relative humidity 76%. Winds were north at 5 miles an hour. The pressure was 30.08 inches and falling. And in downtown Shreveport, skies were partly cloudy. The temperature was 71 degrees. And winds were north at 7 miles an hour. Once again in Shreveport, it was 70 degrees with mostly cloudy skies at 2 a.m.
Around the local area at 2 a.m. in Texarkana, clear and 66. Wind calm. El Dorado, partly cloudy and 66. Wind north at 5 miles an hour. Monroe, cloudy and 72. Wind north at 8 miles an hour. Natchitoches, cloudy and 70. Wind calm. Marshall, partly cloudy and 66. Wind north at 3 miles an hour. And at Longview, clear and 67 degrees. Wind north at 5 miles an hour. Elsewhere across the four-state area, over at Dallas, partly cloudy and 71. Oklahoma City, clear and 66. Little Rock, partly cloudy and 62. Jackson, Mississippi, cloudy and 74. Baton Rouge, light rain and 75. And at Houston, cloudy and 74 degrees. For the most current information, check us out on the web at www.weather.gov/sht. 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The Shreveport climate summary for yesterday, October 4, 2026. Yesterday's high temperature was 77 degrees. The normal high is 84. The record high is 97 degrees, which was set in 2002. Yesterday's low temperature was 67 degrees. The normal low is 60. The record low is 41 degrees, which was set in 1987. 2.65 inches of precipitation fell yesterday, which brings the monthly total to 3.08 inches. This is 2.49 inches above the normal amount of 0.59 inches for October. The total precipitation for the year now stands at 34.72 inches, which is 3.77 inches below normal. Sunrise today is at 7:12 a.m. and sunset is at 6:55 p.m. Now let's check on your local forecast. Rest of tonight, mostly clear. Near steady temperature in the mid-60s. North winds around 5 miles per hour. Monday, mostly sunny. Warmer with highs in the upper 80s. Northeast winds 5 to 10 miles per hour. Monday night, mostly clear. Lows in the lower 60s. Northeast winds around 5 miles per hour. Tuesday, mostly sunny. Highs in the upper 80s. Northeast winds around 5 miles per hour. Tuesday night, clear. Lows in the lower 60s. Northeast winds around 5 miles per hour. Wednesday, mostly sunny. Highs around 90. Wednesday night, mostly clear. Lows around 60. Thursday, mostly sunny. Highs in the lower 90s. Thursday night, mostly clear. Lows in the lower 60s. Friday, partly cloudy. Highs in the upper 80s. Friday night, partly cloudy. Lows in the lower 60s. Saturday, partly cloudy. Highs in the upper 80s. Saturday night, partly cloudy. Lows in the lower 60s. Sunday, partly cloudy. Highs in the upper 80s. 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Be sure to follow us on Facebook. Here's a look at local weather conditions as of 2 a.m. At the top of the hour, skies were mostly cloudy in Shreveport. The temperature was 70 degrees at the regional airport. The dew point was 63, making the relative humidity 78%. Winds were north at 6 miles an hour. The pressure was 30.09 inches and falling.
In Bossier City, at Barksdale Air Force Base, skies were partly cloudy, with a temperature of 70 degrees. The dew point was 62, making the relative humidity 76%. Winds were north at 5 miles an hour. The pressure was 30.08 inches and falling. And in downtown Shreveport, skies were partly cloudy. The temperature was 71 degrees. And winds were north at 7 miles an hour. Once again in Shreveport, it was 70 degrees with mostly cloudy skies at 2 a.m. Around the local area at 2 a.m., in Texarkana, clear and 66. Wind calm. El Dorado, partly cloudy and 66. Wind north at 5 miles an hour. Monroe, cloudy and 72. Wind north at 8 miles an hour. Natchitoches, cloudy and 70. Wind calm. Marshall, partly cloudy and 66. Wind north at 3 miles an hour. And at Longview, clear and 67 degrees. Wind north at 5 miles an hour. Elsewhere across the four-state area, over at Dallas, partly cloudy and 71. Oklahoma City, clear and 66. Little Rock, partly cloudy and 62. Jackson, Mississippi, cloudy and 74. Baton Rouge, light rain and 75. And at Houston, cloudy and 74 degrees. For the most current information, check us out on the web at www.weather.gov/SHP. The Shreveport climate summary for yesterday, October 4, 2026. Yesterday's high temperature was 77 degrees. The normal high is 84. The record high is 97 degrees, which was set in 2002. Yesterday's low temperature was 67 degrees. The normal low is 60. The record low is 41 degrees, which was set in 1987. 2.65 inches of precipitation fell yesterday, which brings the monthly total to 3.08 inches. This is 2.49 inches above the normal amount of 0.59 inches for October. The total precipitation for the year now stands at 34.72 inches, which is 3.77 inches below normal. Sunrise today is at 7:12 a.m. and sunset is at 6:55 p.m. Now let's check on your local forecast. Rest of tonight, mostly clear. Near steady temperature in the mid-60s. North winds around 5 miles per hour. Monday, mostly sunny. Warmer with highs in the upper 80s. Northeast winds 5 to 10 miles per hour. Monday night, mostly clear. Lows in the lower 60s. Northeast winds around 5 miles per hour. Tuesday, mostly sunny. Highs in the upper 80s. Northeast winds around 5 miles per hour. Tuesday night, clear. Lows in the lower 60s. Northeast winds around 5 miles per hour. Wednesday, mostly sunny. Highs around 90. Wednesday night, mostly clear. Lows around 60. Thursday, mostly sunny. Highs in the lower 90s. Thursday night, mostly clear. Lows in the lower 60s. Friday, partly cloudy. Highs in the upper 80s. Friday night, partly cloudy. Lows in the lower 60s. Saturday, partly cloudy. Highs in the upper 80s. Saturday night, partly cloudy. Lows in the lower 60s. Sunday, partly cloudy. Highs in the upper 80s. Here is your area's open water boating forecast. Wind gusts may be higher. Today, sunny, windy. Highs in the upper 80s. Northeast winds 15 to 20 miles per hour. Tonight, mostly clear. Lows in the lower 60s. Northeast winds 10 to 15 miles per hour. Tuesday, mostly sunny. Highs in the upper 80s. Northeast winds 10 to 15 miles per hour. Tuesday night, mostly clear.
lows in the lower 60s. Northeast winds 5 to 10 miles per hour.

Wednesday, mostly sunny. Highs around 90. Northeast winds 5 to 10 miles per hour. Wednesday night, mostly clear. Lows in the upper 50s. Thursday, mostly sunny. Highs in the lower 90s. Thursday night, mostly clear. Lows around 60. Friday, partly cloudy. Highs around 90. Friday night, partly cloudy. Lows in the lower 60s. Saturday, partly cloudy. Highs in the upper 80s. Saturday night, partly cloudy. Lows in the lower 60s. Sunday, partly cloudy. Highs in the upper 80s. 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Be sure to follow us on Facebook. Here's a look at local weather conditions as of 2 a.m. At the top of the hour, skies were mostly cloudy in Shreveport. The temperature was 70 degrees at the regional airport. The dew point was 63, making the relative humidity 78%. Winds were north at 6 miles an hour. The pressure was 30.09 inches and falling. In Bossier City, at Barksdale Air Force Base, skies were partly cloudy, with a temperature of 70 degrees. The dew point was 62, making the relative humidity 76%. Winds were north at 5 miles an hour. The pressure was 30.08 inches and falling. And in downtown Shreveport, skies were partly cloudy. The temperature was 71 degrees. And winds were north at 7 miles an hour. Once again in Shreveport, it was 70 degrees with mostly cloudy skies at 2 a.m. Around the local area at 2 a.m., in Texarkana, clear and 66. Wind calm. El Dorado, partly cloudy and 66. Wind north at 5 miles an hour. Monroe, cloudy and 72. Wind north at 8 miles an hour. Natchitoches, cloudy and 70. Wind calm. Marshall, partly cloudy and 66. Wind north at 3 miles an hour. And at Longview, clear and 67 degrees. Wind north at 5 miles an hour. Elsewhere across the four-state area, over at Dallas, partly cloudy and 71. Oklahoma City, clear and 66. Little Rock, partly cloudy and 62. Jackson, Mississippi, cloudy and 74. Baton Rouge, light rain and 75. And at Houston, cloudy and 74 degrees. For the most current information, check us out on the web at www.weather.gov/sht. The Shreveport Climate Summary for yesterday, October 4, 2026. Yesterday's high temperature was 77 degrees. The normal high is 84. The record high is 97 degrees, which was set in 2002. Yesterday's low temperature was 67 degrees. The normal low is 60. The record low is 41 degrees, which was set in 1987. 2.65 inches of precipitation fell yesterday, which brings the monthly total to 3.08 inches. This is 2.49 inches above the normal amount of 0.59 inches for October. The total precipitation for the year now stands at 34.72 inches, which is 3.77 inches below normal. Sunrise today is at 7:12 a.m. and sunset is at 6:55 p.m. Now let's check on your local forecast. Rest of tonight, mostly clear. Near steady temperature in the mid-60s. North winds around 5 miles per hour. Monday, mostly sunny. Warmer with highs in the upper 80s. Northeast winds 5 to 10 miles per hour. Monday night, mostly clear. Lows in the lower 60s. Northeast winds around 5 miles per hour. Tuesday, mostly sunny. Highs in the upper 80s. Northeast winds around 5 miles per hour. Tuesday night, clear. Lows in the lower 60s.
lower 60s. Northeast winds around 5 miles per hour. Wednesday, mostly sunny. Highs around 90. Wednesday night, mostly clear. Lows around 60. Thursday, mostly sunny. Highs in the lower 90s. Thursday night, mostly clear. Lows in the lower 60s. Friday, partly cloudy. Highs in the upper 80s. Friday night, partly cloudy. Lows in the lower 60s. Saturday, partly cloudy. Highs in the upper 80s. Saturday night, partly cloudy. Lows in the lower 60s. Sunday, partly cloudy. Highs in the upper 80s. 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Here's a look at local weather conditions as of 2 a.m. At the top of the hour, skies were mostly cloudy in Shreveport. The temperature was 70 degrees at the regional airport. The dew point was 63, making the relative humidity 78%. Winds were north at 6 miles an hour. The pressure was 30.09 inches and falling. In Bossier City, at Barksdale Air Force Base, skies were partly cloudy, with a temperature of 70 degrees. The dew point was 62, making the relative humidity 76%. Winds were north at 5 miles an hour. The pressure was 30.08 inches and falling. And in downtown Shreveport, skies were partly cloudy. The temperature was 71 degrees. And winds were north at 7 miles an hour. Once again in Shreveport, it was 70 degrees with mostly cloudy skies at 2 a.m. Around the local area at 2 a.m., in Texarkana, clear and 66. Wind calm. El Dorado, partly cloudy and 66. Wind north at 5 miles an hour. Monroe, cloudy and 72. Wind north at 8 miles an hour. Natchitoches, cloudy and 70. Wind calm. Marshall, partly cloudy and 66. Wind north at 3 miles an hour. And at Longview, clear and 67 degrees. Wind north at 5 miles an hour. Elsewhere across the four-state area, over at Dallas, partly cloudy and 71. Oklahoma City, clear and 66. Little Rock, partly cloudy and 62. Jackson, Mississippi, cloudy and 74. Baton Rouge, light rain and 75. And at Houston, cloudy and 74 degrees. For the most current information, check us out on the web at www.weather.gov/SHT. The Shreveport Climate Summary for yesterday, October 4, 2026. Yesterday's high temperature was 77 degrees. The normal high is 84. The record high is 97 degrees, which was set in 2002. Yesterday's low temperature was 67 degrees. The normal low is 60. The record low is 41 degrees, which was set in 1987. 2.65 inches of precipitation fell yesterday, which brings the monthly total to 3.08 inches. This is 2.49 inches above the normal amount of 0.59 inches for October. The total precipitation for the year now stands at 34.72 inches, which is 3.77 inches below normal. Sunrise today is at 7:12 a.m. and sunset is at 6:55 p.m. Now let's check on your local forecast. Rest of tonight, mostly clear. Near steady temperature in the mid-60s.

around 60. Thursday, mostly sunny. Highs in the lower 90s. Thursday night, mostly clear. Lows in the lower 60s. Friday, partly cloudy. Highs in the upper 80s. Friday night, partly cloudy. Lows in the lower 60s. Saturday, partly cloudy. Highs in the upper 80s. Saturday night, partly cloudy. Lows in the lower 60s. Sunday, partly cloudy. Highs in the upper 80s. 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Be sure to follow us on Facebook. Here's a look at local weather conditions as of 3 a.m. At the top of the hour, skies were mostly cloudy in Shreveport. The temperature was 70 degrees at the regional airport. The dew point was 61, making the relative humidity 73%. Winds were north at 6 miles an hour. The pressure was 30.09 inches and steady. In Bossier City, at Barksdale Air Force Base, skies were partly cloudy, with a temperature of 69 degrees. The dew point was 61, making the relative humidity 75%. Winds were northwest at 3 miles an hour. The pressure was 30.08 inches and steady. And in downtown Shreveport, skies were partly cloudy. The temperature was 70 degrees. And winds were north at 6 miles an hour. Once again in Shreveport, it was 70 degrees with mostly cloudy skies at 3 a.m. Around the local area at 3 a.m., at Texarkana. Temperature was 65 degrees, dew point 61. Wind was northeast, at 5 miles an hour. And the pressure was 30.13 inches, and steady. El Dorado, clear and 65. Wind north at 6 miles an hour. Monroe, cloudy and 71. Wind north at 7 miles an hour. Natchitoches, mostly cloudy and 70. Wind calm. Marshall, partly cloudy and 66. Wind north at 3 miles an hour. And at Longview, clear and 66 degrees. Wind calm. Elsewhere across the four-state area, over at Dallas, partly cloudy and 70. Oklahoma City, clear and 65. Little Rock, clear and 62. Jackson, Mississippi, cloudy and 74. Baton Rouge, cloudy and 75. And at Houston, cloudy and 74 degrees. For the most current information, check us out on the web at www.weather.gov/sht. The Shreveport Climate Summary for yesterday, October 4, 2026. Yesterday's high temperature was 77 degrees. The normal high is 84. The record high is 97 degrees, which was set in 2002. Yesterday's low temperature was 67 degrees. The normal low is 60. The record low is 41 degrees, which was set in 1987. 2.65 inches of precipitation fell yesterday, which brings the monthly total to 3.08 inches. This is 2.49 inches above the normal amount of 0.59 inches for October. The total precipitation for the year now stands at 34.72 inches, which is 3.77 inches below normal. Sunrise today is at 7:12 a.m. and sunset is at 6:55 p.m. Now let's check on your local forecast. Rest of tonight, mostly clear. Near steady temperature in the mid-60s. North winds around 5 miles per hour. Monday, mostly sunny. Warmer with highs in the upper 80s. Northeast winds 5 to 10 miles per hour. Monday night, mostly clear. Lows in the lower 60s. Northeast winds around 5 miles per hour. Tuesday, mostly sunny. Highs in the upper 80s. Northeast winds around 5 miles per hour. Tuesday night, clear. Lows in the lower 60s. Northeast winds around 5 miles per hour.

Wednesday, mostly sunny. Highs around 90. Wednesday night, mostly clear. Lows around 60. Thursday, mostly sunny. Highs in the lower 90s. Thursday night, mostly clear. Lows in the lower 60s. Friday, partly cloudy. Highs in the upper 80s. Friday night, partly cloudy. Lows in the lower 60s. Saturday, partly cloudy. Highs in the upper 80s. Saturday night, partly cloudy. Lows in the lower 60s. Sunday, partly cloudy. Highs in the upper 80s. 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Be sure to follow us on Facebook. Here's a look at local weather conditions as of 3 a.m. At the top of the hour, skies were mostly cloudy in Shreveport. The temperature was 70 degrees at the regional airport. The dew point was 61, making the relative humidity 73%. Winds were north at 6 miles an hour. The pressure was 30.09 inches and steady. In Bossier City, at Barksdale Air Force Base, skies were partly cloudy, with a temperature of 69 degrees. The dew point was 61, making the relative humidity 75%. Winds were northwest at 3 miles an hour. The pressure was 30.08 inches and steady. And in downtown Shreveport, skies were partly cloudy. The temperature was 70 degrees. And winds were north at 6 miles an hour. Once again in Shreveport, it was 70 degrees with mostly cloudy skies at 3 a.m. Around the local area at 3 a.m., at Texarkana. Temperature was 65 degrees, dew point 61. Wind was northeast, at 5 miles an hour. And the pressure was 30.13 inches, and steady. El Dorado, clear and 65. Wind north at 6 miles an hour. Monroe, cloudy and 71. Wind north at 7 miles an hour. Natchitoches, mostly cloudy and 70. Wind calm. Marshall, partly cloudy and 66. Wind north at 3 miles an hour. And at Longview, clear and 66 degrees. Wind calm. Elsewhere across the four-state area, over at Dallas, partly cloudy and 70. Oklahoma City, clear and 65. Little Rock, clear and 62. Jackson, Mississippi, cloudy and 74. Baton Rouge, cloudy and 75. And at Houston, cloudy and 74 degrees. For the most current information, check us out on the web at www.weather.gov/sht. The Shreveport Climate Summary for yesterday, October 4, 2026. Yesterday's high temperature was 77 degrees. The normal high is 84. The record high is 97 degrees, which was set in 2002. Yesterday's low temperature was 67 degrees. The normal low is 60. The record low is 41 degrees, which was set in 1987. 2.65 inches of precipitation fell yesterday, which brings the monthly total to 3.08 inches. This is 2.49 inches above the normal amount of 0.59 inches for October. The total precipitation for the year now stands at 34.72 inches, which is 3.77 inches below normal. Sunrise today is at 7:12 a.m. and sunset is at 6:55 p.m. This is your NOAA Weather Radio, station WXJ97, operating on a frequency of 162.400 MHz, providing the latest weather information on a 24-hour basis. 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Now let's check on your local forecast. Rest of tonight, mostly clear. Near steady temperature in the mid-60s.
60s. North winds around 5 miles per hour. Monday, mostly sunny. Warmer with highs in the upper 80s. Northeast winds 5 to 10 miles per hour. Monday night, mostly clear. Lows in the lower 60s. Northeast winds around 5 miles per hour. Tuesday, mostly sunny. Highs in the upper 80s. Northeast winds around 5 miles per hour. Tuesday night, clear. Lows in the lower 60s. Northeast winds around 5 miles per hour. Wednesday, mostly sunny. Highs around 90. Wednesday night, mostly clear. Lows around 60. Thursday, mostly sunny. Highs in the lower 90s. Thursday night, mostly clear. Lows in the lower 60s. Friday, partly cloudy. Highs in the upper 80s. Friday night, partly cloudy. Lows in the lower 60s. Saturday, partly cloudy. Highs in the upper 80s. Saturday night, partly cloudy. Lows in the lower 60s. Sunday, partly cloudy. Highs in the upper 80s. 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Be sure to follow us on Facebook. Here's a look at local weather conditions as of 3 a.m. At the top of the hour, skies were mostly cloudy in Shreveport. The temperature was 70 degrees at the regional airport. The dew point was 61, making the relative humidity 73%. Winds were north at 6 miles an hour. The pressure was 30.09 inches and steady. In Bossier City, at Barksdale Air Force Base, skies were partly cloudy, with a temperature of 69 degrees. The dew point was 61, making the relative humidity 75%. Winds were northwest at 3 miles an hour. The pressure was 30.08 inches and steady. And in downtown Shreveport, skies were partly cloudy. The temperature was 70 degrees. And winds were north at 6 miles an hour. Once again in Shreveport, it was 70 degrees with mostly cloudy skies at 3 a.m. Around the local area at 3 a.m., at Texarkana. Temperature was 65 degrees, dew point 61. Wind was northeast, at 5 miles an hour. And the pressure was 30.13 inches, and steady. El Dorado, clear and 65. Wind north at 6 miles an hour. Monroe, cloudy and 71. Wind north at 7 miles an hour. Natchitoches, mostly cloudy and 70. Wind calm. Marshall, partly cloudy and 66. Wind north at 3 miles an hour. And at Longview, clear and 66 degrees. Wind calm. Elsewhere across the four-state area, over at Dallas, partly cloudy and 70. Oklahoma City, clear and 65. Little Rock, clear and 62. Jackson, Mississippi, cloudy and 74. Baton Rouge, cloudy and 75. And at Houston, cloudy and 74 degrees. For the most current information, check us out on the web at www.weather.gov/sht. The Shreveport Climate Summary for yesterday, October 4, 2026. Yesterday's high temperature was 77 degrees. The normal high is 84. The record high is 97 degrees, which was set in 2002. Yesterday's low temperature was 67 degrees. The normal low is 60. The record low is 41 degrees, which was set in 1987. 2.65 inches of precipitation fell yesterday, which brings the monthly total to 3.08 inches. This is 2.49 inches above the normal amount of 0.59 inches for October. The total precipitation for the year now stands at 34.72 inches, which is 3.77 inches below normal. Sunrise today is at 7:12 a.m. and sunset is at 6:55 p.m.
Now let's check on your local forecast. Rest of tonight, mostly clear. Near steady temperature in the mid-60s. North winds around 5 miles per hour. Monday, mostly sunny. Warmer with highs in the upper 80s. Northeast winds 5 to 10 miles per hour. Monday night, mostly clear. Lows in the lower 60s. Northeast winds around 5 miles per hour. Tuesday, mostly sunny. Highs in the upper 80s. Northeast winds around 5 miles per hour. Tuesday night, clear. Lows in the lower 60s. Northeast winds around 5 miles per hour. Wednesday, mostly sunny. Highs around 90. Wednesday night, mostly clear. Lows around 60. Thursday, mostly sunny. Highs in the lower 90s. Thursday night, mostly clear. Lows in the lower 60s. Friday, partly cloudy. Highs in the upper 80s. Friday night, partly cloudy. Lows in the lower 60s. Saturday, partly cloudy. Highs in the upper 80s. Saturday night, partly cloudy. Lows in the lower 60s. Sunday, partly cloudy. Highs in the upper 80s. 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Be sure to follow us on Facebook. Here's a look at local weather conditions as of 3 a.m. At the top of the hour, skies were mostly cloudy in Shreveport. The temperature was 70 degrees at the regional airport. The dew point was 61, making the relative humidity 73%. Winds were north at 6 miles an hour. The pressure was 30.09 inches and steady. In Bossier City, at Barksdale Air Force Base, skies were partly cloudy, with a temperature of 69 degrees. The dew point was 61, making the relative humidity 75%. Winds were northwest at 3 miles an hour. The pressure was 30.08 inches and steady. And in downtown Shreveport, skies were partly cloudy. The temperature was 70 degrees. And winds were north at 6 miles an hour. Once again in Shreveport, it was 70 degrees with mostly cloudy skies at 3 a.m. Here is your area's open water boating forecast. Wind gusts may be higher. Today, sunny, windy. Highs in the upper 80s. Northeast winds 15 to 20 miles per hour. Tonight, mostly clear. Lows in the lower 60s. Northeast winds 10 to 15 miles per hour. Tuesday, mostly sunny. Highs in the upper 80s. Northeast winds 10 to 15 miles per hour. Tuesday night, mostly clear. Lows in the lower 60s. Northeast winds 5 to 10 miles per hour. Wednesday, mostly sunny. Highs around 90. Northeast winds 5 to 10 miles per hour. Wednesday night, mostly clear. Lows in the upper 50s. Thursday, mostly sunny. Highs in the lower 90s. Thursday night, mostly clear. Lows around 60. Friday, partly cloudy. Highs around 90. Friday night, partly cloudy. Lows in the lower 60s. Saturday, partly cloudy. Highs in the upper 80s. Saturday night, partly cloudy. Lows in the lower 60s. Sunday, partly cloudy. Highs in the upper 80s. Around the local area at 3 a.m. at Texarkana. Temperature was 65 degrees, dew point 61. Wind was northeast, at 5 miles an hour. And the pressure was 30.13 inches, and steady. El Dorado, clear and 65. Wind north at 6 miles an hour. Monroe, cloudy and 71. Wind north at 7 miles an hour. Nutqvitch, mostly cloudy and 70. Wind calm. Marshall,
partly cloudy and 66. Wind north at 3 miles an hour. And at Longview, clear and 66 degrees. Wind calm. Elsewhere across the four-state area, over at Dallas, partly cloudy and 70. Oklahoma City, clear and 65. Little Rock, clear and 62. Jackson, Mississippi, cloudy and 74. Baton Rouge, cloudy and 75. And at Houston, cloudy and 74 degrees. For the most current info, cloudy and 74 degrees. For the most current information, check us out on the web at www.weather.gov/sht. The Shreveport Climate Summary for yesterday, October 4, 2026. Yesterday's high temperature was 77 degrees. The normal high is 84. The record high is 97 degrees, which was set in 2002. Yesterday's low temperature was 67 degrees. The normal low is 60. The record low is 41 degrees, which was set in 1987. 2.65 inches of precipitation fell yesterday, which brings the monthly total to 3.08 inches. This is 2.49 inches above the normal amount of 0.59 inches for October. The total precipitation for the year now stands at 34.72 inches, which is 3.77 inches below normal. Sunrise today is at 7:12 a.m. and sunset is at 6:55 p.m. Now let's check on your local forecast. Rest of tonight, mostly clear. Near steady temperature in the mid-60s. North winds around 5 miles per hour. Monday, mostly sunny. Warmer with highs in the upper 80s. Northeast winds 5 to 10 miles per hour. Monday night, mostly clear. Lows in the lower 60s. Northeast winds around 5 miles per hour. Tuesday, mostly sunny. Highs in the upper 80s. Northeast winds around 5 miles per hour. Tuesday night, clear. Lows in the lower 60s. Northeast winds around 5 miles per hour. Wednesday, mostly sunny. Highs around 90. Wednesday night, mostly clear. Lows around 60. Thursday, mostly sunny. Highs in the lower 90s. Thursday night, mostly clear. Lows in the lower 60s. Friday, partly cloudy. Highs in the upper 80s. Friday night, partly cloudy. Lows in the lower 60s. Saturday, partly cloudy. Highs in the upper 80s. Saturday night, partly cloudy. Lows in the lower 60s. Sunday, partly cloudy. Highs in the upper 80s. 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Be sure to follow us on Facebook. Here's a look at local weather conditions as of 3 a.m. At the top of the hour, skies were mostly cloudy in Shreveport. The temperature was 70 degrees at the regional airport. The dew point was 61, making the relative humidity 73%. Winds were north at 6 miles an hour. The pressure was 30.09 inches and steady. In Bossier City, at Barksdale Air Force Base, skies were partly cloudy, with a temperature of 69 degrees. The dew point was 61, making the relative humidity 75%. Winds were northwest at 3 miles an hour. The pressure was 30.08 inches and steady. And in downtown Shreveport, skies were partly cloudy. The temperature was 70 degrees. And winds were north at 6 miles an hour. Once again in Shreveport, it was 70 degrees with mostly cloudy skies at 3 a.m. This is your NOAA Weather Radio, station WXJ97, operating on a frequency of 162.400 MHz, providing the latest weather information on a 24-hour basis. Broadcasts originate from the National Weather Service Office in Shreveport, Louisiana.
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Around the local area at 3 a.m. at Texarkana. Temperature was 65 degrees, dew point 61. Wind was northeast at 5 miles an hour. And the pressure was 30.13 inches and steady. El Dorado, clear and 65. Wind north at 6 miles an hour. Monroe, cloudy and 71. Wind north at 7 miles an hour. Natchitoches, mostly cloudy and 70. Wind calm. Marshall, partly cloudy and 66. Wind north at 3 miles an hour. And at Longview, clear and 66 degrees. Wind calm. Elsewhere across the four-state area, over at Dallas, partly cloudy and 70. Oklahoma City, clear and 65. Little Rock, clear and 62. Jackson, Mississippi, cloudy and 74. Baton Rouge, cloudy and 75. And at Houston, cloudy and 74 degrees. For the most current information, check us out on the web at www.weather.gov/SHP. The Shreveport Climate Summary for yesterday, October 4, 2026. Yesterday's high temperature was 77 degrees. The normal high is 84. The record high is 97 degrees, which was set in 2002. Yesterday's low temperature was 67 degrees. The normal low is 60. The record low is 41 degrees, which was set in 1987. 2.65 inches of precipitation fell yesterday, which brings the monthly total to 3.08 inches. This is 2.49 inches above the normal amount of 0.59 inches for October. The total precipitation for the year now stands at 34.72 inches, which is 3.77 inches below normal. Sunrise today is at 7:12 a.m. and sunset is at 6:55 p.m. Now let's check on your local forecast. Rest of tonight, mostly clear. Near steady temperature in the mid-60s. North winds around 5 miles per hour. Monday, mostly sunny. Warmer with highs in the upper 80s. Northeast winds 5 to 10 miles per hour. Monday night, mostly clear. Lows in the lower 60s. Northeast winds around 5 miles per hour. Tuesday, mostly sunny. Highs in the upper 80s. Northeast winds around 5 miles per hour. Tuesday night, clear. Lows in the lower 60s. Northeast winds around 5 miles per hour. Wednesday, mostly sunny. Highs around 90. Wednesday night, mostly clear. Lows around 60. Thursday, mostly sunny. Highs in the lower 90s. Thursday night, mostly clear. Lows in the lower 60s. Friday, partly cloudy. Highs in the upper 80s. Friday night, partly cloudy. Lows in the lower 60s. Saturday, partly cloudy. Highs in the upper 80s. Saturday night, partly cloudy. Lows in the lower 60s. Sunday, partly cloudy. Highs in the upper 80s. 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Be sure to follow us on Facebook. Here's a look at local weather conditions as of 3 a.m. At the top of the hour, skies were mostly cloudy in Shreveport. The temperature was 70 degrees at the regional airport. The dew point was 61, making the relative humidity 73%. Winds were north at 6 miles an hour. The pressure was 30.09 inches and steady. In Bossier City, at Barksdale Air Force Base, skies were partly cloudy, with a temperature of 69 degrees. The dew point was 61, making the relative humidity 75%. Winds were northwest at 3 miles an hour. The pressure was 30.08 inches and steady.

and in downtown Shreveport, skies were partly cloudy. The temperature was 70 degrees, and winds were north at 6 miles an hour. Once again in Shreveport, it was 70 degrees with mostly cloudy skies at 3 a.m. Around the local area at 3 a.m., at Texarkana, temperature was 65 degrees, dew point 61. Wind was northeast, at 5 miles an hour. And the pressure was 30.13 inches, and steady. El Dorado, clear and 65. Wind north at 6 miles an hour. Monroe, cloudy and 71. Wind north at 7 miles an hour. Natchitoches, mostly cloudy and 70. Wind calm. Marshall, partly cloudy and 66. Wind north at 3 miles an hour. And at Longview, clear and 66 degrees. Wind calm. Elsewhere across the four-state area, over at Dallas, partly cloudy and 70. Oklahoma City, clear and 65. Little Rock, clear and 62. Jackson, Mississippi, cloudy and 74. Baton Rouge, cloudy and 75. And at Houston, cloudy and 74 degrees. For the most current information, check us out on the web at www.weather.gov/sht. The Shreveport Climate Summary for yesterday, October 4, 2026. Yesterday's high temperature was 77 degrees. The normal high is 84. The record high is 97 degrees, which was set in 2002. Yesterday's low temperature was 67 degrees. The normal low is 60. The record low is 41 degrees, which was set in 1987. 2.65 inches of precipitation fell yesterday, which brings the monthly total to 3.08 inches. This is 2.49 inches above the normal amount of 0.59 inches for October. The total precipitation for the year now stands at 34.72 inches, which is 3.77 inches below normal. Sunrise today is at 7:12 a.m. and sunset is at 6:55 p.m. Now let's check on your local forecast. Rest of tonight, mostly clear. Near steady temperature in the mid-60s. North winds around 5 miles per hour. Monday, mostly sunny. Warmer with highs in the upper 80s. Northeast winds 5 to 10 miles per hour. Monday night, mostly clear. Lows in the lower 60s. Northeast winds around 5 miles per hour. Tuesday, mostly sunny. Highs in the upper 80s. Northeast winds around 5 miles per hour. Tuesday night, clear. Lows in the lower 60s. Northeast winds around 5 miles per hour. Wednesday, mostly sunny. Highs around 90. Wednesday night, mostly clear. Lows around 60. Thursday, mostly sunny. Highs in the lower 90s. Thursday night, mostly clear. Lows in the lower 60s. Friday, partly cloudy. Highs in the upper 80s. Friday night, partly cloudy. Lows in the lower 60s. Saturday, partly cloudy. Highs in the upper 80s. Saturday night, partly cloudy. Lows in the lower 60s. Sunday, partly cloudy. Highs in the upper 80s. 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Be sure to follow us on Facebook. Here's a look at local weather conditions as of 3 a.m. At the top of the hour, skies were mostly cloudy in Shreveport. The temperature was 70 degrees at the regional airport. The dew point was 61, making the relative humidity 73%. Winds were north at 6 miles an hour. The pressure was 30.09 inches and steady. In Bossier City, at Barksdale Air Force Base, skies were partly cloudy, with a temperature of 69 degrees.
The dew point was 61, making the relative humidity 75%. Winds were northwest at 3 miles an hour. The pressure was 30.08 inches and steady. And in downtown Shreveport, skies were partly cloudy. The temperature was 70 degrees. And winds were north at 6 miles an hour. Once again in Shreveport, it was 70 degrees with mostly cloudy skies at 3 a.m. Around the local area at 3 a.m., at Texarkana. Temperature was 65 degrees, dew point 61. Wind was northeast, at 5 miles an hour. And the pressure was 30.13 inches, and steady. El Dorado, clear and 65. Wind north at 6 miles an hour. Monroe, cloudy and 71. Wind north at 7 miles an hour. Natchitoches, mostly cloudy and 70. Wind calm. Marshall, partly cloudy and 66. Wind north at 3 miles an hour. And at Longview, clear and 66 degrees. Wind calm. Elsewhere across the four-state area, over at Dallas, partly cloudy and 70. Oklahoma City, clear and 65. Little Rock, clear and 62. Jackson, Mississippi, cloudy and 74. Baton Rouge, cloudy and 75. And at Houston, cloudy and 74 degrees. For the most current information, check us out on the web at www.weather.gov/sht. The Shreveport Climate Summary for yesterday, October 4, 2026. Yesterday's high temperature was 77 degrees. The normal high is 84. The record high is 97 degrees, which was set in 2002. Yesterday's low temperature was 67 degrees. The normal low is 60. The record low is 41 degrees, which was set in 1987. 2.65 inches of precipitation fell yesterday, which brings the monthly total to 3.08 inches. This is 2.49 inches above the normal amount of 0.59 inches for October. The total precipitation for the year now stands at 34.72 inches, which is 3.77 inches below normal. Sunrise today is at 7:12 a.m. and sunset is at 6:55 p.m. Now let's check on your local forecast. Rest of tonight, mostly clear. Near steady temperature in the mid-60s. North winds around 5 miles per hour. Monday, mostly sunny. Warmer with highs in the upper 80s. Northeast winds 5 to 10 miles per hour. Monday night, mostly clear. Lows in the lower 60s. Northeast winds around 5 miles per hour. Tuesday, mostly sunny. Highs in the upper 80s. Northeast winds around 5 miles per hour. Tuesday night, clear. Lows in the lower 60s. Northeast winds around 5 miles per hour. Wednesday, mostly sunny. Highs around 90. Wednesday night, mostly clear. Lows around 60. Thursday, mostly sunny. Highs in the lower 90s. Thursday night, mostly clear. Lows in the lower 60s. Friday, partly cloudy. Highs in the upper 80s. Friday night, partly cloudy. Lows in the lower 60s. Saturday, partly cloudy. Highs in the upper 80s. Saturday night, partly cloudy. Lows in the lower 60s. Sunday, partly cloudy. Highs in the upper 80s. 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Here's a look at local weather conditions as of 3 a.m. At the top of the hour, skies were mostly cloudy in Shreveport. The temperature was 70 degrees at the regional airport. The dew point was 61, making the relative humidity 73%. Winds were north at 6 miles an hour. The pressure was 30.09 inches and steady.
in Bossier City, at Barksdale Air Force Base, skies were partly cloudy, with a temperature of 69 degrees. The dew point was 61, making the relative humidity 75%. Winds were northwest at 3 miles an hour. The pressure was 30.08 inches and steady. And in downtown Shreveport, skies were partly cloudy. The temperature was 70 degrees. And winds were north at 6 miles an hour. Once again in Shreveport, it was 70 degrees with mostly cloudy skies at 3 a.m. This is your NOAA Weather Radio, station WXJ97, operating on a frequency of 162.400 MHz, providing the latest weather information on a 24-hour basis. 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Around the local area at 3 a.m. at Texarkana. Temperature was 65 degrees, dew point 61. Wind was northeast at 5 miles an hour. And the pressure was 30.13 inches and steady. El Dorado, clear and 65. Wind north at 6 miles an hour. Monroe, cloudy and 71. Wind north at 7 miles an hour. Natchitoches, mostly cloudy and 70. Wind calm. Marshall, partly cloudy and 66. Wind north at 3 miles an hour. And at Longview, clear and 66 degrees. Wind calm. Elsewhere across the four-state area, over at Dallas, partly cloudy and 70. Oklahoma City, clear and 65. Little Rock, clear and 62. Jackson, Mississippi, cloudy and 74. Baton Rouge, cloudy and 75. And at Houston, cloudy and 74 degrees. For the most current information, check us out on the web at www.weather.gov/SHP. The Shreveport Climate Summary for yesterday, October 4, 2026. Yesterday's high temperature was 77 degrees. The normal high is 84. The record high is 97 degrees, which was set in 2002. Yesterday's low temperature was 67 degrees. The normal low is 60. The record low is 41 degrees, which was set in 1987. 2.65 inches of precipitation fell yesterday, which brings the monthly total to 3.08 inches. This is 2.49 inches above the normal amount of 0.59 inches for October. The total precipitation for the year now stands at 34.72 inches, which is 3.77 inches below normal. Sunrise today is at 7:12 a.m. and sunset is at 6:55 p.m. Now let's check on your local forecast. Rest of tonight, mostly clear. Near steady temperature in the mid-60s. North winds around 5 miles per hour. Monday, mostly sunny. Warmer with highs in the upper 80s. Northeast winds 5 to 10 miles per hour. Monday night, mostly clear. Lows in the lower 60s. Northeast winds around 5 miles per hour. Tuesday, mostly sunny. Highs in the upper 80s. Northeast winds around 5 miles per hour. Tuesday night, clear. Lows in the lower 60s. Northeast winds around 5 miles per hour. Wednesday, mostly sunny. Highs around 90. Wednesday night, mostly clear. Lows around 60. Thursday, mostly sunny. Highs in the lower 90s. Thursday night, mostly clear. Lows in the lower 60s. Friday, partly cloudy. Highs in the upper 80s. Friday night, partly cloudy. Lows in the lower 60s. Saturday, partly cloudy. Highs in the upper 80s. Saturday night, partly cloudy. Lows in the lower 60s. Sunday, partly cloudy.
highs in the upper 80s. 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Be sure to follow us on Facebook. Here's a look at local weather conditions as of 3 a.m. At the top of the hour, skies were mostly cloudy in Shreveport. The temperature was 70 degrees at the regional airport. The dew point was 61, making the relative humidity 73%. Winds were north at 6 miles an hour. The pressure was 30.09 inches and steady. In Bossier City, at Barksdale Air Force Base, skies were partly cloudy, with a temperature of 69 degrees. The dew point was 61, making the relative humidity 75%. Winds were northwest at 3 miles an hour. The pressure was 30.08 inches and steady. And in downtown Shreveport, skies were partly cloudy. The temperature was 70 degrees. And winds were north at 6 miles an hour. Once again in Shreveport, it was 70 degrees with mostly cloudy skies at 3 a.m. Around the local area at 3 a.m., at Texarkana, temperature was 65 degrees, dew point 61. Wind was northeast, at 5 miles an hour. And the pressure was 30.13 inches, and steady. El Dorado, clear and 65. Wind north at 6 miles an hour. Monroe, cloudy and 71. Wind north at 7 miles an hour. Natchitoches, mostly cloudy and 70. Wind calm. Marshall, partly cloudy and 66. Wind north at 3 miles an hour. And at Longview, clear and 66 degrees. Wind calm. Elsewhere across the four-state area, over at Dallas, partly cloudy and 70. Oklahoma City, clear and 65. Little Rock, clear and 62. Jackson, Mississippi, cloudy and 74. Baton Rouge, cloudy and 75. And at Houston, cloudy and 74 degrees. For the most current information, check us out on the web at www.weather.gov/sht. Here is your area's open water boating forecast. Wind gusts may be higher. Today, sunny, windy. Highs in the upper 80s. Northeast winds 15 to 20 miles per hour. Tonight, mostly clear. Lows in the lower 60s. Northeast winds 10 to 15 miles per hour. Tuesday, mostly sunny. Highs in the upper 80s. Northeast winds 10 to 15 miles per hour. Tuesday night, mostly clear. Lows in the lower 60s. Northeast winds 5 to 10 miles per hour. Wednesday, mostly sunny. Highs around 90. Northeast winds 5 to 10 miles per hour. Wednesday night, mostly clear. Lows in the upper 50s. Thursday, mostly sunny. Highs in the lower 90s. Thursday night, mostly clear. Lows around 60. Friday, partly cloudy. Highs around 90. Friday night, partly cloudy. Lows in the lower 60s. Saturday, partly cloudy. Highs in the upper 80s. Saturday night, partly cloudy. Lows in the lower 60s. Sunday, partly cloudy. Highs in the upper 80s. The Shreveport climate summary for yesterday, October 4th, 2026. Yesterday's high temperature was 77 degrees. The normal high is 84. The record high is 97 degrees, which was set in 2002. Yesterday's low temperature was 67 degrees. The normal low is 60. The record low is 41 degrees, which was set in 1987. 2.65 inches of precipitation fell yesterday, which brings the monthly total to 3.08 inches. This is 2.49 inches above the normal amount of 0.59 inches for October.
The total precipitation for the year now stands at 34.72 inches, which is 3.77 inches below normal. Sunrise today is at 7:12 a.m.

a.m. and sunset is at 6:55 p.m. Now let's check on your local forecast. Rest of tonight, mostly clear. Near steady temperature in the mid-60s. North winds around 5 miles per hour. Monday, mostly sunny. Warmer with highs in the upper 80s. Northeast winds 5 to 10 miles per hour. Monday night, mostly clear. Lows in the lower 60s. Northeast winds around 5 miles per hour. Tuesday, mostly sunny. Highs in the upper 80s. Northeast winds around 5 miles per hour. Tuesday night, clear. Lows in the lower 60s. Northeast winds around 5 miles per hour. Wednesday, mostly sunny. Highs around 90. Wednesday night, mostly clear. Lows around 60. Thursday, mostly sunny. Highs in the lower 90s. Thursday night, mostly clear. Lows in the lower 60s. Friday, partly cloudy. Highs in the upper 80s. Friday night, partly cloudy. Lows in the lower 60s. Saturday, partly cloudy. Highs in the upper 80s. Saturday night, partly cloudy. Lows in the lower 60s. Sunday, partly cloudy. Highs in the upper 80s. 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Be sure to follow us on Facebook. Here's a look at local weather conditions as of 3 a.m. At the top of the hour, skies were mostly cloudy in Shreveport. The temperature was 70 degrees at the regional airport. The dew point was 61, making the relative humidity 73%. Winds were north at 6 miles an hour. The pressure was 30.09 inches and steady. In Bossier City, at Barksdale Air Force Base, skies were partly cloudy, with a temperature of 69 degrees. The dew point was 61, making the relative humidity 75%. Winds were northwest at 3 miles an hour. The pressure was 30.08 inches and steady. And in downtown Shreveport, skies were partly cloudy. The temperature was 70 degrees. And winds were north at 6 miles an hour. Once again in Shreveport, it was 70 degrees with mostly cloudy skies at 3 a.m. Around the local area at 3 a.m., at Texarkana, temperature was 65 degrees, dew point 61. Wind was northeast, at 5 miles an hour. And the pressure was 30.13 inches, and steady. El Dorado, clear and 65. Wind north at 6 miles an hour. Monroe, cloudy and 71. Wind north at 7 miles an hour. Natchitoches, mostly cloudy and 70. Wind calm. Marshall, partly cloudy and 66. Wind north at 3 miles an hour. And at Longview, clear and 66 degrees. Wind calm. Elsewhere across the four-state area, over at Dallas, partly cloudy and 70. Oklahoma City, clear and 65. Little Rock, clear and 62. Jackson, Mississippi, cloudy and 74. Baton Rouge, cloudy and 75. And at Houston, cloudy and 74 degrees. For the most current information, check us out on the web at www.weather.gov/sht. The Shreveport Climate Summary for yesterday, October 4, 2026. Yesterday's high temperature was 77 degrees. The normal high is 84. The record high is 97 degrees, which was set in 2002. Yesterday's low temperature was 67 degrees. The normal low is 60. The record low is 41 degrees, which was set in 1987. 2.65 inches of precipitation fell yesterday, which brings the monthly total to 3.08 inches. This is 2.49 inches above the normal amount of 0.59 inches for October.
The total precipitation for the year now stands at 34.72 inches, which is 3.77 inches below normal. Sunrise today is at 7:12 a.m. and sunset is at 6:55 p.m. This is your NOAA Weather Radio, station WXJ97, operating on a frequency of 162.400 MHz, providing the latest weather information on a 24-hour basis. 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Now let's check on your local forecast. Rest of tonight, mostly clear. Near steady temperature in the mid-60s. North winds around 5 miles per hour. Monday, mostly sunny. Warmer with highs in the upper 80s. Northeast winds 5 to 10 miles per hour. Monday night, mostly clear. Lows in the lower 60s. Northeast winds around 5 miles per hour. Tuesday, mostly sunny. Highs in the upper 80s. Northeast winds around 5 miles per hour. Tuesday night, clear. Lows in the lower 60s. Northeast winds around 5 miles per hour. Wednesday, mostly sunny. Highs around 90. Wednesday night, mostly clear. Lows around 60. Thursday, mostly sunny. Highs in the lower 90s. Thursday night, mostly clear. Lows in the lower 60s. Friday, partly cloudy. Highs in the upper 80s. Friday night, partly cloudy. Lows in the lower 60s. Saturday, partly cloudy. Highs in the upper 80s. Saturday night, partly cloudy. Lows in the lower 60s. Sunday, partly cloudy. Highs in the upper 80s. 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Be sure to follow us on Facebook. Here's a look at local weather conditions as of 3 a.m. At the top of the hour, skies were mostly cloudy in Shreveport. The temperature was 70 degrees at the regional airport. The dew point was 61, making the relative humidity 73%. Winds were north at 6 miles an hour. The pressure was 30.09 inches and steady. In Bossier City, at Barksdale Air Force Base, skies were partly cloudy, with a temperature of 69 degrees. The dew point was 61, making the relative humidity 75%. Winds were northwest at 3 miles an hour. The pressure was 30.08 inches and steady. And in downtown Shreveport, skies were partly cloudy. The temperature was 70 degrees. And winds were north at 6 miles an hour. Once again in Shreveport, it was 70 degrees with mostly cloudy skies at 3 a.m. Around the local area at 3 a.m., at Texarkana, temperature was 65 degrees, dew point 61. Wind was northeast, at 5 miles an hour. And the pressure was 30.13 inches, and steady. El Dorado, clear and 65. Wind north at 6 miles an hour. Monroe, cloudy and 71. Wind north at 7 miles an hour. Nacogdoches, mostly cloudy and 70. Wind calm. Marshall, partly cloudy and 66. Wind north at 3 miles an hour. And at Longview, clear and 66 degrees. Wind calm. Elsewhere across the four-state area, over at Dallas, partly cloudy and 70. Oklahoma City, clear and 65. Little Rock, clear and 62. Jackson, Mississippi, cloudy and 74. Baton Rouge, cloudy and 75. And at Houston, cloudy and 74 degrees. For the most current information, check us out on the web at www.weather.gov/SHP. The Shreveport Climate Summary for yesterday,
October 4th, 2026.

Saturn's at 34.72 inches, which is 3.77 inches below normal. Sunrise today is at 7:12 a.m. and sunset is at 6:55 p.m. Now let's check on your local forecast. Rest of tonight, mostly clear. Near steady temperature in the mid-60s. North winds around 5 miles per hour. Monday, mostly sunny. Warmer with highs in the upper 80s. Northeast winds 5 to 10 miles per hour. Monday night, mostly clear. Lows in the lower 60s. Northeast winds around 5 miles per hour. Tuesday, mostly sunny. Highs in the upper 80s. Northeast winds around 5 miles per hour. Tuesday night, clear. Lows in the lower 60s. Northeast winds around 5 miles per hour. Wednesday, mostly sunny. Highs around 90. Wednesday night, mostly clear. Lows around 60. Thursday, mostly sunny. Highs in the lower 90s. Thursday night, mostly clear. Lows in the lower 60s. Friday, partly cloudy. Highs in the upper 80s. Friday night, partly cloudy. Lows in the lower 60s. Saturday, partly cloudy. Highs in the upper 80s. Saturday night, partly cloudy. Lows in the lower 60s. Sunday, partly cloudy. Highs in the upper 80s. 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Be sure to follow us on Facebook. Here's a look at local weather conditions as of 4 a.m. At the top of the hour, skies were mostly cloudy in Shreveport. The temperature was 68 degrees at the regional airport. The dew point was 61, making the relative humidity 77%. Winds were north at 7 miles an hour. The pressure was 30.08 inches and falling. In Bossier City, at Barksdale Air Force Base, skies were partly cloudy, with a temperature of 68 degrees. The dew point was 60, making the relative humidity 76%. Winds were northwest at 7 miles an hour. The pressure was 30.07 inches and falling. And in downtown Shreveport, skies were partly cloudy. The temperature was 69 degrees. And winds were north at 8 miles an hour. Once again in Shreveport, it was 68 degrees with mostly cloudy skies at 4 a.m. Around the local area at 4 a.m., in Texarkana, clear and 63. Wind northeast at 6 miles an hour. El Dorado, clear and 64. Wind north at 5 miles an hour. Monroe, mostly cloudy and 71. Wind north at 7 miles an hour. Natchitoches, partly cloudy and 69. Wind calm. Marshall, clear and 65. Wind north at 3 miles an hour. And at Longview, partly cloudy and 67 degrees. Wind north at 6 miles an hour. Elsewhere across the four-state area, over at Dallas, mostly cloudy and 70. Oklahoma City, clear and 64. Little Rock, clear and 62. Jackson, Mississippi, cloudy and 74. Baton Rouge, cloudy and 75. And at Houston, cloudy and 74 degrees. For the most current information, check us out on the web at www.weather.gov/sht. The Shreveport Climate Summary for yesterday, October 4, 2026. Yesterday's high temperature was 77 degrees. The normal high is 84. The record high is 97 degrees, which was set in 2002. Yesterday's low temperature was 67 degrees. The normal low is 60. The record low is 41 degrees, which was set in 1987. 2.65 inches of precipitation fell yesterday, which brings the monthly total to 3.08 inches. This is 2.49 inches above the normal amount of 0.59 inches.

is for October. The total precipitation for the year now stands at 34.72 inches, which is 3.77 inches below normal. Sunrise today is at 7:12 a.m. and sunset is at 6:55 p.m. Now let's check on your local forecast. Rest of tonight, mostly clear. Near steady temperature in the mid-60s. North winds around 5 miles per hour. Monday, mostly sunny. Warmer with highs in the upper 80s. Northeast winds 5 to 10 miles per hour. Monday night, mostly clear. Lows in the lower 60s. Northeast winds around 5 miles per hour. Tuesday, mostly sunny. Highs in the upper 80s. Northeast winds around 5 miles per hour. Tuesday night, clear. Lows in the lower 60s. Northeast winds around 5 miles per hour. Wednesday, mostly sunny. Highs around 90. Wednesday night, mostly clear. Lows around 60. Thursday, mostly sunny. Highs in the lower 90s. Thursday night, mostly clear. Lows in the lower 60s. Friday, partly cloudy. Highs in the upper 80s. Friday night, partly cloudy. Lows in the lower 60s. Saturday, partly cloudy. Highs in the upper 80s. Saturday night, partly cloudy. Lows in the lower 60s. Sunday, partly cloudy. Highs in the upper 80s. 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Be sure to follow us on Facebook. Here's a look at local weather conditions as of 4 a.m. At the top of the hour, skies were mostly cloudy in Shreveport. The temperature was 68 degrees at the regional airport. The dew point was 61, making the relative humidity 77%. Winds were north at 7 miles an hour. The pressure was 30.08 inches and falling. In Bossier City, at Barksdale Air Force Base, skies were partly cloudy, with a temperature of 68 degrees. The dew point was 60, making the relative humidity 76%. Winds were northwest at 7 miles an hour. The pressure was 30.07 inches and falling. And in downtown Shreveport, skies were partly cloudy. The temperature was 69 degrees. And winds were north at 8 miles an hour. Once again in Shreveport, it was 68 degrees with mostly cloudy skies at 4 a.m. Around the local area at 4 a.m., in Texarkana, clear and 63. Wind northeast at 6 miles an hour. El Dorado, clear and 64. Wind north at 5 miles an hour. Monroe, mostly cloudy and 71. Wind north at 7 miles an hour. Natchitoches, partly cloudy and 69. Wind calm. Marshall, clear and 65. Wind north at 3 miles an hour. And at Longview, partly cloudy and 67 degrees. Wind north at 6 miles an hour. Elsewhere across the four-state area, over at Dallas, mostly cloudy and 70. Oklahoma City, clear and 64. Little Rock, clear and 62. Jackson, Mississippi, cloudy and 74. Baton Rouge, cloudy and 75. And at Houston, cloudy and 74 degrees. For the most current information, check us out on the web at www.weather.gov/sht. 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The Shreveport Climate Summary for yesterday, October 4th, 2026.
Yesterday's high temperature was 77 degrees. The normal high is 84. The record high is 97 degrees, which was set in 2002. Yesterday's low temperature was 67 degrees. The normal low is 60. The record low is 41 degrees, which was set in 1987. 2.65 inches of precipitation fell yesterday, which brings the monthly total to 3.08 inches. This is 2.49 inches above the normal amount of 0.59 inches for October. The total precipitation for the year now stands at 34.72 inches, which is 3.77 inches below normal. Sunrise today is at 7:12 a.m. and sunset is at 6:55 p.m. Now let's check on your local forecast. Rest of tonight, mostly clear. Near steady temperature in the mid-60s. North winds around 5 miles per hour. Monday, mostly sunny. Warmer with highs in the upper 80s. Northeast winds 5 to 10 miles per hour. Monday night, mostly clear. Lows in the lower 60s. Northeast winds around 5 miles per hour. Tuesday, mostly sunny. Highs in the upper 80s. Northeast winds around 5 miles per hour. Tuesday night, clear. Lows in the lower 60s. Northeast winds around 5 miles per hour. Wednesday, mostly sunny. Highs around 90. Wednesday night, mostly clear. Lows around 60. Thursday, mostly sunny. Highs in the lower 90s. Thursday night, mostly clear. Lows in the lower 60s. Friday, partly cloudy. Highs in the upper 80s. Friday night, partly cloudy. Lows in the lower 60s. Saturday, partly cloudy. Highs in the upper 80s. Saturday night, partly cloudy. Lows in the lower 60s. Sunday, partly cloudy. Highs in the upper 80s. 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Be sure to follow us on Facebook. Here's a look at local weather conditions as of 4 a.m. At the top of the hour, skies were mostly cloudy in Shreveport. The temperature was 68 degrees at the regional airport. The dew point was 61, making the relative humidity 77%. Winds were north at 7 miles an hour. The pressure was 30.08 inches and falling. In Bossier City, at Barksdale Air Force Base, skies were partly cloudy, with a temperature of 68 degrees. The dew point was 60, making the relative humidity 76%. Winds were northwest at 7 miles an hour. The pressure was 30.07 inches and falling. And in downtown Shreveport, skies were partly cloudy. The temperature was 69 degrees. And winds were north at 8 miles an hour. Once again in Shreveport, it was 68 degrees with mostly cloudy skies at 4 a.m. Around the local area at 4 a.m., in Texarkana, clear and 63. Wind northeast at 6 miles an hour. El Dorado, clear and 64. Wind north at 5 miles an hour. Monroe, mostly cloudy and 71. Wind north at 7 miles an hour. Natchitoches, partly cloudy and 69. Wind calm. Marshall, clear and 65. Wind north at 3 miles an hour. And at Longview, partly cloudy and 67 degrees. Wind north at 6 miles an hour. Elsewhere across the four-state area, over at Dallas, mostly cloudy and 70. Oklahoma City, clear and 64. Little Rock, clear and 62. Jackson, Mississippi, cloudy and 74. Baton Rouge, cloudy and 75. And at Houston, cloudy and 74 degrees. For the most current information, check us out on the web at www.weather.gov/sht.
The Shreveport Climate Summary for yesterday, October 4, 2026. Yesterday's high temperature was 77 degrees. The normal high is 84. The record high is 97 degrees, which was set in 2002. Yesterday's low temperature was 67 degrees. The normal low is 60. The record low is 41 degrees, which was set in 1987. 2.65 inches of precipitation fell yesterday, which brings the monthly total to 3.08 inches. This is 2.49 inches above the normal amount of 0.59 inches for October. The total precipitation for the year now stands at 34.72 inches, which is 3.77 inches below normal. Sunrise today is at 7:12 a.m. and sunset is at 6:55 p.m. Now let's check on your local forecast. Rest of tonight, mostly clear. Near steady temperature in the mid-60s. North winds around 5 miles per hour. Monday, mostly sunny. Warmer with highs in the upper 80s. Northeast winds 5 to 10 miles per hour. Monday night, mostly clear. Lows in the lower 60s. Northeast winds around 5 miles per hour. Tuesday, mostly sunny. Highs in the upper 80s. Northeast winds around 5 miles per hour. Tuesday night, clear. Lows in the lower 60s. Northeast winds around 5 miles per hour. Wednesday, mostly sunny. Highs around 90. Wednesday night, mostly clear. Lows around 60. Thursday, mostly sunny. Highs in the lower 90s. Thursday night, mostly clear. Lows in the lower 60s. Friday, partly cloudy. Highs in the upper 80s. Friday night, partly cloudy. Lows in the lower 60s. Saturday, partly cloudy. Highs in the upper 80s. Saturday night, partly cloudy. Lows in the lower 60s. Sunday, partly cloudy. Highs in the upper 80s. Here is your area's open water boating forecast. Wind gusts may be higher. Today, sunny, windy. Highs in the upper 80s. Northeast winds 15 to 20 miles per hour. Tonight, mostly clear. Lows in the lower 60s. Northeast winds 10 to 15 miles per hour. Tuesday, mostly sunny. Highs in the upper 80s. Northeast winds 10 to 15 miles per hour. Tuesday night, mostly clear. Lows in the lower 60s. Northeast winds 5 to 10 miles per hour. Wednesday, mostly sunny. Highs around 90. Northeast winds 5 to 10 miles per hour. Wednesday night, mostly clear. Lows in the upper 50s. Thursday, mostly sunny. Highs in the lower 90s. Thursday night, mostly clear. Lows around 60. Friday, partly cloudy. Highs around 90. Friday night, partly cloudy. Lows in the lower 60s. Saturday, partly cloudy. Highs in the upper 80s. Saturday night, partly cloudy. Lows in the lower 60s. Sunday, partly cloudy. Highs in the upper 80s. 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Be sure to follow us on Facebook. Here's a look at local weather conditions as of 4 a.m. At the top of the hour, skies were mostly cloudy in Shreveport. The temperature was 68 degrees at the regional airport. The dew point was 61, making the relative humidity 77%. Winds were north at 7 miles an hour. The pressure was 30.08 inches and falling. In Bossier City, at Barksdale Air Force Base, skies were partly cloudy, with a temperature of 68 degrees. The dew point was 60, making the relative humidity 76%.
Winds were 76%. Winds were northwest at 7 miles an hour. The pressure was 30.07 inches and falling. And in downtown Shreveport, skies were partly cloudy. The temperature was 69 degrees. And winds were north at 8 miles an hour. Once again in Shreveport, it was 68 degrees with mostly cloudy skies at 4 a.m. Around the local area at 4 a.m., in Texarkana, clear and 63. Wind northeast at 6 miles an hour. El Dorado, clear and 64. Wind north at 5 miles an hour. Monroe, mostly cloudy and 71. Wind north at 7 miles an hour. Natchitoches, partly cloudy and 69. Wind calm. Marshall, clear and 65. Wind north at 3 miles an hour. And at Longview, partly cloudy and 67 degrees. Wind north at 6 miles an hour. Elsewhere across the four-state area, over at Dallas, mostly cloudy and 70. Oklahoma City, clear and 64. Little Rock, clear and 62. Jackson, Mississippi, cloudy and 74. Baton Rouge, cloudy and 75. And at Houston, cloudy and 74 degrees. For the most current information, check us out on the web at www.weather.gov/sht. The Shreveport Climate Summary for yesterday, October 4, 2026. Yesterday's high temperature was 77 degrees. The normal high is 84. The record high is 97 degrees, which was set in 2002. Yesterday's low temperature was 67 degrees. The normal low is 60. The record low is 41 degrees, which was set in 1987. 2.65 inches of precipitation fell yesterday, which brings the monthly total to 3.08 inches. This is 2.49 inches above the normal amount of 0.59 inches for October. The total precipitation for the year now stands at 34.72 inches, which is 3.77 inches below normal. Sunrise today is at 7:12 a.m. and sunset is at 6:55 p.m. Now let's check on your local forecast. Rest of tonight, mostly clear. Near steady temperature in the mid-60s. North winds around 5 miles per hour. Monday, mostly sunny. Warmer with highs in the upper 80s. Northeast winds 5 to 10 miles per hour. Monday night, mostly clear. Lows in the lower 60s. Northeast winds around 5 miles per hour. Tuesday, mostly sunny. Highs in the upper 80s. Northeast winds around 5 miles per hour. Tuesday night, clear. Lows in the lower 60s. Northeast winds around 5 miles per hour. Wednesday, mostly sunny. Highs around 90. Wednesday night, mostly clear. Lows around 60. Thursday, mostly sunny. Highs in the lower 90s. Thursday night, mostly clear. Lows in the lower 60s. Friday, partly cloudy. Highs in the upper 80s. Friday night, partly cloudy. Lows in the lower 60s. Saturday, partly cloudy. Highs in the upper 80s. Saturday night, partly cloudy. Lows in the lower 60s. Sunday, partly cloudy. Highs in the upper 80s. 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
Here's a look at local weather conditions as of 4 a.m.

At the top of the hour, skies were mostly cloudy in Shreveport. The temperature was 68 degrees at the regional airport. The dew point was 61, making the relative humidity 77%. Winds were north at 7 miles an hour. The pressure was 30.08 inches and falling. In Bossier City, at Barksdale Air Force Base, skies were partly cloudy, with a temperature of 68 degrees. The dew point was 60, making the relative humidity 76%. Winds were northwest at 7 miles an hour. The pressure was 30.07 inches and falling. And in downtown Shreveport, skies were partly cloudy. The temperature was 69 degrees. And winds were north at 8 miles an hour. Once again in Shreveport, it was 68 degrees with mostly cloudy skies at 4 a.m. Around the local area at 4 a.m., in Texarkana, clear and 63. Wind northeast at 6 miles an hour. El Dorado, clear and 64. Wind north at 5 miles an hour. Monroe, mostly cloudy and 71. Wind north at 7 miles an hour. Nacogdoches, partly cloudy and 69. Wind calm. Marshall, clear and 65. Wind north at 3 miles an hour. And at Longview, partly cloudy and 67 degrees. Wind north at 6 miles an hour. Elsewhere across the four-state area, over at Dallas, mostly cloudy and 70. Oklahoma City, clear and 64. Little Rock, clear and 62. Jackson, Mississippi, cloudy and 74. Baton Rouge, cloudy and 75. And at Houston, cloudy and 74 degrees. For the most current information, check us out on the web at www.weather.gov/sht. The Shreveport Climate Summary for yesterday, October 4, 2026. Yesterday's high temperature was 77 degrees. The normal high is 84. The record high is 97 degrees, which was set in 2002. Yesterday's low temperature was 67 degrees. The normal low is 60. The record low is 41 degrees, which was set in 1987. 2.65 inches of precipitation fell yesterday, which brings the monthly total to 3.08 inches. This is 2.49 inches above the normal amount of 0.59 inches for October. The total precipitation for the year now stands at 34.72 inches, which is 3.77 inches below normal. Sunrise today is at 7:12 a.m. and sunset is at 6:55 p.m. Now let's check on your local forecast. Rest of tonight, mostly clear. Near steady temperature in the mid-60s. North winds around 5 miles per hour. Monday, mostly sunny. Warmer with highs in the upper 80s. Northeast winds 5 to 10 miles per hour. Monday night, mostly clear. Lows in the lower 60s. Northeast winds around 5 miles per hour. Tuesday, mostly sunny. Highs in the upper 80s. Northeast winds around 5 miles per hour. Tuesday night, clear. Lows in the lower 60s. Northeast winds around 5 miles per hour. Wednesday, mostly sunny. Highs around 90. Wednesday night, mostly clear. Lows around 60. Thursday, mostly sunny. Highs in the lower 90s. Thursday night, mostly clear. Lows in the lower 60s. Friday, partly cloudy. Highs in the upper 80s. Friday night, partly cloudy. Lows in the lower 60s. Saturday, partly cloudy. Highs in the upper 80s. Saturday night, partly cloudy. Lows in the lower 60s. Sunday, partly cloudy. Highs in the upper 80s. 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

Here's a look at local weather conditions as of 4 a.m. At the top of the hour, skies were mostly cloudy in Shreveport. The temperature was 68 degrees at the regional airport. The dew point was 61, making the relative humidity 77%. Winds were north at 7 miles an hour. The pressure was 30.08 inches and falling. In Bossier City, at Barksdale Air Force Base, skies were partly cloudy, with a temperature of 68 degrees. The dew point was 60, making the relative humidity 76%. Winds were northwest at 7 miles an hour. The pressure was 30.07 inches and falling. And in downtown Shreveport, skies were partly cloudy. The temperature was 69 degrees. And winds were north at 8 miles an hour. Once again in Shreveport, it was 68 degrees with mostly cloudy skies at 4 a.m. Around the local area at 4 a.m., in Texarkana, clear and 63. Wind northeast at 6 miles an hour. El Dorado, clear and 64. Wind north at 5 miles an hour. Monroe, mostly cloudy and 71. Wind north at 7 miles an hour. Natchitoches, partly cloudy and 69. Wind calm. Marshall, clear and 65. Wind north at 3 miles an hour. And at Longview, partly cloudy and 67 degrees. Wind north at 6 miles an hour. Elsewhere across the four-state area, over at Dallas, mostly cloudy and 70. Oklahoma City, clear and 64. Little Rock, clear and 62. Jackson, Mississippi, cloudy and 74. Baton Rouge, cloudy and 75. And at Houston, cloudy and 74 degrees. For the most current information, check us out on the web at www.weather.gov/sht. The Shreveport Climate Summary for yesterday, October 4, 2026. Yesterday's high temperature was 77 degrees. The normal high is 84. The record high is 97 degrees, which was set in 2002. Yesterday's low temperature was 67 degrees. The normal low is 60. The record low is 41 degrees, which was set in 1987. 2.65 inches of precipitation fell yesterday, which brings the monthly total to 3.08 inches. This is 2.49 inches above the normal amount of 0.59 inches for October. The total precipitation for the year now stands at 34.72 inches, which is 3.77 inches below normal. Sunrise today is at 7:12 a.m. and sunset is at 6:55 p.m. Now let's check on your local forecast. Rest of tonight, mostly clear. Near steady temperature in the mid-60s. North winds around 5 miles per hour. Monday, mostly sunny. Warmer with highs in the upper 80s. Northeast winds 5 to 10 miles per hour. Monday night, mostly clear. Lows in the lower 60s. Northeast winds around 5 miles per hour. Tuesday, mostly sunny. Highs in the upper 80s. Northeast winds around 5 miles per hour. Tuesday night, clear. Lows in the lower 60s. Northeast winds around 5 miles per hour. Wednesday, mostly sunny. Highs around 90. Wednesday night, mostly clear. Lows around 60. Thursday, mostly sunny. Highs in the lower 90s. Thursday night, mostly clear. Lows in the lower 60s. Friday, partly cloudy. Highs in the upper 80s. Friday night, partly cloudy. Lows in the lower 60s. Saturday, partly cloudy. Highs in the upper 80s. Saturday night, partly cloudy. Lows in the lower 60s. Sunday, partly cloudy. Highs in the upper 80s.
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Be sure to follow us on Facebook. Here's a look at local weather conditions as of 4 a.m. At the top of the hour, skies were mostly cloudy in Shreveport. The temperature was 68 degrees at the regional airport. The dew point was 61, making the relative humidity 77%. Winds were north at 7 miles an hour. The pressure was 30.08 inches and falling. In Bossier City, at Barksdale Air Force Base, skies were partly cloudy, with a temperature of 68 degrees. The dew point was 60, making the relative humidity 76%. Winds were northwest at 7 miles an hour. The pressure was 30.07 inches and falling. And in downtown Shreveport, skies were partly cloudy. The temperature was 69 degrees. And winds were north at 8 miles an hour. Once again in Shreveport, it was 68 degrees with mostly cloudy skies at 4 a.m. Around the local area at 4 a.m., in Texarkana, clear and 63. Wind northeast at 6 miles an hour. El Dorado, clear and 64. Wind north at 5 miles an hour. Monroe, mostly cloudy and 71. Wind north at 7 miles an hour. Natchitoches, partly cloudy and 69. Wind calm. Marshall, clear and 65. Wind north at 3 miles an hour. And at Longview, partly cloudy and 67 degrees. Wind north at 6 miles an hour. Elsewhere across the four-state area, over at Dallas, mostly cloudy and 70. Oklahoma City, clear and 64. Little Rock, clear and 62. Jackson, Mississippi, cloudy and 74. Baton Rouge, cloudy and 75. And at Houston, cloudy and 74 degrees. For the most current information, check us out on the web at www.weather.gov/sht. The Shreveport climate summary for yesterday, October 4, 2026. Yesterday's high temperature was 77 degrees. The normal high is 84. The record high is 97 degrees, which was set in 2002. Yesterday's low temperature was 67 degrees. The normal low is 60. The record low is 41 degrees, which was set in 1987. 2.65 inches of precipitation fell yesterday, which brings the monthly total to 3.08 inches. This is 2.49 inches above the normal amount of 0.59 inches for October. The total precipitation for the year now stands at 34.72 inches, which is 3.77 inches below normal. Sunrise today is at 7:12 a.m. and sunset is at 6:55 p.m. Now let's check on your local forecast. Rest of tonight, mostly clear. Near steady temperature in the mid-60s. North winds around 5 miles per hour. Monday, mostly sunny. Warmer with highs in the upper 80s. Northeast winds 5 to 10 miles per hour. Monday night, mostly clear. Lows in the lower 60s. Northeast winds around 5 miles per hour. Tuesday, mostly sunny. Highs in the upper 80s. Northeast winds around 5 miles per hour. Tuesday night, clear. Lows in the lower 60s. Northeast winds around 5 miles per hour. Wednesday, mostly sunny. Highs around 90. Wednesday night, mostly clear. Lows around 60. Thursday, mostly sunny. Highs in the lower 90s. Thursday night, mostly clear. Lows in the lower 60s. Friday, partly cloudy. Highs in the upper 80s. Friday night, partly cloudy. Lows in the lower 60s. Saturday, partly cloudy. Highs in the upper 80s. Saturday night, partly cloudy. Lows in the lower 60s. Sunday,
partly cloudy. Highs in the upper 80s. 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Be sure to follow us on Facebook. Here's a look at local weather conditions as of 4 a.m. At the top of the hour, skies were mostly cloudy in Shreveport. The temperature was 68 degrees at the regional airport. The dew point was 61, making the relative humidity 77%. Winds were north at 7 miles an hour. The pressure was 30.08 inches and falling. In Bossier City, at Barksdale Air Force Base, skies were partly cloudy, with a temperature of 68 degrees. The dew point was 60, making the relative humidity 76%. Winds were northwest at 7 miles an hour. The pressure was 30.07 inches and falling. And in downtown Shreveport, skies were partly cloudy. The temperature was 69 degrees. And winds were north at 8 miles an hour. Once again in Shreveport, it was 68 degrees with mostly cloudy skies at 4 a.m. Around the local area at 4 a.m., in Texarkana, clear and 63. Wind northeast at 6 miles an hour. El Dorado, clear and 64. Wind north at 5 miles an hour. Monroe, mostly cloudy and 71. Wind north at 7 miles an hour. Natchitoches, partly cloudy and 69. Wind calm. Marshall, clear and 65. Wind north at 3 miles an hour. And at Longview, partly cloudy and 67 degrees. Wind north at 6 miles an hour. Elsewhere across the four-state area, over at Dallas, mostly cloudy and 70. Oklahoma City, clear and 64. Little Rock, clear and 62. Jackson, Mississippi, cloudy and 74. Baton Rouge, cloudy and 75. And at Houston, cloudy and 74 degrees. For the most current information, check us out on the web at www.weather.gov/SHP. The Shreveport Climate Summary for yesterday, October 4, 2026. Yesterday's high temperature was 77 degrees. The normal high is 84. The record high is 97 degrees, which was set in 2002. Yesterday's low temperature was 67 degrees. The normal low is 60. The record low is 41 degrees, which was set in 1987. 2.65 inches of precipitation fell yesterday, which brings the monthly total to 3.08 inches. This is 2.49 inches above the normal amount of 0.59 inches for October. The total precipitation for the year now stands at 34.72 inches, which is 3.77 inches below normal. Sunrise today is at 7:12 a.m. and sunset is at 6:55 p.m. Now let's check on your local forecast. Rest of tonight, mostly clear. Near steady temperature in the mid-60s. North winds around 5 miles per hour. Monday, mostly sunny. Warmer with highs in the upper 80s. Northeast winds 5 to 10 miles per hour. Monday night, mostly clear. Lows in the lower 60s. Northeast winds around 5 miles per hour. Tuesday, mostly sunny. Highs in the upper 80s. Northeast winds around 5 miles per hour. Tuesday night, clear. Lows in the lower 60s. Northeast winds around 5 miles per hour. Wednesday, mostly sunny. Highs around 90. Wednesday night,
mostly clear. Lows around 60. Thursday, mostly sunny. Highs in the lower 90s. Thursday night, mostly clear. Lows in the lower 60s. Friday, partly cloudy. Highs in the upper 80s. Friday night, partly cloudy. Lows in the lower 60s. Saturday, partly cloudy. Highs in the upper 80s. Saturday night, partly cloudy. Lows in the lower 60s. Sunday, partly cloudy. Highs in the upper 80s. 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Be sure to follow us on Facebook. Here's a look at local weather conditions as of 4 a.m. At the top of the hour, skies were mostly cloudy in Shreveport. The temperature was 68 degrees at the regional airport. The dew point was 61, making the relative humidity 77%. Winds were north at 7 miles an hour. The pressure was 30.08 inches and falling. In Bossier City, at Barksdale Air Force Base, skies were partly cloudy, with a temperature of 68 degrees. The dew point was 60, making the relative humidity 76%. Winds were northwest at 7 miles an hour. The pressure was 30.07 inches and falling. And in downtown Shreveport, skies were partly cloudy. The temperature was 69 degrees. And winds were north at 8 miles an hour. Once again in Shreveport, it was 68 degrees with mostly cloudy skies at 4 a.m. Here is your area's open water boating forecast. Wind gusts may be higher. Today, sunny, windy. Highs in the upper 80s. Northeast winds 15 to 20 miles per hour. Tonight, mostly clear. Lows in the lower 60s. Northeast winds 10 to 15 miles per hour. Tuesday, mostly sunny. Highs in the upper 80s. Northeast winds 10 to 15 miles per hour. Tuesday night, mostly clear. Lows in the lower 60s. Northeast winds 5 to 10 miles per hour. Wednesday, mostly sunny. Highs around 90. Northeast winds 5 to 10 miles per hour. Wednesday night, mostly clear. Lows in the upper 50s. Thursday, mostly sunny. Highs in the lower 90s. Thursday night, mostly clear. Lows around 60. Friday, partly cloudy. Highs around 90. Friday night, partly cloudy. Lows in the lower 60s. Saturday, partly cloudy. Highs in the upper 80s. Saturday night, partly cloudy. Lows in the lower 60s. Sunday, partly cloudy. Highs in the upper 80s. Around the local area at 4 a.m. in Texarkana, clear and 63. Wind northeast at 6 miles an hour. El Dorado, clear and 64. Wind north at 5 miles an hour. Monroe, mostly cloudy and 71. Wind north at 7 miles an hour. Nacogdoches, partly cloudy and 69. Wind calm. Marshall, clear and 65. Wind north at 3 miles an hour. And at Longview, partly cloudy and 67 degrees. Wind north at 6 miles an hour. Elsewhere across the four-state area, over at Dallas, mostly cloudy and 70. Oklahoma City, clear and 64. Little Rock, clear and 62. Jackson, Mississippi, cloudy and 74. Baton Rouge, cloudy and 75. And at Houston, cloudy and 74 degrees. For the most current information, check us out on the web at www.weather.gov/sht. The Shreveport Climate Summary for yesterday, October 4, 2026. Yesterday's high temperature was 77 degrees. The normal high is 84.
The record high is 97 degrees, which was set in 2002. Yesterday's low temperature was 67 degrees. The normal low is 60. The record low is 40.

41 degrees, which was set in 1987. 2.65 inches of precipitation fell yesterday, which brings the monthly total to 3.08 inches. This is 2.49 inches above the normal amount of 0.59 inches for October. The total precipitation for the year now stands at 34.72 inches, which is 3.77 inches below normal. Sunrise today is at 7:12 a.m. and sunset is at 6:55 p.m. Now let's check on your local forecast. Rest of tonight, mostly clear. Near steady temperature in the mid-60s. North winds around 5 miles per hour. Monday, mostly sunny. Warmer with highs in the upper 80s. Northeast winds 5 to 10 miles per hour. Monday night, mostly clear. Lows in the lower 60s. Northeast winds around 5 miles per hour. Tuesday, mostly sunny. Highs in the upper 80s. Northeast winds around 5 miles per hour. Tuesday night, clear. Lows in the lower 60s. Northeast winds around 5 miles per hour. Wednesday, mostly sunny. Highs around 90. Wednesday night, mostly clear. Lows around 60. Thursday, mostly sunny. Highs in the lower 90s. Thursday night, mostly clear. Lows in the lower 60s. Friday, partly cloudy. Highs in the upper 80s. Friday night, partly cloudy. Lows in the lower 60s. Saturday, partly cloudy. Highs in the upper 80s. Saturday night, partly cloudy. Lows in the lower 60s. Sunday, partly cloudy. Highs in the upper 80s. 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Be sure to follow us on Facebook. Here's a look at local weather conditions as of 4 a.m. At the top of the hour, skies were mostly cloudy in Shreveport. The temperature was 68 degrees at the regional airport. The dew point was 61, making the relative humidity 77%. Winds were north at 7 miles an hour. The pressure was 30.08 inches and falling. In Bossier City, at Barksdale Air Force Base, skies were partly cloudy, with a temperature of 68 degrees. The dew point was 60, making the relative humidity 76%. Winds were northwest at 7 miles an hour. The pressure was 30.07 inches and falling. And in downtown Shreveport, skies were partly cloudy. The temperature was 69 degrees. And winds were north at 8 miles an hour. Once again in Shreveport, it was 68 degrees with mostly cloudy skies at 4 a.m. Around the local area at 4 a.m., in Texarkana, clear and 63. Wind northeast at 6 miles an hour. El Dorado, clear and 64. Wind north at 5 miles an hour. Monroe, mostly cloudy and 71. Wind north at 7 miles an hour. Nacogdoches, partly cloudy and 69. Wind calm. Marshall, clear and 65. Wind north at 3 miles an hour. And at Longview, partly cloudy and 67 degrees. Wind north at 6 miles an hour. Elsewhere across the four-state area, over at Dallas, mostly cloudy and 70. Oklahoma City, clear and 64. Little Rock, clear and 62. Jackson, Mississippi, cloudy and 74. Baton Rouge, cloudy and 75. And at Houston, cloudy and 74 degrees. 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
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The Shreveport climate summary for yesterday, October 4, 2026. Yesterday's high temperature was 77 degrees. The normal high is 84. The record high is 97 degrees, which was set in 2002. Yesterday's low temperature was 67 degrees. The normal low is 60. The record low is 41 degrees, which was set in 1987. 2.65 inches of precipitation fell yesterday, which brings the monthly total to 3.08 inches. This is 2.49 inches above the normal amount of 0.59 inches for October. The total precipitation for the year now stands at 34.72 inches, which is 3.77 inches below normal. Sunrise today is at 7:12 a.m. and sunset is at 6:55 p.m. Now let's check on your local forecast. Rest of tonight, mostly clear. Near steady temperature in the mid-60s. North winds around 5 miles per hour. Monday, mostly sunny. Warmer with highs in the upper 80s. Northeast winds 5 to 10 miles per hour. Monday night, mostly clear. Lows in the lower 60s. Northeast winds around 5 miles per hour. Tuesday, mostly sunny. Highs in the upper 80s. Northeast winds around 5 miles per hour. Tuesday night, clear. Lows in the lower 60s. Northeast winds around 5 miles per hour. Wednesday, mostly sunny. Highs around 90. Wednesday night, mostly clear. Lows around 60. Thursday, mostly sunny. Highs in the lower 90s. Thursday night, mostly clear. Lows in the lower 60s. Friday, partly cloudy. Highs in the upper 80s. Friday night, partly cloudy. Lows in the lower 60s. Saturday, partly cloudy. Highs in the upper 80s. Saturday night, partly cloudy. Lows in the lower 60s. Sunday, partly cloudy. Highs in the upper 80s. 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Be sure to follow us on Facebook. Here's a look at local weather conditions as of 4 a.m. At the top of the hour, skies were mostly cloudy in Shreveport. The temperature was 68 degrees at the regional airport. The dew point was 61, making the relative humidity 77%. Winds were north at 7 miles an hour. The pressure was 30.08 inches and falling. In Bossier City, at Barksdale Air Force Base, skies were partly cloudy, with a temperature of 68 degrees. The dew point was 60, making the relative humidity 76%. Winds were northwest at 7 miles an hour. The pressure was 30.07 inches and falling. And in downtown Shreveport, skies were partly cloudy. The temperature was 69 degrees. And winds were north at 8 miles an hour. Once again in Shreveport, it was 68 degrees with mostly cloudy skies at 4 a.m. You're listening to your weather radio, station WXJ97, broadcasting in Shreveport on 162.4 MHz. Be sure to follow us on Facebook. Here's a look at local weather conditions as of 5 a.m. At the top of the hour, skies were mostly cloudy in Shreveport. The temperature was 68 degrees at the regional airport. The dew point was 57, making the relative humidity 68%. Winds were north at 7 miles an hour. The pressure was 30.08 inches and steady. In Bossier City, at Barksdale Air Force Base, skies were partly cloudy, with a temperature of 68 degrees. The dew point was 59, making the relative humidity 73%. Winds were northwest at 6 miles an hour.
The pressure was 30.07 inches.

northeast at 7 miles an hour. Natchitoches, mostly cloudy and 69. Wind calm. Marshall, mostly cloudy and 66. Wind north at 6 miles an hour. And at Longview, clear and 68 degrees. Wind northeast at 7 miles an hour. Elsewhere across the four-state area, over at Dallas, mostly cloudy and 69. Oklahoma City, clear and 62. Little Rock, clear and 62. Jackson, Mississippi, cloudy and 74. Baton Rouge, cloudy and 74. And at Houston, cloudy and 73 degrees. For the most current information, check us out on the web at www.weather.gov/sht. The Shreveport climate summary for yesterday, October 4, 2026. Yesterday's high temperature was 77 degrees. The normal high is 84. The record high is 97 degrees, which was set in 2002. Yesterday's low temperature was 67 degrees. The normal low is 60. The record low is 41 degrees, which was set in 1987. 2.65 inches of precipitation fell yesterday, which brings the monthly total to 3.08 inches. This is 2.49 inches above the normal amount of 0.59 inches for October. The total precipitation for the year now stands at 34.72 inches, which is 3.77 inches below normal. Sunrise today is at 7:12 a.m. and sunset is at 6:55 p.m. Now let's check on your local forecast. Rest of tonight, mostly clear. Near steady temperature in the mid-60s. North winds around 5 miles per hour. Monday, mostly sunny. Warmer with highs in the upper 80s. Northeast winds 5 to 10 miles per hour. Monday night, mostly clear. Lows in the lower 60s. Northeast winds around 5 miles per hour. Tuesday, mostly sunny. Highs in the upper 80s. Northeast winds around 5 miles per hour. Tuesday night, clear. Lows in the lower 60s. Northeast winds around 5 miles per hour. Wednesday, mostly sunny. Highs around 90. Wednesday night, mostly clear. Lows around 60. Thursday, mostly sunny. Highs in the lower 90s. Thursday night, mostly clear. Lows in the lower 60s. Friday, partly cloudy. Highs in the upper 80s. Friday night, partly cloudy. Lows in the lower 60s. Saturday, partly cloudy. Highs in the upper 80s. Saturday night, partly cloudy. Lows in the lower 60s. Sunday, partly cloudy. Highs in the upper 80s. 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Be sure to follow us on Facebook. Here's a look at local weather conditions as of 5 a.m. At the top of the hour, skies were mostly cloudy in Shreveport. The temperature was 68 degrees at the regional airport. The dew point was 57, making the relative humidity 68%. Winds were north at 7 miles an hour. The pressure was 30.08 inches and steady. In Bossier City, at Barksdale Air Force Base, skies were partly cloudy, with a temperature of 68 degrees. The dew point was 59, making the relative humidity 73%. Winds were northwest at 6 miles an hour. The pressure was 30.07 inches and steady. And in downtown Shreveport, skies were partly cloudy. The temperature was 69 degrees. And winds were northeast at 7 miles an hour. Once again in Shreveport, it was 68 degrees with mostly cloudy skies at 5 a.m. Around the local area at 5 a.m., in Texarkana, clear and 62. Wind northeast at 7 miles an hour. El Dorado, clear and 64. Wind north at 7 miles an hour.

Monroe, partly cloudy and 71. Wind northeast at 7 miles an hour. Natchitoches, mostly cloudy and 69. Wind calm. Marshall, mostly cloudy and 66. Wind north at 6 miles an hour. And at Longview, clear and 68 degrees. Wind northeast at 7 miles an hour. Elsewhere across the four-state area, over at Dallas, mostly cloudy and 69. Oklahoma City, clear and 62. Little Rock, clear and 62. Jackson, Mississippi, cloudy and 74. Baton Rouge, cloudy and 74. And at Houston, cloudy and 73 degrees. For the most current information, check us out on the web at www.weather.gov/sht. The Shreveport Climate Summary for yesterday, October 4, 2026. Yesterday's high temperature was 77 degrees. The normal high is 84. The record high is 97 degrees, which was set in 2002. Yesterday's low temperature was 67 degrees. The normal low is 60. The record low is 41 degrees, which was set in 1987. 2.65 inches of precipitation fell yesterday, which brings the monthly total to 3.08 inches. This is 2.49 inches above the normal amount of 0.59 inches for October. The total precipitation for the year now stands at 34.72 inches, which is 3.77 inches below normal. Sunrise today is at 7:12 a.m. and sunset is at 6:55 p.m. Now let's check on your local forecast. Rest of tonight, mostly clear. Near steady temperature in the mid-60s. North winds around 5 miles per hour. Monday, mostly sunny. Warmer with highs in the upper 80s. Northeast winds 5 to 10 miles per hour. Monday night, mostly clear. Lows in the lower 60s. Northeast winds around 5 miles per hour. Tuesday, mostly sunny. Highs in the upper 80s. Northeast winds around 5 miles per hour. Tuesday night, clear. Lows in the lower 60s. Northeast winds around 5 miles per hour. Wednesday, mostly sunny. Highs around 90. Wednesday night, mostly clear. Lows around 60. Thursday, mostly sunny. Highs in the lower 90s. Thursday night, mostly clear. Lows in the lower 60s. Friday, partly cloudy. Highs in the upper 80s. Friday night, partly cloudy. Lows in the lower 60s. Saturday, partly cloudy. Highs in the upper 80s. Saturday night, partly cloudy. Lows in the lower 60s. Sunday, partly cloudy. Highs in the upper 80s. 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Be sure to follow us on Facebook. Here's a look at local weather conditions as of 5 a.m. At the top of the hour, skies were mostly cloudy in Shreveport. The temperature was 68 degrees at the regional airport. The dew point was 57, making the relative humidity 68%. Winds were north at 7 miles an hour. The pressure was 30.08 inches and steady. In Bossier City, at Barksdale Air Force Base, skies were partly cloudy, with a temperature of 68 degrees. The dew point was 59, making the relative humidity 73%. Winds were northwest at 6 miles an hour.
The pressure was 30.07 inches and steady. And in downtown Shreveport, skies were partly cloudy. The temperature was 69 degrees. And winds were northeast at 7 miles an hour. Once again in Shreveport, it was 68 degrees with mostly cloudy skies at 5 a.m. Around the local area at 5 a.m., in Texarkana, clear and 62. Wind northeast at 7 miles an hour. El Dorado, clear and 64. Wind north at 7 miles an hour. Monroe, partly cloudy and 71. Wind northeast at 7 miles an hour. Nacogdoches, mostly cloudy and 69. Wind calm. Marshall, mostly cloudy and 66. Wind north at 6 miles an hour. And at Longview, clear and 68 degrees. Wind northeast at 7 miles an hour. Elsewhere across the four-state area, over at Dallas, mostly cloudy and 69. Oklahoma City, clear and 62. Little Rock, clear and 62. Jackson, Mississippi, cloudy and 74. Baton Rouge, cloudy and 74. And at Houston, cloudy and 73 degrees. For the most current information, check us out on the web at www.weather.gov/SHP. The Shreveport Climate Summary for yesterday, October 4, 2026. Yesterday's high temperature was 77 degrees. The normal high is 84. The record high is 97 degrees, which was set in 2002. Yesterday's low temperature was 67 degrees. The normal low is 60. The record low is 41 degrees, which was set in 1987. 2.65 inches of precipitation fell yesterday, which brings the monthly total to 3.08 inches. This is 2.49 inches above the normal amount of 0.59 inches for October. The total precipitation for the year now stands at 34.72 inches, which is 3.77 inches below normal. Sunrise today is at 7:12 a.m. and sunset is at 6:55 p.m. Now let's check on your local forecast. Rest of tonight, mostly clear. Near steady temperature in the mid-60s. North winds around 5 miles per hour. Monday, mostly sunny. Warmer with highs in the upper 80s. Northeast winds 5 to 10 miles per hour. Monday night, mostly clear. Lows in the lower 60s. Northeast winds around 5 miles per hour. Tuesday, mostly sunny. Highs in the upper 80s. Northeast winds around 5 miles per hour. Tuesday night, clear. Lows in the lower 60s. Northeast winds around 5 miles per hour. Wednesday, mostly sunny. Highs around 90. Wednesday night, mostly clear. Lows around 60. Thursday, mostly sunny. Highs in the lower 90s. Thursday night, mostly clear. Lows in the lower 60s. Friday, partly cloudy. Highs in the upper 80s. Friday night, partly cloudy. Lows in the lower 60s. Saturday, partly cloudy. Highs in the upper 80s. Saturday night, partly cloudy. Lows in the lower 60s. Sunday, partly cloudy. Highs in the upper 80s. 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Be sure to follow us on Facebook. Here's a look at local weather conditions as of 5 a.m. At the top of the hour, skies were mostly cloudy in Shreveport. The temperature was 68 degrees at the regional airport. The dew point was 57, making the relative humidity 68%. Winds were north at 7 miles an hour. The pressure was 30.08 inches and steady. In Bossier City, at Barksdale Air Force Base, skies were partly cloudy, with a temperature of 68 degrees. The dew point was 59, making the relative humidity 70%.
73%. Winds were northwest at 6 miles an hour. The pressure was 30.07 inches and steady. And in downtown Shreveport, skies were partly cloudy. The temperature was 69 degrees. And winds were northeast at 7 miles an hour. Once again in Shreveport, it was 68 degrees with mostly cloudy skies at 5 a.m. Around the local area at 5 a.m., in Texarkana, clear and 62. Wind northeast at 7 miles an hour. El Dorado, clear and 64. Wind north at 7 miles an hour. Monroe, partly cloudy and 71. Wind northeast at 7 miles an hour. Natchitoches, mostly cloudy and 69. Wind calm. Marshall, mostly cloudy and 66. Wind north at 6 miles an hour. And at Longview, clear and 68 degrees. Wind northeast at 7 miles an hour. Elsewhere across the four-state area, over at Dallas, mostly cloudy and 69. Oklahoma City, clear and 62. Little Rock, clear and 62. Jackson, Mississippi, cloudy and 74. Baton Rouge, cloudy and 74. And at Houston, cloudy and 73 degrees. For the most current information, check us out on the web at www.weather.gov/SHP. Here is your area's open water boating forecast. Wind gusts may be higher. Today, sunny, windy. Highs in the upper 80s. Northeast winds 15 to 20 miles per hour. Tonight, mostly clear. Lows in the lower 60s. Northeast winds 10 to 15 miles per hour. Tuesday, mostly sunny. Highs in the upper 80s. Northeast winds 10 to 15 miles per hour. Tuesday night, mostly clear. Lows in the lower 60s. Northeast winds 5 to 10 miles per hour. Wednesday, mostly sunny. Highs around 90. Northeast winds 5 to 10 miles per hour. Wednesday night, mostly clear. Lows in the upper 50s. Thursday, mostly sunny. Highs in the lower 90s. Thursday night, mostly clear. Lows around 60. Friday, partly cloudy. Highs around 90. Friday night, partly cloudy. Lows in the lower 60s. Saturday, partly cloudy. Highs in the upper 80s. Saturday night, partly cloudy. Lows in the lower 60s. Sunday, partly cloudy. Highs in the upper 80s. The Shreveport climate summary for yesterday, October 4, 2026. Yesterday's high temperature was 77 degrees. The normal high is 84. The record high is 97 degrees, which was set in 2002. Yesterday's low temperature was 67 degrees. The normal low is 60. The record low is 41 degrees, which was set in 1987. 2.65 inches of precipitation fell yesterday, which brings the monthly total to 3.08 inches. This is 2.49 inches above the normal amount of 0.59 inches for October. The total precipitation for the year now stands at 34.72 inches, which is 3.77 inches below normal. Sunrise today is at 7:12 a.m. and sunset is at 6:55 p.m. Now let's check on your local forecast. Rest of tonight, mostly clear. Near steady temperature in the mid-60s. North winds around 5 miles per hour. North winds around 5 miles per hour. Monday, mostly sunny. Warmer with highs in the upper 80s. Northeast winds 5 to 10 miles per hour. Monday night, mostly clear. Lows in the lower 60s. Northeast winds around 5 miles per hour. Tuesday, mostly sunny. Highs in the upper 80s. Northeast winds around 5 miles per hour. Tuesday night, clear. Lows in the lower 60s.

Northeast winds around 5 miles per hour. Wednesday, mostly sunny. Highs around 90. Wednesday night, mostly clear. Lows around 60. Thursday, mostly sunny. Highs in the lower 90s. Thursday night, mostly clear. Lows in the lower 60s. Friday, partly cloudy. Highs in the upper 80s. Friday night, partly cloudy. Lows in the lower 60s. Saturday, partly cloudy. Highs in the upper 80s. Saturday night, partly cloudy. Lows in the lower 60s. Sunday, partly cloudy. Highs in the upper 80s. 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Be sure to follow us on Facebook. Here's a look at local weather conditions as of 5 a.m. At the top of the hour, skies were mostly cloudy in Shreveport. The temperature was 68 degrees at the regional airport. The dew point was 57, making the relative humidity 68%. Winds were north at 7 miles an hour. The pressure was 30.08 inches and steady. In Bossier City, at Barksdale Air Force Base, skies were partly cloudy, with a temperature of 68 degrees. The dew point was 59, making the relative humidity 73%. Winds were northwest at 6 miles an hour. The pressure was 30.07 inches and steady. And in downtown Shreveport, skies were partly cloudy. The temperature was 69 degrees. And winds were northeast at 7 miles an hour. Once again in Shreveport, it was 68 degrees with mostly cloudy skies at 5 a.m. Around the local area at 5 a.m., in Texarkana, clear and 62. Wind northeast at 7 miles an hour. El Dorado, clear and 64. Wind north at 7 miles an hour. Monroe, partly cloudy and 71. Wind northeast at 7 miles an hour. Natchitoches, mostly cloudy and 69. Wind calm. Marshall, mostly cloudy and 66. Wind north at 6 miles an hour. And at Longview, clear and 68 degrees. Wind northeast at 7 miles an hour. Elsewhere across the four-state area, over at Dallas, mostly cloudy and 69. Oklahoma City, clear and 62. Little Rock, clear and 62. Jackson, Mississippi, cloudy and 74. Baton Rouge, cloudy and 74. And at Houston, cloudy and 73 degrees. 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The Shreveport climate summary for yesterday, October 4, 2026. Yesterday's high temperature was 77 degrees. The normal high is 84. The record high is 97 degrees, which was set in 2002. Yesterday's low temperature was 67 degrees. The normal low is 60. The record low is 41 degrees, which was set in 1987. 2.65 inches of precipitation fell yesterday, which brings the monthly total to 3.08 inches. This is 2.49 inches above the normal amount of 0.59 inches for October. The total precipitation for the year now stands at 34.72 inches, which is 3.77 inches below normal. Sunrise today is at 7:12 a.m. and sunset is at 6:55 p.m. Now let's check on your local forecast. Rest of tonight, mostly clear. Near steady temperature
in the mid-60s. North winds around 5 miles per hour. Monday, mostly sunny. Warmer with highs in the upper 80s. Northeast winds 5 to 10 miles per hour. Monday night, mostly clear. Lows in the lower 60s. Northeast winds around 5 miles per hour. Tuesday, mostly sunny. Highs in the upper 80s. Northeast winds around 5 miles per hour. Tuesday night, clear. Lows in the lower 60s. Northeast winds around 5 miles per hour. Wednesday, mostly sunny. Highs around 90. Wednesday night, mostly clear. Lows around 60. Thursday, mostly sunny. Highs in the lower 90s. Thursday night, mostly clear. Lows in the lower 60s. Friday, partly cloudy. Highs in the upper 80s. Friday night, partly cloudy. Lows in the lower 60s. Saturday, partly cloudy. Highs in the upper 80s. Saturday night, partly cloudy. Lows in the lower 60s. Sunday, partly cloudy. Highs in the upper 80s. 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Be sure to follow us on Facebook. Here's a look at local weather conditions as of 5 a.m. At the top of the hour, skies were mostly cloudy in Shreveport. The temperature was 68 degrees at the regional airport. The dew point was 57, making the relative humidity 68%. Winds were north at 7 miles an hour. The pressure was 30.08 inches and steady. In Bossier City, at Barksdale Air Force Base, skies were partly cloudy, with a temperature of 68 degrees. The dew point was 59, making the relative humidity 73%. Winds were northwest at 6 miles an hour. The pressure was 30.07 inches and steady. And in downtown Shreveport, skies were partly cloudy. The temperature was 69 degrees. And winds were northeast at 7 miles an hour. Once again in Shreveport, it was 68 degrees with mostly cloudy skies at 5 a.m. Around the local area at 5 a.m., in Texarkana, clear and 62. Wind northeast at 7 miles an hour. El Dorado, clear and 64. Wind north at 7 miles an hour. Monroe, partly cloudy and 71. Wind northeast at 7 miles an hour. Natchitoches, mostly cloudy and 69. Wind calm. Marshall, mostly cloudy and 66. Wind north at 6 miles an hour. And at Longview, clear and 68 degrees. Wind northeast at 7 miles an hour. Elsewhere across the four-state area, over at Dallas, mostly cloudy and 69. Oklahoma City, clear and 62. Little Rock, clear and 62. Jackson, Mississippi, cloudy and 74. Baton Rouge, cloudy and 74. And at Houston, cloudy and 73 degrees. For the most current information, check us out on the web at www.weather.gov/sht. The Shreveport Climate Summary for yesterday, October 4, 2026. Yesterday's high temperature was 77 degrees. The normal high is 84. The record high is 97 degrees, which was set in 2002. Yesterday's low temperature was 67 degrees. The normal low is 60. The record low is 41 degrees, which was set in 1987. 2.65 inches of precipitation fell yesterday, which brings the monthly total to 3.08 inches. This is 2.49 inches above the normal amount of 0.59 inches for October. The total precipitation for the year now stands at 34.72 inches, which is 3.77 inches below normal. Sunrise today is at 7:12 a.m. and sunset is at 6:55 p.m.
Now let's check on your local forecast. Rest of tonight, mostly clear. Near steady temperature in the mid-60s. North winds around 5 miles per hour. Monday, mostly sunny. Warmer with highs in the upper 80s. Northeast winds 5 to 10 miles per hour. Monday night, mostly clear. Lows in the lower 60s. Northeast winds around 5 miles per hour. Tuesday, mostly sunny. Highs in the upper 80s. Northeast winds around 5 miles per hour. Tuesday night, clear. Lows in the lower 60s. Northeast winds around 5 miles per hour. Wednesday, mostly sunny. Highs around 90. Wednesday night, mostly clear. Lows around 60. Thursday, mostly sunny. Highs in the lower 90s. Thursday night, mostly clear. Lows in the lower 60s. Friday, partly cloudy. Highs in the upper 80s. Friday night, partly cloudy. Lows in the lower 60s. Saturday, partly cloudy. Highs in the upper 80s. Saturday night, partly cloudy. Lows in the lower 60s. Sunday, partly cloudy. Highs in the upper 80s. 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Be sure to follow us on Facebook. Here's a look at local weather conditions as of 5 a.m. At the top of the hour, skies were mostly cloudy in Shreveport. The temperature was 68 degrees at the regional airport. The dew point was 57, making the relative humidity 68%. Winds were north at 7 miles an hour. The pressure was 30.08 inches and steady. In Bossier City, at Barksdale Air Force Base, skies were partly cloudy, with a temperature of 68 degrees. The dew point was 59, making the relative humidity 73%. Winds were northwest at 6 miles an hour. The pressure was 30.07 inches and steady. And in downtown Shreveport, skies were partly cloudy. The temperature was 69 degrees. And winds were northeast at 7 miles an hour. Once again in Shreveport, it was 68 degrees with mostly cloudy skies at 5 a.m. Around the local area at 5 a.m., in Texarkana, clear and 62. Wind northeast at 7 miles an hour. El Dorado, clear and 64. Wind north at 7 miles an hour. Monroe, partly cloudy and 71. Wind northeast at 7 miles an hour. Natchitoches, mostly cloudy and 69. Wind calm. Marshall, mostly cloudy and 66. Wind north at 6 miles an hour. And at Longview, clear and 68 degrees. Wind northeast at 7 miles an hour. Elsewhere across the four-state area, over at Dallas, mostly cloudy and 69. Oklahoma City, clear and 62. Little Rock, clear and 62. Jackson, Mississippi, cloudy and 74. Baton Rouge, cloudy and 74. And at Houston, cloudy and 73 degrees. For the most current information, check us out on the web at www.weather.gov/sht. The Shreveport Climate Summary for yesterday, October 4, 2026. Yesterday's high temperature was 77 degrees. The normal high is 84. The record high is 97 degrees, which was set in 2002. Yesterday's low temperature was 67 degrees. The normal low is 60. The record low is 41 degrees, which was set in 1987. 2.65 inches of precipitation fell yesterday, which brings the monthly total to 3.08 inches. This is 2.49 inches above the normal amount of 0.59 inches for October. The total precipitation for the year now stands at 34.72 inches, which is 3.77 inches below normal.
Sunrise today is at 7:12 a.m. and sunset is at 6:55 p.m. Now let's check on your local forecast. Rest of tonight, mostly clear. Near steady temperature in the mid-60s. North winds around 5 miles per hour. Monday, mostly sunny. Warmer with highs in the upper 80s. Northeast winds 5 to 10 miles per hour. Monday night, mostly clear. Lows in the lower 60s. Northeast winds around 5 miles per hour. Tuesday, mostly sunny. Highs in the upper 80s. Northeast winds around 5 miles per hour. Tuesday night, clear. Lows in the lower 60s. Northeast winds around 5 miles per hour. Wednesday, mostly sunny. Highs around 90. Wednesday night, mostly clear. Lows around 60. Thursday, mostly sunny. Highs in the lower 90s. Thursday night, mostly clear. Lows in the lower 60s. Friday, partly cloudy. Highs in the upper 80s. Friday night, partly cloudy. Lows in the lower 60s. Saturday, partly cloudy. Highs in the upper 80s. Saturday night, partly cloudy. Lows in the lower 60s. Sunday, partly cloudy. Highs in the upper 80s. 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Be sure to follow us on Facebook. Here's a look at local weather conditions as of 5 a.m. At the top of the hour, skies were mostly cloudy in Shreveport. The temperature was 68 degrees at the regional airport. The dew point was 57, making the relative humidity 68%. Winds were north at 7 miles an hour. The pressure was 30.08 inches and steady. In Bossier City, at Barksdale Air Force Base, skies were partly cloudy, with a temperature of 68 degrees. The dew point was 59, making the relative humidity 73%. Winds were northwest at 6 miles an hour. The pressure was 30.07 inches and steady. And in downtown Shreveport, skies were partly cloudy. The temperature was 69 degrees. And winds were northeast at 7 miles an hour. Once again in Shreveport, it was 68 degrees with mostly cloudy skies at 5 a.m. Around the local area at 5 a.m., in Texarkana, clear and 62. Wind northeast at 7 miles an hour. El Dorado, clear and 64. Wind north at 7 miles an hour. Monroe, partly cloudy and 71. Wind northeast at 7 miles an hour. Natchitoches, mostly cloudy and 69. Wind calm. Marshall, mostly cloudy and 66. Wind north at 6 miles an hour. And at Longview, clear and 68 degrees. Wind northeast at 7 miles an hour. Elsewhere across the four-state area, over at Dallas, mostly cloudy and 69. Oklahoma City, clear and 62. Little Rock, clear and 62. Jackson, Mississippi, cloudy and 74. Baton Rouge, cloudy and 74. And at Houston, cloudy and 73 degrees. 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The Shreveport climate summary for yesterday, October 4, 2026. Yesterday's high temperature was 77 degrees. The normal high is 84.
The record high is 97 degrees, which was set in 2002. Yesterday's low temperature was 67 degrees. The normal low is 60. The record low is 41 degrees, which was set in 1987. 2.65 inches of precipitation fell yesterday, which brings the monthly total to 3.08 inches. This is 2.49 inches above the normal amount of 0.59 inches for October. The total precipitation for the year now stands at 34.72 inches, which is 3.77 inches below normal. Sunrise today is at 7:12 a.m. and sunset is at 6:55 p.m. Now let's check on your local forecast. Rest of tonight, mostly clear. Near steady temperature in the mid-60s. North winds around 5 miles per hour. Monday, mostly sunny. Warmer with highs in the upper 80s. Northeast winds 5 to 10 miles per hour. Monday night, mostly clear. Lows in the lower 60s. Northeast winds around 5 miles per hour. Tuesday, mostly sunny. Highs in the upper 80s. Northeast winds around 5 miles per hour. Tuesday night, clear. Lows in the lower 60s. Northeast winds around 5 miles per hour. Wednesday, mostly sunny. Highs around 90. Wednesday night, mostly clear. Lows around 60. Thursday, mostly sunny. Highs in the lower 90s. Thursday night, mostly clear. Lows in the lower 60s. Friday, partly cloudy. Highs in the upper 80s. Friday night, partly cloudy. Lows in the lower 60s. Saturday, partly cloudy. Highs in the upper 80s. Saturday night, partly cloudy. Lows in the lower 60s. Sunday, partly cloudy. Highs in the upper 80s. 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Be sure to follow us on Facebook. Here's a look at local weather conditions as of 5 a.m. At the top of the hour, skies were mostly cloudy in Shreveport. The temperature was 68 degrees at the regional airport. The dew point was 57, making the relative humidity 68%. Winds were north at 7 miles an hour. The pressure was 30.08 inches and steady. In Bossier City, at Barksdale Air Force Base, skies were partly cloudy, with a temperature of 68 degrees. The dew point was 59, making the relative humidity 73%. Winds were northwest at 6 miles an hour. The pressure was 30.07 inches and steady. And in downtown Shreveport, skies were partly cloudy. The temperature was 69 degrees. And winds were northeast at 7 miles an hour. Once again in Shreveport, it was 68 degrees with mostly cloudy skies at 5 a.m. Around the local area at 5 a.m., in Texarkana, clear and 62. Wind northeast at 7 miles an hour. El Dorado, clear and 64. Wind north at 7 miles an hour. Monroe, partly cloudy and 71. Wind northeast at 7 miles an hour. Natchitoches, mostly cloudy and 69. Wind calm. Marshall, mostly cloudy and 66. Wind north at 6 miles an hour. And at Longview, clear and 68 degrees. Wind northeast at 7 miles an hour. Elsewhere across the four-state area, over at Dallas, mostly cloudy and 69. Oklahoma City, clear and 62. Little Rock, clear and 62. Jackson, Mississippi, cloudy and 74. Baton Rouge, cloudy and 74. And at Houston, cloudy and 73 degrees. For the most current information, check us out on the web at www.weather.gov/sht. The Shreveport Climate Summary for yesterday, October 4th, 2026.
Yesterday's high temperature was 77 degrees. The normal high is 84. The record high is 97 degrees, which was set in 2002. Yesterday's low temperature was 67 degrees. The normal low is 60. The record low is 41 degrees, which was set in 1987. 2.65 inches of precipitation fell yesterday, which brings the monthly total to 3.08 inches. This is 2.49 inches above the normal amount of 0.59 inches for October. The total precipitation for the year now stands at 34.72 inches, which is 3.77 inches below normal. Sunrise today is at 7:12 a.m. and sunset is at 6:55 p.m. Now let's check on your local forecast. Rest of tonight, mostly clear. Near steady temperature in the mid-60s. North winds around 5 miles per hour. Monday, mostly sunny. Warmer with highs in the upper 80s. Northeast winds 5 to 10 miles per hour. Monday night, mostly clear. Lows in the lower 60s. Northeast winds around 5 miles per hour. Tuesday, mostly sunny. Highs in the upper 80s. Northeast winds around 5 miles per hour. Tuesday night, clear. Lows in the lower 60s. Northeast winds around 5 miles per hour. Wednesday, mostly sunny. Highs around 90. Wednesday night, mostly clear. Lows around 60. Thursday, mostly sunny. Highs in the lower 90s. Thursday night, mostly clear. Lows in the lower 60s. Friday, partly cloudy. Highs in the upper 80s. Friday night, partly cloudy. Lows in the lower 60s. Saturday, partly cloudy. Highs in the upper 80s. Saturday night, partly cloudy. Lows in the lower 60s. Sunday, partly cloudy. Highs in the upper 80s. Here is your area's open water boating forecast. Wind gusts may be higher. Today, sunny, windy. Highs in the upper 80s. Northeast winds 15 to 20 miles per hour. Tonight, mostly clear. Lows in the lower 60s. Northeast winds 10 to 15 miles per hour. Tuesday, mostly sunny. Highs in the upper 80s. Northeast winds 10 to 15 miles per hour. Tuesday night, mostly clear. Lows in the lower 60s. Northeast winds 5 to 10 miles per hour. Wednesday, mostly sunny. Highs around 90. Northeast winds 5 to 10 miles per hour. Wednesday night, mostly clear. Lows in the upper 50s. Thursday, mostly sunny. Highs in the lower 90s. Thursday night, mostly clear. Lows around 60. Friday, partly cloudy. Highs around 90. Friday night, partly cloudy. Lows in the lower 60s. Saturday, partly cloudy. Highs in the upper 80s. Saturday night, partly cloudy. Lows in the lower 60s. Sunday, partly cloudy. Highs in the upper 80s. 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Be sure to follow us on Facebook. Here's a look at local weather conditions as of 5 a.m. At the top of the hour, skies were mostly cloudy in Shreveport. The temperature was 68 degrees at the regional airport. The dew point was 57, making the relative humidity 68%. Winds were north at 7 miles an hour. The pressure was 30.08 inches and steady. In Bossier City, at Barksdale Air Force Base, skies were partly cloudy, with a temperature of 68 degrees. The dew point was 59, making the relative humidity 73%. Winds were northwest at 6 miles an hour. The pressure was 30.07 inches and steady.
and in downtown Shreveport, skies were partly cloudy. The temperature was 69 degrees.

and winds were northeast at 7 miles an hour. Once again in Shreveport, it was 68 degrees with mostly cloudy skies at 5 a.m. Around the local area at 5 a.m., in Texarkana, clear and 62. Wind northeast at 7 miles an hour. El Dorado, clear and 64. Wind north at 7 miles an hour. Monroe, partly cloudy and 71. Wind northeast at 7 miles an hour. Natchitoches, mostly cloudy and 69. Wind calm. Marshall, mostly cloudy and 66. Wind north at 6 miles an hour. And at Longview, clear and 68 degrees. Wind northeast at 7 miles an hour. Elsewhere across the four-state area, over at Dallas, mostly cloudy and 69. Oklahoma City, clear and 62. Little Rock, clear and 62. Jackson, Mississippi, cloudy and 74. Baton Rouge, cloudy and 74. And at Houston, cloudy and 73 degrees. For the most current information, check us out on the web at www.weather.gov/sht. The Shreveport Climate Summary for yesterday, October 4, 2026. Yesterday's high temperature was 77 degrees. The normal high is 84. The record high is 97 degrees, which was set in 2002. Yesterday's low temperature was 67 degrees. The normal low is 60. The record low is 41 degrees, which was set in 1987. 2.65 inches of precipitation fell yesterday, which brings the monthly total to 3.08 inches. This is 2.49 inches above the normal amount of 0.59 inches for October. The total precipitation for the year now stands at 34.72 inches, which is 3.77 inches below normal. Sunrise today is at 7:12 a.m. and sunset is at 6:55 p.m. Now let's check on your local forecast. Rest of tonight, mostly clear. Near steady temperature in the mid-60s. North winds around 5 miles per hour. Monday, mostly sunny. Warmer with highs in the upper 80s. Northeast winds 5 to 10 miles per hour. Monday night, mostly clear. Lows in the lower 60s. Northeast winds around 5 miles per hour. Tuesday, mostly sunny. Highs in the upper 80s. Northeast winds around 5 miles per hour. Tuesday night, clear. Lows in the lower 60s. Northeast winds around 5 miles per hour. Wednesday, mostly sunny. Highs around 90. Wednesday night, mostly clear. Lows around 60. Thursday, mostly sunny. Highs in the lower 90s. Thursday night, mostly clear. Lows in the lower 60s. Friday, partly cloudy. Highs in the upper 80s. Friday night, partly cloudy. Lows in the lower 60s. Saturday, partly cloudy. Highs in the upper 80s. Saturday night, partly cloudy. Lows in the lower 60s. Sunday, partly cloudy. Highs in the upper 80s. 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Be sure to follow us on Facebook. Here's a look at local weather conditions as of 5 a.m. At the top of the hour, skies were mostly cloudy in Shreveport. The temperature was 68 degrees at the regional airport. The dew point was 57,
making the relative humidity 68%. Winds were north at 7 miles an hour. The pressure was 30.08 inches and steady. In Bossier City, at Barksdale Air Force Base, skies were partly cloudy, with a temperature of 68 degrees. The dew point was 59, making the relative humidity 73%. Winds were northwest at 6 miles an hour. The pressure was 30.07 inches and steady. And in downtown Shreveport, skies were partly cloudy. The temperature was 69 degrees. And winds were northeast at 7 miles an hour. Once again in Shreveport, it was 68 degrees with mostly cloudy skies at 5 a.m. Around the local area at 5 a.m., in Texarkana, clear and 62. Wind northeast at 7 miles an hour. El Dorado, clear and 64. Wind north at 7 miles an hour. Monroe, partly cloudy and 71. Wind northeast at 7 miles an hour. Natchitoches, mostly cloudy and 69. Wind calm. Marshall, mostly cloudy and 66. Wind north at 6 miles an hour. And at Longview, clear and 68 degrees. Wind northeast at 7 miles an hour. Elsewhere across the four-state area, over at Dallas, mostly cloudy and 69. Oklahoma City, clear and 62. Little Rock, clear and 62. Jackson, Mississippi, cloudy and 74. Baton Rouge, cloudy and 74. And at Houston, cloudy and 73 degrees. For the most current information, check us out on the web at www.weather.gov/sht. The Shreveport climate summary for yesterday, October 4, 2026. Yesterday's high temperature was 77 degrees. The normal high is 84. The record high is 97 degrees, which was set in 2002. Yesterday's low temperature was 67 degrees. The normal low is 60. The record low is 41 degrees, which was set in 1987. 2.65 inches of precipitation fell yesterday, which brings the monthly total to 3.08 inches. This is 2.49 inches above the normal amount of 0.59 inches for October. The total precipitation for the year now stands at 34.72 inches, which is 3.77 inches below normal. Sunrise today is at 7:12 a.m. and sunset is at 6:55 p.m. Now let's check on your local forecast. Rest of tonight, mostly clear. Near steady temperature in the mid-60s. North winds around 5 miles per hour. Monday, mostly sunny. Warmer with highs in the upper 80s. Northeast winds 5 to 10 miles per hour. Monday night, mostly clear. Lows in the lower 60s. Northeast winds around 5 miles per hour. Tuesday, mostly sunny. Highs in the upper 80s. Northeast winds around 5 miles per hour. Tuesday night, clear. Lows in the lower 60s. Northeast winds around 5 miles per hour. Wednesday, mostly sunny. Highs around 90. Wednesday night, mostly clear. Lows around 60. Thursday, mostly sunny. Highs in the lower 90s. Thursday night, mostly clear. Lows in the lower 60s. Friday, partly cloudy. Highs in the upper 80s. Friday night, partly cloudy. Lows in the lower 60s. Saturday, partly cloudy. Highs in the upper 80s. Saturday night, partly cloudy. Lows in the lower 60s. Sunday, partly cloudy. Highs in the upper 80s. 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Be sure to follow us on Facebook. Here's a look at local weather conditions as of 6 a.m. At the top of the hour, skies were mostly cloudy in Shreveport.
The temperature was 70 degrees at the regional airport.

69 degrees. And winds were north at 8 miles an hour. Once again in Shreveport, it was 70 degrees with mostly cloudy skies at 6 a.m. Around the local area at 6 a.m., in Texarkana, clear and 62. Wind northeast at 6 miles an hour. El Dorado, clear and 61. Wind north at 3 miles an hour. Monroe, mostly cloudy and 70. Wind north at 6 miles an hour. Natchitoches, mostly cloudy and 69. Wind calm. Marshall, partly cloudy and 67. Wind north at 6 miles an hour. And at Longview, partly cloudy and 68 degrees. Wind northeast at 5 miles an hour. Elsewhere across the four-state area, over at Dallas, partly cloudy and 68. Oklahoma City, clear and 62. Little Rock, clear and 61. Jackson, Mississippi, cloudy and 73. Baton Rouge, mostly cloudy and 74. And at Houston, cloudy and 74 degrees. For the most current information, check us out on the web at www.weather.gov/sht. The Shreveport Climate Summary for yesterday, October 4, 2026. Yesterday's high temperature was 77 degrees. The normal high is 84. The record high is 97 degrees, which was set in 2002. Yesterday's low temperature was 67 degrees. The normal low is 60. The record low is 41 degrees, which was set in 1987. 2.65 inches of precipitation fell yesterday, which brings the monthly total to 3.08 inches. This is 2.49 inches above the normal amount of 0.59 inches for October. The total precipitation for the year now stands at 34.72 inches, which is 3.77 inches below normal. Sunrise today is at 7:12 a.m. and sunset is at 6:55 p.m. Now let's check on your local forecast. Rest of tonight, mostly clear. Near steady temperature in the mid-60s. North winds around 5 miles per hour. Monday, mostly sunny. Warmer with highs in the upper 80s. Northeast winds 5 to 10 miles per hour. Monday night, mostly clear. Lows in the lower 60s. Northeast winds around 5 miles per hour. Tuesday, mostly sunny. Highs in the upper 80s. Northeast winds around 5 miles per hour. Tuesday night, clear. Lows in the lower 60s. Northeast winds around 5 miles per hour. Wednesday, mostly sunny. Highs around 90. Wednesday night, mostly clear. Lows around 60. Thursday, mostly sunny. Highs in the lower 90s. Thursday night, mostly clear. Lows in the lower 60s. Friday, partly cloudy. Highs in the upper 80s. Friday night, partly cloudy. Lows in the lower 60s. Saturday, partly cloudy. Highs in the upper 80s. Saturday night, partly cloudy. Lows in the lower 60s. Sunday, partly cloudy. Highs in the upper 80s. 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Be sure to follow us on Facebook. Here's a look at local weather conditions as of 6 a.m. At the top of the hour, skies were mostly cloudy in Shreveport. The temperature was 70 degrees at the regional airport. The dew point was 55, making the relative humidity 60%. Winds were north at 6 miles an hour. The pressure was 30.08 inches and steady. In Bossier City, at Barksdale Air Force Base, skies were cloudy, with a temperature of 67 degrees. The dew point was 58, making the relative humidity 72%. Winds were northwest at 6 miles an hour. The pressure was 30.07 inches and steady. And in downtown

Freeport, skies were mostly cloudy. The temperature was 69 degrees. And winds were north at 8 miles an hour. Once again in Shreveport, it was 70 degrees with mostly cloudy skies at 6 a.m. Around the local area at 6 a.m., in Texarkana, clear and 62. Wind northeast at 6 miles an hour. El Dorado, clear and 61. Wind north at 3 miles an hour. Monroe, mostly cloudy and 70. Wind north at 6 miles an hour. Nacogdoches, mostly cloudy and 69. Wind calm. Marshall, partly cloudy and 67. Wind north at 6 miles an hour. And at Longview, partly cloudy and 68 degrees. Wind northeast at 5 miles an hour. Elsewhere across the four-state area, over at Dallas, partly cloudy and 68. Oklahoma City, clear and 62. Little Rock, clear and 61. Jackson, Mississippi, cloudy and 73. Baton Rouge, mostly cloudy and 74. And at Houston, cloudy and 74 degrees. For the most current information, check us out on the web at www.weather.gov/sht. The Shreveport Climate Summary for yesterday, October 4, 2026. Yesterday's high temperature was 77 degrees. The normal high is 84. The record high is 97 degrees, which was set in 2002. Yesterday's low temperature was 67 degrees. The normal low is 60. The record low is 41 degrees, which was set in 1987. 2.65 inches of precipitation fell yesterday, which brings the monthly total to 3.08 inches. This is 2.49 inches above the normal amount of 0.59 inches for October. The total precipitation for the year now stands at 34.72 inches, which is 3.77 inches below normal. Sunrise today is at 7:12 a.m. and sunset is at 6:55 p.m. Now let's check on your local forecast. Rest of tonight, mostly clear. Near steady temperature in the mid-60s. North winds around 5 miles per hour. Monday, mostly sunny. Warmer with highs in the upper 80s. Northeast winds 5 to 10 miles per hour. Monday night, mostly clear. Lows in the lower 60s. Northeast winds around 5 miles per hour. Tuesday, mostly sunny. Highs in the upper 80s. Northeast winds around 5 miles per hour. Tuesday night, clear. Lows in the lower 60s. Northeast winds around 5 miles per hour. Wednesday, mostly sunny. Highs around 90. Wednesday night, mostly clear. Lows around 60. Thursday, mostly sunny. Highs in the lower 90s. Thursday night, mostly clear. Lows in the lower 60s. Friday, partly cloudy. Highs in the upper 80s. Friday night, partly cloudy. Lows in the lower 60s. Saturday, partly cloudy. Highs in the upper 80s. Saturday night, partly cloudy. Lows in the lower 60s. Sunday, partly cloudy. Highs in the upper 80s. 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Be sure to follow us on Facebook. Here's a look at local weather conditions as of 6 a.m. At the top of the hour, skies were mostly cloudy in Shreveport.
The temperature was 70 degrees at the regional airport. The dew point was 55, making the relative humidity 60%. Winds were north at 6 miles an hour. The pressure was 30.08 inches and steady. In Bossier City, at Barksdale Air Force Base, skies were cloudy, with a temperature of 67 degrees. The dew point was 58, making the relative humidity 72%. Winds were northwest at 6 miles an hour. The pressure was 30.07 inches and steady. And in downtown Shreveport, skies were mostly cloudy. The temperature was 69 degrees. And winds were north at 8 miles an hour. Once again in Shreveport, it was 70 degrees with mostly cloudy skies at 6 a.m. Around the local area at 6 a.m., in Texarkana, clear and 62. Wind northeast at 6 miles an hour. El Dorado, clear and 61. Wind north at 3 miles an hour. Monroe, mostly cloudy and 70. Wind north at 6 miles an hour. Natchitoches, mostly cloudy and 69. Wind calm. Marshall, partly cloudy and 67. Wind north at 6 miles an hour. And at Longview, partly cloudy and 68 degrees. Wind northeast at 5 miles an hour. Elsewhere across the four-state area, over at Dallas, partly cloudy and 68. Oklahoma City, clear and 62. Little Rock, clear and 61. Jackson, Mississippi, cloudy and 73. Baton Rouge, mostly cloudy and 74. And at Houston, cloudy and 74 degrees. For the most current information, check us out on the web at www.weather.gov/sht. The Shreveport Climate Summary for yesterday, October 4, 2026. Yesterday's high temperature was 77 degrees. The normal high is 84. The record high is 97 degrees, which was set in 2002. Yesterday's low temperature was 67 degrees. The normal low is 60. The record low is 41 degrees, which was set in 1987. 2.65 inches of precipitation fell yesterday, which brings the monthly total to 3.08 inches. This is 2.49 inches above the normal amount of 0.59 inches for October. The total precipitation for the year now stands at 34.72 inches, which is 3.77 inches below normal. Sunrise today is at 7:12 a.m. and sunset is at 6:55 p.m. Now let's check on your local forecast. Rest of tonight, mostly clear. Near steady temperature in the mid-60s. North winds around 5 miles per hour. Monday, mostly sunny. Warmer with highs in the upper 80s. Northeast winds 5 to 10 miles per hour. Monday night, mostly clear. Lows in the lower 60s. Northeast winds around 5 miles per hour. Tuesday, mostly sunny. Highs in the upper 80s. Northeast winds around 5 miles per hour. Tuesday night, clear. Lows in the lower 60s. Northeast winds around 5 miles per hour. Wednesday, mostly sunny. Highs around 90. Wednesday night, mostly clear. Lows around 60. Thursday, mostly sunny. Highs in the lower 90s. Thursday night, mostly clear. Lows in the lower 60s. Friday, partly cloudy. Highs in the upper 80s. Friday night, partly cloudy. Lows in the lower 60s. Saturday, partly cloudy. Highs in the upper 80s. Saturday night, partly cloudy. Lows in the lower 60s. Sunday, partly cloudy. Highs in the upper 80s. 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Be sure to follow us on Facebook. Here's a look at local weather conditions as of 6 a.m.
At the top of the hour, skies were mostly cloudy in Shreveport. The temperature was 70 degrees at the regional airport. The dew point was 55, making the relative humidity 60%. Winds were north at 6 miles an hour. The pressure was 30.08 inches and steady. In Bossier City, at Barksdale Air Force Base, skies were cloudy, with a temperature of 67 degrees. The dew point was 58, making the relative humidity 72%. Winds were northwest at 6 miles an hour. The pressure was 30.07 inches and steady. And in downtown Shreveport, skies were mostly cloudy. The temperature was 69 degrees. And winds were north at 8 miles an hour. Once again in Shreveport, it was 70 degrees with mostly cloudy skies at 6 a.m. Around the local area at 6 a.m., in Texarkana, clear and 62. Wind northeast at 6 miles an hour. El Dorado, clear and 61. Wind north at 3 miles an hour. Monroe, mostly cloudy and 70. Wind north at 6 miles an hour. Natchitoches, mostly cloudy and 69. Wind calm. Marshall, partly cloudy and 67. Wind north at 6 miles an hour. And at Longview, partly cloudy and 68 degrees. Wind northeast at 5 miles an hour. Elsewhere across the four-state area, over at Dallas, partly cloudy and 68. Oklahoma City, clear and 62. Little Rock, clear and 61. Jackson, Mississippi, cloudy and 73. Baton Rouge, mostly cloudy and 74. And at Houston, cloudy and 74 degrees. For the most current information, check us out on the web at www.weather.gov/SHP. The Shreveport Climate Summary for yesterday, October 4, 2026. Yesterday's high temperature was 77 degrees. The normal high is 84. The record high is 97 degrees, which was set in 2002. Yesterday's low temperature was 67 degrees. The normal low is 60. The record low is 41 degrees, which was set in 1987. 2.65 inches of precipitation fell yesterday, which brings the monthly total to 3.08 inches. This is 2.49 inches above the normal amount of 0.59 inches for October. The total precipitation for the year now stands at 34.72 inches, which is 3.77 inches below normal. Sunrise today is at 7:12 a.m. and sunset is at 6:55 p.m. Now let's check on your local forecast. Today, mostly sunny. Highs in the upper 80s. Northeast winds 5 to 10 miles per hour. Tonight, mostly clear. Lows in the lower 60s. Northeast winds around 5 miles per hour. Tuesday, mostly sunny. Highs in the upper 80s. Northeast winds around 5 miles per hour. Tuesday night, clear. Lows in the lower 60s. Northeast winds around 5 miles per hour. Wednesday, mostly sunny. Northeast winds around 5 miles per hour. Wednesday, mostly sunny. Highs around 90. Northeast winds around 5 miles per hour. Wednesday night, mostly clear. Lows around 60. Thursday, mostly sunny. Highs in the lower 90s. Thursday night, mostly clear. Lows in the lower 60s. Friday, partly cloudy. Highs in the upper 80s. Friday night, partly cloudy. Lows in the lower 60s. Saturday, partly cloudy. Highs in the upper 80s. Saturday night, partly cloudy. Lows in the lower 60s. Sunday, partly cloudy. Highs in the upper 80s. Here is your area's open water boating forecast. Wind gusts may be higher. Rest of today, sunny toward daybreak, then becoming mostly sunny. Windy. Highs in the upper 80s.
Northeast winds 15 to 20 miles per

Tonight, mostly clear. Lows in the lower 60s. Northeast winds 10 to 15 miles per hour. Tuesday, mostly sunny. Highs in the upper 80s. Northeast winds 10 to 15 miles per hour. Tuesday night, mostly clear. Lows in the lower 60s. Northeast winds 5 to 10 miles per hour. Wednesday, mostly sunny. Highs around 90. Northeast winds 5 to 10 miles per hour. Wednesday night, mostly clear. Lows in the upper 50s. Thursday, mostly sunny. Highs in the lower 90s. Thursday night, mostly clear. Lows around 60. Friday, partly cloudy. Highs around 90. Friday night, partly cloudy. Lows in the lower 60s. Saturday, partly cloudy. Highs in the upper 80s. Saturday night, partly cloudy. Lows in the lower 60s. Sunday, partly cloudy. Highs in the upper 80s. 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Be sure to follow us on Facebook. Here's a look at local weather conditions as of 6 a.m. At the top of the hour, skies were mostly cloudy in Shreveport. The temperature was 70 degrees at the regional airport. The dew point was 55, making the relative humidity 60%. Winds were north at 6 miles an hour. The pressure was 30.08 inches and steady. In Bossier City, at Barksdale Air Force Base, skies were cloudy, with a temperature of 67 degrees. The dew point was 58, making the relative humidity 72%. Winds were northwest at 6 miles an hour. The pressure was 30.07 inches and steady. And in downtown Shreveport, skies were mostly cloudy. The temperature was 69 degrees. And winds were north at 8 miles an hour. Once again in Shreveport, it was 70 degrees with mostly cloudy skies at 6 a.m. This is your NOAA Weather Radio, station WXJ97, operating on a frequency of 162.400 MHz, providing the latest weather information on a 24-hour basis. 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Around the local area at 6 a.m. in Texarkana, clear and 62. Wind northeast at 6 miles an hour. El Dorado, clear and 61. Wind north at 3 miles an hour. Monroe, mostly cloudy and 70. Wind north at 6 miles an hour. Natchitoches, mostly cloudy and 69. Wind calm. Marshall, partly cloudy and 67. Wind north at 6 miles an hour. And at Longview, partly cloudy and 68 degrees. Wind northeast at 5 miles an hour. Elsewhere across the four-state area, over at Dallas, partly cloudy and 68. Oklahoma City, clear and 62. Little Rock, clear and 61. Jackson, Mississippi, cloudy and 73. Baton Rouge, mostly cloudy and 74. And at Houston, cloudy and 74 degrees. For the most current information, check us out on the web at www.weather.gov/SHT. For climate summary for yesterday, October 4, 2026. Yesterday's high temperature was 77 degrees. The normal high is 84. The record high is 97 degrees, which was set in 2002. Yesterday's low temperature was 67 degrees. The normal low is 60. The record low is 41 degrees, which was set in 1987. 2.65 inches of precipitation fell yesterday, which brings the monthly total to 3.08 inches.
This is 2.49 inches above the normal amount of 0.59 inches for October. The total precipitation for the year now stands at 34.72 inches, which is 3.77 inches below normal. Sunrise today is at 7:12 a.m. and sunset is at 6:55 p.m. Now let's check on your local forecast. Today, mostly sunny. Highs in the upper 80s. Northeast winds 5 to 10 miles per hour. Tonight, mostly clear. Lows in the lower 60s. Northeast winds around 5 miles per hour. Tuesday, mostly sunny. Highs in the upper 80s. Northeast winds around 5 miles per hour. Tuesday night, clear. Lows in the lower 60s. Northeast winds around 5 miles per hour. Wednesday, mostly sunny. Highs around 90. Northeast winds around 5 miles per hour. Wednesday night, mostly clear. Lows around 60. Thursday, mostly sunny. Highs in the lower 90s. Thursday night, mostly clear. Lows in the lower 60s. Friday, partly cloudy. Highs in the upper 80s. Friday night, partly cloudy. Lows in the lower 60s. Saturday, partly cloudy. Highs in the upper 80s. Saturday night, partly cloudy. Lows in the lower 60s. Sunday, partly cloudy. Highs in the upper 80s. 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Be sure to follow us on Facebook. Here's a look at local weather conditions as of 6 a.m. At the top of the hour, skies were mostly cloudy in Shreveport. The temperature was 70 degrees at the regional airport. The dew point was 55, making the relative humidity 60%. Winds were north at 6 miles an hour. The pressure was 30.08 inches and steady. In Bossier City, at Barksdale Air Force Base, skies were cloudy, with a temperature of 67 degrees. The dew point was 58, making the relative humidity 72%. Winds were northwest at 6 miles an hour. The pressure was 30.07 inches and steady. And in downtown Shreveport, skies were mostly cloudy. The temperature was 69 degrees. And winds were north at 8 miles an hour. Once again in Shreveport, it was 70 degrees with mostly cloudy skies at 6 a.m. Around the local area at 6 a.m., in Texarkana, clear and 62. Wind northeast at 6 miles an hour. El Dorado, clear and 61. Wind north at 3 miles an hour. Monroe, mostly cloudy and 70. Wind north at 6 miles an hour. Natchitoches, mostly cloudy and 69. Wind calm. Marshall, partly cloudy and 67. Wind north at 6 miles an hour. And at Longview, partly cloudy and 68 degrees. Wind northeast at 5 miles an hour. Elsewhere across the four-state area, over at Dallas, partly cloudy and 68. Oklahoma City, clear and 62. Little Rock, clear and 61. Jackson, Mississippi, cloudy and 73. Baton Rouge, mostly cloudy and 74. And at Houston, cloudy and 74 degrees. For the most current information, check us out on the web at www.weather.gov/sht. The Shreveport Climate Summary for yesterday, October 4, 2026. Yesterday's high temperature was 77 degrees. The normal high is 84. The record high is 97 degrees, which was set in 2002. Yesterday's low temperature was 67 degrees. The normal low is 60. The record low is 41 degrees, which was set in 1987. 2.65 inches of precipitation fell yesterday, which brings the monthly total to 3.08 inches.
This is 2.49 inches above the normal amount of 0.59 inches for October. The total precipitation for the year now stands at 34.72 inches, which is 3.77 inches below normal. Sunrise today is at 7:12 a.m. and sunset is at 6:55 p.m. Now let's check on your local forecast. Today, mostly sunny. Highs in the upper 80s. Northeast winds 5 to 10 miles per hour. Tonight, mostly clear. Lows in the lower 60s. Northeast winds around 5 miles per hour. Tuesday, mostly sunny. Highs in the upper 80s. Northeast winds around 5 miles per hour. Tuesday night, clear. Lows in the lower 60s. Northeast winds around 5 miles per hour. Wednesday, mostly sunny. Highs around 90. Northeast winds around 5 miles per hour. Wednesday night, mostly clear. Lows around 60. Thursday, mostly sunny. Highs in the lower 90s. Thursday night, mostly clear. Lows in the lower 60s. Friday, partly cloudy. Highs in the upper 80s. Friday night, partly cloudy. Lows in the lower 60s. Saturday, partly cloudy. Highs in the upper 80s. Saturday night, partly cloudy. Lows in the lower 60s. Sunday, partly cloudy. Highs in the upper 80s. Here is your area's open water boating forecast. Wind gusts may be higher. Today, sunny, windy. Highs in the upper 80s. Northeast winds 15 to 20 miles per hour. Tonight, mostly clear. Lows in the lower 60s. Northeast winds 10 to 15 miles per hour. Tuesday, mostly sunny. Highs in the upper 80s. Northeast winds 10 to 15 miles per hour. Tuesday night, mostly clear. Lows in the lower 60s. Northeast winds 5 to 10 miles per hour. Wednesday, mostly sunny. Highs around 90. Northeast winds 5 to 10 miles per hour. Wednesday night, mostly clear. Lows in the upper 50s. Thursday, mostly sunny. Highs in the lower 90s. Thursday night, mostly clear. Lows around 60. Friday, partly cloudy. Highs around 90. Friday night, partly cloudy. Lows in the lower 60s. Saturday, partly cloudy. Highs in the upper 80s. Saturday night, partly cloudy. Lows in the lower 60s. Sunday, partly cloudy. Highs in the upper 80s. 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Be sure to follow us on Facebook. Here's a look at local weather conditions as of 6 a.m. At the top of the hour, skies were mostly cloudy in Shreveport. The temperature was 70 degrees at the regional airport. The dew point was 55, making the relative humidity 60%. Winds were north at 6 miles an hour. The pressure was 30.08 inches and steady. In Bossier City, at Barksdale Air Force Base, skies were cloudy, with a temperature of 67 degrees. The dew point was 58, making the relative humidity 72%. Winds were northwest at 6 miles an hour. The pressure was 30.07 inches and steady. And in downtown Shreveport, skies were mostly cloudy. The temperature was 69 degrees. And winds were north at 8 miles an hour. Once again in Shreveport, it was 70 degrees with mostly cloudy skies at 6 a.m. Around the local area at 6 a.m., in Texarkana, clear and 62. Wind northeast at 6 miles an hour. El Dorado, clear and 61. Wind north at 3 miles an hour. Monroe, mostly cloudy and 70. Wind north at 6 miles an hour.
Nightish, mostly cloudy and 69. Wind calm. Marshall, partly cloudy and 67. Wind north at 6 miles an hour. And at Longview, partly cloudy and 68 degrees. Wind northeast at 5 miles an hour. Elsewhere across the four-state area, over at Dallas, partly cloudy and 68. Oklahoma City, clear and 62. Little Rock, clear and 61. Jackson, Mississippi, cloudy and 73. Baton Rouge, mostly cloudy and 74. And at Houston, cloudy and 74 degrees. For the most current information, check us out on the web at www.weather.gov/sht. The Shreveport Climate Summary for yesterday, October 4, 2026. Yesterday's high temperature was 77 degrees. The normal high is 84. The record high is 97 degrees, which was set in 2002. Yesterday's low temperature was 67 degrees. The normal low is 60. The record low is 41 degrees, which was set in 1987. 2.65 inches of precipitation fell yesterday, which brings the monthly total to 3.08 inches. This is 2.49 inches above the normal amount of 0.59 inches for October. The total precipitation for the year now stands at 34.72 inches, which is 3.77 inches below normal. Sunrise today is at 7:12 a.m. and sunset is at 6:55 p.m. Now let's check on your local forecast. Today, mostly sunny. Highs in the upper 80s. Northeast winds 5 to 10 miles per hour. Tonight, mostly clear. Lows in the lower 60s. Northeast winds around 5 miles per hour. Tuesday, mostly sunny. Highs in the upper 80s. Northeast winds around 5 miles per hour. Tuesday night, clear. Lows in the lower 60s. Northeast winds around 5 miles per hour. Wednesday, mostly sunny. Highs around 90. Northeast winds around 5 miles per hour. Wednesday night, mostly clear. Lows around 60. Thursday, mostly sunny. Highs in the lower 90s. Thursday night, mostly clear. Lows in the lower 60s. Friday, partly cloudy. Highs in the upper 80s. Friday night, partly cloudy. Lows in the lower 60s. Saturday, partly cloudy. Highs in the upper 80s. Saturday night, partly cloudy. Lows in the lower 60s. Sunday, partly cloudy. Highs in the upper 80s. 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Be sure to follow us on Facebook. Here's a look at local weather conditions as of 6 a.m. At the top of the hour, skies were mostly cloudy in Shreveport. The temperature was 70 degrees at the regional airport. The dew point was 55, making the relative humidity 60%. Winds were north at 6 miles an hour. The pressure was 30.08 inches and steady. In Bossier City, at Barksdale Air Force Base, skies were cloudy, with a temperature of 67 degrees. The dew point was 58, making the relative humidity 72%. Winds were northwest at 6 miles an hour. The pressure was 30.07 inches and steady. And in downtown Shreveport, skies were mostly cloudy. The temperature was 69 degrees. And winds were north at 8 miles an hour.
Once again in Shreveport, it was 70 degrees with mostly cloudy skies at 6 a.m. Around the local area at 6 a.m., in Texarkana, clear and 62. Wind northeast at 6 miles an hour. El Dorado, clear and 61. Wind north at 3 miles an hour. Monroe, mostly cloudy and 70. Wind north at 6 miles an hour. Natchitoches, mostly cloudy and 69. Wind calm. Marshall, partly cloudy and 67. Wind north at 6 miles an hour. And at Longview, partly cloudy and 68 degrees. Wind northeast at 5 miles an hour. Elsewhere across the four-state area, over at Dallas, partly cloudy and 68. Oklahoma City, clear and 62. Little Rock, clear and 61. Jackson, Mississippi, cloudy and 73. Baton Rouge, mostly cloudy and 74. And at Houston, cloudy and 74 degrees. For the most current information, check us out on the web at www.weather.gov/sht. The Shreveport Climate Summary for yesterday, October 4, 2026. Yesterday's high temperature was 77 degrees. The normal high is 84. The record high is 97 degrees, which was set in 2002. Yesterday's low temperature was 67 degrees. The normal low is 60. The record low is 41 degrees, which was set in 1987. 2.65 inches of precipitation fell yesterday, which brings the monthly total to 3.08 inches. This is 2.49 inches above the normal amount of 0.59 inches for October. The total precipitation for the year now stands at 34.72 inches, which is 3.77 inches below normal. Sunrise today is at 7:12 a.m. and sunset is at 6:55 p.m. Now let's check on your local forecast. Today, mostly sunny. Highs in the upper 80s. Northeast winds 5 to 10 miles per hour. Tonight, mostly clear. Lows in the lower 60s. Northeast winds around 5 miles per hour. Tuesday, mostly sunny. Highs in the upper 80s. Northeast winds around 5 miles per hour. Tuesday night, clear. Lows in the lower 60s. Northeast winds around 5 miles per hour. Wednesday, mostly sunny. Highs around 90. Northeast winds around 5 miles per hour. Wednesday night, mostly clear. Lows around 60. Thursday, mostly sunny. Highs in the lower 90s. Thursday night, mostly clear. Lows in the lower 60s. Friday, partly cloudy. Highs in the upper 80s. Friday night, partly cloudy. Lows in the lower 60s. Saturday, partly cloudy. Highs in the upper 80s. Saturday night, partly cloudy. Lows in the lower 60s. Sunday, partly cloudy. Highs in the upper 80s. 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Be sure to follow us on Facebook. Here's a look at local weather conditions as of 6 a.m. At the top of the hour, skies were mostly cloudy in Shreveport. The temperature was 70 degrees at the regional airport. The dew point was 55, making the relative humidity 60%. Winds were north at 6 miles an hour. The pressure was 30.08 inches and steady. In Bossier City, at Barksdale Air Force Base, skies were cloudy, with a temperature of 67 degrees. The dew point was 58, making the relative humidity 72%. Winds were northwest at 6 miles an hour. The pressure was 30.07 inches and steady. And in downtown Shreveport, skies were mostly cloudy. The temperature was 69 degrees. And winds were north at 8 miles an hour. Once again in Shreveport,
It was 70 degrees with mostly cloudy skies at 6 a.m. Around the local area at 6 a.m. in Texarkana, clear and 62. Wind northeast at 6 miles an hour. El Dorado, clear and 61. Wind north at 3 miles an hour. Monroe, mostly cloudy and 70. Wind north at 6 miles an hour. Natchitoches, mostly cloudy and 69. Wind calm. Marshall, partly cloudy and 67. Wind north at 6 miles an hour. And at Longview, partly cloudy and 68 degrees. Wind northeast at 5 miles an hour. Elsewhere across the four-state area, over at Dallas, partly cloudy and 68. Oklahoma City, clear and 62. Little Rock, clear and 61. Jackson, Mississippi, cloudy and 73. Baton Rouge, mostly cloudy and 74. And at Houston, cloudy and 74 degrees. For the most current information, check us out on the web at www.weather.gov/sht. Here is your area's open water boating forecast. Wind gusts may be higher. Today, sunny, windy. Highs in the upper 80s. Northeast winds 15 to 20 miles per hour. Tonight, mostly clear. Lows in the lower 60s. Northeast winds 10 to 15 miles per hour. Tuesday, mostly sunny. Highs in the upper 80s. Northeast winds 10 to 15 miles per hour. Tuesday night, mostly clear. Lows in the lower 60s. Northeast winds 5 to 10 miles per hour. Wednesday, mostly sunny. Highs around 90. Northeast winds 5 to 10 miles per hour. Wednesday night, mostly clear. Lows in the upper 50s. Thursday, mostly sunny. Highs in the lower 90s. Thursday night, mostly clear. Lows around 60. Friday, partly cloudy. Highs around 90. Friday night, partly cloudy. Lows in the lower 60s. Saturday, partly cloudy. Highs in the upper 80s. Saturday night, partly cloudy. Lows in the lower 60s. Sunday, partly cloudy. Highs in the upper 80s. The Shreveport Climate Summary for yesterday, October 4, 2026. Yesterday's high temperature was 77 degrees. The normal high is 84. The record high is 97 degrees, which was set in 2002. Yesterday's low temperature was 67 degrees. The normal low is 60. The record low is 41 degrees, which was set in 1987. 2.65 inches of precipitation fell yesterday, which brings the monthly total to 3.08 inches. This is 2.49 inches above the normal amount of 0.59 inches for October. The total precipitation for the year now stands at 34.72 inches, which is 3.77 inches below normal. Sunrise today is at 7:12 a.m. and sunset is at 6:55 p.m. Now let's check on your local forecast. Today, mostly sunny. Highs in the upper 80s. Northeast winds 5 to 10 miles per hour. Tonight, mostly clear. Lows in the lower 60s. Northeast winds around 5 miles per hour. Tuesday, mostly sunny. Highs in the upper 80s. Northeast winds around 5 miles per hour. Tuesday night, clear. Lows in the lower 60s. Northeast winds around 5 miles per hour. Wednesday, mostly sunny. Highs around 90. Northeast winds around 5 miles per hour. Wednesday night, mostly clear. Lows around 60. Thursday, mostly sunny. Highs in the lower 90s. Thursday night, mostly clear. Lows in the lower 60s. Friday, partly cloudy. Highs in the upper 80s. Friday night, partly cloudy.
Lows in the lower 60s. Saturday, partly cloudy. Highs in the upper 80s.

Saturday night, partly cloudy. Lows in the lower 60s. Sunday, partly cloudy. Highs in the upper 80s. 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Be sure to follow us on Facebook. Here's a look at local weather conditions as of 6 a.m. At the top of the hour, skies were mostly cloudy in Shreveport. The temperature was 70 degrees at the regional airport. The dew point was 55, making the relative humidity 60%. Winds were north at 6 miles an hour. The pressure was 30.08 inches and steady. In Bossier City, at Barksdale Air Force Base, skies were cloudy, with a temperature of 67 degrees. The dew point was 58, making the relative humidity 72%. Winds were northwest at 6 miles an hour. The pressure was 30.07 inches and steady. And in downtown Shreveport, skies were mostly cloudy. The temperature was 69 degrees. And winds were north at 8 miles an hour. Once again in Shreveport, it was 70 degrees with mostly cloudy skies at 6 a.m. Around the local area at 6 a.m., in Texarkana, clear and 62. Wind northeast at 6 miles an hour. El Dorado, clear and 61. Wind north at 3 miles an hour. Monroe, mostly cloudy and 70. Wind north at 6 miles an hour. Natchitoches, mostly cloudy and 69. Wind calm. Marshall, partly cloudy and 67. Wind north at 6 miles an hour. And at Longview, partly cloudy and 68 degrees. Wind northeast at 5 miles an hour. Elsewhere across the four-state area, over at Dallas, partly cloudy and 68. Oklahoma City, clear and 62. Little Rock, clear and 61. Jackson, Mississippi, cloudy and 73. Baton Rouge, mostly cloudy and 74. And at Houston, cloudy and 74 degrees. 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The Shreveport climate summary for yesterday, October 4, 2026. Yesterday's high temperature was 77 degrees. The normal high is 84. The record high is 97 degrees, which was set in 2002. Yesterday's low temperature was 67 degrees. The normal low is 60. The record low is 41 degrees, which was set in 1987. 2.65 inches of precipitation fell yesterday, which brings the monthly total to 3.08 inches. This is 2.49 inches above the normal amount of 0.59 inches for October. The total precipitation for the year now stands at 34.72 inches, which is 3.77 inches below normal. Sunrise today is at 7:12 a.m. and sunset is at 6:55 p.m. Now let's check on your local forecast. Today, mostly sunny. Highs in the upper 80s. Northeast winds 5 to 10 miles per hour. Tonight, mostly clear. Lows in the lower 60s. Northeast winds around 5 miles per hour. Tuesday, mostly sunny. Highs in the upper 80s. Northeast winds around 5 miles per hour. Tuesday night, clear. Lows in the lower 60s. Northeast winds around 5 miles per hour. Wednesday, mostly sunny. Highs around 90. Northeast winds around 5 miles per hour. Wednesday night, mostly clear.
Lows around 60. Thursday, mostly sunny. Highs in the lower 90s. Thursday night, mostly clear. Lows in the lower 60s. Friday, partly cloudy. Highs in the upper 80s. Friday night, partly cloudy. Lows in the lower 60s. Saturday, partly cloudy. Highs in the upper 80s. Saturday night, partly cloudy. Lows in the lower 60s. Sunday, partly cloudy. Highs in the upper 80s. 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Be sure to follow us on Facebook. Here's a look at local weather conditions as of 6 a.m. At the top of the hour, skies were mostly cloudy in Shreveport. The temperature was 70 degrees at the regional airport. The dew point was 55, making the relative humidity 60%. Winds were north at 6 miles an hour. The pressure was 30.08 inches and steady. In Bossier City, at Barksdale Air Force Base, skies were cloudy, with a temperature of 67 degrees. The dew point was 58, making the relative humidity 72%. Winds were northwest at 6 miles an hour. The pressure was 30.07 inches and steady. And in downtown Shreveport, skies were mostly cloudy. The temperature was 69 degrees. And winds were north at 8 miles an hour. Once again in Shreveport, it was 70 degrees with mostly cloudy skies at 6 a.m. Around the local area at 6 a.m., in Texarkana, clear and 62. Wind northeast at 6 miles an hour. El Dorado, clear and 61. Wind north at 3 miles an hour. Monroe, mostly cloudy and 70. Wind north at 6 miles an hour. Natchitoches, mostly cloudy and 69. Wind calm. Marshall, partly cloudy and 67. Wind north at 6 miles an hour. And at Longview, partly cloudy and 68 degrees. Wind northeast at 5 miles an hour. Elsewhere across the four-state area, over at Dallas, partly cloudy and 68. Oklahoma City, clear and 62. Little Rock, clear and 61. Jackson, Mississippi, cloudy and 73. Baton Rouge, mostly cloudy and 74. And at Houston, cloudy and 74 degrees. For the most current information, check us out on the web at www.weather.gov/sht. The Shreveport Climate Summary for yesterday, October 4, 2026. Yesterday's high temperature was 77 degrees. The normal high is 84. The record high is 97 degrees, which was set in 2002. Yesterday's low temperature was 67 degrees. The normal low is 60. The record low is 41 degrees, which was set in 1987. 2.65 inches of precipitation fell yesterday, which brings the monthly total to 3.08 inches. This is 2.49 inches above the normal amount of 0.59 inches for October. The total precipitation for the year now stands at 34.72 inches, which is 3.77 inches below normal. Sunrise today is at 7:12 a.m. and sunset is at 6:55 p.m. Now let's check on your local forecast. Today, mostly sunny. Highs in the upper 80s. Northeast winds 5 to 10 miles per hour. Tonight, mostly clear. Lows in the lower 60s. Northeast winds around 5 miles per hour. Tuesday, mostly sunny. Highs in the upper 80s. Northeast winds around 5 miles per hour. Tuesday night, clear. Lows in the lower 60s. Northeast winds around 5 miles per hour. Wednesday, mostly sunny. Highs around 90. Northeast winds around 5 miles per hour. Wednesday night, mostly clear. Lows around 60.

62.4 megahertz. Be sure to follow us on Facebook. Here's a look at local weather conditions as of 7 a.m. At the top of the hour, skies were mostly cloudy in Shreveport. The temperature was 70 degrees at the regional airport. The dew point was 54, making the relative humidity 56%. Winds were north at 10 miles an hour. The pressure was 30.09 inches and rising. In Bossier City, at Barksdale Air Force Base, skies were mostly cloudy, with a temperature of 66 degrees. The dew point was 56, making the relative humidity 71%. Winds were northwest at 3 miles an hour. The pressure was 30.08 inches and rising. And in downtown Shreveport, skies were mostly cloudy. The temperature was 68 degrees. And winds were northeast at 9 miles an hour. Once again in Shreveport, it was 70 degrees with mostly cloudy skies at 7 a.m. Around the local area at 7 a.m., in Texarkana, clear and 60. Wind northeast at 5 miles an hour. El Dorado, clear and 60. Wind north at 6 miles an hour. Monroe, mostly cloudy and 68. Wind north at 9 miles an hour. Natchitoches, mostly cloudy and 68. Wind calm. Marshall, partly cloudy and 64. Wind north at 5 miles an hour. And at Longview, partly cloudy and 67 degrees. Wind north at 6 miles an hour. Elsewhere across the four-state area, over at Dallas, partly cloudy and 67. Oklahoma City, clear and 62. Little Rock, partly cloudy and 62. Jackson, Mississippi, mostly cloudy and 72. Baton Rouge, mostly cloudy and 74. And at Houston, mostly cloudy and 73 degrees. For the most current information, check us out on the web at www.weather.gov/sht. The Shreveport Climate Summary for yesterday, October 4, 2026. Yesterday's high temperature was 77 degrees. The normal high is 84. The record high is 97 degrees, which was set in 2002. Yesterday's low temperature was 67 degrees. The normal low is 60. The record low is 41 degrees, which was set in 1987. 2.65 inches of precipitation fell yesterday, which brings the monthly total to 3.08 inches. This is 2.49 inches above the normal amount of 0.59 inches for October. The total precipitation for the year now stands at 34.72 inches, which is 3.77 inches below normal. Sunrise today is at 7:12 a.m. and sunset is at 6:55 p.m. Now let's check on your local forecast. Today, mostly sunny. Highs in the upper 80s. Northeast winds 5 to 10 miles per hour. Tonight, mostly clear. Lows in the lower 60s. Northeast winds around 5 miles per hour. Tuesday, mostly sunny. Highs in the upper 80s. Northeast winds around 5 miles per hour. Tuesday night, clear. Lows in the lower 60s. Northeast winds around 5 miles per hour. Wednesday, mostly sunny. Highs around 90. Northeast winds around 5 miles per hour. Wednesday night, mostly clear. Lows around 60. Thursday, mostly sunny. Highs in the lower 90s. Thursday night, mostly clear. Lows in the lower 60s. Friday, partly cloudy. Highs in the upper 80s. Friday night, partly cloudy. Lows in the lower 60s. Saturday, partly cloudy. Highs in the upper 80s. Saturday night, partly cloudy. Lows in the lower 60s. Sunday, partly cloudy. Highs in the upper 80s. 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

1.4 megahertz. Be sure to follow us on Facebook. Here's a look at local weather conditions as of 7 a.m. At the top of the hour, skies were mostly cloudy in Shreveport. The temperature was 70 degrees at the regional airport. The dew point was 54, making the relative humidity 56%. Winds were north at 10 miles an hour. The pressure was 30.09 inches and rising. In Bossier City, at Barksdale Air Force Base, skies were mostly cloudy, with a temperature of 66 degrees. The dew point was 56, making the relative humidity 71%. Winds were northwest at 3 miles an hour. The pressure was 30.08 inches and rising. And in downtown Shreveport, skies were mostly cloudy. The temperature was 68 degrees. And winds were northeast at 9 miles an hour. Once again in Shreveport, it was 70 degrees with mostly cloudy skies at 7 a.m. Around the local area at 7 a.m., in Texarkana, clear and 60. Wind northeast at 5 miles an hour. El Dorado, clear and 60. Wind north at 6 miles an hour. Monroe, mostly cloudy and 68. Wind north at 9 miles an hour. Nacogdoches, mostly cloudy and 68. Wind calm. Marshall, partly cloudy and 64. Wind north at 5 miles an hour. And at Longview, partly cloudy and 67 degrees. Wind north at 6 miles an hour. Elsewhere across the four-state area, over at Dallas, partly cloudy and 67. Oklahoma City, clear and 62. Little Rock, partly cloudy and 62. Jackson, Mississippi, mostly cloudy and 72. Baton Rouge, mostly cloudy and 74. And at Houston, mostly cloudy and 73 degrees. 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The Shreveport climate summary for yesterday, October 4, 2026. Yesterday's high temperature was 77 degrees. The normal high is 84. The record high is 97 degrees, which was set in 2002. Yesterday's low temperature was 67 degrees. The normal low is 60. The record low is 41 degrees, which was set in 1987. 2.65 inches of precipitation fell yesterday, which brings the monthly total to 3.08 inches. This is 2.49 inches above the normal amount of 0.59 inches for October. The total precipitation for the year now stands at 34.72 inches, which is 3.77 inches below normal. Sunrise today is at 7:12 a.m. and sunset is at 6:55 p.m. Now let's check on your local forecast. Today, mostly sunny. Highs in the upper 80s. Northeast winds 5 to 10 miles per hour. Tonight, mostly clear. Lows in the lower 60s. Northeast winds around 5 miles per hour. Tuesday, mostly sunny. Highs in the upper 80s. Northeast winds around 5 miles per hour. Tuesday night, clear. Lows in the lower 60s. Northeast winds around 5 miles per hour. Wednesday, mostly sunny. Highs around 90. Northeast winds around 5 miles per hour. Wednesday night, mostly clear. Lows around 60. Thursday, mostly sunny. Highs in the lower 90s. Thursday night, mostly clear. Lows in the lower 60s. Friday, partly cloudy.
highs in the upper 80s. Friday night, partly cloudy. Lows in the lower 60s. Saturday, partly cloudy. Highs in the upper 80s. Saturday night, partly cloudy. Lows in the lower 60s. Sunday, partly cloudy. Highs in the upper 80s. 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Be sure to follow us on Facebook. Here's a look at local weather conditions as of 7 a.m. At the top of the hour, skies were mostly cloudy in Shreveport. The temperature was 70 degrees at the regional airport. The dew point was 54, making the relative humidity 56%. Winds were north at 10 miles an hour. The pressure was 30.09 inches and rising. In Bossier City, at Barksdale Air Force Base, skies were mostly cloudy, with a temperature of 66 degrees. The dew point was 56, making the relative humidity 71%. Winds were northwest at 3 miles an hour. The pressure was 30.08 inches and rising. And in downtown Shreveport, skies were mostly cloudy. The temperature was 68 degrees. And winds were northeast at 9 miles an hour. Once again in Shreveport, it was 70 degrees with mostly cloudy skies at 7 a.m. Around the local area at 7 a.m., in Texarkana, clear and 60. Wind northeast at 5 miles an hour. El Dorado, clear and 60. Wind north at 6 miles an hour. Monroe, mostly cloudy and 68. Wind north at 9 miles an hour. Natchitoches, mostly cloudy and 68. Wind calm. Marshall, partly cloudy and 64. Wind north at 5 miles an hour. And at Longview, partly cloudy and 67 degrees. Wind north at 6 miles an hour. Elsewhere across the four-state area, over at Dallas, partly cloudy and 67. Oklahoma City, clear and 62. Little Rock, partly cloudy and 62. Jackson, Mississippi, mostly cloudy and 72. Baton Rouge, mostly cloudy and 74. And at Houston, mostly cloudy and 73 degrees. For the most current information, check us out on the web at www.weather.gov/sht. The Shreveport Climate Summary for yesterday, October 4, 2026. Yesterday's high temperature was 77 degrees. The normal high is 84. The record high is 97 degrees, which was set in 2002. Yesterday's low temperature was 67 degrees. The normal low is 60. The record low is 41 degrees, which was set in 1987. 2.65 inches of precipitation fell yesterday, which brings the monthly total to 3.08 inches. This is 2.49 inches above the normal amount of 0.59 inches for October. The total precipitation for the year now stands at 34.72 inches, which is 3.77 inches below normal. Sunrise today is at 7:12 a.m. and sunset is at 6:55 p.m. Now let's check on your local forecast. Today, mostly sunny. Highs in the upper 80s. Northeast winds 5 to 10 miles per hour. Tonight, mostly clear. Lows in the lower 60s. Northeast winds around 5 miles per hour. Tuesday, mostly sunny. Highs in the upper 80s. Northeast winds around 5 miles per hour. Tuesday night, clear. Lows in the lower 60s. Northeast winds around 5 miles per hour. Wednesday, mostly sunny. Highs around 90. Northeast winds around 5 miles per hour. Wednesday night, mostly clear. Lows around 60. Thursday, mostly sunny. Highs in the lower 90s. Thursday night, mostly clear. Lows in the lower 60s. Friday, partly cloudy.
Highs in the upper 80s. Friday night, partly cloudy. Lows in the lower 60s. Saturday, partly cloudy. Highs in the upper 80s. Saturday night, partly cloudy. Lows in the lower 60s. Sunday, partly cloudy. Highs in the upper 80s. Here is your area's open water boating forecast. Wind gusts may be higher. Today, sunny, windy. Highs in the upper 80s. Northeast winds 15 to 20 miles per hour. Tonight, mostly clear. Lows in the lower 60s. Northeast winds 10 to 15 miles per hour. Tuesday, mostly sunny. Highs in the upper 80s. Northeast winds 10 to 15 miles per hour. Tuesday night, mostly clear. Lows in the lower 60s. Northeast winds 5 to 10 miles per hour. Wednesday, mostly sunny. Highs around 90. Northeast winds 5 to 10 miles per hour. Wednesday night, mostly clear. Lows in the upper 50s. Thursday, mostly sunny. Highs in the lower 90s. Thursday night, mostly clear. Lows around 60. Friday, partly cloudy. Highs around 90. Friday night, partly cloudy. Lows in the lower 60s. Saturday, partly cloudy. Highs in the upper 80s. Saturday night, partly cloudy. Lows in the lower 60s. Sunday, partly cloudy. Highs in the upper 80s. 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Be sure to follow us on Facebook. Here's a look at local weather conditions as of 7 a.m. At the top of the hour, skies were mostly cloudy in Shreveport. The temperature was 70 degrees at the regional airport. The dew point was 54, making the relative humidity 56%. Winds were north at 10 miles an hour. The pressure was 30.09 inches and rising. In Bossier City, at Barksdale Air Force Base, skies were mostly cloudy, with a temperature of 66 degrees. The dew point was 56, making the relative humidity 71%. Winds were northwest at 3 miles an hour. The pressure was 30.08 inches and rising. And in downtown Shreveport, skies were mostly cloudy. The temperature was 68 degrees. And winds were northeast at 9 miles an hour. Once again in Shreveport, it was 70 degrees with mostly cloudy skies at 7 a.m. It was 70 degrees with mostly cloudy skies at 7 a.m. Around the local area at 7 a.m., in Texarkana, clear and 60. Wind northeast at 5 miles an hour. El Dorado, clear and 60. Wind north at 6 miles an hour. Monroe, mostly cloudy and 68. Wind north at 9 miles an hour. Natchitoches, mostly cloudy and 68. Wind calm. Marshall, partly cloudy and 64. Wind north at 5 miles an hour. And at Longview, partly cloudy and 67 degrees. Wind north at 6 miles an hour. Elsewhere across the four-state area, over at Dallas, partly cloudy and 67. Oklahoma City, clear and 62. Little Rock, partly cloudy and 62. Jackson, Mississippi, mostly cloudy and 72. Baton Rouge, mostly cloudy and 74. And at Houston, mostly cloudy and 73 degrees. For the most current information, check us out on the web at www.weather.gov/sht. The Shreveport Climate Summary for yesterday, October 4, 2026. Yesterday's high temperature was 77 degrees. The normal high is 84. The record high is 97 degrees, which was set in 2002. Yesterday's low temperature was 67 degrees. The normal low is 60.
The record low is 41 degrees, which was set in 1987.

2.65 inches of precipitation fell yesterday, which brings the monthly total to 3.08 inches. This is 2.49 inches above the normal amount of 0.59 inches for October. The total precipitation for the year now stands at 34.72 inches, which is 3.77 inches below normal. Sunrise today is at 7:12 a.m. and sunset is at 6:55 p.m. Now let's check on your local forecast. Today, mostly sunny. Highs in the upper 80s. Northeast winds 5 to 10 miles per hour. Tonight, mostly clear. Lows in the lower 60s. Northeast winds around 5 miles per hour. Tuesday, mostly sunny. Highs in the upper 80s. Northeast winds around 5 miles per hour. Tuesday night, clear. Lows in the lower 60s. Northeast winds around 5 miles per hour. Wednesday, mostly sunny. Highs around 90. Northeast winds around 5 miles per hour. Wednesday night, mostly clear. Lows around 60. Thursday, mostly sunny. Highs in the lower 90s. Thursday night, mostly clear. Lows in the lower 60s. Friday, partly cloudy. Highs in the upper 80s. Friday night, partly cloudy. Lows in the lower 60s. Saturday, partly cloudy. Highs in the upper 80s. Saturday night, partly cloudy. Lows in the lower 60s. Sunday, partly cloudy. Highs in the upper 80s. 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Be sure to follow us on Facebook. Here's a look at local weather conditions as of 7 a.m. At the top of the hour, skies were mostly cloudy in Shreveport. The temperature was 70 degrees at the regional airport. The dew point was 54, making the relative humidity 56%. Winds were north at 10 miles an hour. The pressure was 30.09 inches and rising. In Bossier City, at Barksdale Air Force Base, skies were mostly cloudy, with a temperature of 66 degrees. The dew point was 56, making the relative humidity 71%. Winds were northwest at 3 miles an hour. The pressure was 30.08 inches and rising. And in downtown Shreveport, skies were mostly cloudy. The temperature was 68 degrees. And winds were northeast at 9 miles an hour. Once again in Shreveport, it was 70 degrees with mostly cloudy skies at 7 a.m. Around the local area at 7 a.m., in Texarkana, clear and 60. Wind northeast at 5 miles an hour. El Dorado, clear and 60. Wind north at 6 miles an hour. Monroe, mostly cloudy and 68. Wind north at 9 miles an hour. Natchitoches, mostly cloudy and 68. Wind calm. Marshall, partly cloudy and 64. Wind north at 5 miles an hour. And at Longview, partly cloudy and 67 degrees. Wind north at 6 miles an hour. Elsewhere across the four-state area, over at Dallas, partly cloudy and 67. Oklahoma City, clear and 62. Little Rock, partly cloudy and 62. Jackson, Mississippi, mostly cloudy and 72. Baton Rouge, mostly cloudy and 74. And at Houston, mostly cloudy and 73 degrees. For the most current information, check us out on the web at www.weather.gov.

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The Shreveport Climate Summary for yesterday, October 4, 2026. Yesterday's high temperature was 77 degrees. The normal high is 84. The record high is 97 degrees, which was set in 2002. Yesterday's low temperature was 67 degrees. The normal low is 60. The record low is 41 degrees, which was set in 1987. 2.65 inches of precipitation fell yesterday, which brings the monthly total to 3.08 inches. This is 2.49 inches above the normal amount of 0.59 inches for October. The total precipitation for the year now stands at 34.72 inches, which is 3.77 inches below normal. Sunrise today is at 7:12 a.m. and sunset is at 6:55 p.m. Now let's check on your local forecast. Today, mostly sunny. Highs in the upper 80s. Northeast winds 5 to 10 miles per hour. Tonight, mostly clear. Lows in the lower 60s. Northeast winds around 5 miles per hour. Tuesday, mostly sunny. Highs in the upper 80s. Northeast winds around 5 miles per hour. Tuesday night, clear. Lows in the lower 60s. Northeast winds around 5 miles per hour. Wednesday, mostly sunny. Highs around 90. Northeast winds around 5 miles per hour. Wednesday night, mostly clear. Lows around 60. Thursday, mostly sunny. Highs in the lower 90s. Thursday night, mostly clear. Lows in the lower 60s. Friday, partly cloudy. Highs in the upper 80s. Friday night, partly cloudy. Lows in the lower 60s. Saturday, partly cloudy. Highs in the upper 80s. Saturday night, partly cloudy. Lows in the lower 60s. Sunday, partly cloudy. Highs in the upper 80s. 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Be sure to follow us on Facebook. Here's a look at local weather conditions as of 7 a.m. At the top of the hour, skies were mostly cloudy in Shreveport. The temperature was 70 degrees at the regional airport. The dew point was 54, making the relative humidity 56%. Winds were north at 10 miles an hour. The pressure was 30.09 inches and rising. In Bossier City, at Barksdale Air Force Base, skies were mostly cloudy, with a temperature of 66 degrees. The dew point was 56, making the relative humidity 71%. Winds were northwest at 3 miles an hour. The pressure was 30.08 inches and rising. And in downtown Shreveport, skies were mostly cloudy. The temperature was 68 degrees. And winds were northeast at 9 miles an hour. Once again in Shreveport, it was 70 degrees with mostly cloudy skies at 7 a.m. Around the local area at 7 a.m., in Texarkana, clear and 60. Wind northeast at 5 miles an hour. El Dorado, clear and 60. Wind north at 6 miles an hour. Monroe, mostly cloudy and 68. Wind north at 9 miles an hour. Natchitoches, mostly cloudy and 68. Wind calm. Marshall, partly cloudy and 64. Wind north at 5 miles an hour. And at Longview, partly cloudy and 67 degrees. Wind north at 6 miles an hour. Elsewhere across the four-state area, over at Dallas, partly cloudy and 67. Oklahoma City, clear and 62. Little Rock, partly cloudy and 62. Jackson, Mississippi, mostly cloudy and 72. Baton Rouge, mostly cloudy and 74. And at Houston, mostly cloudy and 73 degrees.
For the most current information, check us out on the web at www.weather.gov/SHP. The Shreveport Climate Summary for yesterday, October 4, 2026. Yesterday's high temperature was 77 degrees. The normal high is 84. The record high is 97 degrees, which was set in 2002. Yesterday's low temperature was 67 degrees. The normal low is 60. The record low is 41 degrees, which was set in 1987. 2.65 inches of precipitation fell yesterday, which brings the monthly total to 3.08 inches. This is 2.49 inches above the normal amount of 0.59 inches for October. The total precipitation for the year now stands at 34.72 inches, which is 3.77 inches below normal. Sunrise today is at 7:12 a.m. and sunset is at 6:55 p.m. Now let's check on your local forecast. Today, mostly sunny. Highs in the upper 80s. Northeast winds 5 to 10 miles per hour. Tonight, mostly clear. Lows in the lower 60s. Northeast winds around 5 miles per hour. Tuesday, mostly sunny. Highs in the upper 80s. Northeast winds around 5 miles per hour. Tuesday night, clear. Lows in the lower 60s. Northeast winds around 5 miles per hour. Wednesday, mostly sunny. Highs around 90. Northeast winds around 5 miles per hour. Wednesday night, mostly clear. Lows around 60. Thursday, mostly sunny. Highs in the lower 90s. Thursday night, mostly clear. Lows in the lower 60s. Friday, partly cloudy. Highs in the upper 80s. Friday night, partly cloudy. Lows in the lower 60s. Saturday, partly cloudy. Highs in the upper 80s. Saturday night, partly cloudy. Lows in the lower 60s. Sunday, partly cloudy. Highs in the upper 80s. 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Be sure to follow us on Facebook. Here's a look at local weather conditions as of 7 a.m. At the top of the hour, skies were mostly cloudy in Shreveport. The temperature was 70 degrees at the regional airport. The dew point was 54, making the relative humidity 56%. Winds were north at 10 miles an hour. The pressure was 30.09 inches and rising. In Bossier City, at Barksdale Air Force Base, skies were mostly cloudy, with a temperature of 66 degrees. The dew point was 56, making the relative humidity 71%. Winds were northwest at 3 miles an hour. The pressure was 30.08 inches and rising. And in downtown Shreveport, skies were mostly cloudy. The temperature was 68 degrees. And winds were northeast at 9 miles an hour. Once again in Shreveport, it was 70 degrees with mostly cloudy skies at 7 a.m. Around the local area at 7 a.m., in Texarkana, clear and 60. Wind northeast at 5 miles an hour. El Dorado, clear and 60. Wind north at 6 miles an hour. Monroe, mostly cloudy and 68. Wind north at 9 miles an hour. Natchitoches, mostly cloudy and 68. Wind calm. Marshall, partly cloudy and 64. Wind north at 5 miles an hour. And at Longview, partly cloudy and 67 degrees. Wind north at 6 miles an hour. Elsewhere across the four-state area, over at Dallas, partly cloudy and 67. Oklahoma City, clear and 62. Little Rock, partly cloudy and 62. Jackson, Mississippi, mostly cloudy and 72. Baton Rouge, mostly cloudy and 74. And at Houston, mostly cloudy and 73 degrees.
For the most current information, check us out on the web at www.weather.gov/sht. The Shreveport Climate Summary for yesterday, October 4, 2026. Yesterday's high temperature was 77 degrees. The normal high is 84. The record high is 97 degrees, which was set in 2002. Yesterday's low temperature was 67 degrees. The normal low is 60. The record low is 41 degrees, which was set in 1987. 2.65 inches of precipitation fell yesterday, which brings the monthly total to 3.08 inches. This is 2.49 inches above the normal amount of 0.59 inches for October. The total precipitation for the year now stands at 34.72 inches, which is 3.77 inches below normal. Sunrise today is at 7:12 a.m. and sunset is at 6:55 p.m. Now let's check on your local forecast. Today, mostly sunny. Highs in the upper 80s. Northeast winds 5 to 10 miles per hour. Tonight, mostly clear. Lows in the lower 60s. Northeast winds around 5 miles per hour. Tuesday, mostly sunny. Highs in the upper 80s. Northeast winds around 5 miles per hour. Tuesday night, clear. Lows in the lower 60s. Northeast winds around 5 miles per hour. Wednesday, mostly sunny. Highs around 90. Northeast winds around 5 miles per hour. Wednesday night, mostly clear. Lows around 60. Thursday, mostly sunny. Highs in the lower 90s. Thursday night, mostly clear. Lows in the lower 60s. Friday, partly cloudy. Highs in the upper 80s. Friday night, partly cloudy. Lows in the lower 60s. Saturday, partly cloudy. Highs in the upper 80s. Saturday night, partly cloudy. Lows in the lower 60s. Sunday, partly cloudy. Highs in the upper 80s. 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Be sure to follow us on Facebook. Here's a look at local weather conditions as of 7 a.m. At the top of the hour, skies were mostly cloudy in Shreveport. The temperature was 70 degrees at the regional airport. The dew point was 54, making the relative humidity 56%. Winds were north at 10 miles an hour. The pressure was 30.09 inches and rising. In Bossier City, at Barksdale Air Force Base, skies were mostly cloudy, with a temperature of 66 degrees. The dew point was 56, making the relative humidity 71%. Winds were northwest at 3 miles an hour. The pressure was 30.08 inches and rising. And in downtown Shreveport, skies were mostly cloudy. The temperature was 68 degrees. And winds were northeast at 9 miles an hour. Once again in Shreveport, it was 70 degrees with mostly cloudy skies at 7 a.m. Around the local area at 7 a.m., in Texarkana, clear and 60. Wind northeast at 5 miles an hour. El Dorado, clear and 60. Wind north at 6 miles an hour. Monroe, mostly cloudy and 68. Wind north at 9 miles an hour. Natchitoches, mostly cloudy and 68. Wind calm. Marshall, partly cloudy and 64. Wind north at 5 miles an hour. And at Longview, partly cloudy.
partly cloudy and 67 degrees. Wind north at 6 miles an hour. Elsewhere across the four-state area, over at Dallas, partly cloudy and 67. Oklahoma City, clear and 62. Little Rock, partly cloudy and 62. Jackson, Mississippi, mostly cloudy and 72. Baton Rouge, mostly cloudy and 74. And at Houston, mostly cloudy and 73 degrees. For the most current information, check us out on the web at www.weather.gov/sht. The Shreveport Climate Summary for yesterday, October 4, 2026. Yesterday's high temperature was 77 degrees. The normal high is 84. The record high is 97 degrees, which was set in 2002. Yesterday's low temperature was 67 degrees. The normal low is 60. The record low is 41 degrees, which was set in 1987. 2.65 inches of precipitation fell yesterday, which brings the monthly total to 3.08 inches. This is 2.49 inches above the normal amount of 0.59 inches for October. The total precipitation for the year now stands at 34.72 inches, which is 3.77 inches below normal. Sunrise today is at 7:12 a.m. and sunset is at 6:55 p.m. Now let's check on your local forecast. Today, mostly sunny. Highs in the upper 80s. Northeast winds 5 to 10 miles per hour. Tonight, mostly clear. Lows in the lower 60s. Northeast winds around 5 miles per hour. Tuesday, mostly sunny. Highs in the upper 80s. Northeast winds around 5 miles per hour. Tuesday night, clear. Lows in the lower 60s. Northeast winds around 5 miles per hour. Wednesday, mostly sunny. Highs around 90. Northeast winds around 5 miles per hour. Wednesday night, mostly clear. Lows around 60. Thursday, mostly sunny. Highs in the lower 90s. Thursday night, mostly clear. Lows in the lower 60s. Friday, partly cloudy. Highs in the upper 80s. Friday night, partly cloudy. Lows in the lower 60s. Saturday, partly cloudy. Highs in the upper 80s. Saturday night, partly cloudy. Lows in the lower 60s. Sunday, partly cloudy. Highs in the upper 80s. 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Be sure to follow us on Facebook. Here's a look at local weather conditions as of 7 a.m. At the top of the hour, skies were mostly cloudy in Shreveport. The temperature was 70 degrees at the regional airport. The dew point was 54, making the relative humidity 56%. Winds were north at 10 miles an hour. The pressure was 30.09 inches and rising. In Bossier City, at Barksdale Air Force Base, skies were mostly cloudy, with a temperature of 66 degrees. The dew point was 56, making the relative humidity 71%. Winds were northwest at 3 miles an hour. The pressure was 30.08 inches and rising. And in downtown Shreveport, skies were mostly cloudy. The temperature was 68 degrees. And winds were northeast at 9 miles an hour. Once again in Shreveport, it was 70 degrees with mostly cloudy skies at 7 a.m. Around the local area at 7 a.m., in Texarkana, clear and 60. Wind northeast at 5 miles an hour. El Dorado, clear and 60. Wind north at 6 miles an hour. Monroe, mostly cloudy and 68. Wind north at 9 miles an hour. Natchitoches, mostly cloudy and 68. Wind calm. Marshall, partly cloudy and 64. Wind north at 5 miles an hour. And at Longview,
partly cloudy and 67 degrees. Wind north at 6 miles an hour. Elsewhere across the four-state area, over at Dallas, partly cloudy and 67. Oklahoma City, clear and 62. Little Rock, partly cloudy and 62. Jackson, Mississippi, mostly cloudy and 72. Baton Rouge, mostly cloudy and 74. And at Houston, mostly cloudy and 73 degrees. For the most current information, check us out on the web at www.weather.gov/SHT. Here is your area's open water boating forecast. Wind gusts may be higher. Today, sunny, windy. Highs in the upper 80s. Northeast winds 15 to 20 miles per hour. Tonight, mostly clear. Lows in the lower 60s. Northeast winds 10 to 15 miles per hour. Tuesday, mostly sunny. Highs in the upper 80s. Northeast winds 10 to 15 miles per hour. Tuesday night, mostly clear. Lows in the lower 60s. Northeast winds 5 to 10 miles per hour. Wednesday, mostly sunny. Highs around 90. Northeast winds 5 to 10 miles per hour. Wednesday night, mostly clear. Lows in the upper 50s. Thursday, mostly sunny. Highs in the lower 90s. Thursday night, mostly clear. Lows around 60. Friday, partly cloudy. Highs around 90. Friday night, partly cloudy. Lows in the lower 60s. Saturday, partly cloudy. Highs in the upper 80s. Saturday night, partly cloudy. Lows in the lower 60s. Sunday, partly cloudy. Highs in the upper 80s. The Shreveport climate summary for yesterday, October 4th, 2026. Yesterday's high temperature was 77 degrees. The normal high is 84. The record high is 97 degrees, which was set in 2002. Yesterday's low temperature was 67 degrees. The normal low is 60. The record low is 41 degrees, which was set in 1987. 2.65 inches of precipitation fell yesterday, which brings the monthly total to 3.08 inches. This is 2.49 inches above the normal amount of 0.59 inches for October. The total precipitation for the year now stands at 34.72 inches, which is 3.77 inches below normal. Sunrise today is at 7:12 a.m. and sunset is at 6:55 p.m. Now let's check on your local forecast. Today, mostly sunny. Highs in the upper 80s. Northeast winds 5 to 10 miles per hour. Tonight, mostly clear. Lows in the lower 60s. Northeast winds around 5 miles per hour. Tuesday, mostly sunny. Highs in the upper 80s. Northeast winds around 5 miles per hour. Tuesday night, clear. Lows in the lower 60s. Northeast winds around 5 miles per hour. Wednesday, mostly sunny. Highs around 90. Northeast winds around 5 miles per hour. Wednesday night, mostly clear. Lows around 60. Thursday, mostly sunny. Highs in the lower 90s. Thursday night, mostly clear. Lows in the lower 60s. Friday, partly cloudy. Highs in the upper 80s. Friday night, partly cloudy. Lows in the lower 60s. Saturday, partly cloudy. Highs in the upper 80s. Saturday night, partly cloudy. Lows in the lower 60s. Sunday, partly cloudy. Highs in the upper 80s. 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Be sure to follow us on Facebook. Here's a look at local weather conditions as of 7 a.m. At the top of the hour,
skies were mostly cloudy in Shreveport. The temperature was 70 degrees at the regional airport. The dew point was 54, making the relative

humidity 56%. Winds were north at 10 miles an hour. The pressure was 30.09 inches and rising. In Bossier City, at Barksdale Air Force Base, skies were mostly cloudy, with a temperature of 66 degrees. The dew point was 56, making the relative humidity 71%. Winds were northwest at 3 miles an hour. The pressure was 30.08 inches and rising. And in downtown Shreveport, skies were mostly cloudy. The temperature was 68 degrees. And winds were northeast at 9 miles an hour. Once again in Shreveport, it was 70 degrees with mostly cloudy skies at 7 a.m. Around the local area at 7 a.m., in Texarkana, clear and 60. Wind northeast at 5 miles an hour. El Dorado, clear and 60. Wind north at 6 miles an hour. Monroe, mostly cloudy and 68. Wind north at 9 miles an hour. Natchitoches, mostly cloudy and 68. Wind calm. Marshall, partly cloudy and 64. Wind north at 5 miles an hour. And at Longview, partly cloudy and 67 degrees. Wind north at 6 miles an hour. Elsewhere across the four-state area, over at Dallas, partly cloudy and 67. Oklahoma City, clear and 62. Little Rock, partly cloudy and 62. Jackson, Mississippi, mostly cloudy and 72. Baton Rouge, mostly cloudy and 74. And at Houston, mostly cloudy and 73 degrees. For the most current information, check us out on the web at www.weather.gov/sht. 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The Shreveport climate summary for yesterday, October 4, 2026. Yesterday's high temperature was 77 degrees. The normal high is 84. The record high is 97 degrees, which was set in 2002. Yesterday's low temperature was 67 degrees. The normal low is 60. The record low is 41 degrees, which was set in 1987. 2.65 inches of precipitation fell yesterday, which brings the monthly total to 3.08 inches. This is 2.49 inches above the normal amount of 0.59 inches for October. The total precipitation for the year now stands at 34.72 inches, which is 3.77 inches below normal. Sunrise today is at 7:12 a.m. and sunset is at 6:55 p.m. Now let's check on your local forecast. Today, mostly sunny. Highs in the upper 80s. Northeast winds 5 to 10 miles per hour. Tonight, mostly clear. Lows in the lower 60s. Northeast winds around 5 miles per hour. Tuesday, mostly sunny. Highs in the upper 80s. Northeast winds around 5 miles per hour. Tuesday night, clear. Lows in the lower 60s. Northeast winds around 5 miles per hour. Wednesday, mostly sunny. Highs around 90. Northeast winds around 5 miles per hour. Wednesday night, mostly clear. Lows around 60. Thursday, mostly sunny. Highs in the lower 90s. Thursday night, mostly clear. Lows in the lower 60s. Friday, partly cloudy. Highs in the upper 80s. Friday night, partly cloudy. Lows in the lower 60s. Saturday, partly cloudy. Highs in the upper 80s. Saturday night, partly cloudy. Lows in the lower 60s. Sunday, partly cloudy.
highs in the upper 80s. 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Be sure to follow us on Facebook. Here's a look at local weather conditions as of 7 a.m. At the top of the hour, skies were mostly cloudy in Shreveport. The temperature was 70 degrees at the regional airport. The dew point was 54, making the relative humidity 56%. Winds were north at 10 miles an hour. The pressure was 30.09 inches and rising. In Bossier City, at Barksdale Air Force Base, skies were mostly cloudy, with a temperature of 66 degrees. The dew point was 56, making the relative humidity 71%. Winds were northwest at 3 miles an hour. The pressure was 30.08 inches and rising. And in downtown Shreveport, skies were mostly cloudy. The temperature was 68 degrees. And winds were northeast at 9 miles an hour. Once again in Shreveport, it was 70 degrees with mostly cloudy skies at 7 a.m. Around the local area at 7 a.m., in Texarkana, clear and 60. Wind northeast at 5 miles an hour. El Dorado, clear and 60. Wind north at 6 miles an hour. Monroe, mostly cloudy and 68. Wind north at 9 miles an hour. Natchitoches, mostly cloudy and 68. Wind calm. Marshall, partly cloudy and 64. Wind north at 5 miles an hour. And at Longview, partly cloudy and 67 degrees. Wind north at 6 miles an hour. Elsewhere across the four-state area, over at Dallas, partly cloudy and 67. Oklahoma City, clear and 62. Little Rock, partly cloudy and 62. Jackson, Mississippi, mostly cloudy and 72. Baton Rouge, mostly cloudy and 74. And at Houston, mostly cloudy and 73 degrees. For the most current information, check us out on the web at www.weather.gov/sht. The Shreveport Climate Summary for yesterday, October 4, 2026. Yesterday's high temperature was 77 degrees. The normal high is 84. The record high is 97 degrees, which was set in 2002. Yesterday's low temperature was 67 degrees. The normal low is 60. The record low is 41 degrees, which was set in 1987. 2.65 inches of precipitation fell yesterday, which brings the monthly total to 3.08 inches. This is 2.49 inches above the normal amount of 0.59 inches for October. The total precipitation for the year now stands at 34.72 inches, which is 3.77 inches below normal. Sunrise today is at 7:12 a.m. and sunset is at 6:55 p.m. Now let's check on your local forecast. Today, mostly sunny. Highs in the upper 80s. Northeast winds 5 to 10 miles per hour. Tonight, mostly clear. Lows in the lower 60s. Northeast winds around 5 miles per hour. Tuesday, mostly sunny. Highs in the upper 80s. Northeast winds around 5 miles per hour. Tuesday night, clear. Lows in the lower 60s. Northeast winds around 5 miles per hour. Wednesday, mostly sunny. Highs around 90. Northeast winds around 5 miles per hour. Wednesday night, mostly clear. Lows around 60. Thursday, mostly sunny. Highs in the lower 90s. Thursday night, mostly clear. Lows in the lower 60s. Friday, partly cloudy. Highs in the upper 80s. Friday night, partly cloudy. Lows in the lower 60s. Saturday, partly cloudy. Highs in the upper 80s. Saturday night, partly cloudy. Lows in the lower 60s. Sunday, partly cloudy.
highs in the upper 80s.

at Barksdale Air Force Base, skies were partly cloudy, with a temperature of 66 degrees. The dew point was 56, making the relative humidity 71%. Winds were northwest at 5 miles an hour. The pressure was 30.09 inches and rising. And in downtown Shreveport, skies were partly cloudy. The temperature was 67 degrees. And winds were north at 6 miles an hour. Once again in Shreveport, it was 68 degrees with partly cloudy skies at 8 a.m. Around the local area at 8 a.m., in Texarkana, clear and 61. Wind north at 5 miles an hour. El Dorado, clear and 63. Wind north at 5 miles an hour. Monroe, mostly sunny and 69. Wind northeast at 7 miles an hour. Natchitoches, mostly cloudy and 69. Wind calm. Marshall, clear and 64. Wind north at 5 miles an hour. And at Longview, partly cloudy and 67 degrees. Wind northeast at 6 miles an hour. Elsewhere across the four-state area, over at Dallas, partly cloudy and 67. Oklahoma City, clear and 61. Little Rock, partly cloudy and 64. Jackson, Mississippi, partly sunny and 72. Baton Rouge, cloudy and 75. And at Houston, mostly cloudy and 73 degrees. For the most current information, check us out on the web at www.weather.gov/sht. The Shreveport Climate Summary for yesterday, October 4, 2026. Yesterday's high temperature was 77 degrees. The normal high is 84. The record high is 97 degrees, which was set in 2002. Yesterday's low temperature was 67 degrees. The normal low is 60. The record low is 41 degrees, which was set in 1987. 2.65 inches of precipitation fell yesterday, which brings the monthly total to 3.08 inches. This is 2.49 inches above the normal amount of 0.59 inches for October. The total precipitation for the year now stands at 34.72 inches, which is 3.77 inches below normal. Sunrise today is at 7:12 a.m. and sunset is at 6:55 p.m. Now let's check on your local forecast. Today, mostly sunny. Highs in the upper 80s. Northeast winds 5 to 10 miles per hour. Tonight, mostly clear. Lows in the lower 60s. Northeast winds around 5 miles per hour. Tuesday, mostly sunny. Highs in the upper 80s. Northeast winds around 5 miles per hour. Tuesday night, clear. Lows in the lower 60s. Northeast winds around 5 miles per hour. Wednesday, mostly sunny. Highs around 90. Northeast winds around 5 miles per hour. Wednesday night, mostly clear. Lows around 60. Thursday, mostly sunny. Highs in the lower 90s. Thursday night, mostly clear. Lows in the lower 60s. Friday, partly cloudy. Highs in the upper 80s. Friday night, partly cloudy. Lows in the lower 60s. Saturday, partly cloudy. Highs in the upper 80s. Saturday night, partly cloudy. Lows in the lower 60s. Sunday, partly cloudy. Highs in the upper 80s. 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Be sure to follow us on Facebook. Here's a look at local weather conditions as of 8 a.m. At the top of the hour, skies were partly cloudy in Shreveport. The temperature was 68 degrees at the regional airport. The dew point was 55, making the relative humidity 64%. Winds were north at 9 miles an hour. The pressure was 30.10 inches and rising. In Bossier City, at Barksdale Air Force

Space, skies were partly cloudy, with a temperature of 66 degrees. The dew point was 56, making the relative humidity 71%. Winds were northwest at 5 miles an hour. The pressure was 30.09 inches and rising. And in downtown Shreveport, skies were partly cloudy. The temperature was 67 degrees. And winds were north at 6 miles an hour. Once again in Shreveport, it was 68 degrees with partly cloudy skies at 8 a.m. Around the local area at 8 a.m., in Texarkana, clear and 61. Wind north at 5 miles an hour. El Dorado, clear and 63. Wind north at 5 miles an hour. Monroe, mostly sunny and 69. Wind northeast at 7 miles an hour. Natchitoches, mostly cloudy and 69. Wind calm. Marshall, clear and 64. Wind north at 5 miles an hour. And at Longview, partly cloudy and 67 degrees. Wind northeast at 6 miles an hour. Elsewhere across the four-state area, over at Dallas, partly cloudy and 67. Oklahoma City, clear and 61. Little Rock, partly cloudy and 64. Jackson, Mississippi, partly sunny and 72. Baton Rouge, cloudy and 75. And at Houston, mostly cloudy and 73 degrees. 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The Shreveport climate summary for yesterday, October 4, 2026. Yesterday's high temperature was 77 degrees. The normal high is 84. The record high is 97 degrees, which was set in 2002. Yesterday's low temperature was 67 degrees. The normal low is 60. The record low is 41 degrees, which was set in 1987. 2.65 inches of precipitation fell yesterday, which brings the monthly total to 3.08 inches. This is 2.49 inches above the normal amount of 0.59 inches for October. The total precipitation for the year now stands at 34.72 inches, which is 3.77 inches below normal. Sunrise today is at 7:12 a.m. and sunset is at 6:55 p.m. Now let's check on your local forecast. Today, mostly sunny. Highs in the upper 80s. Northeast winds 5 to 10 miles per hour. Tonight, mostly clear. Lows in the lower 60s. Northeast winds around 5 miles per hour. Tuesday, mostly sunny. Highs in the upper 80s. Northeast winds around 5 miles per hour. Tuesday night, clear. Lows in the lower 60s. Northeast winds around 5 miles per hour. Wednesday, mostly sunny. Highs around 90. Northeast winds around 5 miles per hour. Wednesday night, mostly clear. Lows around 60. Thursday, mostly sunny. Highs in the lower 90s. Thursday night, mostly clear. Lows in the lower 60s. Friday, partly cloudy. Highs in the upper 80s. Friday night, partly cloudy. Lows in the lower 60s. Saturday, partly cloudy. Highs in the upper 80s. Saturday night, partly cloudy. Lows in the lower 60s. Sunday, partly cloudy. Highs in the upper 80s. 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
on Facebook. Here's a look at local weather conditions as of 8 a.m. At the top of the hour, skies were partly cloudy in Shreveport. The temperature was 68 degrees at the regional airport. The dew point was 55, making the relative humidity 64%. Winds were north at 9 miles an hour. The pressure was 30.10 inches and rising. In Bossier City, at Barksdale Air Force Base, skies were partly cloudy, with a temperature of 66 degrees. The dew point was 56, making the relative humidity 71%. Winds were northwest at 5 miles an hour. The pressure was 30.09 inches and rising. And in downtown Shreveport, skies were partly cloudy. The temperature was 67 degrees. And winds were north at 6 miles an hour. Once again in Shreveport, it was 68 degrees with partly cloudy skies at 8 a.m. Around the local area at 8 a.m., in Texarkana, clear and 61. Wind north at 5 miles an hour. El Dorado, clear and 63. Wind north at 5 miles an hour. Monroe, mostly sunny and 69. Wind northeast at 7 miles an hour. Natchitoches, mostly cloudy and 69. Wind calm. Marshall, clear and 64. Wind north at 5 miles an hour. And at Longview, partly cloudy and 67 degrees. Wind northeast at 6 miles an hour. Elsewhere across the four-state area, over at Dallas, partly cloudy and 67. Oklahoma City, clear and 61. Little Rock, partly cloudy and 64. Jackson, Mississippi, partly sunny and 72. Baton Rouge, cloudy and 75. And at Houston, mostly cloudy and 73 degrees. For the most current information, check us out on the web at www.weather.gov/sht. The Shreveport Climate Summary for yesterday, October 4, 2026. Yesterday's high temperature was 77 degrees. The normal high is 84. The record high is 97 degrees, which was set in 2002. Yesterday's low temperature was 67 degrees. The normal low is 60. The record low is 41 degrees, which was set in 1987. 2.65 inches of precipitation fell yesterday, which brings the monthly total to 3.08 inches. This is 2.49 inches above the normal amount of 0.59 inches for October. The total precipitation for the year now stands at 34.72 inches, which is 3.77 inches below normal. Sunrise today is at 7:12 a.m. and sunset is at 6:55 p.m. Now let's check on your local forecast. Today, mostly sunny. Highs in the upper 80s. Northeast winds 5 to 10 miles per hour. Tonight, mostly clear. Lows in the lower 60s. Northeast winds around 5 miles per hour. Tuesday, mostly sunny. Highs in the upper 80s. Northeast winds around 5 miles per hour. Tuesday night, clear. Lows in the lower 60s. Northeast winds around 5 miles per hour. Wednesday, mostly sunny. Highs around 90. Northeast winds around 5 miles per hour. Wednesday night, mostly clear. Lows around 60. Thursday, mostly sunny. Highs in the lower 90s. Thursday night, mostly clear. Lows in the lower 60s. Friday, partly cloudy. Highs in the upper 80s. Friday night, partly cloudy. Lows in the lower 60s. Saturday, partly cloudy. Highs in the upper 80s. Saturday night, partly cloudy. Lows in the lower 60s. Sunday, partly cloudy. Highs in the upper 80s. Here is your area's open water boating forecast. Wind gusts may be higher. Today, sunny, windy. Highs in the upper 80s.
Northeast winds 15 to 20 miles per hour. Tonight, mostly clear. Lows in the lower 60s. Northeast winds 10 to 15 miles per hour. Tuesday, mostly sunny. Highs in the upper 80s. Northeast winds 10 to 15 miles per hour. Tuesday night, mostly clear. Lows in the lower 60s. Northeast winds 5 to 10 miles per hour. Wednesday, mostly sunny. Highs around 90. Northeast winds 5 to 10 miles per hour. Wednesday night, mostly clear. Lows in the upper 50s. Thursday, mostly sunny. Highs in the lower 90s. Thursday night, mostly clear. Lows around 60. Friday, partly cloudy. Highs around 90. Friday night, partly cloudy. Lows in the lower 60s. Saturday, partly cloudy. Highs in the upper 80s. Saturday night, partly cloudy. Lows in the lower 60s. Sunday, partly cloudy. Highs in the upper 80s. 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Be sure to follow us on Facebook. Here's a look at local weather conditions as of 8 a.m. At the top of the hour, skies were partly cloudy in Shreveport. The temperature was 68 degrees at the regional airport. The dew point was 55, making the relative humidity 64%. Winds were north at 9 miles an hour. The pressure was 30.10 inches and rising. In Bossier City, at Barksdale Air Force Base, skies were partly cloudy, with a temperature of 66 degrees. The dew point was 56, making the relative humidity 71%. Winds were northwest at 5 miles an hour. The pressure was 30.09 inches and rising. And in downtown Shreveport, skies were partly cloudy. The temperature was 67 degrees. And winds were north at 6 miles an hour. Once again in Shreveport, it was 68 degrees with partly cloudy skies at 8 a.m. 8 degrees with partly cloudy skies at 8 a.m. Around the local area at 8 a.m., in Texarkana, clear and 61. Wind north at 5 miles an hour. El Dorado, clear and 63. Wind north at 5 miles an hour. Monroe, mostly sunny and 69. Wind northeast at 7 miles an hour. Natchitoches, mostly cloudy and 69. Wind calm. Marshall, clear and 64. Wind north at 5 miles an hour. And at Longview, partly cloudy and 67 degrees. Wind northeast at 6 miles an hour. Elsewhere across the four-state area, over at Dallas, partly cloudy and 67. Oklahoma City, clear and 61. Little Rock, partly cloudy and 64. Jackson, Mississippi, partly sunny and 72. Baton Rouge, cloudy and 75. And at Houston, mostly cloudy and 73 degrees. For the most current information, check us out on the web at www.weather.gov/sht. The Shreveport Climate Summary for yesterday, October 4, 2026. Yesterday's high temperature was 77 degrees. The normal high is 84. The record high is 97 degrees, which was set in 2002. Yesterday's low temperature was 67 degrees. The normal low is 60. The record low is 41 degrees, which was set in 1987. 2.65 inches of precipitation fell yesterday, which brings the monthly total to 3.08 inches. This is 2.49 inches above the normal amount of 0.59 inches for October. The total precipitation for the year now stands at 34.72 inches, which is 3.77 inches below normal. Sunrise today is at 7:12 a.m. and sunset is at 6:55 p.m. Now let's check on your local forecast. Today,
mostly sunny.

Highs in the upper 80s. Northeast winds 5 to 10 miles per hour. Tonight, mostly clear. Lows in the lower 60s. Northeast winds around 5 miles per hour. Tuesday, mostly sunny. Highs in the upper 80s. Northeast winds around 5 miles per hour. Tuesday night, clear. Lows in the lower 60s. Northeast winds around 5 miles per hour. Wednesday, mostly sunny. Highs around 90. Northeast winds around 5 miles per hour. Wednesday night, mostly clear. Lows around 60. Thursday, mostly sunny. Highs in the lower 90s. Thursday night, mostly clear. Lows in the lower 60s. Friday, partly cloudy. Highs in the upper 80s. Friday night, partly cloudy. Lows in the lower 60s. Saturday, partly cloudy. Highs in the upper 80s. Saturday night, partly cloudy. Lows in the lower 60s. Sunday, partly cloudy. Highs in the upper 80s. 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Be sure to follow us on Facebook. Here's a look at local weather conditions as of 8 a.m. At the top of the hour, skies were partly cloudy in Shreveport. The temperature was 68 degrees at the regional airport. The dew point was 55, making the relative humidity 64%. Winds were north at 9 miles an hour. The pressure was 30.10 inches and rising. In Bossier City, at Barksdale Air Force Base, skies were partly cloudy, with a temperature of 66 degrees. The dew point was 56, making the relative humidity 71%. Winds were northwest at 5 miles an hour. The pressure was 30.09 inches and rising. And in downtown Shreveport, skies were partly cloudy. The temperature was 67 degrees. And winds were north at 6 miles an hour. Once again in Shreveport, it was 68 degrees with partly cloudy skies at 8 a.m. Around the local area at 8 a.m., in Texarkana, clear and 61. Wind north at 5 miles an hour. El Dorado, clear and 63. Wind north at 5 miles an hour. Monroe, mostly sunny and 69. Wind northeast at 7 miles an hour. Natchitoches, mostly cloudy and 69. Wind calm. Marshall, clear and 64. Wind north at 5 miles an hour. And at Longview, partly cloudy and 67 degrees. Wind northeast at 6 miles an hour. Elsewhere across the four-state area, over at Dallas, partly cloudy and 67. Oklahoma City, clear and 61. Little Rock, partly cloudy and 64. Jackson, Mississippi, partly sunny and 72. Baton Rouge, cloudy and 75. And at Houston, mostly cloudy and 73 degrees. For the most current information, check us out on the web at www.weather.gov/SHT. The Shreveport Climate Summary for yesterday, October 4, 2026. Yesterday's high temperature was 77 degrees. The normal high is 84. The record high is 97 degrees, which was set in 2002. Yesterday's low temperature was 67 degrees. The normal low is 60. The record low is 41 degrees, which was set in 1987.
2.65 inches of precipitation fell yesterday, which brings the monthly total to 3.08 inches. This is 2.49 inches above the normal amount of 0.59 inches for October. The total precipitation for the year now stands at 34.72 inches, which is 3.77 inches below normal. Sunrise today is at 7:12 a.m. and sunset is at 6:55 p.m. Now let's check on your local forecast. Today, mostly sunny. Highs in the upper 80s. Northeast winds 5 to 10 miles per hour. Tonight, mostly clear. Lows in the lower 60s. Northeast winds around 5 miles per hour. Tuesday, mostly sunny. Highs in the upper 80s. Northeast winds around 5 miles per hour. Tuesday night, clear. Lows in the lower 60s. Northeast winds around 5 miles per hour. Wednesday, mostly sunny. Highs around 90. Northeast winds around 5 miles per hour. Wednesday night, mostly clear. Lows around 60. Thursday, mostly sunny. Highs in the lower 90s. Thursday night, mostly clear. Lows in the lower 60s. Friday, partly cloudy. Highs in the upper 80s. Friday night, partly cloudy. Lows in the lower 60s. Saturday, partly cloudy. Highs in the upper 80s. Saturday night, partly cloudy. Lows in the lower 60s. Sunday, partly cloudy. Highs in the upper 80s. 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Be sure to follow us on Facebook. Here's a look at local weather conditions as of 8 a.m. At the top of the hour, skies were partly cloudy in Shreveport. The temperature was 68 degrees at the regional airport. The dew point was 55, making the relative humidity 64%. Winds were north at 9 miles an hour. The pressure was 30.10 inches and rising. In Bossier City, at Barksdale Air Force Base, skies were partly cloudy, with a temperature of 66 degrees. The dew point was 56, making the relative humidity 71%. Winds were northwest at 5 miles an hour. The pressure was 30.09 inches and rising. And in downtown Shreveport, skies were partly cloudy. The temperature was 67 degrees. And winds were north at 6 miles an hour. Once again in Shreveport, it was 68 degrees with partly cloudy skies at 8 a.m. Around the local area at 8 a.m., in Texarkana, clear and 61. Wind north at 5 miles an hour. El Dorado, clear and 63. Wind north at 5 miles an hour. Monroe, mostly sunny and 69. Wind northeast at 7 miles an hour. Natchitoches, mostly cloudy and 69. Wind calm. Marshall, clear and 64. Wind north at 5 miles an hour. And at Longview, partly cloudy and 67 degrees. Wind northeast at 6 miles an hour. Elsewhere across the four-state area, over at Dallas, partly cloudy and 67. Oklahoma City, clear and 61. Little Rock, partly cloudy and 64. Jackson, Mississippi, partly sunny and 72. Baton Rouge, cloudy and 75. And at Houston, mostly cloudy and 73 degrees. For the most current information, check us out on the web at www.weather.gov/sht. The Shreveport Climate Summary for yesterday, October 4, 2026. Yesterday's high temperature was 77 degrees. The normal high is 84. The record high is 97 degrees, which was set in 2002. Yesterday's low temperature was 67 degrees. The normal low is 60. The record low is 41 degrees, which was set in 1987.
2.65 inches of precipitation fell yesterday, which brings the monthly total to 3.08 inches. This is 2.49 inches above the normal amount of 0.59 inches for October. The total precipitation for the year now stands at 34.72 inches, which is 3.77 inches below normal. Sunrise today is at 7:12 a.m. and sunset is at 6:55 p.m. Now let's check on your local forecast. Today, mostly sunny. Highs in the upper 80s. Northeast winds 5 to 10 miles per hour. Tonight, mostly clear. Lows in the lower 60s. Northeast winds around 5 miles per hour. Tuesday, mostly sunny. Highs in the upper 80s. Northeast winds around 5 miles per hour. Tuesday night, clear. Lows in the lower 60s. Northeast winds around 5 miles per hour. Wednesday, mostly sunny. Highs around 90. Northeast winds around 5 miles per hour. Wednesday night, mostly clear. Lows around 60. Thursday, mostly sunny. Highs in the lower 90s. Thursday night, mostly clear. Lows in the lower 60s. Friday, partly cloudy. Highs in the upper 80s. Friday night, partly cloudy. Lows in the lower 60s. Saturday, partly cloudy. Highs in the upper 80s. Saturday night, partly cloudy. Lows in the lower 60s. Sunday, partly cloudy. Highs in the upper 80s. 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Be sure to follow us on Facebook. Here's a look at local weather conditions as of 8 a.m. At the top of the hour, skies were partly cloudy in Shreveport. The temperature was 68 degrees at the regional airport. The dew point was 55, making the relative humidity 64%. Winds were north at 9 miles an hour. The pressure was 30.10 inches and rising. In Bossier City, at Barksdale Air Force Base, skies were partly cloudy, with a temperature of 66 degrees. The dew point was 56, making the relative humidity 71%. Winds were northwest at 5 miles an hour. The pressure was 30.09 inches and rising. And in downtown Shreveport, skies were partly cloudy. The temperature was 67 degrees. And winds were north at 6 miles an hour. Once again in Shreveport, it was 68 degrees with partly cloudy skies at 8 a.m. Around the local area at 8 a.m., in Texarkana, clear and 61. Wind north at 5 miles an hour. El Dorado, clear and 63. Wind north at 5 miles an hour. Monroe, mostly sunny and 69. Wind northeast at 7 miles an hour. Natchitoches, mostly cloudy and 69. Wind calm. Marshall, clear and 64. Wind north at 5 miles an hour. And at Longview, partly cloudy and 67 degrees. Wind northeast at 6 miles an hour. Elsewhere across the four-state area, over at Dallas, partly cloudy and 67. Oklahoma City, clear and 61. Little Rock, partly cloudy and 64. Jackson, Mississippi, partly sunny and 72. Baton Rouge, cloudy and 75. And at Houston, mostly cloudy and 73 degrees. For the most current information, check us out on the web at www.weather.gov/sht. The Shreveport Climate Summary for yesterday, October 4, 2026. Yesterday's high temperature was 77 degrees. The normal high is 84. The record high is 97 degrees, which was set in 2002. Yesterday's low temperature was 67 degrees. The normal low is 60. The record low is 41 degrees, which was set in 1987.
2.65 inches of precipitation fell yesterday, which brings the monthly total to 3.08 inches. This is 2.49 inches above the normal amount of 0.59 inches for October. The total precipitation for the year now stands at 34.72 inches, which is 3.77 inches below normal. Sunrise today is at 7:12 a.m. and sunset is at 6:55 p.m. Now let's check on your local forecast. Today, mostly sunny. Highs in the upper 80s. Northeast winds 5 to 10 miles per hour. Tonight, mostly clear. Lows in the lower 60s. Northeast winds around 5 miles per hour. Tuesday, mostly sunny. Highs in the upper 80s. Northeast winds around 5 miles per hour. Tuesday night, clear. Lows in the lower 60s. Northeast winds around 5 miles per hour. Wednesday, mostly sunny. Highs around 90. Northeast winds around 5 miles per hour. Wednesday night, mostly clear. Lows around 60. Thursday, mostly sunny. Highs in the lower 90s. Thursday night, mostly clear. Lows in the lower 60s. Friday, partly cloudy. Highs in the upper 80s. Friday night, partly cloudy. Lows in the lower 60s. Saturday, partly cloudy. Highs in the upper 80s. Saturday night, partly cloudy. Lows in the lower 60s. Sunday, partly cloudy. Highs in the upper 80s. 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Be sure to follow us on Facebook. Here's a look at local weather conditions as of 8 a.m. At the top of the hour, skies were partly cloudy in Shreveport. The temperature was 68 degrees at the regional airport. The dew point was 55, making the relative humidity 64%. Winds were north at 9 miles an hour. The pressure was 30.10 inches and rising. In Bossier City, at Barksdale Air Force Base, skies were partly cloudy, with a temperature of 66 degrees. The dew point was 56, making the relative humidity 71%. Winds were northwest at 5 miles an hour. The pressure was 30.09 inches and rising. And in downtown Shreveport, skies were partly cloudy. The temperature was 67 degrees. And winds were north at 6 miles an hour. Once again in Shreveport, it was 68 degrees with partly cloudy skies at 8 a.m. Around the local area at 8 a.m., in Texarkana, clear and 61. Wind north at 5 miles an hour. El Dorado, clear and 63. Wind north at 5 miles an hour. Monroe, mostly sunny and 69. Wind northeast at 7 miles an hour. Natchitoches, mostly cloudy and 69. Wind calm. Marshall, clear and 64. Wind north at 5 miles an hour. And at Longview, partly cloudy and 67 degrees. Wind northeast at 6 miles an hour. Elsewhere across the four-state area, over at Dallas, partly cloudy and 67. Oklahoma City, clear and 61. Little Rock, partly cloudy and 64. Jackson, Mississippi, partly sunny and 72. Baton Rouge, cloudy and 75. And at Houston, mostly cloudy and 73 degrees.
for the most current information, check us out on the web at www.weather.gov/sht. The Shreveport Climate Summary for yesterday, October 4th, 2026. Yesterday's high temperature was 77 degrees. The normal high is 84. The record high is 97 degrees, which was set in 2002. Yesterday's low temperature was 67 degrees. The normal low is 60. The record low is 41 degrees, which was set in 1987. 2.65 inches of precipitation fell yesterday, which brings the monthly total to 3.08 inches. This is 2.49 inches above the normal amount of 0.59 inches for October. The total precipitation for the year now stands at 34.72 inches, which is 3.77 inches below normal. Sunrise today is at 7:12 a.m. and sunset is at 6:55 p.m. Now let's check on your local forecast. Today, mostly sunny. Highs in the upper 80s. Northeast winds 5 to 10 miles per hour. Tonight, mostly clear. Lows in the lower 60s. Northeast winds around 5 miles per hour. Tuesday, mostly sunny. Highs in the upper 80s. Northeast winds around 5 miles per hour. Tuesday night, clear. Lows in the lower 60s. Northeast winds around 5 miles per hour. Wednesday, mostly sunny. Highs around 90. Northeast winds around 5 miles per hour. Wednesday night, mostly clear. Lows around 60. Thursday, mostly sunny. Highs in the lower 90s. Thursday night, mostly clear. Lows in the lower 60s. Friday, partly cloudy. Highs in the upper 80s. Friday night, partly cloudy. Lows in the lower 60s. Saturday, partly cloudy. Highs in the upper 80s. Saturday night, partly cloudy. Lows in the lower 60s. Sunday, partly cloudy. Highs in the upper 80s. 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Be sure to follow us on Facebook. Here's a look at local weather conditions as of 8 a.m. At the top of the hour, skies were partly cloudy in Shreveport. The temperature was 68 degrees at the regional airport. The dew point was 55, making the relative humidity 64%. Winds were north at 9 miles an hour. The pressure was 30.10 inches and rising. In Bossier City, at Barksdale Air Force Base, skies were partly cloudy, with a temperature of 66 degrees. The dew point was 56, making the relative humidity 71%. Winds were northwest at 5 miles an hour. The pressure was 30.09 inches and rising. And in downtown Shreveport, skies were partly cloudy. The temperature was 67 degrees. And winds were north at 6 miles an hour. Once again in Shreveport, it was 68 degrees with partly cloudy skies at 8 a.m. Around the local area at 8 a.m., in Texarkana, clear and 61. Wind north at 5 miles an hour. El Dorado, clear and 63. Wind north at 5 miles an hour. Monroe, mostly sunny and 69. Wind northeast at 7 miles an hour. Natchitoches, mostly cloudy and 69. Wind calm. Marshall, clear and 64. Wind north at 5 miles an hour. And at Longview, partly cloudy and 67 degrees. Wind northeast at 6 miles an hour. Elsewhere across the four-state area, over at Dallas, partly cloudy and 67. Oklahoma City, clear and 61. Little Rock, partly cloudy and 64. Jackson, Mississippi, partly sunny and 72. Baton Rouge, cloudy and 75. And at Houston, mostly cloudy and 73 degrees.
For the most current information, check us out on the web at www.weather.gov/sht. Here is your area's open water boating forecast. Wind gusts may be higher. Today, sunny, windy. Highs in the upper 80s. Northeast winds 15 to 20 miles per hour. Tonight, mostly clear. Lows in the lower 60s. Northeast winds 10 to 15 miles per hour. Tuesday, mostly sunny. Highs in the upper 80s. Northeast winds 10 to 15 miles per hour. Tuesday night, mostly clear. Lows in the lower 60s. Northeast winds 5 to 10 miles per hour. Wednesday, mostly sunny. Highs around 90. Northeast winds 5 to 10 miles per hour. Wednesday night, mostly clear. Lows in the upper 50s. Thursday, mostly sunny. Highs in the lower 90s. Thursday night, mostly clear. Lows around 60. Friday, partly cloudy. Highs around 90. Friday night, partly cloudy. Lows in the lower 60s. Saturday, partly cloudy. Highs in the upper 80s. Saturday night, partly cloudy. Lows in the lower 60s. Sunday, partly cloudy. Highs in the upper 80s. The Shreveport Climate Summary for yesterday, October 4, 2026. Yesterday's high temperature was 77 degrees. The normal high is 84. The record high is 97 degrees, which was set in 2002. Yesterday's low temperature was 67 degrees. The normal low is 60. The record low is 41 degrees, which was set in 1987. 2.65 inches of precipitation fell yesterday, which brings the monthly total to 3.08 inches. This is 2.49 inches above the normal amount of 0.59 inches for October. The total precipitation for the year now stands at 34.72 inches, which is 3.77 inches below normal. Sunrise today is at 7:12 a.m. and sunset is at 6:55 p.m. Now let's check on your local forecast. Today, mostly sunny. Highs in the upper 80s. Northeast winds 5 to 10 miles per hour. Tonight, mostly clear. Lows in the lower 60s. Northeast winds around 5 miles per hour. Tuesday, mostly sunny. Highs in the upper 80s. Northeast winds around 5 miles per hour. Tuesday night, clear. Lows in the lower 60s. Northeast winds around 5 miles per hour. Wednesday, mostly sunny. Highs around 90. Northeast winds around 5 miles per hour. Wednesday night, mostly clear. Lows around 60. Thursday, mostly sunny. Highs in the lower 90s. Thursday night, mostly clear. Lows in the lower 60s. Friday, partly cloudy. Highs in the upper 80s. Friday night, partly cloudy. Lows in the lower 60s. Saturday, partly cloudy. Highs in the upper 80s. Saturday night, partly cloudy. Lows in the lower 60s. Sunday, partly cloudy. Highs in the upper 80s. 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Be sure to follow us on Facebook. Here's a look at local weather conditions as of 8 a.m. At the top of the hour, skies were partly cloudy in Shreveport. The temperature was 68 degrees at the regional airport. The dew point was 55, making the relative humidity 64%. Winds were north at 9 miles an hour. The pressure was 30.10 inches and rising. In Bossier City, at Barksdale Air Force Base, skies were partly cloudy, with a temperature of 66 degrees. The dew point was 56, making the relative humidity 71%.
Winds were northwest at 5 miles an hour. The pressure was 30.09 inches and rising. And in downtown Shreveport, skies were partly cloudy. The temperature was 67 degrees. And winds were north at 6 miles an hour.

once again in Shreveport. It was 68 degrees with partly cloudy skies at 8 a.m. Around the local area at 8 a.m. in Texarkana, clear and 61. Wind north at 5 miles an hour. El Dorado, clear and 63. Wind north at 5 miles an hour. Monroe, mostly sunny and 69. Wind northeast at 7 miles an hour. Natchitoches, mostly cloudy and 69. Wind calm. Marshall, clear and 64. Wind north at 5 miles an hour. And at Longview, partly cloudy and 67 degrees. Wind northeast at 6 miles an hour. Elsewhere across the four-state area, over at Dallas, partly cloudy and 67. Oklahoma City, clear and 61. Little Rock, partly cloudy and 64. Jackson, Mississippi, partly sunny and 72. Baton Rouge, cloudy and 75. And at Houston, mostly cloudy and 73 degrees. 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The Shreveport climate summary for yesterday, October 4, 2026. Yesterday's high temperature was 77 degrees. The normal high is 84. The record high is 97 degrees, which was set in 2002. Yesterday's low temperature was 67 degrees. The normal low is 60. The record low is 41 degrees, which was set in 1987. 2.65 inches of precipitation fell yesterday, which brings the monthly total to 3.08 inches. This is 2.49 inches above the normal amount of 0.59 inches for October. The total precipitation for the year now stands at 34.72 inches, which is 3.77 inches below normal. Sunrise today is at 7:12 a.m. and sunset is at 6:55 p.m. Now let's check on your local forecast. Today, mostly sunny. Highs in the upper 80s. Northeast winds 5 to 10 miles per hour. Tonight, mostly clear. Lows in the lower 60s. Northeast winds around 5 miles per hour. Tuesday, mostly sunny. Highs in the upper 80s. Northeast winds around 5 miles per hour. Tuesday night, clear. Lows in the lower 60s. Northeast winds around 5 miles per hour. Wednesday, mostly sunny. Highs around 90. Northeast winds around 5 miles per hour. Wednesday night, mostly clear. Lows around 60. Thursday, mostly sunny. Highs in the lower 90s. Thursday night, mostly clear. Lows in the lower 60s. Friday, partly cloudy. Highs in the upper 80s. Friday night, partly cloudy. Lows in the lower 60s. Saturday, partly cloudy. Highs in the upper 80s. Saturday night, partly cloudy. Lows in the lower 60s. Sunday, partly cloudy. Highs in the upper 80s. 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Be sure to follow us on Facebook. Here's a look at local weather conditions as of 8 a.m. At the top of the hour, skies were partly cloudy in Shreveport. The temperature was 68 degrees at the regional airport. The dew point was 55, making the relative humidity 64%. Winds were north at 9 miles an hour. The pressure was 30.10 inches and rising. In Bossier City,
At Barksdale Air Force Base, skies were partly cloudy, with a temperature of 66 degrees. The dew point was 56, making the relative humidity 71%. Winds were northwest at 5 miles an hour. The pressure was 30.09 inches and rising. And in downtown Shreveport, skies were partly cloudy. The temperature was 67 degrees. And winds were north at 6 miles an hour. Once again in Shreveport, it was 68 degrees with partly cloudy skies at 8 a.m. Around the local area at 8 a.m., in Texarkana, clear and 61. Wind north at 5 miles an hour. El Dorado, clear and 63. Wind north at 5 miles an hour. Monroe, mostly sunny and 69. Wind northeast at 7 miles an hour. Natchitoches, mostly cloudy and 69. Wind calm. Marshall, clear and 64. Wind north at 5 miles an hour. And at Longview, partly cloudy and 67 degrees. Wind northeast at 6 miles an hour. Elsewhere across the four-state area, over at Dallas, partly cloudy and 67. Oklahoma City, clear and 61. Little Rock, partly cloudy and 64. Jackson, Mississippi, partly sunny and 72. Baton Rouge, cloudy and 75. And at Houston, mostly cloudy and 73 degrees. For the most current information, check us out on the web at www.weather.gov/sht. The Shreveport Climate Summary for yesterday, October 4, 2026. Yesterday's high temperature was 77 degrees. The normal high is 84. The record high is 97 degrees, which was set in 2002. Yesterday's low temperature was 67 degrees. The normal low is 60. The record low is 41 degrees, which was set in 1987. 2.65 inches of precipitation fell yesterday, which brings the monthly total to 3.08 inches. This is 2.49 inches above the normal amount of 0.59 inches for October. The total precipitation for the year now stands at 34.72 inches, which is 3.77 inches below normal. Sunrise today is at 7:12 a.m. and sunset is at 6:55 p.m. Now let's check on your local forecast. Today, mostly sunny. Highs in the upper 80s. Northeast winds 5 to 10 miles per hour. Tonight, mostly clear. Lows in the lower 60s. Northeast winds around 5 miles per hour. Tuesday, mostly sunny. Highs in the upper 80s. Northeast winds around 5 miles per hour. Tuesday night, clear. Lows in the lower 60s. Northeast winds around 5 miles per hour. Wednesday, mostly sunny. Highs around 90. Northeast winds around 5 miles per hour. Wednesday night, mostly clear. Lows around 60. Thursday, mostly sunny. Highs in the lower 90s. Thursday night, mostly clear. Lows in the lower 60s. Friday, partly cloudy. Highs in the upper 80s. Friday night, partly cloudy. Lows in the lower 60s. Saturday, partly cloudy. Highs in the upper 80s. Saturday night, partly cloudy. Lows in the lower 60s. Sunday, partly cloudy. Highs in the upper 80s. 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Be sure to follow us on Facebook. Here's a look at local weather conditions as of 9 a.m. At the top of the hour, skies were mostly sunny in Shreveport. The temperature was 72 degrees at the regional airport. The dew point was 55, making the relative humidity 56%. Winds were northeast at 14 miles an hour, gusting to 20. The pressure was 30.12 inches and rising. In Bossier

Circana, sunny and 66. Wind northeast at 6 miles an hour. El Dorado, sunny and 68. Wind northeast at 10 miles an hour, gusting to 17 miles an hour. Monroe, sunny and 73. Wind northeast at 12 miles an hour. Natchitoches, partly sunny and 71. Wind calm. Marshall, sunny and 68. Wind northeast at 5 miles an hour. And at Longview, sunny and 70 degrees. Wind northeast at 7 miles an hour. Elsewhere across the four-state area, over at Dallas, mostly sunny and 70. Oklahoma City, sunny and 66. Little Rock, mostly sunny and 68. Jackson, Mississippi, partly sunny and 74. Baton Rouge, cloudy and 76. And at Houston, partly sunny and 77 degrees. For the most current information, check us out on the web at www.weather.gov/sht. The Shreveport Climate Summary for yesterday, October 4, 2026. Yesterday's high temperature was 77 degrees. The normal high is 84. The record high is 97 degrees, which was set in 2002. Yesterday's low temperature was 67 degrees. The normal low is 60. The record low is 41 degrees, which was set in 1987. 2.65 inches of precipitation fell yesterday, which brings the monthly total to 3.08 inches. This is 2.49 inches above the normal amount of 0.59 inches for October. The total precipitation for the year now stands at 34.72 inches, which is 3.77 inches below normal. Sunrise today is at 7:12 a.m. and sunset is at 6:55 p.m. Now let's check on your local forecast. Today, mostly sunny. Highs in the upper 80s. Northeast winds 5 to 10 miles per hour. Tonight, mostly clear. Lows in the lower 60s. Northeast winds around 5 miles per hour. Tuesday, mostly sunny. Highs in the upper 80s. Northeast winds around 5 miles per hour. Tuesday night, clear. Lows in the lower 60s. Northeast winds around 5 miles per hour. Wednesday, mostly sunny. Highs around 90. Northeast winds around 5 miles per hour. Wednesday night, mostly clear. Lows around 60. Thursday, mostly sunny. Highs in the lower 90s. Thursday night, mostly clear. Lows in the lower 60s. Friday, partly cloudy. Highs in the upper 80s. Friday night, partly cloudy. Lows in the lower 60s. Saturday, partly cloudy. Highs in the upper 80s. Saturday night, partly cloudy. Lows in the lower 60s. Sunday, partly cloudy. Highs in the upper 80s. 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Be sure to follow us on Facebook. Here's a look at local weather conditions as of 9 a.m. At the top of the hour, skies were mostly sunny in Shreveport. The temperature was 72 degrees at the regional airport. The dew point was 55, making the relative humidity 56%. Winds were northeast at 14 miles an hour, gusting to 20. The pressure was 30.12 inches and rising. In Bossier City, at Barksdale Air Force Base, skies were mostly sunny, with a temperature of 70 degrees. The dew point was 57, making the relative humidity 63%. Winds were north at 8 miles an hour. The pressure was 30.12 inches and rising. And in downtown Shreveport, skies were sunny. The temperature was 70 degrees. And winds were northeast at 10 miles an hour. Once again in Shreveport, it was 72 degrees with mostly sunny skies at 9 a.m. Around the local area.

Area at 9 a.m. in Texarkana, sunny and 66. Wind northeast at 6 miles an hour. El Dorado, sunny and 68. Wind northeast at 10 miles an hour, gusting to 17 miles an hour. Monroe, sunny and 73. Wind northeast at 12 miles an hour. Natchitoches, partly sunny and 71. Wind calm. Marshall, sunny and 68. Wind northeast at 5 miles an hour. And at Longview, sunny and 70 degrees. Wind northeast at 7 miles an hour. Elsewhere across the four-state area, over at Dallas, mostly sunny and 70. Oklahoma City, sunny and 66. Little Rock, mostly sunny and 68. Jackson, Mississippi, partly sunny and 74. Baton Rouge, cloudy and 76. And at Houston, partly sunny and 77 degrees. 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The Shreveport climate summary for yesterday, October 4, 2026. Yesterday's high temperature was 77 degrees. The normal high is 84. The record high is 97 degrees, which was set in 2002. Yesterday's low temperature was 67 degrees. The normal low is 60. The record low is 41 degrees, which was set in 1987. 2.65 inches of precipitation fell yesterday, which brings the monthly total to 3.08 inches. This is 2.49 inches above the normal amount of 0.59 inches for October. The total precipitation for the year now stands at 34.72 inches, which is 3.77 inches below normal. Sunrise today is at 7:12 a.m. and sunset is at 6:55 p.m. Now let's check on your local forecast. Today, mostly sunny. Highs in the upper 80s. Northeast winds 5 to 10 miles per hour. Tonight, mostly clear. Lows in the lower 60s. Northeast winds around 5 miles per hour. Tuesday, mostly sunny. Highs in the upper 80s. Northeast winds around 5 miles per hour. Tuesday night, clear. Lows in the lower 60s. Northeast winds around 5 miles per hour. Wednesday, mostly sunny. Highs around 90. Northeast winds around 5 miles per hour. Wednesday night, mostly clear. Lows around 60. Thursday, mostly sunny. Highs in the lower 90s. Thursday night, mostly clear. Lows in the lower 60s. Friday, partly cloudy. Highs in the upper 80s. Friday night, partly cloudy. Lows in the lower 60s. Saturday, partly cloudy. Highs in the upper 80s. Saturday night, partly cloudy. Lows in the lower 60s. Sunday, partly cloudy. Highs in the upper 80s. 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Be sure to follow us on Facebook. Here's a look at local weather conditions as of 9 a.m. At the top of the hour, skies were mostly sunny in Shreveport. The temperature was 72 degrees at the regional airport. The dew point was 55, making the relative humidity 56%. Winds were northeast at 14 miles an hour, gusting to 20. The pressure was 30.12 inches and rising.
in Bossier City, at Barksdale Air Force Base, skies were mostly sunny, with a temperature of 70 degrees. The dew point was 57, making the relative humidity 63%. Winds were north at 8 miles an hour. The pressure was 30.12 inches and rising. And in downtown Shreveport, skies were sunny. The temperature was 70 degrees. And winds were northeast at 10 miles an hour. Once again in Shreveport, it was 72 degrees with mostly sunny skies at 9 a.m. Around the local area at 9 a.m., in Texarkana, sunny and 66. Wind northeast at 6 miles an hour. El Dorado, sunny and 68. Wind northeast at 10 miles an hour, gusting to 17 miles an hour. Monroe, sunny and 73. Wind northeast at 12 miles an hour. Natchitoches, partly sunny and 71. Wind calm. Marshall, sunny and 68. Wind northeast at 5 miles an hour. And at Longview, sunny and 70 degrees. Wind northeast at 7 miles an hour. Elsewhere across the four-state area, over at Dallas, mostly sunny and 70. Oklahoma City, sunny and 66. Little Rock, mostly sunny and 68. Jackson, Mississippi, partly sunny and 74. Baton Rouge, cloudy and 76. And at Houston, partly sunny and 77 degrees. For the most current information, check us out on the web at www.weather.gov/sht. The Shreveport Climate Summary for yesterday, October 4, 2026. Yesterday's high temperature was 77 degrees. The normal high is 84. The record high is 97 degrees, which was set in 2002. Yesterday's low temperature was 67 degrees. The normal low is 60. The record low is 41 degrees, which was set in 1987. 2.65 inches of precipitation fell yesterday, which brings the monthly total to 3.08 inches. This is 2.49 inches above the normal amount of 0.59 inches for October. The total precipitation for the year now stands at 34.72 inches, which is 3.77 inches below normal. Sunrise today is at 7:12 a.m. and sunset is at 6:55 p.m. Now let's check on your local forecast. Today, mostly sunny. Highs in the upper 80s. Northeast winds 5 to 10 miles per hour. Tonight, mostly clear. Lows in the lower 60s. Northeast winds around 5 miles per hour. Tuesday, mostly sunny. Highs in the upper 80s. Northeast winds around 5 miles per hour. Tuesday night, clear. Lows in the lower 60s. Northeast winds around 5 miles per hour. Wednesday, mostly sunny. Highs around 90. Northeast winds around 5 miles per hour. Wednesday night, mostly clear. Lows around 60. Thursday, mostly sunny. Highs in the lower 90s. Thursday night, mostly clear. Lows in the lower 60s. Friday, partly cloudy. Highs in the upper 80s. Friday night, partly cloudy. Lows in the lower 60s. Saturday, partly cloudy. Highs in the upper 80s. Saturday night, partly cloudy. Lows in the lower 60s. Sunday, partly cloudy. Highs in the upper 80s. Here is your area's open water boating forecast. Wind gusts may be higher. Today, sunny, windy. Highs in the upper 80s. Northeast winds 15 to 20 miles per hour. Tonight, mostly clear. Lows in the lower 60s. Northeast winds 10 to 15 miles per hour. Tuesday, mostly sunny. Highs in the upper 80s. Northeast winds 10 to 15 miles per hour. Tuesday night, mostly clear. Lows in the lower 60s.
Northeast winds 5 to 10 miles per hour. Wednesday, mostly sunny. Highs around 90. Northeast winds 5 to 10 miles per hour. Wednesday night, mostly clear. Lows in the upper 50s. Thursday, mostly sunny. Highs in the lower 90s. Thursday night, mostly clear. Lows around 60. Friday, partly cloudy. Highs around 90. Friday night, partly cloudy. Lows in the lower 60s. Saturday, partly cloudy. Highs in the upper 80s. Saturday night, partly cloudy. Lows in the lower 60s. Sunday, partly cloudy. Highs in the upper 80s. 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Be sure to follow us on Facebook. Here's a look at local weather conditions as of 9 a.m. At the top of the hour, skies were mostly sunny in Shreveport. The temperature was 72 degrees at the regional airport. The dew point was 55, making the relative humidity 56%. Winds were northeast at 14 miles an hour, gusting to 20. The pressure was 30.12 inches and rising. In Bossier City, at Barksdale Air Force Base, skies were mostly sunny, with a temperature of 70 degrees. The dew point was 57, making the relative humidity 63%. Winds were north at 8 miles an hour. The pressure was 30.12 inches and rising. And in downtown Shreveport, skies were sunny. The temperature was 70 degrees. And winds were northeast at 10 miles. And winds were northeast at 10 miles an hour. Once again in Shreveport, it was 72 degrees with mostly sunny skies at 9 a.m. Around the local area at 9 a.m., in Texarkana, sunny and 66. Wind northeast at 6 miles an hour. El Dorado, sunny and 68. Wind northeast at 10 miles an hour, gusting to 17 miles an hour. Monroe, sunny and 73. Wind northeast at 12 miles an hour. Nacogdoches, partly sunny and 71. Wind calm. Marshall, sunny and 68. Wind northeast at 5 miles an hour. And at Longview, sunny and 70 degrees. Wind northeast at 7 miles an hour. Elsewhere across the four-state area, over at Dallas, mostly sunny and 70. Oklahoma City, sunny and 66. Little Rock, mostly sunny and 68. Jackson, Mississippi, partly sunny and 74. Baton Rouge, cloudy and 76. And at Houston, partly sunny and 77 degrees. For the most current information, check us out on the web at www.weather.gov/sht. The Shreveport Climate Summary for yesterday, October 4, 2026. Yesterday's high temperature was 77 degrees. The normal high is 84. The record high is 97 degrees, which was set in 2002. Yesterday's low temperature was 67 degrees. The normal low is 60. The record low is 41 degrees, which was set in 1987. 2.65 inches of precipitation fell yesterday, which brings the monthly total to 3.08 inches. This is 2.49 inches above the normal amount of 0.59 inches for October. The total precipitation for the year now stands at 34.72 inches, which is 3.77 inches below normal. Sunrise today is at 7:12 a.m. and sunset is at 6:55 p.m. Now let's check on your local forecast. Today, mostly sunny. Highs in the upper 80s. Northeast winds 5 to 10 miles per hour. Tonight, mostly clear. Lows in the lower 60s. Northeast winds around 5 miles per hour. Tuesday, mostly sunny. Highs in the upper 80s. Northeast winds around 5 miles per hour.
Tuesday night, clear. Lows in the lower 60s. Northeast winds around 5 miles per

Wednesday, mostly sunny. Highs around 90. Northeast winds around 5 miles per hour. Wednesday night, mostly clear. Lows around 60. Thursday, mostly sunny. Highs in the lower 90s. Thursday night, mostly clear. Lows in the lower 60s. Friday, partly cloudy. Highs in the upper 80s. Friday night, partly cloudy. Lows in the lower 60s. Saturday, partly cloudy. Highs in the upper 80s. Saturday night, partly cloudy. Lows in the lower 60s. Sunday, partly cloudy. Highs in the upper 80s. 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Here's a look at local weather conditions as of 9 a.m. At the top of the hour, skies were mostly sunny in Shreveport. The temperature was 72 degrees at the regional airport. The dew point was 55, making the relative humidity 56%. Winds were northeast at 14 miles an hour, gusting to 20. The pressure was 30.12 inches and rising. In Bossier City, at Barksdale Air Force Base, skies were mostly sunny, with a temperature of 70 degrees. The dew point was 57, making the relative humidity 63%. Winds were north at 8 miles an hour. The pressure was 30.12 inches and rising. And in downtown Shreveport, skies were sunny. The temperature was 70 degrees. And winds were northeast at 10 miles an hour. Once again in Shreveport, it was 72 degrees with mostly sunny skies at 9 a.m. Around the local area at 9 a.m., in Texarkana, sunny and 66. Wind northeast at 6 miles an hour. El Dorado, sunny and 68. Wind northeast at 10 miles an hour, gusting to 17 miles an hour. Monroe, sunny and 73. Wind northeast at 12 miles an hour. Natchitoches, partly sunny and 71. Wind calm. Marshall, sunny and 68. Wind northeast at 5 miles an hour. And at Longview, sunny and 70 degrees. Wind northeast at 7 miles an hour. Elsewhere across the four-state area, over at Dallas, mostly sunny and 70. Oklahoma City, sunny and 66. Little Rock, mostly sunny and 68. Jackson, Mississippi, partly sunny and 74. Baton Rouge, cloudy and 76. And at Houston, partly sunny and 77 degrees. For the most current information, check us out on the web at www.weather.gov/SHP. The Shreveport Climate Summary for yesterday, October 4, 2026. Yesterday's high temperature was 77 degrees. The normal high is 84. The record high is 97 degrees, which was set in 2002. Yesterday's low temperature was 67 degrees. The normal low is 60. The record low is 41 degrees, which was set in 1987. 2.65 inches of precipitation fell yesterday, which brings the monthly total to 3.08 inches. This is 2.49 inches above the normal amount of 0.59 inches for October. The total precipitation for the year now stands at 34.72 inches, which is 3.77 inches below normal. Sunrise today is at 7:12 a.m. and sunset is at 6:55 p.m. Now let's check on your local forecast. Today,
mostly sunny. Highs in the upper 80s. Northeast winds 5 to 10 miles per hour. Tonight, mostly clear. Lows in the lower 60s. Northeast winds around 5 miles per hour. Tuesday, mostly sunny. Highs in the upper 80s. Northeast winds around 5 miles per hour. Tuesday night, clear. Lows in the lower 60s. Northeast winds around 5 miles per hour. Wednesday, mostly sunny. Highs around 90. Northeast winds around 5 miles per hour. Wednesday night, mostly clear. Lows around 60. Thursday, mostly sunny. Highs in the lower 90s. Thursday night, mostly clear. Lows in the lower 60s. Friday, partly cloudy. Highs in the upper 80s. Friday night, partly cloudy. Lows in the lower 60s. Saturday, partly cloudy. Highs in the upper 80s. Saturday night, partly cloudy. Lows in the lower 60s. Sunday, partly cloudy. Highs in the upper 80s. 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Be sure to follow us on Facebook. Here's a look at local weather conditions as of 9 a.m. At the top of the hour, skies were mostly sunny in Shreveport. The temperature was 72 degrees at the regional airport. The dew point was 55, making the relative humidity 56%. Winds were northeast at 14 miles an hour, gusting to 20. The pressure was 30.12 inches and rising. In Bossier City, at Barksdale Air Force Base, skies were mostly sunny, with a temperature of 70 degrees. The dew point was 57, making the relative humidity 63%. Winds were north at 8 miles an hour. The pressure was 30.12 inches and rising. And in downtown Shreveport, skies were sunny. The temperature was 70 degrees. And winds were northeast at 10 miles an hour. Once again in Shreveport, it was 72 degrees with mostly sunny skies at 9 a.m. Around the local area at 9 a.m., in Texarkana, sunny and 66. Wind northeast at 6 miles an hour. El Dorado, sunny and 68. Wind northeast at 10 miles an hour, gusting to 17 miles an hour. Monroe, sunny and 73. Wind northeast at 12 miles an hour. Natchitoches, partly sunny and 71. Wind calm. Marshall, sunny and 68. Wind northeast at 5 miles an hour. And at Longview, sunny and 70 degrees. Wind northeast at 7 miles an hour. Elsewhere across the four-state area, over at Dallas, mostly sunny and 70. Oklahoma City, sunny and 66. Little Rock, mostly sunny and 68. Jackson, Mississippi, partly sunny and 74. Baton Rouge, cloudy and 76. And at Houston, partly sunny and 77 degrees. For the most current information, check us out on the web at www.weather.gov/sht. The Shreveport Climate Summary for yesterday, October 4, 2026. Yesterday's high temperature was 77 degrees. The normal high is 84. The record high is 97 degrees, which was set in 2002. Yesterday's low temperature was 67 degrees. The normal low is 60. The record low is 41 degrees, which was set in 1987. 2.65 inches of precipitation fell yesterday, which brings the monthly total to 3.08 inches. This is 2.49 inches above the normal amount of 0.59 inches for October. The total precipitation for the year now stands at 34.72 inches, which is 3.77 inches below normal. Sunrise today is at 7:12 a.m. and sunset is at 6:55 p.m. Now let's check on your local

forecast. Today, mostly sunny. Highs in the upper 80s. Northeast winds 5 to 10 miles per hour. Tonight, mostly clear. Lows in the lower 60s. Northeast winds around 5 miles per hour. Tuesday, mostly sunny. Highs in the upper 80s. Northeast winds around 5 miles per hour. Tuesday night, clear. Lows in the lower 60s. Northeast winds around 5 miles per hour. Wednesday, mostly sunny. Highs around 90. Northeast winds around 5 miles per hour. Wednesday night, mostly clear. Lows around 60. Thursday, mostly sunny. Highs in the lower 90s. Thursday night, mostly clear. Lows in the lower 60s. Friday, partly cloudy. Highs in the upper 80s. Friday night, partly cloudy. Lows in the lower 60s. Saturday, partly cloudy. Highs in the upper 80s. Saturday night, partly cloudy. Lows in the lower 60s. Sunday, partly cloudy. Highs in the upper 80s. 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Be sure to follow us on Facebook. Here's a look at local weather conditions as of 9 a.m. At the top of the hour, skies were mostly sunny in Shreveport. The temperature was 72 degrees at the regional airport. The dew point was 55, making the relative humidity 56%. Winds were northeast at 14 miles an hour, gusting to 20. The pressure was 30.12 inches and rising. In Bossier City, at Barksdale Air Force Base, skies were mostly sunny, with a temperature of 70 degrees. The dew point was 57, making the relative humidity 63%. Winds were north at 8 miles an hour. The pressure was 30.12 inches and rising. And in downtown Shreveport, skies were sunny. The temperature was 70 degrees. And winds were northeast at 10 miles an hour. Once again in Shreveport, it was 72 degrees with mostly sunny skies at 9 a.m. Around the local area at 9 a.m., in Texarkana, sunny and 66. Wind northeast at 6 miles an hour. El Dorado, sunny and 68. Wind northeast at 10 miles an hour, gusting to 17 miles an hour. Monroe, sunny and 73. Wind northeast at 12 miles an hour. Natchitoches, partly sunny and 71. Wind calm. Marshall, sunny and 68. Wind northeast at 5 miles an hour. And at Longview, sunny and 70 degrees. Wind northeast at 7 miles an hour. Elsewhere across the four-state area, over at Dallas, mostly sunny and 70. Oklahoma City, sunny and 66. Little Rock, mostly sunny and 68. Jackson, Mississippi, partly sunny and 74. Baton Rouge, cloudy and 76. And at Houston, partly sunny and 77 degrees. For the most current information, check us out on the web at www.weather.gov/sht. The Shreveport Climate Summary for yesterday, October 4, 2026. Yesterday's high temperature was 77 degrees. The normal high is 84. The record high is 97 degrees, which was set in 2002. Yesterday's low temperature was 67 degrees. The normal low is 60. The record low is 41 degrees, which was set in 1987. 2.65 inches of precipitation fell yesterday, which brings the monthly total to 3.08 inches. This is 2.49 inches above the normal amount of 0.59 inches for October. The total precipitation for the year now stands at 34.72 inches, which is 3.77 inches below normal. Sunrise today is at 7:12 a.m. and sunset is at 6:55 p.m.
Now let's check on your local forecast. Today, mostly sunny. Highs in the upper 80s. Northeast winds 5 to 10 miles per hour. Tonight, mostly clear. Lows in the lower 60s. Northeast winds around 5 miles per hour. Tuesday, mostly sunny. Highs in the upper 80s. Northeast winds around 5 miles per hour. Tuesday night, clear. Lows in the lower 60s. Northeast winds around 5 miles per hour. Wednesday, mostly sunny. Highs around 90. Northeast winds around 5 miles per hour. Wednesday night, mostly clear. Lows around 60. Thursday, mostly sunny. Highs in the lower 90s. Thursday night, mostly clear. Lows in the lower 60s. Friday, partly cloudy. Highs in the upper 80s. Friday night, partly cloudy. Lows in the lower 60s. Saturday, partly cloudy. Highs in the upper 80s. Saturday night, partly cloudy. Lows in the lower 60s. Sunday, partly cloudy. Highs in the upper 80s. 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Be sure to follow us on Facebook. Here's a look at local weather conditions as of 9 a.m. At the top of the hour, skies were mostly sunny in Shreveport. The temperature was 72 degrees at the regional airport. The dew point was 55, making the relative humidity 56%. Winds were northeast at 14 miles an hour, gusting to 20. The pressure was 30.12 inches and rising. In Bossier City, at Barksdale Air Force Base, skies were mostly sunny, with a temperature of 70 degrees. The dew point was 57, making the relative humidity 63%. Winds were north at 8 miles an hour. The pressure was 30.12 inches and rising. And in downtown Shreveport, skies were sunny. The temperature was 70 degrees. And winds were northeast at 10 miles an hour. Once again in Shreveport, it was 72 degrees with mostly sunny skies at 9 a.m. Around the local area at 9 a.m., in Texarkana, sunny and 66. Wind northeast at 6 miles an hour. El Dorado, sunny and 68. Wind northeast at 10 miles an hour, gusting to 17 miles an hour. Monroe, sunny and 73. Wind northeast at 12 miles an hour. Natchitoches, partly sunny and 71. Wind calm. Marshall, sunny and 68. Wind northeast at 5 miles an hour. And at Longview, sunny and 70 degrees. Wind northeast at 7 miles an hour. Elsewhere across the four-state area, over at Dallas, mostly sunny and 70. Oklahoma City, sunny and 66. Little Rock, mostly sunny and 68. Jackson, Mississippi, partly sunny and 74. Baton Rouge, cloudy and 76. And at Houston, partly sunny and 77 degrees. For the most current information, check us out on the web at www.weather.gov/SHP. The Shreveport Climate Summary for yesterday, October 4, 2026. Yesterday's high temperature was 77 degrees. The normal high is 84. The record high is 97 degrees, which was set in 2002. Yesterday's low temperature was 67 degrees. The normal low is 60.
The record low is 41 degrees, which was set in 1987. 2.65 inches of precipitation fell yesterday, which brings the monthly total to 3.08 inches. This is 2.49 inches above the normal amount of 0.59 inches for October. The total precipitation for the year now stands at 34.72 inches, which is 3.77 inches below normal. Sunrise today is at 7:12 a.m. and sunset is at 6:55 p.m. Now let's check on your local forecast. Today, mostly sunny. Highs in the upper 80s. Northeast winds 5 to 10 miles per hour. Tonight, mostly clear. Lows in the lower 60s. Northeast winds around 5 miles per hour. Tuesday, mostly sunny. Highs in the upper 80s. Northeast winds around 5 miles per hour. Tuesday night, clear. Lows in the lower 60s. Northeast winds around 5 miles per hour. Wednesday, mostly sunny. Highs around 90. Northeast winds around 5 miles per hour. Wednesday night, mostly clear. Lows around 60. Thursday, mostly sunny. Highs in the lower 90s. Thursday night, mostly clear. Lows in the lower 60s. Friday, partly cloudy. Highs in the upper 80s. Friday night, partly cloudy. Lows in the lower 60s. Saturday, partly cloudy. Highs in the upper 80s. Saturday night, partly cloudy. Lows in the lower 60s. Sunday, partly cloudy. Highs in the upper 80s. 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Be sure to follow us on Facebook. Here's a look at local weather conditions as of 9 a.m. At the top of the hour, skies were mostly sunny in Shreveport. The temperature was 72 degrees at the regional airport. The dew point was 55, making the relative humidity 56%. Winds were northeast at 14 miles an hour, gusting to 20. The pressure was 30.12 inches and rising. In Bossier City, at Barksdale Air Force Base, skies were mostly sunny, with a temperature of 70 degrees. The dew point was 57, making the relative humidity 63%. Winds were north at 8 miles an hour. The pressure was 30.12 inches and rising. And in downtown Shreveport, skies were sunny. The temperature was 70 degrees. And winds were northeast at 10 miles an hour. Once again in Shreveport, it was 72 degrees with mostly sunny skies at 9 a.m. Around the local area at 9 a.m., in Texarkana, sunny and 66. Wind northeast at 6 miles an hour. El Dorado, sunny and 68. Wind northeast at 10 miles an hour, gusting to 17 miles an hour. Monroe, sunny and 73. Wind northeast at 12 miles an hour. Natchitoches, partly sunny and 71. Wind calm. Marshall, sunny and 68. Wind northeast at 5 miles an hour. And at Longview, sunny and 70 degrees. Wind northeast at 7 miles an hour. Elsewhere across the four-state area, over at Dallas, mostly sunny and 70. Oklahoma City, sunny and 66. Little Rock, mostly sunny and 68. Jackson, Mississippi, partly sunny and 74. Baton Rouge, cloudy and 76. And at Houston, partly sunny and 77 degrees. For the most current information, check us out on the web at www.weather.gov/sht. Here is your area's open water boating forecast. Wind gusts may be higher. Today, sunny, windy. Highs in the upper 80s. Northeast winds 15 to 20 miles per hour. Tonight, mostly clear. Lows in the lower 60s.
northeast winds 10 to 15 miles per hour. Tuesday, mostly sunny. Highs in the upper 80s. Northeast winds 10 to 15 miles per hour. Tuesday night, mostly clear. Lows in the lower 60s. Northeast winds 5 to 10 miles per hour. Wednesday, mostly sunny. Highs around 90. Northeast winds 5 to 10 miles per hour. Wednesday night, mostly clear. Lows in the upper 50s. Thursday, mostly sunny. Highs in the lower 90s. Thursday night, mostly clear. Lows around 60. Friday, partly cloudy. Highs around 90. Friday night, partly cloudy. Lows in the lower 60s. Saturday, partly cloudy. Highs in the upper 80s. Saturday night, partly cloudy. Lows in the lower 60s. Sunday, partly cloudy. Highs in the upper 80s. The Shreveport climate summary for yesterday, October 4, 2026. Yesterday's high temperature was 77 degrees. The normal high is 84. The record high is 97 degrees, which was set in 2002. Yesterday's low temperature was 67 degrees. The normal low is 60. The record low is 41 degrees, which was set in 1987. 2.65 inches of precipitation fell yesterday, which brings the monthly total to 3.08 inches. This is 2.49 inches above the normal amount of 0.59 inches for October. The total precipitation for the year now stands at 34.72 inches, which is 3.77 inches below normal. Sunrise today is at 7:12 a.m. and sunset is at 6:55 p.m. Now let's check on your local forecast. Today, mostly sunny. Highs in the upper 80s. Northeast winds 5 to 10 miles per hour. Tonight, mostly clear. Lows in the lower 60s. Northeast winds around 5 miles per hour. Tuesday, mostly sunny. Highs in the upper 80s. Northeast winds around 5 miles per hour. Tuesday night, clear. Lows in the lower 60s. Northeast winds around 5 miles per hour. Wednesday, mostly sunny. Highs around 90. Northeast winds around 5 miles per hour. Wednesday night, mostly clear. Lows around 60. Thursday, mostly sunny. Highs in the lower 90s. Thursday night, mostly clear. Lows in the lower 60s. Friday, partly cloudy. Highs in the upper 80s. Friday night, partly cloudy. Lows in the lower 60s. Saturday, partly cloudy. Highs in the upper 80s. Saturday night, partly cloudy. Lows in the lower 60s. Sunday, partly cloudy. Highs in the upper 80s. 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Be sure to follow us on Facebook. Here's a look at local weather conditions as of 9 a.m. At the top of the hour, skies were mostly sunny in Shreveport. The temperature was 72 degrees at the regional airport. The dew point was 55, making the relative humidity 56%. Winds were northeast at 14 miles an hour, gusting to 20. The pressure was 30.12 inches and rising. In Bossier City, at Barksdale Air Force Base, skies were mostly sunny, with a temperature of 70 degrees. The dew point was 57, making the relative humidity 63%. Winds were north at 8 miles an hour. The pressure was 30.12 inches and rising. And in downtown Shreveport, skies were sunny. The temperature was 70 degrees. And winds were northeast at 10 miles an hour. Once again in Shreveport, it was 72 degrees with mostly sunny skies at 9 a.m. Around the local area at 9 a.m.,
In Texarkana, sunny and 66. Wind northeast at 6 miles an hour. El Dorado, sunny and 68. Wind northeast at 10 miles an hour, gusting to 17 miles an hour. Monroe, sunny and 73. Wind northeast at 12 miles an hour. Nacogdoches, partly sunny and 71. Wind calm. Marshall, sunny and 68. Wind northeast at 5 miles an hour. And at Longview, sunny and 70 degrees. Wind northeast at 7 miles an hour. Elsewhere across the four-state area, over at Dallas, mostly sunny and 70. Oklahoma City, sunny and 66. Little Rock, mostly sunny and 68. Jackson, Mississippi, partly sunny and 74. Baton Rouge, cloudy and 76. And at Houston, partly sunny and 77 degrees. 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The Shreveport climate summary for yesterday, October 4, 2026. Yesterday's high temperature was 77 degrees. The normal high is 84. The record high is 97 degrees, which was set in 2002. Yesterday's low temperature was 67 degrees. The normal low is 60. The record low is 41 degrees, which was set in 1987. 2.65 inches of precipitation fell yesterday, which brings the monthly total to 3.08 inches. This is 2.49 inches above the normal amount of 0.59 inches for October. The total precipitation for the year now stands at 34.72 inches, which is 3.77 inches below normal. Sunrise today is at 7:12 a.m. and sunset is at 6:55 p.m. Now let's check on your local forecast. Today, mostly sunny. Highs in the upper 80s. Northeast winds 5 to 10 miles per hour. Tonight, mostly clear. Lows in the lower 60s. Northeast winds around 5 miles per hour. Tuesday, mostly sunny. Highs in the upper 80s. Northeast winds around 5 miles per hour. Tuesday night, clear. Lows in the lower 60s. Northeast winds around 5 miles per hour. Wednesday, mostly sunny. Highs around 90. Northeast winds around 5 miles per hour. Wednesday night, mostly clear. Lows around 60. Thursday, mostly sunny. Highs in the lower 90s. Thursday night, mostly clear. Lows in the lower 60s. Friday, partly cloudy. Highs in the upper 80s. Friday night, partly cloudy. Lows in the lower 60s. Saturday, partly cloudy. Highs in the upper 80s. Saturday night, partly cloudy. Lows in the lower 60s. Sunday, partly cloudy. Highs in the upper 80s. 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Be sure to follow us on Facebook. Here's a look at local weather conditions as of 9 a.m. At the top of the hour, skies were mostly sunny in Shreveport. The temperature was 72 degrees at the regional airport. The dew point was 55, making the relative humidity 56%. Winds were northeast at 14 miles an hour, gusting to 20. The pressure was 30.12 inches and rising. In Bossier City, at Barksdale Air Force Base, skies were mostly sunny, with a temperature of 70 degrees.
The dew point was 57, making the relative humidity 63%. Winds were north at 8 miles an hour. The pressure was 30.12 inches and rising. And in downtown Shreveport, skies were sunny. The temperature was 70 degrees. And winds were northeast at 10 miles an hour. Once again in Shreveport, it was 72 degrees with mostly sunny skies at 9 a.m. Around the local area at 9 a.m., in Texarkana, sunny and 66. Wind northeast at 6 miles an hour. El Dorado, sunny and 68. Wind northeast at 10 miles an hour, gusting to 17 miles an hour. Monroe, sunny and 73. Wind northeast at 12 miles an hour. Natchitoches, partly sunny and 71. Wind calm. Marshall, sunny and 68. Wind northeast at 5 miles an hour. And at Longview, sunny and 70 degrees. Wind northeast at 7 miles an hour. Elsewhere across the four-state area, over at Dallas, mostly sunny and 70. Oklahoma City, sunny and 66. Little Rock, mostly sunny and 68. Jackson, Mississippi, partly sunny and 74. Baton Rouge, cloudy and 76. And at Houston, partly sunny and 77 degrees. For the most current information, check us out on the web at www.weather.gov/sht. Around the local area at 10 a.m., in Texarkana, sunny and 72. Wind northeast at 12 miles an hour. El Dorado, sunny and 74. Wind northeast at 10 miles an hour. Monroe, cloudy and 77. Wind northeast at 13 miles an hour. Natchitoches, mostly sunny and 75. Wind northeast at 9 miles an hour. Marshall, sunny and 73. Wind north at 7 miles an hour. And at Longview, sunny and 74 degrees. Wind northeast at 9 miles an hour. Elsewhere across the four-state area, over at Dallas, mostly sunny and 74. Oklahoma City, sunny and 71. Little Rock, sunny and 71. Jackson, Mississippi, partly sunny and 75. Baton Rouge, cloudy and 78. And at Houston, partly sunny and 80 degrees. For the most current information, check us out on the web at www.weather.gov/sht. The Shreveport Climate Summary for yesterday, October 4, 2026. Yesterday's high temperature was 77 degrees. The normal high is 84. The record high is 97 degrees, which was set in 2002. Yesterday's low temperature was 67 degrees. The normal low is 60. The record low is 41 degrees, which was set in 1987. 2.65 inches of precipitation fell yesterday, which brings the monthly total to 3.08 inches. This is 2.49 inches above the normal amount of 0.59 inches for October. The total precipitation for the year now stands at 34.72 inches, which is 3.77 inches below normal. Sunrise today is at 7:12 a.m. and sunset is at 6:55 p.m. Now let's check on your local forecast. Today, mostly sunny. Highs in the upper 80s. Northeast winds 5 to 10 miles per hour. Tonight, mostly clear. Lows in the lower 60s. Northeast winds around 5 miles per hour. Tuesday, mostly sunny. Highs in the upper 80s. Northeast winds around 5 miles per hour. Tuesday night, clear. Lows in the lower 60s. Northeast winds around 5 miles per hour. Wednesday, mostly sunny. Highs around 90. Northeast winds around 5 miles per hour. Wednesday night, mostly clear. Lows around 60. Thursday, mostly sunny. Highs in the lower 90s. Thursday night, mostly clear.
lows in the lower 60s.

Here's a look at local weather conditions as of 10 a.m. At the top of the hour, skies were mostly sunny in Shreveport. The temperature was 75 degrees at the regional airport. The dew point was 57, making the relative humidity 53%. Winds were northeast at 12 miles an hour. The pressure was 30.12 inches and steady. In Bossier City, at Barksdale Air Force Base, skies were mostly sunny, with a temperature of 74 degrees. The dew point was 58, making the relative humidity 56%. Winds were north at 9 miles an hour. The pressure was 30.12 inches and steady. And in downtown Shreveport, skies were sunny. The temperature was 74 degrees. And winds were northeast at 9 miles an hour, gusting to 17. Once again in Shreveport, it was 75 degrees with mostly sunny skies at 10 a.m. Around the local area at 10 a.m., in Texarkana, sunny and 72. Wind northeast at 12 miles an hour. El Dorado, sunny and 74. Wind northeast at 10 miles an hour. Monroe, cloudy and 77. Wind northeast at 13 miles an hour. Natchitoches, mostly sunny and 75. Wind northeast at 9 miles an hour. Marshall, sunny and 73. Wind north at 7 miles an hour. And at Longview, sunny and 74 degrees. Wind northeast at 9 miles an hour. Elsewhere across the four-state area, over at Dallas, mostly sunny and 74. Oklahoma City, sunny and 71. Little Rock, sunny and 71. Jackson, Mississippi, partly sunny and 75. Baton Rouge, cloudy and 78. And at Houston, partly sunny and 80 degrees. For the most current information, check us out on the web at www.weather.gov/sht. The Shreveport Climate Summary for yesterday, October 4, 2026. Yesterday's high temperature was 77 degrees. The normal high is 84. The record high is 97 degrees, which was set in 2002. Yesterday's low temperature was 67 degrees. The normal low is 60. The record low is 41 degrees, which was set in 1987. 2.65 inches of precipitation fell yesterday, which brings the monthly total to 3.08 inches. This is 2.49 inches above the normal amount of 0.59 inches for October. The total precipitation for the year now stands at 34.72 inches, which is 3.77 inches below normal. Sunrise today is at 7:12 a.m. and sunset is at 6:55 p.m. Now let's check on your local forecast. Today, mostly sunny. Highs in the upper 80s. Northeast winds 5 to 10 miles per hour. Tonight, mostly clear. Lows in the lower 60s. Northeast winds around 5 miles per hour. Tuesday, mostly sunny. Highs in the upper 80s. Northeast winds around 5 miles per hour. Tuesday night, clear. Lows in the lower 60s. Northeast winds around 5 miles per hour. Wednesday, mostly sunny. Highs around 90. Northeast winds around 5 miles per hour. Wednesday night, mostly clear. Lows around 60. Thursday, mostly sunny. Highs in the lower 90s. Thursday night, mostly clear. Lows in the lower 60s. Friday, partly cloudy. Highs in the upper 80s. Friday night, partly cloudy. Lows in the lower 60s. Saturday, partly cloudy. Highs in the upper 80s. Saturday night, partly cloudy. Lows in the lower 60s. Sunday, partly cloudy. Highs in the upper 80s. 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

Here's a look at local weather conditions as of 10 a.m. At the top of the hour, skies were mostly sunny in Shreveport. The temperature was 75 degrees at the regional airport. The dew point was 57, making the relative humidity 53%. Winds were northeast at 12 miles an hour. The pressure was 30.12 inches and steady. In Bossier City, at Barksdale Air Force Base, skies were mostly sunny, with a temperature of 74 degrees. The dew point was 58, making the relative humidity 56%. Winds were north at 9 miles an hour. The pressure was 30.12 inches and steady. And in downtown Shreveport, skies were sunny. The temperature was 74 degrees. And winds were northeast at 9 miles an hour, gusting to 17. Once again in Shreveport, it was 75 degrees with mostly sunny skies at 10 a.m. This is your NOAA Weather Radio, station WXJ97, operating on a frequency of 162.400 MHz, providing the latest weather information on a 24-hour basis. 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Around the local area at 10 a.m. in Texarkana, sunny and 72. Wind northeast at 12 miles an hour. El Dorado, sunny and 74. Wind northeast at 10 miles an hour. Monroe, cloudy and 77. Wind northeast at 13 miles an hour. Natchitoches, mostly sunny and 75. Wind northeast at 9 miles an hour. Marshall, sunny and 73. Wind north at 7 miles an hour. And at Longview, sunny and 74 degrees. Wind northeast at 9 miles an hour. Elsewhere across the four-state area, over at Dallas, mostly sunny and 74. Oklahoma City, sunny and 71. Little Rock, sunny and 71. Jackson, Mississippi, partly sunny and 75. Baton Rouge, cloudy and 78. And at Houston, partly sunny and 80 degrees. For the most current information, check us out on the web at www.weather.gov/SHT. The Shreveport Climate Summary for yesterday, October 4, 2026. Yesterday's high temperature was 77 degrees. The normal high is 84. The record high is 97 degrees, which was set in 2002. Yesterday's low temperature was 67 degrees. The normal low is 60. The record low is 41 degrees, which was set in 1987. 2.65 inches of precipitation fell yesterday, which brings the monthly total to 3.08 inches. This is 2.49 inches above the normal amount of 0.59 inches for October. The total precipitation for the year now stands at 34.72 inches, which is 3.77 inches below normal. Sunrise today is at 7:12 a.m. and sunset is at 6:55 p.m. Now let's check on your local forecast. Today, mostly sunny. Highs in the upper 80s. Northeast winds 5 to 10 miles per hour. Tonight, mostly clear. Lows in the lower 60s. Northeast winds around 5 miles per hour. Tuesday, mostly sunny. Highs in the upper 80s. Northeast winds around 5 miles per hour. Tuesday night, clear. Lows in the lower 60s. Northeast winds around 5 miles per hour. Wednesday, mostly sunny. Highs around 90. Northeast winds around 5 miles per hour. Wednesday night, mostly clear. Lows around 60. Thursday, mostly sunny. Highs in the lower 90s. Thursday night, mostly clear. Lows in the lower 60s. Friday, partly cloudy. Highs in the upper 80s. Friday night, partly
partly cloudy. Lows in the lower 60s. Saturday, partly cloudy. Highs in the upper 80s. Saturday night, partly cloudy. Lows in the lower 60s. Sunday, partly cloudy. Highs in the upper 80s. 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Be sure to follow us on Facebook. Here's a look at local weather conditions as of 10 a.m. At the top of the hour, skies were mostly sunny in Shreveport. The temperature was 75 degrees at the regional airport. The dew point was 57, making the relative humidity 53%. Winds were northeast at 12 miles an hour. The pressure was 30.12 inches and steady. In Bossier City, at Barksdale Air Force Base, skies were mostly sunny, with a temperature of 74 degrees. The dew point was 58, making the relative humidity 56%. Winds were north at 9 miles an hour. The pressure was 30.12 inches and steady. And in downtown Shreveport, skies were sunny. The temperature was 74 degrees. And winds were northeast at 9 miles an hour, gusting to 17. Once again in Shreveport, it was 75 degrees with mostly sunny skies at 10 a.m. Around the local area at 10 a.m., in Texarkana, sunny and 72. Wind northeast at 12 miles an hour. El Dorado, sunny and 74. Wind northeast at 10 miles an hour. Monroe, cloudy and 77. Wind northeast at 13 miles an hour. Nacogdoches, mostly sunny and 75. Wind northeast at 9 miles an hour. Marshall, sunny and 73. Wind north at 7 miles an hour. And at Longview, sunny and 74 degrees. Wind northeast at 9 miles an hour. Elsewhere across the four-state area, over at Dallas, mostly sunny and 74. Oklahoma City, sunny and 71. Little Rock, sunny and 71. Jackson, Mississippi, partly sunny and 75. Baton Rouge, cloudy and 78. And at Houston, partly sunny and 80 degrees. For the most current information, check us out on the web at www.weather.gov/SHP. The Shreveport Climate Summary for yesterday, October 4, 2026. Yesterday's high temperature was 77 degrees. The normal high is 84. The record high is 97 degrees, which was set in 2002. Yesterday's low temperature was 67 degrees. The normal low is 60. The record low is 41 degrees, which was set in 1987. 2.65 inches of precipitation fell yesterday, which brings the monthly total to 3.08 inches. This is 2.49 inches above the normal amount of 0.59 inches for October. The total precipitation for the year now stands at 34.72 inches, which is 3.77 inches below normal. Sunrise today is at 7:12 a.m. and sunset is at 6:55 p.m. Here is your area's open water boating forecast. Wind gusts may be higher. Today, sunny, windy. Highs in the upper 80s. Northeast winds 15 to 20 miles per hour. Tonight, mostly clear. Lows in the lower 60s. Northeast winds 10 to 15 miles per hour. Tuesday, mostly sunny. Highs in the upper 80s. Northeast winds 10 to 15 miles per hour. Tuesday night, mostly clear. Lows in the lower 60s. Northeast winds 5 to 10 miles per hour. Wednesday, mostly sunny. Highs around 90. Northeast winds 5 to 10 miles per hour. Wednesday night, mostly clear. Lows in the upper 50s. Thursday, mostly sunny. Highs in the lower 90s. Thursday night, mostly clear. Lows around 60.
Friday, partly cloudy. Highs around 90. Friday night, partly cloudy. Lower 60s. Saturday, partly cloudy. Highs in the upper 80s. Saturday night, partly cloudy. Lows in the lower 60s. Sunday, partly cloudy. Highs in the upper 80s. Now let's check on your local forecast. Today, mostly sunny. Highs in the upper 80s. Northeast winds 5 to 10 miles per hour. Tonight, mostly clear. Lows in the lower 60s. Northeast winds around 5 miles per hour. Tuesday, mostly sunny. Highs in the upper 80s. Northeast winds around 5 miles per hour. Tuesday night, clear. Lows in the lower 60s. Northeast winds around 5 miles per hour. Wednesday, mostly sunny. Highs around 90. Northeast winds around 5 miles per hour. Wednesday night, mostly clear. Lows around 60. Thursday, mostly sunny. Highs in the lower 90s. Thursday night, mostly clear. Lows in the lower 60s. Mostly clear. Lows in the lower 60s. Friday, partly cloudy. Highs in the upper 80s. Friday night, partly cloudy. Lows in the lower 60s. Saturday, partly cloudy. Highs in the upper 80s. Saturday night, partly cloudy. Lows in the lower 60s. Sunday, partly cloudy. Highs in the upper 80s. 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Be sure to follow us on Facebook. Here's a look at local weather conditions as of 10 a.m. At the top of the hour, skies were mostly sunny in Shreveport. The temperature was 75 degrees at the regional airport. The dew point was 57, making the relative humidity 53%. Winds were northeast at 12 miles an hour. The pressure was 30.12 inches and steady. In Bossier City, at Barksdale Air Force Base, skies were mostly sunny, with a temperature of 74 degrees. The dew point was 58, making the relative humidity 56%. Winds were north at 9 miles an hour. The pressure was 30.12 inches and steady. And in downtown Shreveport, skies were sunny. The temperature was 74 degrees. And winds were northeast at 9 miles an hour, gusting to 17. Once again in Shreveport, it was 75 degrees with mostly sunny skies at 10 a.m. Around the local area at 10 a.m., in Texarkana, sunny and 72. Wind northeast at 12 miles an hour. El Dorado, sunny and 74. Wind northeast at 10 miles an hour. Monroe, cloudy and 77. Wind northeast at 13 miles an hour. Natchitoches, mostly sunny and 75. Wind northeast at 9 miles an hour. Marshall, sunny and 73. Wind north at 7 miles an hour. And at Longview, sunny and 74 degrees. Wind northeast at 9 miles an hour. Elsewhere across the four-state area, over at Dallas, mostly sunny and 74. Oklahoma City, sunny and 71. Little Rock, sunny and 71. Jackson, Mississippi, partly sunny and 75. Baton Rouge, cloudy and 78. And at Houston, partly sunny and 80 degrees. For the most current information, check us out on the web at www.weather.gov/sht. The Shreveport climate summary for yesterday, October 4, 2026. Yesterday's high temperature was 77 degrees. The normal high is 84. The record high is 97 degrees, which was set in 2002. Yesterday's low temperature was 67 degrees. The normal low is 60.
The record low is 41 degrees, which was set in 1987.

2.65 inches of precipitation fell yesterday, which brings the monthly total to 3.08 inches. This is 2.49 inches above the normal amount of 0.59 inches for October. The total precipitation for the year now stands at 34.72 inches, which is 3.77 inches below normal. Sunrise today is at 7:12 a.m. and sunset is at 6:55 p.m. This is your NOAA Weather Radio, station WXJ97, operating on a frequency of 162.400 MHz, providing the latest weather information on a 24-hour basis. 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Now let's check on your local forecast. Today, mostly sunny. Highs in the upper 80s. Northeast winds 5 to 10 miles per hour. Tonight, mostly clear. Lows in the lower 60s. Northeast winds around 5 miles per hour. Tuesday, mostly sunny. Highs in the upper 80s. Northeast winds around 5 miles per hour. Tuesday night, clear. Lows in the lower 60s. Northeast winds around 5 miles per hour. Wednesday, mostly sunny. Highs around 90. Northeast winds around 5 miles per hour. Wednesday night, mostly clear. Lows around 60. Thursday, mostly sunny. Highs in the lower 90s. Thursday night, mostly clear. Lows in the lower 60s. Friday, partly cloudy. Highs in the upper 80s. Friday night, partly cloudy. Lows in the lower 60s. Saturday, partly cloudy. Highs in the upper 80s. Saturday night, partly cloudy. Lows in the lower 60s. Sunday, partly cloudy. Highs in the upper 80s. 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Be sure to follow us on Facebook. Here's a look at local weather conditions as of 10 a.m. At the top of the hour, skies were mostly sunny in Shreveport. The temperature was 75 degrees at the regional airport. The dew point was 57, making the relative humidity 53%. Winds were northeast at 12 miles an hour. The pressure was 30.12 inches and steady. In Bossier City, at Barksdale Air Force Base, skies were mostly sunny, with a temperature of 74 degrees. The dew point was 58, making the relative humidity 56%. Winds were north at 9 miles an hour. The pressure was 30.12 inches and steady. And in downtown Shreveport, skies were sunny. The temperature was 74 degrees. And winds were northeast at 9 miles an hour, gusting to 17. Once again in Shreveport, it was 75 degrees with mostly sunny skies at 10 a.m. Around the local area at 10 a.m., in Texarkana, sunny and 72. Wind northeast at 12 miles an hour. El Dorado, sunny and 74. Wind northeast at 10 miles an hour. Monroe, cloudy and 77. Wind northeast at 13 miles an hour. Natchitoches, mostly sunny and 75. Wind northeast at 9 miles an hour. Marshall, sunny and 73. Wind north at 7 miles an hour. And at Longview, sunny and 74 degrees. Wind northeast at 9 miles an hour. Elsewhere across the four-state area, over at Dallas, mostly sunny and 74. Oklahoma City, sunny and 71. Little Rock, sunny and 71. Jackson, Mississippi, partly sunny and 75. Baton Rouge, cloudy and 78. And at Houston, partly sunny and 80 degrees. For the most current information, check us out on the web at www.
www.weather.gov/shp. The Shreveport climate summary for yesterday, October 4, 2026. Yesterday's high temperature was 77 degrees. The normal high is 84. The record high is 97 degrees, which was set in 2002. Yesterday's low temperature was 67 degrees. The normal low is 60. The record low is 41 degrees, which was set in 1987. 2.65 inches of precipitation fell yesterday, which brings the monthly total to 3.08 inches. This is 2.49 inches above the normal amount of 0.59 inches for October. The total precipitation for the year now stands at 34.72 inches, which is 3.77 inches below normal. Sunrise today is at 7:12 a.m. and sunset is at 6:55 p.m. Now let's check on your local forecast. Today, mostly sunny. Highs in the upper 80s. Northeast winds 5 to 10 miles per hour. Tonight, mostly clear. Lows in the lower 60s. Northeast winds around 5 miles per hour. Tuesday, mostly sunny. Highs in the upper 80s. Northeast winds around 5 miles per hour. Tuesday night, clear. Lows in the lower 60s. Northeast winds around 5 miles per hour. Wednesday, mostly sunny. Highs around 90. Northeast winds around 5 miles per hour. Wednesday night, mostly clear. Lows around 60. Thursday, mostly sunny. Highs in the lower 90s. Thursday night, mostly clear. Lows in the lower 60s. Friday, partly cloudy. Highs in the upper 80s. Friday night, partly cloudy. Lows in the lower 60s. Saturday, partly cloudy. Highs in the upper 80s. Saturday night, partly cloudy. Lows in the lower 60s. Sunday, partly cloudy. Highs in the upper 80s. 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Be sure to follow us on Facebook. Here's a look at local weather conditions as of 10 a.m. At the top of the hour, skies were mostly sunny in Shreveport. The temperature was 75 degrees at the regional airport. The dew point was 57, making the relative humidity 53%. Winds were northeast at 12 miles an hour. The pressure was 30.12 inches and steady. In Bossier City, at Barksdale Air Force Base, skies were mostly sunny, with a temperature of 74 degrees. The dew point was 58, making the relative humidity 56%. Winds were north at 9 miles an hour. The pressure was 30.12 inches and steady. And in downtown Shreveport, skies were sunny. The temperature was 74 degrees. And winds were northeast at 9 miles an hour, gusting to 17. Once again in Shreveport, it was 75 degrees with mostly sunny skies at 10 a.m. Around the local area at 10 a.m., in Texarkana, sunny and 72. Wind northeast at 12 miles an hour. El Dorado, sunny and 74. Wind northeast at 10 miles an hour. Monroe, cloudy and 77. Wind northeast at 13 miles an hour. Natchitoches, mostly sunny and 75. Wind northeast at 9 miles an hour. Marshall, sunny and 73. Wind north at 7 miles an hour. And at Longview, sunny and 74 degrees. Wind northeast at 9 miles an hour. Elsewhere across the four-state area, over at Dallas, mostly sunny and 74. Oklahoma City, sunny and 71. Little Rock, sunny and 71. Jackson, Mississippi, partly sunny and 75. Baton Rouge, cloudy and 78. And at Houston, partly sunny and 80 degrees. For the most current information, check us out on the web at www.

www.weather.gov/SHP. The Shreveport Climate Summary for yesterday, October 4, 2026. Yesterday's high temperature was 77 degrees. The normal high is 84. The record high is 97 degrees, which was set in 2002. Yesterday's low temperature was 67 degrees. The normal low is 60. The record low is 41 degrees, which was set in 1987. 2.65 inches of precipitation fell yesterday, which brings the monthly total to 3.08 inches. This is 2.49 inches above the normal amount of 0.59 inches for October. The total precipitation for the year now stands at 34.72 inches, which is 3.77 inches below normal. Sunrise today is at 7:12 a.m. and sunset is at 6:55 p.m. Now let's check on your local forecast. Today, mostly sunny. Highs in the upper 80s. Northeast winds 5 to 10 miles per hour. Tonight, mostly clear. Lows in the lower 60s. Northeast winds around 5 miles per hour. Tuesday, mostly sunny. Highs in the upper 80s. Northeast winds around 5 miles per hour. Tuesday night, clear. Lows in the lower 60s. Northeast winds around 5 miles per hour. Wednesday, mostly sunny. Highs around 90. Northeast winds around 5 miles per hour. Wednesday night, mostly clear. Lows around 60. Thursday, mostly sunny. Highs in the lower 90s. Thursday night, mostly clear. Lows in the lower 60s. Friday, partly cloudy. Highs in the upper 80s. Friday night, partly cloudy. Lows in the lower 60s. Saturday, partly cloudy. Highs in the upper 80s. Saturday night, partly cloudy. Lows in the lower 60s. Sunday, partly cloudy. Highs in the upper 80s. 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Be sure to follow us on Facebook. Here's a look at local weather conditions as of 10 a.m. At the top of the hour, skies were mostly sunny in Shreveport. The temperature was 75 degrees at the regional airport. The dew point was 57, making the relative humidity 53%. Winds were northeast at 12 miles an hour. The pressure was 30.12 inches and steady. In Bossier City, at Barksdale Air Force Base, skies were mostly sunny, with a temperature of 74 degrees. The dew point was 58, making the relative humidity 56%. Winds were north at 9 miles an hour. The pressure was 30.12 inches and steady. And in downtown Shreveport, skies were sunny. The temperature was 74 degrees. And winds were northeast at 9 miles an hour, gusting to 17. Once again in Shreveport, it was 75 degrees with mostly sunny skies at 10 a.m. Around the local area at 10 a.m., in Texarkana, sunny and 72. Wind northeast at 12 miles an hour. El Dorado, sunny and 74. Wind northeast at 10 miles an hour. Monroe, cloudy and 77. Wind northeast at 13 miles an hour. Natchitoches, mostly sunny and 75. Wind northeast at 9 miles an hour. Marshall, sunny and 73. Wind north at 7 miles an hour. And at Longview, sunny and 74 degrees. Wind northeast at 9 miles an hour. Elsewhere across the four-state area, over at Dallas, mostly sunny and 74. Oklahoma City, sunny and 71. Little Rock, sunny and 71. Jackson, Mississippi, partly sunny and 75. Baton Rouge, cloudy and 78. And at Houston, partly sunny and 80 degrees.
For the most current information, check us out on the web at www.weather.gov/sht. The Shreveport Climate Summary for yesterday, October 4, 2026. Yesterday's high temperature was 77 degrees. The normal high is 84. The record high is 97 degrees, which was set in 2002. Yesterday's low temperature was 67 degrees. The normal low is 60. The record low is 41 degrees, which was set in 1987. 2.65 inches of precipitation fell yesterday, which brings the monthly total to 3.08 inches. This is 2.49 inches above the normal amount of 0.59 inches for October. The total precipitation for the year now stands at 34.72 inches, which is 3.77 inches below normal. Sunrise today is at 7:12 a.m. and sunset is at 6:55 p.m. This is your NOAA Weather Radio, station WXJ97, operating on a frequency of 162.400 MHz, providing the latest weather information on a 24-hour basis. 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Now let's check on your local forecast. Today, mostly sunny. Highs in the upper 80s. Northeast winds 5 to 10 miles per hour. Tonight, mostly clear. Lows in the lower 60s. Northeast winds around 5 miles per hour. Tuesday, mostly sunny. Highs in the upper 80s. Northeast winds around 5 miles per hour. Tuesday night, clear. Lows in the lower 60s. Northeast winds around 5 miles per hour. Wednesday, mostly sunny. Highs around 90. Northeast winds around 5 miles per hour. Wednesday night, mostly clear. Lows around 60. Thursday, mostly sunny. Highs in the lower 90s. Thursday night, mostly clear. Lows in the lower 60s. Friday, partly cloudy. Highs in the upper 80s. Friday night, partly cloudy. Lows in the lower 60s. Saturday, partly cloudy. Highs in the upper 80s. Saturday night, partly cloudy. Lows in the lower 60s. Sunday, partly cloudy. Highs in the upper 80s. 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Be sure to follow us on Facebook. Here's a look at local weather conditions as of 10 a.m. At the top of the hour, skies were mostly sunny in Shreveport. The temperature was 75 degrees at the regional airport. The dew point was 57, making the relative humidity 53%. Winds were northeast at 12 miles an hour. The pressure was 30.12 inches and steady. In Bossier City, at Barksdale Air Force Base, skies were mostly sunny, with a temperature of 74 degrees. The dew point was 58, making the relative humidity 56%. Winds were north at 9 miles an hour. The pressure was 30.12 inches and steady. And in downtown Shreveport, skies were sunny. The temperature was 74 degrees. And winds were northeast at 9 miles an hour, gusting to 17. Once again in Shreveport, it was 75 degrees with mostly sunny skies at 10 a.m. Around the local area at 10 a.m., in Texarkana, sunny and 72. Wind northeast at 12 miles an hour. El Dorado, sunny and 74. Wind northeast at 10 miles an hour. Monroe, cloudy and 77. Wind northeast at 13 miles an hour. Natchitoches, mostly sunny and 75. Wind northeast at 9 miles an hour. Marshall, sunny and 73. Wind north at 7 miles an hour.
and at Longview, sunny and 74 degrees. Wind northeast at 9 miles an hour. Elsewhere across the four-state area, over at Dallas, mostly sunny and 74. Oklahoma City, sunny and 71. Little Rock, sunny and 71. Jackson, Mississippi, partly sunny and 75. Baton Rouge, cloudy and 78. And at Houston, partly sunny and 80 degrees. For the most current information, check us out on the web at www.weather.gov/sht. The Shreveport Climate Summary for yesterday, October 4, 2026. Yesterday's high temperature was 77 degrees. The normal high is 84. The record high is 97 degrees, which was set in 2002. Yesterday's low temperature was 67 degrees. The normal low is 60. The record low is 41 degrees, which was set in 1987. 2.65 inches of precipitation fell yesterday, which brings the monthly total to 3.08 inches. This is 2.49 inches above the normal amount of 0.59 inches for October. The total precipitation for the year now stands at 34.72 inches, which is 3.77 inches below normal. Sunrise today is at 7:12 a.m. and sunset is at 6:55 p.m. Now let's check on your local forecast. Today, mostly sunny. Highs in the upper 80s. Northeast winds 5 to 10 miles per hour. Tonight, mostly clear. Lows in the lower 60s. Northeast winds around 5 miles per hour. Tuesday, mostly sunny. Highs in the upper 80s. Northeast winds around 5 miles per hour. Tuesday night, clear. Lows in the lower 60s. Northeast winds around 5 miles per hour. Wednesday, mostly sunny. Highs around 90. Northeast winds around 5 miles per hour. Wednesday night, mostly clear. Lows around 60. Thursday, mostly sunny. Highs in the lower 90s. Thursday night, mostly clear. Lows in the lower 60s. Friday, partly cloudy. Highs in the upper 80s. Friday night, partly cloudy. Lows in the lower 60s. Saturday, partly cloudy. Highs in the upper 80s. Saturday night, partly cloudy. Lows in the lower 60s. Sunday, partly cloudy. Highs in the upper 80s. 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Be sure to follow us on Facebook. Here's a look at local weather conditions as of 10 a.m. At the top of the hour, skies were mostly sunny in Shreveport. The temperature was 75 degrees at the regional airport. The dew point was 57, making the relative humidity 53%. Winds were northeast at 12 miles an hour. The pressure was 30.12 inches and steady. In Bossier City, at Barksdale Air Force Base, skies were mostly sunny, with a temperature of 74 degrees. The dew point was 58, making the relative humidity 56%. Winds were north at 9 miles an hour. The pressure was 30.12 inches and steady. And in downtown Shreveport, skies were sunny. The temperature was 74 degrees. And winds were northeast at 9 miles an hour, gusting to 17. Once again in Shreveport, it was 75 degrees with mostly sunny skies at 10 a.m. Here is your area's open water boating forecast. Wind gusts may be higher. Today, sunny, windy. Highs in the upper 80s. Northeast winds 15 to 20 miles per hour. Tonight, mostly clear. Lows in the lower 60s. Northeast winds 10 to 15 miles per hour. Tuesday, mostly sunny. Highs in the upper 80s. Northeast winds 10 to 15 miles per hour. Tuesday night,
mostly clear. Lows in the lower 60s. Northeast winds 5 to 10 miles per hour. Wednesday, mostly sunny. Highs around 90. Northeast winds 5 to 10 miles per hour. Wednesday night, mostly clear. Lows in the upper 50s. Thursday, mostly sunny. Highs in the lower 90s. Thursday night, mostly clear. Lows around 60. Friday, partly cloudy. Highs around 90. Friday night, partly cloudy. Lows in the lower 60s. Saturday, partly cloudy. Highs in the upper 80s. Saturday night, partly cloudy. Lows in the lower 60s. Sunday, partly cloudy. Highs in the upper 80s. Around the local area at 10 a.m. in Texarkana, sunny and 72. Wind northeast at 12 miles an hour. El Dorado, sunny and 74. Wind northeast at 10 miles an hour. Monroe, cloudy and 77. Wind northeast at 13 miles an hour. Natchitoches, mostly sunny and 75. Wind northeast at 9 miles an hour. Marshall, sunny and 73. Wind north at 7 miles an hour. And at Longview, sunny and 74 degrees. Wind northeast at 9 miles an hour. Elsewhere across the four-state area, over at Dallas, mostly sunny and 74. Oklahoma City, sunny and 71. Little Rock, sunny and 71. Jackson, Mississippi, partly sunny and 75. Baton Rouge, cloudy and 78. And at Houston, partly sunny and 80 degrees. For the most current information, check us out on the web at www.weather.gov/sht. The Shreveport Climate Summary for yesterday, October 4, 2026. Yesterday's high temperature was 77 degrees. The normal high is 84. The record high is 97 degrees, which was set in 2002. Yesterday's low temperature was 67 degrees. The normal low is 60. The record low is 41 degrees, which was set in 1987. 2.65 inches of precipitation fell yesterday, which brings the monthly total to 3.08 inches. This is 2.49 inches above the normal amount of 0.59 inches for October. The total precipitation for the year now stands at 34.72 inches, which is 3.77 inches below normal. Sunrise today is at 7:12 a.m. and sunset is at 6:55 p.m. Now let's check on your local forecast. Today, mostly sunny. Highs in the upper 80s. Northeast winds 5 to 10 miles per hour. Tonight, mostly clear. Lows in the lower 60s. Northeast winds around 5 miles per hour. Tuesday, mostly sunny. Highs in the upper 80s. Northeast winds around 5 miles per hour. Tuesday night, clear. Lows in the lower 60s. Northeast winds around 5 miles per hour. Wednesday, mostly sunny. Highs around 90. Northeast winds around 5 miles per hour. Wednesday night, mostly clear. Lows around 60. Thursday, mostly sunny. Highs in the lower 90s. Thursday night, mostly clear. Lows in the lower 60s. Friday, partly cloudy. Highs in the upper 80s. Friday night, partly cloudy. Lows in the lower 60s. Saturday, partly cloudy. Highs in the upper 80s. Saturday night, partly cloudy. Lows in the lower 60s. Sunday, partly cloudy. Highs in the upper 80s. 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Be sure to follow us on Facebook. Here's a look at local weather conditions as of 10 a.m. At the top of the hour,
skies were mostly sunny in Shreveport. The temperature

was 75 degrees at the regional airport. The dew point was 57, making the relative humidity 53%. Winds were northeast at 12 miles an hour. The pressure was 30.12 inches and steady. In Bossier City, at Barksdale Air Force Base, skies were mostly sunny, with a temperature of 74 degrees. The dew point was 58, making the relative humidity 56%. Winds were north at 9 miles an hour. The pressure was 30.12 inches and steady. And in downtown Shreveport, skies were sunny. The temperature was 74 degrees. And winds were northeast at 9 miles an hour, gusting to 17. Once again in Shreveport, it was 75 degrees with mostly sunny skies at 10 a.m. This is your NOAA Weather Radio, station WXJ97, operating on a frequency of 162.400 MHz, providing the latest weather information on a 24-hour basis. 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Around the local area at 10 a.m. in Texarkana, sunny and 72. Wind northeast at 12 miles an hour. El Dorado, sunny and 74. Wind northeast at 10 miles an hour. Monroe, cloudy and 77. Wind northeast at 13 miles an hour. Natchitoches, mostly sunny and 75. Wind northeast at 9 miles an hour. Marshall, sunny and 73. Wind north at 7 miles an hour. And at Longview, sunny and 74 degrees. Wind northeast at 9 miles an hour. Elsewhere across the four-state area, over at Dallas, mostly sunny and 74. Oklahoma City, sunny and 71. Little Rock, sunny and 71. Jackson, Mississippi, partly sunny and 75. Baton Rouge, cloudy and 78. And at Houston, partly sunny and 80 degrees. For the most current information, check us out on the web at www.weather.gov/SHP. The Shreveport Climate Summary for yesterday, October 4, 2026. Yesterday's high temperature was 77 degrees. The normal high is 84. The record high is 97 degrees, which was set in 2002. Yesterday's low temperature was 67 degrees. The normal low is 60. The record low is 41 degrees, which was set in 1987. 2.65 inches of precipitation fell yesterday, which brings the monthly total to 3.08 inches. This is 2.49 inches above the normal amount of 0.59 inches for October. The total precipitation for the year now stands at 34.72 inches, which is 3.77 inches below normal. Sunrise today is at 7:12 a.m. and sunset is at 6:55 p.m. Now let's check on your local forecast. Today, mostly sunny. Highs in the upper 80s. Northeast winds 5 to 10 miles per hour. Tonight, mostly clear. Lows in the lower 60s. Northeast winds around 5 miles per hour. Tuesday, mostly sunny. Highs in the upper 80s. Northeast winds around 5 miles per hour. Tuesday night, clear. Lows in the lower 60s. Northeast winds around 5 miles per hour. Wednesday, mostly sunny. Highs around 90. Northeast winds around 5 miles per hour. Wednesday night, mostly clear. Lows around 60. Thursday, mostly sunny. Highs in the lower 90s. Thursday night, mostly clear. Lows in the lower 60s. Friday, partly cloudy. Highs in the upper 80s. Friday night, partly cloudy. Lows in the lower 60s. Saturday, partly cloudy. Highs in the upper 80s. Saturday night,
partly cloudy. Lows in the lower 60s. Sunday, partly cloudy. Highs in the upper 80s. 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Be sure to follow us on Facebook. Here's a look at local weather conditions as of 10 a.m. At the top of the hour, skies were mostly sunny in Shreveport. The temperature was 75 degrees at the regional airport. The dew point was 57, making the relative humidity 53%. Winds were northeast at 12 miles an hour. The pressure was 30.12 inches and steady. In Bossier City, at Barksdale Air Force Base, skies were mostly sunny, with a temperature of 74 degrees. The dew point was 58, making the relative humidity 56%. Winds were north at 9 miles an hour. The pressure was 30.12 inches and steady. And in downtown Shreveport, skies were sunny. The temperature was 74 degrees. And winds were northeast at 9 miles an hour, gusting to 17. Once again in Shreveport, it was 75 degrees with mostly sunny skies at 10 a.m. You're listening to your weather radio, station WXJ97, broadcasting in Shreveport on 162.4 MHz. Be sure to follow us on Facebook. Here's a look at local weather conditions as of 11 a.m. At the top of the hour, skies were mostly sunny in Shreveport. The temperature was 79 degrees at the regional airport. The dew point was 61, making the relative humidity 53%. Winds were northeast at 15 miles an hour. The pressure was 30.13 inches and rising. In Bossier City, at Barksdale Air Force Base, skies were sunny, with a temperature of 79 degrees. The dew point was 61, making the relative humidity 53%. Winds were north at 9 miles an hour. The pressure was 30.12 inches and steady. And in downtown Shreveport, skies were mostly sunny. The temperature was 77 degrees. And winds were northeast at 13 miles an hour. Once again in Shreveport, it was 79 degrees with mostly sunny skies at 11 a.m. Around the local area at 11 a.m., in Texarkana, sunny and 77. Wind northeast at 14 miles an hour. El Dorado, sunny and 80. Wind north at 10 miles an hour. Monroe, sunny and 80. Wind northeast at 17 miles an hour. Nacogdoches, mostly sunny and 77. Wind calm. Marshall, sunny and 77. Wind north at 7 miles an hour. And at Longview, sunny and 77 degrees. Wind northeast at 9 miles an hour. Elsewhere across the four-state area, over at Dallas, mostly sunny and 79. Oklahoma City, sunny and 76. Little Rock, sunny and 76. Jackson, Mississippi, partly sunny and 80. Baton Rouge, partly sunny and 79. And at Houston, partly sunny and 81 degrees. For the most current information, check us out on the web at www.weather.gov/SHT. The Shreveport climate summary for yesterday, October 4, 2026. Yesterday's high temperature was 77 degrees. The normal high is 84. The record high is 97 degrees, which was set in 2002. Yesterday's low temperature was 67 degrees. The normal low is 60. The record low is 41 degrees, which was set in 1987. 2.65 inches of precipitation fell yesterday, which brings the monthly total to 3.08 inches. This is 2.49 inches above the normal amount of 0.59 inches for October. The total precipitation for the year now stands at 34.72 inches, which is 3.77 inches below normal. Sunrise today is at 7:12 a.m. and sunset is at 6:55 p.m.
Now let's check on your local forecast.

northeast winds around 5 miles per hour. Wednesday night, mostly clear. Lows around 60. Thursday, mostly sunny. Highs in the lower 90s. Thursday night, mostly clear. Lows in the lower 60s. Friday, partly cloudy. Highs in the upper 80s. Friday night, partly cloudy. Lows in the lower 60s. Saturday, partly cloudy. Highs in the upper 80s. Saturday night, partly cloudy. Lows in the lower 60s. Sunday, partly cloudy. Highs in the upper 80s. 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Be sure to follow us on Facebook. Here's a look at local weather conditions as of 11 a.m. At the top of the hour, skies were mostly sunny in Shreveport. The temperature was 79 degrees at the regional airport. The dew point was 61, making the relative humidity 53%. Winds were northeast at 15 miles an hour. The pressure was 30.13 inches and rising. In Bossier City, at Barksdale Air Force Base, skies were sunny, with a temperature of 79 degrees. The dew point was 61, making the relative humidity 53%. Winds were north at 9 miles an hour. The pressure was 30.12 inches and steady. And in downtown Shreveport, skies were mostly sunny. The temperature was 77 degrees. And winds were northeast at 13 miles an hour. Once again in Shreveport, it was 79 degrees with mostly sunny skies at 11 a.m. Around the local area at 11 a.m., in Texarkana, sunny and 77. Wind northeast at 14 miles an hour. El Dorado, sunny and 80. Wind north at 10 miles an hour. Monroe, sunny and 80. Wind northeast at 17 miles an hour. Natchitoches, mostly sunny and 77. Wind calm. Marshall, sunny and 77. Wind north at 7 miles an hour. And at Longview, sunny and 77 degrees. Wind northeast at 9 miles an hour. Elsewhere across the four-state area, over at Dallas, mostly sunny and 79. Oklahoma City, sunny and 76. Little Rock, sunny and 76. Jackson, Mississippi, partly sunny and 80. Baton Rouge, partly sunny and 79. And at Houston, partly sunny and 81 degrees. For the most current information, check us out on the web at www.weather.gov/sht. The Shreveport Climate Summary for yesterday, October 4, 2026. Yesterday's high temperature was 77 degrees. The normal high is 84. The record high is 97 degrees, which was set in 2002. Yesterday's low temperature was 67 degrees. The normal low is 60. The record low is 41 degrees, which was set in 1987. 2.65 inches of precipitation fell yesterday, which brings the monthly total to 3.08 inches. This is 2.49 inches above the normal amount of 0.59 inches for October. The total precipitation for the year now stands at 34.72 inches, which is 3.77 inches below normal. Sunrise today is at 7:12 a.m. and sunset is at 6:55 p.m. Now let's check on your local forecast. Today, mostly sunny. Highs in the upper 80s. Northeast winds 5 to 10 miles per hour. Tonight, mostly clear. Lows in the lower 60s. Northeast winds around 5 miles per hour. Tuesday, mostly sunny. Highs in the upper 80s. Northeast winds around 5 miles per hour. Tuesday night, clear. Lows in the lower 60s. Northeast winds around 5 miles per hour. Wednesday, mostly sunny. Highs around 90. North

0: Southeast winds around 5 miles per hour. Wednesday night, mostly clear. Lows around 60. Thursday, mostly sunny. Highs in the lower 90s. Thursday night, mostly clear. Lows in the lower 60s. Friday, partly cloudy. Highs in the upper 80s. Friday night, partly cloudy. Lows in the lower 60s. Saturday, partly cloudy. Highs in the upper 80s. Saturday night, partly cloudy. Lows in the lower 60s. Sunday, partly cloudy. Highs in the upper 80s. 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Be sure to follow us on Facebook. Here's a look at local weather conditions as of 11 a.m. At the top of the hour, skies were mostly sunny in Shreveport. The temperature was 79 degrees at the regional airport. The dew point was 61, making the relative humidity 53%. Winds were northeast at 15 miles an hour. The pressure was 30.13 inches and rising. In Bossier City, at Barksdale Air Force Base, skies were sunny, with a temperature of 79 degrees. The dew point was 61, making the relative humidity 53%. Winds were north at 9 miles an hour. The pressure was 30.12 inches and steady. And in downtown Shreveport, skies were mostly sunny. The temperature was 77 degrees. And winds were northeast at 13 miles an hour. Once again in Shreveport, it was 79 degrees with mostly sunny skies at 11 a.m. Around the local area at 11 a.m., in Texarkana, sunny and 77. Wind northeast at 14 miles an hour. El Dorado, sunny and 80. Wind north at 10 miles an hour. Monroe, sunny and 80. Wind northeast at 17 miles an hour. Natchitoches, mostly sunny and 77. Wind calm. Marshall, sunny and 77. Wind north at 7 miles an hour. And at Longview, sunny and 77 degrees. Wind northeast at 9 miles an hour. Elsewhere across the four-state area, over at Dallas, mostly sunny and 79. Oklahoma City, sunny and 76. Little Rock, sunny and 76. Jackson, Mississippi, partly sunny and 80. Baton Rouge, partly sunny and 79. And at Houston, partly sunny and 81 degrees. For the most current information, check us out on the web at www.weather.gov/SHP. The Shreveport Climate Summary for yesterday, October 4, 2026. Yesterday's high temperature was 77 degrees. The normal high is 84. The record high is 97 degrees, which was set in 2002. Yesterday's low temperature was 67 degrees. The normal low is 60. The record low is 41 degrees, which was set in 1987. 2.65 inches of precipitation fell yesterday, which brings the monthly total to 3.08 inches. This is 2.49 inches above the normal amount of 0.59 inches for October. The total precipitation for the year now stands at 34.72 inches, which is 3.77 inches below normal. Sunrise today is at 7:12 a.m. and sunset is at 6:55 p.m. Now let's check on your local forecast. Today, mostly sunny. Highs in the upper 80s. Northeast winds 5 to 10 miles per hour. Tonight, mostly
1: clear. Lows in the lower 60s. Northeast winds around 5 miles per hour. Tuesday, mostly sunny. Highs in the upper 80s. Northeast winds around 5 miles per hour. Tuesday night, clear. Lows in the lower 60s. Northeast winds around 5 miles per hour. Wednesday, mostly sunny. Highs around 90. Northeast winds around 5 miles per hour. Wednesday night, mostly clear. Lows around 60. Thursday, mostly sunny. Highs in the lower 90s. Thursday night, mostly clear. Lows in the lower 60s. Friday, partly cloudy. Highs in the upper 80s. Friday night, partly cloudy. Lows in the lower 60s. Saturday, partly cloudy. Highs in the upper 80s. Saturday night, partly cloudy. Lows in the lower 60s. Sunday, partly cloudy. Highs in the upper 80s.
0: 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Be sure to follow us on Facebook. Here's a look at local weather conditions as of 11 a.m. At the top of the hour, skies were mostly sunny in Shreveport. The temperature was 79 degrees at the regional airport. The dew point was 61, making the relative humidity 53%. Winds were northeast at 15 miles an hour. The pressure was 30.13 inches and rising. In Bossier City, at Barksdale Air Force Base, skies were sunny, with a temperature of 79 degrees. The dew point was 61, making the relative humidity 53%. Winds were north at 9 miles an hour. The pressure was 30.12 inches and steady. And in downtown Shreveport, skies were mostly sunny. The temperature was 77 degrees. And winds were northeast at 13 miles an hour. Once again in Shreveport, it was 79 degrees with mostly sunny skies at 11 a.m. Here is your area's open water boating forecast. Wind gusts may be higher. Today, sunny, windy. Highs in the upper 80s. Northeast winds 15 to 20 miles per hour. Tonight, mostly clear. Lows in the lower 60s. Northeast winds 10 to 15 miles per hour. Tuesday, mostly sunny. Highs in the upper 80s. Northeast winds 10 to 15 miles per hour. Tuesday night, mostly clear. Lows in the lower 60s. Northeast winds 5 to 10 miles per hour. Wednesday, mostly sunny. Highs around 90. Northeast winds 5 to 10 miles per hour. Wednesday night, mostly clear. Lows in the upper 50s. Thursday, mostly sunny. Highs in the lower 90s. Thursday night, mostly clear. Lows around 60. Friday, partly cloudy. Highs around 90. Friday night, partly cloudy. Lows in the lower 60s. Saturday, partly cloudy. Highs in the upper 80s. Saturday night, partly cloudy. Lows in the lower 60s. Sunday, partly cloudy. Highs in the upper 80s. Around the local area at 11 a.m. in Texarkana, sunny and 77. Wind northeast at 14 miles an hour. El Dorado, sunny and 80. Wind north at 10 miles an hour. Monroe, sunny and 80. Wind northeast at 17 miles an hour. Nacogdoches, mostly sunny and 77. Wind calm. Marshall, sunny and 77. Wind north at 7 miles an hour. And at Longview, sunny and 77 degrees. Wind northeast at 9 miles an hour. Elsewhere across the four-state area, over at Dallas, mostly sunny and 79. Oklahoma City, sunny and 76. Little Rock, sunny and 76. Jackson.
1: Jackson, Mississippi, partly sunny and 80. Baton Rouge, partly sunny and 79. And at Houston, partly sunny and 81 degrees. For the most current information, check us out on the web at www.weather.gov/sht. The Shreveport Climate Summary for yesterday, October 4, 2026. Yesterday's high temperature was 77 degrees. The normal high is 84. The record high is 97 degrees, which was set in 2002. Yesterday's low temperature was 67 degrees. The normal low is 60. The record low is 41 degrees, which was set is 60. The record low is 41 degrees, which was set in 1987. 2.65 inches of precipitation fell yesterday, which brings the monthly total to 3.08 inches. This is 2.49 inches above the normal amount of 0.59 inches for October. The total precipitation for the year now stands at 34.72 inches, which is 3.77 inches below normal. Sunrise today is at 7:12 a.m. and sunset is at 6:55 p.m. Now let's check on your local forecast. Today, mostly sunny. Highs in the upper 80s. Northeast winds 5 to 10 miles per hour. Tonight, mostly clear. Lows in the lower 60s. Northeast winds around 5 miles per hour. Tuesday, mostly sunny. Highs in the upper 80s. Northeast winds around 5 miles per hour. Tuesday night, clear. Lows in the lower 60s. Northeast winds around 5 miles per hour. Wednesday, mostly sunny. Highs around 90. Northeast winds around 5 miles per hour. Wednesday night, mostly clear. Lows around 60. Thursday, mostly sunny. Highs in the lower 90s. Thursday night, mostly clear. Lows in the lower 60s. Friday, partly cloudy. Highs in the upper 80s. Friday night, partly cloudy. Lows in the lower 60s. Saturday, partly cloudy. Highs in the upper 80s. Saturday night, partly cloudy. Lows in the lower 60s. Sunday, partly cloudy. Highs in the upper 80s. 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Be sure to follow us on Facebook. Here's a look at local weather conditions as of 11 a.m. At the top of the hour, skies were mostly sunny in Shreveport. The temperature was 79 degrees at the regional airport. The dew point was 61, making the relative humidity 53%. Winds were northeast at 15 miles an hour. The pressure was 30.13 inches and rising. In Bossier City, at Barksdale Air Force Base, skies were sunny, with a temperature of 79 degrees. The dew point was 61, making the relative humidity 53%. Winds were north at 9 miles an hour. The pressure was 30.12 inches and steady. And in downtown Shreveport, skies were mostly sunny. The temperature was 77 degrees. And winds were northeast at 13 miles an hour. Once again in Shreveport, it was 79 degrees with mostly sunny skies at 11 a.m. Around the local area at 11 a.m., in Texarkana, sunny and 77. Wind northeast at 14 miles an hour. El Dorado, sunny and 80. Wind north at 10 miles an hour. Monroe, sunny and 80. Wind northeast at 17 miles an hour. Nacogdoches, mostly sunny and 77. Wind calm. Marshall, sunny and 77. Wind north at 7 miles an hour. And at Longview, sunny and 77 degrees. Wind northeast at 9 miles an hour. Elsewhere across the four-state area, over at Dallas, mostly sunny and 79. Oklahoma City, sunny and 76.

Mostly sunny and 77. Wind calm. Marshall, sunny and 77. Wind north at 7 miles an hour. And at Longview, sunny and 77 degrees. Wind northeast at 9 miles an hour. Elsewhere across the four-state area, over at Dallas, mostly sunny and 79. Oklahoma City, sunny and 76. Little Rock, sunny and 76. Jackson, Mississippi, partly sunny and 80. Baton Rouge, partly sunny and 79. And at Houston, partly sunny and 81 degrees. For the most current information, check us out on the web at www.weather.gov/sht. The Shreveport Climate Summary for yesterday, October 4, 2026. Yesterday's high temperature was 77 degrees. The normal high is 84. The record high is 97 degrees, which was set in 2002. Yesterday's low temperature was 67 degrees. The normal low is 60. The record low is 41 degrees, which was set in 1987. 2.65 inches of precipitation fell yesterday, which brings the monthly total to 3.08 inches. This is 2.49 inches above the normal amount of 0.59 inches for October. The total precipitation for the year now stands at 34.72 inches, which is 3.77 inches below normal. Sunrise today is at 7:12 a.m. and sunset is at 6:55 p.m. Now let's check on your local forecast. Today, mostly sunny. Highs in the upper 80s. Northeast winds 5 to 10 miles per hour. Tonight, mostly clear. Lows in the lower 60s. Northeast winds around 5 miles per hour. Tuesday, mostly sunny. Highs in the upper 80s. Northeast winds around 5 miles per hour. Tuesday night, clear. Lows in the lower 60s. Northeast winds around 5 miles per hour. Wednesday, mostly sunny. Highs around 90. Northeast winds around 5 miles per hour. Wednesday night, mostly clear. Lows around 60. Thursday, mostly sunny. Highs in the lower 90s. Thursday night, mostly clear. Lows in the lower 60s. Friday, partly cloudy. Highs in the upper 80s. Friday night, partly cloudy. Lows in the lower 60s. Saturday, partly cloudy. Highs in the upper 80s. Saturday night, partly cloudy. Lows in the lower 60s. Sunday, partly cloudy. Highs in the upper 80s. 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Be sure to follow us on Facebook. Here's a look at local weather conditions as of 11 a.m. At the top of the hour, skies were mostly sunny in Shreveport. The temperature was 79 degrees at the regional airport. The dew point was 61, making the relative humidity 53%. Winds were northeast at 15 miles an hour. The pressure was 30.13 inches and rising. In Bossier City, at Barksdale Air Force Base, skies were sunny, with a temperature of 79 degrees. The dew point was 61, making the relative humidity 53%. Winds were north at 9 miles an hour. The pressure was 30.12 inches and steady. And in downtown Shreveport, skies were mostly sunny. The temperature was 77 degrees. And winds were northeast at 13 miles an hour. Once again in Shreveport, it was 79 degrees with mostly sunny skies at 11 a.m. This is your NOAA Weather Radio, station WXJ97. 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
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Around the local area at 11 a.m. in Texarkana, sunny and 77. Wind northeast at 14 miles an hour. El Dorado, sunny and 80. Wind north at 10 miles an hour. Monroe, sunny and 80. Wind northeast at 17 miles an hour. Natchitoches, mostly sunny and 77. Wind calm. Marshall, sunny and 77. Wind north at 7 miles an hour. And at Longview, sunny and 77 degrees. Wind northeast at 9 miles an hour. Elsewhere across the four-state area, over at Dallas, mostly sunny and 79. Oklahoma City, sunny and 76. Little Rock, sunny and 76. Jackson, Mississippi, partly sunny and 80. Baton Rouge, partly sunny and 79. And at Houston, partly sunny and 81 degrees. For the most current information, check us out on the web at www.weather.gov/SHT. The Shreveport Climate Summary for yesterday, October 4, 2026. Yesterday's high temperature was 77 degrees. The normal high is 84. The record high is 97 degrees, which was set in 2002. Yesterday's low temperature was 67 degrees. The normal low is 60. The record low is 41 degrees, which was set in 1987. 2.65 inches of precipitation fell yesterday, which brings the monthly total to 3.08 inches. This is 2.49 inches above the normal amount of 0.59 inches for October. The total precipitation for the year now stands at 34.72 inches, which is 3.77 inches below normal. Sunrise today is at 7:12 a.m. and sunset is at 6:55 p.m. Now let's check on your local forecast. Today, mostly sunny. Highs in the upper 80s. Northeast winds 5 to 10 miles per hour. Tonight, mostly clear. Lows in the lower 60s. Northeast winds around 5 miles per hour. Tuesday, mostly sunny. Highs in the upper 80s. Northeast winds around 5 miles per hour. Tuesday night, clear. Lows in the lower 60s. Northeast winds around 5 miles per hour. Wednesday, mostly sunny. Highs around 90. Northeast winds around 5 miles per hour. Wednesday night, mostly clear. Lows around 60. Thursday, mostly sunny. Highs in the lower 90s. Thursday night, mostly clear. Lows in the lower 60s. Friday, partly cloudy. Highs in the upper 80s. Friday night, partly cloudy. Lows in the lower 60s. Saturday, partly cloudy. Highs in the upper 80s. Saturday night, partly cloudy. Lows in the lower 60s. Sunday, partly cloudy. Highs in the upper 80s. 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Be sure to follow us on Facebook. Here's a look at local weather conditions as of 11 a.m. At the top of the hour, skies were mostly sunny in Shreveport. The temperature was 79 degrees at the regional airport. The dew point was 61, making the relative humidity 53%. Winds were northeast at 15 miles an hour. The pressure was 30.13 inches and rising. In Bossier City, at Barksdale Air Force Base, skies were sunny. Temperature of 79 degrees. The dew point was 61, making the relative humidity 53%. Winds were north at 9 miles an hour. The pressure was 30.12 inches and steady. And in downtown Shreveport, skies were mostly sunny. The temperature was 77 degrees. And winds were northeast at 13 miles an hour. Once again in Shreveport,
It was 79 degrees with mostly sunny skies at 11 a.m. Around the local area at 11 a.m. in Texarkana, sunny and 77. Wind northeast at 14 miles an hour. El Dorado, sunny and 80. Wind north at 10 miles an hour. Monroe, sunny and 80. Wind northeast at 17 miles an hour. Nacogdoches, mostly sunny and 77. Wind calm. Marshall, sunny and 77. Wind north at 7 miles an hour. And at Longview, sunny and 77 degrees. Wind northeast at 9 miles an hour. Elsewhere across the four-state area, over at Dallas, mostly sunny and 79. Oklahoma City, sunny and 76. Little Rock, sunny and 76. Jackson, Mississippi, partly sunny and 80. Baton Rouge, partly sunny and 79. And at Houston, partly sunny and 81 degrees. For the most current information, check us out on the web at www.weather.gov/SHP. The Shreveport Climate Summary for yesterday, October 4, 2026. Yesterday's high temperature was 77 degrees. The normal high is 84. The record high is 97 degrees, which was set in 2002. Yesterday's low temperature was 67 degrees. The normal low is 60. The record low is 41 degrees, which was set in 1987. 2.65 inches of precipitation fell yesterday, which brings the monthly total to 3.08 inches. This is 2.49 inches above the normal amount of 0.59 inches for October. The total precipitation for the year now stands at 34.72 inches, which is 3.77 inches below normal. Sunrise today is at 7:12 a.m. and sunset is at 6:55 p.m. Now let's check on your local forecast. Today, mostly sunny. Highs in the upper 80s. Northeast winds 5 to 10 miles per hour. Tonight, mostly clear. Lows in the lower 60s. Northeast winds around 5 miles per hour. Tuesday, mostly sunny. Highs in the upper 80s. Northeast winds around 5 miles per hour. Tuesday night, clear. Lows in the lower 60s. Northeast winds around 5 miles per hour. Wednesday, mostly sunny. Highs around 90. Northeast winds around 5 miles per hour. Wednesday night, mostly clear. Lows around 60. Thursday, mostly sunny. Highs in the lower 90s. Thursday night, mostly clear. Lows in the lower 60s. Friday, partly cloudy. Highs in the upper 80s. Friday night, partly cloudy. Lows in the lower 60s. Saturday, partly cloudy. Highs in the upper 80s. Saturday night, partly cloudy. Lows in the lower 60s. Sunday, partly cloudy. Highs in the upper 80s. Here is your area's open water boating forecast. Wind gusts may be higher. Today, sunny, windy. Highs in the upper 80s. Northeast winds 15 to 20 miles per hour. Tonight, mostly clear. Lows in the lower 60s. Northeast winds 10 to 15 miles per hour. Tuesday, mostly sunny. Highs in the upper 80s. Northeast winds 10 to 15 miles per hour. Tuesday night, mostly clear. Lows in the lower 60s. Northeast winds 5 to 10 miles per hour. Wednesday, mostly sunny. Highs around 90. Northeast winds 5 to 10 miles per hour. Wednesday night, mostly clear. Lows in the upper 50s. Thursday, mostly sunny. Highs in the lower 90s. Thursday night, mostly clear. Lows around 60. Friday, partly cloudy. Highs around 90. Friday night, partly cloudy.
Lows in the lower 60s. Saturday, partly cloudy. Highs in the upper 80s. Saturday night, partly cloudy. Lows in the lower 60s. Sunday, partly cloudy. Highs in the upper 80s. 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Be sure to follow us on Facebook. Here's a look at local weather conditions as of 11 a.m. At the top of the hour, skies were mostly sunny in Shreveport. The temperature was 79 degrees at the regional airport. The dew point was 61, making the relative humidity 53%. Winds were northeast at 15 miles an hour. The pressure was 30.13 inches and rising. In Bossier City, at Barksdale Air Force Base, skies were sunny, with a temperature of 79 degrees. The dew point was 61, making the relative humidity 53%. Winds were north at 9 miles an hour. The pressure was 30.12 inches and steady. And in downtown Shreveport, skies were mostly sunny. The temperature was 77 degrees. And winds were northeast at 13 miles an hour. Once again in Shreveport, it was 79 degrees with mostly sunny skies at 11 a.m. Around the local area at 11 a.m., in Texarkana, sunny and 77. Wind northeast at 14 miles an hour. El Dorado, sunny and 80. Wind north at 10 miles an hour. Monroe, sunny and 80. Wind northeast at 17 miles an hour. Natchitoches, mostly sunny and 77. Wind calm. Marshall, sunny and 77. Wind north at 7 miles an hour. And at Longview, sunny and 77 degrees. Wind northeast at 9 miles an hour. Elsewhere across the four-state area, over at Dallas, mostly sunny and 79. Oklahoma City, sunny and 76. Little Rock, sunny and 76. Jackson, Mississippi, partly sunny and 80. Baton Rouge, partly sunny and 79. And at Houston, partly sunny and 81 degrees. For the most current information, check us out on the web at www.weather.gov/SHP. The Shreveport climate summary for yesterday, October 4, 2026. Yesterday's high temperature was 77 degrees. The normal high is 84. The record high is 97 degrees, which was set in 2002. Yesterday's low temperature was 67 degrees. The normal low is 60. The record low is 41 degrees, which was set in 1987. 2.65 inches of precipitation fell yesterday, which brings the monthly total to 3.08 inches. This is 2.49 inches above the normal amount of 0.59 inches for October. The total precipitation for the year now stands at 34.72 inches, which is 3.77 inches below normal. Sunrise today is at 7:12 a.m. and sunset is at 6:55 p.m. Now let's check on your local forecast. Today, mostly sunny. Highs in the upper 80s. Northeast winds 5 to 10 miles per hour. Tonight, mostly clear. Lows in the lower 60s. Northeast winds around 5 miles per hour. Tuesday, mostly sunny. Highs in the upper 80s. Northeast winds around 5 miles per hour. Tuesday night, clear. Lows in the lower 60s. Northeast winds around 5 miles per hour. Wednesday, mostly sunny. Highs around 90. Northeast winds around 5 miles per hour. Wednesday night, mostly clear. Lows around 60. Thursday, mostly sunny. Highs in the lower 90s. Thursday night, mostly clear. Lows in the lower 60s. Friday, partly cloudy. Highs in the upper 80s. Friday night, partly cloudy. Lows in the

lower 60s. Saturday, partly cloudy. Highs in the upper 80s. Saturday night, partly cloudy. Lows in the lower 60s. Sunday, partly cloudy. Highs in the upper 80s. 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Be sure to follow us on Facebook. Here's a look at local weather conditions as of 11 a.m. At the top of the hour, skies were mostly sunny in Shreveport. The temperature was 79 degrees at the regional airport. The dew point was 61, making the relative humidity 53%. Winds were northeast at 15 miles an hour. The pressure was 30.13 inches and rising. In Bossier City, at Barksdale Air Force Base, skies were sunny, with a temperature of 79 degrees. The dew point was 61, making the relative humidity 53%. Winds were north at 9 miles an hour. The pressure was 30.12 inches and steady. And in downtown Shreveport, skies were mostly sunny. The temperature was 77 degrees. And winds were northeast at 13 miles an hour. Once again in Shreveport, it was 79 degrees with mostly sunny skies at 11 a.m. Around the local area at 11 a.m., in Texarkana, sunny and 77. Wind northeast at 14 miles an hour. El Dorado, sunny and 80. Wind north at 10 miles an hour. Monroe, sunny and 80. Wind northeast at 17 miles an hour. Natchitoches, mostly sunny and 77. Wind calm. Marshall, sunny and 77. Wind north at 7 miles an hour. And at Longview, sunny and 77 degrees. Wind northeast at 9 miles an hour. Elsewhere across the four-state area, over at Dallas, mostly sunny and 79. Oklahoma City, sunny and 76. Little Rock, sunny and 76. Jackson, Mississippi, partly sunny and 80. Baton Rouge, partly sunny and 79. And at Houston, partly sunny and 81 degrees. For the most current information, check us out on the web at www.weather.gov/SHT. The Shreveport Climate Summary for yesterday, October 4, 2026. Yesterday's high temperature was 77 degrees. The normal high is 84. The record high is 97 degrees, which was set in 2002. Yesterday's low temperature was 67 degrees. The normal low is 60. The record low is 41 degrees, which was set in 1987. 2.65 inches of precipitation fell yesterday, which brings the monthly total to 3.08 inches. This is 2.49 inches above the normal amount of 0.59 inches for October. The total precipitation for the year now stands at 34.72 inches, which is 3.77 inches below normal. Sunrise today is at 7:12 a.m. and sunset is at 6:55 p.m. Now let's check on your local forecast. Today, mostly sunny. Highs in the upper 80s. Northeast winds 5 to 10 miles per hour. Tonight, mostly clear. Lows in the lower 60s. Northeast winds around 5 miles per hour. Tuesday, mostly sunny. Highs in the upper 80s. Northeast winds around 5 miles per hour. Tuesday night, clear. Lows in the lower 60s. Northeast winds around 5 miles per hour. Wednesday, mostly sunny.
Highs around 90. Northeast winds around 5 miles per hour. Wednesday night, mostly clear. Lows around 60. Thursday, mostly sunny. Highs in the lower 90s. Thursday night, mostly clear. Lows in the lower 60s. Friday, partly cloudy. Highs in the upper 80s. Friday night, partly cloudy. Lows in the lower 60s. Saturday, partly cloudy. Highs in the upper 80s. Saturday night, partly cloudy. Lows in the lower 60s. Sunday, partly cloudy. Highs in the upper 80s. 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Be sure to follow us on Facebook. Here's a look at local weather conditions as of noon. At the top of the hour, skies were mostly sunny in Shreveport. The temperature was 81 degrees at the regional airport. The dew point was 63, making the relative humidity 54%. Winds were northeast at 13 miles an hour. The pressure was 30.12 inches and falling. In Bossier City, at Barksdale Air Force Base, skies were sunny, with a temperature of 82 degrees. The dew point was 63, making the relative humidity 52%. Winds were northeast at 8 miles an hour. The pressure was 30.11 inches and falling. And in downtown Shreveport, skies were sunny. The temperature was 80 degrees. And winds were northeast at 9 miles an hour. Once again in Shreveport, it was 81 degrees with mostly sunny skies at noon. Around the local area at noon, in Texarkana, sunny and 81. Wind northeast at 13 miles an hour, gusting to 23 miles an hour. El Dorado, sunny and 81. Wind northeast at 14 miles an hour. Monroe, sunny and 81. Wind northeast at 13 miles an hour, gusting to 23 miles an hour. Natchitoches, mostly sunny and 80. Wind east at 7 miles an hour. Marshall, sunny and 80. Wind east at 6 miles an hour. And at Longview, sunny and 81 degrees. Wind northeast at 9 miles an hour, gusting to 17 miles an hour. Elsewhere across the four-state area, over at Dallas, mostly sunny and 81. Oklahoma City, sunny and 77. Little Rock, sunny and 79. Jackson, Mississippi, mostly sunny and 80. Baton Rouge, cloudy and 82. And at Houston, partly sunny and 83 degrees. For the most current information, check us out on the web at www.weather.gov/sht. The Shreveport Climate Summary for yesterday, October 4, 2026. Yesterday's high temperature was 77 degrees. The normal high is 84. The record high is 97 degrees, which was set in 2002. Yesterday's low temperature was 67 degrees. The normal low is 60. The record low is 41 degrees, which was set in 1987. 2.65 inches of precipitation fell yesterday, which brings the monthly total to 3.08 inches. This is 2.49 inches above the normal amount of 0.59 inches for October. The total precipitation for the year now stands at 34.72 inches, which is 3.77 inches below normal. Sunrise today is at 7:12 a.m. and sunset is at 6:55 p.m. Now let's check on your local forecast. Today, mostly sunny. Highs in the upper 80s. Northeast winds 5 to 10 miles per hour. Tonight, mostly clear. Lows in the lower 60s. Northeast winds around 5 miles per hour. Tuesday, mostly sunny. Highs in the upper 80s. Northeast winds around 5 miles per hour. Tuesday night, clear. Lows in the lower 60s. Northeast winds around 5 miles per hour.

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Be sure to follow us on Facebook. Here's a look at local weather conditions as of noon. At the top of the hour, skies were mostly sunny in Shreveport. The temperature was 81 degrees at the regional airport. The dew point was 63, making the relative humidity 54%. Winds were northeast at 13 miles an hour. The pressure was 30.12 inches and falling. In Bossier City, at Barksdale Air Force Base, skies were sunny, with a temperature of 82 degrees. The dew point was 63, making the relative humidity 52%. Winds were northeast at 8 miles an hour. The pressure was 30.11 inches and falling. And in downtown Shreveport, skies were sunny. The temperature was 80 degrees. And winds were northeast at 9 miles an hour. Once again in Shreveport, it was 81 degrees with mostly sunny skies at noon. Around the local area at noon, in Texarkana, sunny and 81. Wind northeast at 13 miles an hour, gusting to 23 miles an hour. El Dorado, sunny and 81. Wind northeast at 14 miles an hour. Monroe, sunny and 81. Wind northeast at 13 miles an hour, gusting to 23 miles an hour. Natchitoches, mostly sunny and 80. Wind east at 7 miles an hour. Marshall, sunny and 80. Wind east at 6 miles an hour. And at Longview, sunny and 81 degrees. Wind northeast at 9 miles an hour, gusting to 17 miles an hour. Elsewhere across the four-state area, over at Dallas, mostly sunny and 81. Oklahoma City, sunny and 77. Little Rock, sunny and 79. Jackson, Mississippi, mostly sunny and 80. Baton Rouge, cloudy and 82. And at Houston, partly sunny and 83 degrees. For the most current information, check us out on the web at www.weather.gov/sht. The Shreveport Climate Summary for yesterday, October 4, 2026. Yesterday's high temperature was 77 degrees. The normal high is 84. The record high is 97 degrees, which was set in 2002. Yesterday's low temperature was 67 degrees. The normal low is 60. The record low is 41 degrees, which was set in 1987. 2.65 inches of precipitation fell yesterday, which brings the monthly total to 3.08 inches. This is 2.49 inches above the normal amount of 0.59 inches for October. The total precipitation for the year now stands at 34.72 inches, which is 3.77 inches below normal. Sunrise today is at 7:12 a.m. and sunset is at 6:55 p.m. Now let's check on your local forecast. Today, mostly sunny. Highs in the upper 80s. Northeast winds 5 to 10 miles per hour. Tonight, mostly clear. Lows in the lower 60s. Northeast winds around 5 miles per hour. Tuesday, mostly sunny. Highs in the upper 80s. Northeast winds around 5 miles per hour. Tuesday night, clear. Lows in the lower 60s. Northeast winds around 5 miles per hour. Wednesday, mostly sunny. Highs around 90. Northeast winds around 5 miles per hour. Wednesday night, mostly clear. Lows around 60. Thursday, mostly sunny. Highs in the lower 90s. Thursday night, mostly clear. Lows in the lower 60s. Friday, partly cloudy. Highs in the upper 80s. Friday night, partly cloudy. Lows in the lower 60s. Saturday, partly cloudy. Highs in the upper 80s. Saturday night, partly cloudy.

0: 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Sunday, partly cloudy. Highs in the upper 80s. 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Be sure to follow us on Facebook. Here's a look at local weather conditions as of noon. At the top of the hour, skies were mostly sunny in Shreveport. The temperature was 81 degrees at the regional airport. The dew point was 63, making the relative humidity 54%. Winds were northeast at 13 miles an hour. The pressure was 30.12 inches and falling. In Bossier City, at Barksdale Air Force Base, skies were sunny, with a temperature of 82 degrees. The dew point was 63, making the relative humidity 52%. Winds were northeast at 8 miles an hour. The pressure was 30.11 inches and falling. And in downtown Shreveport, skies were sunny. The temperature was 80 degrees. And winds were northeast at 9 miles an hour. Once again in Shreveport, it was 81 degrees with mostly sunny skies at noon. Around the local area at noon, in Texarkana, sunny and 81. Wind northeast at 13 miles an hour, gusting to 23 miles an hour. El Dorado, sunny and 81. Wind northeast at 14 miles an hour. Monroe, sunny and 81. Wind northeast at 13 miles an hour, gusting to 23 miles an hour. Natchitoches, mostly sunny and 80. Wind east at 7 miles an hour. Marshall, sunny and 80. Wind east at 6 miles an hour. And at Longview, sunny and 81 degrees. Wind northeast at 9 miles an hour, gusting to 17 miles an hour. Elsewhere across the four-state area, over at Dallas, mostly sunny and 81. Oklahoma City, sunny and 77. Little Rock, sunny and 79. Jackson, Mississippi, mostly sunny and 80. Baton Rouge, cloudy and 82. And at Houston, partly sunny and 83 degrees. For the most current information, check us out on the web at www.weather.gov/SHT. The Shreveport Climate Summary for yesterday, October 4, 2026. Yesterday's high temperature was 77 degrees. The normal high is 84. The record high is 97 degrees, which was set in 2002. Yesterday's low temperature was 67 degrees. The normal low is 60. The record low is 41 degrees, which was set in 1987. 2.65 inches of precipitation fell yesterday, which brings the monthly total to 3.08 inches. This is 2.49 inches above the normal amount of 0.59 inches for October. The total precipitation for the year now stands at 34.72 inches, which is 3.77 inches below normal. Sunrise today is at 7:12 a.m. and sunset is at 6:55 p.m. Now let's check on your local forecast. Today, mostly sunny. Highs in the upper 80s. Northeast winds 5 to 10 miles per hour. Tonight, mostly clear. Lows in the lower 60s. Northeast winds around 5 miles per hour. Tuesday, mostly sunny. Highs in the upper 80s. Northeast winds around 5 miles per hour. Tuesday night, clear. Lows in the lower 60s. Northeast winds around 5 miles per hour. Wednesday, mostly sunny. Highs around 90. Northeast winds around 5 miles per hour. Wednesday night, mostly clear. Lows around 60. Thursday, mostly sunny. Highs in the lower 90s. Thursday night, mostly clear. Lows in the lower 60s. Friday, partly cloudy. Highs in the upper 80s. Friday night, partly cloudy. Lows in the lower 60s. Saturday, partly cloudy. Highs in the upper 80s. Saturday night, partly cloudy. Lows in the lower 60s. Sunday, partly cloudy. Highs in the upper 80s. 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Be sure to follow us on Facebook. Here's a look at local weather conditions as of noon. At the top of the hour, skies were mostly sunny in Shreveport. The temperature was 81 degrees at the regional airport. The dew point was 63, making the relative humidity 54%. Winds were northeast at 13 miles an hour. The pressure was 30.12 inches and falling. In Bossier City, at Barksdale Air Force Base, skies were sunny, with a temperature of 82 degrees. The dew point was 63, making the relative humidity 52%. Winds were northeast at 8 miles an hour. The pressure was 30.11 inches and falling. And in downtown Shreveport, skies were sunny. The temperature was 80 degrees. And winds were northeast at 9 miles an hour. Once again in Shreveport, it was 81 degrees with mostly sunny skies at noon. Here is your area's open water boating forecast. Wind gusts may be higher. Today, sunny, windy. Highs in the upper 80s. Northeast winds 15 to 20 miles per hour. Tonight, mostly clear. Lows in the lower 60s. Northeast winds 10 to 15 miles per hour. Tuesday, mostly sunny. Highs in the upper 80s. Northeast winds 10 to 15 miles per hour. Tuesday night, mostly clear. Lows in the lower 60s. Northeast winds 5 to 10 miles per hour. Wednesday, mostly sunny. Highs around 90. Northeast winds 5 to 10 miles per hour. Wednesday night, mostly clear. Lows in the upper 50s. Thursday, mostly sunny. Highs in the lower 90s. Thursday night, mostly clear. Lows around 60. Friday, partly cloudy. Highs around 90. Friday night, partly cloudy. Lows in the lower 60s. Saturday, partly cloudy. Highs in the upper 80s. Saturday night, partly cloudy. Lows in the lower 60s. Sunday, partly cloudy. Highs in the upper 80s. Around the local area at noon, in Texarkana, sunny and 81. Wind northeast at 13 miles an hour, gusting to 23 miles an hour. El Dorado, sunny and 81. Wind northeast at 14 miles an hour. Monroe, sunny and 81. Wind northeast at 13 miles an hour, gusting to 23 miles an hour. Natchitoches, mostly sunny and 80. Wind east at 7 miles an hour. Marshall, sunny and 80. Wind east at 6 miles an hour. And at Longview, sunny and 81 degrees. Wind northeast at 9 miles an hour, gusting to 17 miles an hour. Elsewhere across the four-state area, over at Dallas, mostly sunny and 81. Oklahoma City, sunny and 77. Little Rock, sunny and 79. Jackson, Mississippi, mostly sunny and 80. Baton Rouge, cloudy and 82. And at Houston, partly sunny and 83 degrees. For the most current information, check us out on the web at www.weather.gov/sht. The Shreveport Climate Summary for yesterday, October 4, 2026. Yesterday's high temperature was 77 degrees. The normal high is 84. The record high is 97 degrees, which was set in 2002. Yesterday's low temperature was 67 degrees. The normal low is 60. The record low is 41 degrees, which was set in 1987. 2.65 inches of precipitation fell yesterday, which brings the monthly total to 3.08 inches. This is 2.49 inches above the normal amount of 0.59 inches for October. The total precipitation for the year now stands at 34.72 inches, which is 3.77 inches below normal. Sunrise today is at 7:12 a.m. and sunset is at 6:55 p.m. Now let's check on your local forecast. Today, mostly sunny. Highs in the upper 80s. Northeast winds 5 to 10 miles per hour. Tonight, mostly clear. Lows in the lower 60s. Northeast winds around 5 miles per hour. Tuesday, mostly sunny. Highs in the upper 80s. Northeast winds around 5 miles per hour. Tuesday night, clear. Lows in the lower 60s. Northeast winds around 5 miles per hour. Wednesday, mostly sunny. Highs around 90. Northeast winds around 5 miles per hour. Wednesday night, mostly clear. Lows around 60. Thursday, mostly sunny. Highs in the lower 90s. Thursday night, mostly clear. Lows in the lower 60s. Friday, partly cloudy. Highs in the upper 80s. Friday night, partly cloudy. Lows in the lower 60s. Saturday, partly cloudy. Highs in the upper 80s. Saturday night, partly cloudy. Lows in the lower 60s. Sunday, partly cloudy. Highs in the upper 80s. 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Be sure to follow us on Facebook. Here's a look at local weather conditions as of noon. At the top of the hour, skies were mostly sunny in Shreveport. The temperature was 81 degrees at the regional airport. The dew point was 63, making the relative humidity 54%. Winds were northeast at 13 miles an hour. The pressure was 30.12 inches and falling. In Bossier City, at Barksdale Air Force Base, skies were sunny, with a temperature of 82 degrees. The dew point was 63, making the relative humidity 52%. Winds were northeast at 8 miles an hour. The pressure was 30.11 inches and falling. And in downtown Shreveport, skies were sunny. The temperature was 80 degrees. And winds were northeast at 9 miles an hour. Once again in Shreveport, it was 81 degrees with mostly sunny skies at noon. Around the local area at noon, in Texarkana, sunny and 81. Wind northeast at 13 miles an hour, gusting to 23 miles an hour. El Dorado, sunny and 81. Wind northeast at 14 miles an hour. Monroe, sunny and 81. Wind northeast at 13 miles an hour, gusting to 23 miles an hour. Natchitoches, mostly sunny and 80. Wind east at 7 miles an hour. Marshall, sunny and 80. Wind east at 6 miles an hour. And at Longview, sunny and 81 degrees. Wind northeast at 9 miles an hour, gusting to 17 miles an hour. Elsewhere across the four-state area, over at Dallas, mostly sunny and 81. Oklahoma City, sunny and 77. Little Rock, sunny and 79. Jackson, Mississippi, mostly sunny and 80. Baton Rouge, cloudy and 82. And at Houston, partly sunny and 83 degrees. For the most current information, check us out on the web at www.weather.gov/sht. 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
1: 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The Shreveport Climate Summary for yesterday, October 4, 2026. Yesterday's high temperature was 77 degrees. The normal high is 84. The record high is 97 degrees, which was set in 2002. Yesterday's low temperature was 67 degrees. The normal low is 60. The record low is 41 degrees, which was set in 1987. 2.65 inches of precipitation fell yesterday, which brings the monthly total to 3.08 inches. This is 2.49 inches above the normal amount of 0.59 inches for October. The total precipitation for the year now stands at 34.72 inches, which is 3.77 inches below normal. Sunrise today is at 7:12 a.m. and sunset is at 6:55 p.m. Now let's check on your local forecast. Today, mostly sunny. Highs in the upper 80s. Northeast winds 5 to 10 miles per hour. Tonight, mostly clear. Lows in the lower 60s. Northeast winds around 5 miles per hour. Tuesday, mostly sunny. Highs in the upper 80s. Northeast winds around 5 miles per hour. Tuesday night, clear. Lows in the lower 60s. Northeast winds around 5 miles per hour. Wednesday, mostly sunny. Highs around 90. Northeast winds around 5 miles per hour. Wednesday night, mostly clear. Lows around 60. Thursday, mostly sunny. Highs in the lower 90s. Thursday night, mostly clear. Lows in the lower 60s. Friday, partly cloudy. Highs in the upper 80s. Friday night, partly cloudy. Lows in the lower 60s. Saturday, partly cloudy. Highs in the upper 80s. Saturday night, partly cloudy. Lows in the lower 60s. Sunday, partly cloudy. Highs in the upper 80s. 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Be sure to follow us on Facebook. Here's a look at local weather conditions as of noon. At the top of the hour, skies were mostly sunny in Shreveport. The temperature was 81 degrees at the regional airport. The dew point was 63, making the relative humidity 54%. Winds were northeast at 13 miles an hour. The pressure was 30.12 inches and falling. In Bossier City, at Barksdale Air Force Base, skies were sunny, with a temperature of 82 degrees. The dew point was 63, making the relative humidity 52%. Winds were northeast at 8 miles an hour. The pressure was 30.11 inches and falling. And in downtown Shreveport, skies were sunny. The temperature was 80 degrees. And winds were northeast at 9 miles an hour. Once again in Shreveport, it was 81 degrees with mostly sunny skies at noon. Around the local area at noon, in Texarkana, sunny and 81. Wind northeast at 13 miles an hour, gusting to 23 miles an hour. El Dorado, sunny and 81. Wind northeast at 14 miles an hour. Monroe, sunny and 81. Wind northeast at 13 miles an hour, gusting to 23 miles an hour. Nacogdoches, mostly sunny and 80. Wind east at 7 miles an hour. Marshall, sunny and 80. Wind east at 6 miles an hour. And at Longview, sunny and 81 degrees. Wind northeast at 9 miles an hour, gusting to 17 miles an hour. elsewhere across the four-state area. Over at Dallas, mostly sunny and 81. Oklahoma City, sunny and 77. Little Rock, sunny and 79. Jackson, Mississippi, mostly sunny and 80. Baton Rouge, cloudy and 82. And at Houston, partly sunny and 83 degrees. For the most current information, check us out on the web at www.weather.gov/sht. The Shreveport Climate Summary for yesterday, October 4, 2026. Yesterday's high temperature was 77 degrees. The normal high is 84. The record high is 97 degrees, which was set in 2002. Yesterday's low temperature was 67 degrees. The normal low is 60. The record low is 41 degrees, which was set in 1987. 2.65 inches of precipitation fell yesterday, which brings the monthly total to 3.08 inches. This is 2.49 inches above the normal amount of 0.59 inches for October. The total precipitation for the year now stands at 34.72 inches, which is 3.77 inches below normal. Sunrise today is at 7:12 a.m. and sunset is at 6:55 p.m. Now let's check on your local forecast. Today, mostly sunny. Highs in the upper 80s. Northeast winds 5 to 10 miles per hour. Tonight, mostly clear. Lows in the lower 60s. Northeast winds around 5 miles per hour. Tuesday, mostly sunny. Highs in the upper 80s. Northeast winds around 5 miles per hour. Tuesday night, clear. Lows in the lower 60s. Northeast winds around 5 miles per hour. Wednesday, mostly sunny. Highs around 90. Northeast winds around 5 miles per hour. Wednesday night, mostly clear. Lows around 60. Thursday, mostly sunny. Highs in the lower 90s. Thursday night, mostly clear. Lows in the lower 60s. Friday, partly cloudy. Highs in the upper 80s. Friday night, partly cloudy. Lows in the lower 60s. Saturday, partly cloudy. Highs in the upper 80s. Saturday night, partly cloudy. Lows in the lower 60s. Sunday, partly cloudy. Highs in the upper 80s. 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Be sure to follow us on Facebook. Here's a look at local weather conditions as of noon. At the top of the hour, skies were mostly sunny in Shreveport. The temperature was 81 degrees at the regional airport. The dew point was 63, making the relative humidity 54%. Winds were northeast at 13 miles an hour. The pressure was 30.12 inches and falling. In Bossier City, at Barksdale Air Force Base, skies were sunny, with a temperature of 82 degrees. The dew point was 63, making the relative humidity 52%. Winds were northeast at 8 miles an hour. The pressure was 30.11 inches and falling. And in downtown Shreveport, skies were sunny. The temperature was 80 degrees. And winds were northeast at 9 miles an hour. Once again in Shreveport, it was 81 degrees with mostly sunny skies at noon. Around the local area at noon, in Texarkana, sunny and 81. Wind northeast at 13 miles an hour, gusting to 23 miles an hour. El Dorado, sunny and 81. Wind northeast at 14 miles an hour. Monroe, sunny and 81. Wind northeast at 13 miles an hour, gusting to 23 miles an hour. Natchitoches, mostly sunny and 80. Wind east at 7 miles an hour. Marshall, sunny and 80. Wind east at 6 miles an hour. And at Longview, sunny and 81 degrees. Wind northeast at 9 miles an hour, gusting to 17 miles an hour. Elsewhere across the four-state area, over at Dallas, mostly sunny and 81. Oklahoma City, sunny and 77. Little Rock, sunny and 79. Jackson, Mississippi, mostly sunny and 80. Baton Rouge, cloudy and 82. And at Houston, partly sunny and 83 degrees. For the most current information, check us out on the web at www.weather.gov/sht. The Shreveport Climate Summary for yesterday, October 4, 2026. Yesterday's high temperature was 77 degrees. The normal high is 84. The record high is 97 degrees, which was set in 2002. Yesterday's low temperature was 67 degrees. The normal low is 60. The record low is 41 degrees, which was set in 1987. 2.65 inches of precipitation fell yesterday, which brings the monthly total to 3.08 inches. This is 2.49 inches above the normal amount of 0.59 inches for October. The total precipitation for the year now stands at 34.72 inches, which is 3.77 inches below normal. Sunrise today is at 7:12 a.m. and sunset is at 6:55 p.m. Now let's check on your local forecast. Today, mostly sunny. Highs in the upper 80s. Northeast winds 5 to 10 miles per hour. Tonight, mostly clear. Lows in the lower 60s. Northeast winds around 5 miles per hour. Tuesday, mostly sunny. Highs in the upper 80s. Northeast winds around 5 miles per hour. Tuesday night, clear. Lows in the lower 60s. Northeast winds around 5 miles per hour. Wednesday, mostly sunny. Highs around 90. Northeast winds around 5 miles per hour. Wednesday night, mostly clear. Lows around 60. Thursday, mostly sunny. Highs in the lower 90s. Thursday night, mostly clear. Lows in the lower 60s. Friday, partly cloudy. Highs in the upper 80s. Friday night, partly cloudy. Lows in the lower 60s. Saturday, partly cloudy. Highs in the upper 80s. Saturday night, partly cloudy. Lows in the lower 60s. Sunday, partly cloudy. Highs in the upper 80s. 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Be sure to follow us on Facebook. Here's a look at local weather conditions as of noon. At the top of the hour, skies were mostly sunny in Shreveport. The temperature was 81 degrees at the regional airport. The dew point was 63, making the relative humidity 54%. Winds were northeast at 13 miles an hour. The pressure was 30.12 inches and falling. In Bossier City, at Barksdale Air Force Base, skies were sunny, with a temperature of 82 degrees. The dew point was 63, making the relative humidity 52%. Winds were northeast at 8 miles an hour. The pressure was 30.11 inches and falling. And in downtown Shreveport, skies were sunny. The temperature was 80 degrees. And winds were northeast at 9 miles an hour. Once again in Shreveport, it was 81 degrees with mostly sunny skies at noon. This is your NOAA Weather Radio, station WXJ97, operating on a frequency of 162.400 megahertz, providing the latest weather information on a 24-hour basis. 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Around the local area at noon, in Texarkana, sunny and 81. Wind northeast at 13 miles an hour, gusting to 23 miles an hour. El Dorado, sunny and 81. Wind northeast at 14 miles an hour. Monroe, sunny and 81. Wind northeast at 13 miles an hour, gusting to 23 miles an hour. Natchitoches, mostly sunny and 80. Wind east at 7 miles an hour. Marshall, sunny and 80. Wind east at 6 miles an hour. And at Longview, sunny and 81 degrees. Wind northeast at 9 miles an hour, gusting to 17 miles an hour. Elsewhere across the four-state area, over at Dallas, mostly sunny and 81. Oklahoma City, sunny and 77. Little Rock, sunny and 79. Jackson, Mississippi, mostly sunny and 80. Baton Rouge, cloudy and 82. And at Houston, partly sunny and 83 degrees. For the most current information, check us out on the web at www.weather.gov/sht. The Shreveport Climate Summary for yesterday, October 4, 2026. Yesterday's high temperature was 77 degrees. The normal high is 84. The record high is 97 degrees, which was set in 2002. Yesterday's low temperature was 67 degrees. The normal low is 60. The record low is 41 degrees, which was set in 1987. 2.65 inches of precipitation fell yesterday, which brings the monthly total to 3.08 inches. This is 2.49 inches above the normal amount of 0.59 inches for October. The total precipitation for the year now stands at 34.72 inches, which is 3.77 inches below normal. Sunrise today is at 7:12 a.m. and sunset is at 6:55 p.m. Now let's check on your local forecast. Today, mostly sunny. Highs in the upper 80s. Northeast winds 5 to 10 miles per hour. Tonight, mostly clear. Lows in the lower 60s. Northeast winds around 5 miles per hour. Tuesday, mostly sunny. Highs in the upper 80s. Northeast winds around 5 miles per hour. Tuesday night, clear. Lows in the lower 60s. Northeast winds around 5 miles per hour. Wednesday, mostly sunny. Highs around 90. Northeast winds around 5 miles per hour. Wednesday night, mostly clear. Lows around 60. Thursday, mostly sunny. Highs in the lower 90s. Thursday night, mostly clear. Lows in the lower 60s. Friday, partly cloudy. Highs in the upper 80s. Friday night, partly cloudy. Lows in the lower 60s. Saturday, partly cloudy. Highs in the upper 80s. Saturday night, partly cloudy. Lows in the lower 60s. Sunday, partly cloudy. Highs in the upper 80s. 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Be sure to follow us on Facebook. Here's a look at local weather conditions as of noon. At the top of the hour, skies were mostly sunny in Shreveport. The temperature was 81 degrees at the regional airport. The dew point was 63, making the relative humidity 54%. Winds were northeast at 13 miles an hour. The pressure was 30.12 inches and falling. In Bossier City, at Barksdale Air Force Base, skies were sunny, with a temperature of 82 degrees. The dew point was 63, making the relative humidity 52%. Winds were northeast at 8 miles an hour. The pressure was 30.11 inches and falling. And in downtown Shreveport, skies were sunny. The temperature was 80 degrees. And winds were northeast at 9 miles an hour. Once again in Shreveport, it was 81 degrees with mostly sunny skies at noon. around the local area at noon, in Texarkana, sunny and 81. Wind northeast at 13 miles an hour, gusting to 23 miles an hour. El Dorado, sunny and 81. Wind northeast at 14 miles an hour. Monroe, sunny and 81. Wind northeast at 13 miles an hour, gusting to 23 miles an hour. Natchitoches, mostly sunny and 80. Wind east at 7 miles an hour. Marshall, sunny and 80. Wind east at 6 miles an hour. And at Longview, sunny and 81 degrees. Wind northeast at 9 miles an hour, gusting to 17 miles an hour. Elsewhere across the four-state area, over at Dallas, mostly sunny and 81. Oklahoma City, sunny and 77. Little Rock, sunny and 79. Jackson, Mississippi, mostly sunny and 80. Baton Rouge, cloudy and 82. And at Houston, partly sunny and 83 degrees. For the most current information, check us out on the web at www.weather.gov/sht. The Shreveport Climate Summary for yesterday, October 4, 2026. Yesterday's high temperature was 77 degrees. The normal high is 84. The record high is 97 degrees, which was set in 2002. Yesterday's low temperature was 67 degrees. The normal low is 60. The record low is 41 degrees, which was set in 1987. 2.65 inches of precipitation fell yesterday, which brings the monthly total to 3.08 inches. This is 2.49 inches above the normal amount of 0.59 inches for October. The total precipitation for the year now stands at 34.72 inches, which is 3.77 inches below normal. Sunrise today is at 7:12 a.m. and sunset is at 6:55 p.m. Here is your area's open water boating forecast. Wind gusts may be higher. Today, sunny, windy. Highs in the upper 80s. Northeast winds 15 to 20 miles per hour. Tonight, mostly clear. Lows in the lower 60s. Northeast winds 10 to 15 miles per hour. Tuesday, mostly sunny. Highs in the upper 80s. Northeast winds 10 to 15 miles per hour. Tuesday night, mostly clear. Lows in the lower 60s. Northeast winds 5 to 10 miles per hour. Wednesday, mostly sunny. Highs around 90. Northeast winds 5 to 10 miles per hour. Wednesday night, mostly clear. Lows in the upper 50s. Thursday, mostly sunny. Highs in the lower 90s. Thursday night, mostly clear. Lows around 60. Friday, partly cloudy. Highs around 90. Friday night, partly cloudy. Lows in the lower 60s. Saturday, partly cloudy. Highs in the upper 80s. Saturday night, partly cloudy. Lows in the lower 60s. Sunday, partly cloudy. Highs in the upper 80s. Now let's check on your local forecast. Today, mostly sunny. Highs in the upper 80s. Northeast winds 5 to 10 miles per hour. Tonight, mostly clear. Lows in the lower 60s. Northeast winds around 5 miles per hour. Tuesday, mostly sunny. Highs in the upper 80s. Northeast winds around 5 miles per hour. Tuesday night, clear. Lows in the lower 60s. Northeast winds around 5 miles per hour. Wednesday, mostly sunny. Highs around 90. Northeast winds around 5 miles per hour. Wednesday night, mostly clear. Lows around 60. Thursday, mostly sunny. Highs in the lower 90s. Thursday night, mostly clear. Lows in the lower 60s. Friday, partly cloudy. Highs in the upper 80s. Friday night, partly cloudy. Lows in the lower 60s. Saturday, partly cloudy. Highs in the upper 80s. Saturday night, partly cloudy. Lows in the lower 60s. Sunday, partly cloudy. Highs in the upper 80s. 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Be sure to follow us on Facebook. Here's a look at local weather conditions as of noon. At the top of the hour, skies were mostly sunny in Shreveport. The temperature was 81 degrees at the regional airport. The dew point was 63, making the relative humidity 54%. Winds were northeast at 13 miles an hour. The pressure was 30.12 inches and falling. In Bossier City, at Barksdale Air Force Base, skies were sunny, with a temperature of 82 degrees. The dew point was 63, making the relative humidity 52%. Winds were northeast at 8 miles an hour. The pressure was 30.11 inches and falling. And in downtown Shreveport, skies were sunny. The temperature was 80 degrees. And winds were northeast at 9 miles an hour. Once again in Shreveport, it was 81 degrees with mostly sunny skies at noon. Around the local area at noon, in Texarkana, sunny and 81. Wind northeast at 13 miles an hour, gusting to 23 miles an hour. El Dorado, sunny and 81. Wind northeast at 14 miles an hour. Monroe, sunny and 81. Wind northeast at 13 miles an hour, gusting to 23 miles an hour. Natchitoches, mostly sunny and 80. Wind east at 7 miles an hour. Marshall, sunny and 80. Wind east at 6 miles an hour. And at Longview, sunny and 81 degrees. Wind northeast at 9 miles an hour, gusting to 17 miles an hour. Elsewhere across the four-state area, over at Dallas, mostly sunny and 81. Oklahoma City, sunny and 77. Little Rock, sunny and 79. Jackson, Mississippi, mostly sunny and 80. Baton Rouge, cloudy and 82. And at Houston, partly sunny and 83 degrees. For the most current information, check us out on the web at www.weather.gov/sht. The Shreveport Climate Summary for yesterday, October 4, 2026. Yesterday's high temperature was 77 degrees. The normal high is 84. The record high is 97 degrees, which was set in 2002. Yesterday's low temperature was 67 degrees. The normal low is 60. The record low is 41 degrees, which was set in 1987. 2.65 inches of precipitation fell yesterday, which brings the monthly total to 3.08 inches. This is 2.49 inches above the normal amount of 0.59 inches for October. The total precipitation for the year now stands at 34.72 inches, which is 3.77 inches below normal. Sunrise today is at 7:12 a.m. and sunset is at 6:55 p.m. Now let's check on your local forecast. Today, mostly sunny. Highs in the upper 80s. Northeast winds 5 to 10 miles per hour. Tonight, mostly clear. Lows in the lower 60s. Northeast winds around 5 miles per hour. Tuesday, mostly sunny. Highs in the upper 80s. Northeast winds around 5 miles per hour. Tuesday night, clear. Lows in the lower 60s. Northeast winds around 5 miles per hour. Wednesday, mostly sunny. Highs around 90. Northeast winds around 5 miles per hour. Wednesday night, mostly clear. Lows around 60. Thursday, mostly sunny. Highs in the lower 90s. Thursday night, mostly clear. Lows in the lower 60s. Friday, partly cloudy. highs in the upper 80s. Friday night, partly cloudy. Lows in the lower 60s. Saturday, partly cloudy. Highs in the upper 80s. Saturday night, partly cloudy. Lows in the lower 60s. Sunday, partly cloudy. Highs in the upper 80s. 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Be sure to follow us on Facebook. Here's a look at local weather conditions as of noon. At the top of the hour, skies were mostly sunny in Shreveport. The temperature was 81 degrees at the regional airport. The dew point was 63, making the relative humidity 54%. Winds were northeast at 13 miles an hour. The pressure was 30.12 inches and falling. In Bossier City, at Barksdale Air Force Base, skies were sunny, with a temperature of 82 degrees. The dew point was 63, making the relative humidity 52%. Winds were northeast at 8 miles an hour. The pressure was 30.11 inches and falling. And in downtown Shreveport, skies were sunny. The temperature was 80 degrees. And winds were northeast at 9 miles an hour. Once again in Shreveport, it was 81 degrees with mostly sunny skies at noon. Around the local area at noon, in Texarkana, sunny and 81. Wind northeast at 13 miles an hour, gusting to 23 miles an hour. El Dorado, sunny and 81. Wind northeast at 14 miles an hour. Monroe, sunny and 81. Wind northeast at 13 miles an hour, gusting to 23 miles an hour. Natchitoches, mostly sunny and 80. Wind east at 7 miles an hour. Marshall, sunny and 80. Wind east at 6 miles an hour. And at Longview, sunny and 81 degrees. Wind northeast at 9 miles an hour, gusting to 17 miles an hour. Elsewhere across the four-state area, over at Dallas, mostly sunny and 81. Oklahoma City, sunny and 77. Little Rock, sunny and 79. Jackson, Mississippi, mostly sunny and 80. Baton Rouge, cloudy and 82. And at Houston, partly sunny and 83 degrees. For the most current information, check us out on the web at www.weather.gov/SHT. The Shreveport Climate Summary for yesterday, October 4, 2026. Yesterday's high temperature was 77 degrees. The normal high is 84. The record high is 97 degrees, which was set in 2002. Yesterday's low temperature was 67 degrees. The normal low is 60. The record low is 41 degrees, which was set in 1987. 2.65 inches of precipitation fell yesterday, which brings the monthly total to 3.08 inches. This is 2.49 inches above the normal amount of 0.59 inches for October. The total precipitation for the year now stands at 34.72 inches, which is 3.77 inches below normal. Sunrise today is at 7:12 a.m. and sunset is at 6:55 p.m. Now let's check on your local forecast. Today, mostly sunny. Highs in the upper 80s. Northeast winds 5 to 10 miles per hour. Tonight, mostly clear. Lows in the lower 60s. Northeast winds around 5 miles per hour. Tuesday, mostly sunny. Highs in the upper 80s. Northeast winds around 5 miles per hour. Tuesday night, clear. Lows in the lower 60s. Northeast winds around 5 miles per hour. Wednesday, mostly sunny. Highs around 90. Northeast winds around 5 miles per hour. Wednesday night, mostly clear. Lows around 60. Thursday, mostly sunny. Highs in the lower 90s. Thursday night, mostly clear. Lows in the lower 60s. Friday, partly cloudy. Highs in the upper 80s. Friday night, partly cloudy. Lows in the lower 60s. Saturday, partly cloudy. Highs in the upper 80s. Saturday night, partly cloudy. Lows in the lower 60s. Sunday, partly cloudy. Highs in the upper 80s. 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Be sure to follow us on Facebook. Here's a look at local weather conditions as of 1 p.m. At the top of the hour, skies were mostly sunny in Shreveport. The temperature was 82 degrees at the regional airport. The dew point was 63, making the relative humidity 51%. Winds were north at 14 miles an hour. The pressure was 30.09 inches and falling. In Bossier City, at Barksdale Air Force Base, skies were sunny, with a temperature of 84 degrees. The dew point was 62, making the relative humidity 47%. Winds were north at 9 miles an hour. The pressure was 30.08 inches and falling. And in downtown Shreveport, skies were sunny. The temperature was 83 degrees. And winds were northeast at 9 miles an hour, gusting to 22. Once again in Shreveport, it was 82 degrees with mostly sunny skies at 1 p.m. Around the local area at 1 p.m., in Texarkana, sunny and 83. Wind northeast at 14 miles an hour, gusting to 22 miles an hour. El Dorado, sunny and 85. Wind northeast at 12 miles an hour, gusting to 20 miles an hour. Monroe, sunny and 85. Wind northeast at 15 miles an hour, gusting to 24 miles an hour. Natchitoches, mostly sunny and 83. Wind northeast at 9 miles an hour, gusting to 16 miles an hour. Marshall, sunny and 82. Wind variable at 5 miles an hour. And at Longview, sunny and 82 degrees. Wind variable at 7 miles an hour. Elsewhere across the four-state area, over at Dallas, sunny and 81. Oklahoma City, sunny and 78. Little Rock, sunny and 82. Jackson, Mississippi, partly sunny and 83. Baton Rouge, partly sunny and 82. And at Houston, partly sunny and 85 degrees. For the most current information, check us out on the web at www.weather.gov/sht. The Shreveport Climate Summary for yesterday, October 4, 2026. Yesterday's high temperature was 77 degrees. The normal high is 84. The record high is 97 degrees, which was set in 2002. Yesterday's low temperature was 67 degrees. The normal low is 60. The record low is 41 degrees, which was set in 1987. 2.65 inches of precipitation fell yesterday, which brings the monthly total to 3.08 inches. This is 2.49 inches above the normal amount of 0.59 inches for October. The total precipitation for the year now stands at 34.72 inches, which is 3.77 inches below normal. Sunrise today is at 7:12 a.m. and sunset is at 6:55 p.m. Now let's check on your local forecast. Today, mostly sunny. Highs in the upper 80s. Northeast winds 5 to 10 miles per hour. Tonight, mostly clear. Lows in the lower 60s. Northeast winds around 5 miles per hour. Tuesday, mostly sunny. Highs in the upper 80s. Northeast winds around 5 miles per hour. Tuesday night, clear. Lows in the lower 60s.

partly cloudy. Highs in the upper 80s. Saturday night, partly cloudy. Lows in the lower 60s. Sunday, partly cloudy. Highs in the upper 80s. 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Be sure to follow us on Facebook. Here's a look at local weather conditions as of 1 p.m. At the top of the hour, skies were mostly sunny in Shreveport. The temperature was 82 degrees at the regional airport. The dew point was 63, making the relative humidity 51%. Winds were north at 14 miles an hour. The pressure was 30.09 inches and falling. In Bossier City, at Barksdale Air Force Base, skies were sunny, with a temperature of 84 degrees. The dew point was 62, making the relative humidity 47%. Winds were north at 9 miles an hour. The pressure was 30.08 inches and falling. And in downtown Shreveport, skies were sunny. The temperature was 83 degrees. And winds were northeast at 9 miles an hour, gusting to 22. Once again in Shreveport, it was 82 degrees with mostly sunny skies at 1 p.m. Around the local area at 1 p.m., in Texarkana, sunny and 83. Wind northeast at 14 miles an hour, gusting to 22 miles an hour. El Dorado, sunny and 85. Wind northeast at 12 miles an hour, gusting to 20 miles an hour. Monroe, sunny and 85. Wind northeast at 15 miles an hour, gusting to 24 miles an hour. Natchitoches, mostly sunny and 83. Wind northeast at 9 miles an hour, gusting to 16 miles an hour. Marshall, sunny and 82. Wind variable at 5 miles an hour. And at Longview, sunny and 82 degrees. Wind variable at 7 miles an hour. Elsewhere across the four-state area, over at Dallas, sunny and 81. Oklahoma City, sunny and 78. Little Rock, sunny and 82. Jackson, Mississippi, partly sunny and 83. Baton Rouge, partly sunny and 82. And at Houston, partly sunny and 85 degrees. For the most current information, check us out on the web at www.weather.gov/sht. The Shreveport Climate Summary for yesterday, October 4, 2026. Yesterday's high temperature was 77 degrees. The normal high is 84. The record high is 97 degrees, which was set in 2002. Yesterday's low temperature was 67 degrees. The normal low is 60. The record low is 41 degrees, which was set in 1987. 2.65 inches of precipitation fell yesterday, which brings the monthly total to 3.08 inches. This is 2.49 inches above the normal amount of 0.59 inches for October. The total precipitation for the year now stands at 34.72 inches, which is 3.77 inches below normal. Sunrise today is at 7:12 a.m. and sunset is at 6:55 p.m. This is your NOAA Weather Radio, station WXJ97, operating on a frequency of 162.400 MHz, providing the latest weather information on a 24-hour basis. 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Now let's check on your local forecast. Today, mostly sunny. Highs in the upper 80s. Northeast winds 5 to 10 miles per hour. Tonight, mostly clear. Lows in the lower 60s. Northeast winds around 5 miles per hour. Tuesday, mostly sunny. Highs in the upper 80s. Northeast winds around 5 miles per hour. Tuesday night, clear. Lows in the

lower 60s. Northeast winds around 5 miles per hour. Wednesday, mostly sunny. Highs around 90. Northeast winds around 5 miles per hour. Wednesday night, mostly clear. Lows around 60. Thursday, mostly sunny. Highs in the lower 90s. Thursday night, mostly clear. Lows in the lower 60s. Friday, partly cloudy. Highs in the upper 80s. Friday night, partly cloudy. Lows in the lower 60s. Saturday, partly cloudy. Highs in the upper 80s. Saturday night, partly cloudy. Lows in the lower 60s. Sunday, partly cloudy. Highs in the upper 80s. 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Be sure to follow us on Facebook. Here's a look at local weather conditions as of 1 p.m. At the top of the hour, skies were mostly sunny in Shreveport. The temperature was 82 degrees at the regional airport. The dew point was 63, making the relative humidity 51%. Winds were north at 14 miles an hour. The pressure was 30.09 inches and falling. In Bossier City, at Barksdale Air Force Base, skies were sunny, with a temperature of 84 degrees. The dew point was 62, making the relative humidity 47%. Winds were north at 9 miles an hour. The pressure was 30.08 inches and falling. And in downtown Shreveport, skies were sunny. The temperature was 83 degrees. And winds were northeast at 9 miles an hour, gusting to 22. Once again in Shreveport, it was 82 degrees with mostly sunny skies at 1 p.m. Around the local area at 1 p.m., in Texarkana, sunny and 83. Wind northeast at 14 miles an hour, gusting to 22 miles an hour. El Dorado, sunny and 85. Wind northeast at 12 miles an hour, gusting to 20 miles an hour. Monroe, sunny and 85. Wind northeast at 15 miles an hour, gusting to 24 miles an hour. Natchitoches, mostly sunny and 83. Wind northeast at 9 miles an hour, gusting to 16 miles an hour. Marshall, sunny and 82. Wind variable at 5 miles an hour. And at Longview, sunny and 82 degrees. Wind variable at 7 miles an hour. Elsewhere across the four-state area, over at Dallas, sunny and 81. Oklahoma City, sunny and 78. Little Rock, sunny and 82. Jackson, Mississippi, partly sunny and 83. Baton Rouge, partly sunny and 82. And at Houston, partly sunny and 85 degrees. For the most current information, check us out on the web at www.weather.gov/shp. The Shreveport Climate Summary for yesterday, October 4, 2026. Yesterday's high temperature was 77 degrees. The normal high is 84. The record high is 97 degrees, which was set in 2002. Yesterday's low temperature was 67 degrees. The normal low is 60. The record low is 41 degrees, which was set in 1987. 2.65 inches of precipitation fell yesterday, which brings the monthly total to 3.08 inches. This is 2.49 inches above the normal amount of 0.59 inches for October. The total precipitation for the year now stands at 34.72 inches, which is 3.77 inches below normal. Sunrise today is at 7:12 a.m. and sunset is at 6:55 p.m. Now let's check on your local forecast. Today, mostly sunny. Highs in the upper 80s. Northeast winds 5 to 10 miles per hour. Tonight, mostly clear. Lows in the lower 60s. Northeast winds around 5 miles per hour. Tuesday, mostly sunny.
highs in the upper 80s. Northeast winds around 5 miles per hour. Tuesday night, clear. Lows in the lower 60s. Northeast winds around 5 miles per hour. Wednesday, mostly sunny. Highs around 90. Northeast winds around 5 miles per hour. Wednesday night, mostly clear. Lows around 60. Thursday, mostly sunny. Highs in the lower 90s. Thursday night, mostly clear. Lows in the lower 60s. Friday, partly cloudy. Highs in the upper 80s. Friday night, partly cloudy. Lows in the lower 60s. Saturday, partly cloudy. Highs in the upper 80s. Saturday night, partly cloudy. Lows in the lower 60s. Sunday, partly cloudy. Highs in the upper 80s. 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Be sure to follow us on Facebook. Here's a look at local weather conditions as of 1 p.m. At the top of the hour, skies were mostly sunny in Shreveport. The temperature was 82 degrees at the regional airport. The dew point was 63, making the relative humidity 51%. Winds were north at 14 miles an hour. The pressure was 30.09 inches and falling. In Bossier City, at Barksdale Air Force Base, skies were sunny, with a temperature of 84 degrees. The dew point was 62, making the relative humidity 47%. Winds were north at 9 miles an hour. The pressure was 30.08 inches and falling. And in downtown Shreveport, skies were sunny. The temperature was 83 degrees. And winds were northeast at 9 miles an hour, gusting to 22. Once again in Shreveport, it was 82 degrees with mostly sunny skies at 1 p.m. Here is your area's open water boating forecast. Wind gusts may be higher. Today, sunny, windy. Highs in the upper 80s. Northeast winds 15 to 20 miles per hour. Tonight, mostly clear. Lows in the lower 60s. Northeast winds 10 to 15 miles per hour. Tuesday, mostly sunny. Highs in the upper 80s. Northeast winds 10 to 15 miles per hour. Tuesday night, mostly clear. Lows in the lower 60s. Northeast winds 5 to 10 miles per hour. Wednesday, mostly sunny. Highs around 90. Northeast winds 5 to 10 miles per hour. Wednesday night, mostly clear. Lows in the upper 50s. Thursday, mostly sunny. Highs in the lower 90s. Thursday night, mostly clear. Lows around 60. Friday, partly cloudy. Highs around 90. Friday night, partly cloudy. Lows in the lower 60s. Saturday, partly cloudy. Highs in the upper 80s. Saturday night, partly cloudy. Lows in the lower 60s. Sunday, partly cloudy. Highs in the upper 80s. Around the local area at 1 p.m. in Texarkana, sunny and 83. Wind northeast at 14 miles an hour, gusting to 22 miles an hour. El Dorado, sunny and 85. Wind northeast at 12 miles an hour, gusting to 20 miles an hour. Monroe, sunny and 85. Wind northeast at 15 miles an hour, gusting to 24 miles an hour. Natchitoches, mostly sunny and 83. Wind northeast at 9 miles an hour. Wind northeast at 9 miles an hour, gusting to 16 miles an hour. Marshall, sunny and 82. Wind variable at 5 miles an hour. And at Longview, sunny and 82 degrees. Wind variable at 7 miles an hour. Elsewhere across the four-state area, over at Dallas, sunny and 81. Oklahoma City, sunny and 78. Little Rock,

sunny and 82. Jackson, Mississippi, partly sunny and 83. Baton Rouge, partly sunny and 82. And at Houston, partly sunny and 85 degrees. For the most current information, check us out on the web at www.weather.gov/sht. The Shreveport Climate Summary for yesterday, October 4, 2026. Yesterday's high temperature was 77 degrees. The normal high is 84. The record high is 97 degrees, which was set in 2002. Yesterday's low temperature was 67 degrees. The normal low is 60. The record low is 41 degrees, which was set in 1987. 2.65 inches of precipitation fell yesterday, which brings the monthly total to 3.08 inches. This is 2.49 inches above the normal amount of 0.59 inches for October. The total precipitation for the year now stands at 34.72 inches, which is 3.77 inches below normal. Sunrise today is at 7:12 a.m. and sunset is at 6:55 p.m. Now let's check on your local forecast. Today, mostly sunny. Highs in the upper 80s. Northeast winds 5 to 10 miles per hour. Tonight, mostly clear. Lows in the lower 60s. Northeast winds around 5 miles per hour. Tuesday, mostly sunny. Highs in the upper 80s. Northeast winds around 5 miles per hour. Tuesday night, clear. Lows in the lower 60s. Northeast winds around 5 miles per hour. Wednesday, mostly sunny. Highs around 90. Northeast winds around 5 miles per hour. Wednesday night, mostly clear. Lows around 60. Thursday, mostly sunny. Highs in the lower 90s. Thursday night, mostly clear. Lows in the lower 60s. Friday, partly cloudy. Highs in the upper 80s. Friday night, partly cloudy. Lows in the lower 60s. Saturday, partly cloudy. Highs in the upper 80s. Saturday night, partly cloudy. Lows in the lower 60s. Sunday, partly cloudy. Highs in the upper 80s. 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Be sure to follow us on Facebook. Here's a look at local weather conditions as of 1 p.m. At the top of the hour, skies were mostly sunny in Shreveport. The temperature was 82 degrees at the regional airport. The dew point was 63, making the relative humidity 51%. Winds were north at 14 miles an hour. The pressure was 30.09 inches and falling. In Bossier City, at Barksdale Air Force Base, skies were sunny, with a temperature of 84 degrees. The dew point was 62, making the relative humidity 47%. Winds were north at 9 miles an hour. The pressure was 30.08 inches and falling. And in downtown Shreveport, skies were sunny. The temperature was 83 degrees. And winds were northeast at 9 miles an hour, gusting to 22. Once again in Shreveport, it was 82 degrees with mostly sunny skies at 1 p.m. This is your NOAA Weather Radio, station WXJ97, operating on a frequency of 162.400 MHz, providing the latest weather information on a 24-hour basis. 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Around the local area at 1 p.m., in Texarkana, sunny and 83. Wind northeast at 14 miles an hour, gusting to 22 miles an hour. El Dorado, sunny and 85. Wind northeast at 12 miles an hour, gusting to 20 miles an hour. Monroe,
sunny and 85. Wind northeast at 15 miles an hour, gusting to 24 miles an hour. Natchitoches, mostly sunny and 83. Wind northeast at 9 miles an hour, gusting to 16 miles an hour. Marshall, sunny and 82. Wind variable at 5 miles an hour. And at Longview, sunny and 82 degrees. Wind variable at 7 miles an hour. Elsewhere across the four-state area, over at Dallas, sunny and 81. Oklahoma City, sunny and 78. Little Rock, sunny and 82. Jackson, Mississippi, partly sunny and 83. Baton Rouge, partly sunny and 82. And at Houston, partly sunny and 85 degrees. For the most current information, check us out on the web at www.weather.gov/SHP. The Shreveport Climate Summary for yesterday, October 4, 2026. Yesterday's high temperature was 77 degrees. The normal high is 84. The record high is 97 degrees, which was set in 2002. Yesterday's low temperature was 67 degrees. The normal low is 60. The record low is 41 degrees, which was set in 1987. 2.65 inches of precipitation fell yesterday, which brings the monthly total to 3.08 inches. This is 2.49 inches above the normal amount of 0.59 inches for October. The total precipitation for the year now stands at 34.72 inches, which is 3.77 inches below normal. Sunrise today is at 7:12 a.m. and sunset is at 6:55 p.m. Now let's check on your local forecast. Today, mostly sunny. Highs in the upper 80s. Northeast winds 5 to 10 miles per hour. Tonight, mostly clear. Lows in the lower 60s. Northeast winds around 5 miles per hour. Tuesday, mostly sunny. Highs in the upper 80s. Northeast winds around 5 miles per hour. Tuesday night, clear. Lows in the lower 60s. Northeast winds around 5 miles per hour. Wednesday, mostly sunny. Highs around 90. Northeast winds around 5 miles per hour. Wednesday night, mostly clear. Lows around 60. Thursday, mostly sunny. Highs in the lower 90s. Thursday night, mostly clear. Lows in the lower 60s. Friday, partly cloudy. Highs in the upper 80s. Friday night, partly cloudy. Lows in the lower 60s. Saturday, partly cloudy. Highs in the upper 80s. Saturday night, partly cloudy. Lows in the lower 60s. Sunday, partly cloudy. Highs in the upper 80s. 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Be sure to follow us on Facebook. Here's a look at local weather conditions as of 1 p.m. At the top of the hour, skies were mostly sunny in Shreveport. The temperature was 82 degrees at the regional airport. The dew point was 63, making the relative humidity 51%. Winds were north at 14 miles an hour. The pressure was 30.09 inches and falling. In Bossier City, at Barksdale Air Force Base, skies were sunny, with a temperature of 84 degrees. The dew point was 62, making the relative humidity 47%. Winds were north at 9 miles an hour. The pressure was 30.08 inches and falling. And in downtown Shreveport, skies were sunny. The temperature was 83 degrees. And winds were northeast at 9 miles an hour, gusting to 22. Once again in Shreveport, it was 82 degrees with mostly sunny skies at 1 p.m. Around the local area at 1 p.m., in Texarkana, sunny and 83. Wind northeast at 14 miles an hour, gusting to 22 miles an hour.
El Dorado, sunny and 85. Wind northeast at 12 miles an hour, gusting to 20 miles an hour. Monroe, sunny and 85. Wind northeast at 15 miles an hour, gusting to 24 miles an hour. Natchitoches, mostly sunny and 83. Wind northeast at 9 miles an hour, gusting to 16 miles an hour. Marshall, sunny and 82. Wind variable at 5 miles an hour. And at Longview, sunny and 82 degrees. Wind variable at 7 miles an hour. Elsewhere across the four-state area, over at Dallas, sunny and 81. Oklahoma City, sunny and 78. Little Rock, sunny and 82. Jackson, Mississippi, partly sunny and 83. Baton Rouge, partly sunny and 82. And at Houston, partly sunny and 85 degrees. For the most current information, check us out on the web at www.weather.gov/sht. The Shreveport Climate Summary for yesterday, October 4, 2026. Yesterday's high temperature was 77 degrees. The normal high is 84. The record high is 97 degrees, which was set in 2002. Yesterday's low temperature was 67 degrees. The normal low is 60. The record low is 41 degrees, which was set in 1987. 2.65 inches of precipitation fell yesterday, which brings the monthly total to 3.08 inches. This is 2.49 inches above the normal amount of 0.59 inches for October. The total precipitation for the year now stands at 34.72 inches, which is 3.77 inches below normal. Sunrise today is at 7:12 a.m. and sunset is at 6:55 p.m. Now let's check on your local forecast. Today, mostly sunny. Highs in the upper 80s. Northeast winds 5 to 10 miles per hour. Tonight, mostly clear. Lows in the lower 60s. Northeast winds around 5 miles per hour. Tuesday, mostly sunny. Highs in the upper 80s. Northeast winds around 5 miles per hour. Tuesday night, clear. Lows in the lower 60s. Northeast winds around 5 miles per hour. Wednesday, mostly sunny. Highs around 90. Northeast winds around 5 miles per hour. Wednesday night, mostly clear. Lows around 60. Thursday, mostly sunny. Highs in the lower 90s. Thursday night, mostly clear. Lows in the lower 60s. Friday, partly cloudy. Highs in the upper 80s. Friday night, partly cloudy. Lows in the lower 60s. Saturday, partly cloudy. Highs in the upper 80s. Saturday night, partly cloudy. Lows in the lower 60s. Sunday, partly cloudy. Highs in the upper 80s. 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Be sure to follow us on Facebook. Here's a look at local weather conditions as of 1 p.m. At the top of the hour, skies were mostly sunny in Shreveport. The temperature was 82 degrees at the regional airport. The dew point was 63, making the relative humidity 51%. Winds were north at 14 miles an hour. The pressure was 30.09 inches and falling. In Bossier City, at Barksdale Air Force Base, skies were sunny, with a temperature of 84 degrees. The dew point was 62, making the relative humidity 47%. Winds were north at 9 miles an hour. The pressure was 30.08 inches and falling. And in downtown Shreveport, skies were sunny. The temperature was 83 degrees. And winds were northeast at 9 miles an hour, gusting to 22. Once again in Shreveport, it was 82 degrees with mostly sunny skies at 1 p.m.
around the local area at 1 p.m. in Texarkana.

sunny and 83. Wind northeast at 14 miles an hour, gusting to 22 miles an hour. El Dorado, sunny and 85. Wind northeast at 12 miles an hour, gusting to 20 miles an hour. Monroe, sunny and 85. Wind northeast at 15 miles an hour, gusting to 24 miles an hour. Natchitoches, mostly sunny and 83. Wind northeast at 9 miles an hour, gusting to 16 miles an hour. Marshall, sunny and 82. Wind variable at 5 miles an hour. And at Longview, sunny and 82 degrees. Wind variable at 7 miles an hour. Elsewhere across the four-state area, over at Dallas, sunny and 81. Oklahoma City, sunny and 78. Little Rock, sunny and 82. Jackson, Mississippi, partly sunny and 83. Baton Rouge, partly sunny and 82. And at Houston, partly sunny and 85 degrees. For the most current information, check us out on the web at www.weather.gov/sht. The Shreveport Climate Summary for yesterday, October 4, 2026. Yesterday's high temperature was 77 degrees. The normal high is 84. The record high is 97 degrees, which was set in 2002. Yesterday's low temperature was 67 degrees. The normal low is 60. The record low is 41 degrees, which was set in 1987. 2.65 inches of precipitation fell yesterday, which brings the monthly total to 3.08 inches. This is 2.49 inches above the normal amount of 0.59 inches for October. The total precipitation for the year now stands at 34.72 inches, which is 3.77 inches below normal. Sunrise today is at 7:12 a.m. and sunset is at 6:55 p.m. Now let's check on your local forecast. Today, mostly sunny. Highs in the upper 80s. Northeast winds 5 to 10 miles per hour. Tonight, mostly clear. Lows in the lower 60s. Northeast winds around 5 miles per hour. Tuesday, mostly sunny. Highs in the upper 80s. Northeast winds around 5 miles per hour. Tuesday night, clear. Lows in the lower 60s. Northeast winds around 5 miles per hour. Wednesday, mostly sunny. Highs around 90. Northeast winds around 5 miles per hour. Wednesday night, mostly clear. Lows around 60. Thursday, mostly sunny. Highs in the lower 90s. Thursday night, mostly clear. Lows in the lower 60s. Friday, partly cloudy. Highs in the upper 80s. Friday night, partly cloudy. Lows in the lower 60s. Saturday, partly cloudy. Highs in the upper 80s. Saturday night, partly cloudy. Lows in the lower 60s. Sunday, partly cloudy. Highs in the upper 80s. 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Be sure to follow us on Facebook. Here's a look at local weather conditions as of 1 p.m. At the top of the hour, skies were mostly sunny in Shreveport. The temperature was 82 degrees at the regional airport. The dew point was 63, making the relative humidity 51%. Winds were north at 14 miles an hour. The pressure was 30.09 inches and falling. In Bossier City, at Barksdale Air Force Base,
space, skies were sunny, with a temperature of 84 degrees. The dew point was 62, making the relative humidity 47%. Winds were north at 9 miles an hour. The pressure was 30.08 inches and falling. And in downtown Shreveport, skies were sunny. The temperature was 83 degrees. And winds were northeast at 9 miles an hour, gusting to 22. Once again in Shreveport, it was 82 degrees with mostly sunny skies at 1 p.m. Around the local area at 1 p.m., in Texarkana, sunny and 83. Wind northeast at 14 miles an hour, gusting to 22 miles an hour. El Dorado, sunny and 85. Wind northeast at 12 miles an hour, gusting to 20 miles an hour. Monroe, sunny and 85. Wind northeast at 15 miles an hour, gusting to 24 miles an hour. Natchitoches, mostly sunny and 83. Wind northeast at 9 miles an hour, gusting to 16 miles an hour. Marshall, sunny and 82. Wind variable at 5 miles an hour. And at Longview, sunny and 82 degrees. Wind variable at 7 miles an hour. Elsewhere across the four-state area, over at Dallas, sunny and 81. Oklahoma City, sunny and 78. Little Rock, sunny and 82. Jackson, Mississippi, partly sunny and 83. Baton Rouge, partly sunny and 82. And at Houston, partly sunny and 85 degrees. For the most current information, check us out on the web at www.weather.gov/sht. The Shreveport Climate Summary for yesterday, October 4, 2026. Yesterday's high temperature was 77 degrees. The normal high is 84. The record high is 97 degrees, which was set in 2002. Yesterday's low temperature was 67 degrees. The normal low is 60. The record low is 41 degrees, which was set in 1987. 2.65 inches of precipitation fell yesterday, which brings the monthly total to 3.08 inches. This is 2.49 inches above the normal amount of 0.59 inches for October. The total precipitation for the year now stands at 34.72 inches, which is 3.77 inches below normal. Sunrise today is at 7:12 a.m. and sunset is at 6:55 p.m. Now let's check on your local forecast. Today, mostly sunny. Highs in the upper 80s. Northeast winds 5 to 10 miles per hour. Tonight, mostly clear. Lows in the lower 60s. Northeast winds around 5 miles per hour. Tuesday, mostly sunny. Highs in the upper 80s. Northeast winds around 5 miles per hour. Tuesday night, clear. Lows in the lower 60s. Northeast winds around 5 miles per hour. Wednesday, mostly sunny. Highs around 90. Northeast winds around 5 miles per hour. Wednesday night, mostly clear. Lows around 60. Thursday, mostly sunny. Highs in the lower 90s. Thursday night, mostly clear. Lows in the lower 60s. Friday, partly cloudy. Highs in the upper 80s. Friday night, partly cloudy. Lows in the lower 60s. Saturday, partly cloudy. Highs in the upper 80s. Saturday night, partly cloudy. Lows in the lower 60s. Sunday, partly cloudy. Highs in the upper 80s. 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Be sure to follow us on Facebook. Here's a look at local weather conditions as of 1 p.m. At the top of the hour, skies were mostly sunny in Shreveport. The temperature was 82 degrees at the regional airport. The dew point was 63, making the relative humidity 51%.
Winds were north at 14 miles an hour. The pressure was 30.09 inches and falling. In Bossier City, at Barksdale Air Force Base, skies were sunny, with a temperature of 84 degrees. The dew point was 62, making the relative humidity 47%. Winds were north at 9 miles an hour. The pressure was 30.08 inches and falling. And in downtown Shreveport, skies were sunny. The temperature was 83 degrees. And winds were northeast at 9 miles an hour, gusting to 22. Once again in Shreveport, it was 82 degrees with mostly sunny skies at 1 p.m. Around the local area at 1 p.m., in Texarkana, sunny and 83. Wind northeast at 14 miles an hour, gusting to 22 miles an hour. El Dorado, sunny and 85. Wind northeast at 12 miles an hour, gusting to 20 miles an hour. Monroe, sunny and 85. Wind northeast at 15 miles an hour, gusting to 24 miles an hour. Natchitoches, mostly sunny and 83. Wind northeast at 9 miles an hour, gusting to 16 miles an hour. Marshall, sunny and 82. Wind variable at 5 miles an hour. And at Longview, sunny and 82 degrees. Wind variable at 7 miles an hour. Elsewhere across the four-state area, over at Dallas, sunny and 81. Oklahoma City, sunny and 78. Little Rock, sunny and 82. Jackson, Mississippi, partly sunny and 83. Baton Rouge, partly sunny and 82. And at Houston, partly sunny and 85 degrees. For the most current information, check us out on the web at www.weather.gov/sht. Here is your area's open water boating forecast. Wind gusts may be higher. Today, sunny, windy. Highs in the upper 80s. Northeast winds 15 to 20 miles per hour. Tonight, mostly clear. Lows in the lower 60s. Northeast winds 10 to 15 miles per hour. Tuesday, mostly sunny. Highs in the upper 80s. Northeast winds 10 to 15 miles per hour. Tuesday night, mostly clear. Lows in the lower 60s. Northeast winds 5 to 10 miles per hour. Wednesday, mostly sunny. Highs around 90. Northeast winds 5 to 10 miles per hour. Wednesday night, mostly clear. Lows in the upper 50s. Thursday, mostly sunny. Highs in the lower 90s. Thursday night, mostly clear. Lows around 60. Friday, partly cloudy. Highs around 90. Friday night, partly cloudy. Lows in the lower 60s. Saturday, partly cloudy. Highs in the upper 80s. Saturday night, partly cloudy. Lows in the lower 60s. Sunday, partly cloudy. Highs in the upper 80s. The Shreveport climate summary for yesterday, October 4, 2026. Yesterday's high temperature was 77 degrees. The normal high is 84. The record high is 97 degrees, which was set in 2002. Yesterday's low temperature was 67 degrees. The normal low is 60. The record low is 41 degrees, which was set in 1987. 2.65 inches of precipitation fell yesterday, which brings the monthly total to 3.08 inches. This is 2.49 inches above the normal amount of 0.59 inches for October. The total precipitation for the year now stands at 34.72 inches, which is 3.77 inches below normal. Sunrise today is at 7:12 a.m. and sunset is at 6:55 p.m. You're listening to your weather radio, station WXJ97, broadcasting in Shreveport on 162.4 MHz. Be sure to follow us on Facebook. Here's a look at local weather conditions as of 1 p.m.
At the top of the hour, skies were mostly sunny in Shreveport. The temperature was 82 degrees at the regional airport. The dew point was 63, making the relative humidity 51%. Winds were north at 14 miles an hour. The pressure was 30.09 inches and falling. In Bossier City, at Barksdale Air Force Base, skies were sunny, with a temperature of 84 degrees. The dew point was 62, making the relative humidity 47%. Winds were north at 9 miles an hour. The pressure was 30.08 inches and falling. And in downtown Shreveport, skies were sunny. The temperature was 83 degrees. And winds were northeast at 9 miles an hour, gusting to 22. Once again in Shreveport, it was 82 degrees with mostly sunny skies at 1 p.m. Around the local area at 1 p.m., in Texarkana, sunny and 83. Wind northeast at 14 miles an hour, gusting to 22 miles an hour. El Dorado, sunny and 85. Wind northeast at 12 miles an hour, gusting to 20 miles an hour. Monroe, sunny and 85. Wind northeast at 15 miles an hour, gusting to 24 miles an hour. Natchitoches, mostly sunny and 83. Wind northeast at 9 miles an hour, gusting to 16 miles an hour. Marshall, sunny and 82. Wind variable at 5 miles an hour. And at Longview, sunny and 82 degrees. Wind variable at 7 miles an hour. Elsewhere across the four-state area, over at Dallas, sunny and 81. Oklahoma City, sunny and 78. Little Rock, sunny and 82. Jackson, Mississippi, partly sunny and 83. Baton Rouge, partly sunny and 82. And at Houston, partly sunny and 85 degrees. For the most current information, check us out on the web at www.weather.gov/SHT. The Shreveport Climate Summary for yesterday, October 4, 2026. Yesterday's high temperature was 77 degrees. The normal high is 84. The record high is 97 degrees, which was set in 2002. Yesterday's low temperature was 67 degrees. The normal low is 60. The record low is 41 degrees, which was set in 1987. 2.65 inches of precipitation fell yesterday, which brings the monthly total to 3.08 inches. This is 2.49 inches above the normal amount of 0.59 inches for October. The total precipitation for the year now stands at 34.72 inches, which is 3.77 inches below normal. Sunrise today is at 7:12 a.m. and sunset is at 6:55 p.m. This is your NOAA Weather Radio, station WXJ97, operating on a frequency of 162.400 MHz, providing the latest weather information on a 24-hour basis. 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Be sure to follow us on Facebook. Here's a look at local weather conditions as of 1 p.m. At the top of the hour, skies were mostly sunny in Shreveport. The temperature was 82 degrees at the regional airport. The dew point was 63, making the relative humidity 51%. Winds were north at 14 miles an hour. The pressure was 30.09 inches and falling. In Bossier City, at Barksdale Air Force Base, skies were sunny, with a temperature of 84 degrees. The dew point was 62, making the relative humidity 47%. Winds were north at 9 miles an hour. The pressure was 30.08 inches and falling. And in downtown Shreveport, skies were sunny. The temperature was 83 degrees.
Sustained winds were northeast.

at 9 miles an hour, gusting to 22. Once again in Shreveport, it was 82 degrees with mostly sunny skies at 1 p.m. Around the local area at 1 p.m., in Texarkana, sunny and 83. Wind northeast at 14 miles an hour, gusting to 22 miles an hour. El Dorado, sunny and 85. Wind northeast at 12 miles an hour, gusting to 20 miles an hour. Monroe, sunny and 85. Wind northeast at 15 miles an hour, gusting to 24 miles an hour. Natchitoches, mostly sunny and 83. Wind northeast at 9 miles an hour, gusting to 16 miles an hour. Marshall, sunny and 82. Wind variable at 5 miles an hour. And at Longview, sunny and 82 degrees. Wind variable at 7 miles an hour. Elsewhere across the four-state area, over at Dallas, sunny and 81. Oklahoma City, sunny and 78. Little Rock, sunny and 82. Jackson, Mississippi, partly sunny and 83. Baton Rouge, partly sunny and 82. And at Houston, partly sunny and 85 degrees. For the most current information, check us out on the web at www.weather.gov/sht. The Shreveport Climate Summary for yesterday, October 4, 2026. Yesterday's high temperature was 77 degrees. The normal high is 84. The record high is 97 degrees, which was set in 2002. Yesterday's low temperature was 67 degrees. The normal low is 60. The record low is 41 degrees, which was set in 1987. 2.65 inches of precipitation fell yesterday, which brings the monthly total to 3.08 inches. This is 2.49 inches above the normal amount of 0.59 inches for October. The total precipitation for the year now stands at 34.72 inches, which is 3.77 inches below normal. Sunrise today is at 7:12 a.m. and sunset is at 6:55 p.m. You're listening to your weather radio, station WXJ97, broadcasting in Shreveport on 162.4 megahertz. Be sure to follow us on Facebook. Here's a look at local weather conditions as of 1 p.m. At the top of the hour, skies were mostly sunny in Shreveport. The temperature was 82 degrees at the regional airport. The dew point was 63, making the relative humidity 51%. Winds were north at 14 miles an hour. The pressure was 30.09 inches and falling. In Bossier City, at Barksdale Air Force Base, skies were sunny, with a temperature of 84 degrees. The dew point was 62, making the relative humidity 47%. Winds were north at 9 miles an hour. The pressure was 30.08 inches and falling. And in downtown Shreveport, skies were sunny. The temperature was 83 degrees. And winds were northeast at 9 miles an hour, gusting to 22. Once again in Shreveport, it was 82 degrees with mostly sunny skies at 1 p.m. You're listening to your weather radio, station WXJ97, broadcasting in Shreveport on 162.4 megahertz. Be sure to follow us on Facebook. Here's a look at local weather conditions as of 2 p.m. At the top of the hour, skies were mostly sunny in Shreveport. The temperature was 86 degrees at the regional airport. The dew point was 61, making the relative humidity 42%. Winds were east at 12 miles an hour, gusting to 17. The pressure was 30.06 inches and falling. In Bossier City, at Barksdale Air Force Base, skies were sunny, with a temperature of 87 degrees. The dew point was 60, making the relative humidity 40%. Winds were north at 7 miles an hour. The pressure was 30.05 inches and falling. And in downtown Shreveport, skies were sunny. The temperature was 85 degrees.
and winds were northeast at 8 miles an hour. Once again in Shreveport, it was 86 degrees with mostly sunny skies at 2 p.m. Around the local area at 2 p.m., in Texarkana, sunny and 84. Wind northeast at 13 miles an hour, gusting to 24 miles an hour. El Dorado, sunny and 86. Wind northeast at 12 miles an hour, gusting to 21 miles an hour. Monroe, mostly sunny and 86. Wind northeast at 9 miles an hour, gusting to 21 miles an hour. Natchitoches, mostly sunny and 86. Wind northeast at 8 miles an hour. Marshall, sunny and 85. Wind east at 7 miles an hour. And at Longview, sunny and 84 degrees. Wind east at 8 miles an hour. Elsewhere across the four-state area, over at Dallas, sunny and 83. Oklahoma City, sunny and 79. Little Rock, sunny and 83. Jackson, Mississippi, mostly sunny and 84. Baton Rouge, partly sunny and 84. And at Houston, partly sunny and 87 degrees. For the most current information, check us out on the web at www.weather.gov/SHP. The Shreveport Climate Summary for yesterday, October 4, 2026. Yesterday's high temperature was 77 degrees. The normal high is 84. The record high is 97 degrees, which was set in 2002. Yesterday's low temperature was 67 degrees. The normal low is 60. The record low is 41 degrees, which was set in 1987. 2.65 inches of precipitation fell yesterday, which brings the monthly total to 3.08 inches. This is 2.49 inches above the normal amount of 0.59 inches for October. The total precipitation for the year now stands at 34.72 inches, which is 3.77 inches below normal. Sunrise today is at 7:12 a.m. and sunset is at 6:55 p.m. You're listening to your weather radio, station WXJ97, broadcasting in Shreveport on 162.4 megahertz. Be sure to follow us on Facebook. Here's a look at local weather conditions as of 2 p.m. At the top of the hour, skies were mostly sunny in Shreveport. The temperature was 86 degrees at the regional airport. The dew point was 61, making the relative humidity 42%. Winds were east at 12 miles an hour, gusting to 17. The pressure was 30.06 inches and falling. In Bossier City, at Barksdale Air Force Base, skies were sunny, with a temperature of 87 degrees. The dew point was 60, making the relative humidity 40%. Winds were north at 7 miles an hour. The pressure was 30.05 inches and falling. And in downtown Shreveport, skies were sunny. The temperature was 85 degrees. And winds were northeast at 8 miles an hour. Once again in Shreveport, it was 86 degrees with mostly sunny skies at 2 p.m. Around the local area at 2 p.m., in Texarkana, sunny and 84. Wind northeast at 13 miles an hour, gusting to 24 miles an hour. El Dorado, sunny and 86. Wind northeast at 12 miles an hour, gusting to 21 miles an hour. Monroe, mostly sunny and 86. Wind northeast at 9 miles an hour, gusting to 21 miles an hour. Natchitoches, mostly sunny and 86. Wind northeast at 8 miles an hour. Marshall, sunny and 85. Wind east at 7 miles an hour. And at Longview, sunny and 84 degrees. Wind east at 8 miles an hour. Elsewhere across the four-state area, over at Dallas, sunny and 83. Oklahoma City, sunny and 79. Little Rock, sunny and 83. Jackson, Mississippi, mostly sunny and 84. Baton Rouge, partly sunny and 84. And at Houston,
partly sunny and 87 degrees.

total to 3.08 inches. This is 2.49 inches above the normal amount of 0.59 inches for October. The total precipitation for the year now stands at 34.72 inches, which is 3.77 inches below normal. Sunrise today is at 7:12 a.m. and sunset is at 6:55 p.m. You're listening to your weather radio, station WXJ97, broadcasting in Shreveport on 162.4 megahertz. Be sure to follow us on Facebook. Here's a look at local weather conditions as of 2 p.m. At the top of the hour, skies were mostly sunny in Shreveport. The temperature was 86 degrees at the regional airport. The dew point was 61, making the relative humidity 42%. Winds were east at 12 miles an hour, gusting to 17. The pressure was 30.06 inches and falling. In Bossier City, at Barksdale Air Force Base, skies were sunny, with a temperature of 87 degrees. The dew point was 60, making the relative humidity 40%. Winds were north at 7 miles an hour. The pressure was 30.05 inches and falling. And in downtown Shreveport, skies were sunny. The temperature was 85 degrees. And winds were northeast at 8 miles an hour. Once again in Shreveport, it was 86 degrees with mostly sunny skies at 2 p.m. Around the local area at 2 p.m., in Texarkana, sunny and 84. Wind northeast at 13 miles an hour, gusting to 24 miles an hour. El Dorado, sunny and 86. Wind northeast at 12 miles an hour, gusting to 21 miles an hour. Monroe, mostly sunny and 86. Wind northeast at 9 miles an hour, gusting to 21 miles an hour. Natchitoches, mostly sunny and 86. Wind northeast at 8 miles an hour. Marshall, sunny and 85. Wind east at 7 miles an hour. And at Longview, sunny and 84 degrees. Wind east at 8 miles an hour. Elsewhere across the four-state area, over at Dallas, sunny and 83. Oklahoma City, sunny and 79. Little Rock, sunny and 83. Jackson, Mississippi, mostly sunny and 84. Baton Rouge, partly sunny and 84. And at Houston, partly sunny and 87 degrees. 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The Shreveport climate summary for yesterday, October 4, 2026. Yesterday's high temperature was 77 degrees. The normal high is 84. The record high is 97 degrees, which was set in 2002. Yesterday's low temperature was 67 degrees. The normal low is 60. The record low is 41 degrees, which was set in 1987. 2.65 inches of precipitation fell yesterday, which brings the monthly total to 3.08 inches. This is 2.49 inches above the normal amount of 0.59 inches for October. The total precipitation for the year now stands at 34.72 inches, which is 3.77 inches below normal. Sunrise today is at 7:12 a.m. and sunset is at 6:55 p.m. You're listening to your weather radio, station WXJ97, broadcasting in Shreveport on 162.4 megahertz. Be sure to follow us on Facebook. Here's a look at local weather conditions as of 2 p.m. At the top of the hour, skies were mostly sunny in Shreveport. The temperature was 86 degrees at the regional airport. The dew point

was 61, making the relative humidity 42%. Winds were east at 12 miles an hour, gusting to 17. The pressure was 30.06 inches and falling. In Bossier City, at Barksdale Air Force Base, skies were sunny, with a temperature of 87 degrees. The dew point was 60, making the relative humidity 40%. Winds were north at 7 miles an hour. The pressure was 30.05 inches and falling. And in downtown Shreveport, skies were sunny. The temperature was 85 degrees. And winds were northeast at 8 miles an hour. Once again in Shreveport, it was 86 degrees with mostly sunny skies at 2 p.m. Around the local area at 2 p.m., in Texarkana, sunny and 84. Wind northeast at 13 miles an hour, gusting to 24 miles an hour. El Dorado, sunny and 86. Wind northeast at 12 miles an hour, gusting to 21 miles an hour. Monroe, mostly sunny and 86. Wind northeast at 9 miles an hour, gusting to 21 miles an hour. Natchitoches, mostly sunny and 86. Wind northeast at 8 miles an hour. Marshall, sunny and 85. Wind east at 7 miles an hour. And at Longview, sunny and 84 degrees. Wind east at 8 miles an hour. Elsewhere across the four-state area, over at Dallas, sunny and 83. Oklahoma City, sunny and 79. Little Rock, sunny and 83. Jackson, Mississippi, mostly sunny and 84. Baton Rouge, partly sunny and 84. And at Houston, partly sunny and 87 degrees. For the most current information, check us out on the web at www.weather.gov/sht. The Shreveport Climate Summary for yesterday, October 4, 2026. Yesterday's high temperature was 77 degrees. The normal high is 84. The record high is 97 degrees, which was set in 2002. Yesterday's low temperature was 67 degrees. The normal low is 60. The record low is 41 degrees, which was set in 1987. 2.65 inches of precipitation fell yesterday, which brings the monthly total to 3.08 inches. This is 2.49 inches above the normal amount of 0.59 inches for October. The total precipitation for the year now stands at 34.72 inches, which is 3.77 inches below normal. Sunrise today is at 7:12 a.m. and sunset is at 6:55 p.m. You're listening to your weather radio, station WXJ97, broadcasting in Shreveport on 162.4 megahertz. Be sure to follow us on Facebook. Here's a look at local weather conditions as of 2 p.m. At the top of the hour, skies were mostly sunny in Shreveport. The temperature was 86 degrees at the regional airport. The dew point was 61, making the relative humidity 42%. Winds were east at 12 miles an hour, gusting to 17. The pressure was 30.06 inches and falling. In Bossier City, at Barksdale Air Force Base, skies were sunny, with a temperature of 87 degrees. The dew point was 60, making the relative humidity 40%. Winds were north at 7 miles an hour. The pressure was 30.05 inches and falling. And in downtown Shreveport, skies were sunny. The temperature was 85 degrees. And winds were northeast at 8 miles an hour. Once again in Shreveport, it was 86 degrees with mostly sunny skies at 2 p.m. Around the local area at 2 p.m., in Texarkana, sunny and 84. Wind northeast at 13 miles an hour, gusting to 24 miles an hour. El Dorado, sunny and 86. Wind northeast at 12 miles an hour, gusting to 21 miles an hour. Monroe, mostly sunny and 86. Wind northeast at 9 miles an hour, gusting to 21 miles an hour. Natchitoches, mostly sunny and 86.
Wind northeast at 8 miles an hour. Marshall, sunny and 85. Wind east at 7 miles an hour. And at Longview, sunny and 84 degrees. Wind east at 8 miles an hour. Elsewhere across the four-state area, over at Dallas, sunny and 83. Oklahoma City, sunny and 79. Little Rock, sunny and 83. Jackson, Mississippi, mostly sunny and 84. Baton Rouge, partly sunny and 84. And at Houston, partly sunny and 87 degrees. For the most current information, check us out on the web at www.weather.gov/SHT. Here is your area's open water boating forecast. Wind gusts may be higher. Today, sunny, windy. Highs in the upper 80s. Northeast winds 15 to 20 miles per hour. Tonight, mostly clear. Lows in the lower 60s. Northeast winds 10 to 15 miles per hour. Tuesday, mostly sunny. Highs in the upper 80s. Northeast winds 10 to 15 miles per hour. Tuesday night, mostly clear. Lows in the lower 60s. Northeast winds 5 to 10 miles per hour. Wednesday, mostly sunny. Highs around 90. Northeast winds 5 to 10 miles per hour. Wednesday night, mostly clear. Lows in the upper 50s. Thursday, mostly sunny. Highs in the lower 90s. Thursday night, mostly clear. Lows around 60. Friday, partly cloudy. Highs around 90. Friday night, partly cloudy. Lows in the lower 60s. Saturday, partly cloudy. Highs in the upper 80s. Saturday night, partly cloudy. Lows in the lower 60s. Sunday, partly cloudy. Highs in the upper 80s. The Shreveport climate summary for yesterday, October 4, 2026. Yesterday's high temperature was 77 degrees. The normal high is 84. The record high is 97 degrees, which was set in 2002. Yesterday's low temperature was 67 degrees. The normal low is 60. The record low is 41 degrees, which was set in 1987. 2.65 inches of precipitation fell yesterday, which brings the monthly total to 3.08 inches. This is 2.49 inches above the normal amount of 0.59 inches for October. The total precipitation for the year now stands at 34.72 inches, which is 3.77 inches below normal. Sunrise today is at 7:12 a.m. and sunset is at 6:55 p.m. You're listening to your weather radio, station WXJ97, broadcasting in Shreveport on 162.4 megahertz. Be sure to follow us on Facebook. Here's a look at local weather conditions as of 2 p.m. At the top of the hour, skies were mostly sunny in Shreveport. The temperature was 86 degrees at the regional airport. The dew point was 61, making the relative humidity 42%. Winds were east at 12 miles an hour, gusting to 17. The pressure was 30.06 inches and falling. In Bossier City, at Barksdale Air Force Base, skies were sunny, with a temperature of 87 degrees. The dew point was 60, making the relative humidity 40%. Winds were north at 7 miles an hour. The pressure was 30.05 inches and falling. And in downtown Shreveport, skies were sunny. The temperature was 85 degrees. And winds were northeast at 8 miles an hour. Once again in Shreveport, it was 86 degrees with mostly sunny skies at 2 p.m. Around the local area at 2 p.m., in Texarkana, sunny and 84. Wind northeast at 13 miles an hour, gusting to 24 miles an hour. El Dorado, sunny and 86. Wind northeast at 12 miles an hour, gusting to 21 miles an hour.

Monroe, mostly sunny and 86. Wind northeast at 9 miles an hour, gusting to 21 miles an hour. Natchitoches, mostly sunny and 86. Wind northeast at 8 miles an hour. Marshall, sunny and 85. Wind east at 7 miles an hour. And at Longview, sunny and 84 degrees. Wind east at 8 miles an hour. Elsewhere across the four-state area, over at Dallas, sunny and 83. Oklahoma City, sunny and 79. Little Rock, sunny and 83. Jackson, Mississippi, mostly sunny and 84. Baton Rouge, partly sunny and 84. And at Houston, partly sunny and 87 degrees. For the most current information, check us out on the web at www.weather.gov/sht. The Shreveport Climate Summary for yesterday, October 4, 2026. Yesterday's high temperature was 77 degrees. The normal high is 84. The record high is 97 degrees, which was set in 2002. Yesterday's low temperature was 67 degrees. The normal low is 60. The record low is 41 degrees, which was set in 1987. 2.65 inches of precipitation fell yesterday, which brings the monthly total to 3.08 inches. This is 2.49 inches above the normal amount of 0.59 inches for October. The total precipitation for the year now stands at 34.72 inches, which is 3.77 inches below normal. Sunrise today is at 7:12 a.m. and sunset is at 6:55 p.m. You're listening to your weather radio, station WXJ97, broadcasting in Shreveport on 162.4 megahertz. Be sure to follow us on Facebook. Here's a look at local weather conditions as of 2 p.m. At the top of the hour, skies were mostly sunny in Shreveport. The temperature was 86 degrees at the regional airport. The dew point was 61, making the relative humidity 42%. Winds were east at 12 miles an hour, gusting to 17. The pressure was 30.06 inches and falling. In Bossier City, at Barksdale Air Force Base, skies were sunny, with a temperature of 87 degrees. The dew point was 60, making the relative humidity 40%. Winds were north at 7 miles an hour. The pressure was 30.05 inches and falling. And in downtown Shreveport, skies were sunny. The temperature was 85 degrees. And winds were northeast at 8 miles an hour. Once again in Shreveport, it was 86 degrees with mostly sunny skies at 2 p.m. This is your NOAA Weather Radio, station WXJ97. 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Around the local area at 2 p.m., in Texarkana, sunny and 84. Wind northeast at 13 miles an hour, gusting to 24 miles an hour. El Dorado, sunny and 86. Wind northeast at 12 miles an hour, gusting to 21 miles an hour. Monroe, mostly sunny and 86. Wind northeast at 9 miles an hour, gusting to 21 miles an hour. Natchitoches, mostly sunny and 86. Wind northeast at 8 miles an hour. Marshall, sunny and 85. Wind east at 7 miles an hour. And at Longview, sunny and 84 degrees. Wind east at 8 miles an hour. Elsewhere across the four-state area, over at Dallas, sunny and 83. Oklahoma City, sunny and 79. Little Rock, sunny and 83. Jackson, Mississippi, mostly sunny and 84. Baton Rouge, partly sunny and 84. And at Houston, partly
partly sunny and 87 degrees. For the most current information, check us out on the web at www.weather.gov/sht. The Shreveport Climate Summary for yesterday, October 4, 2026. Yesterday's high temperature was 77 degrees. The normal high is 84. The record high is 97 degrees, which was set in 2002. Yesterday's low temperature was 67 degrees. The normal low is 60. The record low is 41 degrees, which was set in 1987. 2.65 inches of precipitation fell yesterday, which brings the monthly total to 3.08 inches. This is 2.49 inches above the normal amount of 0.59 inches for October. The total precipitation for the year now stands at 34.72 inches, which is 3.77 inches below normal. Sunrise today is at 7:12 a.m. and sunset is at 6:55 p.m. You're listening to your weather radio, station WXJ97, broadcasting in Shreveport on 162.4 megahertz. Be sure to follow us on Facebook. Here's a look at local weather conditions as of 2 p.m. At the top of the hour, skies were mostly sunny in Shreveport. The temperature was 86 degrees at the regional airport. The dew point was 61, making the relative humidity 42%. Winds were east at 12 miles an hour, gusting to 17. The pressure was 30.06 inches and falling. In Bossier City, at Barksdale Air Force Base, skies were sunny, with a temperature of 87 degrees. The dew point was 60, making the relative humidity 40%. Winds were north at 7 miles an hour. The pressure was 30.05 inches and falling. And in downtown Shreveport, skies were sunny. The temperature was 85 degrees. And winds were northeast at 8 miles an hour. Once again in Shreveport, it was 86 degrees with mostly sunny skies at 2 p.m. Around the local area at 2 p.m., in Texarkana, sunny and 84. Wind northeast at 13 miles an hour, gusting to 24 miles an hour. El Dorado, sunny and 86. Wind northeast at 12 miles an hour, gusting to 21 miles an hour. Monroe, mostly sunny and 86. Wind northeast at 9 miles an hour, gusting to 21 miles an hour. Natchitoches, mostly sunny and 86. Wind northeast at 8 miles an hour. Marshall, sunny and 85. Wind east at 7 miles an hour. And at Longview, sunny and 84 degrees. Wind east at 8 miles an hour. Elsewhere across the four-state area, over at Dallas, sunny and 83. Oklahoma City, sunny and 79. Little Rock, sunny and 83. Jackson, Mississippi, mostly sunny and 84. Baton Rouge, partly sunny and 84. And at Houston, partly sunny and 87 degrees. For the most current information, check us out on the web at www.weather.gov/sht. The Shreveport Climate Summary for yesterday, October 4, 2026. Yesterday's high temperature was 77 degrees. The normal high is 84. The record high is 97 degrees, which was set in 2002. Yesterday's low temperature was 67 degrees. The normal low is 60. The record low is 41 degrees, which was set in 1987. 2.65 inches of precipitation fell yesterday, which brings the monthly total to 3.08 inches. This is 2.49 inches above the normal amount of 0.59 inches for October. The total precipitation for the year now stands at 34.72 inches, which is 3.77 inches below normal. Sunrise today is at 7:12 a.m. and sunset is at 6:55 p.m. You're listening to your weather radio, station WXJ97, broadcasting in Shreveport on 162.4 megahertz. 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
Here's a look at local weather conditions as of 2 p.m. At the top of the hour, skies were mostly sunny in Shreveport. The temperature was 86 degrees at the regional airport. The dew point was 61, making the relative humidity 42%. Winds were east at 12 miles an hour, gusting to 17. The pressure was 30.06 inches and falling. In Bossier City, at Barksdale Air Force Base, skies were sunny, with a temperature of 87 degrees. The dew point was 60, making the relative humidity 40%. Winds were north at 7 miles an hour. The pressure was 30.05 inches and falling. And in downtown Shreveport, skies were sunny. The temperature was 85 degrees. And winds were northeast at 8 miles an hour. Once again in Shreveport, it was 86 degrees with mostly sunny skies at 2 p.m. Around the local area at 2 p.m., in Texarkana, sunny and 84. Wind northeast at 13 miles an hour, gusting to 24 miles an hour. El Dorado, sunny and 86. Wind northeast at 12 miles an hour, gusting to 21 miles an hour. Monroe, mostly sunny and 86. Wind northeast at 9 miles an hour, gusting to 21 miles an hour. Natchitoches, mostly sunny and 86. Wind northeast at 8 miles an hour. Marshall, sunny and 85. Wind east at 7 miles an hour. And at Longview, sunny and 84 degrees. Wind east at 8 miles an hour. Elsewhere across the four-state area, over at Dallas, sunny and 83. Oklahoma City, sunny and 79. Little Rock, sunny and 83. Jackson, Mississippi, mostly sunny and 84. Baton Rouge, partly sunny and 84. And at Houston, partly sunny and 87 degrees. For the most current information, check us out on the web at www.weather.gov/sht. The Shreveport Climate Summary for yesterday, October 4, 2026. Yesterday's high temperature was 77 degrees. The normal high is 84. The record high is 97 degrees, which was set in 2002. Yesterday's low temperature was 67 degrees. The normal low is 60. The record low is 41 degrees, which was set in 1987. 2.65 inches of precipitation fell yesterday, which brings the monthly total to 3.08 inches. This is 2.49 inches above the normal amount of 0.59 inches for October. The total precipitation for the year now stands at 34.72 inches, which is 3.77 inches below normal. Sunrise today is at 7:12 a.m. and sunset is at 6:55 p.m. You're listening to your weather radio, station WXJ97, broadcasting in Shreveport on 162.4 megahertz. Be sure to follow us on Facebook. Here's a look at local weather conditions as of 2 p.m. At the top of the hour, skies were mostly sunny in Shreveport. The temperature was 86 degrees at the regional airport. The dew point was 61, making the relative humidity 42%. Winds were east at 12 miles an hour, gusting to 17. The pressure was 30.06 inches and falling. In Bossier City, at Barksdale Air Force Base, skies were sunny, with a temperature of 87 degrees. The dew point was 60, making the relative humidity 40%. Winds were north at 7 miles an hour. The pressure was 30.05 inches and falling. And in downtown Shreveport, skies were sunny. The temperature was 85 degrees. And winds were northeast at 8 miles an hour. Once again in Shreveport, it was 86 degrees with mostly sunny skies at 2 p.m. Around the local area at 2 p.m., in Texarkana, sunny and 84. Wind northeast at 13 miles an hour, gusting to 24 miles an hour. El Dorado, sunny and 86. Wind northeast at 12 miles an hour, gusting to 21.
miles an hour. Monroe, mostly sunny and 86. Wind northeast at 9 miles an hour, gusting to 21 miles an hour. Natchitoches, mostly sunny and 86. Wind northeast at 8 miles an hour. Marshall, sunny and 85. Wind east at 7 miles an hour. And at Longview, sunny and 84 degrees. Wind east at 8 miles an hour. Elsewhere across the four-state area, over at Dallas, sunny and 83. Oklahoma City, sunny and 79. Little Rock, sunny and 83. Jackson, Mississippi, mostly sunny and 84. Baton Rouge, partly sunny and 84. And at Houston, partly sunny and 87 degrees. For the most current information, check us out on the web at www.weather.gov/sht. The Shreveport Climate Summary for yesterday, October 4, 2026. Yesterday's high temperature was 77 degrees. The normal high is 84. The record high is 97 degrees, which was set in 2002. Yesterday's low temperature was 67 degrees. The normal low is 60. The record low is 41 degrees, which was set in 1987. 2.65 inches of precipitation fell yesterday, which brings the monthly total to 3.08 inches. This is 2.49 inches above the normal amount of 0.59 inches for October. The total precipitation for the year now stands at 34.72 inches, which is 3.77 inches below normal. Sunrise today is at 7:12 a.m. and sunset is at 6:55 p.m. You're listening to your weather radio, station WXJ97, broadcasting in Shreveport on 162.4 megahertz. Be sure to follow us on Facebook. Here's a look at local weather conditions as of 2 p.m. At the top of the hour, skies were mostly sunny in Shreveport. The temperature was 86 degrees at the regional airport. The dew point was 61, making the relative humidity 42%. Winds were east at 12 miles an hour, gusting to 17. The pressure was 30.06 inches and falling. In Bossier City, at Barksdale Air Force Base, skies were sunny, with a temperature of 87 degrees. The dew point was 60, making the relative humidity 40%. Winds were north at 7 miles an hour. The pressure was 30.05 inches and falling. And in downtown Shreveport, skies were sunny. The temperature was 85 degrees. And winds were northeast at 8 miles an hour. Once again in Shreveport, it was 86 degrees with mostly sunny skies at 2 p.m. This is your NOAA Weather Radio, station WXJ97, operating on a frequency of 162.400 megahertz, providing the latest weather information on a 24-hour basis. 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Around the local area at 2 p.m., in Texarkana, sunny and 84. Wind northeast at 13 miles an hour, gusting to 24 miles an hour. El Dorado, sunny and 86. Wind northeast at 12 miles an hour, gusting to 21 miles an hour. Monroe, mostly sunny and 86. Wind northeast at 9 miles an hour, gusting to 21 miles an hour. Natchitoches, mostly sunny and 86. Wind northeast at 8 miles an hour. Marshall, sunny and 85. Wind east at 7 miles an hour. And at Longview, sunny and 84 degrees. Wind east at 8 miles an hour. Elsewhere across the four-state area, over at Dallas, sunny and 83. Oklahoma City, sunny and 79. Little Rock, sunny and 83. Jackson, Mississippi, mostly sunny and 84. Baton Rouge, partly sunny and 84.
and at Houston, partly sunny and 87 degrees. For the most current information, check us out on the web at www.weather.gov/SHP. The Shreveport Climate Summary for yesterday, October 4, 2026. Yesterday's high temperature was 77 degrees. The normal high is 84. The record high is 97 degrees, which was set in 2002. Yesterday's low temperature was 67 degrees. The normal low is 60. The record low is 41 degrees, which was set in 1987. 2.65 inches of precipitation fell yesterday, which brings the monthly total to 3.08 inches. This is 2.49 inches above the normal amount of 0.59 inches for October. The total precipitation for the year now stands at 34.72 inches, which is 3.77 inches below normal. Sunrise today is at 7:12 a.m. and sunset is at 6:55 p.m. You're listening to your weather radio, station WXJ97, broadcasting in Shreveport on 162.4 megahertz. Be sure to follow us on Facebook. Here's a look at local weather conditions as of 2 p.m. At the top of the hour, skies were mostly sunny in Shreveport. The temperature was 86 degrees at the regional airport. The dew point was 61, making the relative humidity 42%. Winds were east at 12 miles an hour, gusting to 17. The pressure was 30.06 inches and falling. In Bossier City, at Barksdale Air Force Base, skies were sunny, with a temperature of 87 degrees. The dew point was 60, making the relative humidity 40%. Winds were north at 7 miles an hour. The pressure was 30.05 inches and falling. And in downtown Shreveport, skies were sunny. The temperature was 85 degrees. And winds were northeast at 8 miles an hour. Once again in Shreveport, it was 86 degrees with mostly sunny skies at 2 p.m. Around the local area at 2 p.m., in Texarkana, sunny and 84. Wind northeast at 13 miles an hour, gusting to 24 miles an hour. El Dorado, sunny and 86. Wind northeast at 12 miles an hour, gusting to 21 miles an hour. Monroe, mostly sunny and 86. Wind northeast at 9 miles an hour, gusting to 21 miles an hour. Natchitoches, mostly sunny and 86. Wind northeast at 8 miles an hour. Marshall, sunny and 85. Wind east at 7 miles an hour. And at Longview, sunny and 84 degrees. Wind east at 8 miles an hour. Elsewhere across the four-state area, over at Dallas, sunny and 83. Oklahoma City, sunny and 79. Little Rock, sunny and 83. Jackson, Mississippi, mostly sunny and 84. Baton Rouge, partly sunny and 84. And at Houston, partly sunny and 87 degrees. For the most current information, check us out on the web at www.weather.gov/SHP. The Shreveport Climate Summary for yesterday, October 4, 2026. Yesterday's high temperature was 77 degrees. The normal high is 84. The record high is 97 degrees, which was set in 2002. Yesterday's low temperature was 67 degrees. The normal low is 60. The record low is 41 degrees, which was set in 1987. 2.65 inches of precipitation fell yesterday, which brings the monthly total to 3.08 inches. This is 2.49 inches above the normal amount of 0.59 inches for October. The total precipitation for the year now stands at 34.72 inches, which is 3.77 inches below normal. Sunrise today is at 7:12 a.m. and sunset is at 6:55 p.m. You're listening to your weather radio, station WXJ97, broadcasting in Shreveport on 162.4 megahertz. 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
here's a look at local weather conditions as of 2 p.m. At the top of the hour, skies were mostly sunny in Shreveport. The temperature was 86 degrees at the regional airport. The dew point was 61, making the relative humidity 42%. Winds were east at 12 miles an hour, gusting to 17. The pressure was 30.06 inches and falling. In Bossier City, at Barksdale Air Force Base, skies were sunny, with a temperature of 87 degrees. The dew point was 60, making the relative humidity 40%. Winds were north at 7 miles an hour. The pressure was 30.05 inches and falling. And in downtown Shreveport, skies were sunny. The temperature was 85 degrees. And winds were northeast at 8 miles an hour. Once again in Shreveport, it was 86 degrees with mostly sunny skies at 2 p.m. Here is your area's open water boating forecast. Wind gusts may be higher. Today, sunny, windy. Highs in the upper 80s. Northeast winds 15 to 20 miles per hour. Tonight, mostly clear. Lows in the lower 60s. Northeast winds 10 to 15 miles per hour. Tuesday, mostly sunny. Highs in the upper 80s. Northeast winds 10 to 15 miles per hour. Tuesday night, mostly clear. Lows in the lower 60s. Northeast winds 5 to 10 miles per hour. Wednesday, mostly sunny. Highs around 90. Northeast winds 5 to 10 miles per hour. Wednesday night, mostly clear. Lows in the upper 50s. Thursday, mostly sunny. Highs in the lower 90s. Thursday night, mostly clear. Lows around 60. Friday, partly cloudy. Highs around 90. Friday night, partly cloudy. Lows in the lower 60s. Saturday, partly cloudy. Highs in the upper 80s. Saturday night, partly cloudy. Lows in the lower 60s. Sunday, partly cloudy. Highs in the upper 80s. Around the local area at 2 p.m. in Texarkana, sunny and 84. Wind northeast at 13 miles an hour, gusting to 24 miles an hour. El Dorado, sunny and 86. Wind northeast at 12 miles an hour, gusting to 21 miles an hour. Monroe, mostly sunny and 86. Wind northeast at 9 miles an hour, gusting to 21 miles an hour. Nacogdoches, mostly sunny and 86. Wind northeast at 8 miles an hour. Marshall, sunny and 85. Wind east at 7 miles an hour. And at Longview, sunny and 84 degrees. Wind east at 8 miles an hour. Elsewhere across the four-state area, over at Dallas, sunny and 83. Oklahoma City, sunny and 79. Little Rock, sunny and 83. Jackson, Mississippi, mostly sunny and 84. Baton Rouge, partly sunny and 84. And at Houston, partly sunny and 87 degrees. For the most current information, check us out on the web at www.weather.gov/sht. The Shreveport Climate Summary for yesterday, October 4, 2026. Yesterday's high temperature was 77 degrees. The normal high is 84. The record high is 97 degrees, which was set in 2002. Yesterday's low temperature was 67 degrees. The normal low is 60. The record low is 41 degrees, which was set in 1987. 2.65 inches of precipitation fell yesterday, which brings the monthly total to 3.08 inches. This is 2.49 inches above the normal amount of 0.59 inches for October. The total precipitation for the year now stands at 34.72 inches, which is 3.77 inches below normal. Sunrise today is at 7:12 a.m. and sunset is at 6:55 p.m. You're listening to your weather radio,
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Be sure to follow us on Facebook. Here's a look at local weather conditions as of 2 p.m. At the top of the hour, skies were mostly sunny in Shreveport. The temperature was 86 degrees at the regional airport. The dew point was 61, making the relative humidity 42%. Winds were east at 12 miles an hour, gusting to 17. The pressure was 30.06 inches and falling. In Bossier City, at Barksdale Air Force Base, skies were sunny, with a temperature of 87 degrees. The dew point was 60, making the relative humidity 40%. Winds were north at 7 miles an hour. The pressure was 30.05 inches and falling. And in downtown Shreveport, skies were sunny. The temperature was 85 degrees. And winds were northeast at 8 miles an hour. Once again in Shreveport, it was 86 degrees with mostly sunny skies at 2 p.m. Around the local area at 2 p.m., in Texarkana, sunny and 84. Wind northeast at 13 miles an hour, gusting to 24 miles an hour. El Dorado, sunny and 86. Wind northeast at 12 miles an hour, gusting to 21 miles an hour. Monroe, mostly sunny and 86. Wind northeast at 9 miles an hour, gusting to 21 miles an hour. Natchitoches, mostly sunny and 86. Wind northeast at 8 miles an hour. Marshall, sunny and 85. Wind east at 7 miles an hour. And at Longview, sunny and 84 degrees. Wind east at 8 miles an hour. Elsewhere across the four-state area, over at Dallas, sunny and 83. Oklahoma City, sunny and 79. Little Rock, sunny and 83. Jackson, Mississippi, mostly sunny and 84. Baton Rouge, partly sunny and 84. And at Houston, partly sunny and 87 degrees. 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The Shreveport Climate Summary for yesterday, October 4, 2026. Yesterday's high temperature was 77 degrees. The normal high is 84. The record high is 97 degrees, which was set in 2002. Yesterday's low temperature was 67 degrees. The normal low is 60. The record low is 41 degrees, which was set in 1987. 2.65 inches of precipitation fell yesterday, which brings the monthly total to 3.08 inches. This is 2.49 inches above the normal amount of 0.59 inches for October. The total precipitation for the year now stands at 34.72 inches, which is 3.77 inches below normal. Sunrise today is at 7:12 a.m. and sunset is at 6:55 p.m. You're listening to your weather radio, station WXJ97, broadcasting in Shreveport on 162.4 MHz. Be sure to follow us on Facebook. Here's a look at local weather conditions as of 2 p.m. At the top of the hour, skies were mostly sunny in Shreveport. The temperature was 86 degrees at the regional airport. The dew point was 61, making the relative humidity 42%. Winds were east at 12 miles an hour, gusting to 17. The pressure was 30.06 inches and falling. In Bossier City, at Barksdale Air Force Base, skies were sunny, with a temperature of 87 degrees. The dew point was 60, making the relative humidity 40%. Winds were north at
7 miles an hour. The pressure was 30.05 inches and falling. And in downtown Shreveport, skies were sunny. The temperature was 85 degrees. And winds were northeast at 8 miles an hour. Once again in Shreveport, it was 86 degrees with mostly sunny skies at 2 p.m. Around the local area at 2 p.m., in Texarkana, sunny and 84. Wind northeast at 13 miles an hour, gusting to 24 miles an hour. El Dorado, sunny and 86. Wind northeast at 12 miles an hour, gusting to 21 miles an hour. Monroe, mostly sunny and 86. Wind northeast at 9 miles an hour, gusting to 21 miles an hour. Natchitoches, mostly sunny and 86. Wind northeast at 8 miles an hour. Marshall, sunny and 85. Wind east at 7 miles an hour. And at Longview, sunny and 84 degrees. Wind east at 8 miles an hour. Elsewhere across the four-state area, over at Dallas, sunny and 83. Oklahoma City, sunny and 79. Little Rock, sunny and 83. Jackson, Mississippi, mostly sunny and 84. Baton Rouge, partly sunny and 84. And at Houston, partly sunny and 87 degrees. For the most current information, check us out on the web at www.weather.gov/sht. The Shreveport Climate Summary for yesterday, October 4, 2026. Yesterday's high temperature was 77 degrees. The normal high is 84. The record high is 97 degrees, which was set in 2002. Yesterday's low temperature was 67 degrees. The normal low is 60. The record low is 41 degrees, which was set in 1987. 2.65 inches of precipitation fell yesterday, which brings the monthly total to 3.08 inches. This is 2.49 inches above the normal amount of 0.59 inches for October. The total precipitation for the year now stands at 34.72 inches, which is 3.77 inches below normal. Sunrise today is at 7:12 a.m. and sunset is at 6:55 p.m. You're listening to your weather radio, station WXJ97, broadcasting in Shreveport on 162.4 megahertz. Be sure to follow us on Facebook. Here's a look at local weather conditions as of 2 p.m. At the top of the hour, skies were mostly sunny in Shreveport. The temperature was 86 degrees at the regional airport. The dew point was 61, making the relative humidity 42%. Winds were east at 12 miles an hour, gusting to 17. The pressure was 30.06 inches and falling. In Bossier City, at Barksdale Air Force Base, skies were sunny, with a temperature of 87 degrees. The dew point was 60, making the relative humidity 40%. Winds were north at 7 miles an hour. The pressure was 30.05 inches and falling. And in downtown Shreveport, skies were sunny. The temperature was 85 degrees. And winds were northeast at 8 miles an hour. Once again in Shreveport, it was 86 degrees with mostly sunny skies at 2 p.m. You're listening to your weather radio, station WXJ97, broadcasting in Shreveport on 162.4 megahertz. Be sure to follow us on Facebook. Here's a look at local weather conditions as of 3 p.m. At the top of the hour, skies were mostly sunny in Shreveport. The temperature was 86 degrees at the regional airport. The dew point was 61, making the relative humidity 42%. Winds were northeast at 10 miles an hour, gusting to 18. The pressure was 30.03 inches and falling. In Bossier City, at Barksdale Air Force Base, skies were sunny, with a temperature of 88 degrees. The dew point was 56, making the relative humidity 33%. Winds were north at 10 miles an hour. The pressure was 30.02 inches and falling.
and in downtown Shreveport, skies were sunny. The temperature was 87 degrees, and winds were north at 13 miles an hour. Once again in Shreveport, it was 86 degrees with mostly sunny skies at 3 p.m. Around the local area at 3 p.m., in Texarkana, sunny and 85. Wind northeast at 9 miles an hour, gusting to 21 miles an hour. El Dorado, sunny and 89. Wind north at 7 miles an hour. Monroe, sunny and 87. Wind northeast at 12 miles an hour, gusting to 21 miles an hour. Natchitoches, mostly sunny and 88. Wind northeast at 7 miles an hour. And at Longview, sunny and 85 degrees. Wind northeast at 9 miles an hour. Elsewhere across the four-state area, over at Dallas, sunny and 84. Oklahoma City, sunny and 80. Little Rock, sunny and 83. Jackson, Mississippi, mostly sunny and 86. Baton Rouge, cloudy and 83. And at Houston, partly sunny and 88 degrees. For the most current information, check us out on the web at www.weather.gov/SHT. The Shreveport Climate Summary for yesterday, October 4, 2026. Yesterday's high temperature was 77 degrees. The normal high is 84. The record high is 97 degrees, which was set in 2002. Yesterday's low temperature was 67 degrees. The normal low is 60. The record low is 41 degrees, which was set in 1987. 2.65 inches of precipitation fell yesterday, which brings the monthly total to 3.08 inches. This is 2.49 inches above the normal amount of 0.59 inches for October. The total precipitation for the year now stands at 34.72 inches, which is 3.77 inches below normal. Sunrise today is at 7:12 a.m. and sunset is at 6:55 p.m. You're listening to your weather radio, station WXJ97, broadcasting in Shreveport on 162.4 megahertz. Be sure to follow us on Facebook. Here's a look at local weather conditions as of 3 p.m. At the top of the hour, skies were mostly sunny in Shreveport. The temperature was 86 degrees at the regional airport. The dew point was 61, making the relative humidity 42%. Winds were northeast at 10 miles an hour, gusting to 18. The pressure was 30.03 inches and falling. In Bossier City, at Barksdale Air Force Base, skies were sunny, with a temperature of 88 degrees. The dew point was 56, making the relative humidity 33%. Winds were north at 10 miles an hour. The pressure was 30.02 inches and falling. And in downtown Shreveport, skies were sunny. The temperature was 87 degrees. And winds were north at 13 miles an hour. Once again in Shreveport, it was 86 degrees with mostly sunny skies at 3 p.m. Around the local area at 3 p.m., in Texarkana, sunny and 85. Wind northeast at 9 miles an hour, gusting to 21 miles an hour. El Dorado, sunny and 89. Wind north at 7 miles an hour. Monroe, sunny and 87. Wind northeast at 12 miles an hour, gusting to 21 miles an hour. Natchitoches, mostly sunny and 88. Wind northeast at 7 miles an hour. And at Longview, sunny and 85 degrees. Wind northeast at 9 miles an hour. Elsewhere across the four-state area, over at Dallas, sunny and 84. Oklahoma City, sunny and 80. Little Rock, sunny and 83. Jackson, Mississippi, mostly sunny and 86. Baton Rouge, cloudy and 83. And at Houston, partly sunny and 88 degrees. For the most current information, check us out on the web at www.weather.gov/SHT.

4.59 inches for October. The total precipitation for the year now stands at 34.72 inches, which is 3.77 inches below normal. Sunrise today is at 7:12 a.m. and sunset is at 6:55 p.m. You're listening to your weather radio, station WXJ97, broadcasting in Shreveport on 162.4 megahertz. Be sure to follow us on Facebook. Here's a look at local weather conditions as of 3 p.m. At the top of the hour, skies were mostly sunny in Shreveport. The temperature was 86 degrees at the regional airport. The dew point was 61, making the relative humidity 42%. Winds were northeast at 10 miles an hour, gusting to 18. The pressure was 30.03 inches and falling. In Bossier City, at Barksdale Air Force Base, skies were sunny, with a temperature of 88 degrees. The dew point was 56, making the relative humidity 33%. Winds were north at 10 miles an hour. The pressure was 30.02 inches and falling. And in downtown Shreveport, skies were sunny. The temperature was 87 degrees. And winds were north at 13 miles an hour. Once again in Shreveport, it was 86 degrees with mostly sunny skies at 3 p.m. Around the local area at 3 p.m., in Texarkana, sunny and 85. Wind northeast at 9 miles an hour, gusting to 21 miles an hour. El Dorado, sunny and 89. Wind north at 7 miles an hour. Monroe, sunny and 87. Wind northeast at 12 miles an hour, gusting to 21 miles an hour. Natchitoches, mostly sunny and 88. Wind northeast at 7 miles an hour. And at Longview, sunny and 85 degrees. Wind northeast at 9 miles an hour. Elsewhere across the four-state area, over at Dallas, sunny and 84. Oklahoma City, sunny and 80. Little Rock, sunny and 83. Jackson, Mississippi, mostly sunny and 86. Baton Rouge, cloudy and 83. And at Houston, partly sunny and 88 degrees. For the most current information, check us out on the web at www.weather.gov/SHP. 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The Shreveport climate summary for yesterday, October 4, 2026. Yesterday's high temperature was 77 degrees. The normal high is 84. The record high is 97 degrees, which was set in 2002. Yesterday's low temperature was 67 degrees. The normal low is 60. The record low is 41 degrees, which was set in 1987. 2.65 inches of precipitation fell yesterday, which brings the monthly total to 3.08 inches. This is 2.49 inches above the normal amount of 0.59 inches for October. The total precipitation for the year now stands at 34.72 inches, which is 3.77 inches below normal. Sunrise today is at 7:12 a.m. and sunset is at 6:55 p.m. You're listening to your weather radio, station WXJ97, broadcasting in Shreveport on 162.4 megahertz. Be sure to follow us on Facebook. Here's a look at local weather conditions as of 3 p.m. At the top of the hour, skies were mostly sunny in Shreveport. The temperature was 86 degrees at the regional airport. The dew point was 61, making the relative humidity 42%. Winds were northeast at 10 miles an hour, gusting to 18. The pressure was 30.03 inches and falling. In Bossier City, at Barksdale Air Force Base,

skies were sunny, with a temperature of 88 degrees. The dew point was 56, making the relative humidity 33%. Winds were north at 10 miles an hour. The pressure was 30.02 inches and falling. And in downtown Shreveport, skies were sunny. The temperature was 87 degrees. And winds were north at 13 miles an hour. Once again in Shreveport, it was 86 degrees with mostly sunny skies at 3 p.m. Around the local area at 3 p.m., in Texarkana, sunny and 85. Wind northeast at 9 miles an hour, gusting to 21 miles an hour. El Dorado, sunny and 89. Wind north at 7 miles an hour. Monroe, sunny and 87. Wind northeast at 12 miles an hour, gusting to 21 miles an hour. Natchitoches, mostly sunny and 88. Wind northeast at 7 miles an hour. And at Longview, sunny and 85 degrees. Wind northeast at 9 miles an hour. Elsewhere across the four-state area, over at Dallas, sunny and 84. Oklahoma City, sunny and 80. Little Rock, sunny and 83. Jackson, Mississippi, mostly sunny and 86. Baton Rouge, cloudy and 83. And at Houston, partly sunny and 88 degrees. For the most current information, check us out on the web at www.weather.gov/sht. The Shreveport Climate Summary for yesterday, October 4, 2026. Yesterday's high temperature was 77 degrees. The normal high is 84. The record high is 97 degrees, which was set in 2002. Yesterday's low temperature was 67 degrees. The normal low is 60. The record low is 41 degrees, which was set in 1987. 2.65 inches of precipitation fell yesterday, which brings the monthly total to 3.08 inches. This is 2.49 inches above the normal amount of 0.59 inches for October. The total precipitation for the year now stands at 34.72 inches, which is 3.77 inches below normal. Sunrise today is at 7:12 a.m. and sunset is at 6:55 p.m. You're listening to your weather radio, station WXJ97, broadcasting in Shreveport on 162.4 megahertz. Be sure to follow us on Facebook. Here's a look at local weather conditions as of 3 p.m. At the top of the hour, skies were mostly sunny in Shreveport. The temperature was 86 degrees at the regional airport. The dew point was 61, making the relative humidity 42%. Winds were northeast at 10 miles an hour, gusting to 18. The pressure was 30.03 inches and falling. In Bossier City, at Barksdale Air Force Base, skies were sunny, with a temperature of 88 degrees. The dew point was 56, making the relative humidity 33%. Winds were north at 10 miles an hour. The pressure was 30.02 inches and falling. And in downtown Shreveport, skies were sunny. The temperature was 87 degrees. And winds were north at 13 miles an hour. Once again in Shreveport, it was 86 degrees with mostly sunny skies at 3 p.m. Around the local area at 3 p.m., in Texarkana, sunny and 85. Wind northeast at 9 miles an hour, gusting to 21 miles an hour. El Dorado, sunny and 89. Wind north at 7 miles an hour. Monroe, sunny and 87. Wind northeast at 12 miles an hour, gusting to 21 miles an hour. Natchitoches, mostly sunny and 88. Wind northeast at 7 miles an hour. And at Longview, sunny and 85 degrees. Wind northeast at 9 miles an hour. Elsewhere across the four-state area, over at Dallas, sunny and 84. Oklahoma City, sunny and 80. Little Rock, sunny and 83. Jackson, Mississippi, mostly sunny and 86.
Baton Rouge, cloudy and 83. And at Houston, partly sunny and 88 degrees. For the most current information, check us out on the web at www.weather.gov/SHP. Here is your area's open water boating forecast. Wind gusts may be higher. Today, sunny, windy. Highs in the upper 80s. Northeast winds 15 to 20 miles per hour. Tonight, mostly clear. Lows in the lower 60s. Northeast winds 10 to 15 miles per hour. Tuesday, mostly sunny. Highs in the upper 80s. Northeast winds 10 to 15 miles per hour. Tuesday night, mostly clear. Lows in the lower 60s. Northeast winds 5 to 10 miles per hour. Wednesday, mostly sunny. Highs around 90. Northeast winds 5 to 10 miles per hour. Wednesday night, mostly clear. Lows in the upper 50s. Thursday, mostly sunny. Highs in the lower 90s. Thursday night, mostly clear. Lows around 60. Friday, partly cloudy. Highs around 90. Friday night, partly cloudy. Lows in the lower 60s. Saturday, partly cloudy. Highs in the upper 80s. Saturday night, partly cloudy. Lows in the lower 60s. Sunday, partly cloudy. Highs in the upper 80s. The Shreveport climate summary for yesterday, October 4th, 2026. Yesterday's high temperature was 77 degrees. The normal high is 84. The record high is 97 degrees, which was set in 2002. Yesterday's low temperature was 67 degrees. The normal low is 60. The record low is 41 degrees, which was set in 1987. 2.65 inches of precipitation fell yesterday, which brings the monthly total to 3.08 inches. This is 2.49 inches above the normal amount of 0.59 inches for October. The total precipitation for the year now stands at 34.72 inches, which is 3.77 inches below normal. Sunrise today is at 7:12 a.m. and sunset is at 6:55 p.m. You're listening to your weather radio, station WXJ97, broadcasting in Shreveport on 162.4 megahertz. Be sure to follow us on Facebook. Here's a look at local weather conditions as of 3 p.m. At the top of the hour, skies were mostly sunny in Shreveport. The temperature was 86 degrees at the regional airport. The dew point was 61, making the relative humidity 42%. Winds were northeast at 10 miles an hour, gusting to 18. The pressure was 30.03 inches and falling. In Bossier City, at Barksdale Air Force Base, skies were sunny, with a temperature of 88 degrees. The dew point was 56, making the relative humidity 33%. Winds were north at 10 miles an hour. The pressure was 30.02 inches and falling. And in downtown Shreveport, skies were sunny. The temperature was 87 degrees. And winds were north at 13 miles an hour. Once again in Shreveport, it was 86 degrees with mostly sunny skies at 3 p.m. Around the local area at 3 p.m., in Texarkana, sunny and 85. Wind northeast at 9 miles an hour, gusting to 21 miles an hour. El Dorado, sunny and 89. Wind north at 7 miles an hour. Monroe, sunny and 87. Wind northeast at 12 miles an hour, gusting to 21 miles an hour. Natchitoches, mostly sunny and 88. Wind northeast at 7 miles an hour. And at Longview, sunny and 85 degrees. Wind northeast at 9 miles an hour. Elsewhere across the four-state area, over at Dallas, sunny and 84. Oklahoma City, sunny and 80. Little Rock, sunny and 83.
Jackson, Mississippi, mostly sunny and 86. Baton Rouge, cloudy and 83. And at Houston, partly sunny and 88 degrees. For the most current information, check us out on the web at www.weather.gov/SHP. The Shreveport Climate Summary for yesterday, October 4, 2026. Yesterday's high temperature was 77 degrees. The normal high is 84. The record high is 97 degrees, which was set in 2002. Yesterday's low temperature was 67 degrees. The normal low is 60. The record low is 41 degrees, which was set in 1987. 2.65 inches of precipitation fell yesterday, which brings the monthly total to 3.08 inches. This is 2.49 inches above the normal amount of 0.59 inches for October. The total precipitation for the year now stands at 34.72 inches, which is 3.77 inches below normal. Sunrise today is at 7:12 a.m. and sunset is at 6:55 p.m. You're listening to your weather radio, station WXJ97, broadcasting in Shreveport on 162.4 megahertz. Be sure to follow us on Facebook. Here's a look at local weather conditions as of 3 p.m. At the top of the hour, skies were mostly sunny in Shreveport. The temperature was 86 degrees at the regional airport. The dew point was 61, making the relative humidity 42%. Winds were northeast at 10 miles an hour, gusting to 18. The pressure was 30.03 inches and falling. In Bossier City, at Barksdale Air Force Base, skies were sunny, with a temperature of 88 degrees. The dew point was 56, making the relative humidity 33%. Winds were north at 10 miles an hour. The pressure was 30.02 inches and falling. And in downtown Shreveport, skies were sunny. The temperature was 87 degrees. And winds were north at 13 miles an hour. Once again in Shreveport, it was 86 degrees with mostly sunny skies at 3 p.m. This is your NOAA Weather Radio, station WXJ97, operating on a frequency of 162.400 megahertz, providing the latest weather information on a 24-hour basis. 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Around the local area at 3 p.m. in Texarkana, sunny and 85. Wind northeast at 9 miles an hour, gusting to 21 miles an hour. El Dorado, sunny and 89. Wind north at 7 miles an hour. Monroe, sunny and 87. Wind northeast at 12 miles an hour, gusting to 21 miles an hour. Natchitoches, mostly sunny and 88. Wind northeast at 7 miles an hour. And at Longview, sunny and 85 degrees. Wind northeast at 9 miles an hour. Elsewhere across the four-state area, over at Dallas, sunny and 84. Oklahoma City, sunny and 80. Little Rock, sunny and 83. Jackson, Mississippi, mostly sunny and 86. Baton Rouge, cloudy and 83. And at Houston, partly sunny and 88 degrees. For the most current information, check us out on the web at www.weather.gov/SHP. The Shreveport Climate Summary for yesterday, October 4, 2026. Yesterday's high temperature was 77 degrees. The normal high is 84. The record high is 97 degrees, which was set in 2002. Yesterday's low temperature was 67 degrees. The normal low is 60. The record low is 41 degrees, which was set in 1987. 2.65 inches of precipitation fell yesterday, which brings the monthly total to 3.08 inches.
This is 2.49 inches above the normal amount of 0.59 inches for October. The total precipitation for the year now stands at 34.72 inches, which is 3.77 inches below normal. Sunrise today is at 7:12 a.m. and sunset is at 6:55 p.m. You're listening to your weather radio, station WXJ97, broadcasting in Shreveport on 162.4 megahertz. Be sure to follow us on Facebook. Here's a look at local weather conditions as of 3 p.m. At the top of the hour, skies were mostly sunny in Shreveport. The temperature was 86 degrees at the regional airport. The dew point was 61, making the relative humidity 42%. Winds were northeast at 10 miles an hour, gusting to 18. The pressure was 30.03 inches and falling. In Bossier City, at Barksdale Air Force Base, skies were sunny, with a temperature of 88 degrees. The dew point was 56, making the relative humidity 33%. Winds were north at 10 miles an hour. The pressure was 30.02 inches and falling. And in downtown Shreveport, skies were sunny. The temperature was 87 degrees. And winds were north at 13 miles an hour. Once again in Shreveport, it was 86 degrees with mostly sunny skies at 3 p.m. Around the local area at 3 p.m., in Texarkana, sunny and 85. Wind northeast at 9 miles an hour, gusting to 21 miles an hour. El Dorado, sunny and 89. Wind north at 7 miles an hour. Monroe, sunny and 87. Wind northeast at 12 miles an hour, gusting to 21 miles an hour. Natchitoches, mostly sunny and 88. Wind northeast at 7 miles an hour. And at Longview, sunny and 85 degrees. Wind northeast at 9 miles an hour. Elsewhere across the four-state area, over at Dallas, sunny and 84. Oklahoma City, sunny and 80. Little Rock, sunny and 83. Jackson, Mississippi, mostly sunny and 86. Baton Rouge, cloudy and 83. And at Houston, partly sunny and 88 degrees. For the most current information, check us out on the web at www.weather.gov/SHT. The Shreveport Climate Summary for yesterday, October 4, 2026. Yesterday's high temperature was 77 degrees. The normal high is 84. The record high is 97 degrees, which was set in 2002. Yesterday's low temperature was 67 degrees. The normal low is 60. The record low is 41 degrees, which was set in 1987. 2.65 inches of precipitation fell yesterday, which brings the monthly total to 3.08 inches. This is 2.49 inches above the normal amount of 0.59 inches for October. The total precipitation for the year now stands at 34.72 inches, which is 3.77 inches below normal. Sunrise today is at 7:12 a.m. and sunset is at 6:55 p.m. You're listening to your weather radio, station WXJ97, broadcasting in Shreveport on 162.4 megahertz. Be sure to follow us on Facebook. Here's a look at local weather conditions as of 3 p.m. At the top of the hour, skies were mostly sunny in Shreveport. The temperature was 86 degrees at the regional airport. The dew point was 61, making the relative humidity 42%. Winds were northeast at 10 miles an hour, gusting to 18. The pressure was 30.03 inches and falling. In Bossier City, at Barksdale Air Force Base, skies were sunny, with a temperature of 88 degrees. The dew point was 56, making the relative humidity 33%. Winds were north at 10 miles an hour. The pressure was 30.02 inches and falling. And in downtown Shreveport, skies were sunny. The temperature was 87 degrees. And winds were north at 13 miles an hour.
Once again in Shreveport, it was 86 degrees with mostly sunny skies at 3 p.m. Around the local area at 3 p.m., in Texarkana, sunny and 85. Wind northeast at 9 miles an hour, gusting to 21 miles an hour. El Dorado, sunny and 89. Wind north at 7 miles an hour. Monroe, sunny and 87. Wind northeast at 12 miles an hour, gusting to 21 miles an hour. Nacogdoches, mostly sunny and 88. Wind northeast at 7 miles an hour. And at Longview, sunny and 85 degrees. Wind northeast at 9 miles an hour. Elsewhere across the four-state area, over at Dallas, sunny and 84. Oklahoma City, sunny and 80. Little Rock, sunny and 83. Jackson, Mississippi, mostly sunny and 86. Baton Rouge, cloudy and 83. And at Houston, partly sunny and 88 degrees. For the most current information, check us out on the web at www.weather.gov/SHT. The Shreveport Climate Summary for yesterday, October 4, 2026. Yesterday's high temperature was 77 degrees. The normal high is 84. The record high is 97 degrees, which was set in 2002. Yesterday's low temperature was 67 degrees. The normal low is 60. The record low is 41 degrees, which was set in 1987. 2.65 inches of precipitation fell yesterday, which brings the monthly total to 3.08 inches. This is 2.49 inches above the normal amount of 0.59 inches for October. The total precipitation for the year now stands at 34.72 inches, which is 3.77 inches below normal. Sunrise today is at 7:12 a.m. and sunset is at 6:55 p.m. You're listening to your weather radio, station WXJ97, broadcasting in Shreveport on 162.4 megahertz. Be sure to follow us on Facebook. Here's a look at local weather conditions as of 3 p.m. At the top of the hour, skies were mostly sunny in Shreveport. The temperature was 86 degrees at the regional airport. The dew point was 61, making the relative humidity 42%. Winds were northeast at 10 miles an hour, gusting to 18. The pressure was 30.03 inches and falling. In Bossier City, at Barksdale Air Force Base, skies were sunny, with a temperature of 88 degrees. The dew point was 56, making the relative humidity 33%. Winds were north at 10 miles an hour. The pressure was 30.02 inches and falling. And in downtown Shreveport, skies were sunny. The temperature was 87 degrees. And winds were north at 13 miles an hour. Once again in Shreveport, it was 86 degrees with mostly sunny skies at 3 p.m. Around the local area at 3 p.m., in Texarkana, sunny and 85. Wind northeast at 9 miles an hour, gusting to 21 miles an hour. El Dorado, sunny and 89. Wind north at 7 miles an hour. Monroe, sunny and 87. Wind northeast at 12 miles an hour, gusting to 21 miles an hour. Nacogdoches, mostly sunny and 88. Wind northeast at 7 miles an hour. And at Longview, sunny and 85 degrees. Wind northeast at 9 miles an hour. Elsewhere across the four-state area, over at Dallas, sunny and 84. Oklahoma City, sunny and 80. Little Rock, sunny and 83. Jackson, Mississippi, mostly sunny and 86. Baton Rouge, cloudy and 83. And at Houston, partly sunny and 88 degrees. For the most current information, check us out on the web at www.weather.gov/SHT. The Shreveport Climate Summary for yesterday, October 4, 2026. Yesterday's high temperature was 77 degrees. The normal high is 84.
The record high is 97 degrees, which was set in 2002. Yesterday's low

temperature was 67 degrees. The normal low is 60. The record low is 41 degrees, which was set in 1987. 2.65 inches of precipitation fell yesterday, which brings the monthly total to 3.08 inches. This is 2.49 inches above the normal amount of 0.59 inches for October. The total precipitation for the year now stands at 34.72 inches, which is 3.77 inches below normal. Sunrise today is at 7:12 a.m. and sunset is at 6:55 p.m. You're listening to your weather radio, station WXJ97, broadcasting in Shreveport on 162.4 MHz. Be sure to follow us on Facebook. Here's a look at local weather conditions as of 3 p.m. At the top of the hour, skies were mostly sunny in Shreveport. The temperature was 86 degrees at the regional airport. The dew point was 61, making the relative humidity 42%. Winds were northeast at 10 miles an hour, gusting to 18. The pressure was 30.03 inches and falling. In Bossier City, at Barksdale Air Force Base, skies were sunny, with a temperature of 88 degrees. The dew point was 56, making the relative humidity 33%. Winds were north at 10 miles an hour. The pressure was 30.02 inches and falling. And in downtown Shreveport, skies were sunny. The temperature was 87 degrees. And winds were north at 13 miles an hour. Once again in Shreveport, it was 86 degrees with mostly sunny skies at 3 p.m. This is your NOAA Weather Radio, station WXJ97, operating on a frequency of 162.400 MHz, providing the latest weather information on a 24-hour basis. 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Around the local area at 3 p.m. in Texarkana, sunny and 85. Wind northeast at 9 miles an hour, gusting to 21 miles an hour. El Dorado, sunny and 89. Wind north at 7 miles an hour. Monroe, sunny and 87. Wind northeast at 12 miles an hour, gusting to 21 miles an hour. Nacogdoches, mostly sunny and 88. Wind northeast at 7 miles an hour. And at Longview, sunny and 85 degrees. Wind northeast at 9 miles an hour. Elsewhere across the four-state area, over at Dallas, sunny and 84. Oklahoma City, sunny and 80. Little Rock, sunny and 83. Jackson, Mississippi, mostly sunny and 86. Baton Rouge, cloudy and 83. And at Houston, partly sunny and 88 degrees. For the most current information, check us out on the web at www.weather.gov/SHT. The Shreveport Climate Summary for yesterday, October 4, 2026. Yesterday's high temperature was 77 degrees. The normal high is 84. The record high is 97 degrees, which was set in 2002. Yesterday's low temperature was 67 degrees. The normal low is 60. The record low is 41 degrees, which was set in 1987. 2.65 inches of precipitation fell yesterday, which brings the monthly total to 3.08 inches. This is 2.49 inches above the normal amount of 0.59 inches for October. The total precipitation for the year now stands at 34.72 inches, which is 3.77 inches below normal. Sunrise today is at 7:12 a.m. and sunset is at 6:55 p.m. You're listening to your weather radio, station WXJ97, broadcasting in Shreveport on 162.4 MHz. Be sure to follow us on Facebook. Here's a look at local weather conditions as of 3 p.m.
At the top of the hour, skies were mostly sunny in Shreveport. The temperature was 86 degrees at the regional airport. The dew point was 61, making the relative humidity 42%. Winds were northeast at 10 miles an hour, gusting to 18. The pressure was 30.03 inches and falling. In Bossier City, at Barksdale Air Force Base, skies were sunny, with a temperature of 88 degrees. The dew point was 56, making the relative humidity 33%. Winds were north at 10 miles an hour. The pressure was 30.02 inches and falling. And in downtown Shreveport, skies were sunny. The temperature was 87 degrees. And winds were north at 13 miles an hour. Once again in Shreveport, it was 86 degrees with mostly sunny skies at 3 p.m. Around the local area at 3 p.m., in Texarkana, sunny and 85. Wind northeast at 9 miles an hour, gusting to 21 miles an hour. El Dorado, sunny and 89. Wind north at 7 miles an hour. Monroe, sunny and 87. Wind northeast at 12 miles an hour, gusting to 21 miles an hour. Natchitoches, mostly sunny and 88. Wind northeast at 7 miles an hour. And at Longview, sunny and 85 degrees. Wind northeast at 9 miles an hour. Elsewhere across the four-state area, over at Dallas, sunny and 84. Oklahoma City, sunny and 80. Little Rock, sunny and 83. Jackson, Mississippi, mostly sunny and 86. Baton Rouge, cloudy and 83. And at Houston, partly sunny and 88 degrees. For the most current information, check us out on the web at www.weather.gov/sht. The Shreveport Climate Summary for yesterday, October 4, 2026. Yesterday's high temperature was 77 degrees. The normal high is 84. The record high is 97 degrees, which was set in 2002. Yesterday's low temperature was 67 degrees. The normal low is 60. The record low is 41 degrees, which was set in 1987. 2.65 inches of precipitation fell yesterday, which brings the monthly total to 3.08 inches. This is 2.49 inches above the normal amount of 0.59 inches for October. The total precipitation for the year now stands at 34.72 inches, which is 3.77 inches below normal. Sunrise today is at 7:12 a.m. and sunset is at 6:55 p.m. You're listening to your weather radio, station WXJ97, broadcasting in Shreveport on 162.4 megahertz. Be sure to follow us on Facebook. Here's a look at local weather conditions as of 3 p.m. At the top of the hour, skies were mostly sunny in Shreveport. The temperature was 86 degrees at the regional airport. The dew point was 61, making the relative humidity 42%. Winds were northeast at 10 miles an hour, gusting to 18. The pressure was 30.03 inches and falling. In Bossier City, at Barksdale Air Force Base, skies were sunny, with a temperature of 88 degrees. The dew point was 56, making the relative humidity 33%. Winds were north at 10 miles an hour. The pressure was 30.02 inches and falling. And in downtown Shreveport, skies were sunny. The temperature was 87 degrees. And winds were north at 13 miles an hour. Once again in Shreveport, it was 86 degrees with mostly sunny skies at 3 p.m. Around the local area at 3 p.m., in Texarkana, sunny and 85. Wind northeast at 9 miles an hour, gusting to 21 miles an hour. El Dorado, sunny and 89. Wind north at 7 miles an hour. Monroe, sunny and 87. Wind northeast at 12 miles an hour, gusting to 21 miles an hour. Natchitoches, mostly sunny and 88.
Wind northeast at 7 miles an hour. And at Longview, sunny and 85 degrees. Wind northeast at 9 miles an hour. Elsewhere across the four-state area, over at Dallas, sunny and 84. Oklahoma City, sunny and 80. Little Rock, sunny and 83. Jackson, Mississippi, mostly sunny and 86. Baton Rouge, cloudy and 83. And at Houston, partly sunny and 88 degrees. For the most current information, check us out on the web at www.weather.gov/sht. Here is your area's open water boating forecast. Wind gusts may be higher. Today, sunny, windy. Highs in the upper 80s. Northeast winds 15 to 20 miles per hour. Tonight, mostly clear. Lows in the lower 60s. Northeast winds 10 to 15 miles per hour. Tuesday, mostly sunny. Highs in the upper 80s. Northeast winds 10 to 15 miles per hour. Tuesday night, mostly clear. Lows in the lower 60s. Northeast winds 5 to 10 miles per hour. Wednesday, mostly sunny. Highs around 90. Northeast winds 5 to 10 miles per hour. Wednesday night, mostly clear. Lows in the upper 50s. Thursday, mostly sunny. Highs in the lower 90s. Thursday night, mostly clear. Lows around 60. Friday, partly cloudy. Highs around 90. Friday night, partly cloudy. Lows in the lower 60s. Saturday, partly cloudy. Highs in the upper 80s. Saturday night, partly cloudy. Lows in the lower 60s. Sunday, partly cloudy. Highs in the upper 80s. 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Be sure to follow us on Facebook. Here's a look at local weather conditions as of 3 p.m. At the top of the hour, skies were mostly sunny in Shreveport. The temperature was 86 degrees at the regional airport. The dew point was 61, making the relative humidity 42%. Winds were northeast at 10 miles an hour, gusting to 18. The pressure was 30.03 inches and falling. In Bossier City, at Barksdale Air Force Base, skies were sunny, with a temperature of 88 degrees. The dew point was 56, making the relative humidity 33%. Winds were north at 10 miles an hour. The pressure was 30.02 inches and falling. And in downtown Shreveport, skies were sunny. The temperature was 87 degrees. And winds were north at 13 miles an hour. Once again in Shreveport, it was 86 degrees with mostly sunny skies at 3 p.m. Around the local area at 3 p.m., in Texarkana, sunny and 85. Wind northeast at 9 miles an hour, gusting to 21 miles an hour. El Dorado, sunny and 89. Wind north at 7 miles an hour. Monroe, sunny and 87. Wind northeast at 12 miles an hour, gusting to 21 miles an hour. Nacogdoches, mostly sunny and 88. Wind northeast at 7 miles an hour. And at Longview, sunny and 85 degrees. Wind northeast at 9 miles an hour. Elsewhere across the four-state area, over at Dallas, sunny and 84. Oklahoma City, sunny and 80. Little Rock, sunny and 83. Jackson, Mississippi, mostly sunny and 86. Baton Rouge, cloudy and 83. And at Houston, partly sunny and 88 degrees. For the most current information, check us out on the web at www.weather.gov/sht. 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
Here's a look at local weather conditions as of 3 p.m. At the top of the hour, skies were mostly sunny in Shreveport. The temperature was 86 degrees at the regional airport. The dew point was 61, making the relative humidity 42%. Winds were northeast at 10 miles an hour, gusting to 18. The pressure was 30.03 inches and falling. In Bossier City, at Barksdale Air Force Base, skies were sunny, with a temperature of 88 degrees. The dew point was 56, making the relative humidity 33%. Winds were north at 10 miles an hour. The pressure was 30.02 inches and falling. And in downtown Shreveport, skies were sunny. The temperature was 87 degrees. And winds were north at 13 miles an hour. Once again in Shreveport, it was 86 degrees with mostly sunny skies at 3 p.m. Around the local area at 3 p.m., in Texarkana, sunny and 85. Wind northeast at 9 miles an hour, gusting to 21 miles an hour. El Dorado, sunny and 89. Wind north at 7 miles an hour. Monroe, sunny and 87. Wind northeast at 12 miles an hour, gusting to 21 miles an hour. Natchitoches, mostly sunny and 88. Wind northeast at 7 miles an hour. And at Longview, sunny and 85 degrees. Wind northeast at 9 miles an hour. Elsewhere across the four-state area, over at Dallas, sunny and 84. Oklahoma City, sunny and 80. Little Rock, sunny and 83. Jackson, Mississippi, mostly sunny and 86. Baton Rouge, cloudy and 83. And at Houston, partly sunny and 88 degrees. 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Be sure to follow us on Facebook. Here's a look at local weather conditions as of 3 p.m. At the top of the hour, skies were mostly sunny in Shreveport. The temperature was 86 degrees at the regional airport. The dew point was 61, making the relative humidity 42%. Winds were northeast at 10 miles an hour, gusting to 18. The pressure was 30.03 inches and falling. In Bossier City, at Barksdale Air Force Base, skies were sunny, with a temperature of 88 degrees. The dew point was 56, making the relative humidity 33%. Winds were north at 10 miles an hour. The pressure was 30.02 inches and falling. And in downtown Shreveport, skies were sunny. The temperature was 87 degrees. And winds were north at 13 miles an hour. Once again in Shreveport, it was 86 degrees with mostly sunny skies at 3 p.m. Around the local area at 3 p.m., in Texarkana, sunny and 85. Wind northeast at 9 miles an hour, gusting to 21 miles an hour. El Dorado, sunny and 89. Wind north at 7 miles an hour. Monroe, sunny and 87. Wind northeast at 12 miles an hour, gusting to 21 miles an hour. Natchitoches, mostly sunny and 88. Wind northeast at 7 miles an hour. And at Longview, sunny and 85 degrees. Wind northeast at 9 miles an hour. Elsewhere across the four-state area, over at Dallas, sunny and 84. Oklahoma City, sunny and 80. Little Rock, sunny and 83.
Jackson, Mississippi, mostly sunny and 86. Baton Rouge, cloudy and 83. And at Houston, partly sunny and 88 degrees. For the most current information, check us out on the web at www.weather.gov/sht. 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Be sure to follow us on Facebook. Here's a look at local weather conditions as of 3 p.m. At the top of the hour, skies were mostly sunny in Shreveport. The temperature was 86 degrees at the regional airport. The dew point was 61, making the relative humidity 42%. Winds were northeast at 10 miles an hour, gusting to 18. The pressure was 30.03 inches and falling. In Bossier City, at Barksdale Air Force Base, skies were sunny, with a temperature of 88 degrees. The dew point was 56, making the relative humidity 33%. Winds were north at 10 miles an hour. The pressure was 30.02 inches and falling. And in downtown Shreveport, skies were sunny. The temperature was 87 degrees. And winds were north at 13 miles an hour. Once again in Shreveport, it was 86 degrees with mostly sunny skies at 3 p.m. Around the local area at 3 p.m., in Texarkana, sunny and 85. Wind northeast at 9 miles an hour, gusting to 21 miles an hour. El Dorado, sunny and 89. Wind north at 7 miles an hour. Monroe, sunny and 87. Wind northeast at 12 miles an hour, gusting to 21 miles an hour. Natchitoches, mostly sunny and 88. Wind northeast at 7 miles an hour. And at Longview, sunny and 85 degrees. Wind northeast at 9 miles an hour. Elsewhere across the four-state area, over at Dallas, sunny and 84. Oklahoma City, sunny and 80. Little Rock, sunny and 83. Jackson, Mississippi, mostly sunny and 86. Baton Rouge, cloudy and 83. And at Houston, partly sunny and 88 degrees. 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Be sure to follow us on Facebook. Here's a look at local weather conditions as of 4 p.m. At the top of the hour, skies were mostly sunny in Shreveport. The temperature was 88 degrees at the regional airport. The dew point was 55, making the relative humidity 33%. Winds were north at 12 miles an hour. The pressure was 30.01 inches and falling. In Bossier City, at Barksdale Air Force Base, skies were sunny, with a temperature of 89 degrees. The dew point was 54, making the relative humidity 29%. Winds were north at 9 miles an hour. The pressure was 30.00 inches and falling. And in downtown Shreveport, skies were sunny. The temperature was 88 degrees. And winds were northeast at 7 miles an hour. Once again in Shreveport, it was 88 degrees with mostly sunny skies at 4 p.m. Around the local area at 4 p.m., in Texarkana, sunny and 87. Wind northeast at 13 miles an hour. El Dorado, sunny and 89. Wind north at 7 miles an hour, gusting to 20 miles an hour. Monroe, sunny and 87. Wind east at 12 miles an hour, gusting to 24 miles an hour. Natchitoches, partly sunny and 89. Wind northeast at 12 miles an hour. Marshall, sunny and 87. Wind variable at 3 miles an hour. And at Longview, sunny and 86 degrees. Wind northeast at 7 miles an hour. Elsewhere across the four-state area, over at Dallas, sunny and 85. Oklahoma City,
sunny and 81. Little Rock, sunny and 83. Jackson, Mississippi, partly sunny and 86. Baton Rouge, cloudy and 82. And at Houston, partly sunny and 88 degrees. For the most current information, check us out on the web at www.weather.gov/sht. 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Be sure to follow us on Facebook. Here's a look at local weather conditions as of 4 p.m. At the top of the hour, skies were mostly sunny in Shreveport. The temperature was 88 degrees at the regional airport. The dew point was 55, making the relative humidity 33%. Wind 12 miles an hour. The pressure was 30.01 inches and falling. In Bossier City, at Barksdale Air Force Base, skies were sunny, with a temperature of 89 degrees. The dew point was 54, making the relative humidity 29%. Winds were north at 9 miles an hour. The pressure was 30.00 inches and falling. And in downtown Shreveport, skies were sunny. The temperature was 88 degrees. And winds were northeast at 7 miles an hour. Once again in Shreveport, it was 88 degrees with mostly sunny skies at 4 p.m. Around the local area at 4 p.m., in Texarkana, sunny and 87. Wind northeast at 13 miles an hour. El Dorado, sunny and 89. Wind north at 7 miles an hour, gusting to 20 miles an hour. Monroe, sunny and 87. Wind east at 12 miles an hour, gusting to 24 miles an hour. Natchitoches, partly sunny and 89. Wind northeast at 12 miles an hour. Marshall, sunny and 87. Wind variable at 3 miles an hour. And at Longview, sunny and 86 degrees. Wind northeast at 7 miles an hour. Elsewhere across the four-state area, over at Dallas, sunny and 85. Oklahoma City, sunny and 81. Little Rock, sunny and 83. Jackson, Mississippi, partly sunny and 86. Baton Rouge, cloudy and 82. And at Houston, partly sunny and 88 degrees. For the most current information, check us out on the web at www.weather.gov/sht. 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Be sure to follow us on Facebook. Here's a look at local weather conditions as of 4 p.m. At the top of the hour, skies were mostly sunny in Shreveport. The temperature was 88 degrees at the regional airport. The dew point was 55, making the relative humidity 33%. Winds were north at 12 miles an hour. The pressure was 30.01 inches and falling. In Bossier City, at Barksdale Air Force Base, skies were sunny, with a temperature of 89 degrees. The dew point was 54, making the relative humidity 29%. Winds were north at 9 miles an hour. The pressure was 30.00 inches and falling. And in downtown Shreveport, skies were sunny. The temperature was 88 degrees. And winds were northeast at 7 miles an hour. Once again in Shreveport, it was 88 degrees with mostly sunny skies at 4 p.m. Around the local area at 4 p.m., in Texarkana, sunny and 87. Wind northeast at 13 miles an hour. El Dorado, sunny and 89. Wind north at 7 miles an hour, gusting to 20 miles an hour. Monroe, sunny and 87. Wind east at 12 miles an hour, gusting to 24 miles an hour. Natchitoches, partly sunny and 89. Wind northeast at 12 miles an hour. Marshall, sunny and 87. Wind variable at 3 miles an hour. And at Longview, sunny and 86 degrees.
Wind northeast at 7 miles an hour. Elsewhere across the four-state area, over at Dallas, sunny and 85.

As of 4 p.m., at the top of the hour, skies were mostly sunny in Shreveport. The temperature was 88 degrees at the regional airport. The dew point was 55, making the relative humidity 33%. Winds were north at 12 miles an hour. The pressure was 30.01 inches and falling. In Bossier City, at Barksdale Air Force Base, skies were sunny, with a temperature of 89 degrees. The dew point was 54, making the relative humidity 29%. Winds were north at 9 miles an hour. The pressure was 30.00 inches and falling. And in downtown Shreveport, skies were sunny. The temperature was 88 degrees. And winds were northeast at 7 miles an hour. Once again in Shreveport, it was 88 degrees with mostly sunny skies at 4 p.m. Around the local area at 4 p.m., in Texarkana, sunny and 87. Wind northeast at 13 miles an hour. El Dorado, sunny and 89. Wind north at 7 miles an hour, gusting to 20 miles an hour. Monroe, sunny and 87. Wind east at 12 miles an hour, gusting to 24 miles an hour. Natchitoches, partly sunny and 89. Wind northeast at 12 miles an hour. Marshall, sunny and 87. Wind variable at 3 miles an hour. And at Longview, sunny and 86 degrees. Wind northeast at 7 miles an hour. Elsewhere across the four-state area, over at Dallas, sunny and 85. Oklahoma City, sunny and 81. Little Rock, sunny and 83. Jackson, Mississippi, partly sunny and 86. Baton Rouge, cloudy and 82. And at Houston, partly sunny and 88 degrees. 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Be sure to follow us on Facebook. Here's a look at local weather conditions as of 4 p.m. At the top of the hour, skies were mostly sunny in Shreveport. The temperature was 88 degrees at the regional airport. The dew point was 55, making the relative humidity 33%. Winds were north at 12 miles an hour. The pressure was 30.01 inches and falling. In Bossier City, at Barksdale Air Force Base, skies were sunny, with a temperature of 89 degrees. The dew point was 54, making the relative humidity 29%. Winds were north at 9 miles an hour. The pressure was 30.00 inches and falling. And in downtown Shreveport, skies were sunny. The temperature was 88 degrees. And winds were northeast at 7 miles an hour. Once again in Shreveport, it was 88 degrees with mostly sunny skies at 4 p.m. Around the local area at 4 p.m., in Texarkana, sunny and 87. Wind northeast at 13 miles an hour. El Dorado, sunny and 89. Wind north at 7 miles an hour, gusting to 20 miles an hour. Monroe, sunny and 87. Wind east at 12 miles an hour, gusting to 24 miles an hour. Natchitoches, partly sunny and 89. Wind northeast at 12 miles an hour. Marshall, sunny and 87. Wind variable at 3 miles an hour. And at Longview, sunny and 86 degrees. Wind northeast at 7 miles an hour. Elsewhere across the four-state area, over at Dallas, sunny and 85. Oklahoma City.

sunny and 81. Little Rock, sunny and 83. Jackson, Mississippi, partly sunny and 86. Baton Rouge, cloudy and 82. And at Houston, partly sunny and 88 degrees. For the most current information, check us out on the web at www.weather.gov/sht. 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Be sure to follow us on Facebook. Here's a look at local weather conditions as of 4 p.m. At the top of the hour, skies were mostly sunny in Shreveport. The temperature was 88 degrees at the regional airport. The dew point was 55, making the relative humidity 33%. Winds were north at 12 miles an hour. The pressure was 30.01 inches and falling. In Bossier City, at Barksdale Air Force Base, skies were sunny, with a temperature of 89 degrees. The dew point was 54, making the relative humidity 29%. Winds were north at 9 miles an hour. The pressure was 30.00 inches and falling. And in downtown Shreveport, skies were sunny. The temperature was 88 degrees. And winds were northeast at 7 miles an hour. Once again in Shreveport, it was 88 degrees with mostly sunny skies at 4 p.m. Around the local area at 4 p.m., in Texarkana, sunny and 87. Wind northeast at 13 miles an hour. El Dorado, sunny and 89. Wind north at 7 miles an hour, gusting to 20 miles an hour. Monroe, sunny and 87. Wind east at 12 miles an hour, gusting to 24 miles an hour. Natchitoches, partly sunny and 89. Wind northeast at 12 miles an hour. Marshall, sunny and 87. Wind variable at 3 miles an hour. And at Longview, sunny and 86 degrees. Wind northeast at 7 miles an hour. Elsewhere across the four-state area, over at Dallas, sunny and 85. Oklahoma City, sunny and 81. Little Rock, sunny and 83. Jackson, Mississippi, partly sunny and 86. Baton Rouge, cloudy and 82. And at Houston, partly sunny and 88 degrees. For the most current information, check us out on the web at www.weather.gov/sht. 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Be sure to follow us on Facebook. Here's a look at local weather conditions as of 4 p.m. At the top of the hour, skies were mostly sunny in Shreveport. The temperature was 88 degrees at the regional airport. The dew point was 55, making the relative humidity 33%. Winds were north at 12 miles an hour. The pressure was 30.01 inches and falling. In Bossier City, at Barksdale Air Force Base, skies were sunny, with a temperature of 89 degrees. The dew point was 54, making the relative humidity 29%. Winds were north at 9 miles an hour. The pressure was 30.00 inches and falling. And in downtown Shreveport, skies were sunny. The temperature was 88 degrees. And winds were northeast at 7 miles an hour. Once again in Shreveport, it was 88 degrees with mostly sunny skies at 4 p.m. Here is your area's open water boating forecast. Wind gusts may be higher. Today, sunny, windy. Highs in the upper 80s. Northeast winds 15 to 20 miles per hour. Tonight, mostly clear. Lows in the lower 60s. Northeast winds 10 to 15 miles per hour. Tuesday, mostly sunny. Highs in the upper 80s. Northeast winds 10 to 15 miles per hour. Tuesday night, mostly clear. Lows in the lower 60s. Northeast winds 5 to 10 miles per hour. Wednesday, mostly sunny.
highs around 90. Northeast winds 5 to 10 miles per hour. Wednesday night, mostly clear. Lows in the upper 50s. Thursday, mostly sunny. Highs in the lower 90s. Thursday night, mostly clear. Lows around 60. Friday, partly cloudy. Highs around 90. Friday night, partly cloudy. Lows in the lower 60s. Saturday, partly cloudy. Highs in the upper 80s. Saturday night, partly cloudy. Lows in the lower 60s. Sunday, partly cloudy. Highs in the upper 80s. Around the local area at 4 p.m. in Texarkana, sunny and 87. Wind northeast at 13 miles an hour. El Dorado, sunny and 89. Wind north at 7 miles an hour, gusting to 20 miles an hour. Monroe, sunny and 87. Wind east at 12 miles an hour, gusting to 24 miles an hour. Natchitoches, partly sunny and 89. Wind northeast at 12 miles an hour. Marshall, sunny and 87. Wind variable at 3 miles an hour. And at Longview, sunny and 86 degrees. Wind northeast at 7 miles an hour. Elsewhere across the four-state area, over at Dallas, sunny and 85. Oklahoma City, sunny and 81. Little Rock, sunny and 83. Jackson, Mississippi, partly sunny and 86. Baton Rouge, cloudy and 82. And at Houston, partly sunny and 88 degrees. For the most current information, check us out on the web at www.weather.gov/sht. 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Be sure to follow us on Facebook. Here's a look at local weather conditions as of 4 p.m. At the top of the hour, skies were mostly sunny in Shreveport. The temperature was 88 degrees at the regional airport. The dew point was 55, making the relative humidity 33%. Winds were north at 12 miles an hour. The pressure was 30.01 inches and falling. In Bossier City, at Barksdale Air Force Base, skies were sunny, with a temperature of 89 degrees. The dew point was 54, making the relative humidity 29%. Winds were north at 9 miles an hour. The pressure was 30.00 inches and falling. And in downtown Shreveport, skies were sunny. The temperature was 88 degrees. And winds were northeast at 7 miles an hour. Once again in Shreveport, it was 88 degrees with mostly sunny skies at 4 p.m. Around the local area at 4 p.m., in Texarkana, sunny and 87. Wind northeast at 13 miles an hour. El Dorado, sunny and 89. Wind north at 7 miles an hour, gusting to 20 miles an hour. Monroe, sunny and 87. Wind east at 12 miles an hour, gusting to 24 miles an hour. Natchitoches, partly sunny and 89. Wind northeast at 12 miles an hour. Marshall, sunny and 87. Wind variable at 3 miles an hour. And at Longview, sunny and 86 degrees. Wind northeast at 7 miles an hour. Elsewhere across the four-state area, over at Dallas, sunny and 85. Oklahoma City, sunny and 81. Little Rock, sunny and 83. Jackson, Mississippi, partly sunny and 86. Baton Rouge, cloudy and 82. And at Houston, partly sunny and 88 degrees. 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

0: Marshall, sunny and 87. Wind variable at 3 miles an hour. And at Longview, sunny and 86 degrees. Wind northeast at 7 miles an hour. Elsewhere across the four-state area, over at Dallas, sunny and 85. Oklahoma City, sunny and 81. Little Rock, sunny and 83. Jackson, Mississippi, partly sunny and 86. Baton Rouge, cloudy and 82. And at Houston, partly sunny and 88 degrees. 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Be sure to follow us on Facebook. Here's a look at local weather conditions as of 4 p.m. At the top of the hour, skies were mostly sunny in Shreveport. The temperature was 88 degrees at the regional airport. The dew point was 55, making the relative humidity 33%. Winds were north at 12 miles an hour. The pressure was 30.01 inches and falling. In Bossier City, at Barksdale Air Force Base, skies were sunny, with a temperature of 89 degrees. The dew point was 54, making the relative humidity 29%. Winds were north at 9 miles an hour. The pressure was 30.00 inches and falling. And in downtown Shreveport, skies were sunny. The temperature was 88 degrees. And winds were northeast at 7 miles an hour. Once again in Shreveport, it was 88 degrees with mostly sunny skies at 4 p.m. This is your NOAA Weather Radio, station WXJ97, operating on a frequency of 162.400 MHz, providing the latest weather information on a 24-hour basis. 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Around the local area at 4 p.m. in Texarkana, sunny and 87. Wind northeast at 13 miles an hour. El Dorado, sunny and 89. Wind north at 7 miles an hour, gusting to 20 miles an hour. Monroe, sunny and 87. Wind east at 12 miles an hour, gusting to 24 miles an hour. Natchitoches, partly sunny and 89. Wind northeast at 12 miles an hour. Marshall, sunny and 87. Wind variable at 3 miles an hour. And at Longview, sunny and 86 degrees. Wind northeast at 7 miles an hour. Elsewhere across the four-state area, over at Dallas, sunny and 85. Oklahoma City, sunny and 81. Little Rock, sunny and 83. Jackson, Mississippi, partly sunny and 86. Baton Rouge, cloudy and 82. And at Houston, partly sunny and 88 degrees. For the most current information, check us out on the web at www.weather.gov/sht. 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Be sure to follow us on Facebook. Here's a look at local weather conditions as of 4 p.m. At the top of the hour, skies were mostly sunny in Shreveport. The temperature was 88 degrees at the regional airport. The dew point was 55, making the relative humidity 33%. Winds were north at 12 miles an hour. The pressure was 30.01 inches and falling. In Bossier City, at Barksdale Air Force Base, skies were sunny, with a temperature of 89 degrees. The dew point was 54, making the relative humidity 29%. Winds were north at 9 miles an hour. The pressure was 30.00 inches and falling. And in downtown Shreveport, skies were sunny. The temperature was 88 degrees. and winds were northeast at 7 miles an hour. Once again in Shreveport, it was 88 degrees with mostly sunny skies at 4 p.m. Around the local area at 4 p.m., in Texarkana, sunny and 87. Wind northeast at 13 miles an hour. El Dorado, sunny and 89. Wind north at 7 miles an hour, gusting to 20 miles an hour. Monroe, sunny and 87. Wind east at 12 miles an hour, gusting to 24 miles an hour. Natchitoches, partly sunny and 89. Wind northeast at 12 miles an hour. Marshall, sunny and 87. Wind variable at 3 miles an hour. And at Longview, sunny and 86 degrees. Wind northeast at 7 miles an hour. Elsewhere across the four-state area, over at Dallas, sunny and 85. Oklahoma City, sunny and 81. Little Rock, sunny and 83. Jackson, Mississippi, partly sunny and 86. Baton Rouge, cloudy and 82. And at Houston, partly sunny and 88 degrees. For the most current information, check us out on the web at www.weather.gov/SHT. 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Be sure to follow us on Facebook. Here's a look at local weather conditions as of 4 p.m. At the top of the hour, skies were mostly sunny in Shreveport. The temperature was 88 degrees at the regional airport. The dew point was 55, making the relative humidity 33%. Winds were north at 12 miles an hour. The pressure was 30.01 inches and falling. In Bossier City, at Barksdale Air Force Base, skies were sunny, with a temperature of 89 degrees. The dew point was 54, making the relative humidity 29%. Winds were north at 9 miles an hour. The pressure was 30.00 inches and falling. And in downtown Shreveport, skies were sunny. The temperature was 88 degrees. And winds were northeast at 7 miles an hour. Once again in Shreveport, it was 88 degrees with mostly sunny skies at 4 p.m. Around the local area at 4 p.m., in Texarkana, sunny and 87. Wind northeast at 13 miles an hour. El Dorado, sunny and 89. Wind north at 7 miles an hour, gusting to 20 miles an hour. Monroe, sunny and 87. Wind east at 12 miles an hour, gusting to 24 miles an hour. Natchitoches, partly sunny and 89. Wind northeast at 12 miles an hour. Marshall, sunny and 87. Wind variable at 3 miles an hour. And at Longview, sunny and 86 degrees. Wind northeast at 7 miles an hour. Elsewhere across the four-state area, over at Dallas, sunny and 85. Oklahoma City, sunny and 81. Little Rock, sunny and 83. Jackson, Mississippi, partly sunny and 86. Baton Rouge, cloudy and 82. And at Houston, partly sunny and 88 degrees. For the most current information, check us out on the web at www.weather.gov/SHT. 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Be sure to follow us on Facebook. Here's a look at local weather conditions as of 4 p.m. At the top of the hour, skies were mostly sunny in Shreveport. The temperature was 88 degrees at the regional airport. The dew point was 55, making the relative humidity 33%. Winds were north at 12 miles an hour. The pressure was 30.01 inches and falling. In Bossier City, at Barksdale Air Force Base, skies were sunny, with a temperature of 89 degrees. The dew point was 54, making the relative humidity 29%. Winds were north at 9 miles an hour. the pressure was 30.00 inches and falling. And in downtown Shreveport, skies were sunny. The temperature was 88 degrees. And winds were northeast at 7 miles an hour. Once again in Shreveport, it was 88 degrees with mostly sunny skies at 4 p.m. Here is your area's open water boating forecast. Wind gusts may be higher. Today, sunny, windy. Highs in the upper 80s. Northeast winds 15 to 20 miles per hour. Tonight, mostly clear. Lows in the lower 60s. Northeast winds 10 to 15 miles per hour. Tuesday, mostly sunny. Highs in the upper 80s. Northeast winds 10 to 15 miles per hour. Tuesday night, mostly clear. Lows in the lower 60s. Northeast winds 5 to 10 miles per hour. Wednesday, mostly sunny. Highs around 90. Northeast winds 5 to 10 miles per hour. Wednesday night, mostly clear. Lows in the upper 50s. Thursday, mostly sunny. Highs in the lower 90s. Thursday night, mostly clear. Lows around 60. Friday, partly cloudy. Highs around 90. Friday night, partly cloudy. Lows in the lower 60s. Saturday, partly cloudy. Highs in the upper 80s. Saturday night, partly cloudy. Lows in the lower 60s. Sunday, partly cloudy. Highs in the upper 80s. Around the local area at 4 p.m. in Texarkana, sunny and 87. Wind northeast at 13 miles an hour. El Dorado, sunny and 89. Wind north at 7 miles an hour, gusting to 20 miles an hour. Monroe, sunny and 87. Wind east at 12 miles an hour, gusting to 24 miles an hour. Natchitoches, partly sunny and 89. Wind northeast at 12 miles an hour. Marshall, sunny and 87. Wind variable at 3 miles an hour. And at Longview, sunny and 86 degrees. Wind northeast at 7 miles an hour. Elsewhere across the four-state area, over at Dallas, sunny and 85. Oklahoma City, sunny and 81. Little Rock, sunny and 83. Jackson, Mississippi, partly sunny and 86. Baton Rouge, cloudy and 82. And at Houston, partly sunny and 88 degrees. For the most current information, check us out on the web at www.weather.gov/SHP. The Shreveport Climate Summary for this evening, as of 4 p.m., October 5, 2026. Today's high temperature was 88 degrees. The normal high is 84. The record high is 95 degrees, which was last set in 2006. Today's low temperature was 68 degrees. The normal low is 60. The record low is 42 degrees, which was set in 1979. No precipitation fell today, which leaves the monthly total at 3.08 inches. This is 2.35 inches above the normal amount of 0.73 inches for October. The total precipitation for the year still stands at 34.72 inches, which is 3.91 inches below normal. Sunset tonight is at 6:55 p.m. Sunrise tomorrow is at 7:13 a.m. You're listening to your weather radio, station WXJ97, broadcasting in Shreveport on 162.4 megahertz. Be sure to follow us on Facebook. Here's a look at local weather conditions as of 4 p.m. At the top of the hour, skies were mostly sunny in Shreveport. The temperature was 88 degrees at the regional airport. The dew point was 55, making the relative humidity 33%. Winds were north at 12 miles an hour. The pressure was 30.01 inches and falling. In Bossier City, at Barksdale Air Force Base, skies were sunny, with a temperature of 89 degrees.
1: The dew point was 54, making the relative humidity 29%. Winds were north at 9 miles an hour. The pressure was 30.00 inches and falling. And in downtown Shreveport, skies were sunny. The temperature was 88 degrees. And winds were northeast at 7 miles an hour. Once again in Shreveport, it was 88 degrees with mostly sunny skies at 4 p.m. Around the local area at 4 p.m., in Texarkana, sunny and 87. Wind northeast at 13 miles an hour. El Dorado, sunny and 89. Wind north at 7 miles an hour, gusting to 20 miles an hour. Monroe, sunny and 87. Wind east at 12 miles an hour, gusting to 24 miles an hour. Natchitoches, partly sunny and 89. Wind northeast at 12 miles an hour. Marshall, sunny and 87. Wind variable at 3 miles an hour. And at Longview, sunny and 86 degrees. Wind northeast at 7 miles an hour. Elsewhere across the four-state area, over at Dallas, sunny and 85. Oklahoma City, sunny and 81. Little Rock, sunny and 83. Jackson, Mississippi, partly sunny and 86. Baton Rouge, cloudy and 82. And at Houston, partly sunny and 88 degrees. For the most current information, check us out on the web at www.weather.gov/SHP. 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The Shreveport Climate Summary for this evening, as of 4 p.m., October 5, 2026. Today's high temperature was 88 degrees. The normal high is 84. The record high is 95 degrees, which was last set in 2006. Today's low temperature was 68 degrees. The normal low is 60. The record low is 42 degrees, which was set in 1979. No precipitation fell today, which leaves the monthly total at 3.08 inches. This is 2.35 inches above the normal amount of 0.73 inches for October. The total precipitation for the year still stands at 34.72 inches, which is 3.91 inches below normal. Sunset tonight is at 6:55 p.m. Sunrise tomorrow is at 7:13 a.m. You're listening to your weather radio, station WXJ97, broadcasting in Shreveport on 162.4 MHz. Be sure to follow us on Facebook. Here's a look at local weather conditions as of 4 p.m. At the top of the hour, skies were mostly sunny in Shreveport. The temperature was 88 degrees at the regional airport. The dew point was 55, making the relative humidity 33%. Winds were north at 12 miles an hour. The pressure was 30.01 inches and falling. In Bossier City, at Barksdale Air Force Base, skies were sunny, with a temperature of 89 degrees. The dew point was 54, making the relative humidity 29%. Winds were north at 9 miles an hour. The pressure was 30.00 inches and falling. And in downtown Shreveport, skies were sunny. The temperature was 88 degrees. And winds were northeast at 7 miles an hour. Once again in Shreveport, it was 88 degrees with mostly sunny skies at 4 p.m. Around the local area at 4 p.m., in Texarkana, sunny and 87. Wind northeast at 13 miles an hour. El Dorado, sunny and 89. Wind north at 7 miles an hour, gusting to 20 miles an hour. Monroe, sunny and 87.
2: Windies at 12 miles an hour, gusting to 24 miles an hour. Nakhitish, partly sunny and 89.

35 degrees, which was last set in 2006. Today's low temperature was 68 degrees. The normal low is 60. The record low is 42 degrees, which was set in 1979. No precipitation fell today, which leaves the monthly total at 3.08 inches. This is 2.35 inches above the normal amount of 0.73 inches for October. The total precipitation for the year still stands at 34.72 inches, which is 3.91 inches below normal. Sunset tonight is at 6:55 p.m. Sunrise tomorrow is at 7:13 a.m. This is your NOAA Weather Radio, station WXJ97, operating on a frequency of 162.400 MHz, providing the latest weather information on a 24-hour basis. 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Be sure to follow us on Facebook. Here's a look at local weather conditions as of 5 p.m. At the top of the hour, the report from Shreveport was not available. In Bossier City, at Barksdale Air Force Base, skies were sunny, with a temperature of 89 degrees. The dew point was 52, making the relative humidity 27%. Winds were north at 9 miles an hour. The pressure was 30.00 inches and steady. And in downtown Shreveport, skies were sunny. The temperature was 87 degrees. And winds were northeast at 10 miles an hour. At 5 p.m. Around the local area at 5 p.m., in Texarkana, sunny at 86. Wind northeast at 13 miles an hour. El Dorado, sunny and 88. Wind northeast at 8 miles an hour, gusting to 22 miles an hour. Monroe, mostly sunny and 87. Wind northeast at 16 miles an hour. Natchitoches, partly sunny and 87. Wind northeast at 10 miles an hour. Marshall, sunny and 86. Wind north at 9 miles an hour. And at Longview, sunny and 87 degrees. Wind variable at 7 miles an hour. Elsewhere across the four-state area, over at Dallas, sunny and 85. Oklahoma City, sunny and 82. Little Rock, sunny and 83. Jackson, Mississippi, partly sunny and 84. Baton Rouge, partly sunny and 83. And at Houston, partly sunny and 88 degrees. For the most current information, check us out on the web at www.weather.gov/SHT. The Shreveport Climate Summary for this evening, as of 4 p.m., October 5, 2026. Today's high temperature was 88 degrees. The normal high is 84. The record high is 95 degrees, which was last set in 2006. Today's low temperature was 68 degrees. The normal low is 60. The record low is 42 degrees, which was set in 1979. No precipitation fell today, which leaves the monthly total at 3.08 inches. This is 2.35 inches above the normal amount of 0.73 inches for October. The total precipitation for the year still stands at 34.72 inches, which is 3.91 inches below normal. Sunset tonight is at 6:55 p.m. Sunrise tomorrow is at 7:13 a.m. You're listening to your weather radio, station WXJ97, broadcasting in Shreveport on 162.4 MHz. Be sure to follow us on Facebook. Here's a look at local weather conditions as of 5 p.m. At the top of the hour, the report from Shreveport was not available. In Bossier City, at Barksdale Air Force Base, skies were sunny, with a temperature of 89 degrees. The dew point was 52,

making the relative humidity 27%. Winds were north at 9 miles an hour. The pressure was 30.00 inches and steady. And in downtown Shreveport, skies were sunny. The temperature was 87 degrees. And winds were northeast at 10 miles an hour. At 5 p.m. Around the local area at 5 p.m., in Texarkana, sunny and 86. Wind northeast at 13 miles an hour. El Dorado, sunny and 88. Wind northeast at 8 miles an hour, gusting to 22 miles an hour. Monroe, mostly sunny and 87. Wind northeast at 16 miles an hour. Natchitoches, partly sunny and 87. Wind northeast at 10 miles an hour. Marshall, sunny and 86. Wind north at 9 miles an hour. And at Longview, sunny and 87 degrees. Wind variable at 7 miles an hour. Elsewhere across the four-state area, over at Dallas, sunny and 85. Oklahoma City, sunny and 82. Little Rock, sunny and 83. Jackson, Mississippi, partly sunny and 84. Baton Rouge, partly sunny and 83. And at Houston, partly sunny and 88 degrees. For the most current information, check us out on the web at www.weather.gov/sht. The Shreveport Climate Summary for this evening, as of 4 p.m., October 5, 2026. Today's high temperature was 88 degrees. The normal high is 84. The record high is 95 degrees, which was last set in 2006. Today's low temperature was 68 degrees. The normal low is 60. The record low is 42 degrees, which was set in 1979. No precipitation fell today, which leaves the monthly total at 3.08 inches. This is 2.35 inches above the normal amount of 0.73 inches for October. The total precipitation for the year still stands at 34.72 inches, which is 3.91 inches below normal. Sunset tonight is at 6:55 p.m. Sunrise tomorrow is at 7:13 a.m. You're listening to your weather radio, station WXJ97, broadcasting in Shreveport on 162.4 megahertz. Be sure to follow us on Facebook. Here's a look at local weather conditions as of 5 p.m. At the top of the hour, the report from Shreveport was not available. In Bossier City, at Barksdale Air Force Base, skies were sunny, with a temperature of 89 degrees. The dew point was 52, making the relative humidity 27%. Winds were north at 9 miles an hour. The pressure was 30.00 inches and steady. And in downtown Shreveport, skies were sunny. The temperature was 87 degrees. And winds were northeast at 10 miles an hour. At 5 p.m. Here is your area's open water boating forecast. Wind gusts may be higher. Today, sunny, windy. Highs in the upper 80s. Northeast winds 15 to 20 miles per hour. Tonight, mostly clear. Lows in the lower 60s. Northeast winds 10 to 15 miles per hour. Tuesday, mostly sunny. Highs in the upper 80s. Northeast winds 10 to 15 miles per hour. Tuesday night, mostly clear. Lows in the lower 60s. Northeast winds 5 to 10 miles per hour. Wednesday, mostly sunny. Highs around 90. Northeast winds 5 to 10 miles per hour. Wednesday night, mostly clear. Lows in the upper 50s. Thursday, mostly sunny. Highs in the lower 90s. Thursday night, mostly clear. Lows around 60. Friday, partly cloudy. Highs around 90. Friday night, partly cloudy. Lows in the lower 60s. Saturday, partly cloudy. Highs in the upper 80s. Saturday night, partly cloudy.
lows in the lower 60s. Sunday, partly cloudy. Highs in the upper 80s. Around the local area at 5 p.m., in Texarkana, sunny at 86. Wind northeast at 13 miles an hour. El Dorado, sunny and 88. Wind northeast at 8 miles an hour, gusting to 22 miles an hour. Monroe, mostly sunny and 87. Wind northeast at 16 miles an hour. Natchitoches, partly sunny and 87. Wind northeast at 10 miles an hour. Marshall, sunny and 86. Wind north at 9 miles an hour. And at Longview, sunny and 87 degrees. Wind variable at 7 miles an hour. Elsewhere across the four-state area, over at Dallas, sunny and 85. Oklahoma City, sunny and 82. Little Rock, sunny and 83. Jackson, Mississippi, partly sunny and 84. Baton Rouge, partly sunny and 83. And at Houston, partly sunny and 88 degrees. For the most current information, check us out on the web at www.weather.gov/SHT. The Shreveport climate summary for this evening, as of 4 p.m., October 5, 2026. Today's high temperature was 88 degrees. The normal high is 84. The record high is 95 degrees, which was last set in 2006. Today's low temperature was 68 degrees. The normal low is 60. The record low is 42 degrees, which was set in 1970. The record low is 42 degrees, which was set in 1979. No precipitation fell today, which leaves the monthly total at 3.08 inches. This is 2.35 inches above the normal amount of 0.73 inches for October. The total precipitation for the year still stands at 34.72 inches, which is 3.91 inches below normal. Sunset tonight is at 6:55 p.m. Sunrise tomorrow is at 7:13 a.m. You're listening to your weather radio, station WXJ97, broadcasting in Shreveport on 162.4 megahertz. Be sure to follow us on Facebook. Here's a look at local weather conditions as of 5 p.m. At the top of the hour, the report from Shreveport was not available. In Bossier City, at Barksdale Air Force Base, skies were sunny, with a temperature of 89 degrees. The dew point was 52, making the relative humidity 27%. Winds were north at 9 miles an hour. The pressure was 30.00 inches and steady. And in downtown Shreveport, skies were sunny. The temperature was 87 degrees. And winds were northeast at 10 miles an hour. At 5 p.m. Around the local area at 5 p.m., in Texarkana, sunny at 86. Wind northeast at 13 miles an hour. El Dorado, sunny and 88. Wind northeast at 8 miles an hour, gusting to 22 miles an hour. Monroe, mostly sunny and 87. Wind northeast at 16 miles an hour. Natchitoches, partly sunny and 87. Wind northeast at 10 miles an hour. Marshall, sunny and 86. Wind north at 9 miles an hour. And at Longview, sunny and 87 degrees. Wind variable at 7 miles an hour. Elsewhere across the four-state area, over at Dallas, sunny and 85. Oklahoma City, sunny and 82. Little Rock, sunny and 83. Jackson, Mississippi, partly sunny and 84. Baton Rouge, partly sunny and 83. And at Houston, partly sunny and 88 degrees. For the most current information, check us out on the web at www.weather.gov/SHT. The Shreveport climate summary for this evening, as of 4 p.m., October 5, 2026. Today's high temperature was 88 degrees. The normal high is 84. The record high is 95 degrees, which was

set in 2006. Today's low temperature was 68 degrees. The normal low is 60. The record low is 42 degrees, which was set in 1979. No precipitation fell today, which leaves the monthly total at 3.08 inches. This is 2.35 inches above the normal amount of 0.73 inches for October. The total precipitation for the year still stands at 34.72 inches, which is 3.91 inches below normal. Sunset tonight is at 6:55 p.m. Sunrise tomorrow is at 7:13 a.m. This is your NOAA Weather Radio, station WXJ97, operating on a frequency of 162.400 MHz, providing the latest weather information on a 24-hour basis. 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Be sure to follow us on Facebook. Here's a look at local weather conditions as of 5 p.m. At the top of the hour, the report from Shreveport was not available. In Bossier City, at Barksdale Air Force Base, skies were sunny, with a temperature of 89 degrees. The dew point was 52, making the relative humidity 27%. Winds were north at 9 miles an hour. The pressure was 30.00 inches and steady. And in downtown Shreveport, skies were sunny. The temperature was 87 degrees. And winds were northeast at 10 miles an hour. At 5 p.m. Around the local area at 5 p.m., in Texarkana, sunny and 86. Wind northeast at 13 miles an hour. El Dorado, sunny and 88. Wind northeast at 8 miles an hour, gusting to 22 miles an hour. Monroe, mostly sunny and 87. Wind northeast at 16 miles an hour. Natchitoches, partly sunny and 87. Wind northeast at 10 miles an hour. Marshall, sunny and 86. Wind north at 9 miles an hour. And at Longview, sunny and 87 degrees. Wind variable at 7 miles an hour. Elsewhere across the four-state area, over at Dallas, sunny and 85. Oklahoma City, sunny and 82. Little Rock, sunny and 83. Jackson, Mississippi, partly sunny and 84. Baton Rouge, partly sunny and 83. And at Houston, partly sunny and 88 degrees. For the most current information, check us out on the web at www.weather.gov/SHP. The Shreveport Climate Summary for this evening, as of 4 p.m., October 5, 2026. Today's high temperature was 88 degrees. The normal high is 84. The record high is 95 degrees, which was last set in 2006. Today's low temperature was 68 degrees. The normal low is 60. The record low is 42 degrees, which was set in 1979. No precipitation fell today, which leaves the monthly total at 3.08 inches. This is 2.35 inches above the normal amount of 0.73 inches for October. The total precipitation for the year still stands at 34.72 inches, which is 3.91 inches below normal. Sunset tonight is at 6:55 p.m. Sunrise tomorrow is at 7:13 a.m. You're listening to your weather radio, station WXJ97, broadcasting in Shreveport on 162.4 MHz. Be sure to follow us on Facebook. Here's a look at local weather conditions as of 5 p.m. At the top of the hour, the report from Shreveport was not available. In Bossier City, at Barksdale Air Force Base, skies were sunny, with a temperature of 89 degrees.
The dew point was 52, making the relative humidity 27%. Winds were north at 9 miles an hour. The pressure was 30.00 inches and steady. And in downtown Shreveport, skies were sunny. The temperature was 87 degrees. And winds were northeast at 10 miles an hour. At 5 p.m. Around the local area at 5 p.m., in Texarkana, sunny at 86. Wind northeast at 13 miles an hour. El Dorado, sunny and 88. Wind northeast at 8 miles an hour, gusting to 22 miles an hour. Monroe, mostly sunny and 87. Wind northeast at 16 miles an hour. Natchitoches, partly sunny and 87. Wind northeast at 10 miles an hour. Marshall, sunny and 86. Wind north at 9 miles an hour. And at Longview, sunny and 87 degrees. Wind variable at 7 miles an hour. Elsewhere across the four-state area, over at Dallas, sunny and 85. Oklahoma City, sunny and 82. Little Rock, sunny and 83. Jackson, Mississippi, partly sunny and 84. Baton Rouge, partly sunny and 83. And at Houston, partly sunny and 88 degrees. For the most current information, check us out on the web at www.weather.gov/sht. The Shreveport Climate Summary for this evening, as of 4 p.m., October 5, 2026. Today's high temperature was 88 degrees. The normal high is 84. The record high is 95 degrees, which was last set in 2006. Today's low temperature was 68 degrees. The normal low is 60. The record low is 42 degrees, which was set in 1979. No precipitation fell today, which leaves the monthly total at 3.08 inches. This is 2.35 inches above the normal amount of 0.73 inches for October. The total precipitation for the year still stands at 34.72 inches, which is 3.91 inches below normal. Sunset tonight is at 6:55 p.m. Sunrise tomorrow is at 7:13 a.m. You're listening to your weather radio, station WXJ97, broadcasting in Shreveport on 162.4 megahertz. Be sure to follow us on Facebook. Here's a look at local weather conditions as of 5 p.m. At the top of the hour, the report from Shreveport was not available. In Bossier City, at Barksdale Air Force Base, skies were sunny, with a temperature of 89 degrees. The dew point was 52, making the relative humidity 27%. Winds were north at 9 miles an hour. The pressure was 30.00 inches and steady. And in downtown Shreveport, skies were sunny. The temperature was 87 degrees. And winds were northeast at 10 miles an hour. At 5 p.m. Around the local area at 5 p.m., in Texarkana, sunny and 86. Wind northeast at 13 miles an hour. El Dorado, sunny and 88. Wind northeast at 8 miles an hour, gusting to 22 miles an hour. Monroe, mostly sunny and 87. Wind northeast at 16 miles an hour. Natchitoches, partly sunny and 87. Wind northeast at 10 miles an hour. Marshall, sunny and 86. Wind north at 9 miles an hour. And at Longview, sunny and 87 degrees. Wind variable at 7 miles an hour. Elsewhere across the four-state area, over at Dallas, sunny and 85. Oklahoma City, sunny and 82. Little Rock, sunny and 83. Jackson, Mississippi, partly sunny and 84. Baton Rouge, partly sunny and 83. And at Houston, partly sunny and 88 degrees. For the most current information, check us out on the web at www.weather.gov/sht. The Shreveport Climate Summary for this evening,
as of 4 p.m., October 5, 2026. Today's high temperature was 88 degrees. The normal high is 84. The record high is 95 degrees, which was last set in 2006. Today's low temperature was 68 degrees. The normal low is 60. The record low is 42 degrees, which was set in 1979. No precipitation fell today, which leaves the monthly total at 3.08 inches. This is 2.35 inches above the normal amount of 0.73 inches for October. The total precipitation for the year still stands at 34.72 inches, which is 3.91 inches below normal. Sunset tonight is at 6:55 p.m. Sunrise tomorrow is at 7:13 a.m. You're listening to your weather radio, station WXJ97, broadcasting in Shreveport on 162.4 MHz. Be sure to follow us on Facebook. Here's a look at local weather conditions as of 5 p.m. At the top of the hour, the report from Shreveport was not available. In Bossier City, at Barksdale Air Force Base, skies were sunny, with a temperature of 89 degrees. The dew point was 52, making the relative humidity 27%. Winds were north at 9 miles an hour. The pressure was 30.00 inches and steady. And in downtown Shreveport, skies were sunny. The temperature was 87 degrees. And winds were northeast at 10 miles an hour. At 5 p.m. Around the local area at 5 p.m., in Texarkana, sunny and 86. Wind northeast at 13 miles an hour. El Dorado, sunny and 88. Wind northeast at 8 miles an hour, gusting to 22 miles an hour. Monroe, mostly sunny and 87. Wind northeast at 16 miles an hour. Natchitoches, partly sunny and 87. Wind northeast at 10 miles an hour. Marshall, sunny and 86. Wind north at 9 miles an hour. And at Longview, sunny and 87 degrees. Wind variable at 7 miles an hour. Elsewhere across the four-state area, over at Dallas, sunny and 85. Oklahoma City, sunny and 82. Little Rock, sunny and 83. Jackson, Mississippi, partly sunny and 84. Baton Rouge, partly sunny and 83. And at Houston, partly sunny and 88 degrees. For the most current information, check us out on the web at www.weather.gov/sht. The Shreveport Climate Summary for this evening, as of 4 p.m., October 5, 2026. Today's high temperature was 88 degrees. The normal high is 84. The record high is 95 degrees, which was last set in 2006. Today's low temperature was 68 degrees. The normal low is 60. The record low is 42 degrees, which was set in 1979. No precipitation fell today, which leaves the monthly total at 3.08 inches. This is 2.35 inches above the normal amount of 0.73 inches for October. The total precipitation for the year still stands at 34.72 inches, which is 3.91 inches below normal. Sunset tonight is at 6:55 p.m. Sunrise tomorrow is at 7:13 a.m. You're listening to your weather radio, station WXJ97, broadcasting in Shreveport on 162.4 MHz. Be sure to follow us on Facebook. Here's a look at local weather conditions as of 5 p.m. At the top of the hour, the report from Shreveport was not available. In Bossier City, at Barksdale Air Force Base, skies were sunny, with a temperature of 89 degrees. The dew point was 52, making the relative humidity 27%. Winds were north at 9 miles an hour. The pressure was 30.00 inches and steady. And in downtown Shreveport, skies were sunny. The temperature was 87 degrees.
and winds were northeast at 10 miles an hour. At 5 p.m. around the local area at 5 p.m. in Texarkana, sunny and 86. Wind northeast at 13 miles an hour. El Dorado, sunny and 88. Wind northeast at 8 miles an hour, gusting to 22 miles an hour. Monroe, mostly sunny and 87. Wind northeast at 16 miles an hour. Natchitoches, partly sunny and 87. Wind northeast at 10 miles an hour. Marshall, sunny and 86. Wind north at 9 miles an hour. And at Longview, sunny and 87 degrees. Wind variable at 7 miles an hour. Elsewhere across the four-state area, over at Dallas, sunny and 85. Oklahoma City, sunny and 82. Little Rock, sunny and 83. Jackson, Mississippi, partly sunny and 84. Baton Rouge, partly sunny and 83. And at Houston, partly sunny and 88 degrees. For the most current information, check us out on the web at www.weather.gov/sht. 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The Shreveport Climate Summary for this evening, as of 4 p.m., October 5, 2026. Today's high temperature was 88 degrees. The normal high is 84. The record high is 95 degrees, which was last set in 2006. Today's low temperature was 68 degrees. The normal low is 60. The record low is 42 degrees, which was set in 1979. No precipitation fell today, which leaves the monthly total at 3.08 inches. This is 2.35 inches above the normal amount of 0.73 inches for October. The total precipitation for the year still stands at 34.72 inches, which is 3.91 inches below normal. Sunset tonight is at 6:55 p.m. Sunrise tomorrow is at 7:13 a.m. You're listening to your weather radio, station WXJ97, broadcasting in Shreveport on 162.4 MHz. Be sure to follow us on Facebook. Here's a look at local weather conditions as of 5 p.m. At the top of the hour, the report from Shreveport was not available. In Bossier City, at Barksdale Air Force Base, skies were sunny, with a temperature of 89 degrees. The dew point was 52, making the relative humidity 27%. Winds were north at 9 miles an hour. The pressure was 30.00 inches and steady. And in downtown Shreveport, skies were sunny. The temperature was 87 degrees. And winds were northeast at 10 miles an hour. At 5 p.m. around the local area at 5 p.m. in Texarkana, sunny and 86. Wind northeast at 13 miles an hour. El Dorado, sunny and 88. Wind northeast at 8 miles an hour, gusting to 22 miles an hour. Monroe, mostly sunny and 87. Wind northeast at 16 miles an hour. Natchitoches, partly sunny and 87. Wind northeast at 10 miles an hour. Marshall, sunny and 86. Wind north at 9 miles an hour. And at Longview, sunny and 87 degrees. Wind variable at 7 miles an hour. Elsewhere across the four-state area, over at Dallas, sunny and 85. Oklahoma City, sunny and 82. Little Rock, sunny and 83. Jackson, Mississippi, partly sunny and 84. Baton Rouge, partly sunny and 83. And at Houston, partly sunny and 88 degrees.
For the most current information, check us out on the web at www.weather.gov/sht. The Shreveport Climate Summary for this evening, as of 4 p.m., October 5, 2026. Today's high temperature was 88 degrees. The normal high is 84. The record high is 95 degrees, which was last set in 2006. Today's low temperature was 68 degrees. The normal low is 60. The record low is 42 degrees, which was set in 1979. No precipitation fell today, which leaves the monthly total at 3.08 inches. This is 2.35 inches above the normal amount of 0.73 inches for October. The total precipitation for the year still stands at 34.72 inches, which is 3.91 inches below normal. Sunset tonight is at 6:55 p.m. Sunrise tomorrow is at 7:13 a.m. You're listening to your weather radio, station WXJ97, broadcasting in Shreveport on 162.4 megahertz. Be sure to follow us on Facebook. Here's a look at local weather conditions as of 5 p.m. At the top of the hour, the report from Shreveport was not available. In Bossier City, at Barksdale Air Force Base, skies were sunny, with a temperature of 89 degrees. The dew point was 52, making the relative humidity 27%. Winds were north at 9 miles an hour. The pressure was 30.00 inches and steady. And in downtown Shreveport, skies were sunny. The temperature was 87 degrees. And winds were northeast at 10 miles an hour. At 5 p.m. Around the local area at 5 p.m., in Texarkana, sunny and 86. Wind northeast at 13 miles an hour. El Dorado, sunny and 88. Wind northeast at 8 miles an hour, gusting to 22 miles an hour. Monroe, mostly sunny and 87. Wind northeast at 16 miles an hour. Natchitoches, partly sunny and 87. Wind northeast at 10 miles an hour. Marshall, sunny and 86. Wind north at 9 miles an hour. And at Longview, sunny and 87 degrees. Wind variable at 7 miles an hour. Elsewhere across the four-state area, over at Dallas, sunny and 85. Oklahoma City, sunny and 82. Little Rock, sunny and 83. Jackson, Mississippi, partly sunny and 84. Baton Rouge, partly sunny and 83. And at Houston, partly sunny and 88 degrees. For the most current information, check us out on the web at www.weather.gov/sht. The Shreveport Climate Summary for this evening, as of 4 p.m., October 5, 2026. Today's high temperature was 88 degrees. The normal high is 84. The record high is 95 degrees, which was last set in 2006. Today's low temperature was 68 degrees. The normal low is 60. The record low is 42 degrees, which was set in 1979. No precipitation fell today, which leaves the monthly total at 3.08 inches. This is 2.35 inches above the normal amount of 0.73 inches for October. The total precipitation for the year still stands at 34.72 inches, which is 3.91 inches below normal. Sunset tonight is at 6:55 p.m. Sunrise tomorrow is at 7:13 a.m. Here is your area's open water boating forecast. Wind gusts may be higher. Today, sunny, windy. Highs in the upper 80s. Northeast winds 15 to 20 miles per hour. Tonight, mostly clear. Lows in the lower 60s. Northeast winds 10 to 15 miles per hour. Tuesday, mostly sunny. Highs in the upper 80s. Northeast winds 10 to 15 miles per hour. Tuesday night, mostly clear. Lows in the lower 60s.
Northeast winds 5 to 10 miles per hour. Wednesday, mostly sunny. Highs around 90. Northeast winds 5 to 10 miles per hour. Wednesday night, mostly clear. Lows in the upper 50s. Thursday, mostly sunny. Highs in the lower 90s. Thursday night, mostly clear. Lows around 60. Friday, partly cloudy. Highs around 90. Friday night, partly cloudy. Lows in the lower 60s. Saturday, partly cloudy. Highs in the upper 80s. Saturday night, partly cloudy. Lows in the lower 60s. Sunday, partly cloudy. Highs in the upper 80s. 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Be sure to follow us on Facebook. Here's a look at local weather conditions as of 5 p.m. At the top of the hour, the report from Shreveport was not available. In Bossier City, at Barksdale Air Force Base, skies were sunny, with a temperature of 89 degrees. The dew point was 52, making the relative humidity 27%. Winds were north at 9 miles an hour. The pressure was 30.00 inches and steady. And in downtown Shreveport, skies were sunny. The temperature was 87 degrees. And winds were northeast at 10 miles an hour. At 5 p.m. Around the local area at 5 p.m., in Texarkana, sunny and 86. Wind northeast at 13 miles an hour. El Dorado, sunny and 88. Wind northeast at 8 miles an hour, gusting to 22 miles an hour. Monroe, mostly sunny and 87. Wind northeast at 16 miles an hour. Natchitoches, partly sunny and 87. Wind northeast at 10 miles an hour. Marshall, sunny and 86. Wind north at 9 miles an hour. And at Longview, sunny and 87 degrees. Wind variable at 7 miles an hour. Elsewhere across the four-state area, over at Dallas, sunny and 85. Oklahoma City, sunny and 82. Little Rock, sunny and 83. Jackson, Mississippi, partly sunny and 84. Baton Rouge, partly sunny and 83. And at Houston, partly sunny and 88 degrees. For the most current information, check us out on the web at www.weather.gov/sht. The Shreveport Climate Summary for this evening, as of 4 p.m., October 5, 2026. Today's high temperature was 88 degrees. The normal high is 84. The record high is 95 degrees, which was last set in 2006. Today's low temperature was 68 degrees. The normal low is 60. The record low is 42 degrees, which was set in 1979. No precipitation fell today, which leaves the monthly total at 3.08 inches. This is 2.35 inches above the normal amount of 0.73 inches for October. The total precipitation for the year still stands at 34.72 inches, which is 3.91 inches below normal. Sunset tonight is at 6:55 p.m. Sunrise tomorrow is at 7:13 a.m. You're listening to your weather radio, station WXJ97, broadcasting in Shreveport on 162.4 MHz. Be sure to follow us on Facebook. Here's a look at local weather conditions as of 5 p.m. At the top of the hour, the report from Shreveport was not available. In Bossier City, at Barksdale Air Force Base, skies were sunny, with a temperature of 89 degrees. The dew point was 52, making the relative humidity 27%. Winds were north at 9 miles an hour. The pressure was 30.00 inches and steady. And in downtown Shreveport, skies were sunny. The temperature was 87 degrees. And winds were northeast at 10 miles an hour.
at 5 p.m. Around the local area at 5 p.m. in Texarkana, sunny at 86. Wind northeast at 13 miles an hour. El Dorado, sunny and 88. Wind northeast at 8 miles an hour, gusting to 22 miles an hour. Monroe, mostly sunny and 87. Wind northeast at 16 miles an hour. Nacogdoches, partly sunny and 87. Wind northeast at 10 miles an hour. Marshall, sunny and 86. Wind north at 9 miles an hour. And at Longview, sunny and 87 degrees. Wind variable at 7 miles an hour. Elsewhere across the four-state area, over at Dallas, sunny and 85. Oklahoma City, sunny and 82. Little Rock, sunny and 83. Jackson, Mississippi, partly sunny and 84. Baton Rouge, partly sunny and 83. And at Houston, partly sunny and 88 degrees. For the most current information, check us out on the web at www.weather.gov/sht. 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The Shreveport Climate Summary for this evening, as of 4 p.m., October 5, 2026. Today's high temperature was 88 degrees. The normal high is 84. The record high is 95 degrees, which was last set in 2006. Today's low temperature was 68 degrees. The normal low is 60. The record low is 42 degrees, which was set in 1979. No precipitation fell today, which leaves the monthly total at 3.08 inches. This is 2.35 inches above the normal amount of 0.73 inches for October. The total precipitation for the year still stands at 34.72 inches, which is 3.91 inches below normal. Sunset tonight is at 6:55 p.m. Sunrise tomorrow is at 7:13 a.m. You're listening to your weather radio, station WXJ97, broadcasting in Shreveport on 162.4 MHz. Be sure to follow us on Facebook. Here's a look at local weather conditions as of 5 p.m. At the top of the hour, the report from Shreveport was not available. In Bossier City, at Barksdale Air Force Base, skies were sunny, with a temperature of 89 degrees. The dew point was 52, making the relative humidity 27%. Winds were north at 9 miles an hour. The pressure was 30.00 inches and steady. And in downtown Shreveport, skies were sunny. The temperature was 87 degrees. And winds were northeast at 10 miles an hour. At 5 p.m. Around the local area at 5 p.m., in Texarkana, sunny at 86. Wind northeast at 13 miles an hour. El Dorado, sunny and 88. Wind northeast at 8 miles an hour, gusting to 22 miles an hour. Monroe, mostly sunny and 87. Wind northeast at 16 miles an hour. Nacogdoches, partly sunny and 87. Wind northeast at 10 miles an hour. Marshall, sunny and 86. Wind north at 9 miles an hour. And at Longview, sunny and 87 degrees. Wind variable at 7 miles an hour. Elsewhere across the four-state area, over at Dallas, sunny and 85. Oklahoma City, sunny and 82. Little Rock, sunny and 83. Jackson, Mississippi, partly sunny and 84. Baton Rouge, partly sunny and 83. And at Houston, partly sunny and 88 degrees.
For the most current information, check us out on the web at www.weather.gov/sht. The Shreveport Climate Summary for this evening, as of 4 p.m., October 5, 2026. Today's high temperature was 88 degrees. The normal high is 84. The record high is 95 degrees, which was last set in 2006. Today's low temperature was 68 degrees. The normal low is 60. The record low is 42 degrees, which was set in 1979. No precipitation fell today, which leaves the monthly total at 3.08 inches. This is 2.35 inches above the normal amount of 0.73 inches for October. The total precipitation for the year still stands at 34.72 inches, which is 3.91 inches below normal. Sunset tonight is at 6:55 p.m. Sunrise tomorrow is at 7:13 a.m. You're listening to your weather radio, station WXJ97, broadcasting in Shreveport on 162.4 megahertz. Be sure to follow us on Facebook. Here's a look at local weather conditions as of 5 p.m. At the top of the hour, the report from Shreveport was not available. In Bossier City, at Barksdale Air Force Base, skies were sunny, with a temperature of 89 degrees. The dew point was 52, making the relative humidity 27%. Winds were north at 9 miles an hour. The pressure was 30.00 inches and steady. And in downtown Shreveport, skies were sunny. The temperature was 87 degrees. And winds were northeast at 10 miles an hour. At 5 p.m. You're listening to your weather radio, station WXJ97, broadcasting in Shreveport on 162.4 megahertz. Be sure to follow us on Facebook. Here's a look at local weather conditions as of 6 p.m. At the top of the hour, skies were mostly sunny in Shreveport. The temperature was 86 degrees at the regional airport. The dew point was 54, making the relative humidity 32%. Winds were north at 10 miles an hour. The pressure was 30.01 inches and steady. In Bossier City, at Barksdale Air Force Base, skies were sunny, with a temperature of 87 degrees. The dew point was 48, making the relative humidity 25%. Winds were north at 6 miles an hour. The pressure was 30.00 inches and steady. And in downtown Shreveport, skies were sunny. The temperature was 86 degrees. And winds were northeast at 7 miles an hour. Once again in Shreveport, it was 86 degrees with mostly sunny skies at 6 p.m. Around the local area at 6 p.m., in Texarkana, sunny and 85. Wind northeast at 8 miles an hour. El Dorado, clear and 85. Wind north at 8 miles an hour. Monroe, partly cloudy and 85. Wind northeast at 12 miles an hour. Natchitoches, cloudy and 85. Wind northeast at 7 miles an hour. Marshall, sunny and 85. Wind north at 7 miles an hour. And at Longview, sunny and 85 degrees. Wind variable at 6 miles an hour. Elsewhere across the four-state area, over at Dallas, sunny and 84. Oklahoma City, sunny and 81. Little Rock, clear and 80. Jackson, Mississippi, mostly cloudy and 84. Baton Rouge, cloudy and 82. And at Houston, partly sunny and 85 degrees. For the most current information, check us out on the web at www.weather.gov/sht. The Shreveport Climate Summary for this evening, as of 4 p.m., October 5, 2026. Today's high temperature was 88 degrees. The normal high is 84. The record high is 95 degrees, which was last set in 2006. Today's low temperature was 68 degrees. The normal low is 60.
The record low is 42 degrees, which was set in 1979. No precipitation fell today, which leaves the monthly total at 3.08 inches. This is 2.35 inches above the normal amount of 0.73 inches for October. The total precipitation for the year still stands at 34.72 inches, which is 3.91 inches below normal. Sunset tonight is at 6:55 p.m. Sunrise tomorrow is at 7:13 a.m. You're listening to your weather radio, station WXJ97, broadcasting in Shreveport on 162.4 megahertz. Be sure to follow us on Facebook. Here's a look at local weather conditions as of 6 p.m. At the top of the hour, skies were mostly sunny in Shreveport. The temperature was 86 degrees at the regional airport. The dew point was 54, making the relative humidity 32%. Winds were north at 10 miles an hour. The pressure was 30.01 inches and steady. In Bossier City, at Barksdale Air Force Base, skies were sunny, with a temperature of 87 degrees. The dew point was 48, making the relative humidity 25%. Winds were north at 6 miles an hour. The pressure was 30.00 inches and steady. And in downtown Shreveport, skies were sunny. The temperature was 86 degrees. And winds were northeast at 7 miles an hour. Once again in Shreveport, it was 86 degrees with mostly sunny skies at 6 p.m. Around the local area at 6 p.m., in Texarkana, sunny and 85. Wind northeast at 8 miles an hour. El Dorado, clear and 85. Wind north at 8 miles an hour. Monroe, partly cloudy and 85. Wind northeast at 12 miles an hour. Natchitoches, cloudy and 85. Wind northeast at 7 miles an hour. Marshall, sunny and 85. Wind north at 7 miles an hour. And at Longview, sunny and 85 degrees. Wind variable at 6 miles an hour. Elsewhere across the four-state area, over at Dallas, sunny and 84. Oklahoma City, sunny and 81. Little Rock, clear and 80. Jackson, Mississippi, mostly cloudy and 84. Baton Rouge, cloudy and 82. And at Houston, partly sunny and 85 degrees. For the most current information, check us out on the web at www.weather.gov/sht. The Shreveport Climate Summary for this evening, as of 4 p.m., October 5, 2026. Today's high temperature was 88 degrees. The normal high is 84. The record high is 95 degrees, which was last set in 2006. Today's low temperature was 68 degrees. The normal low is 60. The record low is 42 degrees, which was set in 1979. No precipitation fell today, which leaves the monthly total at 3.08 inches. This is 2.35 inches above the normal amount of 0.73 inches for October. The total precipitation for the year still stands at 34.72 inches, which is 3.91 inches below normal. Sunset tonight is at 6:55 p.m. Sunrise tomorrow is at 7:13 a.m. You're listening to your weather radio, station WXJ97, broadcasting in Shreveport on 162.4 megahertz. Be sure to follow us on Facebook. Here's a look at local weather conditions as of 6 p.m. At the top of the hour, skies were mostly sunny in Shreveport. The temperature was 86 degrees at the regional airport. The dew point was 54, making the relative humidity 32%. Winds were north at 10 miles an hour. The pressure was 30.01 inches and steady. In Bossier City, at Barksdale Air Force Base, skies were sunny, with a temperature of 87 degrees. The dew point was 48, making the relative humidity 25%. Winds were north at 6 miles an hour.
The pressure was 30.00 inches and steady. And in downtown Shreveport, skies were sunny. The temperature was 86 degrees. And winds were northeast at 7 miles an hour. Once again in Shreveport, it was 86 degrees with mostly sun.

elsewhere across the four-state area, over at Dallas, sunny and 84. Oklahoma City, sunny and 81. Little Rock, clear and 80. Jackson, Mississippi, mostly cloudy and 84. Baton Rouge, cloudy and 82. And at Houston, partly sunny and 85 degrees. 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The Shreveport climate summary for this evening, as of 4 p.m., October 5, 2026. Today's high temperature was 88 degrees. The normal high is 84. The record high is 95 degrees, which was last set in 2006. Today's low temperature was 68 degrees. The normal low is 60. The record low is 42 degrees, which was set in 1979. No precipitation fell today, which leaves the monthly total at 3.08 inches. This is 2.35 inches above the normal amount of 0.73 inches for October. The total precipitation for the year still stands at 34.72 inches, which is 3.91 inches below normal. Sunset tonight is at 6:55 p.m. Sunrise tomorrow is at 7:13 a.m. You're listening to your weather radio, station WXJ97, broadcasting in Shreveport on 162.4 MHz. Be sure to follow us on Facebook. Here's a look at local weather conditions as of 6 p.m. At the top of the hour, skies were mostly sunny in Shreveport. The temperature was 86 degrees at the regional airport. The dew point was 54, making the relative humidity 32%. Winds were north at 10 miles an hour. The pressure was 30.01 inches and steady. In Bossier City, at Barksdale Air Force Base, skies were sunny, with a temperature of 87 degrees. The dew point was 48, making the relative humidity 25%. Winds were north at 6 miles an hour. The pressure was 30.00 inches and steady. And in downtown Shreveport, skies were sunny. The temperature was 86 degrees. And winds were northeast at 7 miles an hour. Once again in Shreveport, it was 86 degrees with mostly sunny skies at 6 p.m. Around the local area at 6 p.m., in Texarkana, sunny and 85. Wind northeast at 8 miles an hour. El Dorado, clear and 85. Wind north at 8 miles an hour. Monroe, partly cloudy and 85. Wind northeast at 12 miles an hour. Natchitoches, cloudy and 85. Wind northeast at 7 miles an hour. Marshall, sunny and 85. Wind north at 7 miles an hour. And at Longview, sunny and 85 degrees. Wind variable at 6 miles an hour. Elsewhere across the four-state area, over at Dallas, sunny and 84. Oklahoma City, sunny and 81. Little Rock, clear and 80. Jackson, Mississippi, mostly cloudy and 84. Baton Rouge, cloudy and 82. And at Houston, partly sunny and 85 degrees. For the most current information, check us out on the web at www.weather.gov/sht. The Shreveport climate summary for this evening, as of 4 p.m., October 5, 2026. Today's high temperature was 88 degrees. The normal high is 84. The record high is 95 degrees, which was last set in 2006. Today's low temperature was 68 degrees. The normal low is 60. The record low is 42 degrees, which was

a set in 1979. No precipitation fell today, which leaves the monthly total at 3.08 inches. This is 2.35 inches above the normal amount of 0.73 inches for October. The total precipitation for the year still stands at 34.72 inches, which is 3.91 inches below normal. Sunset tonight is at 6:55 p.m. Sunrise tomorrow is at 7:13 a.m. You're listening to your weather radio, station WXJ97, broadcasting in Shreveport on 162.4 megahertz. Be sure to follow us on Facebook. Here's a look at local weather conditions as of 6 p.m. At the top of the hour, skies were mostly sunny in Shreveport. The temperature was 86 degrees at the regional airport. The dew point was 54, making the relative humidity 32%. Winds were north at 10 miles an hour. The pressure was 30.01 inches and steady. In Bossier City, at Barksdale Air Force Base, skies were sunny, with a temperature of 87 degrees. The dew point was 48, making the relative humidity 25%. Winds were north at 6 miles an hour. The pressure was 30.00 inches and steady. And in downtown Shreveport, skies were sunny. The temperature was 86 degrees. And winds were northeast at 7 miles an hour. Once again in Shreveport, it was 86 degrees with mostly sunny skies at 6 p.m. Around the local area at 6 p.m., in Texarkana, sunny and 85. Wind northeast at 8 miles an hour. El Dorado, clear and 85. Wind north at 8 miles an hour. Monroe, partly cloudy and 85. Wind northeast at 12 miles an hour. Natchitoches, cloudy and 85. Wind northeast at 7 miles an hour. Marshall, sunny and 85. Wind north at 7 miles an hour. And at Longview, sunny and 85 degrees. Wind variable at 6 miles an hour. Elsewhere across the four-state area, over at Dallas, sunny and 84. Oklahoma City, sunny and 81. Little Rock, clear and 80. Jackson, Mississippi, mostly cloudy and 84. Baton Rouge, cloudy and 82. And at Houston, partly sunny and 85 degrees. For the most current information, check us out on the web at www.weather.gov/shp. Here is your area's open water boating forecast. Wind gusts may be higher. Today, sunny, windy. Highs in the upper 80s. Northeast winds 15 to 20 miles per hour. Tonight, mostly clear. Lows in the lower 60s. Northeast winds 10 to 15 miles per hour. Tuesday, mostly sunny. Highs in the upper 80s. Northeast winds 10 to 15 miles per hour. Tuesday night, mostly clear. Lows in the lower 60s. Northeast winds 5 to 10 miles per hour. Wednesday, mostly sunny. Highs around 90. Northeast winds 5 to 10 miles per hour. Wednesday night, mostly clear. Lows in the upper 50s. Thursday, mostly sunny. Highs in the lower 90s. Thursday night, mostly clear. Lows around 60. Friday, partly cloudy. Highs around 90. Friday night, partly cloudy. Lows in the lower 60s. Saturday, partly cloudy. Highs in the upper 80s. Saturday night, partly cloudy. Lows in the lower 60s. Sunday, partly cloudy. Highs in the upper 80s. 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Be sure to follow us on Facebook. Here's a look at local weather conditions as of 6 p.m. At the top of the hour, skies were mostly sunny in Shreveport. The temperature was 86 degrees at the regional airport.
The dew point was 54, making the relative humidity 32%. Winds were north at 10 miles an hour. The pressure was 30.01 inches and steady. In Bossier City, at Barksdale Air Force Base, skies were sunny, with a temperature of 87 degrees. The dew point was 48, making the relative humidity 25%. Winds were north at 6 miles an hour. The pressure was 30.00 inches and steady. And in downtown Shreveport, skies were sunny. The temperature was 86 degrees. And winds were northeast at 7 miles an hour. Once again in Shreveport, it was 86 degrees with mostly sunny skies at 6 p.m. Around the local area at 6 p.m., in Texarkana, sunny and 85. Wind northeast at 8 miles an hour. El Dorado, clear and 85. Wind north at 8 miles an hour. Monroe, partly cloudy and 85. Wind northeast at 12 miles an hour. Natchitoches, cloudy and 85. Wind northeast at Natchitoches, cloudy and 85. Wind northeast at 7 miles an hour. Marshall, sunny and 85. Wind north at 7 miles an hour. And at Longview, sunny and 85 degrees. Wind variable at 6 miles an hour. Elsewhere across the four-state area, over at Dallas, sunny and 84. Oklahoma City, sunny and 81. Little Rock, clear and 80. Jackson, Mississippi, mostly cloudy and 84. Baton Rouge, cloudy and 82. And at Houston, partly sunny and 85 degrees. For the most current information, check us out on the web at www.weather.gov/SHP. The Shreveport Climate Summary for this evening, as of 4 p.m., October 5, 2026. Today's high temperature was 88 degrees. The normal high is 84. The record high is 95 degrees, which was last set in 2006. Today's low temperature was 68 degrees. The normal low is 60. The record low is 42 degrees, which was set in 1979. No precipitation fell today, which leaves the monthly total at 3.08 inches. This is 2.35 inches above the normal amount of 0.73 inches for October. The total precipitation for the year still stands at 34.72 inches, which is 3.91 inches below normal. Sunset tonight is at 6:55 p.m. Sunrise tomorrow is at 7:13 a.m. Now let's check on your local forecast. Tonight, mostly clear. Lows in the lower 60s. Northeast winds around 5 miles per hour. Tuesday, mostly sunny. Highs in the upper 80s. Northeast winds around 5 miles per hour. Tuesday night, mostly clear. Lows in the lower 60s. North winds around 5 miles per hour. Wednesday, mostly sunny. Highs in the upper 80s. Northeast winds around 5 miles per hour. Wednesday night, mostly clear. Lows in the lower 60s. Northeast winds around 5 miles per hour in the evening, becoming light and variable. Thursday, mostly sunny. Highs around 90. Thursday night, mostly clear. Lows in the lower 60s. Friday, mostly sunny. Highs around 90. Friday night, mostly clear. Lows in the lower 60s. Saturday, mostly sunny. A slight chance of showers in the afternoon. Highs in the upper 80s. Chance of rain 20%. Saturday night, mostly clear. Lows in the lower 60s. Sunday, partly cloudy with a 20% chance of showers. Highs in the upper 80s. Sunday night, partly cloudy. A slight chance of showers in the evening. Lows in the mid-60s. Chance of rain 20%. Columbus Day, partly cloudy with a 20% chance of showers. Highs around 90. Here is your air.

is open water boating forecast. Wind gusts may be higher. Tonight, mostly clear. Lows in the lower 60s. Northeast winds around 10 miles per hour. Tuesday, mostly sunny. Highs in the upper 80s. Northeast winds 5 to 10 miles per hour. Tuesday night, mostly clear. Lows in the lower 60s. North winds 5 to 10 miles per hour. Wednesday, mostly sunny. Highs in the upper 80s. Northeast winds 5 to 10 miles per hour. Wednesday night, mostly clear. Lows in the lower 60s. Northeast winds 5 to 10 miles per hour. Thursday, mostly sunny. Highs in the lower 90s. Thursday night, mostly clear. Lows around 60. Friday, mostly sunny. Highs in the lower 90s. Friday night, mostly clear. Lows around 60. Saturday, mostly sunny. Highs in the upper 80s. Saturday night, mostly clear. Lows in the lower 60s. Sunday, partly cloudy with a 20% chance of showers. Highs in the upper 80s. Sunday night, partly cloudy. Lows in the mid-60s. Columbus Day, partly cloudy with a 20% chance of showers. Highs in the lower 90s. 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Be sure to follow us on Facebook. Here's a look at local weather conditions as of 6 p.m. At the top of the hour, skies were mostly sunny in Shreveport. The temperature was 86 degrees at the regional airport. The dew point was 54, making the relative humidity 32%. Winds were north at 10 miles an hour. The pressure was 30.01 inches and steady. In Bossier City, at Barksdale Air Force Base, skies were sunny, with a temperature of 87 degrees. The dew point was 48, making the relative humidity 25%. Winds were north at 6 miles an hour. The pressure was 30.00 inches and steady. And in downtown Shreveport, skies were sunny. The temperature was 86 degrees. And winds were northeast at 7 miles an hour. Once again in Shreveport, it was 86 degrees with mostly sunny skies at 6 p.m. Around the local area at 6 p.m., in Texarkana, sunny and 85. Wind northeast at 8 miles an hour. El Dorado, clear and 85. Wind north at 8 miles an hour. Monroe, partly cloudy and 85. Wind northeast at 12 miles an hour. Nacogdoches, cloudy and 85. Wind northeast at 7 miles an hour. Marshall, sunny and 85. Wind north at 7 miles an hour. And at Longview, sunny and 85 degrees. Wind variable at 6 miles an hour. Elsewhere across the four-state area, over at Dallas, sunny and 84. Oklahoma City, sunny and 81. Little Rock, clear and 80. Jackson, Mississippi, mostly cloudy and 84. Baton Rouge, cloudy and 82. And at Houston, partly sunny and 85 degrees. For the most current information, check us out on the web at www.weather.gov/SHP. The Shreveport Climate Summary for this evening, as of 4 p.m., October 5, 2026. Today's high temperature was 88 degrees. The normal high is 84. The record high is 95 degrees, which was last set in 2006.
Today's low temperature was 68 degrees. The normal low is 60. The record low is 42 degrees, which was set in 1979. No precipitation fell today, which leaves the monthly total at 3.08 inches. This is 2.35 inches above the normal amount of 0.73 inches for October. The total precipitation for the year still stands at 34.72 inches, which is 3.91 inches below normal. Sunset tonight is at 6:55 p.m. Sunrise tomorrow is at 7:13 a.m. Now let's check on your local forecast. Tonight, mostly clear. Lows in the lower 60s. Northeast winds around 5 miles per hour. Tuesday, mostly sunny. Highs in the upper 80s. Northeast winds around 5 miles per hour. Tuesday night, mostly clear. Lows in the lower 60s. North winds around 5 miles per hour. Wednesday, mostly sunny. Highs in the upper 80s. Northeast winds around 5 miles per hour. Wednesday night, mostly clear. Lows in the lower 60s. Northeast winds around 5 miles per hour in the evening, becoming light and variable. Thursday, mostly sunny. Highs around 90. Thursday night, mostly clear. Lows in the lower 60s. Friday, mostly sunny. Highs around 90. Friday night, mostly clear. Lows in the lower 60s. Saturday, mostly sunny. A slight chance of showers in the afternoon. Highs in the upper 80s. Chance of rain 20%. Saturday night, mostly clear. Lows in the lower 60s. Sunday, partly cloudy with a 20% chance of showers. Highs in the upper 80s. Sunday night, partly cloudy. A slight chance of showers in the evening. Lows in the mid-60s. Chance of rain 20%. Columbus Day, partly cloudy with a 20% chance of showers. Highs around 90. Here is your area's open water boating forecast. Wind gusts may be higher. Tonight, mostly clear. Lows in the lower 60s. Northeast winds around 10 miles per hour. Tuesday, mostly sunny. Highs in the upper 80s. Northeast winds 5 to 10 miles per hour. Tuesday night, mostly clear. Lows in the lower 60s. North winds 5 to 10 miles per hour. Wednesday, mostly sunny. Highs in the upper 80s. Northeast winds 5 to 10 miles per hour. Wednesday night, mostly clear. Lows in the lower 60s. Northeast winds 5 to 10 miles per hour. Thursday, mostly sunny. Highs in the lower 90s. Thursday night, mostly clear. Lows around 60. Friday, mostly sunny. Highs in the lower 90s. Friday night, mostly clear. Lows around 60. Saturday, mostly sunny. Highs in the upper 80s. Saturday night, mostly clear. Lows in the lower 60s. Sunday, partly cloudy with a 20% chance of showers. Highs in the upper 80s. Sunday night, partly cloudy. Lows in the mid-60s. Columbus Day, partly cloudy with a 20% chance of showers. Highs in the lower 90s. 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Be sure to follow us on Facebook. Here's a look at local weather conditions as of 6 p.m. At the top of the hour, skies were mostly sunny in Shreveport. The temperature was 86 degrees at the regional airport. The dew point was 54, making the relative humidity 32%. Winds were north at 10 miles an hour. The pressure was 30.01 inches and steady. In Bossier City, at Barksdale Air Force Base, skies were sunny, with a temperature of 87 degrees.
The dew point was 48, making relative humidity 25%. Winds were north at 6 miles an hour. The pressure was 30.00 inches and steady. And in downtown Shreveport, skies were sunny. The temperature was 86 degrees. And winds were northeast at 7 miles an hour. Once again in Shreveport, it was 86 degrees with mostly sunny skies at 6 p.m. Around the local area at 6 p.m., in Texarkana, sunny and 85. Wind northeast at 8 miles an hour. El Dorado, clear and 85. Wind north at 8 miles an hour. Monroe, partly cloudy and 85. Wind northeast at 12 miles an hour. Natchitoches, cloudy and 85. Wind northeast at 7 miles an hour. Marshall, sunny and 85. Wind north at 7 miles an hour. And at Longview, sunny and 85 degrees. Wind variable at 6 miles an hour. Elsewhere across the four-state area, over at Dallas, sunny and 84. Oklahoma City, sunny and 81. Little Rock, clear and 80. Jackson, Mississippi, mostly cloudy and 84. Baton Rouge, cloudy and 82. And at Houston, partly sunny and 85 degrees. For the most current information, check us out on the web at www.weather.gov/sht. The Shreveport Climate Summary for this evening, as of 4 p.m., October 5, 2026. Today's high temperature was 88 degrees. The normal high is 84. The record high is 95 degrees, which was last set in 2006. Today's low temperature was 68 degrees. The normal low is 60. The record low is 42 degrees, which was set in 1979. No precipitation fell today, which leaves the monthly total at 3.08 inches. This is 2.35 inches above the normal amount of 0.73 inches for October. The total precipitation for the year still stands at 34.72 inches, which is 3.91 inches below normal. Sunset tonight is at 6:55 p.m. Sunrise tomorrow is at 7:13 a.m. Now let's check on your local forecast. Tonight, mostly clear. Lows in the lower 60s. Northeast winds around 5 miles per hour. Tuesday, mostly sunny. Highs in the upper 80s. Northeast winds around 5 miles per hour. Tuesday night, mostly clear. Lows in the lower 60s. North winds around 5 miles per hour. Wednesday, mostly sunny. Highs in the upper 80s. Northeast winds around 5 miles per hour. Wednesday night, mostly clear. Lows in the lower 60s. Northeast winds around 5 miles per hour in the evening, becoming light and variable. Thursday, mostly sunny. Highs around 90. Thursday night, mostly clear. Lows in the lower 60s. Friday, mostly sunny. Highs around 90. Friday night, mostly clear. Lows in the lower 60s. Saturday, mostly sunny. A slight chance of showers in the afternoon. Highs in the upper 80s. Chance of rain 20%. Saturday night, mostly clear. Lows in the lower 60s. Sunday, partly cloudy with a 20% chance of showers. Highs in the upper 80s. Sunday night, partly cloudy. A slight chance of showers in the evening. Lows in the mid-60s. Chance of rain 20%. Columbus Day, partly cloudy with a 20% chance of showers. Highs around 90. 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Be sure to follow us on Facebook. Here's a look at local weather conditions as of 6 p.m. At the top of the hour, skies were mostly sunny in Shreveport.
The temperature was 86 degrees at the regional airport. The dew point was 55.

4, making the relative humidity 32%. Winds were north at 10 miles an hour. The pressure was 30.01 inches and steady. In Bossier City, at Barksdale Air Force Base, skies were sunny, with a temperature of 87 degrees. The dew point was 48, making the relative humidity 25%. Winds were north at 6 miles an hour. The pressure was 30.00 inches and steady. And in downtown Shreveport, skies were sunny. The temperature was 86 degrees. And winds were northeast at 7 miles an hour. Once again in Shreveport, it was 86 degrees with mostly sunny skies at 6 p.m. This is your NOAA Weather Radio, station WXJ97, operating on a frequency of 162.400 MHz, providing the latest weather information on a 24-hour basis. 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Around the local area at 6 p.m. in Texarkana, sunny and 85. Wind northeast at 8 miles an hour. El Dorado, clear and 85. Wind north at 8 miles an hour. Monroe, partly cloudy and 85. Wind northeast at 12 miles an hour. Natchitoches, cloudy and 85. Wind northeast at 7 miles an hour. Marshall, sunny and 85. Wind north at 7 miles an hour. And at Longview, sunny and 85 degrees. Wind variable at 6 miles an hour. Elsewhere across the four-state area, over at Dallas, sunny and 84. Oklahoma City, sunny and 81. Little Rock, clear and 80. Jackson, Mississippi, mostly cloudy and 84. Baton Rouge, cloudy and 82. And at Houston, partly sunny and 85 degrees. For the most current information, check us out on the web at www.weather.gov/SHT. The Shreveport Climate Summary for this evening, as of 4 p.m., October 5, 2026. Today's high temperature was 88 degrees. The normal high is 84. The record high is 95 degrees, which was last set in 2006. Today's low temperature was 68 degrees. The normal low is 60. The record low is 42 degrees, which was set in 1979. No precipitation fell today, which leaves the monthly total at 3.08 inches. This is 2.35 inches above the normal amount of 0.73 inches for October. The total precipitation for the year still stands at 34.72 inches, which is 3.91 inches below normal. Sunset tonight is at 6:55 p.m. Sunrise tomorrow is at 7:13 a.m. Now let's check on your local forecast. Tonight, mostly clear. Lows in the lower 60s. Northeast winds around 5 miles per hour. Tuesday, mostly sunny. Highs in the upper 80s. Northeast winds around 5 miles per hour. Tuesday night, mostly clear. Lows in the lower 60s. North winds around 5 miles per hour. Wednesday, mostly sunny. Highs in the upper 80s. Northeast winds around 5 miles per hour. Wednesday night, mostly clear. Lows in the lower 60s. Northeast winds around 5 miles per hour in the evening, becoming light and variable. Thursday, mostly sunny. Highs around 90. Thursday night, mostly clear. Lows in the lower 60s. Friday, mostly sunny. Highs around 90. Friday night, mostly clear. Lows in the lower 60s. Saturday, mostly sunny. A slight chance of showers in the afternoon. Highs in the upper 80s. Chance of rain 20%. Saturday night, mostly clear. Lows in the lower 60s. Sunday,
partly cloudy with a 20% chance of showers. Highs in the upper 80s. Sunday night, partly cloudy. A slight chance of showers in the evening. Lows in the mid-60s. Chance of rain 20%. Columbus Day, partly cloudy with a 20% chance of showers. Highs around 90. 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Be sure to follow us on Facebook. Here's a look at local weather conditions as of 6 p.m. At the top of the hour, skies were mostly sunny in Shreveport. The temperature was 86 degrees at the regional airport. The dew point was 54, making the relative humidity 32%. Winds were north at 10 miles an hour. The pressure was 30.01 inches and steady. In Bossier City, at Barksdale Air Force Base, skies were sunny, with a temperature of 87 degrees. The dew point was 48, making the relative humidity 25%. Winds were north at 6 miles an hour. The pressure was 30.00 inches and steady. And in downtown Shreveport, skies were sunny. The temperature was 86 degrees. And winds were northeast at 7 miles an hour. Once again in Shreveport, it was 86 degrees with mostly sunny skies at 6 p.m. Around the local area at 6 p.m., in Texarkana, sunny and 85. Wind northeast at 8 miles an hour. El Dorado, clear and 85. Wind north at 8 miles an hour. Monroe, partly cloudy and 85. Wind northeast at 12 miles an hour. Natchitoches, cloudy and 85. Wind northeast at 7 miles an hour. Marshall, sunny and 85. Wind north at 7 miles an hour. And at Longview, sunny and 85 degrees. Wind variable at 6 miles an hour. Elsewhere across the four-state area, over at Dallas, sunny and 84. Oklahoma City, sunny and 81. Little Rock, clear and 80. Jackson, Mississippi, mostly cloudy and 84. Baton Rouge, cloudy and 82. And at Houston, partly sunny and 85 degrees. For the most current information, check us out on the web at www.weather.gov/sht. The Shreveport climate summary for this evening, as of 4 p.m., October 5, 2026. Today's high temperature was 88 degrees. The normal high is 84. The record high is 95 degrees, which was last set in 2006. Today's low temperature was 68 degrees. The normal low is 60. The record low is 42 degrees, which was set in 1979. No precipitation fell today, which leaves the monthly total at 3.08 inches. This is 2.35 inches above the normal amount of 0.73 inches for October. The total precipitation for the year still stands at 34.72 inches, which is 3.91 inches below normal. Sunset tonight is at 6:55 p.m. Sunrise tomorrow is at 7:13 a.m. Here is your area's open water boating forecast. Wind gusts may be higher. Tonight, mostly clear. Lows in the lower 60s. Northeast winds around 10 miles per hour. Tuesday, mostly sunny. Highs in the upper 80s. Northeast winds 5 to 10 miles per hour. Tuesday night, mostly clear. Lows in the lower 60s. North winds 5 to 10 miles per hour. Wednesday, mostly sunny. Highs in the upper 80s. Northeast winds 5 to 10 miles per hour. Wednesday night, mostly clear. Lows in the lower 60s. Northeast winds 5 to 10 miles per hour. Thursday, mostly sunny. Highs in the lower 90s. Thursday night, mostly clear. Lows around 60. Friday, mostly sunny. Highs in the lower 90s. Friday night, mostly